30%. Tuesday, partly sunny. Hot with highs in the lower 90s. Tuesday night, partly cloudy. Lows in the lower 70s. Wednesday, partly sunny. Hot with highs in the mid 80s. Wednesday night and Thursday, mostly cloudy with showers, likely with a chance of thunderstorms. Locally heavy rainfall possible. Lows in the upper 60s. Highs in the upper 70s. Chance of rain 60%. Thursday night and Friday, mostly cloudy with a chance of showers and thunderstorms. Lows in the mid-60s. Highs in the mid-70s. Chance of rain 50%. Friday night, mostly cloudy with a chance of showers. A chance of thunderstorms after midnight. Lows in the lower 60s. Chance of rain 40%. Saturday, mostly cloudy. Highs in the mid-70s. The Omaha, Nebraska climate summary for this evening, as of 4 p.m., August 8, 2026. Today's high temperature was 82 degrees. This high was 5 degrees below the normal high of 87. The record high is 109 degrees, which was set in 1934. Today's low temperature was 62 degrees. This low was 5 degrees below the normal low of 67. The record low is 53 degrees, which was last set in 1964. 0.08 inches of precipitation fell today, which brings the monthly total to 3.17 inches. This is 2.09 inches above the normal amount of 1.08 inches for August. The total precipitation for the year now stands at 17.12 inches, which is 3.27 inches below normal. No snow fell today, which brings the monthly total to 0.0 inches. This is normal for August. The total snowfall since July 1st still stands at 0.0 inches, which is normal. There were no heating degree days today, which is normal. This leaves the monthly total at zero, which is normal. The yearly total since July 1st is zero, which is normal. There were 7 cooling degree days today, which is 5 below normal. This brings the monthly total to 71, which is minus 29 below normal. The yearly total since January 1st is 993, which is 104 above normal. Today the maximum wind observed was 30 miles an hour from the south. The highest wind gust observed was 39 miles per hour from the northwest. The normal high temperature for tomorrow is 87 degrees, and the normal low is 67. The record high for tomorrow is 103, which occurred in 1936, and the record low is 49, which occurred in 1972. Sunset tonight is at 8:32 p.m. Sunrise tomorrow is at 6:27 a.m. The Valley National Weather Service climate summary for this evening, as of 4 p.m., August 8, 2026. Today's high temperature was 81 degrees. Record high is 98 degrees, which was set in 2012. In the low, 61 degrees. The record low is 55 degrees, which was set in 1996. 0.42 inches of precipitation fell today, which brings the monthly total to 2.26 inches. The total precipitation for the year now stands at 17.71 inches. No snow fell today, which brings the monthly total to 0.0 inches. This is normal for August. The total snowfall for the season since June 1st still stands at a trace, which is normal. The highest wind gust observed was 49 miles per hour. Sunset tonight is at 8:34 p.m. Sunrise tomorrow is at 6:29 a.m. Now for the official National Weather Service forecast for the Omaha and Council Bluffs area. Tonight, warmer. Mostly cloudy with a chance of showers and a slight chance of thunderstorms until midnight, then partly cloudy after midnight. Lows in the lower 70s. Southeast winds 10 to 15 miles an hour. Chance of rain 30%. Sunday, mostly sunny. Warmer with highs in the lower 90s. South winds 5 to 10 miles an hour. Sunday night, partly cloudy. Humid with lows in the lower 90s.

70s. East winds 5 to 10 miles an hour. Monday, partly sunny. Hot with highs around 90. Southeast winds around 5 miles an hour. Monday night, partly cloudy until midnight, then mostly cloudy with a chance of showers and thunderstorms after midnight. Humid with lows in the mid-70s. Southeast winds around 5 miles an hour. Chance of rain 30%. Tuesday, partly sunny. Hot with highs in the lower 90s. Tuesday night, partly cloudy. Lows in the lower 70s. Wednesday, partly sunny. Hot with highs in the mid-80s. Wednesday night and Thursday, mostly cloudy with showers likely with a chance of thunderstorms. Locally heavy rainfall possible. Lows in the upper 60s. Highs in the upper 70s. Chance of rain 60%. Thursday night and Friday, mostly cloudy with a chance of showers and thunderstorms. Lows in the mid-60s. Highs in the mid-70s. Chance of rain 50%. Friday night, mostly cloudy with a chance of showers. A chance of thunderstorms after midnight. Lows in the lower 60s. Chance of rain 40%. Saturday, mostly cloudy. Highs in the mid-70s. Here are the forecast key messages. Regular chances of thunderstorms continue each day through the forecast. Late Wednesday night and late Thursday night bring the best chances 40 to 70%. Strong to severe storms are possible over the next several days. The primary hazards are damaging winds and hail. Wildfire smoke continues to move overhead from the northwest. Most of the smoke remains high in the atmosphere, with only a small amount reaching the surface. 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The current time is 7:07 p.m. Central Daylight Time. Now for the official National Weather Service forecast for the Omaha and Council Bluffs area. Tonight, warmer. Mostly cloudy with a chance of showers and a slight chance of thunderstorms until midnight, then partly cloudy after midnight. Lows in the lower 70s. Southeast winds 10 to 15 miles an hour. Chance of rain 30%. Sunday, mostly sunny. Warmer with highs in the lower 90s. South winds 5 to 10 miles an hour. Sunday night, partly cloudy. Humid with lows in the lower 70s. East winds 5 to 10 miles an hour. Monday, partly sunny. Hot with highs around 90. Southeast winds around 5 miles an hour. Monday night, partly cloudy until midnight, then mostly cloudy with a chance of showers and thunderstorms after midnight. Humid with lows in the mid-70s. Southeast winds around 5 miles an hour. Chance of rain 30%. Tuesday, partly sunny. Hot with highs in the lower 90s. Tuesday night, partly cloudy. Lows in the lower 70s. Wednesday, partly sunny. Hot with highs in the mid-80s. Wednesday night and Thursday, mostly cloudy with showers likely with a chance of thunderstorms. Locally heavy rainfall possible. Lows in the upper 60s. Highs in the upper 70s. Chance of rain 60%. Thursday night and Friday, mostly cloudy with a chance of showers and thunderstorms. Lows in the mid-60s. Highs in the mid-70s. Chance of rain 50%. Friday night, mostly cloudy with a chance of showers. A chance of thunderstorms after midnight. Lows in the lower 60s. Chance of rain 40%. Saturday, mostly cloudy. Highs in the mid-70s. The Omaha, Nebraska climate summary for this evening, as of 4 p.m., August 8, 2026. Today's high temperature was 82 degrees. This high was 5 degrees below the normal high of 87. The record high is 109 degrees, which was set in 1934. Today's low temperature was 62 degrees. This low was 5 degrees below the normal low of 67.
The record low is 53 degrees, which was last set in 1964. 0.08 inches of precipitation fell today, which brings the monthly total to 3.17 inches. This is 2.09 inches above the normal amount of 1.08 inches for August. The total precipitation for the year now stands at 17.12 inches, which is 3.27 inches below normal. No snow fell today, which brings the monthly total to 0.0 inches. This is normal for August. The total snowfall since July 1st still stands at 0.0 inches, which is normal. There were no heating degree days today, which is normal. This leaves the monthly total at zero, which is normal. The yearly total since July 1st is zero, which is normal. There were 7 cooling degree days today, which is 5 below normal. This brings the monthly total to 71, which is minus 29 below normal. The yearly total since January 1st is 993, which is 104 above normal. Today the maximum wind observed was 30 miles an hour from the south. The highest wind gust observed was 39 miles per hour from the northwest. The normal high temperature for tomorrow is 87 degrees, and the normal low is 67. The record high for tomorrow is 103, which occurred in 1936, and the record low is 49, which occurred in 1972. Sunset tonight is at 8:32 p.m. Sunrise tomorrow is at 6:27 a.m. The Valley National Weather Service climate summary for this evening, as of 4 p.m., August 8, 2026. Today's high temperature was 81 degrees, record high is 98 degrees, which was set in 2012. In the low, 61 degrees. The record low is 55 degrees, which was set in 1996. 0.42 inches of precipitation fell today, which brings the monthly total to 2.26 inches. The total precipitation for the year now stands at 17.71 inches. No snow fell today, which brings the monthly total to 0.0 inches. This is normal for August. The total snowfall for the season since June 1st still stands at a trace, which is normal. The highest wind gust observed was 49 miles per hour. Sunset tonight is at 8:34 p.m. Sunrise tomorrow is at 6:29 a.m. Here are the forecast key messages. Regular chances of thunderstorms continue each day through the forecast. Late Wednesday night and late Thursday night bring the best chances, 40 to 70%. Strong to severe storms are possible over the next several days. The primary hazards are damaging winds and hail. Wildfire smoke continues to move overhead from the northwest. Most of the smoke remains high in the atmosphere, with only a small amount reaching the surface. This is NOAA All Hazards Radio Station KIH-61 in Omaha, Nebraska. The current time is 7:13 p.m. Central Daylight Time. Now for the official National Weather Service forecast for the Omaha and Council Bluffs area. Tonight, warmer. Mostly cloudy with a chance of showers and a slight chance of thunderstorms until midnight, then partly cloudy after midnight. Lows in the lower 70s. Southeast winds 10 to 15 miles an hour. Chance of rain 30%. Sunday, mostly sunny. Warmer with highs in the lower 90s. South winds 5 to 10 miles an hour. Sunday night, partly cloudy. Humid with lows in the lower 70s. East winds 5 to 10 miles an hour. Monday, partly sunny. Hot with highs around 90. Southeast winds around 5 miles an hour. Monday night, partly cloudy until midnight, then mostly cloudy with a chance of showers and thunderstorms after midnight. Humid with lows in the mid-70s. Southeast winds around 5 miles an hour. Chance of rain 30%. Tuesday, partly sunny. Hot with highs in the lower 90s. Tuesday night, partly cloudy. Lows in the lower 70s. Wednesday, partly sunny. Hot with highs in the mid 80s.
Wednesday night and Thursday, mostly cloudy with showers, likely with a chance of thunderstorms. Locally heavy rainfall possible. Lows in the upper 60s. Highs in the upper 70s. Chance of rain 60%. Thursday night and Friday, mostly cloudy with a chance of showers and thunderstorms. Lows in the mid-60s. Highs in the mid-70s. Chance of rain 50%. Friday night, mostly cloudy with a chance of showers. A chance of thunderstorms after midnight. Lows in the lower 60s. Chance of rain 40%. Saturday, mostly cloudy. Highs in the mid-70s. At 7 p.m. in Omaha, it was partly sunny. The temperature was 76 degrees, the dew point 70, and the relative humidity 82%. The wind was south at 15 miles an hour. The pressure was 29.93 inches and falling. Across eastern Nebraska and southwest Iowa, at Plattsmouth, rain was falling with a temperature of 76. It was partly sunny, with a temperature of 78 at Lincoln, 76 at Millard, 75 at Fremont, and 76 at Columbus. Under partly sunny skies, Blair Airport reported 74, Tacoma reported 72, and Nebraska City reported 80. At Red Oak, Iowa, rain and fog were reported, with a temperature of 72. Here are some observations from across the region. It was 87 at Concordia, Kansas. It was sunny, with a temperature of 86 at Northland and 88 at Valentine. It was mostly sunny, with a temperature of 83 at Grand Island and 85 at Kansas City. It was partly sunny, with a temperature of 80 at Sioux Falls, 78 at Sioux City, 78 at Des Moines, and 96 at Denver. At Norfolk, it was cloudy, with a temperature of 80. Once again, at 7 p.m. in Omaha, it was 76 degrees under partly sunny skies. Here are the forecast key messages. Regular chances of thunderstorms continue each day through the forecast. Late Wednesday night and late Thursday night bring the best chances 40 to 70%. Strong to severe storms are possible over the next several days. The primary hazards are damaging winds and hail. Wildfire smoke continues to move overhead from the northwest. Most of the smoke remains high in the atmosphere, with only a small amount reaching the surface. This is NOAA All Hazards Radio Station KIH-61 in Omaha, Nebraska. The current time is 7:18 p.m. Central Daylight Time. Now for the official National Weather Service forecast for the Omaha and Council Bluffs area. Tonight, warmer. Mostly cloudy with a chance of showers and a slight chance of thunderstorms until midnight, then partly cloudy after midnight. Lows in the lower 70s. Southeast winds 10 to 15 miles an hour. Chance of rain 30%. Sunday, mostly sunny. Warmer with highs in the lower 90s. South winds 5 to 10 miles an hour. Sunday night, partly cloudy. Humid with lows in the lower 70s. East winds 5 to 10 miles an hour. Monday, partly sunny. Hot with highs around 90. Southeast winds around 5 miles an hour. Monday night, partly cloudy until midnight, then mostly cloudy with a chance of showers and thunderstorms after midnight. Humid with lows in the mid-70s. Southeast winds around 5 miles an hour. Chance of rain 30%. Tuesday, partly sunny. Hot with highs in the lower 90s. Tuesday night, partly cloudy. Lows in the lower 70s. Wednesday, partly sunny. Hot with highs in the mid-80s. Wednesday night and Thursday, mostly cloudy with showers, likely with a chance of thunderstorms. Locally heavy rainfall possible. Lows in the upper 60s. Highs in the upper 70s. Chance of rain 60%. Thursday night and Friday, mostly cloudy with a chance of showers and thunderstorms. Lows in the mid-60s. Highs in the mid-70s. Chance of rain 50%.
Friday night, mostly cloudy with a chance of showers. A chance of thunderstorms after midnight. Lows in the lower 60s. Chance of rain 40%. Saturday, mostly cloudy. Highs in the mid-70s. The Omaha, Nebraska climate summary for this evening, as of 4 p.m., August 8, 2026. Today's high temperature was 82 degrees. This high was 5 degrees below the normal high of 87. The record high is 109 degrees, which was set in 1934. Today's low temperature was 62 degrees. This low was 5 degrees below the normal low of 67. The record low is 53 degrees, which was last set in 1964. 0.08 inches of precipitation fell today, which brings the monthly total to 3.17 inches. This is 2.09 inches above the normal amount of 1.08 inches for August. The total precipitation for the year now stands at 17.12 inches, which is 3.27 inches below normal. No snow fell today, which brings the monthly total to 0.0 inches. This is normal for August. The total snowfall since July 1st still stands at 0.0 inches, which is normal. There were no heating degree days today, which is normal. This leaves the monthly total at zero, which is normal. The yearly total since July 1st is zero, which is normal. There were 7 cooling degree days today, which is 5 below normal. This brings the monthly total to 71, which is minus 29 below normal. The yearly total since January 1st is 993, which is 104 above normal. Today the maximum wind observed was 30 miles an hour from the south. The highest wind gust observed was 39 miles per hour from the northwest. The normal high temperature for tomorrow is 87 degrees, and the normal low is 67. The record high for tomorrow is 103, which occurred in 1936, and the record low is 49, which occurred in 1972. Sunset tonight is at 8:32 p.m. Sunrise tomorrow is at 6:27 a.m. The Valley National Weather Service climate summary for this evening, as of 4 p.m., August 8, 2026. Today's high temperature was 81 degrees. Record high is 98 degrees, which was set in 2012. In the low, 61 degrees. The record low is 55 degrees, which was set in 1996. 0.42 inches of precipitation fell today, which brings the monthly total to 2.26 inches. The total precipitation for the year now stands at 17.71 inches. No snow fell today, which brings the monthly total to 0.0 inches. This is normal for August. The total snowfall for the season since June 1st still stands at a trace, which is normal. The highest wind gust observed was 49 miles per hour. Sunset tonight is at 8:34 p.m. Sunrise tomorrow is at 6:29 a.m. At 7 p.m. in Omaha, it was partly sunny. The temperature was 76 degrees, the dew point 70, and the relative humidity 82%. The wind was south at 15 miles an hour. The pressure was 29.93 inches and falling. Across eastern Nebraska and southwest Iowa, at Plattsmouth, rain was falling, with a temperature of 76. It was partly sunny, with a temperature of 78 at Lincoln, 76 at Millard, 75 at Fremont, and 76 at Columbus. Under partly sunny skies, Blair Airport reported 74, Tacoma reported 72, and Nebraska City reported 80. At Red Oak, Iowa, rain and fog were reported, with a temperature of 72. Here are some observations from across the region. It was 87 at Concordia, Kansas. It was sunny, with a temperature of 86 at North Platte and 88 at Valentine. It was mostly sunny, with a temperature of 83 at Grand Island and 85 at Kansas City. It was partly sunny, with a temperature of 80 at Sioux Falls, 78 at Sioux City, 78 at Des Moines, and 96 at Denver. At Norfolk, it was cloudy, with a temperature of 80.
Once again, at 7 p.m. in Omaha, it was 76 degrees under partly sunny skies. Here are the forecast key messages. Regular chances of thunderstorms continue each day through the forecast. Late Wednesday night and late Thursday night bring the best chances, 40 to 70%. Strong to severe storms are possible over the next several days. The primary hazards are damaging winds and hail. Wildfire smoke continues to move overhead from the northwest. Most of the smoke remains high in the atmosphere, with only a small amount reaching the surface. This is NOAA All Hazards Radio Station KIH-61 in Omaha, Nebraska. The current time is 7:26 p.m. Central Daylight Time. Now for the official National Weather Service forecast for the Omaha and Council Bluffs area. Tonight, warmer. Mostly cloudy with a chance of showers and a slight chance of thunderstorms until midnight, then partly cloudy after midnight. Lows in the lower 70s. Southeast winds 10 to 15 miles an hour. Chance of rain 30%. Sunday, mostly sunny. Warmer with highs in the lower 90s. South winds 5 to 10 miles an hour. Sunday night, partly cloudy. Humid with lows in the lower 70s. East winds 5 to 10 miles an hour. Monday, partly sunny. Hot with highs around 90. Southeast winds around 5 miles an hour. Monday night, partly cloudy until midnight, then mostly cloudy with a chance of showers and thunderstorms after midnight. Humid with lows in the mid-70s. Southeast winds around 5 miles an hour. Chance of rain 30%. Tuesday, partly sunny. Hot with highs in the lower 90s. Tuesday night, partly cloudy. Lows in the lower 70s. Wednesday, partly sunny. Hot with highs in the mid-80s. Wednesday night and Thursday, mostly cloudy with showers, likely with a chance of thunderstorms. Locally heavy rainfall possible. Lows in the upper 60s. Highs in the upper 70s. Chance of rain 60%. Thursday night and Friday, mostly cloudy with a chance of showers and thunderstorms. Lows in the mid-60s. Highs in the mid-70s. Chance of rain 50%. Friday night, mostly cloudy with a chance of showers. A chance of thunderstorms after midnight. Lows in the lower 60s. Chance of rain 40%. Saturday, mostly cloudy. Highs in the mid-70s. At 7 p.m. in Omaha, it was partly sunny. The temperature was 76 degrees, the dew point 70, and the relative humidity 82%. The wind was south at 15 miles an hour. The pressure was 29.93 inches and falling. Across eastern Nebraska and southwest Iowa, at Plattsmouth, rain was falling, with a temperature of 76. It was partly sunny, with a temperature of 78 at Lincoln, 76 at Millard, 75 at Fremont, and 76 at Columbus. Under partly sunny skies, Blair Airport reported 74, Tacoma reported 72, and Nebraska City reported 80. At Red Oak, Iowa, rain and fog were reported, with a temperature of 72. Here are some observations from across the region. It was 87 at Concordia, Kansas. It was sunny, with a temperature of 86 at North Platte and 88 at Valentine. It was mostly sunny, with a temperature of 83 at Grand Island and 85 at Kansas City. It was partly sunny, with a temperature of 80 at Sioux Falls, 78 at Sioux City, 78 at Des Moines, and 96 at Denver. At Norfolk, it was cloudy, with a temperature of 80. Once again, at 7 p.m. in Omaha, it was 76 degrees under partly sunny skies. The Omaha, Nebraska climate summary for this evening, as of 4 p.m., August 8, 2026. Today's high temperature was 82 degrees. This high was 5 degrees below the normal high of 87. The record high is 109 degrees, which was set in 1934. Today's low temperature was 62 degrees.
This low was 5 degrees below the normal low of 67. The record low is 53 degrees, which was last set in 1964. 0.08 inches of precipitation fell today, which brings the monthly total to 3.17 inches. This is 2.09 inches above the normal amount of 1.08 inches for August. The total precipitation for the year now stands at 17.12 inches, which is 3.27 inches below normal. No snow fell today, which brings the monthly total to 0.0 inches. This is normal for August. The total snowfall since July 1st still stands at 0.0 inches, which is normal. There were no heating degree days today, which is normal. This leaves the monthly total at zero, which is normal. The yearly total since July 1st is zero, which is normal. There were 7 cooling degree days today, which is 5 below normal. This brings the monthly total to 71, which is minus 29 below normal. The yearly total since January 1st is 993, which is 104 above normal. Today the maximum wind observed was 30 miles an hour from the south. The highest wind gust observed was 39 miles per hour from the northwest. The normal high temperature for tomorrow is 87 degrees, and the normal low is 67. The record high for tomorrow is 103, which occurred in 1936, and the record low is 49, which occurred in 1972. Sunset tonight is at 8:32 p.m. Sunrise tomorrow is at 6:27 a.m. The Valley National Weather Service climate summary for this evening, as of 4 p.m., August 8, 2026. Today's high temperature was 81 degrees. Record high is 98 degrees, which was set in 2012. And the low 61 degrees. The record low is 55 degrees, which was set in 1996. 0.42 inches of precipitation fell today, which brings the monthly total to 2.26 inches. The total precipitation for the year now stands at 17.71 inches. No snow fell today, which brings the monthly total to 0.0 inches. This is normal for August. The total snowfall for the season since June 1st still stands at a trace, which is normal. The highest wind gust observed was 49 miles per hour. Sunset tonight is at 8:34 p.m. Sunrise tomorrow is at 6:29 a.m. Here are the forecast key messages. Regular chances of thunderstorms continue each day through the forecast. Late Wednesday night and late Thursday night bring the best chances, 40 to 70%. Strong to severe storms are possible over the next several days. The primary hazards are damaging winds and hail. Wildfire smoke continues to move overhead from the northwest. Most of the smoke remains high in the atmosphere, with only a small amount reaching the surface. 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The current time is 7:33 p.m. Central Daylight Time. Now for the official National Weather Service forecast for the Omaha and Council Bluffs area. Tonight, warmer. Mostly cloudy with a chance of showers and a slight chance of thunderstorms until midnight, then partly cloudy after midnight. Lows in the lower 70s. Southeast winds 10 to 15 miles an hour. Chance of rain 30%. Sunday, mostly sunny. Warmer with highs in the lower 90s. South winds 5 to 10 miles an hour. Sunday night, partly cloudy. Humid with lows in the lower 70s. East winds 5 to 10 miles an hour. Monday, partly sunny. Hot with highs around 90. Southeast winds around 5 miles an hour. Monday night, partly cloudy until midnight, then mostly cloudy with a chance of showers and thunderstorms after midnight. Humid with lows in the mid-70s. Southeast winds around 5 miles an hour. Chance of rain 30%. Tuesday, partly sunny. Hot with highs in the lower 90s. Tuesday night, partly cloudy. Lows in the lower 70s. Wednesday, partly sunny.
hot with highs in the mid-80s. Wednesday night and Thursday, mostly cloudy with showers, likely with a chance of thunderstorms. Locally heavy rainfall possible. Lows in the upper 60s. Highs in the upper 70s. Chance of rain 60%. Thursday night and Friday, mostly cloudy with a chance of showers and thunderstorms. Lows in the mid-60s. Highs in the mid-70s. Chance of rain 50%. Friday night, mostly cloudy with a chance of showers. A chance of thunderstorms after midnight. Lows in the lower 60s. Chance of rain 40%. Saturday, mostly cloudy. Highs in the mid-70s. At 7 p.m. in Omaha, it was partly sunny. The temperature was 76 degrees, the dew point 70, and the relative humidity 82%. The wind was south at 15 miles an hour. The pressure was 29.93 inches and falling. Across eastern Nebraska and southwest Iowa, at Plattsmouth, rain was falling with a temperature of 76. It was partly sunny, with a temperature of 78 at Lincoln, 76 at Millard, 75 at Fremont, and 76 at Columbus. Under partly sunny skies, Blair Airport reported 74, Tacoma reported 72, and Nebraska City reported 80. At Red Oak, Iowa, rain and fog were reported, with a temperature of 72. Here are some observations from across the region. It was 87 at Concordia, Kansas. It was sunny, with a temperature of 86 at North Platte and 88 at Valentine. It was mostly sunny, with a temperature of 83 at Grand Island and 85 at Kansas City. It was partly sunny, with a temperature of 80 at Sioux Falls, 78 at Sioux City, 78 at Des Moines, and 96 at Denver. At Norfolk, it was cloudy, with a temperature of 80. Once again, at 7 p.m. in Omaha, it was 76 degrees under partly sunny skies. Here are the forecast key messages. Regular chances of thunderstorms continue each day through the forecast. Late Wednesday night and late Thursday night bring the best chances 40 to 70%. Strong to severe storms are possible over the next several days. The primary hazards are damaging winds and hail. Wildfire smoke continues to move overhead from the northwest. Most of the smoke remains high in the atmosphere, with only a small amount reaching the surface. This is NOAA All Hazards Radio Station KIH 61 in Omaha, Nebraska. The current time is 7:38 p.m. Central Daylight Time. Now for the official National Weather Service forecast for the Omaha and Council Bluffs area. Tonight, warmer. Mostly cloudy with a chance of showers and a slight chance of thunderstorms until midnight, then partly cloudy after midnight. Lows in the lower 70s. Southeast winds 10 to 15 miles an hour. Chance of rain 30%. Sunday, mostly sunny. Warmer with highs in the lower 90s. South winds 5 to 10 miles an hour. Sunday night, partly cloudy. Humid with lows in the lower 70s. East winds 5 to 10 miles an hour. Monday, partly sunny. Hot with highs around 90. Southeast winds around 5 miles an hour. Monday night, partly cloudy until midnight, then mostly cloudy with a chance of showers and thunderstorms after midnight. Humid with lows in the mid-70s. Southeast winds around 5 miles an hour. Chance of rain 30%. Tuesday, partly sunny. Hot with highs in the lower 90s. Tuesday night, partly cloudy. Lows in the lower 70s. Wednesday, partly sunny. Hot with highs in the mid-80s. Wednesday night and Thursday, mostly cloudy with showers, likely with a chance of thunderstorms. Locally heavy rainfall possible. Lows in the upper 60s. Highs in the upper 70s. Chance of rain 60%. Thursday night and Friday, mostly cloudy with a chance of showers and thunderstorms. Lows in the mid-60s. Highs in the mid-70s.
chance of rain 50%. Friday night, mostly cloudy with a chance of showers. A chance of thunderstorms after midnight. Lows in the lower 60s. Chance of rain 40%. Saturday, mostly cloudy. Highs in the mid-70s. The Omaha, Nebraska climate summary for this evening, as of 4 p.m., August 8, 2026. Today's high temperature was 82 degrees. This high was 5 degrees below the normal high of 87. The record high is 109 degrees, which was set in 1934. Today's low temperature was 62 degrees. This low was 5 degrees below the normal low of 67. The record low is 53 degrees, which was last set in 1964. 0.08 inches of precipitation fell today, which brings the monthly total to 3.17 inches. This is 2.09 inches above the normal amount of 1.08 inches for August. The total precipitation for the year now stands at 17.12 inches, which is 3.27 inches below normal. No snow fell today, which brings the monthly total to 0.0 inches. This is normal for August. The total snowfall since July 1st still stands at 0.0 inches, which is normal. There were no heating degree days today, which is normal. This leaves the monthly total at zero, which is normal. The yearly total since July 1st is zero, which is normal. There were 7 cooling degree days today, which is 5 below normal. This brings the monthly total to 71, which is minus 29 below normal. The yearly total since January 1st is 993, which is 104 above normal. Today the maximum wind observed was 30 miles an hour from the south. The highest wind gust observed was 39 miles per hour from the northwest. The normal high temperature for tomorrow is 87 degrees, and the normal low is 67. The record high for tomorrow is 103, which occurred in 1936, and the record low is 49, which occurred in 1972. Sunset tonight is at 8:32 p.m. Sunrise tomorrow is at 6:27 a.m. The Valley National Weather Service climate summary for this evening, as of 4 p.m., August 8, 2026. Today's high temperature was 81 degrees. Record high is 98 degrees, which was set in 2012. In the low, 61 degrees. The record low is 55 degrees, which was set in 1996. 0.42 inches of precipitation fell today, which brings the monthly total to 2.26 inches. The total precipitation for the year now stands at 17.71 inches. No snow fell today, which brings the monthly total to 0.0 inches. This is normal for August. The total snowfall for the season since June 1st still stands at a trace, which is normal. The highest wind gust observed was 49 miles per hour. Sunset tonight is at 8:34 p.m. Sunrise tomorrow is at 6:29 a.m. At 7 p.m. in Omaha, it was partly sunny. The temperature was 76 degrees, the dew point 70, and the relative humidity 82%. The wind was south at 15 miles an hour. The pressure was 29.93 inches and falling. Across eastern Nebraska and southwest Iowa, at Plattsmouth, rain was falling, with a temperature of 76. It was partly sunny, with a temperature of 78 at Lincoln, 76 at Millard, 75 at Fremont, and 76 at Columbus. Under partly sunny skies, Blair Airport reported 74, Tacoma reported 72, and Nebraska City reported 80. At Red Oak, Iowa, rain and fog were reported, with a temperature of 72. Here are some observations from across the region. It was 87 at Concordia, Kansas. It was sunny, with a temperature of 86 at North Platte and 88 at Valentine. It was mostly sunny, with a temperature of 83 at Grand Island and 85 at Kansas City. It was partly sunny, with a temperature of 80 at Sioux Falls, 78 at Sioux City, 78 at Des Moines, and 96 at Denver. At North Fork,
It was cloudy with a temperature of 80. Once again, at 7 p.m. in Omaha, it was 76 degrees under partly sunny skies. Here are the forecast key messages. Regular chances of thunderstorms continue each day through the forecast. Late Wednesday night and late Thursday night bring the best chances, 40 to 70%. Strong to severe storms are possible over the next several days. The primary hazards are damaging winds and hail. Wildfire smoke continues to move overhead from the northwest. Most of the smoke remains high in the atmosphere, with only a small amount reaching the surface. This is NOAA All Hazards Radio Station KIH 61 in Omaha, Nebraska. The current time is 7:46 p.m. Central Daylight Time. Now for the official National Weather Service forecast for the Omaha and Council Bluffs area. Tonight, warmer. Mostly cloudy with a chance of showers and a slight chance of thunderstorms until midnight, then partly cloudy after midnight. Lows in the lower 70s. Southeast winds 10 to 15 miles an hour. Chance of rain 30%. Sunday, mostly sunny. Warmer with highs in the lower 90s. South winds 5 to 10 miles an hour. Sunday night, partly cloudy. Humid with lows in the lower 70s. East winds 5 to 10 miles an hour. Monday, partly sunny. Hot with highs around 90. Southeast winds around 5 miles an hour. Monday night, partly cloudy until midnight, then mostly cloudy with a chance of showers and thunderstorms after midnight. Humid with lows in the mid-70s. Southeast winds around 5 miles an hour. Chance of rain 30%. Tuesday, partly sunny. Hot with highs in the lower 90s. Tuesday night, partly cloudy. Lows in the lower 70s. Wednesday, partly sunny. Hot with highs in the mid-80s. Wednesday night and Thursday, mostly cloudy with showers, likely with a chance of thunderstorms. Locally heavy rainfall possible. Lows in the upper 60s. Highs in the upper 70s. Chance of rain 60%. Thursday night and Friday, mostly cloudy with a chance of showers and thunderstorms. Lows in the mid-60s. Highs in the mid-70s. Chance of rain 50%. Friday night, mostly cloudy with a chance of showers. A chance of thunderstorms after midnight. Lows in the lower 60s. Chance of rain 40%. Saturday, mostly cloudy. Highs in the mid-70s. At 7 p.m. in Omaha, it was partly sunny. The temperature was 76 degrees, the dew point 70, and the relative humidity 82%. The wind was south at 15 miles an hour. The pressure was 29.93 inches and falling. Across eastern Nebraska and southwest Iowa, at Plattsmouth, rain was falling with a temperature of 76. It was partly sunny with a temperature of 78 at Lincoln, 76 at Millard, 75 at Fremont, and 76 at Columbus. Under partly sunny skies, Blair Airport reported 74, Tacoma reported 72, and Nebraska City reported 80. At Red Oak, Iowa, rain and fog were reported, with a temperature of 72. Here are some observations from across the region. It was 87 at Concordia, Kansas. It was sunny, with a temperature of 86 at North Platte, and 88 at Valentine. It was mostly sunny, with a temperature of 83 at Grand Island, and 85 at Kansas City. It was partly sunny, with a temperature of 80 at Sioux Falls, 78 at Sioux City, 78 at Des Moines, and 96 at Denver. At Norfolk, it was cloudy, with a temperature of 80. Once again, at 7 p.m. in Omaha, it was 76 degrees under partly sunny skies. This is NOAA All Hazards Radio Station KIH 61 serving the following counties in Nebraska and Iowa. Douglas, Sarpy, Washington, Cass, Odo, Burt, Dodge, Saunders, Harrison, Pottawatomie, and Mills. The
Omaha, Nebraska climate summary for this evening as of 4 p.m., August 8, 2026. Today's high temperature was 82 degrees. This high was 5 degrees below the normal high of 87. The record high is 109 degrees, which was set in 1934. Today's low temperature was 62 degrees. This low was 5 degrees below the normal low of 67. The record low is 53 degrees, which was last set in 1964. 0.08 inches of precipitation fell today, which brings the monthly total to 3.17 inches. This is 2.09 inches above the normal amount of 1.08 inches for August. The total precipitation for the year now stands at 17.12 inches, which is 3.27 inches below normal. No snow fell today, which brings the monthly total to 0.0 inches. This is normal for August. The total snowfall since July 1st still stands at 0.0 inches, which is normal. There were no heating degree days today, which is normal. This leaves the monthly total at zero, which is normal. The yearly total since July 1st is zero, which is normal. There were 7 cooling degree days today, which is 5 below normal. This brings the monthly total to 71, which is minus 29 below normal. The yearly total since January 1st is 993, which is 104 above normal. Today the maximum wind observed was 30 miles an hour from the south. The highest wind gust observed was 39 miles per hour from the northwest. The normal high temperature for tomorrow is 87 degrees, and the normal low is 67. The record high for tomorrow is 103, which occurred in 1936, and the record low is 49, which occurred in 1972. Sunset tonight is at 8:32 p.m. Sunrise tomorrow is at 6:27 a.m. The Valley National Weather Service climate summary for this evening, as of 4 p.m., August 8, 2026. Today's high temperature was 81 degrees. Record high is 98 degrees, which was set in 2012. In the low, 61 degrees. The record low is 55 degrees, which was set in 1996. 0.42 inches of precipitation fell today, which brings the monthly total to 2.26 inches. The total precipitation for the year now stands at 17.71 inches. No snow fell today, which brings the monthly total to 0.0 inches. This is normal for August. The total snowfall for the season since June 1st still stands at a trace, which is normal. The highest wind gust observed was 49 miles per hour. Sunset tonight is at 8:34 p.m. Sunrise tomorrow is at 6:29 a.m. Here are the forecast key messages. Regular chances of thunderstorms continue each day through the forecast. Late Wednesday night and late Thursday night bring the best chances, 40 to 70%. Strong to severe storms are possible over the next several days. The primary hazards are damaging winds and hail. Wildfire smoke continues to move overhead from the northwest. Most of the smoke remains high in the atmosphere, with only a small amount reaching the surface. 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The current time is 7:54 p.m. Central Daylight Time. Now for the official National Weather Service forecast for the Omaha and Council Bluffs area. Tonight, warmer. Mostly cloudy with a slight chance of showers and thunderstorms until midnight, then partly cloudy after midnight. Lows in the lower 70s. Southeast winds 10 to 15 miles an hour. Chance of rain 20%. Sunday, mostly sunny. Warmer with highs in the lower 90s. South winds 5 to 10 miles an hour. Sunday night, partly cloudy. Humid with lows in the lower 70s. East winds 5 to 10 miles an hour. Monday, partly sunny. Hot with highs around 90. Southeast winds around 5 miles an hour.
Monday night, partly cloudy until midnight, then mostly cloudy with a chance of showers and thunderstorms after midnight. Humid with lows in the mid-70s. Southeast winds around 5 miles an hour. Chance of rain 30%. Tuesday, partly sunny. Hot with highs in the lower 90s. Tuesday night, partly cloudy. Lows in the lower 70s. Wednesday, partly sunny. Hot with highs in the mid-80s. Wednesday night and Thursday, mostly cloudy with showers, likely with a chance of thunderstorms. Locally heavy rainfall possible. Lows in the upper 60s. Highs in the upper 70s. Chance of rain 60%. Thursday night and Friday, mostly cloudy with a chance of showers and thunderstorms. Lows in the mid-60s. Highs in the mid-70s. Chance of rain 50%. Friday night, mostly cloudy with a chance of showers. A chance of thunderstorms after midnight. Lows in the lower 60s. Chance of rain 40%. Saturday, mostly cloudy. Highs in the mid-70s. At 7 p.m. in Omaha, it was partly sunny. The temperature was 76 degrees, the dew point 70, and the relative humidity 82%. The wind was south at 15 miles an hour. The pressure was 29.93 inches and falling. Across eastern Nebraska and southwest Iowa, at Plattsmouth, rain was falling with a temperature of 76. It was partly sunny, with a temperature of 78 at Lincoln, 76 at Millard, 75 at Fremont, and 76 at Columbus. Under partly sunny skies, Blair Airport reported 74, Tacoma reported 72, and Nebraska City reported 80. At Red Oak, Iowa, rain and fog were reported, with a temperature of 72. Here are some observations from across the region. It was 87 at Concordia, Kansas. It was sunny, with a temperature of 86 at North Platte, and 88 at Valentine. It was mostly sunny, with a temperature of 83 at Grand Island, and 85 at Kansas City. It was partly sunny, with a temperature of 80 at Sioux Falls, 78 at Sioux City, 78 at Des Moines, and 96 at Denver. At North Fork, it was cloudy, with a temperature of 80. Once again, at 7 p.m. in Omaha, it was 76 degrees under partly sunny skies. Here are the forecast key messages. Regular chances of thunderstorms continue each day through the forecast. Late Wednesday night and late Thursday night bring the best chances 40 to 70%. Strong to severe storms are possible over the next several days. The primary hazards are damaging winds and hail. Wildfire smoke continues to move overhead from the northwest. Most of the smoke remains high in the atmosphere, with only a small amount reaching the surface. This is NOAA All Hazards Radio Station KIH 61 in Omaha, Nebraska. The current time is 7:58 p.m. Central Daylight Time. Now for the official National Weather Service forecast for the Omaha and Council Bluffs area. Tonight, warmer. Mostly cloudy with a slight chance of showers and thunderstorms until midnight, then partly cloudy after midnight. Lows in the lower 70s. Southeast winds 10 to 15 miles an hour. Chance of rain 20%. Sunday, mostly sunny. Warmer with highs in the lower 90s. South winds 5 to 10 miles an hour. Sunday night, partly cloudy. Humid with lows in the lower 70s. East winds 5 to 10 miles an hour. Monday, partly sunny. Hot with highs around 90. Southeast winds around 5 miles an hour. Monday night, partly cloudy until midnight, then mostly cloudy with a chance of showers and thunderstorms after midnight. Humid with lows in the mid-70s. Southeast winds around 5 miles an hour. Chance of rain 30%. Tuesday, partly sunny. Hot with highs in the lower 90s. Tuesday night, partly cloudy. Lows in the lower 70s. Wednesday, partly sunny.
hot with highs in the mid-80s. Wednesday night and Thursday, mostly cloudy with showers, likely with a chance of thunderstorms. Locally heavy rainfall possible. Lows in the upper 60s. Highs in the upper 70s.

26th. Today's high temperature was 82 degrees. This high was 5 degrees below the normal high of 87. The record high is 109 degrees, which was set in 1934. Today's low temperature was 62 degrees. This low was 5 degrees below the normal low of 67. The record low is 53 degrees, which was last set in 1964. 0.08 inches of precipitation fell today, which brings the monthly total to 3.17 inches. This is 2.09 inches above the normal amount of 1.08 inches for August. The total precipitation for the year now stands at 17.12 inches, which is 3.27 inches below normal. No snow fell today, which brings the monthly total to 0.0 inches. This is normal for August. The total snowfall since July 1st still stands at 0.0 inches, which is normal. There were no heating degree days today, which is normal. This leaves the monthly total at zero, which is normal. The yearly total since July 1st is zero, which is normal. There were 7 cooling degree days today, which is 5 below normal. This brings the monthly total to 71, which is minus 29 below normal. The yearly total since January 1st is 993, which is 104 above normal. Today the maximum wind observed was 30 miles an hour from the south. The highest wind gust observed was 39 miles per hour from the northwest. The normal high temperature for tomorrow is 87 degrees, and the normal low is 67. The record high for tomorrow is 103, which occurred in 1936, and the record low is 49, which occurred in 1972. Sunset tonight is at 8:32 p.m. Sunrise tomorrow is at 6:27 a.m. The Valley National Weather Service climate summary for this evening, as of 4 p.m., August 8, 2026. Today's high temperature was 81 degrees. Record high is 98 degrees, which was set in 2012. In the low, 61 degrees. The record low is 55 degrees, which was set in 1996. 0.42 inches of precipitation fell today, which brings the monthly total to 2.26 inches. The total precipitation for the year now stands at 17.71 inches. No snow fell today, which brings the monthly total to 0.0 inches. This is normal for August. The total snowfall for the season since June 1st still stands at a trace, which is normal. The highest wind gust observed was 49 miles per hour. Sunset tonight is at 8:34 p.m. Sunrise tomorrow is at 6:29 a.m. Here are the forecast key messages. Regular chances of thunderstorms continue each day through the forecast. Late Wednesday night and late Thursday night bring the best chances, 40 to 70%. Strong to severe storms are possible over the next several days. The primary hazards are damaging winds and hail. Wildfire smoke continues to move overhead from the northwest. Most of the smoke remains high in the atmosphere, with only a small amount reaching the surface. This is NOAA All Hazards Radio Station KIH-61 in Omaha, Nebraska. The current time is 8:04 p.m. Central Daylight Time. Now for the official National Weather Service forecast for the Omaha and Council Bluffs area. Tonight, warmer. Mostly cloudy with a slight chance of showers and thunderstorms until midnight, then partly cloudy after midnight. Lows in the lower 70s. Southeast winds 10 to 15 miles an hour. Chance of rain 20%. Sunday, mostly sunny. Warmer with highs in the lower 90s. South winds 5 to 10 miles an hour. Sunday night, partly cloudy. Humid with lows in the lower 70s. East winds 5 to 10 miles an hour. Monday, partly sunny. Hot with highs around 90. Southeast winds around 5 miles an hour. Monday night, partly cloudy until midnight, then mostly cloudy with a chance of showers and thunderstorms after midnight. Humid with lows in the mid-70s. Southeast winds around

5 miles an hour. Chance of rain 30%. Tuesday, partly sunny. Hot with highs in the lower 90s. Tuesday night, partly cloudy. Lows in the lower 70s. Wednesday, partly sunny. Hot with highs in the mid 80s. Wednesday night and Thursday, mostly cloudy with showers likely with a chance of thunderstorms. Locally heavy rainfall possible. Lows in the upper 60s. Highs in the upper 70s. Chance of rain 60%. Thursday night and Friday, mostly cloudy with a chance of showers and thunderstorms. Lows in the mid-60s. Highs in the mid-70s. Chance of rain 50%. Friday night, mostly cloudy with a chance of showers. A chance of thunderstorms after midnight. Lows in the lower 60s. Chance of rain 40%. Saturday, mostly cloudy. Highs in the mid-70s. At 8 p.m. in Omaha, it was cloudy. The temperature was 77 degrees, the dew point 70, and the relative humidity 79%. The wind was southeast at 14 miles an hour. The pressure was 29.87 inches and falling. Across eastern Nebraska and southwest Iowa, at Plattsmouth, rain was falling, with a temperature of 75. At Columbus, it was partly cloudy, with a temperature of 76. It was mostly cloudy, with a temperature of 79 at Lincoln, 78 at Offutt Air Force Base, 76 at Millard, and 75 at Fremont. Under mostly cloudy skies, Blair Airport reported 76, Tacoma reported 73, and Nebraska City reported 78. At Red Oak, Iowa, it was cloudy, with a temperature of 72. Here are some observations from across the region. It was 85 at Concordia, Kansas. It was clear, with a temperature of 80 at Grand Island, 81 at North Platte, and 85 at Valentine. It was partly cloudy, with a temperature of 77 at Norfolk, and 83 at Kansas City. It was mostly cloudy, with a temperature of 77 at Sioux Falls, 75 at Sioux City, 76 at Des Moines, and 90 at Denver. Once again, at 8 p.m. in Omaha, it was 77 degrees under cloudy skies. Here are the forecast key messages. Regular chances of thunderstorms continue each day through the forecast. Late Wednesday night and late Thursday night bring the best chances, 40 to 70%. Strong to severe storms are possible over the next several days. The primary hazards are damaging winds and hail. Wildfire smoke continues to move overhead from the northwest. Most of the smoke remains high in the atmosphere, with only a small amount reaching the surface. This is NOAA All Hazards Radio Station KIH-61 in Omaha, Nebraska. The current time is 8:09 p.m. Central Daylight Time. Now for the official National Weather Service forecast for the Omaha and Council Bluffs area. Rest of tonight, warmer. Partly cloudy. Lows in the lower 70s. Southeast winds 10 to 15 miles an hour with gusts up to 25 miles an hour. Sunday, mostly sunny. Warmer with highs in the lower 90s. South winds 5 to 10 miles an hour. Sunday night, partly cloudy. Humid with lows in the lower 70s. East winds 5 to 10 miles an hour. Monday, mostly sunny. Hot with highs in the lower 90s. Southeast winds around 5 miles an hour. Monday night, partly cloudy until midnight, then mostly cloudy with a chance of showers and thunderstorms after midnight. Humid with lows in the mid-70s. Southeast winds around 5 miles an hour. Chance of rain 30%. Tuesday, partly sunny. Hot with highs in the lower 90s. Tuesday night, partly cloudy. Lows in the lower 70s. Wednesday, partly sunny. Hot with highs in the mid-80s. Wednesday night and Thursday, mostly cloudy with showers likely with a chance of thunderstorms. Locally heavy rainfall possible. Lows in the upper 60s.
highs in the upper 70s. Chance of rain 60%. Thursday night and Friday, mostly cloudy with a chance of showers and thunderstorms. Lows in the mid-60s. Highs in the mid-70s. Chance of rain 50%. Friday night, mostly cloudy with a chance of showers. A chance of thunderstorms after midnight. Lows in the lower 60s. Chance of rain 40%. Saturday, mostly cloudy. Highs in the mid-70s. The Omaha, Nebraska climate summary for this evening, as of 4 p.m., August 8, 2026. Today's high temperature was 82 degrees. This high was 5 degrees below the normal high of 87. The record high is 109 degrees, which was set in 1934. Today's low temperature was 62 degrees. This low was 5 degrees below the normal low of 67. The record low is 53 degrees, which was last set in 1964. 0.08 inches of precipitation fell today, which brings the monthly total to 3.17 inches. This is 2.09 inches above the normal amount of 1.08 inches for August. The total precipitation for the year now stands at 17.12 inches, which is 3.27 inches below normal. No snow fell today, which brings the monthly total to 0.0 inches. This is normal for August. The total snowfall since July 1st still stands at 0.0 inches, which is normal. There were no heating degree days today, which is normal. This leaves the monthly total at zero, which is normal. The yearly total since July 1st is zero, which is normal. There were 7 cooling degree days today, which is 5 below normal. This brings the monthly total to 71, which is minus 29 below normal. The yearly total since January 1st is 993, which is 104 above normal. Today the maximum wind observed was 30 miles an hour from the south. The highest wind gust observed was 39 miles per hour from the northwest. The normal high temperature for tomorrow is 87 degrees, and the normal low is 67. The record high for tomorrow is 103, which occurred in 1936, and the record low is 49, which occurred in 1972. Sunset tonight is at 8:32 p.m. Sunrise tomorrow is at 6:27 a.m. The Valley National Weather Service climate summary for this evening, as of 4 p.m., August 8, 2026. Today's high temperature was 81 degrees, record high is 98 degrees, which was set in 2012. In the low 61 degrees. The record low is 55 degrees, which was set in 1996. 0.42 inches of precipitation fell today, which brings the monthly total to 2.26 inches. The total precipitation for the year now stands at 17.71 inches. No snow fell today, which brings the monthly total to 0.0 inches. This is normal for August. The total snowfall for the season since June 1st still stands at a trace, which is normal. The highest wind gust observed was 49 miles per hour. Sunset tonight is at 8:34 p.m. Sunrise tomorrow is at 6:29 a.m. At 8 p.m. in Omaha, it was cloudy. The temperature was 77 degrees, the dew point 70, and the relative humidity 79%. The wind was southeast at 14 miles an hour. The pressure was 29.87 inches and falling. Across eastern Nebraska and southwest Iowa, at Plattsmouth, rain was falling, with a temperature of 75. It was partly cloudy, with a temperature of 75 at Fremont and 76 at Blair Airport. It was mostly cloudy, with a temperature of 79 at Lincoln, 78 at Offutt Air Force Base, and 76 at Millard. Under mostly cloudy skies, Columbus reported 76. Tacoma reported 73, and Nebraska City reported 78. At Red Oak, Iowa, it was cloudy, with a temperature of 72. Here are some observations from across the region. It was 85 at Concordia, Kansas.
It was clear, with a temperature of 81 at Northland and 85 at Valentine. It was partly cloudy, with a temperature of 80 at Grand Island, 77 at Norfolk, and 83 at Kansas City. It was mostly cloudy, with a temperature of 77 at Sioux Falls, 75 at Sioux City, 76 at Des Moines, and 90 at Denver. Once again, at 8 p.m. in Omaha, it was 77 degrees under cloudy skies. Here are the forecast key messages. Regular chances of thunderstorms continue each day through the forecast. Late Wednesday night and late Thursday night bring the best chances, 40 to 70%. Strong to severe storms are possible over the next several days. The primary hazards are damaging winds and hail. Wildfire smoke continues to move overhead from the northwest. Most of the smoke remains high in the atmosphere, with only a small amount reaching the surface. This is NOAA All Hazards Radio Station KIH-61 in Omaha, Nebraska. The current time is 8:17 p.m. Central Daylight Time. Now for the official National Weather Service forecast for the Omaha and Council Bluffs area. Rest of tonight, warmer. Partly cloudy. Lows in the lower 70s. Southeast winds 10 to 15 miles an hour with gusts up to 25 miles an hour. Sunday, mostly sunny. Warmer with highs in the lower 90s. South winds 5 to 10 miles an hour. Sunday night, partly cloudy. Humid with lows in the lower 70s. East winds 5 to 10 miles an hour. Monday, mostly sunny. Hot with highs in the lower 90s. Southeast winds around 5 miles an hour. Monday night, partly cloudy until midnight, then mostly cloudy with a chance of showers and thunderstorms after midnight. Humid with lows in the mid-70s. Southeast winds around 5 miles an hour. Chance of rain 30%. Tuesday, partly sunny. Hot with highs in the lower 90s. Tuesday night, partly cloudy. Lows in the lower 70s. Wednesday, partly sunny. Hot with highs in the mid-80s. Wednesday night and Thursday, mostly cloudy with showers, likely with a chance of thunderstorms. Locally heavy rainfall possible. Lows in the upper 60s. Highs in the upper 70s. Chance of rain 60%. Thursday night and Friday, mostly cloudy with a chance of showers and thunderstorms. Lows in the mid-60s. Highs in the mid-70s. Chance of rain 50%. Friday night, mostly cloudy with a chance of showers. A chance of thunderstorms after midnight. Lows in the lower 60s. Chance of rain 40%. Saturday, mostly cloudy. Highs in the mid-70s. At 8 p.m. in Omaha, it was cloudy. The temperature was 77 degrees, the dew point 70, and the relative humidity 79%. The wind was southeast at 14 miles an hour. The pressure was 29.87 inches and falling. Across eastern Nebraska and southwest Iowa, at Plattsmouth, rain was falling with a temperature of 75. It was partly cloudy with a temperature of 75 at Fremont and 76 at Blair Airport. It was mostly cloudy, with a temperature of 79 at Lincoln, 78 at Offutt Air Force Base, and 76 at Millard. Under mostly cloudy skies, Columbus reported 76, Tacoma reported 73, and Nebraska City reported 78. At Red Oak, Iowa, it was cloudy, with a temperature of 72. Here are some observations from across the region. It was 85 at Concordia, Kansas. It was clear, with a temperature of 81 at Northland and 85 at Valentine. It was partly cloudy, with a temperature of 80 at Grand Island, 77 at Norfolk, and 83 at Kansas City. It was mostly cloudy, with a temperature of 77 at Sioux Falls, 75 at Sioux City, 76 at Des Moines, and 90 at Denver. Once again, at 8 p.m. in Omaha, it was 77 degrees under cloudy skies.
The Omaha, Nebraska climate summary for this evening as of 4 p.m., August 8, 2026. Today's high temperature was 82 degrees. This high was 5 degrees below the normal high of 87. The record high is 109 degrees, which was set in 1934. Today's low temperature was 62 degrees. This low was 5 degrees below the normal low of 67. The record low is 53 degrees, which was last set in 1964. 0.08 inches of precipitation fell today, which brings the monthly total to 3.17 inches. This is 2.09 inches above the normal amount of 1.08 inches for August. The total precipitation for the year now stands at 17.12 inches, which is 3.27 inches below normal. No snow fell today, which brings the monthly total to 0.0 inches. This is normal for August. The total snowfall since July 1st still stands at 0.0 inches, which is normal. There were no heating degree days today, which is normal. This leaves the monthly total at zero, which is normal. The yearly total since July 1st is zero, which is normal. There were 7 cooling degree days today, which is 5 below normal. This brings the monthly total to 71, which is minus 29 below normal. The yearly total since January 1st is 993, which is 104 above normal. Today the maximum wind observed was 30 miles an hour from the south. The highest wind gust observed was 39 miles per hour from the northwest. The normal high temperature for tomorrow is 87 degrees, and the normal low is 67. The record high for tomorrow is 103, which occurred in 1936, and the record low is 49, which occurred in 1972. Sunset tonight is at 8:32 p.m. Sunrise tomorrow is at 6:27 a.m. The Valley National Weather Service climate summary for this evening, as of 4 p.m., August 8, 2026. Today's high temperature was 81 degrees, record high is 98 degrees, which was set in 2012. In the low 61 degrees. The record low is 55 degrees, which was set in 1996. 0.42 inches of precipitation fell today, which brings the monthly total to 2.26 inches. The total precipitation for the year now stands at 17.71 inches. No snow fell today, which brings the monthly total to 0.0 inches. This is normal for August. The total snowfall for the season since June 1st still stands at a trace, which is normal. The highest wind gust observed was 49 miles per hour. Sunset tonight is at 8:34 p.m. Sunrise tomorrow is at 6:29 a.m. Here are the forecast key messages. Regular chances of thunderstorms continue each day through the forecast. Late Wednesday night and late Thursday night bring the best chances, 40 to 70%. Strong to severe storms are possible over the next several days. The primary hazards are damaging winds and hail. Wildfire smoke continues to move overhead from the northwest. Most of the smoke remains high in the atmosphere, with only a small amount reaching the surface. This is NOAA All Hazards Radio Station KIH-61 in Omaha, Nebraska. The current time is 8:24 p.m. Central Daylight Time. Now for the official National Weather Service forecast for the Omaha and Council Bluffs area. Rest of tonight, warmer. Partly cloudy. Lows in the lower 70s. Southeast winds 10 to 15 miles an hour with gusts up to 25 miles an hour. Sunday, mostly sunny. Warmer with highs in the lower 90s. South winds 5 to 10 miles an hour. Sunday night, partly cloudy. Humid with lows in the lower 70s. East winds 5 to 10 miles an hour. Monday, mostly sunny. Hot with highs in the lower 90s. Southeast winds around 5 miles an hour. Monday night, partly cloudy until midnight, then mostly cloudy with a chance of showers and thunderstorms after midnight. Humid with lows in the mid 70s.
southeast winds around 5 miles an hour. Chance of rain 30%. Tuesday, partly sunny. Hot with highs in the lower 90s. Tuesday night, partly cloudy. Lows in the lower 70s. Wednesday, partly sunny. Hot with highs in the mid 80s. Wednesday night and Thursday, mostly cloudy with showers likely with a chance of thunderstorms. Locally heavy rainfall possible. Lows in the upper 60s. Highs in the upper 70s. Chance of rain 60%. Thursday night and Friday, mostly cloudy with a chance of showers and thunderstorms. Lows in the mid-60s. Highs in the mid-70s. Chance of rain 50%. Friday night, mostly cloudy with a chance of showers. A chance of thunderstorms after midnight. Lows in the lower 60s. Chance of rain 40%. Saturday, mostly cloudy. Highs in the mid-70s. At 8 p.m. in Omaha, it was cloudy. The temperature was 77 degrees, the dew point 70, and the relative humidity 79%. The wind was southeast at 14 miles an hour. The pressure was 29.87 inches and falling. Across eastern Nebraska and southwest Iowa, at Plattsmouth, rain was falling with a temperature of 75. It was partly cloudy, with a temperature of 75 at Fremont and 76 at Blair Airport. It was mostly cloudy, with a temperature of 79 at Lincoln, 78 at Offutt Air Force Base, and 76 at Millard. Under mostly cloudy skies, Columbus reported 76, Tacoma reported 73, and Nebraska City reported 78. At Red Oak, Iowa, it was cloudy, with a temperature of 72. Here are some observations from across the region. It was 85 at Concordia, Kansas. It was clear, with a temperature of 81 at North Platte and 85 at Valentine. It was partly cloudy, with a temperature of 80 at Grand Island, 77 at North Fork, and 83 at Kansas City. It was mostly cloudy, with a temperature of 77 at Sioux Falls, 75 at Sioux City, 76 at Des Moines, and 90 at Denver. Once again, at 8 p.m. in Omaha, it was 77 degrees under cloudy skies. Here are the forecast key messages. Regular chances of thunderstorms continue each day through the forecast. Late Wednesday night and late Thursday night bring the best chances 40 to 70%. Strong to severe storms are possible over the next several days. The primary hazards are damaging winds and hail. Wildfire smoke continues to move overhead from the northwest. Most of the smoke remains high in the atmosphere, with only a small amount reaching the surface. This is NOAA All Hazards Radio Station KIH-61 in Omaha, Nebraska. The current time is 8:29 p.m. Central Daylight Time. Now for the official National Weather Service forecast for the Omaha and Council Bluffs area. West of tonight, warmer. Partly cloudy. Lows in the lower 70s. Southeast winds 10 to 15 miles an hour with gusts up to 25 miles an hour. Sunday, mostly sunny. Warmer with highs in the lower 90s. South winds 5 to 10 miles an hour. Sunday night, partly cloudy. Humid with lows in the lower 70s. East winds 5 to 10 miles an hour. Monday, mostly sunny. Hot with highs in the lower 90s. Southeast winds around 5 miles an hour. Monday night, partly cloudy until midnight, then mostly cloudy with a chance of showers and thunderstorms after midnight. Humid with lows in the mid-70s. Southeast winds around 5 miles an hour. Chance of rain 30%. Tuesday, partly sunny. Hot with highs in the lower 90s. Tuesday night, partly cloudy. Lows in the lower 70s. Wednesday, partly sunny. Hot with highs in the mid-80s. Wednesday night and Thursday, mostly cloudy with showers likely with a chance of thunderstorms. Locally heavy rainfall possible. Lows in the upper 60s.
highs in the upper 70s. Chance of rain 60%. Thursday night and Friday, mostly cloudy with a chance of showers and thunderstorms. Lows in the mid-60s. Highs in the mid-70s. Chance of rain 50%. Friday night, mostly cloudy with a chance of showers. A chance of thunderstorms after midnight. Lows in the lower 60s. Chance of rain 40%. Saturday, mostly cloudy. Highs in the mid-70s. The Omaha, Nebraska climate summary for this evening, as of 4 p.m., August 8, 2026. Today's high temperature was 82 degrees. This high was 5 degrees below the normal high of 87. The record high is 109 degrees, which was set in 1934. Today's low temperature was 62 degrees. This low was 5 degrees below the normal low of 67. The record low is 53 degrees, which was last set in 1964. 0.08 inches of precipitation fell today, which brings the monthly total to 3.17 inches. This is 2.09 inches above the normal amount of 1.08 inches for August. The total precipitation for the year now stands at 17.12 inches, which is 3.27 inches below normal. No snow fell today, which brings the monthly total to 0.0 inches. This is normal for August. The total snowfall since July 1st still stands at 0.0 inches, which is normal. There were no heating degree days today, which is normal. This leaves the monthly total at zero, which is normal. The yearly total since July 1st is zero, which is normal. There were 7 cooling degree days today, which is 5 below normal. This brings the monthly total to 71, which is minus 29 below normal. The yearly total since January 1st is 993, which is 104 above normal. Today the maximum wind observed was 30 miles an hour from the south. The highest wind gust observed was 39 miles per hour from the northwest. The normal high temperature for tomorrow is 87 degrees, and the normal low is 67. The record high for tomorrow is 103, which occurred in 1936, and the record low is 49, which occurred in 1972. Sunset tonight is at 8:32 p.m. Sunrise tomorrow is at 6:27 a.m. The Valley National Weather Service climate summary for this evening, as of 4 p.m., August 8, 2026. Today's high temperature was 81 degrees. Record high is 98 degrees, which was set in 2012. In the low, 61 degrees. The record low is 55 degrees, which was set in 1996. 0.42 inches of precipitation fell today, which brings the monthly total to 2.26 inches. The total precipitation for the year now stands at 17.71 inches. No snow fell today, which brings the monthly total to 0.0 inches. This is normal for August. The total snowfall for the season since June 1st still stands at a trace, which is normal. The highest wind gust observed was 49 miles per hour. Sunset tonight is at 8:34 p.m. Sunrise tomorrow is at 6:29 a.m. At 8 p.m. in Omaha, it was cloudy. The temperature was 77 degrees, the dew point 70, and the relative humidity 79%. The wind was southeast at 14 miles an hour. The pressure was 29.87 inches and falling. Across eastern Nebraska and southwest Iowa, at Plattsmouth, rain was falling, with a temperature of 75. It was partly cloudy, with a temperature of 75 at Fremont and 76 at Blair Airport. It was mostly cloudy, with a temperature of 79 at Lincoln, 78 at Offutt Air Force Base, and 76 at Millard. Under mostly cloudy skies, Columbus reported 76, Tacoma reported 73, and Nebraska City reported 78. At Red Oak, Iowa, it was cloudy, with a temperature of 72. Here are some observations from across the region. It was 85 at Concordia, Kansas.
It was clear, with a temperature of 81 at North Platte and 85 at Valentine. It was partly cloudy, with a temperature of 80 at Grand Island, 77 at Norfolk, and 83 at Kansas City. It was mostly cloudy, with a temperature of 77 at Sioux Falls, 75 at Sioux City, 76 at Des Moines, and 90 at Denver. Once again, at 8 p.m. in Omaha, it was 77 degrees under cloudy skies. Here are the forecast key messages. Regular chances of thunderstorms continue each day through the forecast. Late Wednesday night and late Thursday night bring the best chances, 40 to 70%. Strong to severe storms are possible over the next several days. The primary hazards are damaging winds and hail. Wildfire smoke continues to move overhead from the northwest. Most of the smoke remains high in the atmosphere, with only a small amount reaching the surface. 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The current time is 8:37 p.m. Central Daylight Time. Now for the official National Weather Service forecast for the Omaha and Council Bluffs area. West of tonight, warmer. Partly cloudy. Lows in the lower 70s. Southeast winds 10 to 15 miles an hour with gusts up to 25 miles an hour. Sunday, mostly sunny. Warmer with highs in the lower 90s. South winds 5 to 10 miles an hour. Sunday night, partly cloudy. Humid with lows in the lower 70s. East winds 5 to 10 miles an hour. Monday, mostly sunny. Hot with highs in the lower 90s. Southeast winds around 5 miles an hour. Monday night, partly cloudy until midnight, then mostly cloudy with a chance of showers and thunderstorms after midnight. Humid with lows in the mid-70s. Southeast winds around 5 miles an hour. Chance of rain 30%. Tuesday, partly sunny. Hot with highs in the lower 90s. Tuesday night, partly cloudy. Lows in the lower 70s. Wednesday, partly sunny. Hot with highs in the mid-80s. Wednesday night and Thursday, mostly cloudy with showers, likely with a chance of thunderstorms. Locally heavy rainfall possible. Lows in the upper 60s. Highs in the upper 70s. Chance of rain 60%. Thursday night and Friday, mostly cloudy with a chance of showers and thunderstorms. Lows in the mid-60s. Highs in the mid-70s. Chance of rain 50%. Friday night, mostly cloudy with a chance of showers. A chance of thunderstorms after midnight. Lows in the lower 60s. Chance of rain 40%. Saturday, mostly cloudy. Highs in the mid-70s. At 8 p.m. in Omaha, it was cloudy. The temperature was 77 degrees, the dew point 70, and the relative humidity 79%. The wind was southeast at 14 miles an hour. The pressure was 29.87 inches and falling. Across eastern Nebraska and southwest Iowa, at Plattsmouth, rain was falling, with a temperature of 75. It was partly cloudy, with a temperature of 75 at Fremont and 76 at Blair Airport. It was mostly cloudy, with a temperature of 79 at Lincoln, 78 at Offutt Air Force Base, and 76 at Millard. Under mostly cloudy skies, Columbus reported 76, Tacoma reported 73, and Nebraska City reported 78. At Red Oak, Iowa, it was cloudy, with a temperature of 72. Here are some observations from across the region. It was 85 at Concordia, Kansas. It was clear, with a temperature of 81 at North Platte and 85 at Valentine. It was partly cloudy, with a temperature of 80 at Grand Island, 77 at Norfolk, and 83 at Kansas City. It was mostly cloudy, with a temperature of 77 at Sioux Falls, 75 at Sioux City, 76 at Des Moines, and 90 at Denver. Once again, at 8 p.m. in Omaha, it was 77 degrees under cloudy skies.
The Omaha, Nebraska climate summary for this evening as of 4 p.m., August 8, 2026. Today's high temperature was 82 degrees. This high was 5 degrees below the normal high of 87. The record high is 109 degrees, which was set in 1934. Today's low temperature was 62 degrees. This low was 5 degrees below the normal low of 67. The record low is 53 degrees, which was last set in 1964. 0.08 inches of precipitation fell today, which brings the monthly total to 3.17 inches. This is 2.09 inches above the normal amount of 1.08 inches for August. The total precipitation for the year now stands at 17.12 inches, which is 3.27 inches below normal. No snow fell today, which brings the monthly total to 0.0 inches. This is normal for August. The total snowfall since July 1st still stands at 0.0 inches, which is normal. There were no heating degree days today, which is normal. This leaves the monthly total at zero, which is normal. The yearly total since July 1st is zero, which is normal. There were 7 cooling degree days today, which is 5 below normal. This brings the monthly total to 71, which is minus 29 below normal. The yearly total since January 1st is 993, which is 104 above normal. Today the maximum wind observed was 30 miles an hour from the south. The highest wind gust observed was 39 miles per hour from the northwest. The normal high temperature for tomorrow is 87 degrees, and the normal low is 67. The record high for tomorrow is 103, which occurred in 1936, and the record low is 49, which occurred in 1972. Sunset tonight is at 8:32 p.m. Sunrise tomorrow is at 6:27 a.m. The Valley National Weather Service climate summary for this evening, as of 4 p.m., August 8, 2026. Today's high temperature was 81 degrees. Record high is 98 degrees, which was set in 2012. In the low, 61 degrees. The record low is 55 degrees, which was set in 1996. 0.42 inches of precipitation fell today, which brings the monthly total to 2.26 inches. The total precipitation for the year now stands at 17.71 inches. No snow fell today, which brings the monthly total to 0.0 inches. This is normal for August. The total snowfall for the season since June 1st still stands at a trace, which is normal. The highest wind gust observed was 49 miles per hour. Sunset tonight is at 8:34 p.m. Sunrise tomorrow is at 6:29 a.m. Here are the forecast key messages. Regular chances of thunderstorms continue each day through the forecast. Late Wednesday night and late Thursday night bring the best chances, 40 to 70%. Strong to severe storms are possible over the next several days. The primary hazards are damaging winds and hail. Wildfire smoke continues to move overhead from the northwest. Most of the smoke remains high in the atmosphere, with only a small amount reaching the surface. This is NOAA All Hazards Radio Station KIH-61 in Omaha, Nebraska. The current time is 8:44 p.m. Central Daylight Time. Now for the official National Weather Service forecast for the Omaha and Council Bluffs area. West of tonight, warmer. Partly cloudy. Lows in the lower 70s. Southeast winds 10 to 15 miles an hour with gusts up to 25 miles an hour. Sunday, mostly sunny. Warmer with highs in the lower 90s. South winds 5 to 10 miles an hour. Sunday night, partly cloudy. Humid with lows in the lower 70s. East winds 5 to 10 miles an hour. Monday, mostly sunny. Hot with highs in the lower 90s. Southeast winds around 5 miles an hour. Monday night, partly cloudy until midnight, then mostly cloudy with a chance of showers and thunderstorms after midnight. Humid with lows in the mid-70s.
southeast winds around 5 miles an hour. Chance of rain 30%. Tuesday, partly sunny. Hot with highs in the lower 90s. Tuesday night, partly cloudy. Lows in the lower 70s. Wednesday, partly sunny. Hot with highs in the mid 80s. Wednesday night and Thursday, mostly cloudy with showers, likely with a chance of thunderstorms. Locally heavy rainfall possible. Lows in the upper 60s. Highs in the upper 70s. Chance of rain 60%. Thursday night and Friday, mostly cloudy with a chance of showers and thunderstorms. Lows in the mid-60s. Highs in the mid-70s. Chance of rain 50%. Friday night, mostly cloudy with a chance of showers. A chance of thunderstorms after midnight. Lows in the lower 60s. Chance of rain 40%. Saturday, mostly cloudy. Highs in the mid-70s. 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Douglas, Sarpy, Washington, Cass, Odo, Burt, Dodge, Saunders, Harrison, Pottawatomie, and Mills. At 8 p.m. in Omaha, it was cloudy. The temperature was 77 degrees, the dew point 70, and the relative humidity 79%. The wind was southeast at 14 miles an hour. The pressure was 29.87 inches and falling. Across eastern Nebraska and southwest Iowa, at Plattsmouth, rain was falling with a temperature of 75. It was partly cloudy with a temperature of 75 at Fremont and 76 at Blair Airport. It was mostly cloudy with a temperature of 79 at Lincoln, 78 at Offutt Air Force Base, and 76 at Millard. Under mostly cloudy skies, Columbus reported 76, Tacoma reported 73, and Nebraska City reported 78. At Red Oak, Iowa, it was cloudy with a temperature of 72. Here are some observations from across the region. It was 85 at Concordia, Kansas. It was clear, with a temperature of 81 at Northland and 85 at Valentine. It was partly cloudy, with a temperature of 80 at Grand Island, 77 at North Fork, and 83 at Kansas City. It was mostly cloudy, with a temperature of 77 at Sioux Falls, 75 at Sioux City, 76 at Des Moines, and 90 at Denver. Once again, at 8 p.m. in Omaha, it was 77 degrees under cloudy skies. Here are the forecast key messages. Regular chances of thunderstorms continue each day through the forecast. Late Wednesday night and late Thursday night bring the best chances 40 to 70%. Strong to severe storms are possible over the next several days. The primary hazards are damaging winds and hail. Wildfire smoke continues to move overhead from the northwest. Most of the smoke remains high in the atmosphere, with only a small amount reaching the surface. This is NOAA All Hazards Radio Station KIH-61 in Omaha, Nebraska. The current time is 8:49 p.m. Central Daylight Time. Now for the official National Weather Service forecast for the Omaha and Council Bluffs area. West of tonight, warmer. Partly cloudy. Lows in the lower 70s. Southeast winds 10 to 15 miles an hour with gusts up to 25 miles an hour. Sunday, mostly sunny. Warmer with highs in the lower 90s. South winds 5 to 10 miles an hour. Sunday night, partly cloudy. Humid with lows in the lower 70s. East winds 5 to 10 miles an hour. Monday, mostly sunny. Hot with highs in the lower 90s. Southeast winds around 5 miles an hour. Monday night, partly cloudy until midnight, then mostly cloudy with a chance of showers and thunderstorms after midnight. Humid with lows in the mid-70s. Southeast winds around 5 miles an hour. Chance of rain 30%. Tuesday, partly sunny. Hot with highs in the lower 90s. Tuesday night, partly cloudy. Lows in the lower 70s.
Wednesday, partly sunny. Hot with highs in the mid-80s. Wednesday night and Thursday, mostly cloudy with showers, likely with a chance of thunderstorms. Locally heavy rainfall possible. Lows in the upper 60s. Highs in the upper 70s. Chance of rain 60%. Thursday night and Friday, mostly cloudy with a chance of showers and thunderstorms. Lows in the mid-60s. Highs in the mid-70s. Chance of rain 50%. Friday night, mostly cloudy with a chance of showers. A chance of thunderstorms after midnight. Lows in the lower 60s. Chance of rain 40%. Saturday, mostly cloudy. Highs in the mid-70s. The Omaha, Nebraska climate summary for this evening, as of 4 p.m., August 8, 2026. Today's high temperature was 82 degrees. This high was 5 degrees below the normal high of 87. The record high is 109 degrees, which was set in 1934. Today's low temperature was 62 degrees. This low was 5 degrees below the normal low of 67. The record low is 53 degrees, which was last set in 1964. 0.08 inches of precipitation fell today, which brings the monthly total to 3.17 inches. This is 2.09 inches above the normal amount of 1.08 inches for August. The total precipitation for the year now stands at 17.12 inches, which is 3.27 inches below normal. No snow fell today, which brings the monthly total to 0.0 inches. This is normal for August. The total snowfall since July 1st still stands at 0.0 inches, which is normal. There were no heating degree days today, which is normal. This leaves the monthly total at zero, which is normal. The yearly total since July 1st is zero, which is normal. There were 7 cooling degree days today, which is 5 below normal. This brings the monthly total to 71, which is minus 29 below normal. The yearly total since January 1st is 993, which is 104 above normal. Today the maximum wind observed was 30 miles an hour from the south. The highest wind gust observed was 39 miles per hour from the northwest. The normal high temperature for tomorrow is 87 degrees, and the normal low is 67. The record high for tomorrow is 103, which occurred in 1936, and the record low is 49, which occurred in 1972. Sunset tonight is at 8:32 p.m. Sunrise tomorrow is at 6:27 a.m. The Valley National Weather Service climate summary for this evening, as of 4 p.m., August 8, 2026. Today's high temperature was 81 degrees. Record high is 98 degrees, which was set in 2012. In the low, 61 degrees. The record low is 55 degrees, which was set in 1996. 0.42 inches of precipitation fell today, which brings the monthly total to 2.26 inches. The total precipitation for the year now stands at 17.71 inches. No snow fell today, which brings the monthly total to 0.0 inches. This is normal for August. The total snowfall for the season since June 1st still stands at a trace, which is normal. The highest wind gust observed was 49 miles per hour. Sunset tonight is at 8:34 p.m. Sunrise tomorrow is at 6:29 a.m. At 8 p.m. in Omaha, it was cloudy. The temperature was 77 degrees, the dew point 70, and the relative humidity 79%. The wind was southeast at 14 miles an hour. The pressure was 29.87 inches and falling. Across eastern Nebraska and southwest Iowa, at Plattsmouth, rain was falling, with a temperature of 75. It was partly cloudy, with a temperature of 75 at Fremont and 76 at Blair Airport. It was mostly cloudy, with a temperature of 79 at Lincoln, 78 at Offutt Air Force Base, and 76 at Millard. Under mostly cloudy skies, Columbus reported 76,
Tecama reported 73, and Nebraska City reported 78. At Red Oak, Iowa, it was cloudy, with a temperature of 72. Here are some observations from across the region. It was 85 at Concordia, Kansas. It was clear, with a temperature of 81 at North Platte, and 85 at Valentine. It was partly cloudy, with a temperature of 80 at Grand Island, 77 at Norfolk, and 83 at Kansas City. It was mostly cloudy, with a temperature of 77 at Sioux Falls, 75 at Sioux City, 76 at Des Moines, and 90 at Denver. Once again, at 8 p.m. in Omaha, it was 77 degrees under cloudy skies. Here are the forecast key messages. Regular chances of thunderstorms continue each day through the forecast. Late Wednesday night and late Thursday night bring the best chances, 40 to 70%. Strong to severe storms are possible over the next several days. The primary hazards are damaging winds and hail. Wildfire smoke continues to move overhead from the northwest. Most of the smoke remains high in the atmosphere, with only a small amount reaching the surface. This is NOAA All Hazards Radio Station KIH-61 in Omaha, Nebraska. The current time is 8:57 p.m. Central Daylight Time. Now for the official National Weather Service forecast for the Omaha and Council Bluffs area. Rest of tonight, warmer. Partly cloudy. Lows in the lower 70s. Southeast winds 10 to 15 miles an hour with gusts up to 25 miles an hour. Sunday, mostly sunny. Warmer with highs in the lower 90s. South winds 5 to 10 miles an hour. Sunday night, partly cloudy. Humid with lows in the lower 70s. East winds 5 to 10 miles an hour. Monday, mostly sunny. Hot with highs in the lower 90s. Southeast winds around 5 miles an hour. Monday night, partly cloudy until midnight, then mostly cloudy with a chance of showers and thunderstorms after midnight. Humid with lows in the mid-70s. Southeast winds around 5 miles an hour. Chance of rain 30%. Tuesday, partly sunny. Hot with highs in the lower 90s. Tuesday night, partly cloudy. Lows in the lower 70s. Wednesday, partly sunny. Hot with highs in the mid-80s. Wednesday night and Thursday, mostly cloudy with showers, likely with a chance of thunderstorms. Locally heavy rainfall possible. Lows in the upper 60s. Highs in the upper 70s. Chance of rain 60%. Thursday night and Friday, mostly cloudy with a chance of showers and thunderstorms. Lows in the mid-60s. Highs in the mid-70s. Chance of rain 50%. Friday night, mostly cloudy with a chance of showers. A chance of thunderstorms after midnight. Lows in the lower 60s. Chance of rain 40%. Saturday, mostly cloudy. Highs in the mid-70s. At 8 p.m. in Omaha, it was cloudy. The temperature was 77 degrees, the dew point 70, and the relative humidity 79%. The wind was southeast at 14 miles an hour. The pressure was 29.87 inches and falling. Across eastern Nebraska and southwest Iowa, at Plattsmouth, rain was falling, with a temperature of 75. It was partly cloudy, with a temperature of 75 at Fremont and 76 at Blair Airport. It was mostly cloudy, with a temperature of 79 at Lincoln, 78 at Offutt Air Force Base, and 76 at Millard. Under mostly cloudy skies, Columbus reported 76, Tecama reported 73, and Nebraska City reported 78. At Red Oak, Iowa, it was cloudy, with a temperature of 72. Here are some observations from across the region. It was 85 at Concordia, Kansas. It was clear, with a temperature of 81 at North Platte and 85 at Valentine. It was partly cloudy, with a temperature of 80 at Grand Island, 77 at Norfolk, and 83 at Kansas City.
It was mostly cloudy, with a temperature of 77 at Sioux Falls, 75 at Sioux City, 76 at Des Moines, and 90 at Denver. Once again, at 8 p.m. in Omaha, it was 77 degrees under cloudy skies. Here are the forecast key messages.

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The current time is 9:01 p.m. Central Daylight Time. Now for the official National Weather Service forecast for the Omaha and Council Bluffs area. Rest of tonight, warmer. Partly cloudy. Lows in the lower 70s. Southeast winds 10 to 15 miles an hour with gusts up to 25 miles an hour. Sunday, mostly sunny. Warmer with highs in the lower 90s. South winds 5 to 10 miles an hour. Sunday night, partly cloudy. Humid with lows in the lower 70s. East winds 5 to 10 miles an hour. Monday, mostly sunny. Hot with highs in the lower 90s. Southeast winds around 5 miles an hour. Monday night, partly cloudy until midnight, then mostly cloudy with a chance of showers and thunderstorms after midnight. Humid with lows in the mid-70s. Southeast winds around 5 miles an hour. Chance of rain 30%. Tuesday, partly sunny. Hot with highs in the lower 90s. Tuesday night, partly cloudy. Lows in the lower 70s. Wednesday, partly sunny. Hot with highs in the mid-80s. Wednesday night and Thursday, mostly cloudy with showers, likely with a chance of thunderstorms. Locally heavy rainfall possible. Lows in the upper 60s. Highs in the upper 70s. Chance of rain 60%. Thursday night and Friday, mostly cloudy with a chance of showers and thunderstorms. Lows in the mid-60s. Highs in the mid-70s. Chance of rain 50%. Friday night, mostly cloudy with a chance of showers. A chance of thunderstorms after midnight. Lows in the lower 60s. Chance of rain 40%. Saturday, mostly cloudy. Highs in the mid-70s. Here are the forecast key messages. Regular chances of thunderstorms continue each day through the forecast. Late Wednesday night and late Thursday night bring the best chances, 40 to 70%. Strong to severe storms are possible over the next several days. The primary hazards are damaging winds and hail. Wildfire smoke continues to move overhead from the northwest. Most of the smoke remains high in the atmosphere, with only a small amount reaching the surface. 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The current time is 9:04 p.m. Central Daylight Time. Now for the official National Weather Service forecast for the Omaha and Council Bluffs area. Rest of tonight, warmer. Partly cloudy. Lows in the lower 70s. Southeast winds 10 to 15 miles an hour with gusts up to 25 miles an hour. Sunday, mostly sunny. Warmer with highs in the lower 90s. South winds 5 to 10 miles an hour. Sunday night, partly cloudy. Humid with lows in the lower 70s. East winds 5 to 10 miles an hour. Monday, mostly sunny. Hot with highs in the lower 90s. Southeast winds around 5 miles an hour. Monday night, partly cloudy until midnight, then mostly cloudy with a chance of showers and thunderstorms after midnight. Humid with lows in the mid-70s. Southeast winds around 5 miles an hour. Chance of rain 30%. Tuesday, partly sunny. Hot with highs in the lower 90s. Tuesday night, partly cloudy. Lows in the lower 70s. Wednesday, partly sunny. Hot with highs in the mid-80s. Wednesday night and Thursday, mostly cloudy with showers, likely with a chance of thunderstorms. Locally heavy rainfall possible. Lows in the upper 60s. Highs in the upper 70s. Chance of rain 60%. Thursday night and Friday, mostly cloudy with a chance of showers and thunderstorms. Lows in the mid-60s. Highs in the mid-70s. Chance of rain 50%. Friday night, mostly cloudy with a chance of showers. A chance of thunderstorms after midnight. Lows in the lower 60s. Chance of rain 40%. Saturday.

mostly cloudy. Highs in the mid-70s. At 9 p.m. in Omaha, it was cloudy. The temperature was 77 degrees, the dew point 69, and the relative humidity 76%. The pressure was 29.89 inches and rising. Across eastern Nebraska and southwest Iowa, it was partly cloudy, with a temperature of 79 at Lincoln and 78 at Offutt Air Force Base. At Takema, it was mostly cloudy, with a temperature of 70. Here are some observations from across the region. It was clear, with a temperature of 78 at Grand Island and 80 at Valentine. It was partly cloudy, with a temperature of 71 at Sioux City and 78 at North Platte. It was mostly cloudy, with a temperature of 76 at Des Moines, 81 at Kansas City, and 89 at Denver. Once again, at 9 p.m. in Omaha, it was 77 degrees under cloudy skies. Here are the forecast key messages. Regular chances of thunderstorms continue each day through the forecast. Late Wednesday night and late Thursday night bring the best chances, 40 to 70%. Strong to severe storms are possible over the next several days. The primary hazards are damaging winds and hail. Wildfire smoke continues to move overhead from the northwest. Most of the smoke remains high in the atmosphere, with only a small amount reaching the surface. This is NOAA All Hazards Radio Station KIH 61 in Omaha, Nebraska. The current time is 9:08 p.m. Central Daylight Time. Now for the official National Weather Service forecast for the Omaha and Council Bluffs area. Rest of tonight, warmer. Partly cloudy. Lows in the lower 70s. Southeast winds 10 to 15 miles an hour with gusts up to 25 miles an hour. Sunday, mostly sunny. Warmer with highs in the lower 90s. South winds 5 to 10 miles an hour. Sunday night, partly cloudy. Humid with lows in the lower 70s. East winds 5 to 10 miles an hour. Monday, mostly sunny. Hot with highs in the lower 90s. Southeast winds around 5 miles an hour. Monday night, partly cloudy until midnight, then mostly cloudy with a chance of showers and thunderstorms after midnight. Humid with lows in the mid-70s. Southeast winds around 5 miles an hour. Chance of rain 30%. Tuesday, partly sunny. Hot with highs in the lower 90s. Tuesday night, partly cloudy. Lows in the lower 70s. Wednesday, partly sunny. Hot with highs in the mid-80s. Wednesday night and Thursday, mostly cloudy with showers likely with a chance of thunderstorms. Locally heavy rainfall possible. Lows in the upper 60s. Highs in the upper 70s. Chance of rain 60%. Thursday night and Friday, mostly cloudy with a chance of showers and thunderstorms. Lows in the mid-60s. Highs in the mid-70s. Chance of rain 50%. Friday night, mostly cloudy with a chance of showers. A chance of thunderstorms after midnight. Lows in the lower 60s. Chance of rain 40%. Saturday, mostly cloudy. Highs in the mid-70s. At 9 p.m. in Omaha, it was cloudy. The temperature was 77 degrees, the dew point 69, and the relative humidity 76%. The pressure was 29.89 inches and rising. Across eastern Nebraska and southwest Iowa, it was partly cloudy, with a temperature of 79 at Lincoln and 78 at Offutt Air Force Base. At Takema, it was mostly cloudy, with a temperature of 70. Here are some observations from across the region. It was clear, with a temperature of 78 at Grand Island and 80 at Valentine. It was partly cloudy, with a temperature of 71 at Sioux City and 78 at North Platte. It was mostly cloudy, with a temperature of 76 at Des Moines, 81 at Kansas City, and 89 at Denver. Once again, at 9 p.m. in Omaha, it was 77 degrees under cloudy skies.
here are the forecast key messages. Regular chances of thunderstorms continue each day through the forecast. Late Wednesday night and late Thursday night bring the best chances, 40 to 70%. Strong to severe storms are possible over the next several days. The primary hazards are damaging winds and hail. Wildfire smoke continues to move overhead from the northwest. Most of the smoke remains high in the atmosphere, with only a small amount reaching the surface. This is NOAA All Hazards Radio Station KIH 61 in Omaha, Nebraska. The current time is 9:12 p.m. Central Daylight Time. Now for the official National Weather Service forecast for the Omaha and Council Bluffs area. Rest of tonight, warmer. Partly cloudy. Lows in the lower 70s. Southeast winds 10 to 15 miles an hour with gusts up to 25 miles an hour. Sunday, mostly sunny. Warmer with highs in the lower 90s. South winds 5 to 10 miles an hour. Sunday night, partly cloudy. Humid with lows in the lower 70s. East winds 5 to 10 miles an hour. Monday, mostly sunny. Hot with highs in the lower 90s. Southeast winds around 5 miles an hour. Monday night, partly cloudy until midnight, then mostly cloudy with a chance of showers and thunderstorms after midnight. Humid with lows in the mid-70s. Southeast winds around 5 miles an hour. Chance of rain 30%. Tuesday, partly sunny. Hot with highs in the lower 90s. Tuesday night, partly cloudy. Lows in the lower 70s. Wednesday, partly sunny. Hot with highs in the mid-80s. Wednesday night and Thursday, mostly cloudy with showers, likely with a chance of thunderstorms. Locally heavy rainfall possible. Lows in the upper 60s. Highs in the upper 70s. Chance of rain 60%. Thursday night and Friday, mostly cloudy with a chance of showers and thunderstorms. Lows in the mid-60s. Highs in the mid-70s. Chance of rain 50%. Friday night, mostly cloudy with a chance of showers. A chance of thunderstorms after midnight. Lows in the lower 60s. Chance of rain 40%. Saturday, mostly cloudy. Highs in the mid-70s. At 9 p.m. in Omaha, it was cloudy. The temperature was 77 degrees, the dew point 69, and the relative humidity 76%. The pressure was 29.89 inches and rising. Across eastern Nebraska and southwest Iowa, it was partly cloudy, with a temperature of 79 at Lincoln, 78 at Offutt Air Force Base, and 70 at Columbus. It was mostly cloudy, with a temperature of 73 at Fremont, 73 at Blair Airport, and 70 at Takema. It was cloudy, with a temperature of 76 at Millard, 77 at Nebraska City, 77 at Plaxmouth, and 75 at Red Oak, Iowa. Here are some observations from across the region. It was 83 at Concordia, Kansas. It was clear, with a temperature of 78 at Grand Island, 70 at North Fork, 78 at North Platte, and 80 at Valentine. At Sioux City, it was partly cloudy, with a temperature of 71. It was mostly cloudy, with a temperature of 75 at Sioux Falls, 76 at Des Moines, 81 at Kansas City, and 89 at Denver. Once again, at 9 p.m. in Omaha, it was 77 degrees under cloudy skies. Here are the forecast key messages. Regular chances of thunderstorms continue each day through the forecast. Late Wednesday night and late Thursday night bring the best chances, 40 to 70%. Strong to severe storms are possible over the next several days. The primary hazards are damaging winds and hail. Wildfire smoke continues to move overhead from the northwest. Most of the smoke remains high in the atmosphere, with only a small amount reaching the surface. This is NOAA All Hazards Radio Station KIH 61 in Omaha, Nebraska.
The current time is 9:16 p.m. Central Daylight Time. Now for the official National Weather Service forecast for the Omaha and Council Bluffs area. Rest of tonight, warmer. Partly cloudy. Lows in the lower 70s. Southeast winds 10 to 15 miles an hour with gusts up to 25 miles an hour. Sunday, mostly sunny. Warmer with highs in the lower 90s. South winds 5 to 10 miles an hour. Sunday night, partly cloudy. Humid with lows in the lower 70s. East winds 5 to 10 miles an hour. Monday, mostly sunny. Hot with highs in the lower 90s. Southeast winds around 5 miles an hour. Monday night, partly cloudy until midnight, then mostly cloudy with a chance of showers and thunderstorms after midnight. Humid with lows in the mid-70s. Southeast winds around 5 miles an hour. Chance of rain 30%. Tuesday, partly sunny. Hot with highs in the lower 90s. Tuesday night, partly cloudy. Lows in the lower 70s. Wednesday, partly sunny. Hot with highs in the mid-80s. Wednesday night and Thursday, mostly cloudy with showers, likely with a chance of thunderstorms. Locally heavy rainfall possible. Lows in the upper 60s. Highs in the upper 70s. Chance of rain 60%. Thursday night and Friday, mostly cloudy with a chance of showers and thunderstorms. Lows in the mid-60s. Highs in the mid-70s. Chance of rain 50%. Friday night, mostly cloudy with a chance of showers. A chance of thunderstorms after midnight. Lows in the lower 60s. Chance of rain 40%. Saturday, mostly cloudy. Highs in the mid-70s. At 9 p.m. in Omaha, it was cloudy. The temperature was 77 degrees, the dew point 69, and the relative humidity 76%. The pressure was 29.89 inches and rising. Across eastern Nebraska and southwest Iowa, it was partly cloudy, with a temperature of 79 at Lincoln, 78 at Offutt Air Force Base, and 70 at Columbus. It was mostly cloudy, with a temperature of 73 at Fremont, 73 at Blair Airport, and 70 at Takema. It was cloudy, with a temperature of 76 at Millard, 77 at Nebraska City, 77 at Plaxmouth, and 75 at Red Oak, Iowa. Here are some observations from across the region. It was 83 at Concordia, Kansas. It was clear, with a temperature of 78 at Grand Island, 70 at Norfolk, 78 at North Platte, and 80 at Valentine. At Sioux City, it was partly cloudy, with a temperature of 71. It was mostly cloudy, with a temperature of 75 at Sioux Falls, 76 at Des Moines, 81 at Kansas City, and 89 at Denver. Once again, at 9 p.m. in Omaha, it was 77 degrees under cloudy skies. Here are the forecast key messages. Regular chances of thunderstorms continue each day through the forecast. Late Wednesday night and late Thursday night bring the best chances, 40 to 70%. Strong to severe storms are possible over the next several days. The primary hazards are damaging winds and hail. Wildfire smoke continues to move overhead from the northwest. Most of the smoke remains high in the atmosphere, with only a small amount reaching the surface. This is NOAA All Hazards Radio Station KIH 61 in Omaha, Nebraska. The current time is 9:20 p.m. Central Daylight Time. Now for the official National Weather Service forecast for the Omaha and Council Bluffs area. Rest of tonight, warmer. Partly cloudy. Lows in the lower 70s. Southeast winds 10 to 15 miles an hour with gusts up to 25 miles an hour. Sunday, mostly sunny. Warmer with highs in the lower 90s. South winds 5 to 10 miles an hour. Sunday night, partly cloudy. Humid with lows in the lower 70s. East winds 5 to 10 miles an hour.
Monday, mostly sunny. Hot with highs in the lower 90s. Southeast winds around 5 miles an hour. Monday night, partly cloudy until midnight, then mostly cloudy with a chance of showers and thunderstorms after midnight. Humid with lows in the mid-70s. Southeast winds around 5 miles an hour. Chance of rain 30%. Tuesday, partly sunny. Hot with highs in the lower 90s. Tuesday night, partly cloudy. Lows in the lower 70s. Wednesday, partly sunny. Hot with highs in the mid-80s. Wednesday night and Thursday, mostly cloudy with showers likely with a chance of thunderstorms. Locally heavy rainfall possible. Lows in the upper 60s. Highs in the upper 70s. Chance of rain 60%. Thursday night and Friday, mostly cloudy with a chance of showers and thunderstorms. Lows in the mid-60s. Highs in the mid-70s. Chance of rain 50%. Friday night, mostly cloudy with a chance of showers. A chance of thunderstorms after midnight. Lows in the lower 60s. Chance of rain 40%. Saturday, mostly cloudy. Highs in the mid-70s. At 9 p.m. in Omaha, it was cloudy. The temperature was 77 degrees, the dew point 69, and the relative humidity 76%. The pressure was 29.89 inches and rising. Across eastern Nebraska and southwest Iowa, it was partly cloudy, with a temperature of 79 at Lincoln, 78 at Offutt Air Force Base, and 70 at Columbus. It was mostly cloudy, with a temperature of 73 at Fremont, 73 at Blair Airport, and 70 at Takema. It was cloudy, with a temperature of 76 at Millard, 77 at Nebraska City, 77 at Plaxmouth, and 75 at Red Oak, Iowa. Here are some observations from across the region. It was 83 at Concordia, Kansas. It was clear, with a temperature of 78 at Grand Island, 70 at North Fork, 78 at North Platte, and 80 at Valentine. At Sioux City, it was partly cloudy, with a temperature of 71. It was mostly cloudy, with a temperature of 75 at Sioux Falls, 76 at Des Moines, 81 at Kansas City, and 89 at Denver. Once again, at 9 p.m. in Omaha, it was 77 degrees under cloudy skies. Here are the forecast key messages. Regular chances of thunderstorms continue each day through the forecast. Late Wednesday night and late Thursday night bring the best chances 40 to 70%. Strong to severe storms are possible over the next several days. The primary hazards are damaging winds and hail. Wildfire smoke continues to move overhead from the northwest. Most of the smoke remains high in the atmosphere, with only a small amount reaching the surface. This is NOAA All Hazards Radio Station KIH-61 in Omaha, Nebraska. The current time is 9:25 p.m. Central Daylight Time. Now for the official National Weather Service forecast for the Omaha and Council Bluffs area. West of tonight, warmer. Partly cloudy. Lows in the lower 70s. Southeast winds 10 to 15 miles an hour with gusts up to 25 miles an hour. Sunday, mostly sunny. Warmer with highs in the lower 90s. South winds 5 to 10 miles an hour. Sunday night, partly cloudy. Humid with lows in the lower 70s. East winds 5 to 10 miles an hour. Monday, mostly sunny. Hot with highs in the lower 90s. Southeast winds around 5 miles an hour. Monday night, partly cloudy until midnight, then mostly cloudy with a chance of showers and thunderstorms after midnight. Humid with lows in the mid-70s. Southeast winds around 5 miles an hour. Chance of rain 30%. Tuesday, partly sunny. Hot with highs in the lower 90s. Tuesday night, partly cloudy. Lows in the lower 70s. Wednesday, partly sunny. Hot with highs in the mid-80s.
Wednesday night and Thursday, mostly cloudy with showers, likely with a chance of thunderstorms. Locally heavy rainfall possible. Lows in the upper 60s. Highs in the upper 70s. Chance of rain 60%. Thursday night and Friday, mostly cloudy with a chance of showers and thunderstorms. Lows in the mid-60s. Highs in the mid-70s. Chance of rain 50%. Friday night, mostly cloudy with a chance of showers. A chance of thunderstorms after midnight. Lows in the lower 60s. Chance of rain 40%. Saturday, mostly cloudy. Highs in the mid-70s. At 9 p.m. in Omaha, it was cloudy. The temperature was 77 degrees, the dew point 69, and the relative humidity 76%. The pressure was 29.89 inches and rising. Across eastern Nebraska and southwest Iowa, it was partly cloudy, with a temperature of 79 at Lincoln, 78 at Offutt Air Force Base, and 70 at Columbus. It was mostly cloudy, with a temperature of 73 at Fremont, 73 at Blair Airport, and 70 at Takema. It was cloudy, with a temperature of 76 at Millard, 77 at Nebraska City, 77 at Plaxmouth, and 75 at Red Oak, Iowa. Here are some observations from across the region. It was 83 at Concordia, Kansas. It was clear, with a temperature of 78 at Grand Island, 70 at Norfolk, 78 at North Platte, and 80 at Valentine. At Sioux City, it was partly cloudy, with a temperature of 71. It was mostly cloudy, with a temperature of 75 at Sioux Falls, 76 at Des Moines, 81 at Kansas City, and 89 at Denver. Once again, at 9 p.m. in Omaha, it was 77 degrees under cloudy skies. Here are the forecast key messages. Regular chances of thunderstorms continue each day through the forecast. Late Wednesday night and late Thursday night bring the best chances, 40 to 70%. Strong to severe storms are possible over the next several days. The primary hazards are damaging winds and hail. Wildfire smoke continues to move overhead from the northwest. Most of the smoke remains high in the atmosphere, with only a small amount reaching the surface. This is NOAA All Hazards Radio Station KIH 61 in Omaha, Nebraska. The current time is 9:29 p.m. Central Daylight Time. Now for the official National Weather Service forecast for the Omaha and Council Bluffs area. Rest of tonight, warmer. Partly cloudy. Lows in the lower 70s. Southeast winds 10 to 15 miles an hour with gusts up to 25 miles an hour. Sunday, mostly sunny. Warmer with highs in the lower 90s. South winds 5 to 10 miles an hour. Sunday night, partly cloudy. Humid with lows in the lower 70s. East winds 5 to 10 miles an hour. Monday, mostly sunny. Hot with highs in the lower 90s. Southeast winds around 5 miles an hour. Monday night, partly cloudy until midnight, then mostly cloudy with a chance of showers and thunderstorms after midnight. Humid with lows in the mid-70s. Southeast winds around 5 miles an hour. Chance of rain 30%. Tuesday, partly sunny. Hot with highs in the lower 90s. Tuesday night, partly cloudy. Lows in the lower 70s. Wednesday, partly sunny. Hot with highs in the mid-80s. Wednesday night and Thursday, mostly cloudy with showers, likely with a chance of thunderstorms. Locally heavy rainfall possible. Lows in the upper 60s. Highs in the upper 70s. Chance of rain 60%. Thursday night and Friday, mostly cloudy with a chance of showers and thunderstorms. Lows in the mid-60s. Highs in the mid-70s. Chance of rain 50%. Friday night, mostly cloudy with a chance of showers. A chance of thunderstorms after midnight. Lows in the lower 60s. Chance of rain 40%.
Saturday, mostly cloudy. Highs in the mid-70s. At 9 p.m. in Omaha, it was cloudy. The temperature was 77 degrees, the dew point 69, and the relative humidity 76%. The pressure was 29.89 inches and rising. Across eastern Nebraska and southwest Iowa, it was partly cloudy, with a temperature of 79 at Lincoln, 78 at Offutt Air Force Base, and 70 at Columbus. It was mostly cloudy, with a temperature of 73 at Fremont, 73 at Blair Airport, and 70 at Takema. It was cloudy, with a temperature of 76 at Millard, 77 at Nebraska City, 77 at Plaxmouth, and 75 at Red Oak, Iowa. Here are some observations from across the region. It was 83 at Concordia, Kansas. It was clear, with a temperature of 78 at Grand Island, 70 at Norfolk, 78 at North Platte, and 80 at Valentine. At Sioux City, it was partly cloudy, with a temperature of 71. It was mostly cloudy, with a temperature of 75 at Sioux Falls, 76 at Des Moines, 81 at Kansas City, and 89 at Denver. Once again, at 9 p.m. in Omaha, it was 77 degrees under cloudy skies. Here are the forecast key messages. Regular chances of thunderstorms continue each day through the forecast. Late Wednesday night and late Thursday night bring the best chances, 40 to 70%. Strong to severe storms are possible over the next several days. The primary hazards are damaging winds and hail. Wildfire smoke continues to move overhead from the northwest. Most of the smoke remains high in the atmosphere, with only a small amount reaching the surface. This is NOAA All Hazards Radio Station KIH-61 in Omaha, Nebraska. The current time is 9:33 p.m. Central Daylight Time. Now for the official National Weather Service forecast for the Omaha and Council Bluffs area. West of tonight, warmer. Partly cloudy. Lows in the lower 70s. Southeast winds 10 to 15 miles an hour with gusts up to 25 miles an hour. Sunday, mostly sunny. Warmer with highs in the lower 90s. South winds 5 to 10 miles an hour. Sunday night, partly cloudy. Humid with lows in the lower 70s. East winds 5 to 10 miles an hour. Monday, mostly sunny. Hot with highs in the lower 90s. Southeast winds around 5 miles an hour. Monday night, partly cloudy until midnight, then mostly cloudy with a chance of showers and thunderstorms after midnight. Humid with lows in the mid-70s. Southeast winds around 5 miles an hour. Chance of rain 30%. Tuesday, partly sunny. Hot with highs in the lower 90s. Tuesday night, partly cloudy. Lows in the lower 70s. Wednesday, partly sunny. Hot with highs in the mid-80s. Wednesday night and Thursday, mostly cloudy with showers, likely with a chance of thunderstorms. Locally heavy rainfall possible. Lows in the upper 60s. Highs in the upper 70s. Chance of rain 60%. Thursday night and Friday, mostly cloudy with a chance of showers and thunderstorms. Lows in the mid-60s. Highs in the mid-70s. Chance of rain 50%. Friday night, mostly cloudy with a chance of showers. A chance of thunderstorms after midnight. Lows in the lower 60s. Chance of rain 40%. Saturday, mostly cloudy. Highs in the mid-70s. Now for the official National Weather Service forecast for the Omaha and Council Bluffs area. Rest of tonight, warmer. Partly cloudy. Lows in the lower 70s. Southeast winds 10 to 15 miles an hour. Sunday, mostly sunny. Warmer with highs in the lower 90s. South winds 5 to 10 miles an hour. Sunday night, partly cloudy. Humid with lows in the lower 70s. East winds 5 to 10 miles an hour. Monday, mostly sunny.
hot with highs in the lower 90s. Southeast winds around 5 miles an hour. Monday night, partly cloudy until midnight, then mostly cloudy with a chance of showers and thunderstorms after midnight. Humid with lows in the mid-70s. Southeast winds around 5 miles an hour. Chance of rain 30%. Tuesday, partly sunny. Hot with highs in the lower 90s. Tuesday night, partly cloudy. Lows in the lower 70s. Wednesday, partly sunny. Hot with highs in the mid-80s. Wednesday night and Thursday, mostly cloudy with showers likely with a chance of thunderstorms. Locally heavy rainfall possible. Lows in the upper 60s. Highs in the upper 70s. Chance of rain 60%. Thursday night and Friday, mostly cloudy with a chance of showers and thunderstorms. Lows in the mid-60s. Highs in the mid-70s. Chance of rain 50%. Friday night, mostly cloudy with a chance of showers. A chance of thunderstorms after midnight. Lows in the lower 60s. Chance of rain 40%. Saturday, mostly cloudy. Highs in the mid-70s. At 9 p.m. in Omaha, it was cloudy. The temperature was 77 degrees, the dew point 69, and the relative humidity 76%. The pressure was 29.89 inches and rising. Across eastern Nebraska and southwest Iowa, it was partly cloudy, with a temperature of 79 at Lincoln, 78 at Offutt Air Force Base, and 70 at Columbus. It was mostly cloudy, with a temperature of 73 at Fremont, 73 at Blair Airport, and 70 at Tecumseh. It was cloudy, with a temperature of 76 at Millard, 77 at Nebraska City, 77 at Plaxmouth, and 75 at Red Oak, Iowa. Here are some observations from across the region. It was 83 at Concordia, Kansas. It was clear, with a temperature of 78 at Grand Island, 70 at North Fork, 78 at North Platte, and 80 at Valentine. At Sioux City, it was partly cloudy, with a temperature of 71. It was mostly cloudy, with a temperature of 75 at Sioux Falls, 76 at Des Moines, 81 at Kansas City, and 89 at Denver. Once again, at 9 p.m. in Omaha, it was 77 degrees under cloudy skies. Here are the forecast key messages. Regular chances of thunderstorms continue each day through the forecast. Late Wednesday night and late Thursday night bring the best chances 40 to 70%. Strong to severe storms are possible over the next several days. The primary hazards are damaging winds and hail. Wildfire smoke continues to move overhead from the northwest. Most of the smoke remains high in the atmosphere, with only a small amount reaching the surface. This is NOAA All Hazards Radio Station KIH-61 in Omaha, Nebraska. The current time is 9:40 p.m. Central Daylight Time. Now for the official National Weather Service forecast for the Omaha and Council Bluffs area. Rest of tonight, warmer. Partly cloudy. Lows in the lower 70s. Southeast winds 10 to 15 miles an hour. Sunday, mostly sunny. Warmer with highs in the lower 90s. South winds 5 to 10 miles an hour. Sunday night, partly cloudy. Humid with lows in the lower 70s. East winds 5 to 10 miles an hour. Monday, mostly sunny. Hot with highs in the lower 90s. Southeast winds around 5 miles an hour. Monday night, partly cloudy until midnight, then mostly cloudy with a chance of showers and thunderstorms after midnight. Humid with lows in the mid-70s. Southeast winds around 5 miles an hour. Chance of rain 30%. Tuesday, partly sunny. Hot with highs in the lower 90s. Tuesday night, partly cloudy. Lows in the lower 70s. Wednesday, partly sunny. Hot with highs in the mid-80s. Wednesday night and Thursday, mostly cloudy with showers likely with a chance of thunderstorms.
Locally heavy rainfall possible. Lows in the upper 60s. Highs in the upper 70s. Chance of rain 60%. Thursday night and Friday, mostly cloudy with a chance of showers and thunderstorms. Lows in the mid-60s. Highs in the mid-70s. Chance of rain 50%. Friday night, mostly cloudy with a chance of showers. A chance of thunderstorms after midnight. Lows in the lower 60s. Chance of rain 40%. Saturday, mostly cloudy. Highs in the mid-70s. At 9 p.m. in Omaha, it was cloudy. The temperature was 77 degrees, the dew point 69, and the relative humidity 76%. The pressure was 29.89 inches and rising. Across eastern Nebraska and southwest Iowa, it was partly cloudy, with a temperature of 79 at Lincoln, 78 at Offutt Air Force Base, and 70 at Columbus. It was mostly cloudy, with a temperature of 73 at Fremont, 73 at Blair Airport, and 70 at Takema. It was cloudy, with a temperature of 76 at Millard, 77 at Nebraska City, 77 at Plaxmouth, and 75 at Red Oak, Iowa. Here are some observations from across the region. It was 83 at Concordia, Kansas. It was clear, with a temperature of 78 at Grand Island, 70 at North Fork, 78 at North Platte, and 80 at Valentine. At Sioux City, it was partly cloudy, with a temperature of 71. It was mostly cloudy, with a temperature of 75 at Sioux Falls, 76 at Des Moines, 81 at Kansas City, and 89 at Denver. Once again, at 9 p.m. in Omaha, it was 77 degrees under cloudy skies. Here are the forecast key messages. Regular chances of thunderstorms continue each day through the forecast. Late Wednesday night and late Thursday night bring the best chances 40 to 70%. Strong to severe storms are possible over the next several days. The primary hazards are damaging winds and hail. Wildfire smoke continues to move overhead from the northwest. Most of the smoke remains high in the atmosphere, with only a small amount reaching the surface. This is NOAA All Hazards Radio Station KIH 61 in Omaha, Nebraska. The current time is 9:44 p.m. Central Daylight Time. Now for the official National Weather Service forecast for the Omaha and Council Bluffs area. Rest of tonight, warmer. Partly cloudy. Lows in the lower 70s. Southeast winds 10 to 15 miles an hour. Sunday, mostly sunny. Warmer with highs in the lower 90s. South winds 5 to 10 miles an hour. Sunday night, partly cloudy. Humid with lows in the lower 70s. East winds 5 to 10 miles an hour. Monday, mostly sunny. Hot with highs in the lower 90s. Southeast winds around 5 miles an hour. Monday night, partly cloudy until midnight, then mostly cloudy with a chance of showers and thunderstorms after midnight. Humid with lows in the mid-70s. Southeast winds around 5 miles an hour. Chance of rain 30%. Tuesday, partly sunny. Hot with highs in the lower 90s. Tuesday night, partly cloudy. Lows in the lower 70s. Wednesday, partly sunny. Hot with highs in the mid-80s. Wednesday night and Thursday, mostly cloudy with showers likely with a chance of thunderstorms. Locally heavy rainfall possible. Lows in the upper 60s. Highs in the upper 70s. Chance of rain 60%. Thursday night and Friday, mostly cloudy with a chance of showers and thunderstorms. Lows in the mid-60s. Highs in the mid-70s. Chance of rain 50%. Friday night, mostly cloudy with a chance of showers. A chance of thunderstorms after midnight. Lows in the lower 60s. Chance of rain 40%. Saturday, mostly cloudy. Highs in the mid-70s.
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Douglas, Sarpy, Washington, Cass, Odo, Burt, Dodge, Saunders, Harrison, Pottawatomie, and Mills. At 9 p.m. in Omaha, it was cloudy. The temperature was 77 degrees, the dew point 69, and the relative humidity 76%. The pressure was 29.89 inches and rising. Across eastern Nebraska and southwest Iowa, it was partly cloudy, with a temperature of 79 at Lincoln, 78 at Offutt Air Force Base, and 70 at Columbus. It was mostly cloudy, with a temperature of 73 at Fremont, 73 at Blair Airport, and 70 at Takema. It was cloudy, with a temperature of 76 at Millard, 77 at Nebraska City, 77 at Plaxmouth, and 75 at Red Oak, Iowa. Here are some observations from across the region. It was 83 at Concordia, Kansas. It was clear, with a temperature of 78 at Grand Island, 70 at North Fork, 78 at North Platte, and 80 at Valentine. At Sioux City, it was partly cloudy, with a temperature of 71. It was mostly cloudy, with a temperature of 75 at Sioux Falls, 76 at Des Moines, 81 at Kansas City, and 89 at Denver. Once again, at 9 p.m. in Omaha, it was 77 degrees under cloudy skies. Here are the forecast key messages. Regular chances of thunderstorms continue each day through the forecast. Late Wednesday night and late Thursday night bring the best chances, 40 to 70%. Strong to severe storms are possible over the next several days. The primary hazards are damaging winds and hail. Wildfire smoke continues to move overhead from the northwest. Most of the smoke remains high in the atmosphere, with only a small amount reaching the surface. 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The current time is 9:48 p.m. Central Daylight Time. Now for the official National Weather Service forecast for the Omaha and Council Bluffs area. Rest of tonight, warmer. Partly cloudy. Lows in the lower 70s. Southeast winds 10 to 15 miles an hour. Sunday, mostly sunny. Warmer with highs in the lower 90s. South winds 5 to 10 miles an hour. Sunday night, partly cloudy. Humid with lows in the lower 70s. East winds 5 to 10 miles an hour. Monday, mostly sunny. Hot with highs in the lower 90s. Southeast winds around 5 miles an hour. Monday night, partly cloudy until midnight, then mostly cloudy with a chance of showers and thunderstorms after midnight. Humid with lows in the mid-70s. Southeast winds around 5 miles an hour. Chance of rain 30%. Tuesday, partly sunny. Hot with highs in the lower 90s. Tuesday night, partly cloudy. Lows in the lower 70s. Wednesday, partly sunny. Hot with highs in the mid-80s. Wednesday night and Thursday, mostly cloudy with showers, likely with a chance of thunderstorms. Locally heavy rainfall possible. Lows in the upper 60s. Highs in the upper 70s. Chance of rain 60%. Thursday night and Friday, mostly cloudy with a chance of showers and thunderstorms. Lows in the mid-60s. Highs in the mid-70s. Chance of rain 50%. Friday night, mostly cloudy with a chance of showers. A chance of thunderstorms after midnight. Lows in the lower 60s. Chance of rain 40%. Saturday, mostly cloudy. Highs in the mid-70s. Now for the official National Weather Service forecast for the Omaha and Council Bluffs area. Rest of tonight, warmer. Partly cloudy. Lows in the lower 70s. Southeast winds 10 to 15 miles an hour. Sunday, mostly sunny. Warmer with highs in the lower 90s. South winds 5 to 10 miles an hour. Sunday night, partly cloudy.
humid with lows in the lower 70s. East winds 5 to 10 miles an hour. Monday, mostly sunny. Hot with highs in the lower 90s. Southeast winds around 5 miles an hour. Monday night, partly cloudy until midnight, then mostly cloudy with a chance of showers and thunderstorms after midnight. Humid with lows in the mid-70s. Southeast winds around 5 miles an hour. Chance of rain 30%. Tuesday, partly sunny. Hot with highs in the lower 90s. Tuesday night, partly cloudy. Lows in the lower 70s. Wednesday, partly sunny. Hot with highs in the mid-80s. Wednesday night and Thursday, mostly cloudy with showers, likely with a chance of thunderstorms. Locally heavy rainfall possible. Lows in the upper 60s. Highs in the upper 70s. Chance of rain 60%. Thursday night and Friday, mostly cloudy with a chance of showers and thunderstorms. Lows in the mid-60s. Highs in the mid-70s. Chance of rain 50%. Friday night, mostly cloudy with a chance of showers. A chance of thunderstorms after midnight. Lows in the lower 60s. Chance of rain 40%. Saturday, mostly cloudy. Highs in the mid-70s. At 9 p.m. in Omaha, it was cloudy. The temperature was 77 degrees, the dew point 69, and the relative humidity 76%. The pressure was 29.89 inches and rising. Across eastern Nebraska and southwest Iowa, it was partly cloudy, with a temperature of 79 at Lincoln, 78 at Offutt Air Force Base, and 70 at Columbus. It was mostly cloudy, with a temperature of 73 at Fremont, 73 at Blair Airport, and 70 at Tecama. It was cloudy, with a temperature of 76 at Millard, 77 at Nebraska City, 77 at Plaxmouth, and 75 at Red Oak, Iowa. Here are some observations from across the region. It was 83 at Concordia, Kansas. It was clear, with a temperature of 78 at Grand Island, 70 at North Fork, 78 at North Platte, and 80 at Valentine. At Sioux City, it was partly cloudy, with a temperature of 71. It was mostly cloudy, with a temperature of 75 at Sioux Falls, 76 at Des Moines, 81 at Kansas City, and 89 at Denver. Once again, at 9 p.m. in Omaha, it was 77 degrees under cloudy skies. Here are the forecast key messages. Regular chances of thunderstorms continue each day through the forecast. Late Wednesday night and late Thursday night bring the best chances 40 to 70%. Strong to severe storms are possible over the next several days. The primary hazards are damaging winds and hail. Wildfire smoke continues to move overhead from the northwest. Most of the smoke remains high in the atmosphere, with only a small amount reaching the surface. 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The current time is 9:55 p.m. Central Daylight Time. Now for the official National Weather Service forecast for the Omaha and Council Bluffs area. Rest of tonight, warmer. Partly cloudy. Lows in the lower 70s. Southeast winds 10 to 15 miles an hour. Sunday, mostly sunny. Warmer with highs in the lower 90s. South winds 5 to 10 miles an hour. Sunday night, partly cloudy. Humid with lows in the lower 70s. East winds 5 to 10 miles an hour. Monday, mostly sunny. Hot with highs in the lower 90s. Southeast winds around 5 miles an hour. Monday night, partly cloudy until midnight, then mostly cloudy with a chance of showers and thunderstorms after midnight. Humid with lows in the mid-70s. Southeast winds around 5 miles an hour. Chance of rain 30%. Tuesday, partly sunny. Hot with highs in the lower 90s. Tuesday night, partly cloudy. Lows in the lower 70s. Wednesday, partly sunny.
hot with highs in the mid-80s. Wednesday night and Thursday, mostly cloudy with showers, likely with a chance of thunderstorms. Locally heavy rainfall possible. Lows in the upper 60s. Highs in the upper 70s. Chance of rain 60%. Thursday night and Friday, mostly cloudy with a chance of showers and thunderstorms. Lows in the mid-60s. Highs in the mid-70s. Chance of rain 50%. Friday night, mostly cloudy with a chance of showers. A chance of thunderstorms after midnight. Lows in the lower 60s. Chance of rain 40%. Saturday, mostly cloudy. Highs in the mid-70s. At 9 p.m. in Omaha, it was cloudy. The temperature was 77 degrees, the dew point 69, and the relative humidity 76%. The pressure was 29.89 inches and rising. Across eastern Nebraska and southwest Iowa, it was partly cloudy, with a temperature of 79 at Lincoln, 78 at Offutt Air Force Base, and 70 at Columbus. It was mostly cloudy, with a temperature of 73 at Fremont, 73 at Blair Airport, and 70 at Takema. It was cloudy, with a temperature of 76 at Millard, 77 at Nebraska City, 77 at Plaxmouth, and 75 at Red Oak, Iowa. Here are some observations from across the region. It was 83 at Concordia, Kansas. It was clear, with a temperature of 78 at Grand Island, 70 at North Fork, 78 at North Platte, and 80 at Valentine. At Sioux City, it was partly cloudy, with a temperature of 71. It was mostly cloudy, with a temperature of 75 at Sioux Falls, 76 at Des Moines, 81 at Kansas City, and 89 at Denver. Once again, at 9 p.m. in Omaha, it was 77 degrees under cloudy skies. Here are the forecast key messages. Regular chances of thunderstorms continue each day through the forecast. Late Wednesday night and late Thursday night bring the best chances, 40 to 70%. Strong to severe storms are possible over the next several days. The primary hazards are damaging winds and hail. Wildfire smoke continues to move overhead from the northwest. Most of the smoke remains high in the atmosphere, with only a small amount reaching the surface. 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The current time is 9:59 p.m. Central Daylight Time. Now for the official National Weather Service forecast for the Omaha and Council Bluffs area. Rest of tonight, warmer. Partly cloudy. Lows in the lower 70s. Southeast winds 10 to 15 miles an hour. Sunday, mostly sunny. Warmer with highs in the lower 90s. South winds 5 to 10 miles an hour. Sunday night, partly cloudy. Humid with lows in the lower 70s. East winds 5 to 10 miles an hour. Monday, mostly sunny. Hot with highs in the lower 90s. Southeast winds around 5 miles an hour. Monday night, partly cloudy until midnight, then mostly cloudy with a chance of showers and thunderstorms after midnight. Humid with lows in the mid-70s. Southeast winds around 5 miles an hour. Chance of rain 30%. Tuesday, partly sunny. Hot with highs in the lower 90s. Tuesday night, partly cloudy. Lows in the lower 70s. Wednesday, partly sunny. Hot with highs in the mid-80s. Wednesday night and Thursday, mostly cloudy with showers, likely with a chance of thunderstorms. Locally heavy rainfall possible. Lows in the upper 60s. Highs in the upper 70s. Chance of rain 60%. Thursday night and Friday, mostly cloudy with a chance of showers and thunderstorms. Lows in the mid-60s. Highs in the mid-70s. Chance of rain 50%. Friday night, mostly cloudy with a chance of showers. A chance of thunderstorms after midnight. Lows in the lower 60s. Chance of rain 40%.
Saturday, mostly cloudy. Highs in the mid-70s. Here are the forecast key messages. Regular chances of thunderstorms continue each day through the forecast. Late Wednesday night and late Thursday night.

and Council Bluffs area. Rest of tonight, warmer. Partly cloudy. Lows in the lower 70s. Southeast winds 10 to 15 miles an hour. Sunday, mostly sunny. Warmer with highs in the lower 90s. South winds 5 to 10 miles an hour. Sunday night, partly cloudy. Humid with lows in the lower 70s. East winds 5 to 10 miles an hour. Monday, mostly sunny. Hot with highs in the lower 90s. Southeast winds around 5 miles an hour. Monday night, partly cloudy until midnight, then mostly cloudy with a chance of showers and thunderstorms after midnight. Humid with lows in the mid-70s. Southeast winds around 5 miles an hour. Chance of rain 30%. Tuesday, partly sunny. Hot with highs in the lower 90s. Tuesday night, partly cloudy. Lows in the lower 70s. Wednesday, partly sunny. Hot with highs in the mid-80s. Wednesday night and Thursday, mostly cloudy with showers likely with a chance of thunderstorms. Locally heavy rainfall possible. Lows in the upper 60s. Highs in the upper 70s. Chance of rain 60%. Thursday night and Friday, mostly cloudy with a chance of showers and thunderstorms. Lows in the mid-60s. Highs in the mid-70s. Chance of rain 50%. Friday night, mostly cloudy with a chance of showers. A chance of thunderstorms after midnight. Lows in the lower 60s. Chance of rain 40%. Saturday, mostly cloudy. Highs in the mid-70s. Here are the forecast key messages. Regular chances of thunderstorms continue each day through the forecast. Late Wednesday night and late Thursday night bring the best chances 40 to 70%. Strong to severe storms are possible over the next several days. The primary hazards are damaging winds and hail. Wildfire smoke continues to move overhead from the northwest. Most of the smoke remains high in the atmosphere, with only a small amount reaching the surface. This is NOAA All Hazards Radio Station KIH-61 in Omaha, Nebraska. The current time is 10:05 p.m. Central Daylight Time. Now for the official National Weather Service forecast for the Omaha and Council Bluffs area. Rest of tonight, warmer. Partly cloudy. Lows in the lower 70s. Southeast winds 10 to 15 miles an hour. Sunday, mostly sunny. Warmer with highs in the lower 90s. South winds 5 to 10 miles an hour. Sunday night, partly cloudy. Humid with lows in the lower 70s. East winds 5 to 10 miles an hour. Monday, mostly sunny. Hot with highs in the lower 90s. Southeast winds around 5 miles an hour. Monday night, partly cloudy until midnight, then mostly cloudy with a chance of showers and thunderstorms after midnight. Humid with lows in the mid-70s. Southeast winds around 5 miles an hour. Chance of rain 30%. Tuesday, partly sunny. Hot with highs in the lower 90s. Tuesday night, partly cloudy. Lows in the lower 70s. Wednesday, partly sunny. Hot with highs in the mid-80s. Wednesday night and Thursday, mostly cloudy with showers likely with a chance of thunderstorms. Locally heavy rainfall possible. Lows in the upper 60s. Highs in the upper 70s. Chance of rain 60%. Thursday night and Friday, mostly cloudy with a chance of showers and thunderstorms. Lows in the mid-60s. Highs in the mid-70s. Chance of rain 50%. Friday night, mostly cloudy with a chance of showers. A chance of thunderstorms after midnight. Lows in the lower 60s. Chance of rain 40%. Saturday, mostly cloudy. Highs in the mid-70s. At 10 p.m. in Omaha, it was cloudy. The temperature was 77 degrees, the dew point 71, and the relative humidity 82%.

off at 5 miles an hour. The pressure was 29.92 inches and rising. Across eastern Nebraska and southwest Iowa, at Offutt Air Force Base, thunder was reported with a temperature of 78. At Columbus, it was clear with a temperature of 69. It was partly cloudy with a temperature of 79 at Lincoln, 72 at Fremont, and 72 at Blair Airport. Under partly cloudy skies, Tecumseh reported 68, Nebraska City reported 77, and Plattsmouth reported 77. At Millard, it was mostly cloudy, with a temperature of 77. At Red Oak, Iowa, it was cloudy, with a temperature of 75. Here are some observations from across the region. It was 82 at Concordia, Kansas. It was clear, with a temperature of 69 at North Fork, 71 at Sioux City, and 79 at Valentine. It was partly cloudy, with a temperature of 80 at Kansas City, and 75 at North Platte. It was mostly cloudy, with a temperature of 73 at Sioux Falls, 75 at Des Moines, and 87 at Denver. At Grand Island, it was cloudy, with a temperature of 77. Once again, at 10 p.m. in Omaha, it was 77 degrees under cloudy skies. Here are the forecast key messages. Regular chances of thunderstorms continue each day through the forecast. Late Wednesday night and late Thursday night bring the best chances, 40 to 70%. Strong to severe storms are possible over the next several days. The primary hazards are damaging winds and hail. Wildfire smoke continues to move overhead from the northwest. Most of the smoke remains high in the atmosphere, with only a small amount reaching the surface. This is NOAA All Hazards Radio Station KIH-61 in Omaha, Nebraska. The current time is 10:09 p.m. Central Daylight Time. Now for the official National Weather Service forecast for the Omaha and Council Bluffs area. West of tonight, warmer. Partly cloudy. Lows in the lower 70s. Southeast winds 10 to 15 miles an hour. Sunday, mostly sunny. Warmer with highs in the lower 90s. South winds 5 to 10 miles an hour. Sunday night, partly cloudy. Humid with lows in the lower 70s. East winds 5 to 10 miles an hour. Monday, mostly sunny. Hot with highs in the lower 90s. Southeast winds around 5 miles an hour. Monday night, partly cloudy until midnight, then mostly cloudy with a chance of showers and thunderstorms after midnight. Humid with lows in the mid-70s. Southeast winds around 5 miles an hour. Chance of rain 30%. Tuesday, partly sunny. Hot with highs in the lower 90s. Tuesday night, partly cloudy. Lows in the lower 70s. Wednesday, partly sunny. Hot with highs in the mid-80s. Wednesday night and Thursday, mostly cloudy with showers likely with a chance of thunderstorms. Locally heavy rainfall possible. Lows in the upper 60s. Highs in the upper 70s. Chance of rain 60%. Thursday night and Friday, mostly cloudy with a chance of showers and thunderstorms. Lows in the mid-60s. Highs in the mid-70s. Chance of rain 50%. Friday night, mostly cloudy with a chance of showers. A chance of thunderstorms after midnight. Lows in the lower 60s. Chance of rain 40%. Saturday, mostly cloudy. Highs in the mid-70s. At 10 p.m. in Omaha, it was cloudy. The temperature was 77 degrees, the dew point 71, and the relative humidity 82%. The wind was south at 5 miles an hour. The pressure was 29.92 inches and rising. Across eastern Nebraska and southwest Iowa, at Offutt Air Force Base, thunder was reported with a temperature of 78. At Columbus, it was clear, with a temperature of 69. It was partly cloudy, with a temperature of 79 at Lincoln, 72 at Fremont, and 72 at Blair Airport. Under partly cloudy skies,
Tecama reported 68, Nebraska City reported 77, and Plattsmouth reported 77. At Millard, it was mostly cloudy, with a temperature of 77. At Red Oak, Iowa, it was cloudy, with a temperature of 75. Here are some observations from across the region. It was 82 at Concordia, Kansas. It was clear, with a temperature of 69 at Norfolk, 71 at Sioux City, and 79 at Valentine. It was partly cloudy, with a temperature of 80 at Kansas City, and 75 at North Platte. It was mostly cloudy, with a temperature of 73 at Sioux Falls, 75 at Des Moines, and 87 at Denver. At Grand Island, it was cloudy, with a temperature of 77. Once again, at 10 p.m. in Omaha, it was 77 degrees under cloudy skies. At 10 p.m. in Omaha, it was cloudy. The temperature was 77 degrees, the dew point 71, and the relative humidity 82%. The wind was south at 5 miles an hour. The pressure was 29.92 inches and rising. Across eastern Nebraska and southwest Iowa, at Offutt Air Force Base, thunder was reported, with a temperature of 78. At Columbus, it was clear, with a temperature of 69. It was partly cloudy, with a temperature of 79 at Lincoln, and 77 at Nebraska City. It was mostly cloudy, with a temperature of 77 at Millard, 72 at Fremont, 72 at Blair Airport, 68 at Tecama, and 77 at Plattsmouth. At Red Oak, Iowa, it was cloudy, with a temperature of 75. Here are some observations from across the region. It was 82 at Concordia, Kansas. It was clear, with a temperature of 69 at Norfolk, and 79 at Valentine. It was partly cloudy, with a temperature of 71 at Sioux City, and 75 at North Platte. It was mostly cloudy, with a temperature of 73 at Sioux Falls, 75 at Des Moines, 80 at Kansas City, and 87 at Denver. At Grand Island, it was cloudy, with a temperature of 77. Once again, at 10 p.m. in Omaha, it was 77 degrees under cloudy skies. Here are the forecast key messages. Regular chances of thunderstorms continue each day through the forecast. Late Wednesday night and late Thursday night bring the best chances 40 to 70%. Strong to severe storms are possible over the next several days. The primary hazards are damaging winds and hail. Wildfire smoke continues to move overhead from the northwest. Most of the smoke remains high in the atmosphere, with only a small amount reaching the surface. This is NOAA All Hazards Radio Station KIH-61 in Omaha, Nebraska. The current time is 10:15 p.m. Central Daylight Time. Now for the official National Weather Service forecast for the Omaha and Council Bluffs area. Rest of tonight, warmer. Partly cloudy. Lows in the lower 70s. Southeast winds 10 to 15 miles an hour. Sunday, mostly sunny. Warmer with highs in the lower 90s. South winds 5 to 10 miles an hour. Sunday night, partly cloudy. Humid with lows in the lower 70s. East winds 5 to 10 miles an hour. Monday, mostly sunny. Hot with highs in the lower 90s. Southeast winds around 5 miles an hour. Monday night, partly cloudy until midnight, then mostly cloudy with a chance of showers and thunderstorms after midnight. Humid with lows in the mid-70s. Southeast winds around 5 miles an hour. Chance of rain 30%. Tuesday, partly sunny. Hot with highs in the lower 90s. Tuesday night, partly cloudy. Lows in the lower 70s. Wednesday, partly sunny. Hot with highs in the mid-80s. Wednesday night and Thursday, mostly cloudy with showers likely with a chance of thunderstorms. Locally heavy rainfall possible. Lows in the upper 60s. Highs in the upper 70s. Chance of rain 60%. Thursday night and Friday, mostly cloudy with a chance of showers and thunderstorms.
lows in the mid-60s. Highs in the mid-70s. Chance of rain 50%. Friday night, mostly cloudy with a chance of showers. A chance of thunderstorms after midnight. Lows in the lower 60s. Chance of rain 40%. Saturday, mostly cloudy. Highs in the mid-70s. At 10 p.m. in Omaha, it was cloudy. The temperature was 77 degrees, the dew point 71, and the relative humidity 82%. The wind was south at 5 miles an hour. The pressure was 29.92 inches and rising. Across eastern Nebraska and southwest Iowa, at Offutt Air Force Base, thunder was reported with a temperature of 78. At Columbus, it was clear with a temperature of 69. It was partly cloudy with a temperature of 79 at Lincoln and 77 at Nebraska City. It was mostly cloudy with a temperature of 77 at Millard, 72 at Fremont, 72 at Blair Airport, 68 at Tecumseh, and 77 at Plaxmouth. At Red Oak, Iowa, it was cloudy with a temperature of 75. Here are some observations from across the region. It was 82 at Concordia, Kansas. It was clear with a temperature of 69 at Norfolk and 79 at Valentine. It was partly cloudy with a temperature of 71 at Sioux City and 75 at North Platte. It was mostly cloudy with a temperature of 73 at Sioux Falls, 75 at Des Moines, 80 at Kansas City, and 87 at Denver. At Grand Island, it was cloudy with a temperature of 77. Once again, at 10 p.m. in Omaha, it was 77 degrees under cloudy skies. Here are the forecast key messages. Regular chances of thunderstorms continue each day through the forecast. Late Wednesday night and late Thursday night bring the best chances, 40 to 70%. Strong to severe storms are possible over the next several days. The primary hazards are damaging winds and hail. Wildfire smoke continues to move overhead from the northwest. Most of the smoke remains high in the atmosphere, with only a small amount reaching the surface. A strong thunderstorm will impact northeastern Fremont, southwestern Montgomery, eastern Mills, and northwestern Page counties through 11 p.m. At 10:14 p.m., Doppler radar was tracking a strong thunderstorm near Hastings, or 15 miles west of Red Oak, moving southeast at 30 miles per hour. Expected hazards include wind gusts up to 50 miles per hour and nickel-size hail. This is a radar-indicated threat. Impact, gusty winds could knock down tree limbs and blow around unsecured objects. Minor hail damage to vegetation is possible. Locations impacted include Red Oak, Malvern, Essex, Stanton, Emerson, Hastings, Imogene, Coburg, and Pierce Recreation Area. If outdoors, consider seeking shelter inside a building. 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The current time is 10:20 p.m. Central Daylight Time. Now for the official National Weather Service forecast for the Omaha and Council Bluffs area. Rest of tonight, warmer. Partly cloudy. Lows in the lower 70s. Southeast winds 10 to 15 miles an hour. Sunday, mostly sunny. Warmer with highs in the lower 90s. South winds 5 to 10 miles an hour. Sunday night, partly cloudy. Humid with lows in the lower 70s. East winds 5 to 10 miles an hour. Monday, mostly sunny. Hot with highs in the lower 90s. Southeast winds around 5 miles an hour. Monday night, partly cloudy until midnight, then mostly cloudy with a chance of showers and thunderstorms after midnight. Humid with lows in the mid-70s. Southeast winds around 5 miles an hour. Chance of rain 30%. Tuesday, partly sunny. Hot with highs in the lower 90s. Tuesday night, partly cloudy. Lows in the lower 70s. Wednesday, partly sunny. Hot with highs in the mid-80s.
Wednesday night and Thursday, mostly cloudy with showers, likely with a chance of thunderstorms. Locally heavy rainfall possible. Lows in the upper 60s. Highs in the upper 70s. Chance of rain 60%. Thursday night and Friday, mostly cloudy with a chance of showers and thunderstorms. Lows in the mid-60s. Highs in the mid-70s. Chance of rain 50%. Friday night, mostly cloudy with a chance of showers. A chance of thunderstorms after midnight. Lows in the lower 60s. Chance of rain 40%. Saturday, mostly cloudy. Highs in the mid-70s. At 10 p.m. in Omaha, it was cloudy. The temperature was 77 degrees, the dew point 71, and the relative humidity 82%. The wind was south at 5 miles an hour. The pressure was 29.92 inches and rising. Across eastern Nebraska and southwest Iowa, at Offutt Air Force Base, thunder was reported with a temperature of 78. At Columbus, it was clear with a temperature of 69. It was partly cloudy with a temperature of 79 at Lincoln and 77 at Nebraska City. It was mostly cloudy with a temperature of 77 at Millard, 72 at Fremont, 72 at Blair Airport, 68 at Tacoma, and 77 at Plaxmouth. At Red Oak, Iowa, it was cloudy with a temperature of 75. Here are some observations from across the region. It was 82 at Concordia, Kansas. It was clear with a temperature of 69 at North Fork and 79 at Valentine. It was partly cloudy with a temperature of 71 at Sioux City and 75 at North Platte. It was mostly cloudy with a temperature of 73 at Sioux Falls, 75 at Des Moines, 80 at Kansas City, and 87 at Denver. At Grand Island, it was cloudy with a temperature of 77. Once again, at 10 p.m. in Omaha, it was 77 degrees under cloudy skies. Here are the forecast key messages. Regular chances of thunderstorms continue each day through the forecast. Late Wednesday night and late Thursday night bring the best chances 40 to 70%. Strong to severe storms are possible over the next several days. The primary hazards are damaging winds and hail. Wildfire smoke continues to move overhead from the northwest. Most of the smoke remains high in the atmosphere, with only a small amount reaching the surface. A strong thunderstorm will impact northeastern Fremont, southwestern Montgomery, eastern Mills, and northwestern Page counties through 11 p.m. At 10:14 p.m., Doppler radar was tracking a strong thunderstorm near Hastings, or 15 miles west of Red Oak, moving southeast at 30 miles per hour. Expected hazards include wind gusts up to 50 miles per hour and nickel-sized hail. This is a radar-indicated threat. Impact: gusty winds could knock down tree limbs and blow around unsecured objects. Minor hail damage to vegetation is possible. Locations impacted include Red Oak, Malvern, Essex, Stanton, Emerson, Hastings, Imogene, Coburg, and Pierce Recreation Area. If outdoors, consider seeking shelter inside a building. 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The current time is 10:26 p.m. Central Daylight Time. Now for the official National Weather Service forecast for the Omaha and Council Bluffs area. West of tonight, warmer. Partly cloudy. Lows in the lower 70s. Southeast winds 10 to 15 miles an hour. Sunday, mostly sunny. Warmer with highs in the lower 90s. South winds 5 to 10 miles an hour. Sunday night, partly cloudy. Humid with lows in the lower 70s. East winds 5 to 10 miles an hour. Monday, mostly sunny. Hot with highs in the lower 90s. Southeast winds around 5 miles an hour. Monday night, partly cloudy until midnight, then mostly cloudy with a chance of showers and thunderstorms after midnight. Humid with lows in the mid-70s.
southeast winds around 5 miles an hour. Chance of rain 30%. Tuesday, partly sunny. Hot with highs in the lower 90s. Tuesday night, partly cloudy. Lows in the lower 70s. Wednesday, partly sunny. Hot with highs in the mid 80s. Wednesday night and Thursday, mostly cloudy with showers likely with a chance of thunderstorms. Locally heavy rainfall possible. Lows in the upper 60s. Highs in the upper 70s. Chance of rain 60%. Thursday night and Friday, mostly cloudy with a chance of showers and thunderstorms. Lows in the mid-60s. Highs in the mid-70s. Chance of rain 50%. Friday night, mostly cloudy with a chance of showers. A chance of thunderstorms after midnight. Lows in the lower 60s. Chance of rain 40%. Saturday, mostly cloudy. Highs in the mid-70s. At 10 p.m. in Omaha, it was cloudy. The temperature was 77 degrees, the dew point 71, and the relative humidity 82%. The wind was south at 5 miles an hour. The pressure was 29.92 inches and rising. Across eastern Nebraska and southwest Iowa, at Offutt Air Force Base, thunder was reported with a temperature of 78. At Columbus, it was clear with a temperature of 69. It was partly cloudy with a temperature of 79 at Lincoln and 77 at Nebraska City. It was mostly cloudy with a temperature of 77 at Millard, 72 at Fremont, 72 at Blair Airport, 68 at Takema, and 77 at Plaxmouth. At Red Oak, Iowa, it was cloudy with a temperature of 75. Here are some observations from across the region. It was 82 at Concordia, Kansas. It was clear with a temperature of 69 at North Fork and 79 at Valentine. It was partly cloudy with a temperature of 71 at Sioux City and 75 at Northland. It was mostly cloudy with a temperature of 73 at Sioux Falls, 75 at Des Moines, 80 at Kansas City, and 87 at Denver. At Grand Island, it was cloudy with a temperature of 77. Once again, at 10 p.m. in Omaha, it was 77 degrees under cloudy skies. Here are the forecast key messages. Regular chances of thunderstorms continue each day through the forecast. Late Wednesday night and late Thursday night bring the best chances 40 to 70%. Strong to severe storms are possible over the next several days. The primary hazards are damaging winds and hail. Wildfire smoke continues to move overhead from the northwest. Most of the smoke remains high in the atmosphere, with only a small amount reaching the surface. A strong thunderstorm will impact northeastern Fremont, southwestern Montgomery, eastern Mills, and northwestern Page counties through 11 p.m. At 10:14 p.m., Doppler radar was tracking a strong thunderstorm near Hastings, or 15 miles west of Red Oak, moving southeast at 30 miles per hour. Expected hazards include wind gusts up to 50 miles per hour and nickel-size hail. This is a radar-indicated threat. Impact, gusty winds could knock down tree limbs and blow around unsecured objects. Minor hail damage to vegetation is possible. Locations impacted include Red Oak, Malvern, Essex, Stanton, Emerson, Hastings, Imogene, Coburg, and Pierce Recreation Area. If outdoors, consider seeking shelter inside a building. 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The current time is 10:31 p.m. Central Daylight Time. Now for the official National Weather Service forecast for the Omaha and Council Bluffs area. Rest of tonight, warmer. Partly cloudy. Lows in the lower 70s. Southeast winds 10 to 15 miles an hour. Sunday, mostly sunny. Warmer with highs in the lower 90s. South winds 5 to 10 miles an hour. Sunday night, partly cloudy. Humid with lows in the lower 70s.
East winds 5 to 10 miles an hour. Monday, mostly sunny. Hot with highs in the lower 90s. Southeast winds around 5 miles an hour. Monday night, partly cloudy until midnight, then mostly cloudy with a chance of showers and thunderstorms after midnight. Humid with lows in the mid-70s. Southeast winds around 5 miles an hour. Chance of rain 30%. Tuesday, partly sunny. Hot with highs in the lower 90s. Tuesday night, partly cloudy. Lows in the lower 70s. Wednesday, partly sunny. Hot with highs in the mid-80s. Wednesday night and Thursday, mostly cloudy with showers likely with a chance of thunderstorms. Locally heavy rainfall possible. Lows in the upper 60s. Highs in the upper 70s. Chance of rain 60%. Thursday night and Friday, mostly cloudy with a chance of showers and thunderstorms. Lows in the mid-60s. Highs in the mid-70s. Chance of rain 50%. Friday night, mostly cloudy with a chance of showers. A chance of thunderstorms after midnight. Lows in the lower 60s. Chance of rain 40%. Saturday, mostly cloudy. Highs in the mid-70s. At 10 p.m. in Omaha, it was cloudy. The temperature was 77 degrees, the dew point 71, and the relative humidity 82%. The wind was south at 5 miles an hour. The pressure was 29.92 inches and rising. Across eastern Nebraska and southwest Iowa, at Offutt Air Force Base, thunder was reported with a temperature of 78. At Columbus, it was clear with a temperature of 69. It was partly cloudy with a temperature of 79 at Lincoln and 77 at Nebraska City. It was mostly cloudy with a temperature of 77 at Millard, 72 at Fremont, 72 at Blair Airport, 68 at Tacoma, and 77 at Plaxmouth. At Red Oak, Iowa, it was cloudy with a temperature of 75. Here are some observations from across the region. It was 82 at Concordia, Kansas. It was clear with a temperature of 69 at North Fork and 79 at Valentine. It was partly cloudy with a temperature of 71 at Sioux City and 75 at North Platte. It was mostly cloudy with a temperature of 73 at Sioux Falls, 75 at Des Moines, 80 at Kansas City, and 87 at Denver. At Grand Island, it was cloudy with a temperature of 77. Once again, at 10 p.m. in Omaha, it was 77 degrees under cloudy skies. Here are the forecast key messages. Regular chances of thunderstorms continue each day through the forecast. Late Wednesday night and late Thursday night bring the best chances 40 to 70%. Strong to severe storms are possible over the next several days. The primary hazards are damaging winds and hail. Wildfire smoke continues to move overhead from the northwest. Most of the smoke remains high in the atmosphere, with only a small amount reaching the surface. A strong thunderstorm will impact northeastern Fremont, southwestern Montgomery, eastern Mills, and northwestern Page counties through 11 p.m. At 10:14 p.m., Doppler radar was tracking a strong thunderstorm near Hastings, or 15 miles west of Red Oak, moving southeast at 30 miles per hour. Expected hazards include wind gusts up to 50 miles per hour and nickel-size hail. This is a radar-indicated threat. Impact, gusty winds could knock down tree limbs and blow around unsecured objects. Minor hail damage to vegetation is possible. Locations impacted include Red Oak, Malvern, Essex, Stanton, Emerson, Hastings, Imogene, Coburg, and Pierce Recreation Area. If outdoors, consider seeking shelter inside a building. 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The current time is 10:37 p.m. Central Daylight Time. Now for the official National Weather Service forecast for the Omaha and Council Bluffs area. Rest of tonight, warmer. Partly cloudy,
lows in the lower 70s. Southeast winds 10 to 15 miles an hour. Sunday, mostly sunny. Warmer with highs in the lower 90s. South winds 5 to 10 miles an hour. Sunday night, partly cloudy. Humid with lows in the lower 70s. East winds 5 to 10 miles an hour. Monday, mostly sunny. Hot with highs in the lower 90s. Southeast winds around 5 miles an hour. Monday night, partly cloudy until midnight, then mostly cloudy with a chance of showers and thunderstorms after midnight. Humid with lows in the mid-70s. Southeast winds around 5 miles an hour. Chance of rain 30%. Tuesday, partly sunny. Hot with highs in the lower 90s. Tuesday night, partly cloudy. Lows in the lower 70s. Wednesday, partly sunny. Hot with highs in the mid-80s. Wednesday night and Thursday, mostly cloudy with showers, likely with a chance of thunderstorms. Locally heavy rainfall possible. Lows in the upper 60s. Highs in the upper 70s. Chance of rain 60%. Thursday night and Friday, mostly cloudy with a chance of showers and thunderstorms. Lows in the mid-60s. Highs in the mid-70s. Chance of rain 50%. Friday night, mostly cloudy with a chance of showers. A chance of thunderstorms after midnight. Lows in the lower 60s. Chance of rain 40%. Saturday, mostly cloudy. Highs in the mid-70s. At 10 p.m. in Omaha, it was cloudy. The temperature was 77 degrees, the dew point 71, and the relative humidity 82%. The wind was south at 5 miles an hour. The pressure was 29.92 inches and rising. Across eastern Nebraska and southwest Iowa, at Offutt Air Force Base, thunder was reported with a temperature of 78. At Columbus, it was clear with a temperature of 69. It was partly cloudy, with a temperature of 79 at Lincoln and 77 at Nebraska City. It was mostly cloudy, with a temperature of 77 at Millard, 72 at Fremont, 72 at Blair Airport, 68 at Tacoma, and 77 at Plaxmouth. At Red Oak, Iowa, it was cloudy, with a temperature of 75. Here are some observations from across the region. It was 82 at Concordia, Kansas. It was clear, with a temperature of 69 at Norfolk, and 79 at Valentine. It was partly cloudy, with a temperature of 71 at Sioux City, and 75 at North Platte. It was mostly cloudy, with a temperature of 73 at Sioux Falls, 75 at Des Moines, 80 at Kansas City, and 87 at Denver. At Grand Island, it was cloudy, with a temperature of 77. Once again, at 10 p.m. in Omaha, it was 77 degrees under cloudy skies. Here are the forecast key messages. Regular chances of thunderstorms continue each day through the forecast. Late Wednesday night and late Thursday night bring the best chances 40 to 70%. Strong to severe storms are possible over the next several days. The primary hazards are damaging winds and hail. Wildfire smoke continues to move overhead from the northwest. Most of the smoke remains high in the atmosphere, with only a small amount reaching the surface. A strong thunderstorm will impact northeastern Fremont, southwestern Montgomery, eastern Mills, and northwestern Page counties through 11 p.m. At 10:14 p.m., Doppler radar was tracking a strong thunderstorm near Hastings, or 15 miles west of Red Oak, moving southeast at 30 miles per hour. Expected hazards include wind gusts up to 50 miles per hour and nickel-size hail. This is a radar-indicated threat. Impact, gusty winds could knock down tree limbs and blow around unsecured objects. Minor hail damage to vegetation is possible. Locations impacted include Red Oak, Malvern, Essex, Stanton, Emerson, Hastings, Imogene, Coburg, and Pierce Recreation Area. If outdoors, consider seeking shelter inside a building.
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The current time is 10:42 p.m. Central Daylight Time. Now for the official National Weather Service forecast for the Omaha and Council Bluffs area. Rest of tonight, warmer. Partly cloudy. Lows in the lower 70s. Southeast winds 10 to 15 miles an hour. Sunday, mostly sunny. Warmer with highs in the lower 90s. South winds 5 to 10 miles an hour. Sunday night, partly cloudy. Humid with lows in the lower 70s. East winds 5 to 10 miles an hour. Monday, mostly sunny. Hot with highs in the lower 90s. Southeast winds around 5 miles an hour. Monday night, partly cloudy until midnight, then mostly cloudy with a chance of showers and thunderstorms after midnight. Humid with lows in the mid-70s. Southeast winds around 5 miles an hour. Chance of rain 30%. Tuesday, partly sunny. Hot with highs in the lower 90s. Tuesday night, partly cloudy. Lows in the lower 70s. Wednesday, partly sunny. Hot with highs in the mid-80s. Wednesday night and Thursday, mostly cloudy with showers, likely with a chance of thunderstorms. Locally heavy rainfall possible. Lows in the upper 60s. Highs in the upper 70s. Chance of rain 60%. Thursday night and Friday, mostly cloudy with a chance of showers and thunderstorms. Lows in the mid-60s. Highs in the mid-70s. Chance of rain 50%. Friday night, mostly cloudy with a chance of showers. A chance of thunderstorms after midnight. Lows in the lower 60s. Chance of rain 40%. Saturday, mostly cloudy. Highs in the mid-70s. 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Douglas, Sarpy, Washington, Cass, Odo, Burt, Dodge, Saunders, Harrison, Pottawatomie, and Mills. At 10 p.m. in Omaha, it was cloudy. The temperature was 77 degrees, the dew point 71, and the relative humidity 82%. The wind was south at 5 miles an hour. The pressure was 29.92 inches and rising. Across eastern Nebraska and southwest Iowa, at Offutt Air Force Base, thunder was reported with a temperature of 78. At Columbus, it was clear with a temperature of 69. It was partly cloudy with a temperature of 79 at Lincoln and 77 at Nebraska City. It was mostly cloudy with a temperature of 77 at Millard, 72 at Fremont, 72 at Blair Airport, 68 at Tecama, and 77 at Plaxmouth. At Red Oak, Iowa, it was cloudy with a temperature of 75. Here are some observations from across the region. It was 82 at Concordia, Kansas. It was clear with a temperature of 69 at Norfolk and 79 at Valentine. It was partly cloudy with a temperature of 71 at Sioux City and 75 at North Platte. It was mostly cloudy with a temperature of 73 at Sioux Falls, 75 at Des Moines, 80 at Kansas City, and 87 at Denver. At Grand Island, it was cloudy with a temperature of 77. Once again, at 10 p.m. in Omaha, it was 77 degrees under cloudy skies. Here are the forecast key messages. Regular chances of thunderstorms continue each day through the forecast. Late Wednesday night and late Thursday night bring the best chances 40 to 70%. Strong to severe storms are possible over the next several days. The primary hazards are damaging winds and hail. Wildfire smoke continues to move overhead from the northwest. Most of the smoke remains high in the atmosphere, with only a small amount reaching the surface. A strong thunderstorm will impact northeastern Fremont, southwestern Montgomery, eastern Mills, and northwestern Page counties through 11 p.m. At 10:14 p.m., Doppler radar was tracking a strong thunderstorm near Hastings,
or 15 miles west of Red Oak, moving southeast at 30 miles per hour. Expected hazards include wind gusts up to 50 miles per hour and nickel-sized hail. This is a radar-indicated threat. Impact. Gusty winds could knock down tree limbs and blow around unsecured objects. Minor hail damage to vegetation is possible. Locations impacted include Red Oak, Malvern, Essex, Stanton, Emerson, Hastings, Imogene, Coburg, and Pierce Recreation Area. If outdoors, consider seeking shelter inside a building. 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The current time is 10:48 p.m. Central Daylight Time. Now for the official National Weather Service forecast for the Omaha and Council Bluffs area. Rest of tonight, warmer. Partly cloudy. Lows in the lower 70s. Southeast winds 10 to 15 miles an hour. Sunday, mostly sunny. Warmer with highs in the lower 90s. South winds 5 to 10 miles an hour. Sunday night, partly cloudy. Humid with lows in the lower 70s. East winds 5 to 10 miles an hour. Monday, mostly sunny. Hot with highs in the lower 90s. Southeast winds around 5 miles an hour. Monday night, partly cloudy until midnight, then mostly cloudy with a chance of showers and thunderstorms after midnight. Humid with lows in the mid-70s. Southeast winds around 5 miles an hour. Chance of rain 30%. Tuesday, partly sunny. Hot with highs in the lower 90s. Tuesday night, partly cloudy. Lows in the lower 70s. Wednesday, partly sunny. Hot with highs in the mid-80s. Wednesday night and Thursday, mostly cloudy with showers, likely with a chance of thunderstorms. Locally heavy rainfall possible. Lows in the upper 60s. Highs in the upper 70s. Chance of rain 60%. Thursday night and Friday, mostly cloudy with a chance of showers and thunderstorms. Lows in the mid-60s. Highs in the mid-70s. Chance of rain 50%. Friday night, mostly cloudy with a chance of showers. A chance of thunderstorms after midnight. Lows in the lower 60s. Chance of rain 40%. Saturday, mostly cloudy. Highs in the mid-70s. At 10 p.m. in Omaha, it was cloudy. The temperature was 77 degrees. The dew point 71, and the relative humidity 82%. The wind was south at 5 miles an hour. The pressure was 29.92 inches and rising. Across eastern Nebraska and southwest Iowa, at Offutt Air Force Base, thunder was reported with a temperature of 78. At Columbus, it was clear with a temperature of 69. It was partly cloudy, with a temperature of 79 at Lincoln and 77 at Nebraska City. It was mostly cloudy, with a temperature of 77 at Millard, 72 at Fremont, 72 at Blair Airport, 68 at Tecumseh, and 77 at Plaxmouth. At Red Oak, Iowa, it was cloudy, with a temperature of 75. Here are some observations from across the region. It was 82 at Concordia, Kansas. It was clear, with a temperature of 69 at North Fork and 79 at Valentine. It was partly cloudy, with a temperature of 71 at Sioux City and 75 at North Platte. It was mostly cloudy, with a temperature of 73 at Sioux Falls, 75 at Des Moines, 80 at Kansas City, and 87 at Denver. At Grand Island, it was cloudy, with a temperature of 77. Once again, at 10 p.m. in Omaha, it was 77 degrees under cloudy skies. Here are the forecast key messages. Regular chances of thunderstorms continue each day through the forecast. Late Wednesday night and late Thursday night bring the best chances 40 to 70%. Strong to severe storms are possible over the next several days. The primary hazards are damaging winds and hail. Wildfire smoke continues to move overhead from the northwest.
Most of the smoke remains high in the atmosphere, with only a small amount reaching the surface. A strong thunderstorm will impact northeastern Fremont, southwestern Montgomery, eastern Mills, and northwestern Page counties through 11 p.m. At 10:14 p.m., Doppler radar was tracking a strong thunderstorm near Hastings, or 15 miles west of Red Oak, moving southeast at 30 miles per hour. Expected hazards include wind gusts up to 50 miles per hour and nickel-sized hail. This is a radar-indicated threat. Impact: gusty winds could knock down tree limbs and blow around unsecured objects. Minor hail damage to vegetation is possible. Locations impacted include Red Oak, Malvern, Essex, Stanton, Emerson, Hastings, Imogene, Coburg, and Pierce Recreation Area. If outdoors, consider seeking shelter inside a building. 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The current time is 10:53 p.m. Central Daylight Time. Now for the official National Weather Service forecast for the Omaha and Council Bluffs area. Rest of tonight, warmer. Partly cloudy. Lows in the lower 70s. Southeast winds 10 to 15 miles an hour. Sunday, mostly sunny. Warmer with highs in the lower 90s. South winds 5 to 10 miles an hour. Sunday night, partly cloudy. Humid with lows in the lower 70s. East winds 5 to 10 miles an hour. Monday, mostly sunny. Hot with highs in the lower 90s. Southeast winds around 5 miles an hour. Monday night, partly cloudy until midnight, then mostly cloudy with a chance of showers and thunderstorms after midnight. Humid with lows in the mid-70s. Southeast winds around 5 miles an hour. Chance of rain 30%. Tuesday, partly sunny. Hot with highs in the lower 90s. Tuesday night, partly cloudy. Lows in the lower 70s. Wednesday, partly sunny. Hot with highs in the mid-80s. Wednesday night and Thursday, mostly cloudy with showers likely with a chance of thunderstorms. Locally heavy rainfall possible. Lows in the upper 60s. Highs in the upper 70s. Chance of rain 60%. Thursday night and Friday, mostly cloudy with a chance of showers and thunderstorms. Lows in the mid-60s. Highs in the mid-70s. Chance of rain 50%. Friday night, mostly cloudy with a chance of showers. A chance of thunderstorms after midnight. Lows in the lower 60s. Chance of rain 40%. Saturday, mostly cloudy. Highs in the mid-70s. At 10 p.m. in Omaha, it was cloudy. The temperature was 77 degrees. The dew point 71, and the relative humidity 82%. The wind was south at 5 miles an hour. The pressure was 29.92 inches and rising. Across eastern Nebraska and southwest Iowa, at Offutt Air Force Base, thunder was reported with a temperature of 78. At Columbus, it was clear with a temperature of 69. It was partly cloudy, with a temperature of 79 at Lincoln and 77 at Nebraska City. It was mostly cloudy, with a temperature of 77 at Millard, 72 at Fremont, 72 at Blair Airport, 68 at Tacoma, and 77 at Plaxmouth. At Red Oak, Iowa, it was cloudy, with a temperature of 75. Here are some observations from across the region. It was 82 at Concordia, Kansas. It was clear, with a temperature of 69 at North Fork, and 79 at Valentine. It was partly cloudy, with a temperature of 71 at Sioux City, and 75 at North Platte. It was mostly cloudy, with a temperature of 73 at Sioux Falls, 75 at Des Moines, 80 at Kansas City, and 87 at Denver. At Grand Island, it was cloudy, with a temperature of 77. Once again, at 10 p.m. in Omaha, it was 77 degrees under cloudy skies. Here are the forecast key messages.
Regular chances of thunderstorms continue each day through the forecast. Late Wednesday night and late Thursday night bring the best chances, 40 to 70%. Strong to severe storms are possible over the next several days. The primary hazards are damaging winds and hail. Wildfire smoke continues to move overhead from the northwest. Most of the smoke remains high in the atmosphere, with only a small amount reaching the surface. A strong thunderstorm will impact northeastern Fremont, southwestern Montgomery, eastern Mills, and northwestern Page counties through 11 p.m. At 10:14 p.m., Doppler radar was tracking a strong thunderstorm near Hastings, or 15 miles west of Red Oak, moving southeast at 30 miles per hour. Expected hazards include wind gusts up to 50 miles per hour and nickel-size hail. This is a radar-indicated threat. Impact: gusty winds could knock down tree limbs and blow around unsecured objects. Minor hail damage to vegetation is possible. Locations impacted include Red Oak, Malvern, Essex, Stanton, Emerson, Hastings, Imogene, Coburg, and Pierce Recreation Area. If outdoors, consider seeking shelter inside a building. 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The current time is 10:58 p.m. Central Daylight Time. Now for the official National Weather Service forecast for the Omaha and Council Bluffs area. Rest of tonight, warmer. Partly cloudy. Lows in the lower 70s. Southeast winds 10 to 15 miles an hour. Sunday, mostly sunny. Warmer with highs in the lower 90s. South winds 5 to 10 miles an hour. Sunday night, partly cloudy. Humid with lows in the lower 70s. East winds 5 to 10 miles an hour. Monday, mostly sunny. Hot with highs in the lower 90s. Southeast winds around 5 miles an hour. Monday night, partly cloudy until midnight, then mostly cloudy with a chance of showers and thunderstorms after midnight. Humid with lows in the mid-70s. Southeast winds around 5 miles an hour. Chance of rain 30%. Tuesday, partly sunny. Hot with highs in the lower 90s. Tuesday night, partly cloudy. Lows in the lower 70s. Wednesday, partly sunny. Hot with highs in the mid-80s. Wednesday night and Thursday, mostly cloudy with showers, likely with a chance of thunderstorms. Locally heavy rainfall possible. Lows in the upper 60s. Highs in the upper 70s. Chance of rain 60%. Thursday night and Friday, mostly cloudy with a chance of showers and thunderstorms. Lows in the mid-60s. Highs in the mid-70s. Chance of rain 50%. Friday night, mostly cloudy with a chance of showers. A chance of thunderstorms after midnight. Lows in the lower 60s. Chance of rain 40%. Saturday, mostly cloudy. Highs in the mid-70s. Now for the official National Weather Service forecast for the Omaha and Council Bluffs area. Rest of tonight, warmer. Partly cloudy. Lows in the lower 70s. Southeast winds 10 to 15 miles an hour. Sunday, mostly sunny. Warmer with highs in the lower 90s. South winds 10 to 15 miles an hour, becoming southwest around 5 miles an hour in the afternoon. Sunday night, partly cloudy. A slight chance of showers and thunderstorms after midnight. Humid with lows in the lower 70s. East winds 5 to 10 miles an hour. Chance of rain 20%. Monday, mostly sunny. Hot with highs in the lower 90s. Southeast winds around 5 miles an hour. Monday night, partly cloudy. A slight chance of showers and thunderstorms after midnight. Humid with lows in the lower 70s. Southeast winds around 5 miles an hour. Chance of rain 20%. Tuesday, mostly sunny. Hot with highs in the lower 90s. Tuesday night,
partly cloudy until midnight, then becoming mostly cloudy. A chance of showers and thunderstorms. Lows in the lower 70s.

lows in the mid-60s. Chance of rain 50%. Friday through Saturday, mostly cloudy with a chance of showers. Highs in the mid-70s. Lows in the lower 60s. Chance of rain 50%. Here are the forecast key messages. Regular chances of thunderstorms continue each day through the forecast. Late Wednesday night and late Thursday night bring the best chances, 40 to 70%. Strong to severe storms are possible over the next several days. The primary hazards are damaging winds and hail. Wildfire smoke continues to move overhead from the northwest. Most of the smoke remains high in the atmosphere, with only a small amount reaching the surface. This is NOAA All Hazards Radio Station KIH-61 in Omaha, Nebraska. The current time is 11:03 p.m. Central Daylight Time. Now for the official National Weather Service forecast for the Omaha and Council Bluffs area. Rest of tonight, warmer. Partly cloudy. Lows in the lower 70s. Southeast winds 10 to 15 miles an hour. Sunday, mostly sunny. Warmer with highs in the lower 90s. South winds 10 to 15 miles an hour, becoming southwest around 5 miles an hour in the afternoon. Sunday night, partly cloudy. A slight chance of showers and thunderstorms after midnight. Humid with lows in the lower 70s. East winds 5 to 10 miles an hour. Chance of rain 20%. Monday, mostly sunny. Hot with highs in the lower 90s. Southeast winds around 5 miles an hour. Monday night, partly cloudy. A slight chance of showers and thunderstorms after midnight. Humid with lows in the lower 70s. Southeast winds around 5 miles an hour. Chance of rain 20%. Tuesday, mostly sunny. Hot with highs in the lower 90s. Tuesday night, partly cloudy until midnight, then becoming mostly cloudy. A chance of showers and thunderstorms. Lows in the lower 70s. Chance of rain 30%. Wednesday, partly sunny. Hot with highs in the upper 80s. Wednesday night, mostly cloudy. Showers and thunderstorms likely after midnight. Lows in the upper 60s. Chance of rain 60%. Thursday, a chance of thunderstorms. Showers likely, mainly in the morning. Not as warm with highs in the mid-70s. Chance of rain 70%. Thursday night, a chance of thunderstorms until midnight. Mostly cloudy with a chance of showers. Lows in the mid-60s. Chance of rain 50%. Friday through Saturday, mostly cloudy with a chance of showers. Highs in the mid-70s. Lows in the lower 60s. Chance of rain 50%. At 11 p.m. in Omaha, it was mostly cloudy. The temperature was 75 degrees, the dew point 72, and the relative humidity 90%. The wind was southeast at 3 miles an hour. The pressure was 29.91 inches and falling. Across eastern Nebraska and southwest Iowa, at Columbus, it was clear, with a temperature of 69. It was partly cloudy, with a temperature of 78 at Lincoln, 76 at Millard, and 71 at Fremont. Under partly cloudy skies, Blair Airport reported 74, Tacoma reported 67, and Nebraska City reported 77. At Plattsmouth, it was mostly cloudy, with a temperature of 76. Here are some observations from across the region. It was 81 at Concordia, Kansas. It was clear, with a temperature of 67 at North Fork, 68 at Sioux City, 72 at North Platte, and 76 at Valentine. It was mostly cloudy, with a temperature of 75 in Grand Island, 71 at Sioux Falls, 74 at Des Moines, 79 at Kansas City, and 84 at Denver. Once again, at 11 p.m. in Omaha, it was 75 degrees under mostly cloudy skies. Here are the forecast key messages. Regular chances of thunderstorms continue each day through the forecast.

late Wednesday night and late Thursday night bring the best chances, 40 to 70%. Strong to severe storms are possible over the next several days. The primary hazards are damaging winds and hail. Wildfire smoke continues to move overhead from the northwest. Most of the smoke remains high in the atmosphere, with only a small amount reaching the surface. 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The current time is 11:08 p.m. Central Daylight Time. Now for the official National Weather Service forecast for the Omaha and Council Bluffs area. West of tonight, warmer. Partly cloudy. Lows in the lower 70s. Southeast winds 10 to 15 miles an hour. Sunday, mostly sunny. Warmer with highs in the lower 90s. South winds 10 to 15 miles an hour, becoming southwest around 5 miles an hour in the afternoon. Sunday night, partly cloudy. A slight chance of showers and thunderstorms after midnight. Humid with lows in the lower 70s. East winds 5 to 10 miles an hour. Chance of rain 20%. Monday, mostly sunny. Hot with highs in the lower 90s. Southeast winds around 5 miles an hour. Monday night, partly cloudy. A slight chance of showers and thunderstorms after midnight. Humid with lows in the lower 70s. Southeast winds around 5 miles an hour. Chance of rain 20%. Tuesday, mostly sunny. Hot with highs in the lower 90s. Tuesday night, partly cloudy until midnight, then becoming mostly cloudy. A chance of showers and thunderstorms. Lows in the lower 70s. Chance of rain 30%. Wednesday, partly sunny. Hot with highs in the upper 80s. Wednesday night, mostly cloudy. Showers and thunderstorms likely after midnight. Lows in the upper 60s. Chance of rain 60%. Thursday, a chance of thunderstorms. Showers likely, mainly in the morning. Not as warm with highs in the mid-70s. Chance of rain 70%. Thursday night, a chance of thunderstorms until midnight. Mostly cloudy with a chance of showers. Lows in the mid-60s. Chance of rain 50%. Friday through Saturday, mostly cloudy with a chance of showers. Highs in the mid-70s. Lows in the lower 60s. Chance of rain 50%. At 11 p.m. in Omaha, it was mostly cloudy. The temperature was 75 degrees, the dew point 72, and the relative humidity 90%. The wind was southeast at 3 miles an hour. The pressure was 29.91 inches and falling. Across eastern Nebraska and southwest Iowa, at Columbus, it was clear, with a temperature of 69. It was partly cloudy, with a temperature of 78 at Lincoln, 76 at Millard, and 71 at Fremont. Under partly cloudy skies, Blair Airport reported 74, Tacoma reported 67, and Nebraska City reported 77. At Plattsmouth, it was mostly cloudy, with a temperature of 76. Here are some observations from across the region. It was 81 at Concordia, Kansas. It was clear, with a temperature of 67 at Norfolk, 68 at Sioux City, 72 at North Platte, and 76 at Valentine. It was mostly cloudy, with a temperature of 75 at Grand Island, 71 at Sioux Falls, 74 at Des Moines, 79 at Kansas City, and 84 at Denver. Once again, at 11 p.m. in Omaha, it was 75 degrees under mostly cloudy skies. At 11 p.m. in Omaha, it was mostly cloudy. The temperature was 75 degrees, the dew point 72, and the relative humidity 90%. The wind was southeast at 3 miles an hour. The pressure was 29.91 inches and falling. Across eastern Nebraska and southwest Iowa, it was clear, with a temperature of 78 at Lincoln and 69 at Columbus. It was partly cloudy, with a temperature of 71 at Fremont,
74 at Blair Airport, 67 at Tacoma, and 77 at Nebraska City. It was mostly cloudy, with a temperature of 76 at Millard and 76 at Plattsmouth. Here are some observations from across the region. It was 81 at Concordia, Kansas. It was clear, with a temperature of 67 at North Fork, 68 at Sioux City, 72 at North Platte, and 76 at Valentine. It was mostly cloudy, with a temperature of 75 at Grand Island, 71 at Sioux Falls, 74 at Des Moines, 79 at Kansas City, and 84 at Denver. Once again, at 11 p.m. in Omaha, it was 75 degrees under mostly cloudy skies. Here are the forecast key messages. Regular chances of thunderstorms continue each day through the forecast. Late Wednesday night and late Thursday night bring the best chances 40 to 70%. Strong to severe storms are possible over the next several days. The primary hazards are damaging winds and hail. Wildfire smoke continues to move overhead from the northwest. Most of the smoke remains high in the atmosphere, with only a small amount reaching the surface. 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The current time is 11:14 p.m. Central Daylight Time. Now for the official National Weather Service forecast for the Omaha and Council Bluffs area. Rest of tonight, warmer. Partly cloudy. Lows in the lower 70s. Southeast winds 10 to 15 miles an hour. Sunday, mostly sunny. Warmer with highs in the lower 90s. South winds 10 to 15 miles an hour, becoming southwest around 5 miles an hour in the afternoon. Sunday night, partly cloudy. A slight chance of showers and thunderstorms after midnight. Humid with lows in the lower 70s. East winds 5 to 10 miles an hour. Chance of rain 20%. Monday, mostly sunny. Hot with highs in the lower 90s. Southeast winds around 5 miles an hour. Monday night, partly cloudy. A slight chance of showers and thunderstorms after midnight. Humid with lows in the lower 70s. Southeast winds around 5 miles an hour. Chance of rain 20%. Tuesday, mostly sunny. Hot with highs in the lower 90s. Tuesday night, partly cloudy until midnight, then becoming mostly cloudy. A chance of showers and thunderstorms. Lows in the lower 70s. Chance of rain 30%. Wednesday, partly sunny. Hot with highs in the upper 80s. Wednesday night, mostly cloudy. Showers and thunderstorms likely after midnight. Lows in the upper 60s. Chance of rain 60%. Thursday, a chance of thunderstorms. Showers likely, mainly in the morning. Not as warm with highs in the mid-70s. Chance of rain 70%. Thursday night, a chance of thunderstorms until midnight. Mostly cloudy with a chance of showers. Lows in the mid-60s. Chance of rain 50%. Friday through Saturday, mostly cloudy with a chance of showers. Highs in the mid-70s. Lows in the lower 60s. Chance of rain 50%. At 11 p.m. in Omaha, it was mostly cloudy. The temperature was 75 degrees, the dew point 72, and the relative humidity 90%. The wind was southeast at 3 miles an hour. The pressure was 29.91 inches and falling. Across eastern Nebraska and southwest Iowa, it was clear, with a temperature of 78 at Lincoln and 69 at Columbus. It was partly cloudy, with a temperature of 71 at Fremont, 74 at Blair Airport, 67 at Tacoma, and 77 at Nebraska City. It was mostly cloudy, with a temperature of 76 at Millard and 76 at Plattsmouth. Here are some observations from across the region. It was 81 at Concordia, Kansas. It was clear, with a temperature of 67 at North Fork, 68 at Sioux City, 72 at North Platte, and 76 at Valentine.
it was mostly cloudy, with a temperature of 75 at Grand Island, 71 at Sioux Falls, 74 at Des Moines, 79 at Kansas City, and 84 at Denver. Once again, at 11 p.m. in Omaha, it was 75 degrees under mostly cloudy skies. Here are the forecast key messages. Regular chances of thunderstorms continue each day through the forecast. Late Wednesday night and late Thursday night bring the best chances, 40 to 70%. Strong to severe storms are possible over the next several days. The primary hazards are damaging winds and hail. Wildfire smoke continues to move overhead from the northwest. Most of the smoke remains high in the atmosphere, with only a small amount reaching the surface. This is NOAA All Hazards Radio Station KIH 61 in Omaha, Nebraska. The current time is 11:18 p.m. Central Daylight Time. Now for the official National Weather Service forecast for the Omaha and Council Bluffs area. Rest of tonight, warmer. Partly cloudy. Lows in the lower 70s. Southeast winds 10 to 15 miles an hour. Sunday, mostly sunny. Warmer with highs in the lower 90s. South winds 10 to 15 miles an hour, becoming southwest around 5 miles an hour in the afternoon. Sunday night, partly cloudy. A slight chance of showers and thunderstorms after midnight. Humid with lows in the lower 70s. East winds 5 to 10 miles an hour. Chance of rain 20%. Monday, mostly sunny. Hot with highs in the lower 90s. Southeast winds around 5 miles an hour. Monday night, partly cloudy. A slight chance of showers and thunderstorms after midnight. Humid with lows in the lower 70s. Southeast winds around 5 miles an hour. Chance of rain 20%. Tuesday, mostly sunny. Hot with highs in the lower 90s. Tuesday night, partly cloudy until midnight, then becoming mostly cloudy. A chance of showers and thunderstorms. Lows in the lower 70s. Chance of rain 30%. Wednesday, partly sunny. Hot with highs in the upper 80s. Wednesday night, mostly cloudy. Showers and thunderstorms likely after midnight. Lows in the upper 60s. Chance of rain 60%. Thursday, a chance of thunderstorms. Showers likely, mainly in the morning. Not as warm with highs in the mid-70s. Chance of rain 70%. Thursday night, a chance of thunderstorms until midnight. Mostly cloudy with a chance of showers. Lows in the mid-60s. Chance of rain 50%. Friday through Saturday, mostly cloudy with a chance of showers. Highs in the mid-70s. Lows in the lower 60s. Chance of rain 50%. At 11 p.m. in Omaha, it was mostly cloudy. The temperature was 75 degrees, the dew point 72, and the relative humidity 90%. The wind was southeast at 3 miles an hour. The pressure was 29.91 inches and falling. Across eastern Nebraska and southwest Iowa, it was clear, with a temperature of 78 at Lincoln and 69 at Columbus. It was partly cloudy, with a temperature of 71 at Fremont, 74 at Blair Airport, 67 at Tecumseh, and 77 at Nebraska City. It was mostly cloudy, with a temperature of 76 at Millard and 76 at Plattsmouth. Here are some observations from across the region. It was 81 at Concordia, Kansas. It was clear, with a temperature of 67 at North Fork, 68 at Sioux City, 72 at North Platte, and 76 at Valentine. It was mostly cloudy, with a temperature of 75 at Grand Island, 71 at Sioux Falls, 74 at Des Moines, 79 at Kansas City, and 84 at Denver. Once again, at 11 p.m. in Omaha, it was 75 degrees under mostly cloudy skies. Here are the forecast key messages. Regular chances of thunderstorms continue each day through the forecast.
Late Wednesday night and late Thursday night bring the best chances 40 to 70%. Strong to severe storms are possible over the next several days. The primary hazards are damaging winds and hail. Wildfire smoke continues to move overhead from the northwest. Most of the smoke remains high in the atmosphere, with only a small amount reaching the surface. This is NOAA All Hazards radio station KIH 61 in Omaha, Nebraska. The current time is 11:23 p.m. Central Daylight Time. Now for the official National Weather Service forecast for the Omaha and Council Bluffs area. Rest of tonight, warmer. Partly cloudy. Lows in the lower 70s. Southeast winds 10 to 15 miles an hour. Sunday, mostly sunny. Warmer with highs in the lower 90s. South winds 10 to 15 miles an hour, becoming southwest around 5 miles an hour in the afternoon. Sunday night, partly cloudy. A slight chance of showers and thunderstorms after midnight. Humid with lows in the lower 70s. East winds 5 to 10 miles an hour. Chance of rain 20%. Monday, mostly sunny. Hot with highs in the lower 90s. Southeast winds around 5 miles an hour. Monday night, partly cloudy. A slight chance of showers and thunderstorms after midnight. Humid with lows in the lower 70s. Southeast winds around 5 miles an hour. Chance of rain 20%. Tuesday, mostly sunny. Hot with highs in the lower 90s. Tuesday night, partly cloudy until midnight, then becoming mostly cloudy. A chance of showers and thunderstorms. Lows in the lower 70s. Chance of rain 30%. Wednesday, partly sunny. Hot with highs in the upper 80s. Wednesday night, mostly cloudy. Showers and thunderstorms likely after midnight. Lows in the upper 60s. Chance of rain 60%. Thursday, a chance of thunderstorms. Showers likely, mainly in the morning. Not as warm with highs in the mid-70s. Chance of rain 70%. Thursday night, a chance of thunderstorms until midnight. Mostly cloudy with a chance of showers. Lows in the mid-60s. Chance of rain 50%. Friday through Saturday, mostly cloudy with a chance of showers. Highs in the mid-70s. Lows in the lower 60s. Chance of rain 50%. At 11 p.m. in Omaha, it was mostly cloudy. The temperature was 75 degrees, the dew point 72, and the relative humidity 90%. The wind was southeast at 3 miles an hour. The pressure was 29.91 inches and falling. Across eastern Nebraska and southwest Iowa, it was clear, with a temperature of 78 at Lincoln and 69 at Columbus. It was partly cloudy, with a temperature of 71 at Fremont, 74 at Blair Airport, 67 at Tacoma, and 77 at Nebraska City. It was mostly cloudy, with a temperature of 76 at Millard and 76 at Plattsmouth. Here are some observations from across the region. It was 81 at Concordia, Kansas. It was clear, with a temperature of 67 at North Fork, 68 at Sioux City, 72 at North Platte, and 76 at Valentine. It was mostly cloudy, with a temperature of 75 at Grand Island, 71 at Sioux Falls, 74 at Des Moines, 79 at Kansas City, and 84 at Denver. Once again, at 11 p.m. in Omaha, it was 75 degrees under mostly cloudy skies. Here are the forecast key messages. Regular chances of thunderstorms continue each day through the forecast. Late Wednesday night and late Thursday night bring the best chances 40 to 70%. Strong to severe storms are possible over the next several days. The primary hazards are damaging winds and hail. Wildfire smoke continues to move overhead from the northwest. Most of the smoke remains high in the atmosphere, with only a small amount reaching the surface.
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The current time is 11:27 p.m. Central Daylight Time. Now for the official National Weather Service forecast for the Omaha and Council Bluffs area. Rest of tonight, warmer. Partly cloudy. Lows in the lower 70s. Southeast winds 10 to 15 miles an hour. Sunday, mostly sunny. Warmer with highs in the lower 90s. South winds 10 to 15 miles an hour, becoming southwest around 5 miles an hour in the afternoon. Sunday night, partly cloudy. A slight chance of showers and thunderstorms after midnight. Humid with lows in the lower 70s. East winds 5 to 10 miles an hour. Chance of rain 20%. Monday, mostly sunny. Hot with highs in the lower 90s. Southeast winds around 5 miles an hour. Monday night, partly cloudy. A slight chance of showers and thunderstorms after midnight. Humid with lows in the lower 70s. Southeast winds around 5 miles an hour. Chance of rain 20%. Tuesday, mostly sunny. Hot with highs in the lower 90s. Tuesday night, partly cloudy until midnight, then becoming mostly cloudy. A chance of showers and thunderstorms. Lows in the lower 70s. Chance of rain 30%. Wednesday, partly sunny. Hot with highs in the upper 80s. Wednesday night, mostly cloudy. Showers and thunderstorms likely after midnight. Lows in the upper 60s. Chance of rain 60%. Thursday, a chance of thunderstorms. Showers likely, mainly in the morning. Not as warm with highs in the mid-70s. Chance of rain 70%. Thursday night, a chance of thunderstorms until midnight. Mostly cloudy with a chance of showers. Lows in the mid-60s. Chance of rain 50%. Friday through Saturday, mostly cloudy with a chance of showers. Highs in the mid-70s. Lows in the lower 60s. Chance of rain 50%. At 11 p.m. in Omaha, it was mostly cloudy. The temperature was 75 degrees, the dew point 72, and the relative humidity 90%. The wind was southeast at 3 miles an hour. The pressure was 29.91 inches and falling. Across eastern Nebraska and southwest Iowa, it was clear, with a temperature of 78 at Lincoln and 69 at Columbus. It was partly cloudy, with a temperature of 71 at Fremont, 74 at Blair Airport, 67 at Tacoma, and 77 at Nebraska City. It was mostly cloudy, with a temperature of 76 at Millard and 76 at Plattsmouth. Here are some observations from across the region. It was 81 at Concordia, Kansas. It was clear, with a temperature of 67 at Norfolk, 68 at Sioux City, 72 at North Platte, and 76 at Valentine. It was mostly cloudy, with a temperature of 75 at Grand Island, 71 at Sioux Falls, 74 at Des Moines, 79 at Kansas City, and 84 at Denver. Once again, at 11 p.m. in Omaha, it was 75 degrees under mostly cloudy skies. Here are the forecast key messages. Regular chances of thunderstorms continue each day through the forecast. Late Wednesday night and late Thursday night bring the best chances 40 to 70%. Strong to severe storms are possible over the next several days. The primary hazards are damaging winds and hail. Wildfire smoke continues to move overhead from the northwest. Most of the smoke remains high in the atmosphere, with only a small amount reaching the surface. This is NOAA All Hazards Radio Station KIH 61 in Omaha, Nebraska. The current time is 11:32 p.m. Central Daylight Time. Now for the official National Weather Service forecast for the Omaha and Council Bluffs area. Rest of tonight, warmer. Partly cloudy. Lows in the lower 70s. Southeast winds 10 to 15 miles an hour.
Sunday, mostly sunny. Warmer with highs in the lower 90s. South winds 10 to 15 miles an hour, becoming southwest around 5 miles an hour in the afternoon. Sunday night, partly cloudy. A slight chance of showers and thunderstorms after midnight. Humid with lows in the lower 70s. East winds 5 to 10 miles an hour. Chance of rain 20%. Monday, mostly sunny. Hot with highs in the lower 90s. Southeast winds around 5 miles an hour. Monday night, partly cloudy. A slight chance of showers and thunderstorms after midnight. Humid with lows in the lower 70s. Southeast winds around 5 miles an hour. Chance of rain 20%. Tuesday, mostly sunny. Hot with highs in the lower 90s. Tuesday night, partly cloudy until midnight, then becoming mostly cloudy. A chance of showers and thunderstorms. Lows in the lower 70s. Chance of rain 30%. Wednesday, partly sunny. Hot with highs in the upper 80s. Wednesday night, mostly cloudy. Showers and thunderstorms likely after midnight. Lows in the upper 60s. Chance of rain 60%. Thursday, a chance of thunderstorms. Showers likely, mainly in the morning. Not as warm with highs in the mid-70s. Chance of rain 70%. Thursday night, a chance of thunderstorms until midnight. Mostly cloudy with a chance of showers. Lows in the mid-60s. Chance of rain 50%. Friday through Saturday, mostly cloudy with a chance of showers. Highs in the mid-70s. Lows in the lower 60s. Chance of rain 50%. At 11 p.m. in Omaha, it was mostly cloudy. The temperature was 75 degrees, the dew point 72, and the relative humidity 90%. The wind was southeast at 3 miles an hour. The pressure was 29.91 inches and falling. Across eastern Nebraska and southwest Iowa, it was clear, with a temperature of 78 at Lincoln and 69 at Columbus. It was partly cloudy, with a temperature of 71 at Fremont, 74 at Blair Airport, 67 at Tacoma, and 77 at Nebraska City. It was mostly cloudy, with a temperature of 76 at Millard and 76 at Plattsmouth. Here are some observations from across the region. It was 81 at Concordia, Kansas. It was clear, with a temperature of 67 at Norfolk, 68 at Sioux City, 72 at North Platte, and 76 at Valentine. It was mostly cloudy, with a temperature of 75 at Grand Island, 71 at Sioux Falls, 74 at Des Moines, 79 at Kansas City, and 84 at Denver. Once again, at 11 p.m. in Omaha, it was 75 degrees under mostly cloudy skies. Here are the forecast key messages. Regular chances of thunderstorms continue each day through the forecast. Late Wednesday night and late Thursday night bring the best chances 40 to 70%. Strong to severe storms are possible over the next several days. The primary hazards are damaging winds and hail. Wildfire smoke continues to move overhead from the northwest. Most of the smoke remains high in the atmosphere, with only a small amount reaching the surface. This is NOAA All Hazards Radio Station KIH 61 in Omaha, Nebraska. The current time is 11:36 p.m. Central Daylight Time. Now for the official National Weather Service forecast for the Omaha and Council Bluffs area. Rest of tonight, warmer. Partly cloudy. Lows in the lower 70s. Southeast winds 10 to 15 miles an hour. Sunday, mostly sunny. Warmer with highs in the lower 90s. South winds 10 to 15 miles an hour, becoming southwest around 5 miles an hour in the afternoon. Sunday night, partly cloudy. A slight chance of showers and thunderstorms after midnight. Humid with lows in the lower 70s. East winds 5 to 10 miles an hour. Chance of rain 20%.
Monday, mostly sunny. Hot with highs in the lower 90s. Southeast winds around 5 miles an hour. Monday night, partly cloudy. A slight chance of showers and thunderstorms after midnight. Humid with lows in the lower 70s. Southeast winds around 5 miles an hour. Chance of rain 20%. Tuesday, mostly sunny. Hot with highs in the lower 90s. Tuesday night, partly cloudy until midnight, then becoming mostly cloudy. A chance of showers and thunderstorms. Lows in the lower 70s. Chance of rain 30%. Wednesday, partly sunny. Hot with highs in the upper 80s. Wednesday night, mostly cloudy. Showers and thunderstorms likely after midnight. Lows in the upper 60s. Chance of rain 60%. Thursday, a chance of thunderstorms. Showers likely, mainly in the morning. Not as warm with highs in the mid-70s. Chance of rain 70%. Thursday night, a chance of thunderstorms until midnight. Mostly cloudy with a chance of showers. Lows in the mid-60s. Chance of rain 50%. Friday through Saturday, mostly cloudy with a chance of showers. Highs in the mid-70s. Lows in the lower 60s. Chance of rain 50%. At 11 p.m. in Omaha, it was mostly cloudy. The temperature was 75 degrees, the dew point 72, and the relative humidity 90%. The wind was southeast at 3 miles an hour. The pressure was 29.91 inches and falling. Across eastern Nebraska and southwest Iowa, it was clear, with a temperature of 78 at Lincoln and 69 at Columbus. It was partly cloudy, with a temperature of 71 at Fremont, 74 at Blair Airport, 67 at Tacoma, and 77 at Nebraska City. It was mostly cloudy, with a temperature of 76 at Millard and 76 at Plattsmouth. Here are some observations from across the region. It was 81 at Concordia, Kansas. It was clear, with a temperature of 67 at Norfolk, 68 at Sioux City, 72 at North Platte, and 76 at Valentine. It was mostly cloudy, with a temperature of 75 at Grand Island, 71 at Sioux Falls, 74 at Des Moines, 79 at Kansas City, and 84 at Denver. Once again, at 11 p.m. in Omaha, it was 75 degrees under mostly cloudy skies. Here are the forecast key messages. Regular chances of thunderstorms continue each day through the forecast. Late Wednesday night and late Thursday night bring the best chances 40 to 70%. Strong to severe storms are possible over the next several days. The primary hazards are damaging winds and hail. Wildfire smoke continues to move overhead from the northwest. Most of the smoke remains high in the atmosphere, with only a small amount reaching the surface. 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Douglas, Sarpy, Washington, Cass, Odo, Burt, Dodge, Saunders, Harrison, Pottawatomie, and Mills. 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The current time is 11:41 p.m. Central Daylight Time. Now for the official National Weather Service forecast for the Omaha and Council Bluffs area. West of tonight, warmer. Partly cloudy. Lows in the lower 70s. Southeast winds 10 to 15 miles an hour. Sunday, mostly sunny. Warmer with highs in the lower 90s. South winds 10 to 15 miles an hour, becoming southwest around 5 miles an hour in the afternoon. Sunday night, partly cloudy. A slight chance of showers and thunderstorms after midnight. Humid with lows in the lower 70s. East winds 5 to 10 miles an hour. Chance of rain 20%. Monday, mostly sunny. Hot with highs in the lower 90s. Southeast winds around 5 miles an hour. Monday night, partly cloudy.
a slight chance of showers and thunderstorms after midnight. Humid with lows in the lower 70s. Southeast winds around 5 miles an hour. Chance of rain 20%. Tuesday, mostly sunny. Hot with highs in the lower 90s. Tuesday night, partly cloudy until midnight, then becoming mostly cloudy. A chance of showers and thunderstorms. Lows in the lower 70s. Chance of rain 30%. Wednesday, partly sunny. Hot with highs in the upper 80s. Wednesday night, mostly cloudy. Showers and thunderstorms likely after midnight. Lows in the upper 60s. Chance of rain 60%. Thursday, a chance of thunderstorms. Showers likely, mainly in the morning. Not as warm with highs in the mid-70s. Chance of rain 70%. Thursday night, a chance of thunderstorms until midnight. Mostly cloudy with a chance of showers. Lows in the mid-60s. Chance of rain 50%. Friday through Saturday, mostly cloudy with a chance of showers. Highs in the mid-70s. Lows in the lower 60s. Chance of rain 50%. At 11 p.m. in Omaha, it was mostly cloudy. The temperature was 75 degrees, the dew point 72, and the relative humidity 90%. The wind was southeast at 3 miles an hour. The pressure was 29.91 inches and falling. Across eastern Nebraska and southwest Iowa, it was clear, with a temperature of 78 at Lincoln and 69 at Columbus. It was partly cloudy, with a temperature of 71 at Fremont, 74 at Blair Airport, 67 at Tacoma, and 77 at Nebraska City. It was mostly cloudy, with a temperature of 76 at Millard and 76 at Plattsmouth. Here are some observations from across the region. It was 81 at Concordia, Kansas. It was clear, with a temperature of 67 at Norfolk, 68 at Sioux City, 72 at North Platte, and 76 at Valentine. It was mostly cloudy, with a temperature of 75 at Grand Island, 71 at Sioux Falls, 74 at Des Moines, 79 at Kansas City, and 84 at Denver. Once again, at 11 p.m. in Omaha, it was 75 degrees under mostly cloudy skies. Here are the forecast key messages. Regular chances of thunderstorms continue each day through the forecast. Late Wednesday night and late Thursday night bring the best chances 40 to 70%. Strong to severe storms are possible over the next several days. The primary hazards are damaging winds and hail. Wildfire smoke continues to move overhead from the northwest. Most of the smoke remains high in the atmosphere, with only a small amount reaching the surface. This is NOAA All Hazards Radio Station KIH 61 in Omaha, Nebraska. The current time is 11:46 p.m. Central Daylight Time. Now for the official National Weather Service forecast for the Omaha and Council Bluffs area. Rest of tonight, warmer. Partly cloudy. Lows in the lower 70s. Southeast winds 10 to 15 miles an hour. Sunday, mostly sunny. Warmer with highs in the lower 90s. South winds 10 to 15 miles an hour, becoming southwest around 5 miles an hour in the afternoon. Sunday night, partly cloudy. A slight chance of showers and thunderstorms after midnight. Humid with lows in the lower 70s. East winds 5 to 10 miles an hour. Chance of rain 20%. Monday, mostly sunny. Hot with highs in the lower 90s. Southeast winds around 5 miles an hour. Monday night, partly cloudy. A slight chance of showers and thunderstorms after midnight. Humid with lows in the lower 70s. Southeast winds around 5 miles an hour. Chance of rain 20%. Tuesday, mostly sunny. Hot with highs in the lower 90s. Tuesday night, partly cloudy until midnight, then becoming mostly cloudy. A chance of showers and thunderstorms. Lows in the lower 70s.
chance of rain 30%. Wednesday, partly sunny. Hot with highs in the upper 80s. Wednesday night, mostly cloudy. Showers and thunderstorms likely after midnight. Lows in the upper 60s. Chance of rain 60%. Thursday, a chance of thunderstorms. Showers likely, mainly in the morning. Not as warm with highs in the mid-70s. Chance of rain 70%. Thursday night, a chance of thunderstorms until midnight. Mostly cloudy with a chance of showers. Lows in the mid-60s. Chance of rain 50%. Friday through Saturday, mostly cloudy with a chance of showers. Highs in the mid-70s. Lows in the lower 60s. Chance of rain 50%. At 11 p.m. in Omaha, it was mostly cloudy. The temperature was 75 degrees, the dew point 72, and the relative humidity 90%. The wind was southeast at 3 miles an hour. The pressure was 29.91 inches and falling. Across eastern Nebraska and southwest Iowa, it was clear, with a temperature of 78 at Lincoln and 69 at Columbus. It was partly cloudy, with a temperature of 71 at Fremont, 74 at their airport, 67 at Tacoma, and 77 at Nebraska City. It was mostly cloudy, with a temperature of 76 at Millard and 76 at Plattsmouth. Here are some observations from across the region. It was 81 at Concordia, Kansas. It was clear, with a temperature of 67 at North Fork, 68 at Sioux City, 72 at North Platte, and 76 at Valentine. It was mostly cloudy, with a temperature of 75 in Grand Island, 71 at Sioux Falls, 74 at Des Moines, 79 at Kansas City, and 84 at Denver. Once again, at 11 p.m. in Omaha, it was 75 degrees under mostly cloudy skies. Here are the forecast key messages. Regular chances of thunderstorms continue each day through the forecast. Late Wednesday night and late Thursday night bring the best chances 40 to 70%. Strong to severe storms are possible over the next several days. The primary hazards are damaging winds and hail. Wildfire smoke continues to move overhead from the northwest. Most of the smoke remains high in the atmosphere, with only a small amount reaching the surface. This is NOAA All Hazards Radio Station KIH 61 in Omaha, Nebraska. The current time is 11:50 p.m. Central Daylight Time. Now for the official National Weather Service forecast for the Omaha and Council Bluffs area. Rest of tonight, warmer. Partly cloudy. Lows in the lower 70s. Southeast winds 10 to 15 miles an hour. Sunday, mostly sunny. Warmer with highs in the lower 90s. South winds 10 to 15 miles an hour, becoming southwest around 5 miles an hour in the afternoon. Sunday night, partly cloudy. A slight chance of showers and thunderstorms after midnight. Humid with lows in the lower 70s. East winds 5 to 10 miles an hour. Chance of rain 20%. Monday, mostly sunny. Hot with highs in the lower 90s. Southeast winds around 5 miles an hour. Monday night, partly cloudy. A slight chance of showers and thunderstorms after midnight. Humid with lows in the lower 70s. Southeast winds around 5 miles an hour. Chance of rain 20%. Tuesday, mostly sunny. Hot with highs in the lower 90s. Tuesday night, partly cloudy until midnight, then becoming mostly cloudy. A chance of showers and thunderstorms. Lows in the lower 70s. Chance of rain 30%. Wednesday, partly sunny. Hot with highs in the upper 80s. Wednesday night, mostly cloudy. Showers and thunderstorms likely after midnight. Lows in the upper 60s. Chance of rain 60%. Thursday, a chance of thunderstorms. Showers likely, mainly in the morning. Not as warm with highs in the mid-70s.
chance of rain 70%. Thursday night, a chance of thunderstorms until midnight. Mostly cloudy with a chance of showers. Lows in the mid-60s. Chance of rain 50%. Friday through Saturday, mostly cloudy with a chance of showers. Highs in the mid-70s. Lows in the lower 60s. Chance of rain 50%. At 11 p.m. in Omaha, it was mostly cloudy. The temperature was 75 degrees, the dew point 72, and the relative humidity 90%. The wind was southeast at 3 miles an hour. The pressure was 29.91 inches and falling. Across eastern Nebraska and southwest Iowa, it was clear, with a temperature of 78 at Lincoln and 69 at Columbus. It was partly cloudy, with a temperature of 71 at Fremont, 74 at Blair Airport, 67 at Takema, and 77 at Nebraska City. It was mostly cloudy, with a temperature of 76 at Millard and 76 at Plattsmouth. Here are some observations from across the region. It was 81 at Concordia, Kansas. It was clear, with a temperature of 67 at Norfolk, 68 at Sioux City, 72 at North Platte, and 76 at Valentine. It was mostly cloudy, with a temperature of 75 at Grand Island, 71 at Sioux Falls, 74 at Des Moines, 79 at Kansas City, and 84 at Denver. Once again, at 11 p.m. in Omaha, it was 75 degrees under mostly cloudy skies. Here are the forecast key messages. Regular chances of thunderstorms continue each day through the forecast. Late Wednesday night and late Thursday night bring the best chances 40 to 70%. Strong to severe storms are possible over the next several days. The primary hazards are damaging winds and hail. Wildfire smoke continues to move overhead from the northwest. Most of the smoke remains high in the atmosphere, with only a small amount reaching the surface. This is NOAA All Hazards Radio Station KIH 61 in Omaha, Nebraska. The current time is 11:55 p.m. Central Daylight Time. Now for the official National Weather Service forecast for the Omaha and Council Bluffs area. Rest of tonight, warmer. Partly cloudy. Lows in the lower 70s. Southeast winds 10 to 15 miles an hour. Sunday, mostly sunny. Warmer with highs in the lower 90s. South winds 10 to 15 miles an hour, becoming southwest around 5 miles an hour in the afternoon. Sunday night, partly cloudy. A slight chance of showers and thunderstorms after midnight. Humid with lows in the lower 70s. East winds 5 to 10 miles an hour. Chance of rain 20%. Monday, mostly sunny. Hot with highs in the lower 90s. Southeast winds around 5 miles an hour. Monday night, partly cloudy. A slight chance of showers and thunderstorms after midnight. Humid with lows in the lower 70s. Southeast winds around 5 miles an hour. Chance of rain 20%. Tuesday, mostly sunny. Hot with highs in the lower 90s. Tuesday night, partly cloudy until midnight, then becoming mostly cloudy. A chance of showers and thunderstorms. Lows in the lower 70s. Chance of rain 30%. Wednesday, partly sunny. Hot with highs in the upper 80s. Wednesday night, mostly cloudy. Showers and thunderstorms likely after midnight. Lows in the upper 60s. Chance of rain 60%. Thursday, a chance of thunderstorms. Showers likely, mainly in the morning. Not as warm with highs in the mid-70s. Chance of rain 70%. Thursday night, a chance of thunderstorms until midnight. Mostly cloudy with a chance of showers. Lows in the mid-60s. Chance of rain 50%. Friday through Saturday, mostly cloudy with a chance of showers. Highs in the mid-70s. Lows in the lower 60s. Chance of rain 50%.
at 11 p.m. in Omaha, it was mostly cloudy. The temperature was 75 degrees, the dew point 72, and the relative humidity 90%. The wind was southeast at 3 miles an hour. The pressure was 29.91 inches and falling. Across eastern Nebraska and southwest Iowa, it was clear, with a temperature of 78 at Lincoln and 69 at Columbus. It was partly cloudy, with a temperature of 71 at Fremont, 74 at Blair Airport, 67 at Tecumseh, and 77 at Nebraska City. It was mostly cloudy, with a temperature of 76 at Millard and 76 at Plattsmouth. Here are some observations from across the region. It was 81 at Concordia, Kansas. It was clear, with a temperature of 67 at Norfolk, 68 at Sioux City, 72 at North Platte, and 76 at Valentine. It was mostly cloudy, with a temperature of 75 in Grand Island, 71 at Sioux Falls, 74 at Des Moines, 79 at Kansas City, and 84 at Denver. Once again, at 11 p.m. in Omaha, it was 75 degrees under mostly cloudy skies. Here are the forecast key messages. Regular chances of thunderstorms continue each day through the forecast. Late Wednesday night and late Thursday night bring the best chances 40 to 70%. Strong to severe storms are possible over the next several days. The primary hazards are damaging winds and hail. Wildfire smoke continues to move overhead from the northwest. Most of the smoke remains high in the atmosphere, with only a small amount reaching the surface. This is NOAA All Hazards Radio Station KIH 61 in Omaha, Nebraska. The current time is 11:59 p.m. Central Daylight Time. Now for the official National Weather Service forecast for the Omaha and Council Bluffs area. Rest of tonight, warmer. Partly cloudy. Lows in the lower 70s. Southeast winds 10 to 15 miles an hour. Sunday, mostly sunny. Warmer with highs in the lower 90s. South winds 10 to 15 miles an hour, becoming southwest around 5 miles an hour in the afternoon. Sunday night, partly cloudy. A slight chance of showers and thunderstorms after midnight. Humid with lows in the lower 70s. East winds 5 to 10 miles an hour. Chance of rain 20%. Monday, mostly sunny. Hot with highs in the lower 90s. Southeast winds around 5 miles an hour. Monday night, partly cloudy. A slight chance of showers and thunderstorms after midnight. Humid with lows in the lower 70s. Southeast winds around 5 miles an hour. Chance of rain 20%. Tuesday, mostly sunny. Hot with highs in the lower 90s. Tuesday night, partly cloudy until midnight, then becoming mostly cloudy. A chance of showers and thunderstorms. Lows in the lower 70s. Chance of rain 30%. Wednesday, partly sunny. Hot with highs in the upper 80s. Wednesday night, mostly cloudy. Showers and thunderstorms likely after midnight. Lows in the upper 60s. Chance of rain 60%. Thursday, a chance of thunderstorms. Showers likely, mainly in the morning. Not as warm with highs in the mid-70s. Chance of rain 70%. Thursday night, a chance of thunderstorms until midnight. Mostly cloudy with a chance of showers. Lows in the mid-60s. Chance of rain 50%. Friday through Saturday, mostly cloudy with a chance of showers. Highs in the mid-70s. Lows in the lower 60s. Chance of rain 50%. Here are the forecast key messages. Regular chances of thunderstorms continue each day through the forecast. Late Wednesday night and late Thursday night bring the best chances 40 to 70%. Strong to severe storms are possible over the next several days. The primary hazards are damaging winds and hail. Wildfire smoke continues to move overhead from the northwest.
Most of the smoke remains high in the atmosphere, with only a small amount reaching the surface. This is NOAA All Hazards radio station KIH-61 in Omaha, Nebraska. The current time is 12:02 a.m. Central Daylight Time.

showers and thunderstorms after midnight. Humid with lows in the lower 70s. East winds 5 to 10 miles an hour. Chance of rain 20%. Monday, mostly sunny. Hot with highs in the lower 90s. Southeast winds around 5 miles an hour. Monday night, partly cloudy. A slight chance of showers and thunderstorms after midnight. Humid with lows in the lower 70s. Southeast winds around 5 miles an hour. Chance of rain 20%. Tuesday, mostly sunny. Hot with highs in the lower 90s. Tuesday night, partly cloudy until midnight, then becoming mostly cloudy. A chance of showers and thunderstorms. Lows in the lower 70s. Chance of rain 30%. Wednesday, partly sunny. Hot with highs in the upper 80s. Wednesday night, mostly cloudy. Showers and thunderstorms likely after midnight. Lows in the upper 60s. Chance of rain 60%. Thursday, a chance of thunderstorms. Showers likely, mainly in the morning. Not as warm with highs in the mid-70s. Chance of rain 70%. Thursday night, a chance of thunderstorms until midnight. Mostly cloudy with a chance of showers. Lows in the mid-60s. Chance of rain 50%. Friday through Saturday, mostly cloudy with a chance of showers. Highs in the mid-70s. Lows in the lower 60s. Chance of rain 50%. At midnight in Omaha, thunder was reported. The temperature was 76 degrees, the dew point 73, and the relative humidity 91%. The wind was east at 8 miles an hour. The pressure was 29.90 inches and falling. Across eastern Nebraska and southwest Iowa, at Takema, fog was reported with a temperature of 66. At Lincoln, it was clear with a temperature of 80. It was partly cloudy with a temperature of 76 at Millard, 70 at Fremont, and 70 at Columbus. Under partly cloudy skies, Blair Airport reported 73, Nebraska City reported 76, and Plattsmouth reported 75. At Red Oak, Iowa, rain and fog were reported with a temperature of 75. Here are some observations from across the region. At Norfolk, fog was reported with a temperature of 66. It was 81 at Concordia, Kansas. It was clear with a temperature of 73 at Grand Island, 67 at Sioux City, 71 at North Platte, and 74 at Valentine. At Sioux Falls, it was partly cloudy, with a temperature of 70. It was mostly cloudy, with a temperature of 73 at Des Moines, 78 at Kansas City, and 79 at Denver. Once again, at midnight in Omaha, it was 76 degrees with thunder. Here are the forecast key messages. Regular chances of thunderstorms continue each day through the forecast. Late Wednesday night and late Thursday night bring the best chances, 40 to 70%. Strong to severe storms are possible over the next several days. The primary hazards are damaging winds and hail. Wildfire smoke continues to move overhead from the northwest. Most of the smoke remains high in the atmosphere, with only a small amount reaching the surface. 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The current time is 12:07 a.m. Central Daylight Time. Now for the official National Weather Service forecast for the Omaha and Council Bluffs area. Rest of tonight, warmer. Partly cloudy. Lows in the lower 70s. Southeast winds 10 to 15 miles an hour. Sunday, mostly sunny. Warmer with highs in the lower 90s. South winds 10 to 15 miles an hour, becoming southwest around 5 miles an hour in the afternoon. Sunday night, partly cloudy. A slight chance of showers and thunderstorms after midnight. Humid with lows in the lower 70s. East winds 5 to 10 miles an hour. Chance of rain 20%. Monday, mostly sunny.

highs in the lower 90s. Southeast winds around 5 miles an hour. Monday night, partly cloudy. A slight chance of showers and thunderstorms after midnight. Humid with lows in the lower 70s. Southeast winds around 5 miles an hour. Chance of rain 20%. Tuesday, mostly sunny. Hot with highs in the lower 90s. Tuesday night, partly cloudy until midnight, then becoming mostly cloudy. A chance of showers and thunderstorms. Lows in the lower 70s. Chance of rain 30%. Wednesday, partly sunny. Hot with highs in the upper 80s. Wednesday night, mostly cloudy. Showers and thunderstorms likely after midnight. Lows in the upper 60s. Chance of rain 60%. Thursday, a chance of thunderstorms. Showers likely, mainly in the morning. Not as warm with highs in the mid-70s. Chance of rain 70%. Thursday night, a chance of thunderstorms until midnight. Mostly cloudy with a chance of showers. Lows in the mid-60s. Chance of rain 50%. Friday through Saturday, mostly cloudy with a chance of showers. Highs in the mid-70s. Lows in the lower 60s. Chance of rain 50%. At midnight in Omaha, thunder was reported. The temperature was 76 degrees, the dew point 73, and the relative humidity 91%. The wind was east at 8 miles an hour. The pressure was 29.90 inches and falling. Across eastern Nebraska and southwest Iowa, at Takema, fog was reported, with a temperature of 66. At Lincoln, it was clear, with a temperature of 80. It was partly cloudy, with a temperature of 76 at Millard, 70 at Fremont, and 70 at Columbus. Under partly cloudy skies, Blair Airport reported 73, Nebraska City reported 76, and Plattsmouth reported 75. At Red Oak, Iowa, rain and fog were reported, with a temperature of 75. Here are some observations from across the region. At Norfolk, fog was reported, with a temperature of 66. It was 81 at Concordia, Kansas. It was clear, with a temperature of 73 at Grand Island, 67 at Sioux City, 71 at North Platte, and 74 at Valentine. At Sioux Falls, it was partly cloudy, with a temperature of 70. It was mostly cloudy, with a temperature of 73 at Des Moines, 78 at Kansas City, and 79 at Denver. Once again, at midnight in Omaha, it was 76 degrees with thunder. At midnight in Omaha, thunder was reported. The temperature was 76 degrees, the dew point 73, and the relative humidity 91%. The wind was east at 8 miles an hour. The pressure was 29.90 inches and falling. Across eastern Nebraska and southwest Iowa, at Lincoln, it was clear, with a temperature of 80. It was partly cloudy, with a temperature of 76 at Millard, 70 at Fremont, and 70 at Columbus. Under partly cloudy skies, Blair Airport reported 73, Takema reported 67, and Nebraska City reported 76. At Plattsmouth, it was mostly cloudy, with a temperature of 75. At Red Oak, Iowa, rain and fog were reported, with a temperature of 75. Here are some observations from across the region. At Norfolk, fog was reported, with a temperature of 66. It was 81 at Concordia, Kansas. It was clear, with a temperature of 73 at Grand Island, 67 at Sioux City, 71 at North Platte, and 74 at Valentine. At Sioux Falls, it was partly cloudy, with a temperature of 70. It was mostly cloudy, with a temperature of 73 at Des Moines, 78 at Kansas City, and 79 at Denver. Once again, at midnight in Omaha, it was 76 degrees with thunder. Here are the forecast key messages. Regular chances of thunderstorms continue each day through the forecast.
Late Wednesday night and late Thursday night bring the best chances, 40 to 70%. Strong to severe storms are possible over the next several days. The primary hazards are damaging winds and hail. Wildfire smoke continues to move overhead from the northwest. Most of the smoke remains high in the atmosphere, with only a small amount reaching the surface. This is NOAA All Hazards Radio Station KIH-61 in Omaha, Nebraska. The current time is 12:14 a.m. Central Daylight Time. Now for the official National Weather Service forecast for the Omaha and Council Bluffs area. Rest of tonight, warmer. Partly cloudy. Lows in the lower 70s. Southeast winds 10 to 15 miles an hour. Sunday, mostly sunny. Warmer with highs in the lower 90s. South winds 10 to 15 miles an hour, becoming southwest around 5 miles an hour in the afternoon. Sunday night, partly cloudy. A slight chance of showers and thunderstorms after midnight. Humid with lows in the lower 70s. East winds 5 to 10 miles an hour. Chance of rain 20%. Monday, mostly sunny. Hot with highs in the lower 90s. Southeast winds around 5 miles an hour. Monday night, partly cloudy. A slight chance of showers and thunderstorms after midnight. Humid with lows in the lower 70s. Southeast winds around 5 miles an hour. Chance of rain 20%. Tuesday, mostly sunny. Hot with highs in the lower 90s. Tuesday night, partly cloudy until midnight, then becoming mostly cloudy. A chance of showers and thunderstorms. Lows in the lower 70s. Chance of rain 30%. Wednesday, partly sunny. Hot with highs in the upper 80s. Wednesday night, mostly cloudy. Showers and thunderstorms likely after midnight. Lows in the upper 60s. Chance of rain 60%. Thursday, a chance of thunderstorms. Showers likely, mainly in the morning. Not as warm with highs in the mid-70s. Chance of rain 70%. Thursday night, a chance of thunderstorms until midnight. Mostly cloudy with a chance of showers. Lows in the mid-60s. Chance of rain 50%. Friday through Saturday, mostly cloudy with a chance of showers. Highs in the mid-70s. Lows in the lower 60s. Chance of rain 50%. At midnight in Omaha, thunder was reported. The temperature was 76 degrees, the dew point 73, and the relative humidity 91%. The wind was east at 8 miles an hour. The pressure was 29.90 inches and falling. Across eastern Nebraska and southwest Iowa, at Lincoln, it was clear, with a temperature of 80. It was partly cloudy, with a temperature of 76 at Millard, 70 at Fremont, and 70 at Columbus. Under partly cloudy skies, Blair Airport reported 73, Tacoma reported 67, and Nebraska City reported 76. At Plattsmouth, it was mostly cloudy, with a temperature of 75. At Red Oak, Iowa, rain and fog were reported, with a temperature of 75. Here are some observations from across the region. At North Fork, fog was reported, with a temperature of 66. It was 81 at Concordia, Kansas. It was clear, with a temperature of 73 at Grand Island, 67 at Sioux City, 71 at North Platte, and 74 at Valentine. At Sioux Falls, it was partly cloudy, with a temperature of 70. It was mostly cloudy, with a temperature of 73 at Des Moines, 78 at Kansas City, and 79 at Denver. Once again, at midnight in Omaha, it was 76 degrees with thunder. Here are the forecast key messages. Regular chances of thunderstorms continue each day through the forecast. Late Wednesday night and late Thursday night bring the best chances, 40 to 70%. Strong to severe storms are possible over the next several days. The primary hazards are damaging winds and hail.
Wildfire smoke continues to move overhead from the northwest. Most of the smoke remains high in the atmosphere, with only a small amount reaching the surface. This is NOAA All Hazards radio station KIH-61 in Omaha, Nebraska. The current time is 12:18 a.m. Central Daylight Time. Now for the official National Weather Service forecast for the Omaha and Council Bluffs area. Rest of tonight, warmer. Partly cloudy. Lows in the lower 70s. Southeast winds 10 to 15 miles an hour. Sunday, mostly sunny. Warmer with highs in the lower 90s. South winds 10 to 15 miles an hour, becoming southwest around 5 miles an hour in the afternoon. Sunday night, partly cloudy. A slight chance of showers and thunderstorms after midnight. Humid with lows in the lower 70s. East winds 5 to 10 miles an hour. Chance of rain 20%. Monday, mostly sunny. Hot with highs in the lower 90s. Southeast winds around 5 miles an hour. Monday night, partly cloudy. A slight chance of showers and thunderstorms after midnight. Humid with lows in the lower 70s. Southeast winds around 5 miles an hour. Chance of rain 20%. Tuesday, mostly sunny. Hot with highs in the lower 90s. Tuesday night, partly cloudy until midnight, then becoming mostly cloudy. A chance of showers and thunderstorms. Lows in the lower 70s. Chance of rain 30%. Wednesday, partly sunny. Hot with highs in the upper 80s. Wednesday night, mostly cloudy. Showers and thunderstorms likely after midnight. Lows in the upper 60s. Chance of rain 60%. Thursday, a chance of thunderstorms. Showers likely, mainly in the morning. Not as warm with highs in the mid-70s. Chance of rain 70%. Thursday night, a chance of thunderstorms until midnight. Mostly cloudy with a chance of showers. Lows in the mid-60s. Chance of rain 50%. Friday through Saturday, mostly cloudy with a chance of showers. Highs in the mid-70s. Lows in the lower 60s. Chance of rain 50%. At midnight in Omaha, thunder was reported. The temperature was 76 degrees, the dew point 73, and the relative humidity 91%. The wind was east at 8 miles an hour. The pressure was 29.90 inches and falling. Across eastern Nebraska and southwest Iowa, at Lincoln, it was clear, with a temperature of 80. It was partly cloudy, with a temperature of 76 at Millard, 70 at Fremont, and 70 at Columbus. Under partly cloudy skies, Blair Airport reported 73, Tacoma reported 67, and Nebraska City reported 76. At Plattsmouth, it was mostly cloudy, with a temperature of 75. At Red Oak, Iowa, rain and fog were reported, with a temperature of 75. Here are some observations from across the region. At Norfolk, fog was reported, with a temperature of 66. It was 81 at Concordia, Kansas. It was clear, with a temperature of 73 at Grand Island, 67 at Sioux City, 71 at North Platte, and 74 at Valentine. At Sioux Falls, it was partly cloudy, with a temperature of 70. It was mostly cloudy, with a temperature of 73 at Des Moines, 78 at Kansas City, and 79 at Denver. Once again, at midnight in Omaha, it was 76 degrees with thunder. Here are the forecast key messages. Regular chances of thunderstorms continue each day through the forecast. Late Wednesday night and late Thursday night bring the best chances 40 to 70%. Strong to severe storms are possible over the next several days. The primary hazards are damaging winds and hail. Wildfire smoke continues to move overhead from the northwest. Most of the smoke remains high in the atmosphere, with only a small amount reaching the surface.
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The current time is 12:23 a.m. Central Daylight Time. Now for the official National Weather Service forecast for the Omaha and Council Bluffs area. Rest of tonight, warmer. Partly cloudy. Lows in the lower 70s. Southeast winds 10 to 15 miles an hour. Sunday, mostly sunny. Warmer with highs in the lower 90s. South winds 10 to 15 miles an hour, becoming southwest around 5 miles an hour in the afternoon. Sunday night, partly cloudy. A slight chance of showers and thunderstorms after midnight. Humid with lows in the lower 70s. East winds 5 to 10 miles an hour. Chance of rain 20%. Monday, mostly sunny. Hot with highs in the lower 90s. Southeast winds around 5 miles an hour. Monday night, partly cloudy. A slight chance of showers and thunderstorms after midnight. Humid with lows in the lower 70s. Southeast winds around 5 miles an hour. Chance of rain 20%. Tuesday, mostly sunny. Hot with highs in the lower 90s. Tuesday night, partly cloudy until midnight, then becoming mostly cloudy. A chance of showers and thunderstorms. Lows in the lower 70s. Chance of rain 30%. Wednesday, partly sunny. Hot with highs in the upper 80s. Wednesday night, mostly cloudy. Showers and thunderstorms likely after midnight. Lows in the upper 60s. Chance of rain 60%. Thursday, a chance of thunderstorms. Showers likely, mainly in the morning. Not as warm with highs in the mid-70s. Chance of rain 70%. Thursday night, a chance of thunderstorms until midnight. Mostly cloudy with a chance of showers. Lows in the mid-60s. Chance of rain 50%. Friday through Saturday, mostly cloudy with a chance of showers. Highs in the mid-70s. Lows in the lower 60s. Chance of rain 50%. At midnight in Omaha, thunder was reported. The temperature was 76 degrees, the dew point 73, and the relative humidity 91%. The wind was east at 8 miles an hour. The pressure was 29.90 inches and falling. Across eastern Nebraska and southwest Iowa, at Lincoln, it was clear, with a temperature of 80. It was partly cloudy, with a temperature of 76 at Millard, 70 at Fremont, and 70 at Columbus. Under partly cloudy skies, Blair Airport reported 73, Tacoma reported 67, and Nebraska City reported 76. At Plattsmouth, it was mostly cloudy, with a temperature of 75. At Red Oak, Iowa, rain and fog were reported, with a temperature of 75. Here are some observations from across the region. At Norfolk, fog was reported, with a temperature of 66. It was 81 at Concordia, Kansas. It was clear, with a temperature of 73 at Grand Island, 67 at Sioux City, 71 at North Platte, and 74 at Valentine. At Sioux Falls, it was partly cloudy, with a temperature of 70. It was mostly cloudy, with a temperature of 73 at Des Moines, 78 at Kansas City, and 79 at Denver. Once again, at midnight in Omaha, it was 76 degrees with thunder. Here are the forecast key messages. Regular chances of thunderstorms continue each day through the forecast. Late Wednesday night and late Thursday night bring the best chances 40 to 70%. Strong to severe storms are possible over the next several days. The primary hazards are damaging winds and hail. Wildfire smoke continues to move overhead from the northwest. Most of the smoke remains high in the atmosphere, with only a small amount reaching the surface. This is NOAA All Hazards Radio Station KIH 61 in Omaha, Nebraska. The current time is 12:28 a.m. Central Daylight Time.
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Rest of tonight, warmer. Partly cloudy. Lows in the lower 70s. Southeast winds 10 to 15 miles an hour. Sunday, mostly sunny. Warmer with highs in the lower 90s. South winds 10 to 15 miles an hour, becoming southwest around 5 miles an hour in the afternoon. Sunday night, partly cloudy. A slight chance of showers and thunderstorms after midnight. Humid with lows in the lower 70s. East winds 5 to 10 miles an hour. Chance of rain 20%. Monday, mostly sunny. Hot with highs in the lower 90s. Southeast winds around 5 miles an hour. Monday night, partly cloudy. A slight chance of showers and thunderstorms after midnight. Humid with lows in the lower 70s. Southeast winds around 5 miles an hour. Chance of rain 20%. Tuesday, mostly sunny. Hot with highs in the lower 90s. Tuesday night, partly cloudy until midnight, then becoming mostly cloudy. A chance of showers and thunderstorms. Lows in the lower 70s. Chance of rain 30%. Wednesday, partly sunny. Hot with highs in the upper 80s. Wednesday night, mostly cloudy. Showers and thunderstorms likely after midnight. Lows in the upper 60s. Chance of rain 60%. Thursday, a chance of thunderstorms. Showers likely, mainly in the morning. Not as warm with highs in the mid-70s. Chance of rain 70%. Thursday night, a chance of thunderstorms until midnight. Mostly cloudy with a chance of showers. Lows in the mid-60s. Chance of rain 50%. Friday through Saturday, mostly cloudy with a chance of showers. Highs in the mid-70s. Lows in the lower 60s. Chance of rain 50%. Now for the official National Weather Service forecast for the Omaha and Council Bluffs area. Rest of tonight, warmer. Partly cloudy. Lows in the lower 70s. Southeast winds 10 to 15 miles an hour. Sunday, mostly sunny. Warmer with highs in the lower 90s. South winds 10 to 15 miles an hour, becoming southwest around 5 miles an hour in the afternoon. Sunday night, partly cloudy. A slight chance of showers and thunderstorms after midnight. Humid with lows in the lower 70s. East winds 5 to 10 miles an hour. Chance of rain 20%. Monday, mostly sunny. Hot with highs in the lower 90s. Southeast winds around 5 miles an hour. Monday night, partly cloudy. A slight chance of showers and thunderstorms after midnight. Humid with lows in the lower 70s. Southeast winds around 5 miles an hour. Chance of rain 20%. Tuesday, mostly sunny. Hot with highs in the lower 90s. Tuesday night, partly cloudy until midnight, then becoming mostly cloudy. A chance of showers and thunderstorms. Lows in the lower 70s. Chance of rain 30%. Wednesday, partly sunny. Hot with highs in the upper 80s. Wednesday night, mostly cloudy. Showers and thunderstorms likely after midnight. Lows in the upper 60s. Chance of rain 60%. Thursday, a chance of thunderstorms. Showers likely, mainly in the morning. Not as warm with highs in the mid-70s. Chance of rain 70%. Thursday night, a chance of thunderstorms until midnight. Mostly cloudy with a chance of showers. Lows in the mid-60s. Chance of rain 50%. Friday through Saturday, mostly cloudy with a chance of showers. Highs in the mid-70s. Lows in the lower 60s. Chance of rain 50%. At midnight in Omaha, thunder was reported. The temperature was 76 degrees, the dew point 73, and the relative humidity 91%.
The wind was east at 8 miles an hour. The pressure was 29.90 inches and falling. Across eastern Nebraska and southwest Iowa, at Lincoln, it was clear, with a temperature of 80. It was partly cloudy, with a temperature of 76 at Millard, 70 at Fremont, and 70 at Columbus. Under partly cloudy skies, Blair Airport reported 73, Tacoma reported 67, and Nebraska City reported 76. At Plattsmouth, it was mostly cloudy, with a temperature of 75. At Red Oak, Iowa, rain and fog were reported, with a temperature of 75. Here are some observations from across the region. At Norfolk, fog was reported, with a temperature of 66. It was 81 at Concordia, Kansas. It was clear, with a temperature of 73 at Grand Island, 67 at Sioux City, 71 at North Platte, and 74 at Valentine. At Sioux Falls, it was partly cloudy, with a temperature of 70. It was mostly cloudy, with a temperature of 73 at Des Moines, 78 at Kansas City, and 79 at Denver. Once again, at midnight in Omaha, it was 76 degrees with thunder. Here are the forecast key messages. Regular chances of thunderstorms continue each day through the forecast. Late Wednesday night and late Thursday night bring the best chances, 40 to 70%. Strong to severe storms are possible over the next several days. The primary hazards are damaging winds and hail. Wildfire smoke continues to move overhead from the northwest. Most of the smoke remains high in the atmosphere, with only a small amount reaching the surface. 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The current time is 12:35 a.m. Central Daylight Time. Now for the official National Weather Service forecast for the Omaha and Council Bluffs area. Rest of tonight, warmer. Partly cloudy. Lows in the lower 70s. Southeast winds 10 to 15 miles an hour. Sunday, mostly sunny. Warmer with highs in the lower 90s. South winds 10 to 15 miles an hour, becoming southwest around 5 miles an hour in the afternoon. Sunday night, partly cloudy. A slight chance of showers and thunderstorms after midnight. Humid with lows in the lower 70s. East winds 5 to 10 miles an hour. Chance of rain 20%. Monday, mostly sunny. Hot with highs in the lower 90s. Southeast winds around 5 miles an hour. Monday night, partly cloudy. A slight chance of showers and thunderstorms after midnight. Humid with lows in the lower 70s. Southeast winds around 5 miles an hour. Chance of rain 20%. Tuesday, mostly sunny. Hot with highs in the lower 90s. Tuesday night, partly cloudy until midnight, then becoming mostly cloudy. A chance of showers and thunderstorms. Lows in the lower 70s. Chance of rain 30%. Wednesday, partly sunny. Hot with highs in the upper 80s. Wednesday night, mostly cloudy. Showers and thunderstorms likely after midnight. Lows in the upper 60s. Chance of rain 60%. Thursday, a chance of thunderstorms. Showers likely, mainly in the morning. Not as warm with highs in the mid-70s. Chance of rain 70%. Thursday night, a chance of thunderstorms until midnight. Mostly cloudy with a chance of showers. Lows in the mid-60s. Chance of rain 50%. Friday through Saturday, mostly cloudy with a chance of showers. Highs in the mid-70s. Lows in the lower 60s. Chance of rain 50%. At midnight in Omaha, thunder was reported. The temperature was 76 degrees, the dew point 73, and the relative humidity 91%. The wind was east at 8 miles an hour. The pressure was 29.90 inches and falling. Across eastern Nebraska and southwest Iowa, at Lincoln, it was clear, with a temperature of 80.
It was partly cloudy, with a temperature of 76 at Millard, 70 at Fremont, and 70 at Columbus. Under partly cloudy skies, Blair Airport reported 73, Tacoma reported 67, and Nebraska City reported 76. At Plattsmouth, it was mostly cloudy, with a temperature of 75. At Red Oak, Iowa, rain and fog were reported, with a temperature of 75. Here are some observations from across the region. At Norfolk, fog was reported, with a temperature of 66. It was 81 at Concordia, Kansas. It was clear, with a temperature of 73 at Grand Island, 67 at Sioux City, 71 at North Platte, and 74 at Valentine. At Sioux Falls, it was partly cloudy, with a temperature of 70. It was mostly cloudy, with a temperature of 73 at Des Moines, 78 at Kansas City, and 79 at Denver. Once again, at midnight in Omaha, it was 76 degrees with thunder. This is NOAA All Hazards Radio Station KIH-61 serving the following counties in Nebraska and Iowa. Douglas, Sarpy, Washington, Cass, Odo, Burt, Dodge, Saunders, Harrison, Pottawatomie, and Mills. Here are the forecast key messages. Regular chances of thunderstorms continue each day through the forecast. Late Wednesday night and late Thursday night bring the best chances 40-70%. Strong to severe storms are possible over the next several days. The primary hazards are damaging winds and hail. Wildfire smoke continues to move overhead from the northwest. Most of the smoke remains high in the atmosphere, with only a small amount reaching the surface. This is NOAA All Hazards Radio Station KIH-61 in Omaha, Nebraska. The current time is 12:40 a.m. Central Daylight Time. Now for the official National Weather Service forecast for the Omaha and Council Bluffs area. Rest of tonight, warmer. Partly cloudy. Lows in the lower 70s. Southeast winds 10 to 15 miles an hour. Sunday, mostly sunny. Warmer with highs in the lower 90s. South winds 10 to 15 miles an hour, becoming southwest around 5 miles an hour in the afternoon. Sunday night, partly cloudy. A slight chance of showers and thunderstorms after midnight. Humid with lows in the lower 70s. East winds 5 to 10 miles an hour. Chance of rain 20%. Monday, mostly sunny. Hot with highs in the lower 90s. Southeast winds around 5 miles an hour. Monday night, partly cloudy. A slight chance of showers and thunderstorms after midnight. Humid with lows in the lower 70s. Southeast winds around 5 miles an hour. Chance of rain 20%. Tuesday, mostly sunny. Hot with highs in the lower 90s. Tuesday night, partly cloudy until midnight, then becoming mostly cloudy. A chance of showers and thunderstorms. Lows in the lower 70s. Chance of rain 30%. Wednesday, partly sunny. Hot with highs in the upper 80s. Wednesday night, mostly cloudy. Showers and thunderstorms likely after midnight. Lows in the upper 60s. Chance of rain 60%. Thursday, a chance of thunderstorms. Showers likely, mainly in the morning. Not as warm with highs in the mid-70s. Chance of rain 70%. Thursday night, a chance of thunderstorms until midnight. Mostly cloudy with a chance of showers. Lows in the mid-60s. Chance of rain 50%. Friday through Saturday, mostly cloudy with a chance of showers. Highs in the mid-70s. Lows in the lower 60s. Chance of rain 50%. At midnight in Omaha, thunder was reported. The temperature was 76 degrees, the dew point 73, and the relative humidity 91%. The wind was east at 8 miles an hour. The pressure was 29.90 inches and falling.
Across eastern Nebraska and southwest Iowa, at Lincoln, it was clear, with a temperature of 80. It was partly cloudy, with a temperature of 76 at Millard, 70 at Fremont, and 70 at Columbus. Under partly cloudy skies, Blair Airport reported 73, Tacoma reported 67, and Nebraska City reported 76. At Plattsmouth, it was mostly cloudy, with a temperature of 75. At Red Oak, Iowa, rain and fog were reported, with a temperature of 75. Here are some observations from across the region. At Norfolk, fog was reported, with a temperature of 66. It was 81 at Concordia, Kansas. It was clear, with a temperature of 73 at Grand Island, 67 at Sioux City, 71 at North Platte, and 74 at Valentine. At Sioux Falls, it was partly cloudy, with a temperature of 70. It was mostly cloudy, with a temperature of 73 at Des Moines, 78 at Kansas City, and 79 at Denver. Once again, at midnight in Omaha, it was 76 degrees with thunder. Here are the forecast key messages. Regular chances of thunderstorms continue each day through the forecast. Late Wednesday night and late Thursday night bring the best chances, 40 to 70%. Strong to severe storms are possible over the next several days. The primary hazards are damaging winds and hail. Wildfire smoke continues to move overhead from the northwest. Most of the smoke remains high in the atmosphere, with only a small amount reaching the surface. This is NOAA All Hazards Radio Station KIH-61 in Omaha, Nebraska. The current time is 12:45 a.m. Central Daylight Time. Now for the official National Weather Service forecast for the Omaha and Council Bluffs area. West of tonight, warmer. Partly cloudy. Lows in the lower 70s. Southeast winds 10 to 15 miles an hour. Sunday, mostly sunny. Warmer with highs in the lower 90s. South winds 10 to 15 miles an hour, becoming southwest around 5 miles an hour in the afternoon. Sunday night, partly cloudy. A slight chance of showers and thunderstorms after midnight. Humid with lows in the lower 70s. East winds 5 to 10 miles an hour. Chance of rain 20%. Monday, mostly sunny. Hot with highs in the lower 90s. Southeast winds around 5 miles an hour. Monday night, partly cloudy. A slight chance of showers and thunderstorms after midnight. Humid with lows in the lower 70s. Southeast winds around 5 miles an hour. Chance of rain 20%. Tuesday, mostly sunny. Hot with highs in the lower 90s. Tuesday night, partly cloudy until midnight, then becoming mostly cloudy. A chance of showers and thunderstorms. Lows in the lower 70s. Chance of rain 30%. Wednesday, partly sunny. Hot with highs in the upper 80s. Wednesday night, mostly cloudy. Showers and thunderstorms likely after midnight. Lows in the upper 60s. Chance of rain 60%. Thursday, a chance of thunderstorms. Showers likely, mainly in the morning. Not as warm with highs in the mid-70s. Chance of rain 70%. Thursday night, a chance of thunderstorms until midnight. Mostly cloudy with a chance of showers. Lows in the mid-60s. Chance of rain 50%. Friday through Saturday, mostly cloudy with a chance of showers. Highs in the mid-70s. Lows in the lower 60s. Chance of rain 50%. At midnight in Omaha, thunder was reported. The temperature was 76 degrees, the dew point 73, and the relative humidity 91%. The wind was east at 8 miles an hour. The pressure was 29.90 inches and falling. Across eastern Nebraska and southwest Iowa, at Lincoln, it was clear, with a temperature of 80. It was partly cloudy, with a temperature of 76 at Millard, 70 at Fremont, and 70 at Columbus.
under partly cloudy skies. Blair Airport reported 73. Tacoma reported 67. And Nebraska City reported 76. At Plattsmouth, it was mostly cloudy, with a temperature of 75. At Red Oak, Iowa, rain and fog were reported, with a temperature of 75. Here are some observations from across the region. At Norfolk, fog was reported, with a temperature of 66. It was 81 at Concordia, Kansas. It was clear, with a temperature of 73 at Grand Island, 67 at Sioux City, 71 at North Platte, and 74 at Valentine. At Sioux Falls, it was partly cloudy, with a temperature of 70. It was mostly cloudy, with a temperature of 73 at Des Moines, 78 at Kansas City, and 79 at Denver. Once again, at midnight in Omaha, it was 76 degrees with thunder. Here are the forecast key messages. Regular chances of thunderstorms continue each day through the forecast. Late Wednesday night and late Thursday night bring the best chances, 40 to 70%. Strong to severe storms are possible over the next several days. The primary hazards are damaging winds and hail. Wildfire smoke continues to move overhead from the northwest. Most of the smoke remains high in the atmosphere, with only a small amount reaching the surface. 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The current time is 12:50 a.m. Central Daylight Time. Now for the official National Weather Service forecast for the Omaha and Council Bluffs area. Rest of tonight, warmer. Partly cloudy. Lows in the lower 70s. Southeast winds 10 to 15 miles an hour. Sunday, mostly sunny. Warmer with highs in the lower 90s. South winds 10 to 15 miles an hour, becoming southwest around 5 miles an hour in the afternoon. Sunday night, partly cloudy. A slight chance of showers and thunderstorms after midnight. Humid with lows in the lower 70s. East winds 5 to 10 miles an hour. Chance of rain 20%. Monday, mostly sunny. Hot with highs in the lower 90s. Southeast winds around 5 miles an hour. Monday night, partly cloudy. A slight chance of showers and thunderstorms after midnight. Humid with lows in the lower 70s. Southeast winds around 5 miles an hour. Chance of rain 20%. Tuesday, mostly sunny. Hot with highs in the lower 90s. Tuesday night, partly cloudy until midnight, then becoming mostly cloudy. A chance of showers and thunderstorms. Lows in the lower 70s. Chance of rain 30%. Wednesday, partly sunny. Hot with highs in the upper 80s. Wednesday night, mostly cloudy. Showers and thunderstorms likely after midnight. Lows in the upper 60s. Chance of rain 60%. Thursday, a chance of thunderstorms. Showers likely, mainly in the morning. Not as warm with highs in the mid-70s. Chance of rain 70%. Thursday night, a chance of thunderstorms until midnight. Mostly cloudy with a chance of showers. Lows in the mid-60s. Chance of rain 50%. Friday through Saturday, mostly cloudy with a chance of showers. Highs in the mid-70s. Lows in the lower 60s. Chance of rain 50%. At midnight in Omaha, thunder was reported. The temperature was 76 degrees, the dew point 73, and the relative humidity 91%. The wind was east at 8 miles an hour. The pressure was 29.90 inches and falling. Across eastern Nebraska and southwest Iowa, at Lincoln, it was clear, with a temperature of 80. It was partly cloudy, with a temperature of 76 at Millard, 70 at Fremont, and 70 at Columbus. Under partly cloudy skies, Blair Airport reported 73, Tacoma reported 67, and Nebraska City reported 76. At Plattsmouth, it was mostly cloudy, with a temperature of 75.
at Red Oak, Iowa, rain and fog were reported with a temperature of 75. Here are some observations from across the region. At Norfolk, fog was reported with a temperature of 66. It was 81 at Concordia, Kansas. It was clear with a temperature of 73 at Grand Island, 67 at Sioux City, 71 at North Platte, and 74 at Valentine. At Sioux Falls, it was partly cloudy with a temperature of 70. It was mostly cloudy with a temperature of 73 at Des Moines, 78 at Kansas City, and 79 at Denver. Once again, at midnight in Omaha, it was 76 degrees with thunder. Here are the forecast key messages. Regular chances of thunderstorms continue each day through the forecast. Late Wednesday night and late Thursday night bring the best chances, 40 to 70%. Strong to severe storms are possible over the next several days. The primary hazards are damaging winds and hail. Wildfire smoke continues to move overhead from the northwest. Most of the smoke remains high in the atmosphere, with only a small amount reaching the surface. This is NOAA All Hazards Radio Station KIH-61 in Omaha, Nebraska. The current time is 12:54 a.m. Central Daylight Time. Now for the official National Weather Service forecast for the Omaha and Council Bluffs area. Rest of tonight, warmer. Partly cloudy. Lows in the lower 70s. Southeast winds 10 to 15 miles an hour. Sunday, mostly sunny. Warmer with highs in the lower 90s. South winds 10 to 15 miles an hour, becoming southwest around 5 miles an hour in the afternoon. Sunday night, partly cloudy. A slight chance of showers and thunderstorms after midnight. Humid with lows in the lower 70s. East winds 5 to 10 miles an hour. Chance of rain 20%. Monday, mostly sunny. Hot with highs in the lower 90s. Southeast winds around 5 miles an hour. Monday night, partly cloudy. A slight chance of showers and thunderstorms after midnight. Humid with lows in the lower 70s. Southeast winds around 5 miles an hour. Chance of rain 20%. Tuesday, mostly sunny. Hot with highs in the lower 90s. Tuesday night, partly cloudy until midnight, then becoming mostly cloudy. A chance of showers and thunderstorms. Lows in the lower 70s. Chance of rain 30%. Wednesday, partly sunny. Hot with highs in the upper 80s. Wednesday night, mostly cloudy. Showers and thunderstorms likely after midnight. Lows in the upper 60s. Chance of rain 60%. Thursday, a chance of thunderstorms. Showers likely, mainly in the morning. Not as warm with highs in the mid-70s. Chance of rain 70%. Thursday night, a chance of thunderstorms until midnight. Mostly cloudy with a chance of showers. Lows in the mid-60s. Chance of rain 50%. Friday through Saturday, mostly cloudy with a chance of showers. Highs in the mid-70s. Lows in the lower 60s. Chance of rain 50%. At midnight in Omaha, thunder was reported. The temperature was 76 degrees, the dew point 73, and the relative humidity 91%. The wind was east at 8 miles an hour. The pressure was 29.90 inches and falling. Across eastern Nebraska and southwest Iowa, at Lincoln, it was clear, with a temperature of 80. It was partly cloudy, with a temperature of 76 at Millard, 70 at Fremont, and 70 at Columbus. Under partly cloudy skies, Blair Airport reported 73, Tacoma reported 67, and Nebraska City reported 76. At Plattsmouth, it was mostly cloudy, with a temperature of 75. At Red Oak, Iowa, rain and fog were reported, with a temperature of 75. Here are some observations from across the region. At Norfolk, fog was reported, with a temperature of 66. It
81 at Concordia, Kansas. It was clear, with a temperature of 73 at Grand Island, 67 at Sioux City, 71 at North Platte, and 74 at Valentine. At Sioux Falls, it was partly cloudy, with a temperature of 70. It was mostly cloudy, with a temperature of 73 at Des Moines, 78 at Kansas City, and 79 at Denver. Once again, at midnight in Omaha, it was 76 degrees with thunder. Here are the forecast key messages. Regular chances of thunderstorms continue each day through the forecast. Late Wednesday night and late Thursday night bring the best chances, 40 to 70%. Strong to severe storms are possible over the next several days. The primary hazards are damaging winds and hail. Wildfire smoke continues to move overhead from the northwest. Most of the smoke remains high in the atmosphere, with only a small amount reaching the surface. This is NOAA All Hazards radio station KIH-61 in Omaha, Nebraska. The current time is 12:59 a.m. Central Daylight Time. Now for the official National Weather Service forecast for the Omaha and Council Bluffs area. Rest of tonight, warmer. Partly cloudy. Lows in the lower 70s. Southeast winds 10 to 15 miles an hour. Sunday, mostly sunny. Warmer with highs in the lower 90s. South winds 10 to 15 miles an hour, becoming southwest around 5 miles an hour in the afternoon. Sunday night, partly cloudy. A slight chance of showers and thunderstorms after midnight. Humid with lows in the lower 70s. East winds 5 to 10 miles an hour. Chance of rain 20%. Monday, mostly sunny. Hot with highs in the lower 90s. Southeast winds around 5 miles an hour. Monday night, partly cloudy. A slight chance of showers and thunderstorms after midnight. Humid with lows in the lower 70s. Southeast winds around 5 miles an hour. Chance of rain 20%. Tuesday, mostly sunny. Hot with highs in the lower 90s. Tuesday night, partly cloudy until midnight, then becoming mostly cloudy. A chance of showers and thunderstorms. Lows in the lower 70s. Chance of rain 30%. Wednesday, partly sunny. Hot with highs in the upper 80s. Wednesday night, mostly cloudy. Showers and thunderstorms likely after midnight. Lows in the upper 60s. Chance of rain 60%. Thursday, a chance of thunderstorms. Showers likely, mainly in the morning. Not as warm with highs in the mid-70s. Chance of rain 70%. Thursday night, a chance of thunderstorms until midnight. Mostly cloudy with a chance of showers. Lows in the mid-60s. Chance of rain 50%. Friday through Saturday, mostly cloudy with a chance of showers. Highs in the mid-70s. Lows in the lower 60s. Chance of rain 50%. Here are the forecast key messages. Regular chances of thunderstorms continue each day through the forecast. Late Wednesday night and late Thursday night bring the best chances, 40 to 70%. Strong to severe storms are possible over the next several days. The primary hazards are damaging winds and hail. Wildfire smoke continues to move overhead from the northwest. Most of the smoke remains high in the atmosphere, with only a small amount reaching the surface. This is NOAA All Hazards radio station KIH-61 in Omaha, Nebraska. The current time is 1:02 a.m. Central Daylight Time. Now for the official National Weather Service forecast for the Omaha and Council Bluffs area. Rest of tonight, warmer. Partly cloudy. Lows in the lower 70s. Southeast winds 10 to 15 miles an hour. Sunday, mostly sunny. Warmer with highs in the lower 90s. South winds 10 to 15 miles an hour, becoming southwest around 5 miles an hour in the afternoon. Sunday night, partly cloudy.
a slight chance of showers and thunderstorms after midnight. Humid with lows in the lower 70s. East winds 5 to 10 miles an hour. Chance of rain 20%. Monday, mostly sunny.

Lows in the lower 70s. Chance of rain 30%. Wednesday, partly sunny. Hot with highs in the upper 80s. Wednesday night, mostly cloudy. Showers and thunderstorms likely after midnight. Lows in the upper 60s. Chance of rain 60%. Thursday, a chance of thunderstorms. Showers likely, mainly in the morning. Not as warm with highs in the mid-70s. Chance of rain 70%. Thursday night, a chance of thunderstorms until midnight. Mostly cloudy with a chance of showers. Lows in the mid-60s. Chance of rain 50%. Friday through Saturday, mostly cloudy with a chance of showers. Highs in the mid-70s. Lows in the lower 60s. Chance of rain 50%. Here are the forecast key messages. Regular chances of thunderstorms continue each day through the forecast. Late Wednesday night and late Thursday night bring the best chances 40 to 70%. Strong to severe storms are possible over the next several days. The primary hazards are damaging winds and hail. Wildfire smoke continues to move overhead from the northwest. Most of the smoke remains high in the atmosphere, with only a small amount reaching the surface. This is NOAA All Hazards radio station KIH-61 in Omaha, Nebraska. The current time is 1:05 a.m. Central Daylight Time. Now for the official National Weather Service forecast for the Omaha and Council Bluffs area. Rest of tonight, warmer. Partly cloudy. Lows in the lower 70s. Southeast winds 10 to 15 miles an hour. Sunday, mostly sunny. Warmer with highs in the lower 90s. South winds 10 to 15 miles an hour, becoming southwest around 5 miles an hour in the afternoon. Sunday night, partly cloudy. A slight chance of showers and thunderstorms after midnight. Humid with lows in the lower 70s. East winds 5 to 10 miles an hour. Chance of rain 20%. Monday, mostly sunny. Hot with highs in the lower 90s. Southeast winds around 5 miles an hour. Monday night, partly cloudy. A slight chance of showers and thunderstorms after midnight. Humid with lows in the lower 70s. Southeast winds around 5 miles an hour. Chance of rain 20%. Tuesday, mostly sunny. Hot with highs in the lower 90s. Tuesday night, partly cloudy until midnight, then becoming mostly cloudy. A chance of showers and thunderstorms. Lows in the lower 70s. Chance of rain 30%. Wednesday, partly sunny. Hot with highs in the upper 80s. Wednesday night, mostly cloudy. Showers and thunderstorms likely after midnight. Lows in the upper 60s. Chance of rain 60%. Thursday, a chance of thunderstorms. Showers likely, mainly in the morning. Not as warm with highs in the mid-70s. Chance of rain 70%. Thursday night, a chance of thunderstorms until midnight. Mostly cloudy with a chance of showers. Lows in the mid-60s. Chance of rain 50%. Friday through Saturday, mostly cloudy with a chance of showers. Highs in the mid-70s. Lows in the lower 60s. Chance of rain 50%. At 1 a.m. in Omaha, it was mostly cloudy. The temperature was 76 degrees, the dew point 72, and the relative humidity 87%. The wind was southeast at 10 miles an hour. The pressure was 29.90 inches and steady. Across eastern Nebraska and southwest Iowa, at Columbus, fog was reported with a temperature of 68. It was partly cloudy, with a temperature of 78 at Lincoln, 76 at Millard, 72 at Fremont, 71 at Blair Airport, and 65 at Tecumseh. Here are some observations from across the region. Fog was reported with a temperature of 66 at North Fork and 68 at North Platte. At Des Moines, thunder was reported with a temperature

temperature of 73. It was 82 at Concordia, Kansas. It was clear, with a temperature of 74 in Grand Island and 66 at Sioux City. It was partly cloudy, with a temperature of 70 at Sioux Falls, 79 at Denver, and 73 at Valentine. At Kansas City, it was cloudy, with a temperature of 79. Once again, at 1 a.m. in Omaha, it was 76 degrees under mostly cloudy skies. Here are the forecast key messages. Regular chances of thunderstorms continue each day through the forecast. Late Wednesday night and late Thursday night bring the best chances, 40 to 70%. Strong to severe storms are possible over the next several days. The primary hazards are damaging winds and hail. Wildfire smoke continues to move overhead from the northwest. Most of the smoke remains high in the atmosphere, with only a small amount reaching the surface. This is NOAA All Hazards Radio Station KIH 61 in Omaha, Nebraska. The current time is 1:10 a.m. Central Daylight Time. Now for the official National Weather Service forecast for the Omaha and Council Bluffs area. Rest of tonight, warmer. Partly cloudy. Lows in the lower 70s. Southeast winds 10 to 15 miles an hour. Sunday, mostly sunny. Warmer with highs in the lower 90s. South winds 10 to 15 miles an hour, becoming southwest around 5 miles an hour in the afternoon. Sunday night, partly cloudy. A slight chance of showers and thunderstorms after midnight. Humid with lows in the lower 70s. East winds 5 to 10 miles an hour. Chance of rain 20%. Monday, mostly sunny. Hot with highs in the lower 90s. Southeast winds around 5 miles an hour. Monday night, partly cloudy. A slight chance of showers and thunderstorms after midnight. Humid with lows in the lower 70s. Southeast winds around 5 miles an hour. Chance of rain 20%. Tuesday, mostly sunny. Hot with highs in the lower 90s. Tuesday night, partly cloudy until midnight, then becoming mostly cloudy. A chance of showers and thunderstorms. Lows in the lower 70s. Chance of rain 30%. Wednesday, partly sunny. Hot with highs in the upper 80s. Wednesday night, mostly cloudy. Showers and thunderstorms likely after midnight. Lows in the upper 60s. Chance of rain 60%. Thursday, a chance of thunderstorms. Showers likely, mainly in the morning. Not as warm with highs in the mid-70s. Chance of rain 70%. Thursday night, a chance of thunderstorms until midnight. Mostly cloudy with a chance of showers. Lows in the mid-60s. Chance of rain 50%. Friday through Saturday, mostly cloudy with a chance of showers. Highs in the mid-70s. Lows in the lower 60s. Chance of rain 50%. At 1 a.m. in Omaha, it was mostly cloudy. The temperature was 76 degrees, the dew point 72, and the relative humidity 87%. The wind was southeast at 10 miles an hour. The pressure was 29.90 inches and steady. Across eastern Nebraska and southwest Iowa, at Columbus, fog was reported with a temperature of 68. It was clear with a temperature of 72 at Fremont and 71 at Blair Airport. It was partly cloudy with a temperature of 78 at Lincoln, 76 at Millard, and 65 at Tecumseh. Here are some observations from across the region. Fog was reported with a temperature of 66 at North Fork and 68 at Northland. At Des Moines, thunder was reported with a temperature of 73. It was 82 at Concordia, Kansas. It was clear with a temperature of 74 at Grand Island and 66 at Sioux City. It was partly cloudy with a temperature of 70 at Sioux Falls, 79 at Denver, and 73 at Valentine.
at Kansas City. It was cloudy with a temperature of 79. Once again, at 1 a.m. in Omaha, it was 76 degrees under mostly cloudy skies. Here are the forecast key messages. Regular chances of thunderstorms continue each day through the forecast. Late Wednesday night and late Thursday night bring the best chances, 40 to 70%. Strong to severe storms are possible over the next several days. The primary hazards are damaging winds and hail. Wildfire smoke continues to move overhead from the northwest. Most of the smoke remains high in the atmosphere, with only a small amount reaching the surface. 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The current time is 1:14 a.m. Central Daylight Time. Now for the official National Weather Service forecast for the Omaha and Council Bluffs area. Rest of tonight, warmer. Partly cloudy. Lows in the lower 70s. Southeast winds 10 to 15 miles an hour. Sunday, mostly sunny. Warmer with highs in the lower 90s. South winds 10 to 15 miles an hour, becoming southwest around 5 miles an hour in the afternoon. Sunday night, partly cloudy. A slight chance of showers and thunderstorms after midnight. Humid with lows in the lower 70s. East winds 5 to 10 miles an hour. Chance of rain 20%. Monday, mostly sunny. Hot with highs in the lower 90s. Southeast winds around 5 miles an hour. Monday night, partly cloudy. A slight chance of showers and thunderstorms after midnight. Humid with lows in the lower 70s. Southeast winds around 5 miles an hour. Chance of rain 20%. Tuesday, mostly sunny. Hot with highs in the lower 90s. Tuesday night, partly cloudy until midnight, then becoming mostly cloudy. A chance of showers and thunderstorms. Lows in the lower 70s. Chance of rain 30%. Wednesday, partly sunny. Hot with highs in the upper 80s. Wednesday night, mostly cloudy. Showers and thunderstorms likely after midnight. Lows in the upper 60s. Chance of rain 60%. Thursday, a chance of thunderstorms. Showers likely, mainly in the morning. Not as warm with highs in the mid-70s. Chance of rain 70%. Thursday night, a chance of thunderstorms until midnight. Mostly cloudy with a chance of showers. Lows in the mid-60s. Chance of rain 50%. Friday through Saturday, mostly cloudy with a chance of showers. Highs in the mid-70s. Lows in the lower 60s. Chance of rain 50%. At 1 a.m. in Omaha, it was mostly cloudy. The temperature was 76 degrees, the dew point 72, and the relative humidity 87%. The wind was southeast at 10 miles an hour. The pressure was 29.90 inches and steady. Across eastern Nebraska and southwest Iowa, at Columbus, fog was reported with a temperature of 68. It was clear with a temperature of 72 at Fremont and 71 at Blair Airport. It was partly cloudy with a temperature of 78 at Lincoln, 76 at Millard, and 65 at Tecama. Here are some observations from across the region. Fog was reported with a temperature of 66 at North Fork and 68 at North Platte. At Des Moines, thunder was reported with a temperature of 73. It was 82 at Concordia, Kansas. It was clear with a temperature of 74 at Grand Island and 66 at Sioux City. It was partly cloudy with a temperature of 70 at Sioux Falls, 79 at Denver, and 73 at Valentine. At Kansas City, it was cloudy with a temperature of 79. Once again, at 1 a.m. in Omaha, it was 76 degrees under mostly cloudy skies. Here are the forecast key messages. Regular chances of thunderstorms continue each day through the forecast.
Late Wednesday night and late Thursday night bring the best chances, 40 to 70%. Strong to severe storms are possible over the next several days. The primary hazards are damaging winds and hail. Wildfire smoke continues to move overhead from the northwest. Most of the smoke remains high in the atmosphere, with only a small amount reaching the surface. This is NOAA All Hazards Radio Station KIH 61 in Omaha, Nebraska. The current time is 1:19 a.m. Central Daylight Time. Now for the official National Weather Service forecast for the Omaha and Council Bluffs area. Rest of tonight, warmer. Partly cloudy. Lows in the lower 70s. Southeast winds 10 to 15 miles an hour. Sunday, mostly sunny. Warmer with highs in the lower 90s. South winds 10 to 15 miles an hour, becoming southwest around 5 miles an hour in the afternoon. Sunday night, partly cloudy. A slight chance of showers and thunderstorms after midnight. Humid with lows in the lower 70s. East winds 5 to 10 miles an hour. Chance of rain 20%. Monday, mostly sunny. Hot with highs in the lower 90s. Southeast winds around 5 miles an hour. Monday night, partly cloudy. A slight chance of showers and thunderstorms after midnight. Humid with lows in the lower 70s. Southeast winds around 5 miles an hour. Chance of rain 20%. Tuesday, mostly sunny. Hot with highs in the lower 90s. Tuesday night, partly cloudy until midnight, then becoming mostly cloudy. A chance of showers and thunderstorms. Lows in the lower 70s. Chance of rain 30%. Wednesday, partly sunny. Hot with highs in the upper 80s. Wednesday night, mostly cloudy. Showers and thunderstorms likely after midnight. Lows in the upper 60s. Chance of rain 60%. Thursday, a chance of thunderstorms. Showers likely, mainly in the morning. Not as warm with highs in the mid-70s. Chance of rain 70%. Thursday night, a chance of thunderstorms until midnight. Mostly cloudy with a chance of showers. Lows in the mid-60s. Chance of rain 50%. Friday through Saturday, mostly cloudy with a chance of showers. Highs in the mid-70s. Lows in the lower 60s. Chance of rain 50%. At 1 a.m. in Omaha, it was mostly cloudy. The temperature was 76 degrees, the dew point 72, and the relative humidity 87%. The wind was southeast at 10 miles an hour. The pressure was 29.90 inches and steady. Across eastern Nebraska and southwest Iowa, at Columbus, fog was reported with a temperature of 68. It was clear with a temperature of 72 at Fremont and 71 at Blair Airport. It was partly cloudy with a temperature of 78 at Lincoln, 76 at Millard, and 65 at Tacoma. Here are some observations from across the region. Fog was reported with a temperature of 66 at North Fork and 68 at North Platte. At Des Moines, thunder was reported with a temperature of 73. It was 82 at Concordia, Kansas. It was clear with a temperature of 74 at Grand Island and 66 at Sioux City. It was partly cloudy with a temperature of 70 at Sioux Falls, 79 at Denver, and 73 at Valentine. At Kansas City, it was cloudy with a temperature of 79. Once again, at 1 a.m. in Omaha, it was 76 degrees under mostly cloudy skies. Here are the forecast key messages. Regular chances of thunderstorms continue each day through the forecast. Late Wednesday night and late Thursday night bring the best chances, 40 to 70%. Strong to severe storms are possible over the next several days. The primary hazards are damaging winds and hail. Wildfire smoke continues to move overhead from the northwest. Most of the smoke remains high in the atmosphere, with only a small amount reaching the surface.
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The current time is 1:24 a.m. Central Daylight Time. Now for the official National Weather Service forecast for the Omaha and Council Bluffs area. Rest of tonight, warmer. Partly cloudy. Lows in the lower 70s. Southeast winds 10 to 15 miles an hour. Sunday, mostly sunny. Warmer with highs in the lower 90s. South winds 10 to 15 miles an hour, becoming southwest around 5 miles an hour in the afternoon. Sunday night, partly cloudy. A slight chance of showers and thunderstorms after midnight. Humid with lows in the lower 70s. East winds 5 to 10 miles an hour. Chance of rain 20%. Monday, mostly sunny. Hot with highs in the lower 90s. Southeast winds around 5 miles an hour. Monday night, partly cloudy. A slight chance of showers and thunderstorms after midnight. Humid with lows in the lower 70s. Southeast winds around 5 miles an hour. Chance of rain 20%. Tuesday, mostly sunny. Hot with highs in the lower 90s. Tuesday night, partly cloudy until midnight, then becoming mostly cloudy. A chance of showers and thunderstorms. Lows in the lower 70s. Chance of rain 30%. Wednesday, partly sunny. Hot with highs in the upper 80s. Wednesday night, mostly cloudy. Showers and thunderstorms likely after midnight. Lows in the upper 60s. Chance of rain 60%. Thursday, a chance of thunderstorms. Showers likely, mainly in the morning. Not as warm with highs in the mid-70s. Chance of rain 70%. Thursday night, a chance of thunderstorms until midnight. Mostly cloudy with a chance of showers. Lows in the mid-60s. Chance of rain 50%. Friday through Saturday, mostly cloudy with a chance of showers. Highs in the mid-70s. Lows in the lower 60s. Chance of rain 50%. At 1 a.m. in Omaha, it was mostly cloudy. The temperature was 76 degrees, the dew point 72, and the relative humidity 87%. The wind was southeast at 10 miles an hour. The pressure was 29.90 inches and steady. Across eastern Nebraska and southwest Iowa, at Columbus, fog was reported with a temperature of 68. It was clear with a temperature of 72 at Fremont and 71 at Blair Airport. It was partly cloudy with a temperature of 78 at Lincoln, 76 at Millard, and 65 at Tacoma. Here are some observations from across the region. Fog was reported with a temperature of 66 at North Fork and 68 at North Platte. At Des Moines, thunder was reported with a temperature of 73. It was 82 at Concordia, Kansas. It was clear with a temperature of 74 at Grand Island and 66 at Sioux City. It was partly cloudy with a temperature of 70 at Sioux Falls, 79 at Denver, and 73 at Valentine. At Kansas City, it was cloudy with a temperature of 79. Once again, at 1 a.m. in Omaha, it was 76 degrees under mostly cloudy skies. Here are the forecast key messages. Regular chances of thunderstorms continue each day through the forecast. Late Wednesday night and late Thursday night bring the best chances 40 to 70%. Strong to severe storms are possible over the next several days. The primary hazards are damaging winds and hail. Wildfire smoke continues to move overhead from the northwest. Most of the smoke remains high in the atmosphere, with only a small amount reaching the surface. This is NOAA All Hazards Radio Station KIH 61 in Omaha, Nebraska. The current time is 1:28 a.m. Central Daylight Time. Now for the official National Weather Service forecast for the Omaha and Council Bluffs area. Rest of tonight, warmer. Partly cloudy.
lows in the lower 70s. Southeast winds 10 to 15 miles an hour. Sunday, mostly sunny. Warmer with highs in the lower 90s. South winds 10 to 15 miles an hour, becoming southwest around 5 miles an hour in the afternoon. Sunday night, partly cloudy. A slight chance of showers and thunderstorms after midnight. Humid with lows in the lower 70s. East winds 5 to 10 miles an hour. Chance of rain 20%. Monday, mostly sunny. Hot with highs in the lower 90s. Southeast winds around 5 miles an hour. Monday night, partly cloudy. A slight chance of showers and thunderstorms after midnight. Humid with lows in the lower 70s. Southeast winds around 5 miles an hour. Chance of rain 20%. Tuesday, mostly sunny. Hot with highs in the lower 90s. Tuesday night, partly cloudy until midnight, then becoming mostly cloudy. A chance of showers and thunderstorms. Lows in the lower 70s. Chance of rain 30%. Wednesday, partly sunny. Hot with highs in the upper 80s. Wednesday night, mostly cloudy. Showers and thunderstorms likely after midnight. Lows in the upper 60s. Chance of rain 60%. Thursday, a chance of thunderstorms. Showers likely, mainly in the morning. Not as warm with highs in the mid-70s. Chance of rain 70%. Thursday night, a chance of thunderstorms until midnight. Mostly cloudy with a chance of showers. Lows in the mid-60s. Chance of rain 50%. Friday through Saturday, mostly cloudy with a chance of showers. Highs in the mid-70s. Lows in the lower 60s. Chance of rain 50%. At 1 a.m. in Omaha, it was mostly cloudy. The temperature was 76 degrees, the dew point 72, and the relative humidity 87%. The wind was southeast at 10 miles an hour. The pressure was 29.90 inches and steady. Across eastern Nebraska and southwest Iowa, at Columbus, fog was reported with a temperature of 68. It was clear with a temperature of 72 at Fremont and 71 at Blair Airport. It was partly cloudy with a temperature of 78 at Lincoln, 76 at Millard, and 65 at Tacoma. Here are some observations from across the region. Fog was reported with a temperature of 66 at North Fork and 68 at North Platte. At Des Moines, thunder was reported with a temperature of 73. It was 82 at Concordia, Kansas. It was clear with a temperature of 74 at Grand Island and 66 at Sioux City. It was partly cloudy with a temperature of 70 at Sioux Falls, 79 at Denver, and 73 at Valentine. At Kansas City, it was cloudy with a temperature of 79. Once again, at 1 a.m. in Omaha, it was 76 degrees under mostly cloudy skies. Here are the forecast key messages. Regular chances of thunderstorms continue each day through the forecast. Late Wednesday night and late Thursday night bring the best chances 40 to 70%. Strong to severe storms are possible over the next several days. The primary hazards are damaging winds and hail. Wildfire smoke continues to move overhead from the northwest. Most of the smoke remains high in the atmosphere, with only a small amount reaching the surface. This is NOAA All Hazards Radio Station KIH 61 in Omaha, Nebraska. The current time is 1:33 a.m. Central Daylight Time. Now for the official National Weather Service forecast for the Omaha and Council Bluffs area. Rest of tonight, warmer. Partly cloudy. Lows in the lower 70s. Southeast winds 10 to 15 miles an hour. Sunday, mostly sunny. Warmer with highs in the lower 90s. South winds 10 to 15 miles an hour, becoming southwest around 5 miles an hour in the afternoon. Sunday night, partly cloudy.
a slight chance of showers and thunderstorms after midnight. Humid with lows in the lower 70s. East winds 5 to 10 miles an hour. Chance of rain 20%. Monday, mostly sunny. Hot with highs in the lower 90s. Southeast winds around 5 miles an hour. Monday night, partly cloudy. A slight chance of showers and thunderstorms after midnight. Humid with lows in the lower 70s. Southeast winds around 5 miles an hour. Chance of rain 20%. Tuesday, mostly sunny. Hot with highs in the lower 90s. Tuesday night, partly cloudy until midnight, then becoming mostly cloudy. A chance of showers and thunderstorms. Lows in the lower 70s. Chance of rain 30%. Wednesday, partly sunny. Hot with highs in the upper 80s. Wednesday night, mostly cloudy. Showers and thunderstorms likely after midnight. Lows in the upper 60s. Chance of rain 60%. Thursday, a chance of thunderstorms. Showers likely, mainly in the morning. Not as warm with highs in the mid-70s. Chance of rain 70%. Thursday night, a chance of thunderstorms until midnight. Mostly cloudy with a chance of showers. Lows in the mid-60s. Chance of rain 50%. Friday through Saturday, mostly cloudy with a chance of showers. Highs in the mid-70s. Lows in the lower 60s. Chance of rain 50%. Now for the official National Weather Service forecast for the Omaha and Council Bluffs area. West of tonight, warmer. Partly cloudy. Lows in the lower 70s. Southeast winds 10 to 15 miles an hour. Sunday, mostly sunny. Warmer with highs in the lower 90s. South winds 10 to 15 miles an hour, becoming southwest around 5 miles an hour in the afternoon. Sunday night, partly cloudy. A slight chance of showers and thunderstorms after midnight. Humid with lows in the lower 70s. East winds 5 to 10 miles an hour. Chance of rain 20%. Monday, mostly sunny. Hot with highs in the lower 90s. Southeast winds around 5 miles an hour. Monday night, partly cloudy. A slight chance of showers and thunderstorms after midnight. Humid with lows in the lower 70s. Southeast winds around 5 miles an hour. Chance of rain 20%. Tuesday, mostly sunny. Hot with highs in the lower 90s. Tuesday night, partly cloudy until midnight, then becoming mostly cloudy. A chance of showers and thunderstorms. Lows in the lower 70s. Chance of rain 30%. Wednesday, partly sunny. Hot with highs in the upper 80s. Wednesday night, mostly cloudy. Showers and thunderstorms likely after midnight. Lows in the upper 60s. Chance of rain 60%. Thursday, a chance of thunderstorms. Showers likely, mainly in the morning. Not as warm with highs in the mid-70s. Chance of rain 70%. Thursday night, a chance of thunderstorms until midnight. Mostly cloudy with a chance of showers. Lows in the mid-60s. Chance of rain 50%. Friday through Saturday, mostly cloudy with a chance of showers. Highs in the mid-70s. Lows in the lower 60s. Chance of rain 50%. At 1 a.m. in Omaha, it was mostly cloudy. The temperature was 76 degrees, the dew point 72, and the relative humidity 87%. The wind was southeast at 10 miles an hour. The pressure was 29.90 inches and steady. Across eastern Nebraska and southwest Iowa, at Columbus, fog was reported, with a temperature of 68. It was clear, with a temperature of 72 at Fremont, and 71 at Blair Airport. It was partly cloudy, with a temperature of 78 at Lincoln, 76 at Millard, and 65 at Tecumseh.
Here are some observations from across the region. Fog was reported with a temperature of 66 at Norfolk and 68 at Northland. At Des Moines, thunder was reported with a temperature of 73. It was 82 at Concordia, Kansas. It was clear with a temperature of 74 at Grand Island and 66 at Sioux City. It was partly cloudy with a temperature of 70 at Sioux Falls, 79 at Denver, and 73 at Valentine. At Kansas City, it was cloudy with a temperature of 79. Once again, at 1 a.m. in Omaha, it was 76 degrees under mostly cloudy skies. This is NOAA All Hazards Radio Station KIH-61 serving the following counties in Nebraska and Iowa. Douglas, Sarpy, Washington, Cass, Odo, Burt, Dodge, Saunders, Harrison, Pottawatomie, and Mills. Here are the forecast key messages. Regular chances of thunderstorms continue each day through the forecast. Late Wednesday night and late Thursday night bring the best chances 40 to 70%. Strong to severe storms are possible over the next several days. The primary hazards are damaging winds and hail. Wildfire smoke continues to move overhead from the northwest. Most of the smoke remains high in the atmosphere, with only a small amount reaching the surface. This is NOAA All Hazards Radio Station KIH-61 in Omaha, Nebraska. The current time is 1:40 a.m. Central Daylight Time. Now for the official National Weather Service forecast for the Omaha and Council Bluffs area. Rest of tonight, warmer. Partly cloudy. Lows in the lower 70s. Southeast winds 10 to 15 miles an hour. Sunday, mostly sunny. Warmer with highs in the lower 90s. South winds 10 to 15 miles an hour, becoming southwest around 5 miles an hour in the afternoon. Sunday night, partly cloudy. A slight chance of showers and thunderstorms after midnight. Humid with lows in the lower 70s. East winds 5 to 10 miles an hour. Chance of rain 20%. Monday, mostly sunny. Hot with highs in the lower 90s. Southeast winds around 5 miles an hour. Monday night, partly cloudy. A slight chance of showers and thunderstorms after midnight. Humid with lows in the lower 70s. Southeast winds around 5 miles an hour. Chance of rain 20%. Tuesday, mostly sunny. Hot with highs in the lower 90s. Tuesday night, partly cloudy until midnight, then becoming mostly cloudy. A chance of showers and thunderstorms. Lows in the lower 70s. Chance of rain 30%. Wednesday, partly sunny. Hot with highs in the upper 80s. Wednesday night, mostly cloudy. Showers and thunderstorms likely after midnight. Lows in the upper 60s. Chance of rain 60%. Thursday, a chance of thunderstorms. Showers likely, mainly in the morning. Not as warm with highs in the mid-70s. Chance of rain 70%. Thursday night, a chance of thunderstorms until midnight. Mostly cloudy with a chance of showers. Lows in the mid-60s. Chance of rain 50%. Friday through Saturday, mostly cloudy with a chance of showers. Highs in the mid-70s. Lows in the lower 60s. Chance of rain 50%. At 1 a.m. in Omaha, it was mostly cloudy. The temperature was 76 degrees, the dew point 72, and the relative humidity 87%. The wind was southeast at 10 miles an hour. The pressure was 29.90 inches and steady. Across eastern Nebraska and southwest Iowa, at Columbus, fog was reported with a temperature of 68. It was clear with a temperature of 72 at Fremont and 71 at Blair Airport. It was partly cloudy with a temperature of 78 at Lincoln, 76 at Millard, and 65 at Tecumseh. Here are some observations from across the region.
fog was reported, with a temperature of 66 at North Fork and 68 at North Platte. At Des Moines, thunder was reported, with a temperature of 73. It was 82 at Concordia, Kansas. It was clear, with a temperature of 74 at Grand Island and 66 at Sioux City. It was partly cloudy, with a temperature of 70 at Sioux Falls, 79 at Denver, and 73 at Valentine. At Kansas City, it was cloudy, with a temperature of 79. Once again, at 1 a.m. in Omaha, it was 76 degrees under mostly cloudy skies. Here are the forecast key messages. Regular chances of thunderstorms continue each day through the forecast. Late Wednesday night and late Thursday night bring the best chances, 40 to 70%. Strong to severe storms are possible over the next several days. The primary hazards are damaging winds and hail. Wildfire smoke continues to move overhead from the northwest. Most of the smoke remains high in the atmosphere, with only a small amount reaching the surface. 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The current time is 1:45 a.m. Central Daylight Time. Now for the official National Weather Service forecast for the Omaha and Council Bluffs area. Rest of tonight, warmer. Partly cloudy. Lows in the lower 70s. Southeast winds 10 to 15 miles an hour. Sunday, mostly sunny. Warmer with highs in the lower 90s. South winds 10 to 15 miles an hour, becoming southwest around 5 miles an hour in the afternoon. Sunday night, partly cloudy. A slight chance of showers and thunderstorms after midnight. Humid with lows in the lower 70s. East winds 5 to 10 miles an hour. Chance of rain 20%. Monday, mostly sunny. Hot with highs in the lower 90s. Southeast winds around 5 miles an hour. Monday night, partly cloudy. A slight chance of showers and thunderstorms after midnight. Humid with lows in the lower 70s. Southeast winds around 5 miles an hour. Chance of rain 20%. Tuesday, mostly sunny. Hot with highs in the lower 90s. Tuesday night, partly cloudy until midnight, then becoming mostly cloudy. A chance of showers and thunderstorms. Lows in the lower 70s. Chance of rain 30%. Wednesday, partly sunny. Hot with highs in the upper 80s. Wednesday night, mostly cloudy. Showers and thunderstorms likely after midnight. Lows in the upper 60s. Chance of rain 60%. Thursday, a chance of thunderstorms. Showers likely, mainly in the morning. Not as warm with highs in the mid-70s. Chance of rain 70%. Thursday night, a chance of thunderstorms until midnight. Mostly cloudy with a chance of showers. Lows in the mid-60s. Chance of rain 50%. Friday through Saturday, mostly cloudy with a chance of showers. Highs in the mid-70s. Lows in the lower 60s. Chance of rain 50%. At 1 a.m. in Omaha, it was mostly cloudy. The temperature was 76 degrees, the dew point 72, and the relative humidity 87%. The wind was southeast at 10 miles an hour. The pressure was 29.90 inches and steady. Across eastern Nebraska and southwest Iowa, at Columbus, fog was reported, with a temperature of 68. It was clear, with a temperature of 72 at Fremont and 71 at Blair Airport. It was partly cloudy, with a temperature of 78 at Lincoln, 76 at Millard, and 65 at Tacoma. Here are some observations from across the region. Fog was reported, with a temperature of 66 at North Fork and 68 at North Platte. At Des Moines, thunder was reported, with a temperature of 73. It was 82 at Concordia, Kansas. It was clear, with a temperature of 74 at Grand Island and 66 at Sioux City.
It was partly cloudy, with a temperature of 70 at Sioux Falls, 79 at Denver, and 73 at Valentine. At Kansas City, it was cloudy, with a temperature of 79. Once again, at 1 a.m. in Omaha, it was 76 degrees under mostly cloudy skies. Here are the forecast key messages. Regular chances of thunderstorms continue each day through the forecast. Late Wednesday night and late Thursday night bring the best chances, 40 to 70%. Strong to severe storms are possible over the next several days. The primary hazards are damaging winds and hail. Wildfire smoke continues to move overhead from the northwest. Most of the smoke remains high in the atmosphere, with only a small amount reaching the surface. 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The current time is 1:49 a.m. Central Daylight Time. Now for the official National Weather Service forecast for the Omaha and Council Bluffs area. Rest of tonight, warmer. Partly cloudy. Lows in the lower 70s. Southeast winds 10 to 15 miles an hour. Sunday, mostly sunny. Warmer with highs in the lower 90s. South winds 10 to 15 miles an hour, becoming southwest around 5 miles an hour in the afternoon. Sunday night, partly cloudy. A slight chance of showers and thunderstorms after midnight. Humid with lows in the lower 70s. East winds 5 to 10 miles an hour. Chance of rain 20%. Monday, mostly sunny. Hot with highs in the lower 90s. Southeast winds around 5 miles an hour. Monday night, partly cloudy. A slight chance of showers and thunderstorms after midnight. Humid with lows in the lower 70s. Southeast winds around 5 miles an hour. Chance of rain 20%. Tuesday, mostly sunny. Hot with highs in the lower 90s. Tuesday night, partly cloudy until midnight, then becoming mostly cloudy. A chance of showers and thunderstorms. Lows in the lower 70s. Chance of rain 30%. Wednesday, partly sunny. Hot with highs in the upper 80s. Wednesday night, mostly cloudy. Showers and thunderstorms likely after midnight. Lows in the upper 60s. Chance of rain 60%. Thursday, a chance of thunderstorms. Showers likely, mainly in the morning. Not as warm with highs in the mid-70s. Chance of rain 70%. Thursday night, a chance of thunderstorms until midnight. Mostly cloudy with a chance of showers. Lows in the mid-60s. Chance of rain 50%. Friday through Saturday, mostly cloudy with a chance of showers. Highs in the mid-70s. Lows in the lower 60s. Chance of rain 50%. At 1 a.m. in Omaha, it was mostly cloudy. The temperature was 76 degrees, the dew point 72, and the relative humidity 87%. The wind was southeast at 10 miles an hour. The pressure was 29.90 inches and steady. Across eastern Nebraska and southwest Iowa, at Columbus, fog was reported with a temperature of 68. It was clear with a temperature of 72 at Fremont and 71 at Blair Airport. It was partly cloudy with a temperature of 78 at Lincoln, 76 at Millard, and 65 at Tecumseh. Here are some observations from across the region. Fog was reported with a temperature of 66 at North Fork and 68 at North Platte. At Des Moines, thunder was reported with a temperature of 73. It was 82 at Concordia, Kansas. It was clear with a temperature of 74 at Grand Island and 66 at Sioux City. It was partly cloudy with a temperature of 70 at Sioux Falls, 79 at Denver, and 73 at Valentine. At Kansas City, it was cloudy, with a temperature of 79. Once again, at 1 a.m. in Omaha, it was 76 degrees under mostly cloudy skies. Here are the forecast key messages.
Regular chances of thunderstorms continue each day through the forecast. Late Wednesday night and late Thursday night bring the best chances, 40 to 70%. Strong to severe storms are possible over the next several days. The primary hazards are damaging winds and hail. Wildfire smoke continues to move overhead from the northwest. Most of the smoke remains high in the atmosphere, with only a small amount reaching the surface. This is NOAA All Hazards Radio Station KIH-61 in Omaha, Nebraska. The current time is 1:54 a.m. Central Daylight Time. Now for the official National Weather Service forecast for the Omaha and Council Bluffs area. West of tonight, warmer. Partly cloudy. Lows in the lower 70s. Southeast winds 10 to 15 miles an hour. Sunday, mostly sunny. Warmer with highs in the lower 90s. South winds 10 to 15 miles an hour, becoming southwest around 5 miles an hour in the afternoon. Sunday night, partly cloudy. A slight chance of showers and thunderstorms after midnight. Humid with lows in the lower 70s. East winds 5 to 10 miles an hour. Chance of rain 20%. Monday, mostly sunny. Hot with highs in the lower 90s. Southeast winds around 5 miles an hour. Monday night, partly cloudy. A slight chance of showers and thunderstorms after midnight. Humid with lows in the lower 70s. Southeast winds around 5 miles an hour. Chance of rain 20%. Tuesday, mostly sunny. Hot with highs in the lower 90s. Tuesday night, partly cloudy until midnight, then becoming mostly cloudy. A chance of showers and thunderstorms. Lows in the lower 70s. Chance of rain 30%. Wednesday, partly sunny. Hot with highs in the upper 80s. Wednesday night, mostly cloudy. Showers and thunderstorms likely after midnight. Lows in the upper 60s. Chance of rain 60%. Thursday, a chance of thunderstorms. Showers likely, mainly in the morning. Not as warm with highs in the mid-70s. Chance of rain 70%. Thursday night, a chance of thunderstorms until midnight. Mostly cloudy with a chance of showers. Lows in the mid-60s. Chance of rain 50%. Friday through Saturday, mostly cloudy with a chance of showers. Highs in the mid-70s. Lows in the lower 60s. Chance of rain 50%. Now for the official National Weather Service forecast for the Omaha and Council Bluffs area. Rest of tonight, warmer. Partly cloudy with a slight chance of showers and thunderstorms. Lows in the lower 70s. Southeast winds 10 to 15 miles an hour. Chance of rain 20%. Sunday, mostly sunny. Warmer with highs in the lower 90s. South winds 10 to 15 miles an hour, becoming southwest around 5 miles an hour in the afternoon. Sunday night, partly cloudy. A slight chance of showers and thunderstorms after midnight. Humid with lows in the lower 70s. East winds 5 to 10 miles an hour. Chance of rain 20%. Monday, mostly sunny. Hot with highs in the lower 90s. Southeast winds around 5 miles an hour. Monday night, partly cloudy. A slight chance of showers and thunderstorms after midnight. Humid with lows in the lower 70s. Southeast winds around 5 miles an hour. Chance of rain 20%. Tuesday, mostly sunny. Hot with highs in the lower 90s. Tuesday night, partly cloudy until midnight, then becoming mostly cloudy. A chance of showers and thunderstorms. Lows in the lower 70s. Chance of rain 30%. Wednesday, partly sunny. Hot with highs in the upper 80s. Wednesday night, mostly cloudy. Showers and thunderstorms likely after midnight. Lows in the upper 60s. Chance of rain 60%.
Thursday, a chance of thunderstorms. Showers likely, mainly in the morning. Not as warm with highs in the mid-70s. Chance of rain 70%. Thursday night, a chance of thunderstorms until midnight. Mostly cloudy with a chance of showers. Lows in the mid-60s. Chance of rain 50%. Friday through Saturday, mostly cloudy with a chance of showers. Highs in the mid-70s. Lows in the lower 60s. Chance of rain 50%. At 1 a.m. in Omaha, it was mostly cloudy. The temperature was 76 degrees, the dew point 72, and the relative humidity 87%. The wind was southeast at 10 miles an hour. The pressure was 29.90 inches and steady. Across eastern Nebraska and southwest Iowa, at Columbus, fog was reported with a temperature of 68. It was clear with a temperature of 72 at Fremont and 71 at Blair Airport. It was partly cloudy with a temperature of 78 at Lincoln, 76 at Millard, and 65 at Tecumseh. Here are some observations from across the region. Fog was reported with a temperature of 66 at North Fork and 68 at North Platte. At Des Moines, thunder was reported with a temperature of 73. It was 82 at Concordia, Kansas. It was clear with a temperature of 74 at Grand Island and 66 at Sioux City. It was partly cloudy with a temperature of 70 at Sioux Falls, 79 at Denver, and 73 at Valentine. At Kansas City, it was cloudy with a temperature of 79. Once again, at 1 a.m. in Omaha, it was 76 degrees under mostly cloudy skies. Here are the forecast key messages. Regular chances of thunderstorms continue each day through the forecast. Late Wednesday night and late Thursday night bring the best chances 40 to 70%. Strong to severe storms are possible over the next several days. The primary hazards are damaging winds and hail. Wildfire smoke continues to move overhead from the northwest. Most of the smoke remains high in the atmosphere, with only a small amount reaching the surface. This is NOAA All Hazards Radio Station KIH 61 in Omaha, Nebraska. The current time is 2:01 a.m. Central Daylight Time. Now for the official National Weather Service forecast for the Omaha and Council Bluffs area. Rest of tonight, warmer. Partly cloudy with a slight chance of showers and thunderstorms. Lows in the lower 70s. Southeast winds 10 to 15 miles an hour. Chance of rain 20%. Sunday, mostly sunny. Warmer with highs in the lower 90s. South winds 10 to 15 miles an hour, becoming southwest around 5 miles an hour in the afternoon. Sunday night, partly cloudy. A slight chance of showers and thunderstorms after midnight. Humid with lows in the lower 70s. East winds 5 to 10 miles an hour. Chance of rain 20%. Monday, mostly sunny. Hot with highs in the lower 90s. Southeast winds around 5 miles an hour. Monday night, partly cloudy. A slight chance of showers and thunderstorms after midnight. Humid with lows in the lower 70s. Southeast winds around 5 miles an hour. Chance of rain 20%. Tuesday, mostly sunny. Hot with highs in the lower 90s. Tuesday night, partly cloudy until midnight, then becoming mostly cloudy. A chance of showers and thunderstorms. Lows in the lower 70s. Chance of rain 30%. Wednesday, partly sunny. Hot with highs in the upper 80s. Wednesday night, mostly cloudy. Showers and thunderstorms likely after midnight. Lows in the upper 60s. Chance of rain 60%. Thursday, a chance of thunderstorms. Showers likely, mainly in the morning. Not as warm with highs in the mid-70s. Chance of rain 70%. Thursday night, a chance of thunderstorms until midnight. Mostly cloudy with a chance of showers.
Lows in the mid-60s. Chance of rain 50%. Friday through Saturday, mostly cloudy with a chance of showers. Highs in the mid-70s. Lows in the lower 60s. Chance of rain 50%. Here are the forecast key messages. Regular

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Now for the official National Weather Service forecast for the Omaha and Council Bluffs area. Rest of tonight, warmer. Partly cloudy with a slight chance of showers and thunderstorms. Lows in the lower 70s. Southeast winds 10 to 15 miles an hour. Chance of rain 20%. Sunday, mostly sunny. Warmer with highs in the lower 90s. South winds 10 to 15 miles an hour, becoming southwest around 5 miles an hour in the afternoon. Sunday night, partly cloudy. A slight chance of showers and thunderstorms after midnight. Humid with lows in the lower 70s. East winds 5 to 10 miles an hour. Chance of rain 20%. Monday, mostly sunny. Hot with highs in the lower 90s. Southeast winds around 5 miles an hour. Monday night, partly cloudy. A slight chance of showers and thunderstorms after midnight. Humid with lows in the lower 70s. Southeast winds around 5 miles an hour. Chance of rain 20%. Tuesday, mostly sunny. Hot with highs in the lower 90s. Tuesday night, partly cloudy until midnight, then becoming mostly cloudy. A chance of showers and thunderstorms. Lows in the lower 70s. Chance of rain 30%. Wednesday, partly sunny. Hot with highs in the upper 80s. Wednesday night, mostly cloudy. Showers and thunderstorms likely after midnight. Lows in the upper 60s. Chance of rain 60%. Thursday, a chance of thunderstorms. Showers likely, mainly in the morning. Not as warm with highs in the mid-70s. Chance of rain 70%. Thursday night, a chance of thunderstorms until midnight. Mostly cloudy with a chance of showers. Lows in the mid-60s. Chance of rain 50%. Friday through Saturday, mostly cloudy with a chance of showers. Highs in the mid-70s. Lows in the lower 60s. Chance of rain 50%. At 2 a.m. in Omaha, it was cloudy. The temperature was 77 degrees, the dew point 72, and the relative humidity 84%. The wind was southeast at 15 miles an hour. The pressure was 29.90 inches and steady. Across eastern Nebraska and southwest Iowa, rain was falling, with a temperature of 75 at Nebraska City and 75 at Plattsmouth. At Columbus, fog was reported, with a temperature of 69. At Offutt Air Force Base, thunder was reported, with a temperature of 77. It was partly cloudy, with a temperature of 78 at Lincoln, 73 at Fremont, 74 at Blair Airport, and 65 at Tacoma. At Millard, it was mostly cloudy, with a temperature of 75. Here are some observations from across the region. At Des Moines, a thunderstorm was reported, with a temperature of 71. Fog was reported, with a temperature of 66 at North Fork, and 69 at North Platte. It was 82 at Concordia, Kansas. It was clear, with a temperature of 74 at Grand Island, and 66 at Sioux City. It was partly cloudy, with a temperature of 69 at Sioux Falls, 77 at Denver, and 72 at Valentine. At Kansas City, it was cloudy, with a temperature of 80. Once again, at 2 a.m. in Omaha, it was 77 degrees under cloudy skies. Here are the forecast key messages. Regular chances of thunderstorms continue each day through the forecast. Late Wednesday night and late Thursday night bring the best chances, 40 to 70%. Strong to severe storms are possible over the next several days. The primary hazards are damaging winds and hail. Wildfire smoke continues to move overhead from the northwest. Most of the smoke remains high in the atmosphere, with only a small amount reaching the surface. 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The current time is 2:09 a.m. Central Daylight Time.

for the official National Weather Service forecast for the Omaha and Council Bluffs area. Rest of tonight, warmer. Partly cloudy with a slight chance of showers and thunderstorms. Lows in the lower 70s. Southeast winds 10 to 15 miles an hour. Chance of rain 20%. Sunday, mostly sunny. Warmer with highs in the lower 90s. South winds 10 to 15 miles an hour, becoming southwest around 5 miles an hour in the afternoon. Sunday night, partly cloudy. A slight chance of showers and thunderstorms after midnight. Humid with lows in the lower 70s. East winds 5 to 10 miles an hour. Chance of rain 20%. Monday, mostly sunny. Hot with highs in the lower 90s. Southeast winds around 5 miles an hour. Monday night, partly cloudy. A slight chance of showers and thunderstorms after midnight. Humid with lows in the lower 70s. Southeast winds around 5 miles an hour. Chance of rain 20%. Tuesday, mostly sunny. Hot with highs in the lower 90s. Tuesday night, partly cloudy until midnight, then becoming mostly cloudy. A chance of showers and thunderstorms. Lows in the lower 70s. Chance of rain 30%. Wednesday, partly sunny. Hot with highs in the upper 80s. Wednesday night, mostly cloudy. Showers and thunderstorms likely after midnight. Lows in the upper 60s. Chance of rain 60%. Thursday, a chance of thunderstorms. Showers likely, mainly in the morning. Not as warm with highs in the mid-70s. Chance of rain 70%. Thursday night, a chance of thunderstorms until midnight. Mostly cloudy with a chance of showers. Lows in the mid-60s. Chance of rain 50%. Friday through Saturday, mostly cloudy with a chance of showers. Highs in the mid-70s. Lows in the lower 60s. Chance of rain 50%. At 2 a.m. in Omaha, it was cloudy. The temperature was 77 degrees, the dew point 72, and the relative humidity 84%. The wind was southeast at 15 miles an hour. The pressure was 29.90 inches and steady. Across eastern Nebraska and southwest Iowa, rain was falling, with a temperature of 75 at Nebraska City and 75 at Plattsmouth. At Columbus, fog was reported, with a temperature of 69. At Offutt Air Force Base, thunder was reported, with a temperature of 77. It was partly cloudy, with a temperature of 78 at Lincoln, 73 at Fremont, 74 at Blair Airport, and 65 at Tacoma. At Millard, it was mostly cloudy, with a temperature of 75. Here are some observations from across the region. At Des Moines, a thunderstorm was reported, with a temperature of 71. Fog was reported, with a temperature of 66 at North Fork, and 71 at North Platte. It was 82 at Concordia, Kansas. It was clear, with a temperature of 74 at Grand Island, and 66 at Sioux City. It was partly cloudy, with a temperature of 69 at Sioux Falls, and 77 at Denver. At Valentine, it was mostly cloudy, with a temperature of 72. At Kansas City, it was cloudy, with a temperature of 80. Once again, at 2 a.m. in Omaha, it was 77 degrees under cloudy skies. Here are the forecast key messages. Regular chances of thunderstorms continue each day through the forecast. Late Wednesday night and late Thursday night bring the best chances, 40 to 70%. Strong to severe storms are possible over the next several days. The primary hazards are damaging winds and hail. Wildfire smoke continues to move overhead from the northwest. Most of the smoke remains high in the atmosphere, with only a small amount reaching the surface. This is NOAA All Hazards Radio Station KIH-61 in Omaha, Nebraska. The current time is 2:14 a.m. Central Daylight Time.
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Rest of tonight, warmer. Partly cloudy with a slight chance of showers and thunderstorms. Lows in the lower 70s. Southeast winds 10 to 15 miles an hour. Chance of rain 20%. Sunday, mostly sunny. Warmer with highs in the lower 90s. South winds 10 to 15 miles an hour, becoming southwest around 5 miles an hour in the afternoon. Sunday night, partly cloudy. A slight chance of showers and thunderstorms after midnight. Humid with lows in the lower 70s. East winds 5 to 10 miles an hour. Chance of rain 20%. Monday, mostly sunny. Hot with highs in the lower 90s. Southeast winds around 5 miles an hour. Monday night, partly cloudy. A slight chance of showers and thunderstorms after midnight. Humid with lows in the lower 70s. Southeast winds around 5 miles an hour. Chance of rain 20%. Tuesday, mostly sunny. Hot with highs in the lower 90s. Tuesday night, partly cloudy until midnight, then becoming mostly cloudy. A chance of showers and thunderstorms. Lows in the lower 70s. Chance of rain 30%. Wednesday, partly sunny. Hot with highs in the upper 80s. Wednesday night, mostly cloudy. Showers and thunderstorms likely after midnight. Lows in the upper 60s. Chance of rain 60%. Thursday, a chance of thunderstorms. Showers likely, mainly in the morning. Not as warm with highs in the mid-70s. Chance of rain 70%. Thursday night, a chance of thunderstorms until midnight. Mostly cloudy with a chance of showers. Lows in the mid-60s. Chance of rain 50%. Friday through Saturday, mostly cloudy with a chance of showers. Highs in the mid-70s. Lows in the lower 60s. Chance of rain 50%. At 2 a.m. in Omaha, it was cloudy. The temperature was 77 degrees, the dew point 72, and the relative humidity 84%. The wind was southeast at 15 miles an hour. The pressure was 29.90 inches and steady. Across eastern Nebraska and southwest Iowa, rain was falling, with a temperature of 75 at Nebraska City and 75 at Plattsmouth. At Columbus, fog was reported, with a temperature of 69. At Offutt Air Force Base, thunder was reported, with a temperature of 77. It was partly cloudy, with a temperature of 78 at Lincoln, 73 at Fremont, 74 at Blair Airport, and 65 at Tacoma. At Millard, it was mostly cloudy, with a temperature of 75. Here are some observations from across the region. At Des Moines, a thunderstorm was reported, with a temperature of 71. Fog was reported, with a temperature of 66 at North Fork, and 71 at North Platte. It was 82 at Concordia, Kansas. It was clear, with a temperature of 74 at Grand Island, and 66 at Sioux City. It was partly cloudy, with a temperature of 69 at Sioux Falls, and 77 at Denver. At Valentine, it was mostly cloudy, with a temperature of 72. At Kansas City, it was cloudy, with a temperature of 80. Once again, at 2 a.m. in Omaha, it was 77 degrees under cloudy skies. Here are the forecast key messages. Regular chances of thunderstorms continue each day through the forecast. Late Wednesday night and late Thursday night bring the best chances 40 to 70%. Strong to severe storms are possible over the next several days. The primary hazards are damaging winds and hail. Wildfire smoke continues to move overhead from the northwest. Most of the smoke remains high in the atmosphere, with only a small amount reaching the surface. This is NOAA All Hazards Radio Station KIH 61 in Omaha, Nebraska. The current time is 2:19 a.m. Central Daylight Time.
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Rest of tonight, warmer. Partly cloudy with a slight chance of showers and thunderstorms. Lows in the lower 70s. Southeast winds 10 to 15 miles an hour. Chance of rain 20%. Sunday, mostly sunny. Warmer with highs in the lower 90s. South winds 10 to 15 miles an hour, becoming southwest around 5 miles an hour in the afternoon. Sunday night, partly cloudy. A slight chance of showers and thunderstorms after midnight. Humid with lows in the lower 70s. East winds 5 to 10 miles an hour. Chance of rain 20%. Monday, mostly sunny. Hot with highs in the lower 90s. Southeast winds around 5 miles an hour. Monday night, partly cloudy. A slight chance of showers and thunderstorms after midnight. Humid with lows in the lower 70s. Southeast winds around 5 miles an hour. Chance of rain 20%. Tuesday, mostly sunny. Hot with highs in the lower 90s. Tuesday night, partly cloudy until midnight, then becoming mostly cloudy. A chance of showers and thunderstorms. Lows in the lower 70s. Chance of rain 30%. Wednesday, partly sunny. Hot with highs in the upper 80s. Wednesday night, mostly cloudy. Showers and thunderstorms likely after midnight. Lows in the upper 60s. Chance of rain 60%. Thursday, a chance of thunderstorms. Showers likely, mainly in the morning. Not as warm with highs in the mid-70s. Chance of rain 70%. Thursday night, a chance of thunderstorms until midnight. Mostly cloudy with a chance of showers. Lows in the mid-60s. Chance of rain 50%. Friday through Saturday, mostly cloudy with a chance of showers. Highs in the mid-70s. Lows in the lower 60s. Chance of rain 50%. At 2 a.m. in Omaha, it was cloudy. The temperature was 77 degrees, the dew point 72, and the relative humidity 84%. The wind was southeast at 15 miles an hour. The pressure was 29.90 inches and steady. Across eastern Nebraska and southwest Iowa, rain was falling, with a temperature of 75 at Nebraska City and 75 at Plattsmouth. At Columbus, fog was reported, with a temperature of 69. At Offutt Air Force Base, thunder was reported, with a temperature of 77. It was partly cloudy, with a temperature of 78 at Lincoln, 73 at Fremont, 74 at Blair Airport, and 65 at Tecumseh. At Millard, it was mostly cloudy, with a temperature of 75. Here are some observations from across the region. At Des Moines, a thunderstorm was reported, with a temperature of 71. Fog was reported, with a temperature of 66 at North Fork, and 71 at North Platte. It was 82 at Concordia, Kansas. It was clear, with a temperature of 74 at Grand Island, and 66 at Sioux City. It was partly cloudy, with a temperature of 69 at Sioux Falls, and 77 at Denver. At Valentine, it was mostly cloudy, with a temperature of 72. At Kansas City, it was cloudy, with a temperature of 80. Once again, at 2 a.m. in Omaha, it was 77 degrees under cloudy skies. Here are the forecast key messages. Regular chances of thunderstorms continue each day through the forecast. Late Wednesday night and late Thursday night bring the best chances 40 to 70%. Strong to severe storms are possible over the next several days. The primary hazards are damaging winds and hail. Wildfire smoke continues to move overhead from the northwest. Most of the smoke remains high in the atmosphere, with only a small amount reaching the surface. This is NOAA All Hazards Radio Station KIH-61 in Omaha, Nebraska. The current time is 2:24 a.m. Central Daylight Time.
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Rest of tonight, warmer. Partly cloudy with a slight chance of showers and thunderstorms. Lows in the lower 70s. Southeast winds 10 to 15 miles an hour. Chance of rain 20%. Sunday, mostly sunny. Warmer with highs in the lower 90s. South winds 10 to 15 miles an hour, becoming southwest around 5 miles an hour in the afternoon. Sunday night, partly cloudy. A slight chance of showers and thunderstorms after midnight. Humid with lows in the lower 70s. East winds 5 to 10 miles an hour. Chance of rain 20%. Monday, mostly sunny. Hot with highs in the lower 90s. Southeast winds around 5 miles an hour. Monday night, partly cloudy. A slight chance of showers and thunderstorms after midnight. Humid with lows in the lower 70s. Southeast winds around 5 miles an hour. Chance of rain 20%. Tuesday, mostly sunny. Hot with highs in the lower 90s. Tuesday night, partly cloudy until midnight, then becoming mostly cloudy. A chance of showers and thunderstorms. Lows in the lower 70s. Chance of rain 30%. Wednesday, partly sunny. Hot with highs in the upper 80s. Wednesday night, mostly cloudy. Showers and thunderstorms likely after midnight. Lows in the upper 60s. Chance of rain 60%. Thursday, a chance of thunderstorms. Showers likely, mainly in the morning. Not as warm with highs in the mid-70s. Chance of rain 70%. Thursday night, a chance of thunderstorms until midnight. Mostly cloudy with a chance of showers. Lows in the mid-60s. Chance of rain 50%. Friday through Saturday, mostly cloudy with a chance of showers. Highs in the mid-70s. Lows in the lower 60s. Chance of rain 50%. At 2 a.m. in Omaha, it was cloudy. The temperature was 77 degrees, the dew point 72, and the relative humidity 84%. The wind was southeast at 15 miles an hour. The pressure was 29.90 inches and steady. Across eastern Nebraska and southwest Iowa, rain was falling, with a temperature of 75 at Nebraska City and 75 at Plattsmouth. At Columbus, fog was reported, with a temperature of 69. At Offutt Air Force Base, thunder was reported, with a temperature of 77. It was partly cloudy, with a temperature of 78 at Lincoln, 73 at Fremont, 74 at Blair Airport, and 65 at Tacoma. At Millard, it was mostly cloudy, with a temperature of 75. Here are some observations from across the region. At Des Moines, a thunderstorm was reported, with a temperature of 71. Fog was reported, with a temperature of 66 at North Fork, and 71 at North Platte. It was 82 at Concordia, Kansas. It was clear, with a temperature of 74 at Grand Island, and 66 at Sioux City. It was partly cloudy, with a temperature of 69 at Sioux Falls, and 77 at Denver. At Valentine, it was mostly cloudy, with a temperature of 72. At Kansas City, it was cloudy, with a temperature of 80. Once again, at 2 a.m. in Omaha, it was 77 degrees under cloudy skies. Here are the forecast key messages. Regular chances of thunderstorms continue each day through the forecast. Late Wednesday night and late Thursday night bring the best chances 40 to 70%. Strong to severe storms are possible over the next several days. The primary hazards are damaging winds and hail. Wildfire smoke continues to move overhead from the northwest. Most of the smoke remains high in the atmosphere, with only a small amount reaching the surface. This is NOAA All Hazards Radio Station KIH-61 in Omaha, Nebraska. The current time is 2:29 a.m. Central Daylight Time.
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Rest of tonight, warmer. Partly cloudy with a slight chance of showers and thunderstorms. Lows in the lower 70s. Southeast winds 10 to 15 miles an hour. Chance of rain 20%. Sunday, mostly sunny. Warmer with highs in the lower 90s. South winds 10 to 15 miles an hour, becoming southwest around 5 miles an hour in the afternoon. Sunday night, partly cloudy. A slight chance of showers and thunderstorms after midnight. Humid with lows in the lower 70s. East winds 5 to 10 miles an hour. Chance of rain 20%. Monday, mostly sunny. Hot with highs in the lower 90s. Southeast winds around 5 miles an hour. Monday night, partly cloudy. A slight chance of showers and thunderstorms after midnight. Humid with lows in the lower 70s. Southeast winds around 5 miles an hour. Chance of rain 20%. Tuesday, mostly sunny. Hot with highs in the lower 90s. Tuesday night, partly cloudy until midnight, then becoming mostly cloudy. A chance of showers and thunderstorms. Lows in the lower 70s. Chance of rain 30%. Wednesday, partly sunny. Hot with highs in the upper 80s. Wednesday night, mostly cloudy. Showers and thunderstorms likely after midnight. Lows in the upper 60s. Chance of rain 60%. Thursday, a chance of thunderstorms. Showers likely, mainly in the morning. Not as warm with highs in the mid-70s. Chance of rain 70%. Thursday night, a chance of thunderstorms until midnight. Mostly cloudy with a chance of showers. Lows in the mid-60s. Chance of rain 50%. Friday through Saturday, mostly cloudy with a chance of showers. Highs in the mid-70s. Lows in the lower 60s. Chance of rain 50%. At 2 a.m. in Omaha, it was cloudy. The temperature was 77 degrees, the dew point 72, and the relative humidity 84%. The wind was southeast at 15 miles an hour. The pressure was 29.90 inches and steady. Across eastern Nebraska and southwest Iowa, rain was falling, with a temperature of 75 at Nebraska City and 75 at Plattsmouth. At Columbus, fog was reported, with a temperature of 69. At Offutt Air Force Base, thunder was reported, with a temperature of 77. It was partly cloudy, with a temperature of 78 at Lincoln, 73 at Fremont, 74 at Blair Airport, and 65 at Tacoma. At Millard, it was mostly cloudy, with a temperature of 75. Here are some observations from across the region. At Des Moines, a thunderstorm was reported, with a temperature of 71. Fog was reported, with a temperature of 66 at North Fork, and 71 at North Platte. It was 82 at Concordia, Kansas. It was clear, with a temperature of 74 at Grand Island, and 66 at Sioux City. It was partly cloudy, with a temperature of 69 at Sioux Falls, and 77 at Denver. At Valentine, it was mostly cloudy, with a temperature of 72. At Kansas City, it was cloudy, with a temperature of 80. Once again, at 2 a.m. in Omaha, it was 77 degrees under cloudy skies. Here are the forecast key messages. Regular chances of thunderstorms continue each day through the forecast. Late Wednesday night and late Thursday night bring the best chances 40 to 70%. Strong to severe storms are possible over the next several days. The primary hazards are damaging winds and hail. Wildfire smoke continues to move overhead from the northwest. Most of the smoke remains high in the atmosphere, with only a small amount reaching the surface. This is NOAA All Hazards Radio Station KIH 61 in Omaha, Nebraska. The current time is 2:34 a.m. Central Daylight Time.
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Rest of tonight, warmer. Partly cloudy with a slight chance of showers and thunderstorms. Lows in the lower 70s. Southeast winds 10 to 15 miles an hour. Chance of rain 20%. Sunday, mostly sunny. Warmer with highs in the lower 90s. South winds 10 to 15 miles an hour, becoming southwest around 5 miles an hour in the afternoon. Sunday night, partly cloudy. A slight chance of showers and thunderstorms after midnight. Humid with lows in the lower 70s. East winds 5 to 10 miles an hour. Chance of rain 20%. Monday, mostly sunny. Hot with highs in the lower 90s. Southeast winds around 5 miles an hour. Monday night, partly cloudy. A slight chance of showers and thunderstorms after midnight. Humid with lows in the lower 70s. Southeast winds around 5 miles an hour. Chance of rain 20%. Tuesday, mostly sunny. Hot with highs in the lower 90s. Tuesday night, partly cloudy until midnight, then becoming mostly cloudy. A chance of showers and thunderstorms. Lows in the lower 70s. Chance of rain 30%. Wednesday, partly sunny. Hot with highs in the upper 80s. Wednesday night, mostly cloudy. Showers and thunderstorms likely after midnight. Lows in the upper 60s. Chance of rain 60%. Thursday, a chance of thunderstorms. Showers likely, mainly in the morning. Not as warm with highs in the mid-70s. Chance of rain 70%. Thursday night, a chance of thunderstorms until midnight. Mostly cloudy with a chance of showers. Lows in the mid-60s. Chance of rain 50%. Friday through Saturday, mostly cloudy with a chance of showers. Highs in the mid-70s. Lows in the lower 60s. Chance of rain 50%. 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Douglas, Sarpy, Washington, Cass, Odo, Burt, Dodge, Saunders, Harrison, Pottawatomie, and Mills. At 2 a.m. in Omaha, it was cloudy. The temperature was 77 degrees, the dew point 72, and the relative humidity 84%. The wind was southeast at 15 miles an hour. The pressure was 29.90 inches and steady. Across eastern Nebraska and southwest Iowa, rain was falling, with a temperature of 75 at Nebraska City and 75 at Plattsmouth. At Columbus, fog was reported, with a temperature of 69. At Offutt Air Force Base, thunder was reported, with a temperature of 77. It was partly cloudy, with a temperature of 78 at Lincoln, 73 at Fremont, 74 at Blair Airport, and 65 at Tacoma. At Millard, it was mostly cloudy, with a temperature of 75. Here are some observations from across the region. At Des Moines, a thunderstorm was reported, with a temperature of 71. Fog was reported, with a temperature of 66 at North Fork, and 71 at North Platte. It was 82 at Concordia, Kansas. It was clear, with a temperature of 74 at Grand Island, and 66 at Sioux City. It was partly cloudy, with a temperature of 69 at Sioux Falls, and 77 at Denver. At Valentine, it was mostly cloudy, with a temperature of 72. At Kansas City, it was cloudy, with a temperature of 80. Once again, at 2 a.m. in Omaha, it was 77 degrees under cloudy skies. Here are the forecast key messages. Regular chances of thunderstorms continue each day through the forecast. Late Wednesday night and late Thursday night bring the best chances 40 to 70%. Strong to severe storms are possible over the next several days. The primary hazards are damaging winds and hail. Wildfire smoke continues to move overhead from the northwest.
Most of the smoke remains high in the atmosphere, with only a small amount reaching the surface. This is NOAA All Hazards radio station KIH 61 in Omaha, Nebraska. The current time is 2:39 a.m. Central Daylight Time. Now for the official National Weather Service forecast for the Omaha and Council Bluffs area. Rest of tonight, warmer. Partly cloudy with a slight chance of showers and thunderstorms. Lows in the lower 70s. Southeast winds 10 to 15 miles an hour. Chance of rain 20%. Sunday, mostly sunny. Warmer with highs in the lower 90s. South winds 10 to 15 miles an hour, becoming southwest around 5 miles an hour in the afternoon. Sunday night, partly cloudy. A slight chance of showers and thunderstorms after midnight. Humid with lows in the lower 70s. East winds 5 to 10 miles an hour. Chance of rain 20%. Monday, mostly sunny. Hot with highs in the lower 90s. Southeast winds around 5 miles an hour. Monday night, partly cloudy. A slight chance of showers and thunderstorms after midnight. Humid with lows in the lower 70s. Southeast winds around 5 miles an hour. Chance of rain 20%. Tuesday, mostly sunny. Hot with highs in the lower 90s. Tuesday night, partly cloudy until midnight, then becoming mostly cloudy. A chance of showers and thunderstorms. Lows in the lower 70s. Chance of rain 30%. Wednesday, partly sunny. Hot with highs in the upper 80s. Wednesday night, mostly cloudy. Showers and thunderstorms likely after midnight. Lows in the upper 60s. Chance of rain 60%. Thursday, a chance of thunderstorms. Showers likely, mainly in the morning. Not as warm with highs in the mid-70s. Chance of rain 70%. Thursday night, a chance of thunderstorms until midnight. Mostly cloudy with a chance of showers. Lows in the mid-60s. Chance of rain 50%. Friday through Saturday, mostly cloudy with a chance of showers. Highs in the mid-70s. Lows in the lower 60s. Chance of rain 50%. At 2 a.m. in Omaha, it was cloudy. The temperature was 77 degrees, the dew point 72, and the relative humidity 84%. The wind was southeast at 15 miles an hour. The pressure was 29.90 inches and steady. Across eastern Nebraska and southwest Iowa, rain was falling, with a temperature of 75 at Nebraska City and 75 at Plattsmouth. At Columbus, fog was reported, with a temperature of 69. At Offutt Air Force Base, thunder was reported, with a temperature of 77. It was partly cloudy, with a temperature of 78 at Lincoln, 73 at Fremont, 74 at Blair Airport, and 65 at Tacoma. At Millard, it was mostly cloudy, with a temperature of 75. Here are some observations from across the region. At Des Moines, a thunderstorm was reported, with a temperature of 71. Fog was reported, with a temperature of 66 at North Fork, and 71 at North Platte. It was 82 at Concordia, Kansas. It was clear, with a temperature of 74 at Grand Island and 66 at Sioux City. It was partly cloudy, with a temperature of 69 at Sioux Falls and 77 at Denver. At Valentine, it was mostly cloudy, with a temperature of 72. At Kansas City, it was cloudy, with a temperature of 80. Once again, at 2 a.m. in Omaha, it was 77 degrees under cloudy skies. Here are the forecast key messages. Regular chances of thunderstorms continue each day through the forecast. Late Wednesday night and late Thursday night bring the best chances 40 to 70%. Strong to severe storms are possible over the next several days. The primary hazards are damaging winds and hail. Wildfire smoke continues to move overhead from the northwest.
Most of the smoke remains high in the atmosphere, with only a small amount reaching the surface. This is NOAA All Hazards Radio Station KIH 61 in Omaha, Nebraska. The current time is 2:44 a.m. Central Daylight Time. Now for the official National Weather Service forecast for the Omaha and Council Bluffs area. Rest of tonight, warmer. Partly cloudy with a slight chance of showers and thunderstorms. Lows in the lower 70s. Southeast winds 10 to 15 miles an hour. Chance of rain 20%. Sunday, mostly sunny. Warmer with highs in the lower 90s. South winds 10 to 15 miles an hour, becoming southwest around 5 miles an hour in the afternoon. Sunday night, partly cloudy. A slight chance of showers and thunderstorms after midnight. Humid with lows in the lower 70s. East winds 5 to 10 miles an hour. Chance of rain 20%. Monday, mostly sunny. Hot with highs in the lower 90s. Southeast winds around 5 miles an hour. Monday night, partly cloudy. A slight chance of showers and thunderstorms after midnight. Humid with lows in the lower 70s. Southeast winds around 5 miles an hour. Chance of rain 20%. Tuesday, mostly sunny. Hot with highs in the lower 90s. Tuesday night, partly cloudy until midnight, then becoming mostly cloudy. A chance of showers and thunderstorms. Lows in the lower 70s. Chance of rain 30%. Wednesday, partly sunny. Hot with highs in the upper 80s. Wednesday night, mostly cloudy. Showers and thunderstorms likely after midnight. Lows in the upper 60s. Chance of rain 60%. Thursday, a chance of thunderstorms. Showers likely, mainly in the morning. Not as warm with highs in the mid-70s. Chance of rain 70%. Thursday night, a chance of thunderstorms until midnight. Mostly cloudy with a chance of showers. Lows in the mid-60s. Chance of rain 50%. Friday through Saturday, mostly cloudy with a chance of showers. Highs in the mid-70s. Lows in the lower 60s. Chance of rain 50%. At 2 a.m. in Omaha, it was cloudy. The temperature was 77 degrees, the dew point 72, and the relative humidity 84%. The wind was southeast at 15 miles an hour. The pressure was 29.90 inches and steady. Across eastern Nebraska and southwest Iowa, rain was falling, with a temperature of 75 at Nebraska City and 75 at Plattsmouth. At Columbus, fog was reported, with a temperature of 69. At Offutt Air Force Base, thunder was reported, with a temperature of 77. It was partly cloudy, with a temperature of 78 at Lincoln, 73 at Fremont, 74 at Blair Airport, and 65 at Tacoma. At Millard, it was mostly cloudy, with a temperature of 75. Here are some observations from across the region. At Des Moines, a thunderstorm was reported, with a temperature of 71. Fog was reported, with a temperature of 66 at North Fork, and 71 at North Platte. It was 82 at Concordia, Kansas. It was clear, with a temperature of 74 at Grand Island and 66 at Sioux City. It was partly cloudy, with a temperature of 69 at Sioux Falls and 77 at Denver. At Valentine, it was mostly cloudy, with a temperature of 72. At Kansas City, it was cloudy, with a temperature of 80. Once again, at 2 a.m. in Omaha, it was 77 degrees under cloudy skies. Here are the forecast key messages. Regular chances of thunderstorms continue each day through the forecast. Late Wednesday night and late Thursday night bring the best chances, 40 to 70%. Strong to severe storms are possible over the next several days. The primary hazards are damaging winds and hail. Wildfire smoke continues to move overhead from the northwest.
Most of the smoke remains high in the atmosphere, with only a small amount reaching the surface. This is NOAA All Hazards Radio Station KIH 61 in Omaha, Nebraska. The current time is 2:49 a.m. Central Daylight Time. Now for the official National Weather Service forecast for the Omaha and Council Bluffs area. Rest of tonight, warmer. Partly cloudy with a slight chance of showers and thunderstorms. Lows in the lower 70s. Southeast winds 10 to 15 miles an hour. Chance of rain 20%. Sunday, mostly sunny. Warmer with highs in the lower 90s. South winds 10 to 15 miles an hour, becoming southwest around 5 miles an hour in the afternoon. Sunday night, partly cloudy. A slight chance of showers and thunderstorms after midnight. Humid with lows in the lower 70s. East winds 5 to 10 miles an hour. Chance of rain 20%. Monday, mostly sunny. Hot with highs in the lower 90s. Southeast winds around 5 miles an hour. Monday night, partly cloudy. A slight chance of showers and thunderstorms after midnight. Humid with lows in the lower 70s. Southeast winds around 5 miles an hour. Chance of rain 20%. Tuesday, mostly sunny. Hot with highs in the lower 90s. Tuesday night, partly cloudy until midnight, then becoming mostly cloudy. A chance of showers and thunderstorms. Lows in the lower 70s. Chance of rain 30%. Wednesday, partly sunny. Hot with highs in the upper 80s. Wednesday night, mostly cloudy. Showers and thunderstorms likely after midnight. Lows in the upper 60s. Chance of rain 60%. Thursday, a chance of thunderstorms. Showers likely, mainly in the morning. Not as warm with highs in the mid-70s. Chance of rain 70%. Thursday night, a chance of thunderstorms until midnight. Mostly cloudy with a chance of showers. Lows in the mid-60s. Chance of rain 50%. Friday through Saturday, mostly cloudy with a chance of showers. Highs in the mid-70s. Lows in the lower 60s. Chance of rain 50%. At 2 a.m. in Omaha, it was cloudy. The temperature was 77 degrees, the dew point 72, and the relative humidity 84%. The wind was southeast at 15 miles an hour. The pressure was 29.90 inches and steady. Across eastern Nebraska and southwest Iowa, rain was falling, with a temperature of 75 at Nebraska City and 75 at Plattsmouth. At Columbus, fog was reported, with a temperature of 69. At Offutt Air Force Base, thunder was reported, with a temperature of 77. It was partly cloudy, with a temperature of 78 at Lincoln, 73 at Fremont, 74 at Blair Airport, and 65 at Tacoma. At Millard, it was mostly cloudy, with a temperature of 75. Here are some observations from across the region. At Des Moines, a thunderstorm was reported, with a temperature of 71. Fog was reported, with a temperature of 66 at North Fork, and 71 at North Platte. It was 82 at Concordia, Kansas. It was clear, with a temperature of 74 at Grand Island, and 66 at Sioux City. It was partly cloudy, with a temperature of 69 at Sioux Falls, and 77 at Denver. At Valentine, it was mostly cloudy, with a temperature of 72. At Kansas City, it was cloudy, with a temperature of 80. Once again, at 2 a.m. in Omaha, it was 77 degrees under cloudy skies. Here are the forecast key messages. Regular chances of thunderstorms continue each day through the forecast. Late Wednesday night and late Thursday night bring the best chances 40 to 70%. Strong to severe storms are possible over the next several days. The primary hazards are damaging winds and hail. Wildfire smoke continues to move overhead from the northwest.
Most of the smoke remains high in the atmosphere, with only a small amount reaching the surface. This is NOAA All Hazards radio station KIH 61 in Omaha, Nebraska. The current time is 2:54 a.m. Central Daylight Time. Now for the official National Weather Service forecast for the Omaha and Council Bluffs area. Rest of tonight, warmer. Partly cloudy with a slight chance of showers and thunderstorms. Lows in the lower 70s. Southeast winds 10 to 15 miles an hour. Chance of rain 20%. Sunday, mostly sunny. Warmer with highs in the lower 90s. South winds 10 to 15 miles an hour, becoming southwest around 5 miles an hour in the afternoon. Sunday night, partly cloudy. A slight chance of showers and thunderstorms after midnight. Humid with lows in the lower 70s. East winds 5 to 10 miles an hour. Chance of rain 20%. Monday, mostly sunny. Hot with highs in the lower 90s. Southeast winds around 5 miles an hour. Monday night, partly cloudy. A slight chance of showers and thunderstorms after midnight. Humid with lows in the lower 70s. Southeast winds around 5 miles an hour. Chance of rain 20%. Tuesday, mostly sunny. Hot with highs in the lower 90s. Tuesday night, partly cloudy until midnight, then becoming mostly cloudy. A chance of showers and thunderstorms. Lows in the lower 70s. Chance of rain 30%. Wednesday, partly sunny. Hot with highs in the upper 80s. Wednesday night, mostly cloudy. Showers and thunderstorms likely after midnight. Lows in the upper 60s. Chance of rain 60%. Thursday, a chance of thunderstorms. Showers likely, mainly in the morning. Not as warm with highs in the mid-70s. Chance of rain 70%. Thursday night, a chance of thunderstorms until midnight. Mostly cloudy with a chance of showers. Lows in the mid-60s. Chance of rain 50%. Friday through Saturday, mostly cloudy with a chance of showers. Highs in the mid-70s. Lows in the lower 60s. Chance of rain 50%. At 2 a.m. in Omaha, it was cloudy. The temperature was 77 degrees, the dew point 72, and the relative humidity 84%. The wind was southeast at 15 miles an hour. The pressure was 29.90 inches and steady. Across eastern Nebraska and southwest Iowa, rain was falling, with a temperature of 75 at Nebraska City and 75 at Plattsmouth. At Columbus, fog was reported, with a temperature of 69. At Offutt Air Force Base, thunder was reported, with a temperature of 77. It was partly cloudy, with a temperature of 78 at Lincoln, 73 at Fremont, 74 at Blair Airport, and 65 at Tacoma. At Millard, it was mostly cloudy, with a temperature of 75. Here are some observations from across the region. At Des Moines, a thunderstorm was reported, with a temperature of 71. Fog was reported, with a temperature of 66 at North Fork, and 71 at North Platte. It was 82 at Concordia, Kansas. It was clear, with a temperature of 74 at Grand Island, and 66 at Sioux City. It was partly cloudy, with a temperature of 69 at Sioux Falls, and 77 at Denver. At Valentine, it was mostly cloudy, with a temperature of 72. At Kansas City, it was cloudy, with a temperature of 80. Once again, at 2 a.m. in Omaha, it was 77 degrees under cloudy skies. Here are the forecast key messages. Regular chances of thunderstorms continue each day through the forecast. Late Wednesday night and late Thursday night bring the best chances 40 to 70%. Strong to severe storms are possible over the next several days. The primary hazards are damaging winds and hail. Wildfire smoke continues to move overhead from the northwest.
Most of the smoke remains high in the atmosphere, with only a small amount reaching the surface. This is NOAA All Hazards Radio Station KIH 61 in Omaha, Nebraska. The current time is 2:59 a.m. Central Daylight Time. Now for the official National Weather Service forecast for the Omaha and Council Bluffs area. Rest of tonight, warmer. Partly cloudy with a slight chance of showers and thunderstorms. Lows in the lower 70s. Southeast winds 10 to 15 miles an hour. Chance of rain 20%. Sunday, mostly sunny. Warmer with highs in the lower 90s. South winds 10 to 15 miles an hour, becoming southwest around 5 miles an hour in the afternoon. Sunday night, partly cloudy. A slight chance of showers and thunderstorms after midnight. Humid with lows in the lower 70s. East winds 5 to 10 miles an hour. Chance of rain 20%. Monday, mostly sunny. Hot with highs in the lower 90s. Southeast winds around 5 miles an hour. Monday night, partly cloudy. A slight chance of showers and thunderstorms after midnight. Humid with lows in the lower 70s. Southeast winds around 5 miles an hour. Chance of rain 20%. Tuesday, mostly sunny. Hot with highs in the lower 90s. Tuesday night, partly cloudy until midnight, then becoming mostly cloudy. A chance of showers and thunderstorms. Lows in the lower 70s. Chance of rain 30%. Wednesday, partly sunny. Hot with highs in the upper 80s. Wednesday night, mostly cloudy. Showers and thunderstorms likely after midnight. Lows in the upper 60s. Chance of rain 60%. Thursday, a chance of thunderstorms. Showers likely, mainly in the morning. Not as warm with highs in the mid-70s. Chance of rain 70%. Thursday night, a chance of thunderstorms until midnight. Mostly cloudy with a chance of showers. Lows in the mid-60s. Chance of rain 50%. Friday through Saturday, mostly cloudy with a chance of showers. Highs in the mid-70s. Lows in the lower 60s. Chance of rain 50%. Here are the forecast key messages. Regular chances of thunderstorms continue each day through the forecast. Late Wednesday night and late Thursday night bring the best chances 40 to 70%. Strong to severe storms are possible over the next several days. The primary hazards are damaging winds and hail. Wildfire smoke continues to move overhead from the northwest. Most of the smoke remains high in the atmosphere, with only a small amount reaching the surface. This is NOAA All Hazards Radio Station KIH 61 in Omaha, Nebraska. The current time is 3:02 a.m. Central Daylight Time. Now for the official National Weather Service forecast for the Omaha and Council Bluffs area. Rest of tonight, warmer. Partly cloudy with a slight chance of showers and thunderstorms. Lows in the lower 70s. Southeast winds 10 to 15 miles an hour. Chance of rain 20%. Sunday, mostly sunny. Warmer with highs in the lower 90s. South winds 10 to 15 miles an hour, becoming southwest around 5 miles an hour in the afternoon. Sunday night, partly cloudy. A slight chance of showers and thunderstorms after midnight. Humid with lows in the lower 70s. East winds 5 to 10 miles an hour. Chance of rain 20%. Monday, mostly sunny. Hot with highs in the lower 90s. Southeast winds around 5 miles an hour. Monday night, partly cloudy. A slight chance of showers and thunderstorms after midnight. Humid with lows in the lower 70s. Southeast winds around 5 miles an hour. Chance of rain 20%. Tuesday, mostly sunny. Hot with highs in the lower 90s. Tuesday night, partly cloudy until midnight, then becoming mostly cloudy.
a chance of showers and thunderstorms. Lows in the lower 70s. Chance of rain 30%. Wednesday, partly sunny. Hot with highs in the upper 80s. Wednesday night, mostly cloudy. Showers and thunderstorms likely after midnight. Lows in the upper 60s. Chance of rain 60%. Thursday, a chance

a.m. in Omaha, it was mostly cloudy. The temperature was 77 degrees, the dew point 72, and the relative humidity 84%. The wind was southeast at 17 miles an hour. The pressure was 29.87 inches and falling. Across eastern Nebraska and southwest Iowa, at Columbus, fog was reported with a temperature of 68. At Tecumseh, it was clear with a temperature of 64. It was partly cloudy with a temperature of 78 at Lincoln and 76 at Offutt Air Force Base. It was mostly cloudy with a temperature of 74 at Nebraska City and 75 at Plattsmouth. Here are some observations from across the region. At Des Moines, a thunderstorm was reported with a temperature of 73. Fog was reported with a temperature of 66 at North Fork and 71 at North Platte. It was 81 at Concordia, Kansas. It was clear with a temperature of 73 at Grand Island, 66 at Sioux City, and 71 at Valentine. It was partly cloudy with a temperature of 70 at Sioux Falls and 76 at Denver. At Kansas City, it was mostly cloudy with a temperature of 79. Once again, at 3 a.m. in Omaha, it was 77 degrees under mostly cloudy skies. Here are the forecast key messages. Regular chances of thunderstorms continue each day through the forecast. Late Wednesday night and late Thursday night bring the best chances 40 to 70%. Strong to severe storms are possible over the next several days. The primary hazards are damaging winds and hail. Wildfire smoke continues to move overhead from the northwest. Most of the smoke remains high in the atmosphere, with only a small amount reaching the surface. This is NOAA All Hazards Radio Station KIH-61 in Omaha, Nebraska. The current time is 3:07 a.m. Central Daylight Time. Now for the official National Weather Service forecast for the Omaha and Council Bluffs area. Rest of tonight, warmer. Partly cloudy with a slight chance of showers and thunderstorms. Lows in the lower 70s. Southeast winds 10 to 15 miles an hour. Chance of rain 20%. Sunday, mostly sunny. Warmer with highs in the lower 90s. South winds 10 to 15 miles an hour, becoming southwest around 5 miles an hour in the afternoon. Sunday night, partly cloudy. A slight chance of showers and thunderstorms after midnight. Humid with lows in the lower 70s. East winds 5 to 10 miles an hour. Chance of rain 20%. Monday, mostly sunny. Hot with highs in the lower 90s. Southeast winds around 5 miles an hour. Monday night, partly cloudy. A slight chance of showers and thunderstorms after midnight. Humid with lows in the lower 70s. Southeast winds around 5 miles an hour. Chance of rain 20%. Tuesday, mostly sunny. Hot with highs in the lower 90s. Tuesday night, partly cloudy until midnight, then becoming mostly cloudy. A chance of showers and thunderstorms. Lows in the lower 70s. Chance of rain 30%. Wednesday, partly sunny. Hot with highs in the upper 80s. Wednesday night, mostly cloudy. Showers and thunderstorms likely after midnight. Lows in the upper 60s. Chance of rain 60%. Thursday, a chance of thunderstorms. Showers likely, mainly in the morning. Not as warm with highs in the mid-70s. Chance of rain 70%. Thursday night, a chance of thunderstorms until midnight. Mostly cloudy with a chance of showers. Lows in the mid-60s. Chance of rain 50%. Friday through Saturday, mostly cloudy with a chance of showers. Highs in the mid-70s. Lows in the lower 60s. Chance of rain 50%. At 3 a.m. in Omaha, it was mostly cloudy. The temperature was 77 degrees, the dew point 72, and the relative humidity 84%. The wind was southeast at 17.

miles an hour. The pressure was 29.87 inches and falling. Across eastern Nebraska and southwest Iowa, at Columbus, fog was reported with a temperature of 68. At Tecumseh, it was clear with a temperature of 64. It was partly cloudy with a temperature of 78 at Lincoln and 76 at Offutt Air Force Base. It was mostly cloudy with a temperature of 74 at Nebraska City and 75 at Plattsmouth. Here are some observations from across the region. At Des Moines, a thunderstorm was reported with a temperature of 73. Fog was reported with a temperature of 66 at Norfolk and 71 at North Platte. It was 81 at Concordia, Kansas. It was clear with a temperature of 73 at Grand Island, 66 at Sioux City, and 71 at Valentine. It was partly cloudy with a temperature of 70 at Sioux Falls and 76 at Denver. At Kansas City, it was mostly cloudy with a temperature of 79. Once again, at 3 a.m. in Omaha, it was 77 degrees under mostly cloudy skies. Here are the forecast key messages. Regular chances of thunderstorms continue each day through the forecast. Late Wednesday night and late Thursday night bring the best chances, 40 to 70%. Strong to severe storms are possible over the next several days. The primary hazards are damaging winds and hail. Wildfire smoke continues to move overhead from the northwest. Most of the smoke remains high in the atmosphere, with only a small amount reaching the surface. 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The current time is 3:12 a.m. Central Daylight Time. Now for the official National Weather Service forecast for the Omaha and Council Bluffs area. Rest of tonight, warmer. Partly cloudy with a slight chance of showers and thunderstorms. Lows in the lower 70s. Southeast winds 10 to 15 miles an hour. Chance of rain 20%. Sunday, mostly sunny. Warmer with highs in the lower 90s. South winds 10 to 15 miles an hour, becoming southwest around 5 miles an hour in the afternoon. Sunday night, partly cloudy. A slight chance of showers and thunderstorms after midnight. Humid with lows in the lower 70s. East winds 5 to 10 miles an hour. Chance of rain 20%. Monday, mostly sunny. Hot with highs in the lower 90s. Southeast winds around 5 miles an hour. Monday night, partly cloudy. A slight chance of showers and thunderstorms after midnight. Humid with lows in the lower 70s. Southeast winds around 5 miles an hour. Chance of rain 20%. Tuesday, mostly sunny. Hot with highs in the lower 90s. Tuesday night, partly cloudy until midnight, then becoming mostly cloudy. A chance of showers and thunderstorms. Lows in the lower 70s. Chance of rain 30%. Wednesday, partly sunny. Hot with highs in the upper 80s. Wednesday night, mostly cloudy. Showers and thunderstorms likely after midnight. Lows in the upper 60s. Chance of rain 60%. Thursday, a chance of thunderstorms. Showers likely, mainly in the morning. Not as warm with highs in the mid-70s. Chance of rain 70%. Thursday night, a chance of thunderstorms until midnight. Mostly cloudy with a chance of showers. Lows in the mid-60s. Chance of rain 50%. Friday through Saturday, mostly cloudy with a chance of showers. Highs in the mid-70s. Lows in the lower 60s. Chance of rain 50%. At 3 a.m. in Omaha, it was mostly cloudy. The temperature was 77 degrees, the dew point 72, and the relative humidity 84%. The wind was southeast at 17 miles an hour. The pressure was 29.87 inches and falling. Across eastern Nebraska and southwest Iowa, at Columbus, fog was reported with a temperature of 68.
partly cloudy, with a temperature of 78 at Lincoln, 76 at Offutt Air Force Base, and 64 at Tecumseh. It was mostly cloudy, with a temperature of 74 at Nebraska City, and 75 at Plattsmouth. Here are some observations from across the region. At Des Moines, a thunderstorm was reported, with a temperature of 73. Fog was reported, with a temperature of 66 at North Fork, and 71 at North Platte. It was 81 at Concordia, Kansas. It was clear, with a temperature of 73 at Grand Island, 66 at Sioux City, and 71 at Valentine. It was partly cloudy, with a temperature of 70 at Sioux Falls, and 76 at Denver. At Kansas City, it was mostly cloudy, with a temperature of 79. Once again, at 3 a.m. in Omaha, it was 77 degrees under mostly cloudy skies. Here are the forecast key messages. Regular chances of thunderstorms continue each day through the forecast. Late Wednesday night and late Thursday night bring the best chances, 40 to 70%. Strong to severe storms are possible over the next several days. The primary hazards are damaging winds and hail. Wildfire smoke continues to move overhead from the northwest. Most of the smoke remains high in the atmosphere, with only a small amount reaching the surface. This is NOAA All Hazards Radio Station KIH 61 in Omaha, Nebraska. The current time is 3:17 a.m. Central Daylight Time. Now for the official National Weather Service forecast for the Omaha and Council Bluffs area. Rest of tonight, warmer. Partly cloudy with a slight chance of showers and thunderstorms. Lows in the lower 70s. Southeast winds 10 to 15 miles an hour. Chance of rain 20%. Sunday, mostly sunny. Warmer with highs in the lower 90s. South winds 10 to 15 miles an hour, becoming southwest around 5 miles an hour in the afternoon. Sunday night, partly cloudy. A slight chance of showers and thunderstorms after midnight. Humid with lows in the lower 70s. East winds 5 to 10 miles an hour. Chance of rain 20%. Monday, mostly sunny. Hot with highs in the lower 90s. Southeast winds around 5 miles an hour. Monday night, partly cloudy. A slight chance of showers and thunderstorms after midnight. Humid with lows in the lower 70s. Southeast winds around 5 miles an hour. Chance of rain 20%. Tuesday, mostly sunny. Hot with highs in the lower 90s. Tuesday night, partly cloudy until midnight, then becoming mostly cloudy. A chance of showers and thunderstorms. Lows in the lower 70s. Chance of rain 30%. Wednesday, partly sunny. Hot with highs in the upper 80s. Wednesday night, mostly cloudy. Showers and thunderstorms likely after midnight. Lows in the upper 60s. Chance of rain 60%. Thursday, a chance of thunderstorms. Showers likely, mainly in the morning. Not as warm with highs in the mid-70s. Chance of rain 70%. Thursday night, a chance of thunderstorms until midnight. Mostly cloudy with a chance of showers. Lows in the mid-60s. Chance of rain 50%. Friday through Saturday, mostly cloudy with a chance of showers. Highs in the mid-70s. Lows in the lower 60s. Chance of rain 50%. At 3 a.m. in Omaha, it was mostly cloudy. The temperature was 77 degrees, the dew point 72, and the relative humidity 84%. The wind was southeast at 17 miles an hour. The pressure was 29.87 inches and falling. Across eastern Nebraska and southwest Iowa, at Columbus, fog was reported, with a temperature of 68. It was partly cloudy, with a temperature of 78 at Lincoln, 76 at Offutt Air Force Base, and 64 at Tecumseh. It was mostly cloudy, with a temperature of 74 at Nebraska City, and 75 at Plattsmouth.
here are some observations from across the region. At Des Moines, a thunderstorm was reported with a temperature of 73. Fog was reported with a temperature of 66 at North Fork and 71 at North Platte. It was 81 at Concordia, Kansas. It was clear with a temperature of 73 at Grand Island, 66 at Sioux City, and 71 at Valentine. It was partly cloudy with a temperature of 70 at Sioux Falls and 76 at Denver. At Kansas City, it was mostly cloudy with a temperature of 79. Once again, at 3 a.m. in Omaha, it was 77 degrees under mostly cloudy skies. Here are the forecast key messages. Regular chances of thunderstorms continue each day through the forecast. Late Wednesday night and late Thursday night bring the best chances 40 to 70%. Strong to severe storms are possible over the next several days. The primary hazards are damaging winds and hail. Wildfire smoke continues to move overhead from the northwest. Most of the smoke remains high in the atmosphere, with only a small amount reaching the surface. 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The current time is 3:21 a.m. Central Daylight Time. Now for the official National Weather Service forecast for the Omaha and Council Bluffs area. Rest of tonight, warmer. Partly cloudy with a slight chance of showers and thunderstorms. Lows in the lower 70s. Southeast winds 10 to 15 miles an hour. Chance of rain 20%. Sunday, mostly sunny. Warmer with highs in the lower 90s. South winds 10 to 15 miles an hour, becoming southwest around 5 miles an hour in the afternoon. Sunday night, partly cloudy. A slight chance of showers and thunderstorms after midnight. Humid with lows in the lower 70s. East winds 5 to 10 miles an hour. Chance of rain 20%. Monday, mostly sunny. Hot with highs in the lower 90s. Southeast winds around 5 miles an hour. Monday night, partly cloudy. A slight chance of showers and thunderstorms after midnight. Humid with lows in the lower 70s. Southeast winds around 5 miles an hour. Chance of rain 20%. Tuesday, mostly sunny. Hot with highs in the lower 90s. Tuesday night, partly cloudy until midnight, then becoming mostly cloudy. A chance of showers and thunderstorms. Lows in the lower 70s. Chance of rain 30%. Wednesday, partly sunny. Hot with highs in the upper 80s. Wednesday night, mostly cloudy. Showers and thunderstorms likely after midnight. Lows in the upper 60s. Chance of rain 60%. Thursday, a chance of thunderstorms. Showers likely, mainly in the morning. Not as warm with highs in the mid-70s. Chance of rain 70%. Thursday night, a chance of thunderstorms until midnight. Mostly cloudy with a chance of showers. Lows in the mid-60s. Chance of rain 50%. Friday through Saturday, mostly cloudy with a chance of showers. Highs in the mid-70s. Lows in the lower 60s. Chance of rain 50%. At 3 a.m. in Omaha, it was mostly cloudy. The temperature was 77 degrees, the dew point 72, and the relative humidity 84%. The wind was southeast at 17 miles an hour. The pressure was 29.87 inches and falling. Across eastern Nebraska and southwest Iowa, at Columbus, fog was reported with a temperature of 68. It was partly cloudy with a temperature of 78 at Lincoln, 76 at Offutt Air Force Base, and 64 at Tecumseh. It was mostly cloudy with a temperature of 74 at Nebraska City and 75 at Plattsmouth. Here are some observations from across the region. At Des Moines, a thunderstorm was reported with a temperature of 73. Fog was reported with a temperature of 66 at North Fork and 71 at North Platte.
It was 81 at Concordia, Kansas. It was clear, with a temperature of 73 at Grand Island, 66 at Sioux City, and 71 at Valentine. It was partly cloudy, with a temperature of 70 at Sioux Falls, and 76 at Denver. At Kansas City, it was mostly cloudy, with a temperature of 79. Once again, at 3 a.m. in Omaha, it was 77 degrees under mostly cloudy skies. Here are the forecast key messages. Regular chances of thunderstorms continue each day through the forecast. Late Wednesday night and late Thursday night bring the best chances, 40 to 70%. Strong to severe storms are possible over the next several days. The primary hazards are damaging winds and hail. Wildfire smoke continues to move overhead from the northwest. Most of the smoke remains high in the atmosphere, with only a small amount reaching the surface. 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The current time is 3:26 a.m. Central Daylight Time. Now for the official National Weather Service forecast for the Omaha and Council Bluffs area. Rest of tonight, warmer. Partly cloudy with a slight chance of showers and thunderstorms. Lows in the lower 70s. Southeast winds 10 to 15 miles an hour. Chance of rain 20%. Sunday, mostly sunny. Warmer with highs in the lower 90s. South winds 10 to 15 miles an hour, becoming southwest around 5 miles an hour in the afternoon. Sunday night, partly cloudy. A slight chance of showers and thunderstorms after midnight. Humid with lows in the lower 70s. East winds 5 to 10 miles an hour. Chance of rain 20%. Monday, mostly sunny. Hot with highs in the lower 90s. Southeast winds around 5 miles an hour. Monday night, partly cloudy. A slight chance of showers and thunderstorms after midnight. Humid with lows in the lower 70s. Southeast winds around 5 miles an hour. Chance of rain 20%. Tuesday, mostly sunny. Hot with highs in the lower 90s. Tuesday night, partly cloudy until midnight, then becoming mostly cloudy. A chance of showers and thunderstorms. Lows in the lower 70s. Chance of rain 30%. Wednesday, partly sunny. Hot with highs in the upper 80s. Wednesday night, mostly cloudy. Showers and thunderstorms likely after midnight. Lows in the upper 60s. Chance of rain 60%. Thursday, a chance of thunderstorms. Showers likely, mainly in the morning. Not as warm with highs in the mid-70s. Chance of rain 70%. Thursday night, a chance of thunderstorms until midnight. Mostly cloudy with a chance of showers. Lows in the mid-60s. Chance of rain 50%. Friday through Saturday, mostly cloudy with a chance of showers. Highs in the mid-70s. Lows in the lower 60s. Chance of rain 50%. At 3 a.m. in Omaha, it was mostly cloudy. The temperature was 77 degrees, the dew point 72, and the relative humidity 84%. The wind was southeast at 17 miles an hour. The pressure was 29.87 inches and falling. Across eastern Nebraska and southwest Iowa, at Columbus, fog was reported with a temperature of 68. It was partly cloudy with a temperature of 78 at Lincoln, 76 at Offutt Air Force Base, and 64 at Takema. It was mostly cloudy, with a temperature of 74 at Nebraska City and 75 at Plattsmouth. Here are some observations from across the region. At Des Moines, a thunderstorm was reported with a temperature of 73. Fog was reported with a temperature of 66 at North Fork and 71 at North Platte. It was 81 at Concordia, Kansas. It was clear, with a temperature of 73 at Grand Island, 66 at Sioux City, and 71 at Valentine. It was partly cloudy, with a temperature of 70 at Sioux Falls,
and 76 in Denver. At Kansas City, it was mostly cloudy with a temperature of 79. Once again, at 3 a.m. in Omaha, it was 77 degrees under mostly cloudy skies. Here are the forecast key messages. Regular chances of thunderstorms continue each day through the forecast. Late Wednesday night and late Thursday night bring the best chances, 40 to 70%. Strong to severe storms are possible over the next several days. The primary hazards are damaging winds and hail. Wildfire smoke continues to move overhead from the northwest. Most of the smoke remains high in the atmosphere, with only a small amount reaching the surface. This is NOAA All Hazards radio station KIH-61 in Omaha, Nebraska. The current time is 3:31 a.m. Central Daylight Time. Now for the official National Weather Service forecast for the Omaha and Council Bluffs area. Rest of tonight, warmer. Partly cloudy with a slight chance of showers and thunderstorms. Lows in the lower 70s. Southeast winds 10 to 15 miles an hour. Chance of rain 20%. Sunday, mostly sunny. Warmer with highs in the lower 90s. South winds 10 to 15 miles an hour, becoming southwest around 5 miles an hour in the afternoon. Sunday night, partly cloudy. A slight chance of showers and thunderstorms after midnight. Humid with lows in the lower 70s. East winds 5 to 10 miles an hour. Chance of rain 20%. Monday, mostly sunny. Hot with highs in the lower 90s. Southeast winds around 5 miles an hour. Monday night, partly cloudy. A slight chance of showers and thunderstorms after midnight. Humid with lows in the lower 70s. Southeast winds around 5 miles an hour. Chance of rain 20%. Tuesday, mostly sunny. Hot with highs in the lower 90s. Tuesday night, partly cloudy until midnight, then becoming mostly cloudy. A chance of showers and thunderstorms. Lows in the lower 70s. Chance of rain 30%. Wednesday, partly sunny. Hot with highs in the upper 80s. Wednesday night, mostly cloudy. Showers and thunderstorms likely after midnight. Lows in the upper 60s. Chance of rain 60%. Thursday, a chance of thunderstorms. Showers likely, mainly in the morning. Not as warm with highs in the mid-70s. Chance of rain 70%. Thursday night, a chance of thunderstorms until midnight. Mostly cloudy with a chance of showers. Lows in the mid-60s. Chance of rain 50%. Friday through Saturday, mostly cloudy with a chance of showers. Highs in the mid-70s. Lows in the lower 60s. Chance of rain 50%. 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Douglas, Sarpy, Washington, Cass, Odo, Burt, Dodge, Saunders, Harrison, Pottawatomie, and Mills. At 3 a.m. in Omaha, it was mostly cloudy. The temperature was 77 degrees, the dew point 72, and the relative humidity 84%. The wind was southeast at 17 miles an hour. The pressure was 29.87 inches and falling. Across eastern Nebraska and southwest Iowa, at Columbus, fog was reported with a temperature of 68. It was partly cloudy, with a temperature of 78 at Lincoln, 76 at Offutt Air Force Base, and 64 at Tecumseh. It was mostly cloudy, with a temperature of 74 at Nebraska City, and 75 at Plattsmouth. Here are some observations from across the region. At Des Moines, a thunderstorm was reported, with a temperature of 73. Fog was reported, with a temperature of 66 at North Fork, and 71 at North Platte. It was 81 at Concordia, Kansas. It was clear, with a temperature of 73 at Grand Island, 66 at Sioux City, and 71 at Valentine.
It was partly cloudy, with a temperature of 70 at Sioux Falls and 76 at Denver. At Kansas City, it was mostly cloudy, with a temperature of 79. Once again, at 3 a.m. in Omaha, it was 77 degrees under mostly cloudy skies. Here are the forecast key messages. Regular chances of thunderstorms continue each day through the forecast. Late Wednesday night and late Thursday night bring the best chances, 40 to 70%. Strong to severe storms are possible over the next several days. The primary hazards are damaging winds and hail. Wildfire smoke continues to move overhead from the northwest. Most of the smoke remains high in the atmosphere, with only a small amount reaching the surface. This is NOAA All Hazards Radio Station KIH-61 in Omaha, Nebraska. The current time is 3:36 a.m. Central Daylight Time. Now for the official National Weather Service forecast for the Omaha and Council Bluffs area. Rest of tonight, warmer. Partly cloudy with a slight chance of showers and thunderstorms. Lows in the lower 70s. Southeast winds 10 to 15 miles an hour. Chance of rain 20%. Sunday, mostly sunny. Warmer with highs in the lower 90s. South winds 10 to 15 miles an hour, becoming southwest around 5 miles an hour in the afternoon. Sunday night, partly cloudy. A slight chance of showers and thunderstorms after midnight. Humid with lows in the lower 70s. East winds 5 to 10 miles an hour. Chance of rain 20%. Monday, mostly sunny. Hot with highs in the lower 90s. Southeast winds around 5 miles an hour. Monday night, partly cloudy. A slight chance of showers and thunderstorms after midnight. Humid with lows in the lower 70s. Southeast winds around 5 miles an hour. Chance of rain 20%. Tuesday, mostly sunny. Hot with highs in the lower 90s. Tuesday night, partly cloudy until midnight, then becoming mostly cloudy. A chance of showers and thunderstorms. Lows in the lower 70s. Chance of rain 30%. Wednesday, partly sunny. Hot with highs in the upper 80s. Wednesday night, mostly cloudy. Showers and thunderstorms likely after midnight. Lows in the upper 60s. Chance of rain 60%. Thursday, a chance of thunderstorms. Showers likely, mainly in the morning. Not as warm with highs in the mid-70s. Chance of rain 70%. Thursday night, a chance of thunderstorms until midnight. Mostly cloudy with a chance of showers. Lows in the mid-60s. Chance of rain 50%. Friday through Saturday, mostly cloudy with a chance of showers. Highs in the mid-70s. Lows in the lower 60s. Chance of rain 50%. At 3 a.m. in Omaha, it was mostly cloudy. The temperature was 77 degrees, the dew point 72, and the relative humidity 84%. The wind was southeast at 17 miles an hour. The pressure was 29.87 inches and falling. Across eastern Nebraska and southwest Iowa, at Columbus, fog was reported with a temperature of 68. It was partly cloudy, with a temperature of 78 at Lincoln, 76 at Offutt Air Force Base, and 64 at Tecumseh. It was mostly cloudy, with a temperature of 74 at Nebraska City, and 75 at Plattsmouth. Here are some observations from across the region. At Des Moines, a thunderstorm was reported, with a temperature of 73. Fog was reported, with a temperature of 66 at North Fork, and 71 at North Platte. It was 81 at Concordia, Kansas. It was clear, with a temperature of 73 at Grand Island, 66 at Sioux City, and 71 at Valentine. It was partly cloudy, with a temperature of 70 at Sioux Falls, and 76 at Denver. At Kansas City, it was mostly cloudy, with a temperature of 79.
Once again, at 3 a.m. in Omaha, it was 77 degrees under mostly cloudy skies. Here are the forecast key messages. Regular chances of thunderstorms continue each day through the forecast. Late Wednesday night and late Thursday night bring the best chances, 40 to 70%. Strong to severe storms are possible over the next several days. The primary hazards are damaging winds and hail. Wildfire smoke continues to move overhead from the northwest. Most of the smoke remains high in the atmosphere, with only a small amount reaching the surface. This is NOAA All Hazards Radio Station KIH-61 in Omaha, Nebraska. The current time is 3:40 a.m. Central Daylight Time. Now for the official National Weather Service forecast for the Omaha and Council Bluffs area. Rest of tonight, warmer. Partly cloudy with a slight chance of showers and thunderstorms. Lows in the lower 70s. Southeast winds 10 to 15 miles an hour. Chance of rain 20%. Sunday, mostly sunny. Warmer with highs in the lower 90s. South winds 10 to 15 miles an hour, becoming southwest around 5 miles an hour in the afternoon. Sunday night, partly cloudy. A slight chance of showers and thunderstorms after midnight. Humid with lows in the lower 70s. East winds 5 to 10 miles an hour. Chance of rain 20%. Monday, mostly sunny. Hot with highs in the lower 90s. Southeast winds around 5 miles an hour. Monday night, partly cloudy. A slight chance of showers and thunderstorms after midnight. Humid with lows in the lower 70s. Southeast winds around 5 miles an hour. Chance of rain 20%. Tuesday, mostly sunny. Hot with highs in the lower 90s. Tuesday night, partly cloudy until midnight, then becoming mostly cloudy. A chance of showers and thunderstorms. Lows in the lower 70s. Chance of rain 30%. Wednesday, partly sunny. Hot with highs in the upper 80s. Wednesday night, mostly cloudy. Showers and thunderstorms likely after midnight. Lows in the upper 60s. Chance of rain 60%. Thursday, a chance of thunderstorms. Showers likely, mainly in the morning. Not as warm with highs in the mid-70s. Chance of rain 70%. Thursday night, a chance of thunderstorms until midnight. Mostly cloudy with a chance of showers. Lows in the mid-60s. Chance of rain 50%. Friday through Saturday, mostly cloudy with a chance of showers. Highs in the mid-70s. Lows in the lower 60s. Chance of rain 50%. At 3 a.m. in Omaha, it was mostly cloudy. The temperature was 77 degrees, the dew point 72, and the relative humidity 84%. The wind was southeast at 17 miles an hour. The pressure was 29.87 inches and falling. Across eastern Nebraska and southwest Iowa, at Columbus, fog was reported with a temperature of 68. It was partly cloudy with a temperature of 78 at Lincoln, 76 at Offutt Air Force Base, and 64 at Tecumseh. It was mostly cloudy with a temperature of 74 at Nebraska City and 75 at Plattsmouth. Here are some observations from across the region. At Des Moines, a thunderstorm was reported with a temperature of 73. Fog was reported with a temperature of 66 at North Fork and 71 at North Platte. It was 81 at Concordia, Kansas. It was clear with a temperature of 73 at Grand Island, 66 at Sioux City, and 71 at Valentine. It was partly cloudy with a temperature of 70 at Sioux Falls and 76 at Denver. At Kansas City, it was mostly cloudy with a temperature of 79. Once again, at 3 a.m. in Omaha, it was 77 degrees under mostly cloudy skies. Here are the forecast key messages. Regular chances of thunderstorms continue each day through the forecast.
late Wednesday night and late Thursday night bring the best chances, 40 to 70%. Strong to severe storms are possible over the next several days. The primary hazards are damaging winds and hail. Wildfire smoke continues to move overhead from the northwest. Most of the smoke remains high in the atmosphere, with only a small amount reaching the surface. This is NOAA All Hazards radio station KIH-61 in Omaha, Nebraska. The current time is 3:45 a.m. Central Daylight Time. Now for the official National Weather Service forecast for the Omaha and Council Bluffs area. Rest of tonight, warmer. Partly cloudy with a slight chance of showers and thunderstorms. Lows in the lower 70s. Southeast winds 10 to 15 miles an hour. Chance of rain 20%. Sunday, mostly sunny. Warmer with highs in the lower 90s. South winds 10 to 15 miles an hour, becoming southwest around 5 miles an hour in the afternoon. Sunday night, partly cloudy. A slight chance of showers and thunderstorms after midnight. Humid with lows in the lower 70s. East winds 5 to 10 miles an hour. Chance of rain 20%. Monday, mostly sunny. Hot with highs in the lower 90s. Southeast winds around 5 miles an hour. Monday night, partly cloudy. A slight chance of showers and thunderstorms after midnight. Humid with lows in the lower 70s. Southeast winds around 5 miles an hour. Chance of rain 20%. Tuesday, mostly sunny. Hot with highs in the lower 90s. Tuesday night, partly cloudy until midnight, then becoming mostly cloudy. A chance of showers and thunderstorms. Lows in the lower 70s. Chance of rain 30%. Wednesday, partly sunny. Hot with highs in the upper 80s. Wednesday night, mostly cloudy. Showers and thunderstorms likely after midnight. Lows in the upper 60s. Chance of rain 60%. Thursday, a chance of thunderstorms. Showers likely, mainly in the morning. Not as warm with highs in the mid-70s. Chance of rain 70%. Thursday night, a chance of thunderstorms until midnight. Mostly cloudy with a chance of showers. Lows in the mid-60s. Chance of rain 50%. Friday through Saturday, mostly cloudy with a chance of showers. Highs in the mid-70s. Lows in the lower 60s. Chance of rain 50%. At 3 a.m. in Omaha, it was mostly cloudy. The temperature was 77 degrees, the dew point 72, and the relative humidity 84%. The wind was southeast at 17 miles an hour. The pressure was 29.87 inches and falling. Across eastern Nebraska and southwest Iowa, at Columbus, fog was reported with a temperature of 68. It was partly cloudy, with a temperature of 78 at Lincoln, 76 at Offutt Air Force Base, and 64 at Takema. It was mostly cloudy, with a temperature of 74 at Nebraska City, and 75 at Plattsmouth. Here are some observations from across the region. At Des Moines, a thunderstorm was reported, with a temperature of 73. Fog was reported, with a temperature of 66 at North Fork, and 71 at North Platte. It was 81 at Concordia, Kansas. It was clear, with a temperature of 73 at Grand Island, 66 at Sioux City, and 71 at Valentine. It was partly cloudy, with a temperature of 70 at Sioux Falls, and 76 at Denver. At Kansas City, it was mostly cloudy, with a temperature of 79. Once again, at 3 a.m. in Omaha, it was 77 degrees under mostly cloudy skies. Here are the forecast key messages. Regular chances of thunderstorms continue each day through the forecast. Late Wednesday night and late Thursday night bring the best chances, 40 to 70%. Strong to severe storms are possible over the next several days. The primary hazards are damaging winds and hail.
Wildfire smoke continues to move overhead from the northwest. Most of the smoke remains high in the atmosphere, with only a small amount reaching the surface. This is NOAA All Hazards radio station KIH 61 in Omaha, Nebraska. The current time is 3:50 a.m. Central Daylight Time. Now for the official National Weather Service forecast for the Omaha and Council Bluffs area. Rest of tonight, warmer. Partly cloudy with a slight chance of showers and thunderstorms. Lows in the lower 70s. Southeast winds 10 to 15 miles an hour. Chance of rain 20%. Sunday, mostly sunny. Warmer with highs in the lower 90s. South winds 10 to 15 miles an hour, becoming southwest around 5 miles an hour in the afternoon. Sunday night, partly cloudy. A slight chance of showers and thunderstorms after midnight. Humid with lows in the lower 70s. East winds 5 to 10 miles an hour. Chance of rain 20%. Monday, mostly sunny. Hot with highs in the lower 90s. Southeast winds around 5 miles an hour. Monday night, partly cloudy. A slight chance of showers and thunderstorms after midnight. Humid with lows in the lower 70s. Southeast winds around 5 miles an hour. Chance of rain 20%. Tuesday, mostly sunny. Hot with highs in the lower 90s. Tuesday night, partly cloudy until midnight, then becoming mostly cloudy. A chance of showers and thunderstorms. Lows in the lower 70s. Chance of rain 30%. Wednesday, partly sunny. Hot with highs in the upper 80s. Wednesday night, mostly cloudy. Showers and thunderstorms likely after midnight. Lows in the upper 60s. Chance of rain 60%. Thursday, a chance of thunderstorms. Showers likely, mainly in the morning. Not as warm with highs in the mid-70s. Chance of rain 70%. Thursday night, a chance of thunderstorms until midnight. Mostly cloudy with a chance of showers. Lows in the mid-60s. Chance of rain 50%. Friday through Saturday, mostly cloudy with a chance of showers. Highs in the mid-70s. Lows in the lower 60s. Chance of rain 50%. At 3 a.m. in Omaha, it was mostly cloudy. The temperature was 77 degrees, the dew point 72, and the relative humidity 84%. The wind was southeast at 17 miles an hour. The pressure was 29.87 inches and falling. Across eastern Nebraska and southwest Iowa, at Columbus, fog was reported with a temperature of 68. It was partly cloudy, with a temperature of 78 at Lincoln, 76 at Offutt Air Force Base, and 64 at Tecumseh. It was mostly cloudy, with a temperature of 74 at Nebraska City, and 75 at Plattsmouth. Here are some observations from across the region. At Des Moines, a thunderstorm was reported, with a temperature of 73. Fog was reported, with a temperature of 66 at North Fork, and 71 at North Platte. It was 81 at Concordia, Kansas. It was clear, with a temperature of 73 at Grand Island, 66 at Sioux City, and 71 at Valentine. It was partly cloudy, with a temperature of 70 at Sioux Falls, and 76 at Denver. At Kansas City, it was mostly cloudy, with a temperature of 79. Once again, at 3 a.m. in Omaha, it was 77 degrees under mostly cloudy skies. Here are the forecast key messages. Regular chances of thunderstorms continue each day through the forecast. Late Wednesday night and late Thursday night bring the best chances 40 to 70%. Strong to severe storms are possible over the next several days. The primary hazards are damaging winds and hail. Wildfire smoke continues to move overhead from the northwest. Most of the smoke remains high in the atmosphere, with only a small amount reaching the surface. This is NOAA All Hazards radio station KIH 61 in Omaha, Nebraska.
The current time is 3:55 a.m. Central Daylight Time. Now for the official National Weather Service forecast for the Omaha and Council Bluffs area. Rest of tonight, warmer. Partly cloudy with a slight chance of showers and thunderstorms. Lows in the lower 70s. Southeast winds 10 to 15 miles an hour. Chance of rain 20%. Sunday, mostly sunny. Warmer with highs in the lower 90s. South winds 10 to 15 miles an hour, becoming southwest around 5 miles an hour in the afternoon. Sunday night, partly cloudy. A slight chance of showers and thunderstorms after midnight. Humid with lows in the lower 70s. East winds 5 to 10 miles an hour. Chance of rain 20%. Monday, mostly sunny. Hot with highs in the lower 90s. Southeast winds around 5 miles an hour. Monday night, partly cloudy. A slight chance of showers and thunderstorms after midnight. Humid with lows in the lower 70s. Southeast winds around 5 miles an hour. Chance of rain 20%. Tuesday, mostly sunny. Hot with highs in the lower 90s. Tuesday night, partly cloudy until midnight, then becoming mostly cloudy. A chance of showers and thunderstorms. Lows in the lower 70s. Chance of rain 30%. Wednesday, partly sunny. Hot with highs in the upper 80s. Wednesday night, mostly cloudy. Showers and thunderstorms likely after midnight. Lows in the upper 60s. Chance of rain 60%. Thursday, a chance of thunderstorms. Showers likely, mainly in the morning. Not as warm with highs in the mid-70s. Chance of rain 70%. Thursday night, a chance of thunderstorms until midnight. Mostly cloudy with a chance of showers. Lows in the mid-60s. Chance of rain 50%. Friday through Saturday, mostly cloudy with a chance of showers. Highs in the mid-70s. Lows in the lower 60s. Chance of rain 50%. At 3 a.m. in Omaha, it was mostly cloudy. The temperature was 77 degrees, the dew point 72, and the relative humidity 84%. The wind was southeast at 17 miles an hour. The pressure was 29.87 inches and falling. Across eastern Nebraska and southwest Iowa, at Columbus, fog was reported with a temperature of 68. It was partly cloudy with a temperature of 78 at Lincoln, 76 at Offutt Air Force Base, and 64 at Tecumseh. It was mostly cloudy with a temperature of 74 at Nebraska City and 75 at Plattsmouth. Here are some observations from across the region. At Des Moines, a thunderstorm was reported with a temperature of 73. Fog was reported with a temperature of 66 at North Fork and 71 at North Platte. It was 81 at Concordia, Kansas. It was clear with a temperature of 73 at Grand Island, 66 at Sioux City, and 71 at Valentine. It was partly cloudy with a temperature of 70 at Sioux Falls and 76 at Denver. At Kansas City, it was mostly cloudy with a temperature of 79. Once again, at 3 a.m. in Omaha, it was 77 degrees under mostly cloudy skies. Here are the forecast key messages. Regular chances of thunderstorms continue each day through the forecast. Late Wednesday night and late Thursday night bring the best chances 40 to 70%. Strong to severe storms are possible over the next several days. The primary hazards are damaging winds and hail. Wildfire smoke continues to move overhead from the northwest. Most of the smoke remains high in the atmosphere, with only a small amount reaching the surface. This is NOAA All Hazards Radio Station KIH-61 in Omaha, Nebraska. The current time is 3:59 a.m. Central Daylight Time. Now for the official National Weather Service forecast for the Omaha and Council Bluffs area. Rest of tonight, warmer.
partly cloudy with a slight chance of showers and thunderstorms. Lows in the lower 70s. Southeast winds 10 to 15 miles an hour. Chance of rain 20%. Sunday, mostly sunny. Warmer with highs in the lower 90s. South winds 10 to 15 miles an hour, becoming southwest around 5 miles an hour in the afternoon. Sunday night, partly cloudy. A slight chance of showers and thunderstorms after midnight. Humid with lows in the lower 70s. East winds 5 to 10 miles an hour. Chance of rain 20%. Monday, mostly sunny. Hot with highs in the lower 90s. Southeast winds around 5 miles an hour. Monday night, partly cloudy. A slight chance of showers and thunderstorms after midnight. Humid with lows in the lower 70s. Southeast winds around 5 miles an hour. Chance of rain 20%. Tuesday, mostly sunny. Hot with highs in the lower 90s. Tuesday night, partly cloudy until midnight, then becoming mostly cloudy. A chance of showers and thunderstorms. Lows in the lower 70s. Chance of rain 30%. Wednesday, partly sunny. Hot with highs in the upper 80s. Wednesday night, mostly cloudy. Showers and thunderstorms likely after midnight. Lows in the upper 60s. Chance of rain 60%. Thursday, a chance of thunderstorms. Showers likely, mainly in the morning. Not as warm with highs in the mid-70s. Chance of rain 70%. Thursday night, a chance of thunderstorms until midnight. Mostly cloudy with a chance of showers. Lows in the mid-60s. Chance of rain 50%. Friday through Saturday, mostly cloudy with a chance of showers. Highs in the mid-70s. Lows in the lower 60s. Chance of rain 50%. Here are the forecast key messages. Regular chances of thunderstorms continue each day through the forecast. Late Wednesday night and late Thursday night bring the best chances, 40 to 70%. Strong to severe storms are possible over the next several days. The primary hazards are damaging winds and hail. Wildfire smoke continues to move overhead from the northwest. Most of the smoke remains high in the atmosphere, with only a small amount reaching the surface. This is NOAA All Hazards Radio Station KIH-61 in Omaha, Nebraska. The current time is 4:03 a.m. Central Daylight Time. Now for the official National Weather Service forecast for the Omaha and Council Bluffs area. Rest of tonight, warmer. Partly cloudy with a slight chance of showers and thunderstorms. Lows in the lower 70s. Southeast winds 10 to 15 miles an hour. Chance of rain 20%. Sunday, mostly sunny. Warmer with highs in the lower 90s. South winds 10 to 15 miles an hour, becoming southwest around 5 miles an hour in the afternoon. Sunday night, partly cloudy. A slight chance of showers and thunderstorms after midnight. Humid with lows in the lower 70s. East winds 5 to 10 miles an hour. Chance of rain 20%. Monday, mostly sunny. Hot with highs in the lower 90s. Southeast winds around 5 miles an hour. Monday night, partly cloudy. A slight chance of showers and thunderstorms after midnight. Humid with lows in the lower 70s. Southeast winds around 5 miles an hour. Chance of rain 20%. Tuesday, mostly sunny. Hot with highs in the lower 90s. Tuesday night, partly cloudy until midnight, then becoming mostly cloudy. A chance of showers and thunderstorms. Lows in the lower 70s. Chance of rain 30%. Wednesday, partly sunny. Hot with highs in the upper 80s. Wednesday night, mostly cloudy. Showers and thunderstorms likely after midnight. Lows in the upper 60s. Chance of rain 60%.
Thursday, a chance of thunderstorms. Showers likely, mainly in the morning. Not as warm with highs in the mid-70s. Chance of rain 70%. Thursday night, a chance of thunderstorms.

with a temperature of 68 at Columbus and 65 at Takema. At Lincoln, it was clear with a temperature of 77. It was partly cloudy with a temperature of 77 at Offutt Air Force Base, 75 at Millard, 74 at Fremont, and 75 at Blair Airport. It was mostly cloudy with a temperature of 75 at Nebraska City, 74 at Plattsmouth, and 75 at Red Oak, Iowa. Here are some observations from across the region. Fog was reported with a temperature of 66 at North Fork and 71 at North Platte. At Des Moines, thunder was reported with a temperature of 76. It was 82 at Concordia, Kansas. It was clear with a temperature of 71 at Grand Island, 66 at Sioux City, and 75 at Denver. At Valentine, it was partly cloudy with a temperature of 69. At Kansas City, it was mostly cloudy with a temperature of 78. At Sioux Falls, it was cloudy with a temperature of 71. Once again, at 4 a.m. in Omaha, it was 77 degrees under mostly cloudy skies. Here are the forecast key messages. Regular chances of thunderstorms continue each day through the forecast. Late Wednesday night and late Thursday night bring the best chances, 40 to 70%. Strong to severe storms are possible over the next several days. The primary hazards are damaging winds and hail. Wildfire smoke continues to move overhead from the northwest. Most of the smoke remains high in the atmosphere, with only a small amount reaching the surface. This is NOAA All Hazards Radio Station KIH-61 in Omaha, Nebraska. The current time is 4:08 a.m. Central Daylight Time. Now for the official National Weather Service forecast for the Omaha and Council Bluffs area. Rest of tonight, warmer. Partly cloudy with a slight chance of showers and thunderstorms. Lows in the lower 70s. Southeast winds 10 to 15 miles an hour. Chance of rain 20%. Sunday, mostly sunny. Warmer with highs in the lower 90s. South winds 10 to 15 miles an hour, becoming southwest around 5 miles an hour in the afternoon. Sunday night, partly cloudy. A slight chance of showers and thunderstorms after midnight. Humid with lows in the lower 70s. East winds 5 to 10 miles an hour. Chance of rain 20%. Monday, mostly sunny. Hot with highs in the lower 90s. Southeast winds around 5 miles an hour. Monday night, partly cloudy. A slight chance of showers and thunderstorms after midnight. Humid with lows in the lower 70s. Southeast winds around 5 miles an hour. Chance of rain 20%. Tuesday, mostly sunny. Hot with highs in the lower 90s. Tuesday night, partly cloudy until midnight, then becoming mostly cloudy. A chance of showers and thunderstorms. Lows in the lower 70s. Chance of rain 30%. Wednesday, partly sunny. Hot with highs in the upper 80s. Wednesday night, mostly cloudy. Showers and thunderstorms likely after midnight. Lows in the upper 60s. Chance of rain 60%. Thursday, a chance of thunderstorms. Showers likely, mainly in the morning. Not as warm with highs in the mid-70s. Chance of rain 70%. Thursday night, a chance of thunderstorms until midnight. Mostly cloudy with a chance of showers. Lows in the mid-60s. Chance of rain 50%. Friday through Saturday, mostly cloudy with a chance of showers. Highs in the mid-70s. Lows in the lower 60s. Chance of rain 50%. Now for the official National Weather Service forecast for the Omaha and Council Bluffs area. Today, warmer. Partly cloudy. Highs in the lower 90s. South winds 10 to 15 miles an hour, becoming southwest 5 to 10 miles an hour this afternoon. Tonight, partly cloudy. A slight chance of showers and thunderstorms after midnight.

lows in the lower 70s. East winds 5 to 10 miles an hour. Chance of rain 20%. Monday, mostly sunny. Hot with highs in the lower 90s. Southeast winds around 5 miles an hour. Monday night, partly cloudy. A slight chance of showers and thunderstorms after midnight. Humid with lows in the lower 70s. Southeast winds around 5 miles an hour. Chance of rain 20%. Tuesday, mostly sunny. Hot with highs in the lower 90s. Southeast winds around 5 miles an hour. Tuesday night, partly cloudy until midnight, then becoming mostly cloudy. A chance of showers and thunderstorms. Lows in the lower 70s. Chance of rain 30%. Wednesday, partly sunny. Hot with highs in the upper 80s. Wednesday night, mostly cloudy. Showers and thunderstorms likely after midnight. Lows in the upper 60s. Chance of rain 60%. Thursday, a chance of thunderstorms. Showers likely, mainly in the morning. Not as warm with highs in the mid-70s. Chance of rain 70%. Thursday night, a chance of thunderstorms until midnight. Mostly cloudy with a chance of showers. Lows in the mid-60s. Chance of rain 50%. Friday through Saturday, mostly cloudy with a chance of showers. Highs in the mid-70s. Lows in the lower 60s. Chance of rain 50%. At 4 a.m. in Omaha, it was mostly cloudy. The temperature was 77 degrees, the dew point 72, and the relative humidity 84%. The wind was south at 20 miles an hour. The pressure was 29.84 inches and falling. Across eastern Nebraska and southwest Iowa, fog was reported, with a temperature of 68 at Columbus and 65 at Tecumseh. At Lincoln, it was clear, with a temperature of 77. It was partly cloudy, with a temperature of 77 at Offutt Air Force Base, 74 at Fremont, and 75 at Blair Airport. It was mostly cloudy, with a temperature of 75 at Millard, 75 at Nebraska City, 74 at Plattsmouth, and 75 at Red Oak, Iowa. Here are some observations from across the region. Fog was reported, with a temperature of 66 at North Fork, and 71 at North Platte. At Des Moines, thunder was reported, with a temperature of 76. It was 82 at Concordia, Kansas. It was clear, with a temperature of 71 at Grand Island, 66 at Sioux City, and 75 at Denver. At Valentine, it was partly cloudy, with a temperature of 69. At Kansas City, it was mostly cloudy, with a temperature of 78. At Sioux Falls, it was cloudy, with a temperature of 71. Once again, at 4 a.m. in Omaha, it was 77 degrees under mostly cloudy skies. Here are the forecast key messages. Regular chances of thunderstorms continue each day through the forecast. Late Wednesday night and late Thursday night bring the best chances 40 to 70%. Strong to severe storms are possible over the next several days. The primary hazards are damaging winds and hail. Wildfire smoke continues to move overhead from the northwest. Most of the smoke remains high in the atmosphere, with only a small amount reaching the surface. 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The current time is 4:15 a.m. Central Daylight Time. Now for the official National Weather Service forecast for the Omaha and Council Bluffs area. Today, warmer. Partly cloudy. Highs in the lower 90s. South winds 10 to 15 miles an hour, becoming southwest 5 to 10 miles an hour this afternoon. Tonight, partly cloudy. A slight chance of showers and thunderstorms after midnight. Lows in the lower 70s. East winds 5 to 10 miles an hour. Chance of rain 20%. Monday, mostly sunny. Hot with highs in the lower 90s.
southeast winds around 5 miles an hour. Monday night, partly cloudy. A slight chance of showers and thunderstorms after midnight. Humid with lows in the lower 70s. Southeast winds around 5 miles an hour. Chance of rain 20%. Tuesday, mostly sunny. Hot with highs in the lower 90s. Southeast winds around 5 miles an hour. Tuesday night, partly cloudy until midnight, then becoming mostly cloudy. A chance of showers and thunderstorms. Lows in the lower 70s. Chance of rain 30%. Wednesday, partly sunny. Hot with highs in the upper 80s. Wednesday night, mostly cloudy. Showers and thunderstorms likely after midnight. Lows in the upper 60s. Chance of rain 60%. Thursday, a chance of thunderstorms. Showers likely, mainly in the morning. Not as warm with highs in the mid-70s. Chance of rain 70%. Thursday night, a chance of thunderstorms until midnight. Mostly cloudy with a chance of showers. Lows in the mid-60s. Chance of rain 50%. Friday through Saturday, mostly cloudy with a chance of showers. Highs in the mid-70s. Lows in the lower 60s. Chance of rain 50%. At 4 a.m. in Omaha, it was mostly cloudy. The temperature was 77 degrees, the dew point 72, and the relative humidity 84%. The wind was south at 20 miles an hour. The pressure was 29.84 inches and falling. Across eastern Nebraska and southwest Iowa, fog was reported, with a temperature of 68 at Columbus and 65 at Tecumseh. At Lincoln, it was clear, with a temperature of 77. It was partly cloudy, with a temperature of 77 at Offutt Air Force Base, 74 at Fremont, and 75 at Blair Airport. It was mostly cloudy, with a temperature of 75 at Millard, 75 at Nebraska City, 74 at Plattsmouth, and 75 at Red Oak, Iowa. Here are some observations from across the region. Fog was reported, with a temperature of 66 at North Fork, and 71 at North Platte. At Des Moines, thunder was reported, with a temperature of 76. It was 82 at Concordia, Kansas. It was clear, with a temperature of 71 at Grand Island, 66 at Sioux City, and 75 at Denver. At Valentine, it was partly cloudy, with a temperature of 69. At Kansas City, it was mostly cloudy, with a temperature of 78. At Sioux Falls, it was cloudy, with a temperature of 71. Once again, at 4 a.m. in Omaha, it was 77 degrees under mostly cloudy skies. Here are the forecast key messages. Regular chances of thunderstorms continue each day through the forecast. Late Wednesday night and late Thursday night bring the best chances 40 to 70%. Strong to severe storms are possible over the next several days. The primary hazards are damaging winds and hail. Wildfire smoke continues to move overhead from the northwest. Most of the smoke remains high in the atmosphere, with only a small amount reaching the surface. This is NOAA All Hazards Radio Station KIH-61 in Omaha, Nebraska. The current time is 4:20 a.m. Central Daylight Time. Now for the official National Weather Service forecast for the Omaha and Council Bluffs area. Today, warmer. Partly cloudy. Highs in the lower 90s. South winds 10 to 15 miles an hour, becoming southwest 5 to 10 miles an hour this afternoon. Tonight, partly cloudy. A slight chance of showers and thunderstorms after midnight. Lows in the lower 70s. East winds 5 to 10 miles an hour. Chance of rain 20%. Monday, mostly sunny. Hot with highs in the lower 90s. Southeast winds around 5 miles an hour. Monday night, partly cloudy. A slight chance of showers and thunderstorms after midnight. Humid with lows in the lower 70s.
southeast winds around 5 miles an hour. Chance of rain 20%. Tuesday, mostly sunny. Hot with highs in the lower 90s. Southeast winds around 5 miles an hour. Tuesday night, partly cloudy until midnight, then becoming mostly cloudy. A chance of showers and thunderstorms. Lows in the lower 70s. Chance of rain 30%. Wednesday, partly sunny. Hot with highs in the upper 80s. Wednesday night, mostly cloudy. Showers and thunderstorms likely after midnight. Lows in the upper 60s. Chance of rain 60%. Thursday, a chance of thunderstorms. Showers likely, mainly in the morning. Not as warm with highs in the mid-70s. Chance of rain 70%. Thursday night, a chance of thunderstorms until midnight. Mostly cloudy with a chance of showers. Lows in the mid-60s. Chance of rain 50%. Friday through Saturday, mostly cloudy with a chance of showers. Highs in the mid-70s. Lows in the lower 60s. Chance of rain 50%. At 4 a.m. in Omaha, it was mostly cloudy. The temperature was 77 degrees, the dew point 72, and the relative humidity 84%. The wind was south at 20 miles an hour. The pressure was 29.84 inches and falling. Across eastern Nebraska and southwest Iowa, fog was reported, with a temperature of 68 at Columbus and 65 at Tecumseh. At Lincoln, it was clear, with a temperature of 77. It was partly cloudy, with a temperature of 77 at Offutt Air Force Base, 74 at Fremont, and 75 at Blair Airport. It was mostly cloudy, with a temperature of 75 at Millard, 75 at Nebraska City, 74 at Plattsmouth, and 75 at Red Oak, Iowa. Here are some observations from across the region. Fog was reported, with a temperature of 66 at North Fork, and 71 at North Platte. At Des Moines, thunder was reported, with a temperature of 76. It was 82 at Concordia, Kansas. It was clear, with a temperature of 71 at Grand Island, 66 at Sioux City, and 75 at Denver. At Valentine, it was partly cloudy, with a temperature of 69. At Kansas City, it was mostly cloudy, with a temperature of 78. At Sioux Falls, it was cloudy, with a temperature of 71. Once again, at 4 a.m. in Omaha, it was 77 degrees under mostly cloudy skies. Here are the forecast key messages. Regular chances of thunderstorms continue each day through the forecast. Late Wednesday night and late Thursday night bring the best chances 40 to 70%. Strong to severe storms are possible over the next several days. The primary hazards are damaging winds and hail. Wildfire smoke continues to move overhead from the northwest. Most of the smoke remains high in the atmosphere, with only a small amount reaching the surface. This is NOAA All Hazards Radio Station KIH 61 in Omaha, Nebraska. The current time is 4:24 a.m. Central Daylight Time. Now for the official National Weather Service forecast for the Omaha and Council Bluffs area. Today, warmer. Partly cloudy. Highs in the lower 90s. South winds 10 to 15 miles an hour, becoming southwest 5 to 10 miles an hour this afternoon. Tonight, partly cloudy. A slight chance of showers and thunderstorms after midnight. Lows in the lower 70s. East winds 5 to 10 miles an hour. Chance of rain 20%. Monday, mostly sunny. Hot with highs in the lower 90s. Southeast winds around 5 miles an hour. Monday night, partly cloudy. A slight chance of showers and thunderstorms after midnight. Humid with lows in the lower 70s. Southeast winds around 5 miles an hour. Chance of rain 20%. Tuesday, mostly sunny. Hot with highs in the lower 90s. Southeast winds around 5 miles an hour.
Tuesday night, partly cloudy until midnight, then becoming mostly cloudy. A chance of showers and thunderstorms. Lows in the lower 70s. Chance of rain 30%. Wednesday, partly sunny. Hot with highs in the upper 80s. Wednesday night, mostly cloudy. Showers and thunderstorms likely after midnight. Lows in the upper 60s. Chance of rain 60%. Thursday, a chance of thunderstorms. Showers likely, mainly in the morning. Not as warm with highs in the mid-70s. Chance of rain 70%. Thursday night, a chance of thunderstorms until midnight. Mostly cloudy with a chance of showers. Lows in the mid-60s. Chance of rain 50%. Friday through Saturday, mostly cloudy with a chance of showers. Highs in the mid-70s. Lows in the lower 60s. Chance of rain 50%. At 4 a.m. in Omaha, it was mostly cloudy. The temperature was 77 degrees, the dew point 72, and the relative humidity 84%. The wind was south at 20 miles an hour. The pressure was 29.84 inches and falling. Across eastern Nebraska and southwest Iowa, fog was reported, with a temperature of 68 at Columbus and 65 at Tecumseh. At Lincoln, it was clear, with a temperature of 77. It was partly cloudy, with a temperature of 77 at Offutt Air Force Base, 74 at Fremont, and 75 at Blair Airport. It was mostly cloudy, with a temperature of 75 at Millard, 75 at Nebraska City, 74 at Plattsmouth, and 75 at Red Oak, Iowa. Here are some observations from across the region. Fog was reported, with a temperature of 66 at North Fork, and 71 at North Platte. At Des Moines, thunder was reported, with a temperature of 76. It was 82 at Concordia, Kansas. It was clear, with a temperature of 71 at Grand Island, 66 at Sioux City, and 75 at Denver. At Valentine, it was partly cloudy, with a temperature of 69. At Kansas City, it was mostly cloudy, with a temperature of 78. At Sioux Falls, it was cloudy, with a temperature of 71. Once again, at 4 a.m. in Omaha, it was 77 degrees under mostly cloudy skies. Here are the forecast key messages. Regular chances of thunderstorms continue each day through the forecast. Late Wednesday night and late Thursday night bring the best chances 40 to 70%. Strong to severe storms are possible over the next several days. The primary hazards are damaging winds and hail. Wildfire smoke continues to move overhead from the northwest. Most of the smoke remains high in the atmosphere, with only a small amount reaching the surface. This is NOAA All Hazards Radio Station KIH 61 in Omaha, Nebraska. The current time is 4:29 a.m. Central Daylight Time. Now for the official National Weather Service forecast for the Omaha and Council Bluffs area. Today, warmer. Partly cloudy. Highs in the lower 90s. South winds 10 to 15 miles an hour, becoming southwest 5 to 10 miles an hour this afternoon. Tonight, partly cloudy. A slight chance of showers and thunderstorms after midnight. Lows in the lower 70s. East winds 5 to 10 miles an hour. Chance of rain 20%. Monday, mostly sunny. Hot with highs in the lower 90s. Southeast winds around 5 miles an hour. Monday night, partly cloudy. A slight chance of showers and thunderstorms after midnight. Humid with lows in the lower 70s. Southeast winds around 5 miles an hour. Chance of rain 20%. Tuesday, mostly sunny. Hot with highs in the lower 90s. Southeast winds around 5 miles an hour. Tuesday night, partly cloudy until midnight, then becoming mostly cloudy. A chance of showers and thunderstorms. Lows in the lower 70s. Chance of rain 30%.
Wednesday, partly sunny. Hot with highs in the upper 80s. Wednesday night, mostly cloudy. Showers and thunderstorms likely after midnight. Lows in the upper 60s. Chance of rain 60%. Thursday, a chance of thunderstorms. Showers likely, mainly in the morning. Not as warm with highs in the mid-70s. Chance of rain 70%. Thursday night, a chance of thunderstorms until midnight. Mostly cloudy with a chance of showers. Lows in the mid-60s. Chance of rain 50%. Friday through Saturday, mostly cloudy with a chance of showers. Highs in the mid-70s. Lows in the lower 60s. Chance of rain 50%. This is NOAA All Hazards Radio Station KIH 61 serving the following counties in Nebraska and Iowa. Douglas, Sarpy, Washington, Cass, Odo, Burt, Dodge, Saunders, Harrison, Pottawatomie, and Mills. At 4 a.m. in Omaha, it was mostly cloudy. The temperature was 77 degrees, the dew point 72, and the relative humidity 84%. The wind was south at 20 miles an hour. The pressure was 29.84 inches and falling. Across eastern Nebraska and southwest Iowa, fog was reported with a temperature of 68 at Columbus and 65 at Tecama. At Lincoln, it was clear with a temperature of 77. It was partly cloudy with a temperature of 77 at Offutt Air Force Base, 74 at Fremont, and 75 at Blair Airport. It was mostly cloudy with a temperature of 75 at Millard, 75 at Nebraska City, 74 at Plattsmouth, and 75 at Red Oak, Iowa. Here are some observations from across the region. Fog was reported with a temperature of 66 at Norfolk and 71 at North Platte. At Des Moines, thunder was reported with a temperature of 76. It was 82 at Concordia, Kansas. It was clear with a temperature of 71 at Grand Island, 66 at Sioux City, and 75 at Denver. At Valentine, it was partly cloudy with a temperature of 69. At Kansas City, it was mostly cloudy with a temperature of 78. At Sioux Falls, it was cloudy with a temperature of 71. Once again, at 4 a.m. in Omaha, it was 77 degrees under mostly cloudy skies. Here are the forecast key messages. Regular chances of thunderstorms continue each day through the forecast. Late Wednesday night and late Thursday night bring the best chances 40 to 70%. Strong to severe storms are possible over the next several days. The primary hazards are damaging winds and hail. Wildfire smoke continues to move overhead from the northwest. Most of the smoke remains high in the atmosphere, with only a small amount reaching the surface. This is NOAA All Hazards Radio Station KIH 61 in Omaha, Nebraska. The current time is 4:34 a.m. Central Daylight Time. Now for the official National Weather Service forecast for the Omaha and Council Bluffs area. Today, warmer. Partly cloudy. Highs in the lower 90s. South winds 10 to 15 miles an hour, becoming southwest 5 to 10 miles an hour this afternoon. Tonight, partly cloudy. A slight chance of showers and thunderstorms after midnight. Lows in the lower 70s. East winds 5 to 10 miles an hour. Chance of rain 20%. Monday, mostly sunny. Hot with highs in the lower 90s. Southeast winds around 5 miles an hour. Monday night, partly cloudy. A slight chance of showers and thunderstorms after midnight. Humid with lows in the lower 70s. Southeast winds around 5 miles an hour. Chance of rain 20%. Tuesday, mostly sunny. Hot with highs in the lower 90s. Southeast winds around 5 miles an hour. Tuesday night, partly cloudy until midnight, then becoming mostly cloudy. A chance of showers and thunderstorms. Lows in the lower 70s.
chance of rain 30%. Wednesday, partly sunny. Hot with highs in the upper 80s. Wednesday night, mostly cloudy. Showers and thunderstorms likely after midnight. Lows in the upper 60s. Chance of rain 60%. Thursday, a chance of thunderstorms. Showers likely, mainly in the morning. Not as warm with highs in the mid-70s. Chance of rain 70%. Thursday night, a chance of thunderstorms until midnight. Mostly cloudy with a chance of showers. Lows in the mid-60s. Chance of rain 50%. Friday through Saturday, mostly cloudy with a chance of showers. Highs in the mid-70s. Lows in the lower 60s. Chance of rain 50%. At 4 a.m. in Omaha, it was mostly cloudy. The temperature was 77 degrees, the dew point 72, and the relative humidity 84%. The wind was south at 20 miles an hour. The pressure was 29.84 inches and falling. Across eastern Nebraska and southwest Iowa, fog was reported, with a temperature of 68 at Columbus and 65 at Tecumseh. At Lincoln, it was clear, with a temperature of 77. It was partly cloudy, with a temperature of 77 at Offutt Air Force Base, 74 at Fremont, and 75 at Blair Airport. It was mostly cloudy, with a temperature of 75 at Millard, 75 at Nebraska City, 74 at Plattsmouth, and 75 at Red Oak, Iowa. Here are some observations from across the region. Fog was reported, with a temperature of 66 at North Fork, and 71 at North Platte. At Des Moines, thunder was reported, with a temperature of 76. It was 82 at Concordia, Kansas. It was clear, with a temperature of 71 at Grand Island, 66 at Sioux City, and 75 at Denver. At Valentine, it was partly cloudy, with a temperature of 69. At Kansas City, it was mostly cloudy, with a temperature of 78. At Sioux Falls, it was cloudy, with a temperature of 71. Once again, at 4 a.m. in Omaha, it was 77 degrees under mostly cloudy skies. Here are the forecast key messages. Regular chances of thunderstorms continue each day through the forecast. Late Wednesday night and late Thursday night bring the best chances, 40 to 70%. Strong to severe storms are possible over the next several days. The primary hazards are damaging winds and hail. Wildfire smoke continues to move overhead from the northwest. Most of the smoke remains high in the atmosphere, with only a small amount reaching the surface. This is NOAA All Hazards Radio Station KIH-61 in Omaha, Nebraska. The current time is 4:39 a.m. Central Daylight Time. Now for the official National Weather Service forecast for the Omaha and Council Bluffs area. Today, warmer. Partly cloudy. Highs in the lower 90s. South winds 10 to 15 miles an hour, becoming southwest 5 to 10 miles an hour this afternoon. Tonight, partly cloudy. A slight chance of showers and thunderstorms after midnight. Lows in the lower 70s. East winds 5 to 10 miles an hour. Chance of rain 20%. Monday, mostly sunny. Hot with highs in the lower 90s. Southeast winds around 5 miles an hour. Monday night, partly cloudy. A slight chance of showers and thunderstorms after midnight. Humid with lows in the lower 70s. Southeast winds around 5 miles an hour. Chance of rain 20%. Tuesday, mostly sunny. Hot with highs in the lower 90s. Southeast winds around 5 miles an hour. Tuesday night, partly cloudy until midnight, then becoming mostly cloudy. A chance of showers and thunderstorms. Lows in the lower 70s. Chance of rain 30%. Wednesday, partly sunny. Hot with highs in the upper 80s. Wednesday night, mostly cloudy. Showers and thunderstorms likely after midnight.
Lows in the upper 60s. Chance of rain 60%. Thursday, a chance of thunderstorms. Showers likely, mainly in the morning. Not as warm with highs in the mid-70s. Chance of rain 70%. Thursday night, a chance of thunderstorms until midnight. Mostly cloudy with a chance of showers. Lows in the mid-60s. Chance of rain 50%. Friday through Saturday, mostly cloudy with a chance of showers. Highs in the mid-70s. Lows in the lower 60s. Chance of rain 50%. At 4 a.m. in Omaha, it was mostly cloudy. The temperature was 77 degrees, the dew point 72, and the relative humidity 84%. The wind was south at 20 miles an hour. The pressure was 29.84 inches and falling. Across eastern Nebraska and southwest Iowa, fog was reported, with a temperature of 68 at Columbus and 65 at Tecumseh. At Lincoln, it was clear, with a temperature of 77. It was partly cloudy, with a temperature of 77 at Offutt Air Force Base, 74 at Fremont, and 75 at Blair Airport. It was mostly cloudy, with a temperature of 75 at Millard, 75 at Nebraska City, 74 at Plattsmouth, and 75 at Red Oak, Iowa. Here are some observations from across the region. Fog was reported, with a temperature of 66 at North Fork, and 71 at North Platte. At Des Moines, thunder was reported, with a temperature of 76. It was 82 at Concordia, Kansas. It was clear, with a temperature of 71 at Grand Island, 66 at Sioux City, and 75 at Denver. At Valentine, it was partly cloudy, with a temperature of 69. At Kansas City, it was mostly cloudy, with a temperature of 78. At Sioux Falls, it was cloudy, with a temperature of 71. Once again, at 4 a.m. in Omaha, it was 77 degrees under mostly cloudy skies. Here are the forecast key messages. Regular chances of thunderstorms continue each day through the forecast. Late Wednesday night and late Thursday night bring the best chances, 40 to 70%. Strong to severe storms are possible over the next several days. The primary hazards are damaging winds and hail. Wildfire smoke continues to move overhead from the northwest. Most of the smoke remains high in the atmosphere, with only a small amount reaching the surface. This is NOAA All Hazards Radio Station KIH 61 in Omaha, Nebraska. The current time is 4:44 a.m. Central Daylight Time. Now for the official National Weather Service forecast for the Omaha and Council Bluffs area. Today, warmer. Partly cloudy. Highs in the lower 90s. South winds 10 to 15 miles an hour, becoming southwest 5 to 10 miles an hour this afternoon. Tonight, partly cloudy. A slight chance of showers and thunderstorms after midnight. Lows in the lower 70s. East winds 5 to 10 miles an hour. Chance of rain 20%. Monday, mostly sunny. Hot with highs in the lower 90s. Southeast winds around 5 miles an hour. Monday night, partly cloudy. A slight chance of showers and thunderstorms after midnight. Humid with lows in the lower 70s. Southeast winds around 5 miles an hour. Chance of rain 20%. Tuesday, mostly sunny. Hot with highs in the lower 90s. Southeast winds around 5 miles an hour. Tuesday night, partly cloudy until midnight, then becoming mostly cloudy. A chance of showers and thunderstorms. Lows in the lower 70s. Chance of rain 30%. Wednesday, partly sunny. Hot with highs in the upper 80s. Wednesday night, mostly cloudy. Showers and thunderstorms likely after midnight. Lows in the upper 60s. Chance of rain 60%. Thursday, a chance of thunderstorms. Showers likely, mainly in the morning. Not as warm with highs in the mid-70s.
chance of rain 70%. Thursday night, a chance of thunderstorms until midnight. Mostly cloudy with a chance of showers. Lows in the mid-60s. Chance of rain 50%. Friday through Saturday, mostly cloudy with a chance of showers. Highs in the mid-70s. Lows in the lower 60s. Chance of rain 50%. At 4 a.m. in Omaha, it was mostly cloudy. The temperature was 77 degrees, the dew point 72, and the relative humidity 84%. The wind was south at 20 miles an hour. The pressure was 29.84 inches and falling. Across eastern Nebraska and southwest Iowa, fog was reported, with a temperature of 68 at Columbus and 65 at Tecumseh. At Lincoln, it was clear, with a temperature of 77. It was partly cloudy, with a temperature of 77 at Offutt Air Force Base, 74 at Fremont, and 75 at Blair Airport. It was mostly cloudy, with a temperature of 75 at Millard, 75 at Nebraska City, 74 at Plattsmouth, and 75 at Red Oak, Iowa. Here are some observations from across the region. Fog was reported, with a temperature of 66 at North Fork and 71 at North Platte. At Des Moines, thunder was reported, with a temperature of 76. It was 82 at Concordia, Kansas. It was clear, with a temperature of 71 at Grand Island, 66 at Sioux City, and 75 at Denver. At Valentine, it was partly cloudy, with a temperature of 69. At Kansas City, it was mostly cloudy, with a temperature of 78. At Sioux Falls, it was cloudy, with a temperature of 71. Once again, at 4 a.m. in Omaha, it was 77 degrees under mostly cloudy skies. Here are the forecast key messages. Regular chances of thunderstorms continue each day through the forecast. Late Wednesday night and late Thursday night bring the best chances 40 to 70%. Strong to severe storms are possible over the next several days. The primary hazards are damaging winds and hail. Wildfire smoke continues to move overhead from the northwest. Most of the smoke remains high in the atmosphere, with only a small amount reaching the surface. This is NOAA All Hazards Radio Station KIH 61 in Omaha, Nebraska. The current time is 4:48 a.m. Central Daylight Time. Now for the official National Weather Service forecast for the Omaha and Council Bluffs area. Today, warmer. Partly cloudy. Highs in the lower 90s. South winds 10 to 15 miles an hour, becoming southwest 5 to 10 miles an hour this afternoon. Tonight, partly cloudy. A slight chance of showers and thunderstorms after midnight. Lows in the lower 70s. East winds 5 to 10 miles an hour. Chance of rain 20%. Monday, mostly sunny. Hot with highs in the lower 90s. Southeast winds around 5 miles an hour. Monday night, partly cloudy. A slight chance of showers and thunderstorms after midnight. Humid with lows in the lower 70s. Southeast winds around 5 miles an hour. Chance of rain 20%. Tuesday, mostly sunny. Hot with highs in the lower 90s. Southeast winds around 5 miles an hour. Tuesday night, partly cloudy until midnight, then becoming mostly cloudy. A chance of showers and thunderstorms. Lows in the lower 70s. Chance of rain 30%. Wednesday, partly sunny. Hot with highs in the upper 80s. Wednesday night, mostly cloudy. Showers and thunderstorms likely after midnight. Lows in the upper 60s. Chance of rain 60%. Thursday, a chance of thunderstorms. Showers likely, mainly in the morning. Not as warm with highs in the mid-70s. Chance of rain 70%. Thursday night, a chance of thunderstorms until midnight. Mostly cloudy with a chance of showers. Lows in the mid-60s. Chance of rain 50%.
Friday through Saturday, mostly cloudy with a chance of showers. Highs in the mid-70s. Lows in the lower 60s. Chance of rain 50%. At 4 a.m. in Omaha, it was mostly cloudy. The temperature was 77 degrees, the dew point 72, and the relative humidity 84%. The wind was south at 20 miles an hour. The pressure was 29.84 inches and falling. Across eastern Nebraska and southwest Iowa, fog was reported, with a temperature of 68 at Columbus and 65 at Tecumseh. At Lincoln, it was clear, with a temperature of 77. It was partly cloudy, with a temperature of 77 at Offutt Air Force Base, 74 at Fremont, and 75 at Blair Airport. It was mostly cloudy, with a temperature of 75 at Millard, 75 at Nebraska City, 74 at Plattsmouth, and 75 at Red Oak, Iowa. Here are some observations from across the region. Fog was reported, with a temperature of 66 at North Fork, and 71 at North Platte. At Des Moines, thunder was reported, with a temperature of 76. It was 82 at Concordia, Kansas. It was clear, with a temperature of 71 at Grand Island, 66 at Sioux City, and 75 at Denver. At Valentine, it was partly cloudy, with a temperature of 69. At Kansas City, it was mostly cloudy, with a temperature of 78. At Sioux Falls, it was cloudy, with a temperature of 71. Once again, at 4 a.m. in Omaha, it was 77 degrees under mostly cloudy skies. Here are the forecast key messages. Regular chances of thunderstorms continue each day through the forecast. Late Wednesday night and late Thursday night bring the best chances, 40 to 70%. Strong to severe storms are possible over the next several days. The primary hazards are damaging winds and hail. Wildfire smoke continues to move overhead from the northwest. Most of the smoke remains high in the atmosphere, with only a small amount reaching the surface. This is NOAA All Hazards Radio Station KIH-61 in Omaha, Nebraska. The current time is 4:53 a.m. Central Daylight Time. Now for the official National Weather Service forecast for the Omaha and Council Bluffs area. Today, warmer. Partly cloudy. Highs in the lower 90s. South winds 10 to 15 miles an hour, becoming southwest 5 to 10 miles an hour this afternoon. Tonight, partly cloudy. A slight chance of showers and thunderstorms after midnight. Lows in the lower 70s. East winds 5 to 10 miles an hour. Chance of rain 20%. Monday, mostly sunny. Hot with highs in the lower 90s. Southeast winds around 5 miles an hour. Monday night, partly cloudy. A slight chance of showers and thunderstorms after midnight. Humid with lows in the lower 70s. Southeast winds around 5 miles an hour. Chance of rain 20%. Tuesday, mostly sunny. Hot with highs in the lower 90s. Southeast winds around 5 miles an hour. Tuesday night, partly cloudy until midnight, then becoming mostly cloudy. A chance of showers and thunderstorms. Lows in the lower 70s. Chance of rain 30%. Wednesday, partly sunny. Hot with highs in the upper 80s. Wednesday night, mostly cloudy. Showers and thunderstorms likely after midnight. Lows in the upper 60s. Chance of rain 60%. Thursday, a chance of thunderstorms. Showers likely, mainly in the morning. Not as warm with highs in the mid-70s. Chance of rain 70%. Thursday night, a chance of thunderstorms until midnight. Mostly cloudy with a chance of showers. Lows in the mid-60s. Chance of rain 50%. Friday through Saturday, mostly cloudy with a chance of showers. Highs in the mid-70s. Lows in the lower 60s. Chance of rain 50%.
At 4 a.m. in Omaha, it was mostly cloudy. The temperature was 77 degrees, the dew point 72, and the relative humidity 84%. The wind was south at 20 miles an hour. The pressure was 29.84 inches and falling. Across eastern Nebraska and southwest Iowa, fog was reported, with a temperature of 68 at Columbus and 65 at Tecumseh. At Lincoln, it was clear, with a temperature of 77. It was partly cloudy, with a temperature of 77 at Offutt Air Force Base, 74 at Fremont, and 75 at Blair Airport. It was mostly cloudy, with a temperature of 75 at Millard, 75 at Nebraska City, 74 at Plattsmouth, and 75 at Red Oak, Iowa. Here are some observations from across the region. Fog was reported, with a temperature of 66 at North Fork, and 71 at North Platte. At Des Moines, thunder was reported, with a temperature of 76. It was 82 at Concordia, Kansas. It was clear, with a temperature of 71 at Grand Island, 66 at Sioux City, and 75 at Denver. At Valentine, it was partly cloudy, with a temperature of 69. At Kansas City, it was mostly cloudy, with a temperature of 78. At Sioux Falls, it was cloudy, with a temperature of 71. Once again, at 4 a.m. in Omaha, it was 77 degrees under mostly cloudy skies. Here are the forecast key messages. Regular chances of thunderstorms continue each day through the forecast. Late Wednesday night and late Thursday night bring the best chances, 40 to 70%. Strong to severe storms are possible over the next several days. The primary hazards are damaging winds and hail. Wildfire smoke continues to move overhead from the northwest. Most of the smoke remains high in the atmosphere, with only a small amount reaching the surface. This is NOAA All Hazards Radio Station KIH 61 in Omaha, Nebraska. The current time is 4:58 a.m. Central Daylight Time. Now for the official National Weather Service forecast for the Omaha and Council Bluffs area. Today, warmer. Partly cloudy. Highs in the lower 90s. South winds 10 to 15 miles an hour, becoming southwest 5 to 10 miles an hour this afternoon. Tonight, partly cloudy. A slight chance of showers and thunderstorms after midnight. Lows in the lower 70s. East winds 5 to 10 miles an hour. Chance of rain 20%. Monday, mostly sunny. Hot with highs in the lower 90s. Southeast winds around 5 miles an hour. Monday night, partly cloudy. A slight chance of showers and thunderstorms after midnight. Humid with lows in the lower 70s. Southeast winds around 5 miles an hour. Chance of rain 20%. Tuesday, mostly sunny. Hot with highs in the lower 90s. Southeast winds around 5 miles an hour. Tuesday night, partly cloudy until midnight, then becoming mostly cloudy. A chance of showers and thunderstorms. Lows in the lower 70s. Chance of rain 30%. Wednesday, partly sunny. Hot with highs in the upper 80s. Wednesday night, mostly cloudy. Showers and thunderstorms likely after midnight. Lows in the upper 60s. Chance of rain 60%. Thursday, a chance of thunderstorms. Showers likely, mainly in the morning. Not as warm with highs in the mid-70s. Chance of rain 70%. Thursday night, a chance of thunderstorms until midnight. Mostly cloudy with a chance of showers. Lows in the mid-60s. Chance of rain 50%. Friday through Saturday, mostly cloudy with a chance of showers. Highs in the mid-70s. Lows in the lower 60s. Chance of rain 50%. Here are the forecast key messages. Regular chances of thunderstorms continue each day through the forecast. Late Wednesday night and late Thursday night bring the best chances, 40 to 70%.
strong to severe storms are possible over the next several days. The primary hazards are damaging winds and hail. Wildfire smoke continues to move overhead from the northwest. Most of the smoke remains high in the atmosphere, with only a small amount reaching the surface. This is NOAA All Hazards Radio Station KIH 61 in Omaha, Nebraska. The current time is 5:01 a.m. Central Daylight Time. Now for the official National Weather Service forecast for the Omaha and Council Bluffs area. Today, warmer. Partly cloudy. Highs in the lower 90s. South winds 10 to 15 miles an hour, becoming southwest 5 to 10 miles an hour this afternoon. Tonight, partly cloudy. A slight chance of showers and thunderstorms after midnight. Lows in the lower 70s. East winds 5 to 10 miles an hour. Chance of rain 20%. Monday, mostly sunny. Hot with highs in the lower 90s. Southeast winds around 5 miles an hour. Monday night, partly cloudy. A slight chance of showers and thunderstorms after midnight. Humid with lows in the lower 70s. Southeast winds around 5 miles an hour. Chance of rain 20%. Tuesday, mostly sunny. Hot with highs in the lower 90s. Southeast winds around 5 miles an hour. Tuesday night, partly cloudy until midnight, then becoming mostly cloudy. A chance of showers and thunderstorms. Lows in the lower 70s. Chance of rain 30%. Wednesday, partly sunny. Hot with highs in the upper 80s. Wednesday night, mostly cloudy. Showers and thunderstorms likely after midnight. Lows in the upper 60s. Chance of rain 60%. Thursday, a chance of thunderstorms. Showers likely, mainly in the morning. Not as warm with highs in the mid-70s. Chance of rain 70%. Thursday night, a chance of thunderstorms until midnight. Mostly cloudy with a chance of showers. Lows in the mid-60s. Chance of rain 50%. Friday through Saturday, mostly cloudy with a chance of showers. Highs in the mid-70s. Lows in the lower 60s. Chance of rain 50%. Here are the forecast key messages. Regular chances of thunderstorms continue each day through the forecast. Late Wednesday night and late Thursday night bring the best chances 40 to 70%. Strong to severe storms are possible over the next several days. The primary hazards are damaging winds and hail. Wildfire smoke continues to move overhead from the northwest. Most of the smoke remains high in the atmosphere, with only a small amount reaching the surface. This is NOAA All Hazards Radio Station KIH 61 in Omaha, Nebraska. The current time is 5:04 a.m. Central Daylight Time. Now for the official National Weather Service forecast for the Omaha and Council Bluffs area. Today, warmer. Partly cloudy. Highs in the lower 90s. South winds 10 to 15 miles an hour, becoming southwest 5 to 10 miles an hour this afternoon. Tonight, partly cloudy. A slight chance of showers and thunderstorms after midnight. Lows in the lower 70s. East winds 5 to 10 miles an hour. Chance of rain 20%. Monday, mostly sunny. Hot with highs in the lower 90s. Southeast winds around 5 miles an hour. Monday night, partly cloudy. A slight chance of showers and thunderstorms after midnight. Humid with lows in the lower 70s. Southeast winds around 5 miles an hour. Chance of rain 20%. Tuesday, mostly sunny. Hot with highs in the lower 90s. Southeast winds around 5 miles an hour. Tuesday night, partly cloudy until midnight, then becoming mostly cloudy. A chance of showers and thunderstorms. Lows in the lower 70s. Chance of rain 30%. Wednesday, partly sunny.
hot with highs in the upper 80s. Wednesday night, mostly cloudy. Showers and thunderstorms likely after midnight. Lows in the upper 60s.

7 degrees, the dew point 72, and the relative humidity 84%. The wind was south at 18 miles an hour. The pressure was 29.81 inches and falling. Across eastern Nebraska and southwest Iowa, fog was reported with a temperature of 66 at Columbus and 64 at Tehama. At Lincoln, it was clear with a temperature of 76. Here are some observations from across the region. At Des Moines, a thunderstorm was reported with a temperature of 76. Fog was reported with a temperature of 66 at Grand Island, 68 at North Fork, 70 at North Platte, and 67 at Valentine. At Sioux City, it was clear with a temperature of 68. At Denver, it was partly cloudy with a temperature of 71. It was cloudy with a temperature of 72 at Sioux Falls and 79 at Kansas City. Once again, at 5 a.m. in Omaha, it was 77 degrees under partly cloudy skies. Here are the forecast key messages. Regular chances of thunderstorms continue each day through the forecast. Late Wednesday night and late Thursday night bring the best chances, 40 to 70%. Strong to severe storms are possible over the next several days. The primary hazards are damaging winds and hail. Wildfire smoke continues to move overhead from the northwest. Most of the smoke remains high in the atmosphere, with only a small amount reaching the surface. This is NOAA All Hazards Radio Station KIH-61 in Omaha, Nebraska. The current time is 5:08 a.m. Central Daylight Time. Now for the official National Weather Service forecast for the Omaha and Council Bluffs area. Today, warmer. Partly cloudy. Highs in the lower 90s. South winds 10 to 15 miles an hour, becoming southwest 5 to 10 miles an hour this afternoon. Tonight, partly cloudy. A slight chance of showers and thunderstorms after midnight. Lows in the lower 70s. East winds 5 to 10 miles an hour. Chance of rain 20%. Monday, mostly sunny. Hot with highs in the lower 90s. Southeast winds around 5 miles an hour. Monday night, partly cloudy. A slight chance of showers and thunderstorms after midnight. Humid with lows in the lower 70s. Southeast winds around 5 miles an hour. Chance of rain 20%. Tuesday, mostly sunny. Hot with highs in the lower 90s. Southeast winds around 5 miles an hour. Tuesday night, partly cloudy until midnight, then becoming mostly cloudy. A chance of showers and thunderstorms. Lows in the lower 70s. Chance of rain 30%. Wednesday, partly sunny. Hot with highs in the upper 80s. Wednesday night, mostly cloudy. Showers and thunderstorms likely after midnight. Lows in the upper 60s. Chance of rain 60%. Thursday, a chance of thunderstorms. Showers likely, mainly in the morning. Not as warm with highs in the mid-70s. Chance of rain 70%. Thursday night, a chance of thunderstorms until midnight. Mostly cloudy with a chance of showers. Lows in the mid-60s. Chance of rain 50%. Friday through Saturday, mostly cloudy with a chance of showers. Highs in the mid-70s. Lows in the lower 60s. Chance of rain 50%. At 5 a.m. in Omaha, it was partly cloudy. The temperature was 77 degrees, the dew point 72, and the relative humidity 84%. The wind was south at 18 miles an hour. The pressure was 29.81 inches and falling. Across eastern Nebraska and southwest Iowa, fog was reported with a temperature of 66 at Columbus and 64 at Tehama. At Lincoln, it was clear with a temperature of 76. Here are some observations from across the region. At Des Moines, a thunderstorm was reported with a temperature of 76. Fog was reported with a temperature of 66 at Grand Island, 68 at North Fork,

70 at Northland and 67 at Valentine. At Sioux City, it was clear with a temperature of 68. At Denver, it was partly cloudy with a temperature of 71. It was cloudy with a temperature of 72 at Sioux Falls and 79 at Kansas City. Once again, at 5 a.m. in Omaha, it was 77 degrees under partly cloudy skies. At 5 a.m. in Omaha, it was partly cloudy. The temperature was 77 degrees, the dew point 72, and the relative humidity 84%. The wind was south at 18 miles an hour. The pressure was 29.81 inches and falling. Across eastern Nebraska and southwest Iowa, fog was reported with a temperature of 66 at Columbus and 65 at Takema. It was clear with a temperature of 76 at Lincoln, 74 at Fremont, and 75 at Blair Airport. It was partly cloudy with a temperature of 75 at Millard, 75 at Plaxmouth, and 75 at Red Oak, Iowa. At Nebraska City, it was mostly cloudy with a temperature of 75. Here are some observations from across the region. At Des Moines, a thunderstorm was reported with a temperature of 76. Fog was reported with a temperature of 66 at Grand Island, 68 at Norfolk, 70 at Northland, and 67 at Valentine. It was 81 at Concordia, Kansas. At Sioux City, it was clear with a temperature of 68. At Denver, it was partly cloudy with a temperature of 71. It was cloudy with a temperature of 72 at Sioux Falls and 79 at Kansas City. Once again, at 5 a.m. in Omaha, it was 77 degrees under partly cloudy skies. Here are the forecast key messages. Regular chances of thunderstorms continue each day through the forecast. Late Wednesday night and late Thursday night bring the best chances, 40 to 70%. Strong to severe storms are possible over the next several days. The primary hazards are damaging winds and hail. Wildfire smoke continues to move overhead from the northwest. Most of the smoke remains high in the atmosphere, with only a small amount reaching the surface. This is NOAA All Hazards Radio Station KIH-61 in Omaha, Nebraska. The current time is 5:14 a.m. Central Daylight Time. Now for the official National Weather Service forecast for the Omaha and Council Bluffs area. Today, warmer. Partly cloudy. Highs in the lower 90s. South winds 10 to 15 miles an hour, becoming southwest 5 to 10 miles an hour this afternoon. Tonight, partly cloudy. A slight chance of showers and thunderstorms after midnight. Lows in the lower 70s. East winds 5 to 10 miles an hour. Chance of rain 20%. Monday, mostly sunny. Hot with highs in the lower 90s. Southeast winds around 5 miles an hour. Monday night, partly cloudy. A slight chance of showers and thunderstorms after midnight. Humid with lows in the lower 70s. Southeast winds around 5 miles an hour. Chance of rain 20%. Tuesday, mostly sunny. Hot with highs in the lower 90s. Southeast winds around 5 miles an hour. Tuesday night, partly cloudy until midnight, then becoming mostly cloudy. A chance of showers and thunderstorms. Lows in the lower 70s. Chance of rain 30%. Wednesday, partly sunny. Hot with highs in the upper 80s. Wednesday night, mostly cloudy. Showers and thunderstorms likely after midnight. Lows in the upper 60s. Chance of rain 60%. Thursday, a chance of thunderstorms. Showers likely, mainly in the morning. Not as warm with highs in the mid-70s. Chance of rain 70%. Thursday night, a chance of thunderstorms until midnight. Mostly cloudy with a chance of showers. Lows in the mid-60s. Chance of rain 50%. Friday through Saturday, mostly cloudy with a chance of showers. Highs in the mid-70s.
Lows in the lower 60s. Chance of rain 50%. At 5 a.m. in Omaha, it was partly cloudy. The temperature was 77 degrees, the dew point 72, and the relative humidity 84%. The wind was south at 18 miles an hour. The pressure was 29.81 inches and falling. Across eastern Nebraska and southwest Iowa, fog was reported, with a temperature of 66 at Columbus and 65 at Takema. It was clear, with a temperature of 76 at Lincoln, 74 at Fremont, and 75 at Blair Airport. It was partly cloudy, with a temperature of 75 at Millard, 75 at Plattsmouth, and 75 at Red Oak, Iowa. At Nebraska City, it was mostly cloudy, with a temperature of 75. Here are some observations from across the region. At Des Moines, a thunderstorm was reported, with a temperature of 76. Fog was reported, with a temperature of 66 at Grand Island, 68 at North Fork, 70 at North Platte, and 67 at Valentine. It was 81 at Concordia, Kansas. At Sioux City, it was clear, with a temperature of 68. At Denver, it was partly cloudy, with a temperature of 71. It was cloudy, with a temperature of 72 at Sioux Falls, and 79 at Kansas City. Once again, at 5 a.m. in Omaha, it was 77 degrees under partly cloudy skies. Here are the forecast key messages. Regular chances of thunderstorms continue each day through the forecast. Late Wednesday night and late Thursday night bring the best chances, 40 to 70%. Strong to severe storms are possible over the next several days. The primary hazards are damaging winds and hail. Wildfire smoke continues to move overhead from the northwest. Most of the smoke remains high in the atmosphere, with only a small amount reaching the surface. This is NOAA All Hazards Radio Station KIH 61 in Omaha, Nebraska. The current time is 5:19 a.m. Central Daylight Time. Now for the official National Weather Service forecast for the Omaha and Council Bluffs area. Today, warmer. Partly cloudy. Highs in the lower 90s. South winds 10 to 15 miles an hour, becoming southwest 5 to 10 miles an hour this afternoon. Tonight, partly cloudy. A slight chance of showers and thunderstorms after midnight. Lows in the lower 70s. East winds 5 to 10 miles an hour. Chance of rain 20%. Monday, mostly sunny. Hot with highs in the lower 90s. Southeast winds around 5 miles an hour. Monday night, partly cloudy. A slight chance of showers and thunderstorms after midnight. Humid with lows in the lower 70s. Southeast winds around 5 miles an hour. Chance of rain 20%. Tuesday, mostly sunny. Hot with highs in the lower 90s. Southeast winds around 5 miles an hour. Tuesday night, partly cloudy until midnight, then becoming mostly cloudy. A chance of showers and thunderstorms. Lows in the lower 70s. Chance of rain 30%. Wednesday, partly sunny. Hot with highs in the upper 80s. Wednesday night, mostly cloudy. Showers and thunderstorms likely after midnight. Lows in the upper 60s. Chance of rain 60%. Thursday, a chance of thunderstorms. Showers likely, mainly in the morning. Not as warm with highs in the mid-70s. Chance of rain 70%. Thursday night, a chance of thunderstorms until midnight. Mostly cloudy with a chance of showers. Lows in the mid-60s. Chance of rain 50%. Friday through Saturday, mostly cloudy with a chance of showers. Highs in the mid-70s. Lows in the lower 60s. Chance of rain 50%. At 5 a.m. in Omaha, it was partly cloudy. The temperature was 77 degrees, the dew point 72, and the relative humidity 84%. The wind was south at 18 miles an hour.
the pressure was 29.81 inches and falling. Across eastern Nebraska and southwest Iowa, fog was reported, with a temperature of 66 at Columbus and 65 at Tecumseh. It was clear, with a temperature of 76 at Lincoln, 74 at Fremont, and 75 at Blair Airport. It was partly cloudy, with a temperature of 75 at Millard, 75 at Plaxmouth, and 75 at Red Oak, Iowa. At Nebraska City, it was mostly cloudy, with a temperature of 75. Here are some observations from across the region. At Des Moines, a thunderstorm was reported, with a temperature of 76. Fog was reported, with a temperature of 66 at Grand Island, 68 at North Fork, 70 at North Platte, and 67 at Valentine. It was 81 at Concordia, Kansas. At Sioux City, it was clear, with a temperature of 68. At Denver, it was partly cloudy, with a temperature of 71. It was cloudy, with a temperature of 72 at Sioux Falls, and 79 at Kansas City. Once again, at 5 a.m. in Omaha, it was 77 degrees under partly cloudy skies. Here are the forecast key messages. Regular chances of thunderstorms continue each day through the forecast. Late Wednesday night and late Thursday night bring the best chances, 40% to 70%. Strong to severe storms are possible over the next several days. The primary hazards are damaging winds and hail. Wildfire smoke continues to move overhead from the northwest. Most of the smoke remains high in the atmosphere, with only a small amount reaching the surface. This is NOAA All Hazards Radio Station KIH-61 in Omaha, Nebraska. The current time is 5:23 a.m. Central Daylight Time. Now for the official National Weather Service forecast for the Omaha and Council Bluffs area. Today, warmer. Partly cloudy. Highs in the lower 90s. South winds 10 to 15 miles an hour, becoming southwest 5 to 10 miles an hour this afternoon. Tonight, partly cloudy. A slight chance of showers and thunderstorms after midnight. Lows in the lower 70s. East winds 5 to 10 miles an hour. Chance of rain 20%. Monday, mostly sunny. Hot with highs in the lower 90s. Southeast winds around 5 miles an hour. Monday night, partly cloudy. A slight chance of showers and thunderstorms after midnight. Humid with lows in the lower 70s. Southeast winds around 5 miles an hour. Chance of rain 20%. Tuesday, mostly sunny. Hot with highs in the lower 90s. Southeast winds around 5 miles an hour. Tuesday night, partly cloudy until midnight, then becoming mostly cloudy. A chance of showers and thunderstorms. Lows in the lower 70s. Chance of rain 30%. Wednesday, partly sunny. Hot with highs in the upper 80s. Wednesday night, mostly cloudy. Showers and thunderstorms likely after midnight. Lows in the upper 60s. Chance of rain 60%. Thursday, a chance of thunderstorms. Showers likely, mainly in the morning. Not as warm with highs in the mid-70s. Chance of rain 70%. Thursday night, a chance of thunderstorms until midnight. Mostly cloudy with a chance of showers. Lows in the mid-60s. Chance of rain 50%. Friday through Saturday, mostly cloudy with a chance of showers. Highs in the mid-70s. Lows in the lower 60s. Chance of rain 50%. At 5 a.m. in Omaha, it was partly cloudy. The temperature was 77 degrees, the dew point 72, and the relative humidity 84%. The wind was south at 18 miles an hour. The pressure was 29.81 inches and falling. Across eastern Nebraska and southwest Iowa, fog was reported, with a temperature of 66 at Columbus and 65 at Tecumseh. It was clear, with a temperature of 76 at Lincoln, 74 at Fremont, and 75 at Blair Airport.
It was partly cloudy, with a temperature of 75 at Millard, 75 at Plaxmouth, and 75 at Red Oak, Iowa. At Nebraska City, it was mostly cloudy, with a temperature of 75. Here are some observations from across the region. At Des Moines, a thunderstorm was reported, with a temperature of 76. Fog was reported, with a temperature of 66 at Grand Island, 68 at North Fork, 70 at North Platte, and 67 at Valentine. It was 81 at Concordia, Kansas. At Sioux City, it was clear, with a temperature of 68. At Denver, it was partly cloudy, with a temperature of 71. It was cloudy, with a temperature of 72 at Sioux Falls, and 79 at Kansas City. Once again, at 5 a.m. in Omaha, it was 77 degrees under partly cloudy skies. Here are the forecast key messages. Regular chances of thunderstorms continue each day through the forecast. Late Wednesday night and late Thursday night bring the best chances, 40 to 70%. Strong to severe storms are possible over the next several days. The primary hazards are damaging winds and hail. Wildfire smoke continues to move overhead from the northwest. Most of the smoke remains high in the atmosphere, with only a small amount reaching the surface. This is NOAA All Hazards Radio Station KIH-61 in Omaha, Nebraska. The current time is 5:48 a.m. Central Daylight Time. Now for the official National Weather Service forecast for the Omaha and Council Bluffs area. Today, warmer. Partly cloudy. Highs in the lower 90s. South winds 10 to 15 miles an hour, becoming southwest 5 to 10 miles an hour this afternoon. Tonight, partly cloudy. A slight chance of showers and thunderstorms after midnight. Lows in the lower 70s. East winds 5 to 10 miles an hour. Chance of rain 20%. Monday, mostly sunny. Hot with highs in the lower 90s. Southeast winds around 5 miles an hour. Monday night, partly cloudy. A slight chance of showers and thunderstorms after midnight. Humid with lows in the lower 70s. Southeast winds around 5 miles an hour. Chance of rain 20%. Tuesday, mostly sunny. Hot with highs in the lower 90s. Southeast winds around 5 miles an hour. Tuesday night, partly cloudy until midnight, then becoming mostly cloudy. A chance of showers and thunderstorms. Lows in the lower 70s. Chance of rain 30%. Wednesday, partly sunny. Hot with highs in the upper 80s. Wednesday night, mostly cloudy. Showers and thunderstorms likely after midnight. Lows in the upper 60s. Chance of rain 60%. Thursday, a chance of thunderstorms. Showers likely, mainly in the morning. Not as warm with highs in the mid-70s. Chance of rain 70%. Thursday night, a chance of thunderstorms until midnight. Mostly cloudy with a chance of showers. Lows in the mid-60s. Chance of rain 50%. Friday through Saturday, mostly cloudy with a chance of showers. Highs in the mid-70s. Lows in the lower 60s. Chance of rain 50%. 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Douglas, Sarpy, Washington, Cass, Odo, Burt, Dodge, Saunders, Harrison, Pottawatomie, and Mills. At 5 a.m. in Omaha, it was partly cloudy. The temperature was 77 degrees, the dew point 72, and the relative humidity 84%. The wind was south at 18 miles an hour. The pressure was 29.81 inches and falling. Across eastern Nebraska and southwest Iowa, fog was reported, with a temperature of 66 at Columbus and 65 at Tecama. It was clear, with a temperature of 76 at Lincoln, 74 at Fremont, and 75 at Blair Airport.
It was partly cloudy, with a temperature of 75 at Millard, 75 at Plaxmouth, and 75 at Red Oak, Iowa. At Nebraska City, it was mostly cloudy, with a temperature of 75. Here are some observations from across the region. At Des Moines, a thunderstorm was reported, with a temperature of 76. Fog was reported, with a temperature of 66 at Grand Island, 68 at North Fork, 70 at North Platte, and 67 at Valentine. It was 81 at Concordia, Kansas. At Sioux City, it was clear, with a temperature of 68. At Denver, it was partly cloudy, with a temperature of 71. It was cloudy, with a temperature of 72 at Sioux Falls, and 79 at Kansas City. Once again, at 5 a.m. in Omaha, it was 77 degrees under partly cloudy skies. Here are the forecast key messages. Regular chances of thunderstorms continue each day through the forecast. Late Wednesday night and late Thursday night bring the best chances, 40 to 70%. Strong to severe storms are possible over the next several days. The primary hazards are damaging winds and hail. Wildfire smoke continues to move overhead from the northwest. Most of the smoke remains high in the atmosphere, with only a small amount reaching the surface. 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The current time is 5:33 a.m. Central Daylight Time. Now for the official National Weather Service forecast for the Omaha and Council Bluffs area. Today, warmer. Partly cloudy. Highs in the lower 90s. South winds 10 to 15 miles an hour, becoming southwest 5 to 10 miles an hour this afternoon. Tonight, partly cloudy. A slight chance of showers and thunderstorms after midnight. Lows in the lower 70s. East winds 5 to 10 miles an hour. Chance of rain 20%. Monday, mostly sunny. Hot with highs in the lower 90s. Southeast winds around 5 miles an hour. Monday night, partly cloudy. A slight chance of showers and thunderstorms after midnight. Humid with lows in the lower 70s. Southeast winds around 5 miles an hour. Chance of rain 20%. Tuesday, mostly sunny. Hot with highs in the lower 90s. Southeast winds around 5 miles an hour. Tuesday night, partly cloudy until midnight, then becoming mostly cloudy. A chance of showers and thunderstorms. Lows in the lower 70s. Chance of rain 30%. Wednesday, partly sunny. Hot with highs in the upper 80s. Wednesday night, mostly cloudy. Showers and thunderstorms likely after midnight. Lows in the upper 60s. Chance of rain 60%. Thursday, a chance of thunderstorms. Showers likely, mainly in the morning. Not as warm with highs in the mid-70s. Chance of rain 70%. Thursday night, a chance of thunderstorms until midnight. Mostly cloudy with a chance of showers. Lows in the mid-60s. Chance of rain 50%. Friday through Saturday, mostly cloudy with a chance of showers. Highs in the mid-70s. Lows in the lower 60s. Chance of rain 50%. At 5 a.m. in Omaha, it was partly cloudy. The temperature was 77 degrees, the dew point 72, and the relative humidity 84%. The wind was south at 18 miles an hour. The pressure was 29.81 inches and falling. Across eastern Nebraska and southwest Iowa, fog was reported, with a temperature of 66 at Columbus and 65 at Tecumseh. It was clear, with a temperature of 76 at Lincoln, 74 at Fremont, and 75 at Blair Airport. It was partly cloudy, with a temperature of 75 at Millard, 75 at Plaxmouth, and 75 at Red Oak, Iowa. At Nebraska City, it was mostly cloudy, with a temperature of 75. Here are some observations from across the region. At Des Moines, a thunderstorm
storm was reported with a temperature of 76. Fog was reported with a temperature of 66 at Grand Island, 68 at Norfolk, 70 at North Platte, and 67 at Valentine. It was 81 at Concordia, Kansas. At Sioux City, it was clear with a temperature of 68. At Denver, it was partly cloudy with a temperature of 71. It was cloudy with a temperature of 72 at Sioux Falls and 79 at Kansas City. Once again, at 5 a.m. in Omaha, it was 77 degrees under partly cloudy skies. Here are the forecast key messages. Regular chances of thunderstorms continue each day through the forecast. Late Wednesday night and late Thursday night bring the best chances, 40 to 70%. Strong to severe storms are possible over the next several days. The primary hazards are damaging winds and hail. Wildfire smoke continues to move overhead from the northwest. Most of the smoke remains high in the atmosphere, with only a small amount reaching the surface. This is NOAA All Hazards Radio Station KIH-61 in Omaha, Nebraska. The current time is 5:38 a.m. Central Daylight Time. Now for the official National Weather Service forecast for the Omaha and Council Bluffs area. Today, warmer. Partly cloudy. Highs in the lower 90s. South winds 10 to 15 miles an hour, becoming southwest 5 to 10 miles an hour this afternoon. Tonight, partly cloudy. A slight chance of showers and thunderstorms after midnight. Lows in the lower 70s. East winds 5 to 10 miles an hour. Chance of rain 20%. Monday, mostly sunny. Hot with highs in the lower 90s. Southeast winds around 5 miles an hour. Monday night, partly cloudy. A slight chance of showers and thunderstorms after midnight. Humid with lows in the lower 70s. Southeast winds around 5 miles an hour. Chance of rain 20%. Tuesday, mostly sunny. Hot with highs in the lower 90s. Southeast winds around 5 miles an hour. Tuesday night, partly cloudy until midnight, then becoming mostly cloudy. A chance of showers and thunderstorms. Lows in the lower 70s. Chance of rain 30%. Wednesday, partly sunny. Hot with highs in the upper 80s. Wednesday night, mostly cloudy. Showers and thunderstorms likely after midnight. Lows in the upper 60s. Chance of rain 60%. Thursday, a chance of thunderstorms. Showers likely, mainly in the morning. Not as warm with highs in the mid-70s. Chance of rain 70%. Thursday night, a chance of thunderstorms until midnight. Mostly cloudy with a chance of showers. Lows in the mid-60s. Chance of rain 50%. Friday through Saturday, mostly cloudy with a chance of showers. Highs in the mid-70s. Lows in the lower 60s. Chance of rain 50%. At 5 a.m. in Omaha, it was partly cloudy. The temperature was 77 degrees, the dew point 72, and the relative humidity 84%. The wind was south at 18 miles an hour. The pressure was 29.81 inches and falling. Across eastern Nebraska and southwest Iowa, fog was reported with a temperature of 66 at Columbus and 65 at Takema. It was clear with a temperature of 76 at Lincoln, 74 at Fremont, and 75 at Blair Airport. It was partly cloudy with a temperature of 75 at Millard, 75 at Plaxmouth, and 75 at Red Oak, Iowa. At Nebraska City, it was mostly cloudy, with a temperature of 75. Here are some observations from across the region. At Des Moines, a thunderstorm was reported, with a temperature of 76. Fog was reported, with a temperature of 66 at Grand Island, 68 at Norfolk, 70 at North Platte, and 67 at Valentine. It was 81 at Concordia, Kansas. At Sioux City, it was clear, with a temperature of 68.
At Denver, it was partly cloudy with a temperature of 71. It was cloudy with a temperature of 72 at Sioux Falls and 79 at Kansas City. Once again, at 5 a.m. in Omaha, it was 77 degrees under partly cloudy skies. Here are the forecast key messages. Regular chances of thunderstorms continue each day through the forecast. Late Wednesday night and late Thursday night bring the best chances, 40 to 70%. Strong to severe storms are possible over the next several days. The primary hazards are damaging winds and hail. Wildfire smoke continues to move overhead from the northwest. Most of the smoke remains high in the atmosphere, with only a small amount reaching the surface. This is NOAA All Hazards Radio Station KIH-61 in Omaha, Nebraska. The current time is 5:42 a.m. Central Daylight Time. Now for the official National Weather Service forecast for the Omaha and Council Bluffs area. Today, warmer, partly cloudy, highs in the lower 90s, south winds 10 to 15 miles an hour, becoming southwest 5 to 10 miles an hour this afternoon. Tonight, partly cloudy, a slight chance of showers and thunderstorms after midnight, lows in the lower 70s, east winds 5 to 10 miles an hour, chance of rain 20%. Monday, mostly sunny, hot with highs in the lower 90s, southeast winds around 5 miles an hour. Monday night, partly cloudy, a slight chance of showers and thunderstorms after midnight, humid with lows in the lower 70s, southeast winds around 5 miles an hour, chance of rain 20%. Tuesday, mostly sunny, hot with highs in the lower 90s, southeast winds around 5 miles an hour. Tuesday night, partly cloudy until midnight, then becoming mostly cloudy. A chance of showers and thunderstorms. Lows in the lower 70s. Chance of rain 30%. Wednesday, partly sunny. Hot with highs in the upper 80s. Wednesday night, mostly cloudy. Showers and thunderstorms likely after midnight. Lows in the upper 60s. Chance of rain 60%. Thursday, a chance of thunderstorms. Showers likely, mainly in the morning. Not as warm with highs in the mid-70s. Chance of rain 70%. Thursday night, a chance of thunderstorms until midnight. Mostly cloudy with a chance of showers. Lows in the mid-60s. Chance of rain 50%. Friday through Saturday, mostly cloudy with a chance of showers. Highs in the mid-70s. Lows in the lower 60s. Chance of rain 50%. At 5 a.m. in Omaha, it was partly cloudy. The temperature was 77 degrees, the dew point 72, and the relative humidity 84%. The wind was south at 18 miles an hour. The pressure was 29.81 inches and falling. Across eastern Nebraska and southwest Iowa, fog was reported, with a temperature of 66 at Columbus and 65 at Tecumseh. It was clear, with a temperature of 76 at Lincoln, 74 at Fremont, and 75 at Blair Airport. It was partly cloudy, with a temperature of 75 at Millard, 75 at Plaxmouth, and 75 at Red Oak, Iowa. At Nebraska City, it was mostly cloudy, with a temperature of 75. Here are some observations from across the region. At Des Moines, a thunderstorm was reported, with a temperature of 76. Fog was reported, with a temperature of 66 at Grand Island, 68 at North Fork, 70 at North Platte, and 67 at Valentine. It was 81 at Concordia, Kansas. At Sioux City, it was clear, with a temperature of 68. At Denver, it was partly cloudy, with a temperature of 71. It was cloudy, with a temperature of 72 at Sioux Falls and 79 at Kansas City. Once again, at 5 a.m. in Omaha, it was 77 degrees under partly cloudy skies. Here are the forecast key messages.
Regular chances of thunderstorms continue each day through the forecast. Late Wednesday night and late Thursday night bring the best chances, 40 to 70%. Strong to severe storms are possible over the next several days. The primary hazards are damaging winds and hail. Wildfire smoke continues to move overhead from the northwest. Most of the smoke remains high in the atmosphere, with only a small amount reaching the surface. This is NOAA All Hazards Radio Station KIH-61 in Omaha, Nebraska. The current time is 5:47 a.m. Central Daylight Time. Now for the official National Weather Service forecast for the Omaha and Council Bluffs area. Today, warmer. Partly cloudy. Highs in the lower 90s. South winds 10 to 15 miles an hour, becoming southwest 5 to 10 miles an hour this afternoon. Tonight, partly cloudy. A slight chance of showers and thunderstorms after midnight. Lows in the lower 70s. East winds 5 to 10 miles an hour. Chance of rain 20%. Monday, mostly sunny. Hot with highs in the lower 90s. Southeast winds around 5 miles an hour. Monday night, partly cloudy. A slight chance of showers and thunderstorms after midnight. Humid with lows in the lower 70s. Southeast winds around 5 miles an hour. Chance of rain 20%. Tuesday, mostly sunny. Hot with highs in the lower 90s. Southeast winds around 5 miles an hour. Tuesday night, partly cloudy until midnight, then becoming mostly cloudy. A chance of showers and thunderstorms. Lows in the lower 70s. Chance of rain 30%. Wednesday, partly sunny. Hot with highs in the upper 80s. Wednesday night, mostly cloudy. Showers and thunderstorms likely after midnight. Lows in the upper 60s. Chance of rain 60%. Thursday, a chance of thunderstorms. Showers likely, mainly in the morning. Not as warm with highs in the mid-70s. Chance of rain 70%. Thursday night, a chance of thunderstorms until midnight. Mostly cloudy with a chance of showers. Lows in the mid-60s. Chance of rain 50%. Friday through Saturday, mostly cloudy with a chance of showers. Highs in the mid-70s. Lows in the lower 60s. Chance of rain 50%. At 5 a.m. in Omaha, it was partly cloudy. The temperature was 77 degrees, the dew point 72, and the relative humidity 84%. The wind was south at 18 miles an hour. The pressure was 29.81 inches and falling. Across eastern Nebraska and southwest Iowa, fog was reported, with a temperature of 66 at Columbus and 65 at Tecumseh. It was clear, with a temperature of 76 at Lincoln, 74 at Fremont, and 75 at Blair Airport. It was partly cloudy, with a temperature of 75 at Millard, 75 at Plaxmouth, and 75 at Red Oak, Iowa. At Nebraska City, it was mostly cloudy, with a temperature of 75. Here are some observations from across the region. At Des Moines, a thunderstorm was reported, with a temperature of 76. Fog was reported, with a temperature of 66 at Grand Island, 68 at Norfolk, 70 at North Platte, and 67 at Valentine. It was 81 at Concordia, Kansas. At Sioux City, it was clear, with a temperature of 68. At Denver, it was partly cloudy, with a temperature of 71. It was cloudy, with a temperature of 72 at Sioux Falls, and 79 at Kansas City. Once again, at 5 a.m. in Omaha, it was 77 degrees under partly cloudy skies. Here are the forecast key messages. Regular chances of thunderstorms continue each day through the forecast. Late Wednesday night and late Thursday night bring the best chances, 40 to 70%. Strong to severe storms are possible over the next several days. The primary hazards are damaging winds and hail.
Wildfire smoke continues to move overhead from the northwest. Most of the smoke remains high in the atmosphere, with only a small amount reaching the surface. This is NOAA All Hazards radio station KIH 61 in Omaha, Nebraska. The current time is 5:51 a.m. Central Daylight Time. Now for the official National Weather Service forecast for the Omaha and Council Bluffs area. Today, warmer. Partly cloudy. Highs in the lower 90s. South winds 10 to 15 miles an hour, becoming southwest 5 to 10 miles an hour this afternoon. Tonight, partly cloudy. A slight chance of showers and thunderstorms after midnight. Lows in the lower 70s. East winds 5 to 10 miles an hour. Chance of rain 20%. Monday, mostly sunny. Hot with highs in the lower 90s. Southeast winds around 5 miles an hour. Monday night, partly cloudy. A slight chance of showers and thunderstorms after midnight. Humid with lows in the lower 70s. Southeast winds around 5 miles an hour. Chance of rain 20%. Tuesday, mostly sunny. Hot with highs in the lower 90s. Southeast winds around 5 miles an hour. Tuesday night, partly cloudy until midnight, then becoming mostly cloudy. A chance of showers and thunderstorms. Lows in the lower 70s. Chance of rain 30%. Wednesday, partly sunny. Hot with highs in the upper 80s. Wednesday night, mostly cloudy. Showers and thunderstorms likely after midnight. Lows in the upper 60s. Chance of rain 60%. Thursday, a chance of thunderstorms. Showers likely, mainly in the morning. Not as warm with highs in the mid-70s. Chance of rain 70%. Thursday night, a chance of thunderstorms until midnight. Mostly cloudy with a chance of showers. Lows in the mid-60s. Chance of rain 50%. Friday through Saturday, mostly cloudy with a chance of showers. Highs in the mid-70s. Lows in the lower 60s. Chance of rain 50%. At 5 a.m. in Omaha, it was partly cloudy. The temperature was 77 degrees, the dew point 72, and the relative humidity 84%. The wind was south at 18 miles an hour. The pressure was 29.81 inches and falling. Across eastern Nebraska and southwest Iowa, fog was reported, with a temperature of 66 at Columbus and 65 at Tecumseh. It was clear, with a temperature of 76 at Lincoln, 74 at Fremont, and 75 at Blair Airport. It was partly cloudy, with a temperature of 75 at Millard, 75 at Plaxmouth, and 75 at Red Oak, Iowa. At Nebraska City, it was mostly cloudy, with a temperature of 75. Here are some observations from across the region. At Des Moines, a thunderstorm was reported, with a temperature of 76. Fog was reported, with a temperature of 66 at Grand Island, 68 at North Fork, 70 at North Platte, and 67 at Valentine. It was 81 at Concordia, Kansas. At Sioux City, it was clear, with a temperature of 68. At Denver, it was partly cloudy, with a temperature of 71. It was cloudy, with a temperature of 72 at Sioux Falls, and 79 at Kansas City. Once again, at 5 a.m. in Omaha, it was 77 degrees under partly cloudy skies. Here are the forecast key messages. Regular chances of thunderstorms continue each day through the forecast. Late Wednesday night and late Thursday night bring the best chances 40 to 70%. Strong to severe storms are possible over the next several days. The primary hazards are damaging winds and hail. Wildfire smoke continues to move overhead from the northwest. Most of the smoke remains high in the atmosphere, with only a small amount reaching the surface. This is NOAA All Hazards radio station KIH 61 in Omaha, Nebraska. The
current time is 5:56 a.m. Central Daylight Time. Now for the official National Weather Service forecast for the Omaha and Council Bluffs area. Today, warmer. Partly cloudy. Highs in the lower 90s. South winds 10 to 15 miles an hour, becoming southwest 5 to 10 miles an hour this afternoon. Tonight, partly cloudy. A slight chance of showers and thunderstorms after midnight. Lows in the lower 70s. East winds 5 to 10 miles an hour. Chance of rain 20%. Monday, mostly sunny. Hot with highs in the lower 90s. Southeast winds around 5 miles an hour. Monday night, partly cloudy. A slight chance of showers and thunderstorms after midnight. Humid with lows in the lower 70s. Southeast winds around 5 miles an hour. Chance of rain 20%. Tuesday, mostly sunny. Hot with highs in the lower 90s. Southeast winds around 5 miles an hour. Tuesday night, partly cloudy until midnight, then becoming mostly cloudy. A chance of showers and thunderstorms. Lows in the lower 70s. Chance of rain 30%. Wednesday, partly sunny. Hot with highs in the upper 80s. Wednesday night, mostly cloudy. Showers and thunderstorms likely after midnight. Lows in the upper 60s. Chance of rain 60%. Thursday, a chance of thunderstorms. Showers likely, mainly in the morning. Not as warm with highs in the mid-70s. Chance of rain 70%. Thursday night, a chance of thunderstorms until midnight. Mostly cloudy with a chance of showers. Lows in the mid-60s. Chance of rain 50%. Friday through Saturday, mostly cloudy with a chance of showers. Highs in the mid-70s. Lows in the lower 60s. Chance of rain 50%. At 5 a.m. in Omaha, it was partly cloudy. The temperature was 77 degrees, the dew point 72, and the relative humidity 84%. The wind was south at 18 miles an hour. The pressure was 29.81 inches and falling. Across eastern Nebraska and southwest Iowa, fog was reported, with a temperature of 66 at Columbus and 65 at Tecumseh. It was clear, with a temperature of 76 at Lincoln, 74 at Fremont, and 75 at Blair Airport. It was partly cloudy, with a temperature of 75 at Millard, 75 at Plaxmouth, and 75 at Red Oak, Iowa. At Nebraska City, it was mostly cloudy, with a temperature of 75. Here are some observations from across the region. At Des Moines, a thunderstorm was reported, with a temperature of 76. Fog was reported, with a temperature of 66 at Grand Island, 68 at Norfolk, 70 at North Platte, and 67 at Valentine. It was 81 at Concordia, Kansas. At Sioux City, it was clear, with a temperature of 68. At Denver, it was partly cloudy, with a temperature of 71. It was cloudy, with a temperature of 72 at Sioux Falls and 79 at Kansas City. Once again, at 5 a.m. in Omaha, it was 77 degrees under partly cloudy skies. The Omaha, Nebraska climate summary for yesterday, August 8, 2026. Yesterday's high temperature was 83 degrees. This high was 4 degrees below the normal high of 87. The record high is 109 degrees, which was set in 1934. Yesterday's low temperature was 62 degrees. This low was 5 degrees below the normal low of 67. The record low is 53 degrees, which was last set in 1964. 0.09 inches of precipitation fell yesterday, which brings the monthly total to 3.18 inches. This is 2.10 inches above the normal amount of 1.08 inches for August. The total precipitation for the year now stands at 17.13 inches, which is 3.26 inches below normal. No snow fell yesterday, which brings the monthly total to 0.0 inches.
This is normal for August. The total snowfall since July 1st still stands at 0.0 inches, which is normal. There were no heating degree days yesterday, which is normal. This leaves the monthly total at zero, which is normal. The yearly total since July 1st is zero, which is normal. There were 8 cooling degree days yesterday, which is 4 below normal. This brings the monthly total to 72, which is minus 28 below normal. The yearly total since January 1st is 994, which is 105 above normal. Yesterday, the maximum wind observed was 35 miles an hour from the southeast. The highest wind gust observed was 43 miles per hour from the south. The normal high temperature for today is 87 degrees, and the normal low is 67. The record high for today is 103, which occurred in 1936, and the record low is 49, which occurred in 1972. Sunrise today is at 6:27 a.m. and sunset is at 8:31 p.m. The Valley National Weather Service climate summary for yesterday, August 8, 2026. Yesterday's high temperature was 81 degrees. Record high is 98 degrees, which was set in 2012. In the low, 61 degrees. The record low is 55 degrees, which was set in 1996. 0.43 inches of precipitation fell yesterday, which brings the monthly total to 2.27 inches. The total precipitation for the year now stands at 17.72 inches. No snow fell yesterday, which brings the monthly total to 0.0 inches. This is normal for August. The total snowfall since July 1st still stands at 0.0 inches, which is normal. The highest wind gust observed was 49 miles per hour. The normal high temperature for today is 85 degrees, and the normal low is 67. Sunrise today is at 6:29 a.m. and sunset is at 8:32 p.m. Here are the forecast key messages. Regular chances of thunderstorms continue each day through the forecast. Late Wednesday night and late Thursday night bring the best chances, 40 to 70%. Strong to severe storms are possible over the next several days. The primary hazards are damaging winds and hail. Wildfire smoke continues to move overhead from the northwest. Most of the smoke remains high in the atmosphere, with only a small amount reaching the surface. This is NOAA All Hazards Radio Station KIH-61 in Omaha, Nebraska. The current time is 6:04 a.m. Central Daylight Time. Now for the official National Weather Service forecast for the Omaha and Council Bluffs area. Today, warmer. Partly cloudy. Highs in the lower 90s. South winds 10 to 15 miles an hour, becoming southwest 5 to 10 miles an hour this afternoon. Tonight, partly cloudy. A slight chance of showers and thunderstorms after midnight. Lows in the lower 70s. East winds 5 to 10 miles an hour. Chance of rain 20%. Monday, mostly sunny. Hot with highs in the lower 90s. Southeast winds around 5 miles an hour. Monday night, partly cloudy. A slight chance of showers and thunderstorms after midnight. Humid with lows in the lower 70s. Southeast winds around 5 miles an hour. Chance of rain 20%. Tuesday, mostly sunny. Hot with highs in the lower 90s. Southeast winds around 5 miles an hour. Tuesday night, partly cloudy until midnight, then becoming mostly cloudy. A chance of showers and thunderstorms. Lows in the lower 70s. Chance of rain 30%. Wednesday, partly sunny. Hot with highs in the upper 80s. Wednesday night, mostly cloudy. Showers and thunderstorms likely after midnight. Lows in the upper 60s. Chance of rain 60%. Thursday, a chance of thunderstorms. Showers likely, mainly in the morning. Not as warm with highs in the mid 70s. Chance of rain 70%.
Thursday night, a chance of thunderstorms until midnight. Mostly cloudy with a chance of showers. Lows in the mid-60s. Chance of rain 50%. Friday through Saturday, mostly cloudy with a chance of showers. Highs in the mid-70s.

was clear, with a temperature of 75 at Lincoln, 76 at Millard, 74 at Fremont, and 75 at Blair Airport. It was partly cloudy, with a temperature of 76 at Plattsmouth, and 75 at Red Oak, Iowa. Here are some observations from across the region. A thunderstorm was reported, with a temperature of 73 at Des Moines, and 78 at Kansas City. Fog was reported, with a temperature of 66 at Grand Island, 68 at Norfolk, 70 at North Platte, and 67 at Valentine. It was 80 at Concordia, Kansas. At Sioux City, it was clear, with a temperature of 70. At Denver, it was partly cloudy, with a temperature of 73. At Sioux Falls, it was cloudy, with a temperature of 69. Once again, at 6 a.m. in Omaha, it was 77 degrees under partly cloudy skies. Here are the forecast key messages. Regular chances of thunderstorms continue each day through the forecast. Late Wednesday night and late Thursday night bring the best chances, 40 to 70%. Strong to severe storms are possible over the next several days. The primary hazards are damaging winds and hail. Wildfire smoke continues to move overhead from the northwest. Most of the smoke remains high in the atmosphere, with only a small amount reaching the surface. This is NOAA All Hazards Radio Station KIH-61 in Omaha, Nebraska. The current time is 6:09 a.m. Central Daylight Time. Now for the official National Weather Service forecast for the Omaha and Council Bluffs area. Today, warmer. Partly cloudy. Highs in the lower 90s. South winds 10 to 15 miles an hour, becoming southwest 5 to 10 miles an hour this afternoon. Tonight, partly cloudy. A slight chance of showers and thunderstorms after midnight. Lows in the lower 70s. East winds 5 to 10 miles an hour. Chance of rain 20%. Monday, mostly sunny. Hot with highs in the lower 90s. Southeast winds around 5 miles an hour. Monday night, partly cloudy. A slight chance of showers and thunderstorms after midnight. Humid with lows in the lower 70s. Southeast winds around 5 miles an hour. Chance of rain 20%. Tuesday, mostly sunny. Hot with highs in the lower 90s. Southeast winds around 5 miles an hour. Tuesday night, partly cloudy until midnight, then becoming mostly cloudy. A chance of showers and thunderstorms. Lows in the lower 70s. Chance of rain 30%. Wednesday, partly sunny. Hot with highs in the upper 80s. Wednesday night, mostly cloudy. Showers and thunderstorms likely after midnight. Lows in the upper 60s. Chance of rain 60%. Thursday, a chance of thunderstorms. Showers likely, mainly in the morning. Not as warm with highs in the mid-70s. Chance of rain 70%. Thursday night, a chance of thunderstorms until midnight. Mostly cloudy with a chance of showers. Lows in the mid-60s. Chance of rain 50%. Friday through Saturday, mostly cloudy with a chance of showers. Highs in the mid-70s. Lows in the lower 60s. Chance of rain 50%. The Omaha, Nebraska climate summary for yesterday, August 8, 2026. Yesterday's high temperature was 83 degrees. This high was 4 degrees below the normal high of 87. The record high is 109 degrees, which was set in 1934. Yesterday's low temperature was 62 degrees. This low was 5 degrees below the normal low of 67. The record low is 53 degrees, which was last set in 1964. 0.09 inches of precipitation fell yesterday, which brings the monthly total to 3.18 inches. This is 2.10 inches above the normal amount of 1.08 inches for August. The total precipitation for the year now stands at 17.13 inches, which is 3.26 inches below normal. No snow.

fell yesterday, which brings the monthly total to 0.0 inches. This is normal for August. The total snowfall since July 1st still stands at 0.0 inches, which is normal. There were no heating degree days yesterday, which is normal. This leaves the monthly total at zero, which is normal. The yearly total since July 1st is zero, which is normal. There were 8 cooling degree days yesterday, which is 4 below normal. This brings the monthly total to 72, which is minus 28 below normal. The yearly total since January 1st is 994, which is 105 above normal. Yesterday the maximum wind observed was 35 miles an hour from the southeast. The highest wind gust observed was 43 miles per hour from the south. The normal high temperature for today is 87 degrees, and the normal low is 67. The record high for today is 103, which occurred in 1936, and the record low is 49, which occurred in 1972. Sunrise today is at 6:27 a.m. and sunset is at 8:31 p.m. The Valley National Weather Service climate summary for yesterday, August 8, 2026. Yesterday's high temperature was 81 degrees. Record high is 98 degrees, which was set in 2012. In the low, 61 degrees. The record low is 55 degrees, which was set in 1996. 0.43 inches of precipitation fell yesterday, which brings the monthly total to 2.27 inches. The total precipitation for the year now stands at 17.72 inches. No snow fell yesterday, which brings the monthly total to 0.0 inches. This is normal for August. The total snowfall since July 1st still stands at 0.0 inches, which is normal. The highest wind gust observed was 49 miles per hour. The normal high temperature for today is 85 degrees, and the normal low is 67. Sunrise today is at 6:29 a.m. and sunset is at 8:32 p.m. Here are the forecast key messages. Regular chances of thunderstorms continue each day through the forecast. Late Wednesday night and late Thursday night bring the best chances, 40% to 70%. Strong to severe storms are possible over the next several days. The primary hazards are damaging winds and hail. Wildfire smoke continues to move overhead from the northwest. Most of the smoke remains high in the atmosphere, with only a small amount reaching the surface. This is NOAA All Hazards Radio Station KIH-61 in Omaha, Nebraska. The current time is 6:15 a.m. Central Daylight Time. Now for the official National Weather Service forecast for the Omaha and Council Bluffs area. Today, warmer. Partly cloudy. Highs in the lower 90s. South winds 10 to 15 miles an hour, becoming southwest 5 to 10 miles an hour this afternoon. Tonight, partly cloudy. A slight chance of showers and thunderstorms after midnight. Lows in the lower 70s. East winds 5 to 10 miles an hour. Chance of rain 20%. Monday, mostly sunny. Hot with highs in the lower 90s. Southeast winds around 5 miles an hour. Monday night, partly cloudy. A slight chance of showers and thunderstorms after midnight. Humid with lows in the lower 70s. Southeast winds around 5 miles an hour. Chance of rain 20%. Tuesday, mostly sunny. Hot with highs in the lower 90s. Southeast winds around 5 miles an hour. Tuesday night, partly cloudy until midnight, then becoming mostly cloudy. A chance of showers and thunderstorms. Lows in the lower 70s. Chance of rain 30%. Wednesday, partly sunny. Hot with highs in the upper 80s. Wednesday night, mostly cloudy. Showers and thunderstorms likely after midnight. Lows in the upper 60s. Chance of rain 60%. Thursday, a chance of thunderstorms. Showers likely, mainly in the morning. Not as warm with highs in the mid-70s.
chance of rain 70%. Thursday night, a chance of thunderstorms until midnight. Mostly cloudy with a chance of showers. Lows in the mid-60s. Chance of rain 50%. Friday through Saturday, mostly cloudy with a chance of showers. Highs in the mid-70s. Lows in the lower 60s. Chance of rain 50%. At 6 a.m. in Omaha, it was partly cloudy. The temperature was 77 degrees, the dew point 71, and the relative humidity 82%. The wind was south at 14 miles an hour. The pressure was 29.79 inches and falling. Across eastern Nebraska and southwest Iowa, fog was reported, with a temperature of 64 at Columbus and 66 at Tecumseh. It was clear, with a temperature of 75 at Lincoln, 74 at Fremont, and 75 at Blair Airport. It was partly cloudy, with a temperature of 76 at Millard and 76 at Plattsmouth. At Red Oak, Iowa, it was mostly cloudy, with a temperature of 75. Here are some observations from across the region. A thunderstorm was reported, with a temperature of 73 at Des Moines and 78 at Kansas City. Fog was reported, with a temperature of 66 at Grand Island, 68 at North Fork, 70 at North Platte, and 67 at Valentine. It was 80 at Concordia, Kansas. At Sioux City, it was clear, with a temperature of 70. At Denver, it was partly cloudy, with a temperature of 73. At Sioux Falls, it was cloudy, with a temperature of 69. Once again, at 6 a.m. in Omaha, it was 77 degrees under partly cloudy skies. Here are the forecast key messages. Regular chances of thunderstorms continue each day through the forecast. Late Wednesday night and late Thursday night bring the best chances, 40 to 70%. Strong to severe storms are possible over the next several days. The primary hazards are damaging winds and hail. Wildfire smoke continues to move overhead from the northwest. Most of the smoke remains high in the atmosphere, with only a small amount reaching the surface. The Omaha, Nebraska climate summary for yesterday, August 8, 2026. Yesterday's high temperature was 83 degrees. This high was 4 degrees below the normal high of 87. The record high is 109 degrees, which was set in 1934. Yesterday's low temperature was 62 degrees. This low was 5 degrees below the normal low of 67. The record low is 53 degrees, which was last set in 1964. 0.09 inches of precipitation fell yesterday, which brings the monthly total to 3.18 inches. This is 2.10 inches above the normal amount of 1.08 inches for August. The total precipitation for the year now stands at 17.13 inches, which is 3.26 inches below normal. No snow fell yesterday, which brings the monthly total to 0.0 inches. This is normal for August. The total snowfall since July 1st still stands at 0.0 inches, which is normal. There were no heating degree days yesterday, which is normal. This leaves the monthly total at zero, which is normal. The yearly total since July 1st is zero, which is normal. There were 8 cooling degree days yesterday, which is 4 below normal. This brings the monthly total to 72, which is minus 28 below normal. The yearly total since January 1st is 994, which is 105 above normal. Yesterday the maximum wind observed was 35 miles an hour from the southeast. The highest wind gust observed was 43 miles per hour from the south. The normal high temperature for today is 87 degrees, and the normal low is 67. The record high for today is 103, which occurred in 1936, and the record low is 49, which occurred in 1972. Sunrise today is at 6:27 a.m. and sunset is at 8:31 p.m. The Valley National Weather Service climate summary for yesterday, August 8, 2026.
Yesterday's high temperature was 81 degrees, record high is 98 degrees, which was set in 2012. In the low, 61 degrees. The record low is 55 degrees, which was set in 1996. 0.43 inches of precipitation fell yesterday, which brings the monthly total to 2.27 inches. The total precipitation for the year now stands at 17.72 inches. No snow fell yesterday, which brings the monthly total to 0.0 inches. This is normal for August. The total snowfall since July 1st still stands at 0.0 inches, which is normal. The highest wind gust observed was 49 miles per hour. The normal high temperature for today is 85 degrees, and the normal low is 67. Sunrise today is at 6:29 a.m. and sunset is at 8:32 p.m. This is NOAA All Hazards Radio Station KIH 61 in Omaha, Nebraska. The current time is 6:23 a.m. Central Daylight Time. Now for the official National Weather Service forecast for the Omaha and Council Bluffs area. Today, warmer. Partly cloudy. Highs in the lower 90s. South winds 10 to 15 miles an hour, becoming southwest 5 to 10 miles an hour this afternoon. Tonight, partly cloudy. A slight chance of showers and thunderstorms after midnight. Lows in the lower 70s. East winds 5 to 10 miles an hour. Chance of rain 20%. Monday, mostly sunny. Hot with highs in the lower 90s. Southeast winds around 5 miles an hour. Monday night, partly cloudy. A slight chance of showers and thunderstorms after midnight. Humid with lows in the lower 70s. Southeast winds around 5 miles an hour. Chance of rain 20%. Tuesday, mostly sunny. Hot with highs in the lower 90s. Southeast winds around 5 miles an hour. Tuesday night, partly cloudy until midnight, then becoming mostly cloudy. A chance of showers and thunderstorms. Lows in the lower 70s. Chance of rain 30%. Wednesday, partly sunny. Hot with highs in the upper 80s. Wednesday night, mostly cloudy. Showers and thunderstorms likely after midnight. Lows in the upper 60s. Chance of rain 60%. Thursday, a chance of thunderstorms. Showers likely, mainly in the morning. Not as warm with highs in the mid-70s. Chance of rain 70%. Thursday night, a chance of thunderstorms until midnight. Mostly cloudy with a chance of showers. Lows in the mid-60s. Chance of rain 50%. Friday through Saturday, mostly cloudy with a chance of showers. Highs in the mid-70s. Lows in the lower 60s. Chance of rain 50%. At 6 a.m. in Omaha, it was partly cloudy. The temperature was 77 degrees. The dew point 71, and the relative humidity 82%. The wind was south at 14 miles an hour. The pressure was 29.79 inches and falling. Across eastern Nebraska and southwest Iowa, fog was reported, with a temperature of 64 at Columbus and 66 at Takema. It was clear, with a temperature of 75 at Lincoln, 74 at Fremont, and 75 at Blair Airport. It was partly cloudy, with a temperature of 76 at Millard and 76 at Plattsmouth. At Red Oak, Iowa, it was mostly cloudy, with a temperature of 75. Here are some observations from across the region. A thunderstorm was reported, with a temperature of 73 at Des Moines and 78 at Kansas City. Fog was reported, with a temperature of 66 at Grand Island, 68 at North Fork, 70 at North Platte, and 67 at Valentine. It was 80 at Concordia, Kansas. At Sioux City, it was clear, with a temperature of 70. At Denver, it was partly cloudy, with a temperature of 73. At Sioux Falls, it was cloudy, with a temperature of 69.
Once again, at 6 a.m. in Omaha, it was 77 degrees under partly cloudy skies. This is NOAA All Hazards radio station KIH-61 serving the following counties in Nebraska and Iowa. Douglas, Sarpy, Washington, Cass, Odo, Burt, Dodge, Saunders, Harrison, Pottawatomie, and Mills. Here are the forecast key messages. Regular chances of thunderstorms continue each day through the forecast. Late Wednesday night and late Thursday night bring the best chances, 40 to 70%. Strong to severe storms are possible over the next several days. The primary hazards are damaging winds and hail. Wildfire smoke continues to move overhead from the northwest. Most of the smoke remains high in the atmosphere, with only a small amount reaching the surface. This is NOAA All Hazards radio station KIH-61 in Omaha, Nebraska. The current time is 6:28 a.m. Central Daylight Time. Now for the official National Weather Service forecast for the Omaha and Council Bluffs area. Today, warmer. Partly cloudy. Highs in the lower 90s. South winds 10 to 15 miles an hour, becoming southwest 5 to 10 miles an hour this afternoon. Tonight, partly cloudy. A slight chance of showers and thunderstorms after midnight. Lows in the lower 70s. East winds 5 to 10 miles an hour. Chance of rain 20%. Monday, mostly sunny. Hot with highs in the lower 90s. Southeast winds around 5 miles an hour. Monday night, partly cloudy. A slight chance of showers and thunderstorms after midnight. Humid with lows in the lower 70s. Southeast winds around 5 miles an hour. Chance of rain 20%. Tuesday, mostly sunny. Hot with highs in the lower 90s. Southeast winds around 5 miles an hour. Tuesday night, partly cloudy until midnight, then becoming mostly cloudy. A chance of showers and thunderstorms. Lows in the lower 70s. Chance of rain 30%. Wednesday, partly sunny. Hot with highs in the upper 80s. Wednesday night, mostly cloudy. Showers and thunderstorms likely after midnight. Lows in the upper 60s. Chance of rain 60%. Thursday, a chance of thunderstorms. Showers likely, mainly in the morning. Not as warm with highs in the mid-70s. Chance of rain 70%. Thursday night, a chance of thunderstorms until midnight. Mostly cloudy with a chance of showers. Lows in the mid-60s. Chance of rain 50%. Friday through Saturday, mostly cloudy with a chance of showers. Highs in the mid-70s. Lows in the lower 60s. Chance of rain 50%. The Omaha, Nebraska climate summary for yesterday, August 8, 2026. Yesterday's high temperature was 83 degrees. This high was 4 degrees below the normal high of 87. The record high is 109 degrees, which was set in 1934. Yesterday's low temperature was 62 degrees. This low was 5 degrees below the normal low of 67. The record low is 53 degrees, which was last set in 1964. 0.09 inches of precipitation fell yesterday, which brings the monthly total to 3.18 inches. This is 2.10 inches above the normal amount of 1.08 inches for August. The total precipitation for the year now stands at 17.13 inches, which is 3.26 inches below normal. No snow fell yesterday, which brings the monthly total to 0.0 inches. This is normal for August. The total snowfall since July 1st still stands at 0.0 inches, which is normal. There were no heating degree days yesterday, which is normal. This leaves the monthly total at zero, which is normal. The yearly total since July 1st is zero, which is normal. There were 8 cooling degree days yesterday, which is 4 below normal. This brings the monthly total to 72, which is minus 28 below normal.
The yearly total since January 1st is 994, which is 105 above normal. Yesterday, the maximum wind observed was 35 miles an hour from the southeast. The highest wind gust observed was 43 miles per hour from the south. The normal high temperature for today is 87 degrees, and the normal low is 67. The record high for today is 103, which occurred in 1936, and the record low is 49, which occurred in 1972. Sunrise today is at 6:27 a.m. and sunset is at 8:31 p.m. The Valley National Weather Service climate summary for yesterday, August 8, 2026. Yesterday's high temperature was 81 degrees. Record high is 98 degrees, which was set in 2012. And the low 61 degrees. The record low is 55 degrees, which was set in 1996. 0.43 inches of precipitation fell yesterday, which brings the monthly total to 2.27 inches. The total precipitation for the year now stands at 17.72 inches. No snow fell yesterday, which brings the monthly total to 0.0 inches. This is normal for August. The total snowfall since July 1st still stands at 0.0 inches, which is normal. The highest wind gust observed was 49 miles per hour. The normal high temperature for today is 85 degrees, and the normal low is 67. Sunrise today is at 6:29 a.m. and sunset is at 8:32 p.m. At 6 a.m. in Omaha, it was partly cloudy. The temperature was 77 degrees, the dew point 71, and the relative humidity 82%. The wind was south at 14 miles an hour. The pressure was 29.79 inches and falling. Across eastern Nebraska and southwest Iowa, fog was reported, with a temperature of 64 at Columbus and 66 at Tecumseh. It was clear, with a temperature of 75 at Lincoln, 74 at Fremont, and 75 at Blair Airport. It was partly cloudy, with a temperature of 76 at Millard and 76 at Plattsmouth. At Red Oak, Iowa, it was mostly cloudy, with a temperature of 75. Here are some observations from across the region. A thunderstorm was reported, with a temperature of 73 at Des Moines and 78 at Kansas City. Fog was reported, with a temperature of 66 at Grand Island, 68 at Norfolk, 70 at Northland, and 67 at Valentine. It was 80 at Concordia, Kansas. At Sioux City, it was clear, with a temperature of 70. At Denver, it was partly cloudy, with a temperature of 73. At Sioux Falls, it was cloudy, with a temperature of 69. Once again, at 6 a.m. in Omaha, it was 77 degrees under partly cloudy skies. Here are the forecast key messages. Regular chances of thunderstorms continue each day through the forecast. Late Wednesday night and late Thursday night bring the best chances, 40% to 70%. Strong to severe storms are possible over the next several days. The primary hazards are damaging winds and hail. Wildfire smoke continues to move overhead from the northwest. Most of the smoke remains high in the atmosphere, with only a small amount reaching the surface. 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The current time is 6:36 a.m. Central Daylight Time. Now for the official National Weather Service forecast for the Omaha and Council Bluffs area. Today, warmer. Partly cloudy. Highs in the lower 90s. South winds 10 to 15 miles an hour, becoming southwest 5 to 10 miles an hour this afternoon. Tonight, partly cloudy. A slight chance of showers and thunderstorms after midnight. Lows in the lower 70s. East winds 5 to 10 miles an hour. Chance of rain 20%. Monday, mostly sunny. Hot with highs in the lower 90s. Southeast winds around 5 miles an hour. Monday night, partly cloudy. A slight chance of showers and thunderstorms after midnight. Humid with lows in the lower 70s.
Southeast winds around 5 miles an hour. Chance of rain 20%. Tuesday, mostly sunny. Hot with highs in the lower 90s. Southeast winds around 5 miles an hour. Tuesday night, partly cloudy until midnight, then becoming mostly cloudy. A chance of showers and thunderstorms. Lows in the lower 70s. Chance of rain 30%. Wednesday, partly sunny. Hot with highs in the upper 80s. Wednesday night, mostly cloudy. Showers and thunderstorms likely after midnight. Lows in the upper 60s. Chance of rain 60%. Thursday, a chance of thunderstorms. Showers likely, mainly in the morning. Not as warm with highs in the mid-70s. Chance of rain 70%. Thursday night, a chance of thunderstorms until midnight. Mostly cloudy with a chance of showers. Lows in the mid-60s. Chance of rain 50%. Friday through Saturday, mostly cloudy with a chance of showers. Highs in the mid-70s. Lows in the lower 60s. Chance of rain 50%. At 6 a.m. in Omaha, it was partly cloudy. The temperature was 77 degrees, the dew point 71, and the relative humidity 82%. The wind was south at 14 miles an hour. The pressure was 29.79 inches and falling. Across eastern Nebraska and southwest Iowa, fog was reported, with a temperature of 64 at Columbus and 66 at Tecumseh. It was clear, with a temperature of 75 at Lincoln, 74 at Fremont, and 75 at Blair Airport. It was partly cloudy, with a temperature of 76 at Millard and 76 at Plattsmouth. At Red Oak, Iowa, it was mostly cloudy, with a temperature of 75. Here are some observations from across the region. A thunderstorm was reported, with a temperature of 73 at Des Moines and 78 at Kansas City. Fog was reported, with a temperature of 66 at Grand Island, 68 at Norfolk, 70 at North Platte, and 67 at Valentine. It was 80 at Concordia, Kansas. At Sioux City, it was clear, with a temperature of 70. At Denver, it was partly cloudy, with a temperature of 73. At Sioux Falls, it was cloudy, with a temperature of 69. Once again, at 6 a.m. in Omaha, it was 77 degrees under partly cloudy skies. The Omaha, Nebraska climate summary for yesterday, August 8, 2026. Yesterday's high temperature was 83 degrees. This high was 4 degrees below the normal high of 87. The record high is 109 degrees, which was set in 1934. Yesterday's low temperature was 62 degrees. This low was 5 degrees below the normal low of 67. The record low is 53 degrees, which was last set in 1964. 0.09 inches of precipitation fell yesterday, which brings the monthly total to 3.18 inches. This is 2.10 inches above the normal amount of 1.08 inches for August. The total precipitation for the year now stands at 17.13 inches, which is 3.26 inches below normal. No snow fell yesterday, which brings the monthly total to 0.0 inches. This is normal for August. The total snowfall since July 1st still stands at 0.0 inches, which is normal. There were no heating degree days yesterday, which is normal. This leaves the monthly total at zero, which is normal. The yearly total since July 1st is zero, which is normal. There were 8 cooling degree days yesterday, which is 4 below normal. This brings the monthly total to 72, which is minus 28 below normal. The yearly total since January 1st is 994, which is 105 above normal. Yesterday, the maximum wind observed was 35 miles an hour from the southeast. The highest wind gust observed was 43 miles per hour from the south. The normal high temperature for today is 87 degrees, and the normal low is 67.
The record high for today is 103, which occurred in 1936, and the record low is 49, which occurred in 1972. Sunrise today is at 6:27 a.m. and sunset is at 8:31 p.m. The Valley National Weather Service climate summary for yesterday, August 8, 2026. Yesterday's high temperature was 81 degrees, record high is 98 degrees, which was set in 2012. In the low 61 degrees. The record low is 55 degrees, which was set in 1996. 0.43 inches of precipitation fell yesterday, which brings the monthly total to 2.27 inches. The total precipitation for the year now stands at 17.72 inches. No snow fell yesterday, which brings the monthly total to 0.0 inches. This is normal for August. The total snowfall since July 1st still stands at 0.0 inches, which is normal. The highest wind gust observed was 49 miles per hour. The normal high temperature for today is 85 degrees, and the normal low is 67. Sunrise today is at 6:29 a.m. and sunset is at 8:32 p.m. Here are the forecast key messages. Regular chances of thunderstorms continue each day through the forecast. Late Wednesday night and late Thursday night bring the best chances, 40 to 70%. Strong to severe storms are possible over the next several days. The primary hazards are damaging winds and hail. Wildfire smoke continues to move overhead from the northwest. Most of the smoke remains high in the atmosphere, with only a small amount reaching the surface. 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The current time is 6:44 a.m. Central Daylight Time. Now for the official National Weather Service forecast for the Omaha and Council Bluffs area. Today, warmer. Partly cloudy. Highs in the lower 90s. South winds 10 to 15 miles an hour, becoming southwest 5 to 10 miles an hour this afternoon. Tonight, partly cloudy. A slight chance of showers and thunderstorms after midnight. Lows in the lower 70s. East winds 5 to 10 miles an hour. Chance of rain 20%. Monday, mostly sunny. Hot with highs in the lower 90s. Southeast winds around 5 miles an hour. Monday night, partly cloudy. A slight chance of showers and thunderstorms after midnight. Humid with lows in the lower 70s. Southeast winds around 5 miles an hour. Chance of rain 20%. Tuesday, mostly sunny. Hot with highs in the lower 90s. Southeast winds around 5 miles an hour. Tuesday night, partly cloudy until midnight, then becoming mostly cloudy. A chance of showers and thunderstorms. Lows in the lower 70s. Chance of rain 30%. Wednesday, partly sunny. Hot with highs in the upper 80s. Wednesday night, mostly cloudy. Showers and thunderstorms likely after midnight. Lows in the upper 60s. Chance of rain 60%. Thursday, a chance of thunderstorms. Showers likely, mainly in the morning. Not as warm with highs in the mid-70s. Chance of rain 70%. Thursday night, a chance of thunderstorms until midnight. Mostly cloudy with a chance of showers. Lows in the mid-60s. Chance of rain 50%. Friday through Saturday, mostly cloudy with a chance of showers. Highs in the mid-70s. Lows in the lower 60s. Chance of rain 50%. At 6 a.m. in Omaha, it was partly cloudy. The temperature was 77 degrees, the dew point 71, and the relative humidity 82%. The wind was south at 14 miles an hour. The pressure was 29.79 inches and falling. Across eastern Nebraska and southwest Iowa, fog was reported, with a temperature of 64 at Columbus and 66 at Tecumseh. It was clear, with a temperature of 75 at Lincoln,
74 at Fremont and 75 at Blair Airport. It was partly cloudy, with a temperature of 76 at Millard and 76 at Plattsmouth. At Red Oak, Iowa, it was mostly cloudy, with a temperature of 75. Here are some observations from across the region. A thunderstorm was reported, with a temperature of 73 at Des Moines and 78 at Kansas City. Fog was reported, with a temperature of 66 at Grand Island, 68 at Norfolk, 70 at North Platte, and 67 at Valentine. It was 80 at Concordia, Kansas. At Sioux City, it was clear, with a temperature of 70. At Denver, it was partly cloudy, with a temperature of 73. At Sioux Falls, it was cloudy, with a temperature of 69. Once again, at 6 a.m. in Omaha, it was 77 degrees under partly cloudy skies. Here are the forecast key messages. Regular chances of thunderstorms continue each day through the forecast. Late Wednesday night and late Thursday night bring the best chances, 40 to 70%. Strong to severe storms are possible over the next several days. The primary hazards are damaging winds and hail. Wildfire smoke continues to move overhead from the northwest. Most of the smoke remains high in the atmosphere, with only a small amount reaching the surface. This is NOAA All Hazards Radio Station KIH-61 in Omaha, Nebraska. The current time is 6:48 a.m. Central Daylight Time. Now for the official National Weather Service forecast for the Omaha and Council Bluffs area. Today, warmer. Partly cloudy. Highs in the lower 90s. South winds 10 to 15 miles an hour, becoming southwest 5 to 10 miles an hour this afternoon. Tonight, partly cloudy. A slight chance of showers and thunderstorms after midnight. Lows in the lower 70s. East winds 5 to 10 miles an hour. Chance of rain 20%. Monday, mostly sunny. Hot with highs in the lower 90s. Southeast winds around 5 miles an hour. Monday night, partly cloudy. A slight chance of showers and thunderstorms after midnight. Humid with lows in the lower 70s. Southeast winds around 5 miles an hour. Chance of rain 20%. Tuesday, mostly sunny. Hot with highs in the lower 90s. Southeast winds around 5 miles an hour. Tuesday night, partly cloudy until midnight, then becoming mostly cloudy. A chance of showers and thunderstorms. Lows in the lower 70s. Chance of rain 30%. Wednesday, partly sunny. Hot with highs in the upper 80s. Wednesday night, mostly cloudy. Showers and thunderstorms likely after midnight. Lows in the upper 60s. Chance of rain 60%. Thursday, a chance of thunderstorms. Showers likely, mainly in the morning. Not as warm with highs in the mid-70s. Chance of rain 70%. Thursday night, a chance of thunderstorms until midnight. Mostly cloudy with a chance of showers. Lows in the mid-60s. Chance of rain 50%. Friday through Saturday, mostly cloudy with a chance of showers. Highs in the mid-70s. Lows in the lower 60s. Chance of rain 50%. The Omaha, Nebraska climate summary for yesterday, August 8, 2026. Yesterday's high temperature was 83 degrees. This high was 4 degrees below the normal high of 87. The record high is 109 degrees, which was set in 1934. Yesterday's low temperature was 62 degrees. This low was 5 degrees below the normal low of 67. The record low is 53 degrees, which was last set in 1964. 0.09 inches of precipitation fell yesterday, which brings the monthly total to 3.18 inches. This is 2.10 inches above the normal amount of 1.08 inches for August. The total precipitation for the year now stands at 17.13 inches, which is 3.26 inches below normal.
No snow fell yesterday, which brings the monthly total to 0.0 inches. This is normal for August. The total snowfall since July 1st still stands at 0.0 inches, which is normal. There were no heating degree days yesterday, which is normal. This leaves the monthly total at zero, which is normal. The yearly total since July 1st is zero, which is normal. There were 8 cooling degree days yesterday, which is 4 below normal. This brings the monthly total to 72, which is minus 28 below normal. The yearly total since January 1st is 994, which is 105 above normal. Yesterday the maximum wind observed was 35 miles an hour from the southeast. The highest wind gust observed was 43 miles per hour from the south. The normal high temperature for today is 87 degrees, and the normal low is 67. The record high for today is 103, which occurred in 1936, and the record low is 49, which occurred in 1972. Sunrise today is at 6:27 a.m. and sunset is at 8:31 p.m. The Valley National Weather Service climate summary for yesterday, August 8, 2026. Yesterday's high temperature was 81 degrees. Record high is 98 degrees, which was set in 2012. And the low 61 degrees. The record low is 55 degrees, which was set in 1996. 0.43 inches of precipitation fell yesterday, which brings the monthly total to 2.27 inches. The total precipitation for the year now stands at 17.72 inches. No snow fell yesterday, which brings the monthly total to 0.0 inches. This is normal for August. The total snowfall since July 1st still stands at 0.0 inches, which is normal. The highest wind gust observed was 49 miles per hour. The normal high temperature for today is 85 degrees, and the normal low is 67. Sunrise today is at 6:29 a.m. and sunset is at 8:32 p.m. At 6 a.m. in Omaha, it was partly cloudy. The temperature was 77 degrees, the dew point 71, and the relative humidity 82%. The wind was south at 14 miles an hour. The pressure was 29.79 inches and falling. Across eastern Nebraska and southwest Iowa, fog was reported, with a temperature of 64 at Columbus and 66 at Tecumseh. It was clear, with a temperature of 75 at Lincoln, 74 at Fremont, and 75 at Blair Airport. It was partly cloudy, with a temperature of 76 at Millard and 76 at Plattsmouth. At Red Oak, Iowa, it was mostly cloudy, with a temperature of 75. Here are some observations from across the region. A thunderstorm was reported, with a temperature of 73 at Des Moines and 78 at Kansas City. Fog was reported, with a temperature of 66 at Grand Island, 68 at Norfolk, 70 at North Platte, and 67 at Valentine. It was 80 at Concordia, Kansas. At Sioux City, it was clear, with a temperature of 70. At Denver, it was partly cloudy, with a temperature of 73. At Sioux Falls, it was cloudy, with a temperature of 69. Once again, at 6 a.m. in Omaha, it was 77 degrees under partly cloudy skies. Here are the forecast key messages. Regular chances of thunderstorms continue each day through the forecast. Late Wednesday night and late Thursday night bring the best chances, 40 to 70%. Strong to severe storms are possible over the next several days. The primary hazards are damaging winds and hail. Wildfire smoke continues to move overhead from the northwest. Most of the smoke remains high in the atmosphere, with only a small amount reaching the surface. 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The current time is 6:56 a.m. Central Daylight Time. Now for the official National Weather Service forecast for the Omaha and Council Bluffs area. Today, warmer. Partly cloudy. Highs in the lower 90s.
south winds 10 to 15 miles an hour, becoming southwest 5 to 10 miles an hour this afternoon. Tonight, partly cloudy. A slight chance of showers and thunderstorms after midnight. Lows in the lower 70s. East winds 5 to 10 miles an hour. Chance of rain 20%. Monday, mostly sunny. Hot with highs in the lower 90s. Southeast winds around 5 miles an hour. Monday night, partly cloudy. A slight chance of showers and thunderstorms after midnight. Humid with lows in the lower 70s. Southeast winds around 5 miles an hour. Chance of rain 20%. Tuesday, mostly sunny. Hot with highs in the lower 90s. Southeast winds around 5 miles an hour. Tuesday night, partly cloudy until midnight, then becoming mostly cloudy. A chance of showers and thunderstorms. Lows in the lower 70s. Chance of rain 30%. Wednesday, partly sunny. Hot with highs in the upper 80s. Wednesday night, mostly cloudy. Showers and thunderstorms likely after midnight. Lows in the upper 60s. Chance of rain 60%. Thursday, a chance of thunderstorms. Showers likely, mainly in the morning. Not as warm with highs in the mid-70s. Chance of rain 70%. Thursday night, a chance of thunderstorms until midnight. Mostly cloudy with a chance of showers. Lows in the mid-60s. Chance of rain 50%. Friday through Saturday, mostly cloudy with a chance of showers. Highs in the mid-70s. Lows in the lower 60s. Chance of rain 50%. At 6 a.m. in Omaha, it was partly cloudy. The temperature was 77 degrees, the dew point 71, and the relative humidity 82%. The wind was south at 14 miles an hour. The pressure was 29.79 inches and falling. Across eastern Nebraska and southwest Iowa, fog was reported, with a temperature of 64 at Columbus and 66 at Tecumseh. It was clear, with a temperature of 75 at Lincoln, 74 at Fremont, and 75 at Blair Airport. It was partly cloudy, with a temperature of 76 at Millard and 76 at Plattsmouth. At Red Oak, Iowa, it was mostly cloudy, with a temperature of 75. Here are some observations from across the region. A thunderstorm was reported, with a temperature of 73 at Des Moines and 78 at Kansas City. Fog was reported, with a temperature of 66 at Grand Island, 68 at Norfolk, 70 at North Platte, and 67 at Valentine. It was 80 at Concordia, Kansas. At Sioux City, it was clear, with a temperature of 70. At Denver, it was partly cloudy, with a temperature of 73. At Sioux Falls, it was cloudy, with a temperature of 69. Once again, at 6 a.m. in Omaha, it was 77 degrees under partly cloudy skies. The Omaha, Nebraska climate summary for yesterday, August 8, 2026. Yesterday's high temperature was 83 degrees. This high was 4 degrees below the normal high of 87. The record high is 109 degrees, which was set in 1934. Yesterday's low temperature was 62 degrees. This low was 5 degrees below the normal low of 67. The record low is 53 degrees, which was last set in 1964. 0.09 inches of precipitation fell yesterday, which brings the monthly total to 3.18 inches. This is 2.10 inches above the normal amount of 1.08 inches for August. The total precipitation for the year now stands at 17.13 inches, which is 3.26 inches below normal. No snow fell yesterday, which brings the monthly total to 0.0 inches. This is normal for August. The total snowfall since July 1st still stands at 0.0 inches, which is normal. There were no heating degree days yesterday, which is normal. This leaves the monthly total at zero, which is normal.
The yearly total since July 1st is zero, which is normal. There were 8 cooling degree days yesterday, which is 4 below normal. This brings the monthly total to 72, which is minus 28 below normal. The yearly total since January 1st is 994, which is 105 above normal. Yesterday, the maximum wind observed was 35 miles an hour from the southeast. The highest wind gust observed was 43 miles per hour from the south. The normal high temperature for today is 87 degrees, and the normal low is 67. The record high for today is 103, which occurred in 1936, and the record low is 49, which occurred in 1972. Sunrise today is at 6:27 a.m. and sunset is at 8:31 p.m. The Valley National Weather Service climate summary for yesterday, August 8, 2026. Yesterday's high temperature was 81 degrees. Record high is 98 degrees, which was set in 2012. In the low, 61 degrees. The record low is 55 degrees, which was set in 1996. 0.43 inches of precipitation fell yesterday, which brings the monthly total to 2.27 inches. The total precipitation for the year now stands at 17.72 inches. No snow fell yesterday, which brings the monthly total to 0.0 inches. This is normal for August. The total snowfall since July 1st still stands at 0.0 inches, which is normal. The highest wind gust observed was 49 miles per hour. The normal high temperature for today is 85 degrees, and the normal low is 67. Sunrise today is at 6:29 a.m. and sunset is at 8:32 p.m. Here are the forecast key messages. Regular chances of thunderstorms continue each day through the forecast. Late Wednesday night and late Thursday night bring the best chances, 40% to 70%. Strong to severe storms are possible over the next several days. The primary hazards are damaging winds and hail. Wildfire smoke continues to move overhead from the northwest. Most of the smoke remains high in the atmosphere, with only a small amount reaching the surface. This is NOAA All Hazards Radio Station KIH-61 in Omaha, Nebraska. The current time is 7:04 a.m. Central Daylight Time. Now for the official National Weather Service forecast for the Omaha and Council Bluffs area. Today, warmer. Partly cloudy. Highs in the lower 90s. South winds 10 to 15 miles an hour, becoming southwest 5 to 10 miles an hour this afternoon. Tonight, partly cloudy. A slight chance of showers and thunderstorms after midnight. Lows in the lower 70s. East winds 5 to 10 miles an hour. Chance of rain 20%. Monday, mostly sunny. Hot with highs in the lower 90s. Southeast winds around 5 miles an hour. Monday night, partly cloudy. A slight chance of showers and thunderstorms after midnight. Humid with lows in the lower 70s. Southeast winds around 5 miles an hour. Chance of rain 20%. Tuesday, mostly sunny. Hot with highs in the lower 90s. Southeast winds around 5 miles an hour. Tuesday night, partly cloudy until midnight, then becoming mostly cloudy. A chance of showers and thunderstorms. Lows in the lower 70s. Chance of rain 30%. Wednesday, partly sunny. Hot with highs in the upper 80s. Wednesday night, mostly cloudy. Showers and thunderstorms likely after midnight. Lows in the upper 60s. Chance of rain 60%. Thursday, a chance of thunderstorms. Showers likely, mainly in the morning. Not as warm with highs in the mid-70s. Chance of rain 70%. Thursday night, a chance of thunderstorms until midnight. Mostly cloudy with a chance of showers. Lows in the mid-60s. Chance of rain 50%. Friday through Saturday, mostly cloudy with a chance of showers. Highs in the mid-70s.
Lows in the lower 60s. Chance of rain 50%. At 7 a.m. in Omaha, it was partly cloudy. The temperature was 77 degrees, the dew point 71, and the relative humidity 82%. The wind was south at 14 miles an hour. The pressure was 29.82 inches and rising.

was reported with a temperature of 65 at Grand Island, 69 at North Fork, 69 at North Platte, and 67 at Valentine. At Kansas City, thunder was reported with a temperature of 76. It was 78 at Concordia, Kansas. At Denver, it was partly cloudy with a temperature of 70. It was mostly cloudy with a temperature of 68 at Sioux Falls and 71 at Sioux City. At Des Moines, it was cloudy with a temperature of 73. Once again, at 7 a.m. in Omaha, it was 77 degrees under partly cloudy skies. Here are the forecast key messages. Regular chances of thunderstorms continue each day through the forecast. Late Wednesday night and late Thursday night bring the best chances 40 to 70%. Strong to severe storms are possible over the next several days. The primary hazards are damaging winds and hail. Wildfire smoke continues to move overhead from the northwest. Most of the smoke remains high in the atmosphere, with only a small amount reaching the surface. This is NOAA All Hazards Radio Station KIH-61 in Omaha, Nebraska. The current time is 7:09 a.m. Central Daylight Time. Now for the official National Weather Service forecast for the Omaha and Council Bluffs area. Today, warmer. Partly cloudy. Highs in the lower 90s. South winds 10 to 15 miles an hour, becoming southwest 5 to 10 miles an hour this afternoon. Tonight, partly cloudy. A slight chance of showers and thunderstorms after midnight. Lows in the lower 70s. East winds 5 to 10 miles an hour. Chance of rain 20%. Monday, mostly sunny. Hot with highs in the lower 90s. Southeast winds around 5 miles an hour. Monday night, partly cloudy. A slight chance of showers and thunderstorms after midnight. Humid with lows in the lower 70s. Southeast winds around 5 miles an hour. Chance of rain 20%. Tuesday, mostly sunny. Hot with highs in the lower 90s. Southeast winds around 5 miles an hour. Tuesday night, partly cloudy until midnight, then becoming mostly cloudy. A chance of showers and thunderstorms. Lows in the lower 70s. Chance of rain 30%. Wednesday, partly sunny. Hot with highs in the upper 80s. Wednesday night, mostly cloudy. Showers and thunderstorms likely after midnight. Lows in the upper 60s. Chance of rain 60%. Thursday, a chance of thunderstorms. Showers likely, mainly in the morning. Not as warm with highs in the mid-70s. Chance of rain 70%. Thursday night, a chance of thunderstorms until midnight. Mostly cloudy with a chance of showers. Lows in the mid-60s. Chance of rain 50%. Friday through Saturday, mostly cloudy with a chance of showers. Highs in the mid-70s. Lows in the lower 60s. Chance of rain 50%. The Omaha, Nebraska climate summary for yesterday, August 8, 2026. Yesterday's high temperature was 83 degrees. This high was 4 degrees below the normal high of 87. The record high is 109 degrees, which was set in 1934. Yesterday's low temperature was 62 degrees. This low was 5 degrees below the normal low of 67. The record low is 53 degrees, which was last set in 1964. 0.09 inches of precipitation fell yesterday, which brings the monthly total to 3.18 inches. This is 2.10 inches above the normal amount of 1.08 inches for August. The total precipitation for the year now stands at 17.13 inches, which is 3.26 inches below normal. No snow fell yesterday, which brings the monthly total to 0.0 inches. This is normal for August. The total snowfall since July 1st still stands at 0.0 inches, which is normal. There were no heating degree days yesterday, which is normal. This leaves the monthly

total at zero, which is normal. The yearly total since July 1st is zero, which is normal. There were 8 cooling degree days yesterday, which is 4 below normal. This brings the monthly total to 72, which is minus 28 below normal. The yearly total since January 1st is 994, which is 105 above normal. Yesterday the maximum wind observed was 35 miles an hour from the southeast. The highest wind gust observed was 43 miles per hour from the south. The normal high temperature for today is 87 degrees, and the normal low is 67. The record high for today is 103, which occurred in 1936, and the record low is 49, which occurred in 1972. Sunrise today is at 6:27 a.m. and sunset is at 8:31 p.m. The Valley National Weather Service climate summary for yesterday, August 8, 2026. Yesterday's high temperature was 81 degrees. Record high is 98 degrees, which was set in 2012. In the low, 61 degrees. The record low is 55 degrees, which was set in 1996. 0.43 inches of precipitation fell yesterday, which brings the monthly total to 2.27 inches. The total precipitation for the year now stands at 17.72 inches. No snow fell yesterday, which brings the monthly total to 0.0 inches. This is normal for August. The total snowfall since July 1st still stands at 0.0 inches, which is normal. The highest wind gust observed was 49 miles per hour. The normal high temperature for today is 85 degrees, and the normal low is 67. Sunrise today is at 6:29 a.m. and sunset is at 8:32 p.m. Here are the forecast key messages. Regular chances of thunderstorms continue each day through the forecast. Late Wednesday night and late Thursday night bring the best chances, 40 to 70%. Strong to severe storms are possible over the next several days. The primary hazards are damaging winds and hail. Wildfire smoke continues to move overhead from the northwest. Most of the smoke remains high in the atmosphere, with only a small amount reaching the surface. This is NOAA All Hazards Radio Station KIH-61 in Omaha, Nebraska. The current time is 7:15 a.m. Central Daylight Time. Now for the official National Weather Service forecast for the Omaha and Council Bluffs area. Today, warmer. Mostly sunny. Highs in the lower 90s. South winds 5 to 10 miles an hour. Tonight, partly cloudy. A slight chance of showers and thunderstorms after midnight. Lows in the lower 70s. East winds 5 to 10 miles an hour. Chance of rain 20%. Monday, mostly sunny. Hot with highs in the lower 90s. Southeast winds around 5 miles an hour. Monday night, partly cloudy. A slight chance of showers and thunderstorms after midnight. Humid with lows in the lower 70s. Southeast winds around 5 miles an hour. Chance of rain 20%. Tuesday, mostly sunny. Hot with highs in the lower 90s. Southeast winds around 5 miles an hour. Tuesday night, partly cloudy until midnight, then becoming mostly cloudy. A chance of showers and thunderstorms. Lows in the lower 70s. Chance of rain 30%. Wednesday, partly sunny. Hot with highs in the upper 80s. Wednesday night, mostly cloudy. Showers and thunderstorms likely after midnight. Lows in the upper 60s. Chance of rain 60%. Thursday, a chance of thunderstorms. Showers likely, mainly in the morning. Not as warm with highs in the mid-70s. Chance of rain 70%. Thursday night, a chance of thunderstorms until midnight. Mostly cloudy with a chance of showers. Lows in the mid-60s. Chance of rain 50%. Friday through Saturday, mostly cloudy with a chance of showers. Highs in the mid-70s. Lows in the lower 60s.
chance of rain 50%. At 7 a.m. in Omaha, it was partly cloudy. The temperature was 77 degrees, the dew point 71, and the relative humidity 82%. The wind was south at 14 miles an hour. The pressure was 29.82 inches and rising. Across eastern Nebraska and southwest Iowa, at Columbus, fog was reported with a temperature of 63. It was clear with a temperature of 73 at Lincoln, 75 at Millard, 74 at Fremont, and 76 at Blair Airport. Under clear skies, Tacoma reported 67, Plattsmouth reported 76, and Red Oak, Iowa reported 75. At Nebraska City, it was partly cloudy, with a temperature of 75. Here are some observations from across the region. Fog was reported, with a temperature of 65 at Grand Island, 69 at Norfolk, 69 at North Platte, and 67 at Valentine. At Kansas City, thunder was reported, with a temperature of 76. It was 78 at Concordia, Kansas. At Denver, it was partly cloudy, with a temperature of 70. At Sioux Falls, it was mostly cloudy, with a temperature of 68. It was cloudy, with a temperature of 72 at Sioux City, and 73 at Des Moines. Once again, at 7 a.m. in Omaha, it was 77 degrees under partly cloudy skies. Here are the forecast key messages. Regular chances of thunderstorms continue each day through the forecast. Late Wednesday night and late Thursday night bring the best chances 40 to 70%. Strong to severe storms are possible over the next several days. The primary hazards are damaging winds and hail. Wildfire smoke continues to move overhead from the northwest. Most of the smoke remains high in the atmosphere, with only a small amount reaching the surface. The Omaha, Nebraska climate summary for yesterday, August 8, 2026. Yesterday's high temperature was 83 degrees. This high was 4 degrees below the normal high of 87. The record high is 109 degrees, which was set in 1934. Yesterday's low temperature was 62 degrees. This low was 5 degrees below the normal low of 67. The record low is 53 degrees, which was last set in 1964. 0.09 inches of precipitation fell yesterday, which brings the monthly total to 3.18 inches. This is 2.10 inches above the normal amount of 1.08 inches for August. The total precipitation for the year now stands at 17.13 inches, which is 3.26 inches below normal. No snow fell yesterday, which brings the monthly total to 0.0 inches. This is normal for August. The total snowfall since July 1st still stands at 0.0 inches, which is normal. There were no heating degree days yesterday, which is normal. This leaves the monthly total at zero, which is normal. The yearly total since July 1st is zero, which is normal. There were 8 cooling degree days yesterday, which is 4 below normal. This brings the monthly total to 72, which is minus 28 below normal. The yearly total since January 1st is 994, which is 105 above normal. Yesterday the maximum wind observed was 35 miles an hour from the southeast. The highest wind gust observed was 43 miles per hour from the south. The normal high temperature for today is 87 degrees, and the normal low is 67. The record high for today is 103, which occurred in 1936, and the record low is 49, which occurred in 1972. Sunrise today is at 6:27 a.m. and sunset is at 8:31 p.m. The Valley National Weather Service climate summary for yesterday, August 8, 2026. Yesterday's high temperature was 81 degrees. Record high is 98 degrees, which was set in 2012. And the low 61 degrees. The record low is 55 degrees, which was set in 1996. 0.43 inches of precipitation fell yesterday, which brings the monthly total to 2.27 inches.
The total precipitation for the year now stands at 17.72 inches. No snow fell yesterday, which brings the monthly total to 0.0 inches. This is normal for August. The total snowfall since July 1st still stands at 0.0 inches, which is normal. The highest wind gust observed was 49 miles per hour. The normal high temperature for today is 85 degrees, and the normal low is 67. Sunrise today is at 6:29 a.m. and sunset is at 8:32 p.m. This is NOAA All Hazards Radio Station KIH 61 in Omaha, Nebraska. The current time is 7:23 a.m. Central Daylight Time. Now for the official National Weather Service forecast for the Omaha and Council Bluffs area. Today, warmer. Mostly sunny. Highs in the lower 90s. South winds 5 to 10 miles an hour. Tonight, partly cloudy. A slight chance of showers and thunderstorms after midnight. Lows in the lower 70s. East winds 5 to 10 miles an hour. Chance of rain 20%. Monday, mostly sunny. Hot with highs in the lower 90s. Southeast winds around 5 miles an hour. Monday night, partly cloudy. A slight chance of showers and thunderstorms after midnight. Humid with lows in the lower 70s. Southeast winds around 5 miles an hour. Chance of rain 20%. Tuesday, mostly sunny. Hot with highs in the lower 90s. Southeast winds around 5 miles an hour. Tuesday night, partly cloudy until midnight, then becoming mostly cloudy. A chance of showers and thunderstorms. Lows in the lower 70s. Chance of rain 30%. Wednesday, partly sunny. Hot with highs in the upper 80s. Wednesday night, mostly cloudy. Showers and thunderstorms likely after midnight. Lows in the upper 60s. Chance of rain 60%. Thursday, a chance of thunderstorms. Showers likely, mainly in the morning. Not as warm with highs in the mid-70s. Chance of rain 70%. Thursday night, a chance of thunderstorms until midnight. Mostly cloudy with a chance of showers. Lows in the mid-60s. Chance of rain 50%. Friday through Saturday, mostly cloudy with a chance of showers. Highs in the mid-70s. Lows in the lower 60s. Chance of rain 50%. 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Douglas, Sarpy, Washington, Cass, Odo, Burt, Dodge, Saunders, Harrison, Pottawatomie, and Mills. At 7 a.m. in Omaha, it was partly cloudy. The temperature was 77 degrees, the dew point 71, and the relative humidity 82%. The wind was south at 14 miles an hour. The pressure was 29.82 inches and rising. Across eastern Nebraska and southwest Iowa, at Columbus, fog was reported with a temperature of 63. It was clear, with a temperature of 73 at Lincoln, 75 at Millard, 74 at Fremont, and 76 at Blair Airport. Under clear skies, Tacoma reported 67, Plattsmouth reported 76, and Red Oak, Iowa reported 75. At Nebraska City, it was partly cloudy, with a temperature of 75. Here are some observations from across the region. Fog was reported with a temperature of 65 in Grand Island, 69 at Norfolk, 69 at North Platte, and 67 at Valentine. At Kansas City, thunder was reported with a temperature of 76. It was 78 at Concordia, Kansas. At Denver, it was partly cloudy with a temperature of 70. At Sioux Falls, it was mostly cloudy with a temperature of 68. It was cloudy, with a temperature of 72 at Sioux City and 73 at Des Moines. Once again, at 7 a.m. in Omaha, it was 77 degrees under partly cloudy skies. Here are the forecast key messages.
Regular chances of thunderstorms continue each day through the forecast. Late Wednesday night and late Thursday night bring the best chances, 40 to 70%. Strong to severe storms are possible over the next several days. The primary hazards are damaging winds and hail. Wildfire smoke continues to move overhead from the northwest. Most of the smoke remains high in the atmosphere, with only a small amount reaching the surface. This is NOAA All Hazards Radio Station KIH-61 in Omaha, Nebraska. The current time is 7:28 a.m. Central Daylight Time. Now for the official National Weather Service forecast for the Omaha and Council Bluffs area. Today, warmer. Mostly sunny. Highs in the lower 90s. South winds 5 to 10 miles an hour. Tonight, partly cloudy. A slight chance of showers and thunderstorms after midnight. Lows in the lower 70s. East winds 5 to 10 miles an hour. Chance of rain 20%. Monday, mostly sunny. Hot with highs in the lower 90s. Southeast winds around 5 miles an hour. Monday night, partly cloudy. A slight chance of showers and thunderstorms after midnight. Humid with lows in the lower 70s. Southeast winds around 5 miles an hour. Chance of rain 20%. Tuesday, mostly sunny. Hot with highs in the lower 90s. Southeast winds around 5 miles an hour. Tuesday night, partly cloudy until midnight, then becoming mostly cloudy. A chance of showers and thunderstorms. Lows in the lower 70s. Chance of rain 30%. Wednesday, partly sunny. Hot with highs in the upper 80s. Wednesday night, mostly cloudy. Showers and thunderstorms likely after midnight. Lows in the upper 60s. Chance of rain 60%. Thursday, a chance of thunderstorms. Showers likely, mainly in the morning. Not as warm with highs in the mid-70s. Chance of rain 70%. Thursday night, a chance of thunderstorms until midnight. Mostly cloudy with a chance of showers. Lows in the mid-60s. Chance of rain 50%. Friday through Saturday, mostly cloudy with a chance of showers. Highs in the mid-70s. Lows in the lower 60s. Chance of rain 50%. The Omaha, Nebraska climate summary for yesterday, August 8, 2026. Yesterday's high temperature was 83 degrees. This high was 4 degrees below the normal high of 87. The record high is 109 degrees, which was set in 1934. Yesterday's low temperature was 62 degrees. This low was 5 degrees below the normal low of 67. The record low is 53 degrees, which was last set in 1964. 0.09 inches of precipitation fell yesterday, which brings the monthly total to 3.18 inches. This is 2.10 inches above the normal amount of 1.08 inches for August. The total precipitation for the year now stands at 17.13 inches, which is 3.26 inches below normal. No snow fell yesterday, which brings the monthly total to 0.0 inches. This is normal for August. The total snowfall since July 1st still stands at 0.0 inches, which is normal. There were no heating degree days yesterday, which is normal. This leaves the monthly total at zero, which is normal. The yearly total since July 1st is zero, which is normal. There were 8 cooling degree days yesterday, which is 4 below normal. This brings the monthly total to 72, which is minus 28 below normal. The yearly total since January 1st is 994, which is 105 above normal. Yesterday the maximum wind observed was 35 miles an hour from the southeast. The highest wind gust observed was 43 miles per hour from the south. The normal high temperature for today is 87 degrees, and the normal low is 67. The record high for today is 103, which occurred in 1936.
and the record low is 49, which occurred in 1972. Sunrise today is at 6:27 a.m. and sunset is at 8:31 p.m. The Valley National Weather Service climate summary for yesterday, August 8, 2026. Yesterday's high temperature was 81 degrees, record high is 98 degrees, which was set in 2012. In the low 61 degrees. The record low is 55 degrees, which was set in 1996. 0.43 inches of precipitation fell yesterday, which brings the monthly total to 2.27 inches. The total precipitation for the year now stands at 17.72 inches. No snow fell yesterday, which brings the monthly total to 0.0 inches. This is normal for August. The total snowfall since July 1st still stands at 0.0 inches, which is normal. The highest wind gust observed was 49 miles per hour. The normal high temperature for today is 85 degrees, and the normal low is 67. Sunrise today is at 6:29 a.m. and sunset is at 8:32 p.m. At 7 a.m. in Omaha, it was partly cloudy. The temperature was 77 degrees, the dew point 71, and the relative humidity 82%. The wind was south at 14 miles an hour. The pressure was 29.82 inches and rising. Across eastern Nebraska and southwest Iowa, at Columbus, fog was reported with a temperature of 63. It was clear with a temperature of 73 at Lincoln, 75 at Millard, 74 at Fremont, and 76 at Blair Airport. Under clear skies, Tacoma reported 67, Plattsmouth reported 76, and Red Oak, Iowa reported 75. At Nebraska City, it was partly cloudy, with a temperature of 75. Here are some observations from across the region. Fog was reported, with a temperature of 65 in Grand Island, 69 at Norfolk, 69 at North Platte, and 67 at Valentine. At Kansas City, thunder was reported, with a temperature of 76. It was 78 at Concordia, Kansas. At Denver, it was partly cloudy, with a temperature of 70. At Sioux Falls, it was mostly cloudy, with a temperature of 68. It was cloudy, with a temperature of 72 at Sioux City and 73 at Des Moines. Once again, at 7 a.m. in Omaha, it was 77 degrees under partly cloudy skies. Here are the forecast key messages. Regular chances of thunderstorms continue each day through the forecast. Late Wednesday night and late Thursday night bring the best chances 40 to 70%. Strong to severe storms are possible over the next several days. The primary hazards are damaging winds and hail. Wildfire smoke continues to move overhead from the northwest. Most of the smoke remains high in the atmosphere, with only a small amount reaching the surface. This is NOAA All Hazards Radio Station KIH-61 in Omaha, Nebraska. The current time is 7:36 a.m. Central Daylight Time. Now for the official National Weather Service forecast for the Omaha and Council Bluffs area. Today, warmer. Mostly sunny. Highs in the lower 90s. South winds 5 to 10 miles an hour. Tonight, partly cloudy. A slight chance of showers and thunderstorms after midnight. Lows in the lower 70s. East winds 5 to 10 miles an hour. Chance of rain 20%. Monday, mostly sunny. Hot with highs in the lower 90s. Southeast winds around 5 miles an hour. Monday night, partly cloudy. A slight chance of showers and thunderstorms after midnight. Humid with lows in the lower 70s. Southeast winds around 5 miles an hour. Chance of rain 20%. Tuesday, mostly sunny. Hot with highs in the lower 90s. Southeast winds around 5 miles an hour. Tuesday night, partly cloudy until midnight, then becoming mostly cloudy. A chance of showers and thunderstorms. Lows in the lower 70s. Chance of rain 30%.
Wednesday, partly sunny. Hot with highs in the upper 80s. Wednesday night, mostly cloudy. Showers and thunderstorms likely after midnight. Lows in the upper 60s. Chance of rain 60%. Thursday, a chance of thunderstorms. Showers likely, mainly in the morning. Not as warm with highs in the mid-70s. Chance of rain 70%. Thursday night, a chance of thunderstorms until midnight. Mostly cloudy with a chance of showers. Lows in the mid-60s. Chance of rain 50%. Friday through Saturday, mostly cloudy with a chance of showers. Highs in the mid-70s. Lows in the lower 60s. Chance of rain 50%. At 7 a.m. in Omaha, it was partly cloudy. The temperature was 77 degrees, the dew point 71, and the relative humidity 82%. The wind was south at 14 miles an hour. The pressure was 29.82 inches and rising. Across eastern Nebraska and southwest Iowa, at Columbus, fog was reported with a temperature of 63. It was clear with a temperature of 73 at Lincoln, 75 at Millard, 74 at Fremont, and 76 at Blair Airport. Under clear skies, Tecama reported 67, Plattsmouth reported 76, and Red Oak, Iowa reported 75. At Nebraska City, it was partly cloudy, with a temperature of 75. Here are some observations from across the region. Fog was reported, with a temperature of 65 in Grand Island, 69 at Norfolk, 69 at North Platte, and 67 at Valentine. At Kansas City, thunder was reported, with a temperature of 76. It was 78 at Concordia, Kansas. At Denver, it was partly cloudy, with a temperature of 70. At Sioux Falls, it was mostly cloudy, with a temperature of 68. It was cloudy, with a temperature of 72 at Sioux City and 73 at Des Moines. Once again, at 7 a.m. in Omaha, it was 77 degrees under partly cloudy skies. The Omaha, Nebraska climate summary for yesterday, August 8, 2026. Yesterday's high temperature was 83 degrees. This high was 4 degrees below the normal high of 87. The record high is 109 degrees, which was set in 1934. Yesterday's low temperature was 62 degrees. This low was 5 degrees below the normal low of 67. The record low is 53 degrees, which was last set in 1964. 0.09 inches of precipitation fell yesterday, which brings the monthly total to 3.18 inches. This is 2.10 inches above the normal amount of 1.08 inches for August. The total precipitation for the year now stands at 17.13 inches, which is 3.26 inches below normal. No snow fell yesterday, which brings the monthly total to 0.0 inches. This is normal for August. The total snowfall since July 1st still stands at 0.0 inches, which is normal. There were no heating degree days yesterday, which is normal. This leaves the monthly total at zero, which is normal. The yearly total since July 1st is zero, which is normal. There were 8 cooling degree days yesterday, which is 4 below normal. This brings the monthly total to 72, which is minus 28 below normal. The yearly total since January 1st is 994, which is 105 above normal. Yesterday, the maximum wind observed was 35 miles an hour from the southeast. The highest wind gust observed was 43 miles per hour from the south. The normal high temperature for today is 87 degrees, and the normal low is 67. The record high for today is 103, which occurred in 1936, and the record low is 49, which occurred in 1972. Sunrise today is at 6:27 a.m. and sunset is at 8:31 p.m. The Valley National Weather Service climate summary for yesterday, August 8, 2026. Yesterday's high temperature was 81 degrees. Record high is 98 degrees, which was set in 2012.
and the low 61 degrees. The record low is 55 degrees, which was set in 1996. 0.43 inches of precipitation fell yesterday, which brings the monthly total to 2.27 inches. The total precipitation for the year now stands at 17.72 inches. No snow fell yesterday, which brings the monthly total to 0.0 inches. This is normal for August. The total snowfall since July 1st still stands at 0.0 inches, which is normal. The highest wind gust observed was 49 miles per hour. The normal high temperature for today is 85 degrees, and the normal low is 67. Sunrise today is at 6:29 a.m. and sunset is at 8:32 p.m. Here are the forecast key messages. Regular chances of thunderstorms continue each day through the forecast. Late Wednesday night and late Thursday night bring the best chances, 40 to 70%. Strong to severe storms are possible over the next several days. The primary hazards are damaging winds and hail. Wildfire smoke continues to move overhead from the northwest. Most of the smoke remains high in the atmosphere, with only a small amount reaching the surface. This is NOAA All Hazards Radio Station KIH 61 in Omaha, Nebraska. The current time is 7:44 a.m. Central Daylight Time. Now for the official National Weather Service forecast for the Omaha and Council Bluffs area. Today, warmer. Mostly sunny. Highs in the lower 90s. South winds 5 to 10 miles an hour. Tonight, partly cloudy. A slight chance of showers and thunderstorms after midnight. Lows in the lower 70s. East winds 5 to 10 miles an hour. Chance of rain 20%. Monday, mostly sunny. Hot with highs in the lower 90s. Southeast winds around 5 miles an hour. Monday night, partly cloudy. A slight chance of showers and thunderstorms after midnight. Humid with lows in the lower 70s. Southeast winds around 5 miles an hour. Chance of rain 20%. Tuesday, mostly sunny. Hot with highs in the lower 90s. Southeast winds around 5 miles an hour. Tuesday night, partly cloudy until midnight, then becoming mostly cloudy. A chance of showers and thunderstorms. Lows in the lower 70s. Chance of rain 30%. Wednesday, partly sunny. Hot with highs in the upper 80s. Wednesday night, mostly cloudy. Showers and thunderstorms likely after midnight. Lows in the upper 60s. Chance of rain 60%. Thursday, a chance of thunderstorms. Showers likely, mainly in the morning. Not as warm with highs in the mid-70s. Chance of rain 70%. Thursday night, a chance of thunderstorms until midnight. Mostly cloudy with a chance of showers. Lows in the mid-60s. Chance of rain 50%. Friday through Saturday, mostly cloudy with a chance of showers. Highs in the mid-70s. Lows in the lower 60s. Chance of rain 50%. At 7 a.m. in Omaha, it was partly cloudy. The temperature was 77 degrees, the dew point 71, and the relative humidity 82%. The wind was south at 14 miles an hour. The pressure was 29.82 inches and rising. Across eastern Nebraska and southwest Iowa, at Columbus, fog was reported with a temperature of 63. It was clear with a temperature of 73 at Lincoln, 75 at Millard, 74 at Fremont, and 76 at Blair Airport. Under clear skies, Tacoma reported 67, Plattsmouth reported 76, and Red Oak, Iowa reported 75. At Nebraska City, it was partly cloudy, with a temperature of 75. Here are some observations from across the region. Fog was reported, with a temperature of 65 at Grand Island, 69 at North Fork, 69 at North Platte, and 67 at Valentine.
at Kansas City, thunder was reported with a temperature of 76. It was 78 at Concordia, Kansas. At Denver, it was partly cloudy with a temperature of 70. At Sioux Falls, it was mostly cloudy with a temperature of 68. It was cloudy with a temperature of 72 at Sioux City and 73 at Des Moines. Once again, at 7 a.m. in Omaha, it was 77 degrees under partly cloudy skies. Here are the forecast key messages. Regular chances of thunderstorms continue each day through the forecast. Late Wednesday night and late Thursday night bring the best chances, 40 to 70%. Strong to severe storms are possible over the next several days. The primary hazards are damaging winds and hail. Wildfire smoke continues to move overhead from the northwest. Most of the smoke remains high in the atmosphere, with only a small amount reaching the surface. This is NOAA All Hazards Radio Station KIH-61 in Omaha, Nebraska. The current time is 7:49 a.m. Central Daylight Time. Now for the official National Weather Service forecast for the Omaha and Council Bluffs area. Today, warmer. Mostly sunny. Highs in the lower 90s. South winds 5 to 10 miles an hour. Tonight, partly cloudy. A slight chance of showers and thunderstorms after midnight. Lows in the lower 70s. East winds 5 to 10 miles an hour. Chance of rain 20%. Monday, mostly sunny. Hot with highs in the lower 90s. Southeast winds around 5 miles an hour. Monday night, partly cloudy. A slight chance of showers and thunderstorms after midnight. Humid with lows in the lower 70s. Southeast winds around 5 miles an hour. Chance of rain 20%. Tuesday, mostly sunny. Hot with highs in the lower 90s. Southeast winds around 5 miles an hour. Tuesday night, partly cloudy until midnight, then becoming mostly cloudy. A chance of showers and thunderstorms. Lows in the lower 70s. Chance of rain 30%. Wednesday, partly sunny. Hot with highs in the upper 80s. Wednesday night, mostly cloudy. Showers and thunderstorms likely after midnight. Lows in the upper 60s. Chance of rain 60%. Thursday, a chance of thunderstorms. Showers likely, mainly in the morning. Not as warm with highs in the mid-70s. Chance of rain 70%. Thursday night, a chance of thunderstorms until midnight. Mostly cloudy with a chance of showers. Lows in the mid-60s. Chance of rain 50%. Friday through Saturday, mostly cloudy with a chance of showers. Highs in the mid-70s. Lows in the lower 60s. Chance of rain 50%. The Omaha, Nebraska climate summary for yesterday, August 8, 2026. Yesterday's high temperature was 83 degrees. This high was 4 degrees below the normal high of 87. The record high is 109 degrees, which was set in 1934. Yesterday's low temperature was 62 degrees. This low was 5 degrees below the normal low of 67. The record low is 53 degrees, which was last set in 1964. 0.09 inches of precipitation fell yesterday, which brings the monthly total to 3.18 inches. This is 2.10 inches above the normal amount of 1.08 inches for August. The total precipitation for the year now stands at 17.13 inches, which is 3.26 inches below normal. No snow fell yesterday, which brings the monthly total to 0.0 inches. This is normal for August. The total snowfall since July 1st still stands at 0.0 inches, which is normal. There were no heating degree days yesterday, which is normal. This leaves the monthly total at zero, which is normal. The yearly total since July 1st is zero, which is normal. There were 8 cooling degree days yesterday, which is 4 below normal.
This brings the monthly total to 72, which is minus 28 below normal. The yearly total since January 1st is 994, which is 105 above normal. Yesterday, the maximum wind observed was 35 miles an hour from the southeast. The highest wind gust observed was 43 miles per hour from the south. The normal high temperature for today is 87 degrees, and the normal low is 67. The record high for today is 103, which occurred in 1936, and the record low is 49, which occurred in 1972. Sunrise today is at 6:27 a.m. and sunset is at 8:31 p.m. The Valley National Weather Service climate summary for yesterday, August 8, 2026. Yesterday's high temperature was 81 degrees. Record high is 98 degrees, which was set in 2012. In the low, 61 degrees. The record low is 55 degrees, which was set in 1996. 0.43 inches of precipitation fell yesterday, which brings the monthly total to 2.27 inches. The total precipitation for the year now stands at 17.72 inches. No snow fell yesterday, which brings the monthly total to 0.0 inches. This is normal for August. The total snowfall since July 1st still stands at 0.0 inches, which is normal. The highest wind gust observed was 49 miles per hour. The normal high temperature for today is 85 degrees, and the normal low is 67. Sunrise today is at 6:29 a.m. and sunset is at 8:32 p.m. At 7 a.m. in Omaha, it was partly cloudy. The temperature was 77 degrees, the dew point 71, and the relative humidity 82%. The wind was south at 14 miles an hour. The pressure was 29.82 inches and rising. Across eastern Nebraska and southwest Iowa, at Columbus, fog was reported, with a temperature of 63. It was clear, with a temperature of 73 at Lincoln, 75 at Millard, 74 at Fremont, and 76 at Blair Airport. Under clear skies, Tecama reported 67, Plattsmouth reported 76, and Red Oak, Iowa reported 75. At Nebraska City, it was partly cloudy, with a temperature of 75. Here are some observations from across the region. Fog was reported, with a temperature of 65 at Grand Island, 69 at Norfolk, 69 at North Platte, and 67 at Valentine. At Kansas City, thunder was reported, with a temperature of 76. It was 78 at Concordia, Kansas. At Denver, it was partly cloudy, with a temperature of 70. At Sioux Falls, it was mostly cloudy, with a temperature of 68. It was cloudy, with a temperature of 72 at Sioux City, and 73 at Des Moines. Once again, at 7 a.m. in Omaha, it was 77 degrees under partly cloudy skies. Here are the forecast key messages. Regular chances of thunderstorms continue each day through the forecast. Late Wednesday night and late Thursday night bring the best chances, 40 to 70%. Strong to severe storms are possible over the next several days. The primary hazards are damaging winds and hail. Wildfire smoke continues to move overhead from the northwest. Most of the smoke remains high in the atmosphere, with only a small amount reaching the surface. This is NOAA All Hazards Radio Station KIH-61 in Omaha, Nebraska. The current time is 7:56 a.m. Central Daylight Time. Now for the official National Weather Service forecast for the Omaha and Council Bluffs area. Today, warmer. Mostly sunny. Highs in the lower 90s. South winds 5 to 10 miles an hour. Tonight, partly cloudy. A slight chance of showers and thunderstorms after midnight. Lows in the lower 70s. East winds 5 to 10 miles an hour. Chance of rain 20%. Monday, mostly sunny. Hot with highs in the lower 90s. Southeast winds around 5 miles an hour. Monday night, partly cloudy.
a slight chance of showers and thunderstorms after midnight. Humid with lows in the lower 70s. Southeast winds around 5 miles an hour. Chance of rain 20%. Tuesday, mostly sunny. Hot with highs in the lower 90s. Southeast winds around 5 miles an hour. Tuesday night, partly cloudy until midnight, then becoming mostly cloudy. A chance of showers and thunderstorms. Lows in the lower 70s. Chance of rain 30%. Wednesday, partly sunny. Hot with highs in the upper 80s. Wednesday night, mostly cloudy. Showers and thunderstorms likely after midnight. Lows in the upper 60s. Chance of rain 60%. Thursday, a chance of thunderstorms. Showers likely, mainly in the morning. Not as warm with highs in the mid-70s. Chance of rain 70%. Thursday night, a chance of thunderstorms until midnight. Mostly cloudy with a chance of showers. Lows in the mid-60s. Chance of rain 50%. Friday through Saturday, mostly cloudy with a chance of showers. Highs in the mid-70s. Lows in the lower 60s. Chance of rain 50%. At 7 a.m. in Omaha, it was partly cloudy. The temperature was 77 degrees, the dew point 71, and the relative humidity 82%. The wind was south at 14 miles an hour. The pressure was 29.82 inches and rising. Across eastern Nebraska and southwest Iowa, at Columbus, fog was reported with a temperature of 63. It was clear with a temperature of 73 at Lincoln, 75 at Millard, 74 at Fremont, and 76 at Blair Airport. Under clear skies, Tacoma reported 67, Plattsmouth reported 76, and Red Oak, Iowa reported 75. At Nebraska City, it was partly cloudy, with a temperature of 75. Here are some observations from across the region. Fog was reported, with a temperature of 65 at Grand Island, 69 at Norfolk, 69 at North Platte, and 67 at Valentine. At Kansas City, thunder was reported, with a temperature of 76. It was 78 at Concordia, Kansas. At Denver, it was partly cloudy, with a temperature of 70. At Sioux Falls, it was mostly cloudy, with a temperature of 68. It was cloudy, with a temperature of 72 at Sioux City and 73 at Des Moines. Once again, at 7 a.m. in Omaha, it was 77 degrees under partly cloudy skies. The Omaha, Nebraska climate summary for yesterday, August 8, 2026. Yesterday's high temperature was 83 degrees. This high was 4 degrees below the normal high of 87. The record high is 109 degrees, which was set in 1934. Yesterday's low temperature was 62 degrees. This low was 5 degrees below the normal low of 67. The record low is 53 degrees, which was last set in 1964. 0.09 inches of precipitation fell yesterday, which brings the monthly total to 3.18 inches. This is 2.10 inches above the normal amount of 1.08 inches for August. The total precipitation for the year now stands at 17.13 inches, which is 3.26 inches below normal. No snow fell yesterday, which brings the monthly total to 0.0 inches. This is normal for August. The total snowfall since July 1st still stands at 0.0 inches, which is normal. There were no heating degree days yesterday, which is normal. This leaves the monthly total at zero, which is normal. The yearly total since July 1st is zero, which is normal. There were 8 cooling degree days yesterday, which is 4 below normal. This brings the monthly total to 72, which is minus 28 below normal. The yearly total since January 1st is 994, which is 105 above normal. Yesterday, the maximum wind observed was 35 miles an hour from the southeast. The highest wind gust observed was 43 miles per hour from the south.
The normal high temperature for today is 87 degrees, and the normal low is 67. The record high for today is 103, which occurred in 1936, and the record low is 49, which occurred in 1972. Sunrise today is at 6:27 a.m. and sunset is at 8:31 p.m. The Valley National Weather Service climate summary for yesterday, August 8, 2026. Yesterday's high temperature was 81 degrees. Record high is 98 degrees, which was set in 2012. And the low 61 degrees. The record low is 55 degrees, which was set in 1996. 0.43 inches of precipitation fell yesterday, which brings the monthly total to 2.27 inches. The total precipitation for the year now stands at 17.72 inches. No snow fell yesterday, which brings the monthly total to 0.0 inches. This is normal for August. The total snowfall since July 1st still stands at 0.0 inches, which is normal. The highest wind gust observed was 49 miles per hour. The normal high temperature for today is 85 degrees, and the normal low is 67. Sunrise today is at 6:29 a.m. and sunset is at 8:32 p.m. Here are the forecast key messages. Regular chances of thunderstorms continue each day through the forecast. Late Wednesday night and late Thursday night bring the best chances 40 to 70%. Strong to severe storms are possible over the next several days. The primary hazards are damaging winds and hail. Wildfire smoke continues to move overhead from the northwest. Most of the smoke remains high in the atmosphere, with only a small amount reaching the surface. This is NOAA All Hazards Radio Station KIH-61 in Omaha, Nebraska. The current time is 8:04 a.m. Central Daylight Time. Now for the official National Weather Service forecast for the Omaha and Council Bluffs area. Today, warmer. Mostly sunny. Highs in the lower 90s. South winds 5 to 10 miles an hour. Tonight, partly cloudy. A slight chance of showers and thunderstorms after midnight. Lows in the lower 70s. East winds 5 to 10 miles an hour. Chance of rain 20%. Monday, mostly sunny. Hot with highs in the lower 90s. Southeast winds around 5 miles an hour. Monday night, partly cloudy. A slight chance of showers and thunderstorms after midnight. Humid with lows in the lower 70s. Southeast winds around 5 miles an hour. Chance of rain 20%. Tuesday, mostly sunny. Hot with highs in the lower 90s. Southeast winds around 5 miles an hour. Tuesday night, partly cloudy until midnight, then becoming mostly cloudy. A chance of showers and thunderstorms. Lows in the lower 70s. Chance of rain 30%. Wednesday, partly sunny. Hot with highs in the upper 80s. Wednesday night, mostly cloudy. Showers and thunderstorms likely after midnight. Lows in the upper 60s. Chance of rain 60%. Thursday, a chance of thunderstorms. Showers likely, mainly in the morning. Not as warm with highs in the mid-70s. Chance of rain 70%. Thursday night, a chance of thunderstorms until midnight. Mostly cloudy with a chance of showers. Lows in the mid-60s. Chance of rain 50%. Friday through Saturday, mostly cloudy with a chance of showers. Highs in the mid-70s. Lows in the lower 60s. Chance of rain 50%. At 8 a.m. in Omaha, it was mostly sunny. The temperature was 78 degrees, the dew point 71, and the relative humidity 79%. The wind was southeast at 8 miles an hour. The pressure was 29.83 inches and rising. Across eastern Nebraska and southwest Iowa, fog was reported, with a temperature of 69 at Columbus and 70 at Tecumseh. It was sunny, with a temperature of 76 at Lincoln,
77 at Millard, and 75 at Fremont. Under sunny skies, Blair Airport reported 76, Nebraska City reported 77, and Plattsmouth reported 77. It was mostly sunny, with a temperature of

one at Sioux Falls and 72 in Denver. At Sioux City, it was cloudy with a temperature of 71. Once again, at 8 a.m. in Omaha, it was 78 degrees under mostly sunny skies. Here are the forecast key messages. Regular chances of thunderstorms continue each day through the forecast. Late Wednesday night and late Thursday night bring the best chances, 40 to 70%. Strong to severe storms are possible over the next several days. The primary hazards are damaging winds and hail. Wildfire smoke continues to move overhead from the northwest. Most of the smoke remains high in the atmosphere, with only a small amount reaching the surface. This is NOAA All Hazards Radio Station KIH-61 in Omaha, Nebraska. The current time is 8:09 a.m. Central Daylight Time. Now for the official National Weather Service forecast for the Omaha and Council Bluffs area. Today, warmer. Mostly sunny. Highs in the lower 90s. South winds 5 to 10 miles an hour. Tonight, partly cloudy. A slight chance of showers and thunderstorms after midnight. Lows in the lower 70s. East winds 5 to 10 miles an hour. Chance of rain 20%. Monday, mostly sunny. Hot with highs in the lower 90s. Southeast winds around 5 miles an hour. Monday night, partly cloudy. A slight chance of showers and thunderstorms after midnight. Humid with lows in the lower 70s. Southeast winds around 5 miles an hour. Chance of rain 20%. Tuesday, mostly sunny. Hot with highs in the lower 90s. Southeast winds around 5 miles an hour. Tuesday night, partly cloudy until midnight, then becoming mostly cloudy. A chance of showers and thunderstorms. Lows in the lower 70s. Chance of rain 30%. Wednesday, partly sunny. Hot with highs in the upper 80s. Wednesday night, mostly cloudy. Showers and thunderstorms likely after midnight. Lows in the upper 60s. Chance of rain 60%. Thursday, a chance of thunderstorms. Showers likely, mainly in the morning. Not as warm with highs in the mid-70s. Chance of rain 70%. Thursday night, a chance of thunderstorms until midnight. Mostly cloudy with a chance of showers. Lows in the mid-60s. Chance of rain 50%. Friday through Saturday, mostly cloudy with a chance of showers. Highs in the mid-70s. Lows in the lower 60s. Chance of rain 50%. The Omaha, Nebraska climate summary for yesterday, August 8, 2026. Yesterday's high temperature was 83 degrees. This high was 4 degrees below the normal high of 87. The record high is 109 degrees, which was set in 1934. Yesterday's low temperature was 62 degrees. This low was 5 degrees below the normal low of 67. The record low is 53 degrees, which was last set in 1964. 0.09 inches of precipitation fell yesterday, which brings the monthly total to 3.18 inches. This is 2.10 inches above the normal amount of 1.08 inches for August. The total precipitation for the year now stands at 17.13 inches, which is 3.26 inches below normal. No snow fell yesterday, which brings the monthly total to 0.0 inches. This is normal for August. The total snowfall since July 1st still stands at 0.0 inches, which is normal. There were no heating degree days yesterday, which is normal. This leaves the monthly total at zero, which is normal. The yearly total since July 1st is zero, which is normal. There were 8 cooling degree days yesterday, which is 4 below normal. This brings the monthly total to 72, which is minus 28 below normal. The yearly total since January 1st is 994, which is 105 above normal. Yesterday, the maximum wind observed was 35 miles an hour from the southeast.

best wind gust observed was 43 miles per hour from the south. The normal high temperature for today is 87 degrees, and the normal low is 67. The record high for today is 103, which occurred in 1936, and the record low is 49, which occurred in 1972. Sunrise today is at 6:27 a.m. and sunset is at 8:31 p.m. The Valley National Weather Service climate summary for yesterday, August 8, 2026. Yesterday's high temperature was 81 degrees. Record high is 98 degrees, which was set in 2012. In the low 61 degrees. The record low is 55 degrees, which was set in 1996. 0.43 inches of precipitation fell yesterday, which brings the monthly total to 2.27 inches. The total precipitation for the year now stands at 17.72 inches. No snow fell yesterday, which brings the monthly total to 0.0 inches. This is normal for August. The total snowfall since July 1st still stands at 0.0 inches, which is normal. The highest wind gust observed was 49 miles per hour. The normal high temperature for today is 85 degrees, and the normal low is 67. Sunrise today is at 6:29 a.m. and sunset is at 8:32 p.m. At 8 a.m. in Omaha, it was mostly sunny. The temperature was 78 degrees, the dew point 71, and the relative humidity 79%. The wind was southeast at 8 miles an hour. The pressure was 29.83 inches and rising. Across eastern Nebraska and southwest Iowa, fog was reported, with a temperature of 69 at Columbus and 70 at Tecumseh. It was sunny, with a temperature of 76 at Lincoln, 77 at Millard, and 75 at Fremont. Under sunny skies, Blair Airport reported 76, Nebraska City reported 77, and Plattsmouth reported 77. It was mostly sunny, with a temperature of 79 at Offutt Air Force Base, and 77 at Red Oak, Iowa. Here are some observations from across the region. At Kansas City, rain was falling, with a temperature of 76. Fog was reported, with a temperature of 66 at Grand Island, 71 at Norfolk, 69 at North Platte, and 68 at Valentine. At Des Moines, thunder was reported, with a temperature of 72. It was 79 at Concordia, Kansas. It was partly cloudy, with a temperature of 71 at Sioux Falls, and 72 at Denver. At Sioux City, it was cloudy, with a temperature of 71. Once again, at 8 a.m. in Omaha, it was 78 degrees under mostly sunny skies. Here are the forecast key messages. Regular chances of thunderstorms continue each day through the forecast. Late Wednesday night and late Thursday night bring the best chances 40 to 70%. Strong to severe storms are possible over the next several days. The primary hazards are damaging winds and hail. Wildfire smoke continues to move overhead from the northwest. Most of the smoke remains high in the atmosphere, with only a small amount reaching the surface. 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The current time is 8:17 a.m. Central Daylight Time. Now for the official National Weather Service forecast for the Omaha and Council Bluffs area. Today, warmer. Mostly sunny. Highs in the lower 90s. South winds 5 to 10 miles an hour. Tonight, partly cloudy. A slight chance of showers and thunderstorms after midnight. Lows in the lower 70s. East winds 5 to 10 miles an hour. Chance of rain 20%. Monday, mostly sunny. Hot with highs in the lower 90s. Southeast winds around 5 miles an hour. Monday night, partly cloudy. A slight chance of showers and thunderstorms after midnight. Humid with lows in the lower 70s. Southeast winds around 5 miles an hour. Chance of rain 20%. Tuesday, mostly sunny. Hot with highs in the lower 90s.
southeast winds around 5 miles an hour. Tuesday night, partly cloudy until midnight, then becoming mostly cloudy. A chance of showers and thunderstorms. Lows in the lower 70s. Chance of rain 30%. Wednesday, partly sunny. Hot with highs in the upper 80s. Wednesday night, mostly cloudy. Showers and thunderstorms likely after midnight. Lows in the upper 60s. Chance of rain 60%. Thursday, a chance of thunderstorms. Showers likely, mainly in the morning. Not as warm with highs in the mid-70s. Chance of rain 70%. Thursday night, a chance of thunderstorms until midnight. Mostly cloudy with a chance of showers. Lows in the mid-60s. Chance of rain 50%. Friday through Saturday, mostly cloudy with a chance of showers. Highs in the mid-70s. Lows in the lower 60s. Chance of rain 50%. At 8 a.m. in Omaha, it was mostly sunny. The temperature was 78 degrees, the dew point 71, and the relative humidity 79%. The wind was southeast at 8 miles an hour. The pressure was 29.83 inches and rising. Across eastern Nebraska and southwest Iowa, fog was reported, with a temperature of 69 at Columbus and 70 at Tecumseh. It was sunny, with a temperature of 76 at Lincoln, 77 at Millard, and 75 at Fremont. Under sunny skies, Blair Airport reported 76, Nebraska City reported 77, and Plattsmouth reported 77. It was mostly sunny, with a temperature of 79 at Offutt Air Force Base, and 77 at Red Oak, Iowa. Here are some observations from across the region. At Kansas City, rain was falling, with a temperature of 76. Fog was reported, with a temperature of 66 at Grand Island, 71 at North Fork, 69 at North Platte, and 68 at Valentine. At Des Moines, thunder was reported, with a temperature of 72. It was 79 at Concordia, Kansas. It was partly cloudy, with a temperature of 71 at Sioux Falls, and 72 at Denver. At Sioux City, it was cloudy, with a temperature of 71. Once again, at 8 a.m. in Omaha, it was 78 degrees under mostly sunny skies. The Omaha, Nebraska climate summary for yesterday, August 8, 2026. Yesterday's high temperature was 83 degrees. This high was 4 degrees below the normal high of 87. The record high is 109 degrees, which was set in 1934. Yesterday's low temperature was 62 degrees. This low was 5 degrees below the normal low of 67. The record low is 53 degrees, which was last set in 1964. 0.09 inches of precipitation fell yesterday, which brings the monthly total to 3.18 inches. This is 2.10 inches above the normal amount of 1.08 inches for August. The total precipitation for the year now stands at 17.13 inches, which is 3.26 inches below normal. No snow fell yesterday, which brings the monthly total to 0.0 inches. This is normal for August. The total snowfall since July 1st still stands at 0.0 inches, which is normal. There were no heating degree days yesterday, which is normal. This leaves the monthly total at zero, which is normal. The yearly total since July 1st is zero, which is normal. There were 8 cooling degree days yesterday, which is 4 below normal. This brings the monthly total to 72, which is minus 28 below normal. The yearly total since January 1st is 994, which is 105 above normal. Yesterday the maximum wind observed was 35 miles an hour from the southeast. The highest wind gust observed was 43 miles per hour from the south. The normal high temperature for today is 87 degrees, and the normal low is 67. The record high for today is 103, which occurred in 1936, and the record low is 49, which occurred in 1972.
Sunrise today is at 6:27 a.m. and sunset is at 8:31 p.m. The Valley National Weather Service climate summary for yesterday, August 8, 2026. Yesterday's high temperature was 81 degrees, record high is 98 degrees, which was set in 2012. In the low, 61 degrees. The record low is 55 degrees, which was set in 1996. 0.43 inches of precipitation fell yesterday, which brings the monthly total to 2.27 inches. The total precipitation for the year now stands at 17.72 inches. No snow fell yesterday, which brings the monthly total to 0.0 inches. This is normal for August. The total snowfall since July 1st still stands at 0.0 inches, which is normal. The highest wind gust observed was 49 miles per hour. The normal high temperature for today is 85 degrees, and the normal low is 67. Sunrise today is at 6:29 a.m. and sunset is at 8:32 p.m. This is NOAA All Hazards Radio Station KIH-61 serving the following counties in Nebraska and Iowa. Douglas, Sarpy, Washington, Cass, Odo, Burt, Dodge, Saunders, Harrison, Pottawatomie, and Mills. Here are the forecast key messages. Regular chances of thunderstorms continue each day through the forecast. Late Wednesday night and late Thursday night bring the best chances, 40 to 70%. Strong to severe storms are possible over the next several days. The primary hazards are damaging winds and hail. Wildfire smoke continues to move overhead from the northwest. Most of the smoke remains high in the atmosphere, with only a small amount reaching the surface. This is NOAA All Hazards Radio Station KIH-61 in Omaha, Nebraska. The current time is 8:25 a.m. Central Daylight Time. Now for the official National Weather Service forecast for the Omaha and Council Bluffs area. Today, warmer. Mostly sunny. Highs in the lower 90s. South winds 5 to 10 miles an hour. Tonight, partly cloudy. A slight chance of showers and thunderstorms after midnight. Lows in the lower 70s. East winds 5 to 10 miles an hour. Chance of rain 20%. Monday, mostly sunny. Hot with highs in the lower 90s. Southeast winds around 5 miles an hour. Monday night, partly cloudy. A slight chance of showers and thunderstorms after midnight. Humid with lows in the lower 70s. Southeast winds around 5 miles an hour. Chance of rain 20%. Tuesday, mostly sunny. Hot with highs in the lower 90s. Southeast winds around 5 miles an hour. Tuesday night, partly cloudy until midnight, then becoming mostly cloudy. A chance of showers and thunderstorms. Lows in the lower 70s. Chance of rain 30%. Wednesday, partly sunny. Hot with highs in the upper 80s. Wednesday night, mostly cloudy. Showers and thunderstorms likely after midnight. Lows in the upper 60s. Chance of rain 60%. Thursday, a chance of thunderstorms. Showers likely, mainly in the morning. Not as warm with highs in the mid-70s. Chance of rain 70%. Thursday night, a chance of thunderstorms until midnight. Mostly cloudy with a chance of showers. Lows in the mid-60s. Chance of rain 50%. Friday through Saturday, mostly cloudy with a chance of showers. Highs in the mid-70s. Lows in the lower 60s. Chance of rain 50%. At 8 a.m. in Omaha, it was mostly sunny. The temperature was 78 degrees, the dew point 71, and the relative humidity 79%. The wind was southeast at 8 miles an hour. The pressure was 29.83 inches and rising. Across eastern Nebraska and southwest Iowa, fog was reported, with a temperature of 69 at Columbus and 70 at Tecumseh.
It was sunny with a temperature of 76 at Lincoln, 77 at Millard, and 75 at Fremont. Under sunny skies, Blair Airport reported 76, Nebraska City reported 77, and Plattsmouth reported 77. It was mostly sunny, with a temperature of 79 at Offutt Air Force Base, and 77 at Red Oak, Iowa. Here are some observations from across the region. At Kansas City, rain was falling, with a temperature of 76. Fog was reported, with a temperature of 66 at Grand Island, 71 at Norfolk, 69 at North Platte, and 68 at Valentine. At Des Moines, thunder was reported, with a temperature of 72. It was 79 at Concordia, Kansas. It was partly cloudy, with a temperature of 71 at Sioux Falls, and 72 at Denver. At Sioux City, it was cloudy, with a temperature of 71. Once again, at 8 a.m. in Omaha, it was 78 degrees under mostly sunny skies. Here are the forecast key messages. Regular chances of thunderstorms continue each day through the forecast. Late Wednesday night and late Thursday night bring the best chances, 40 to 70%. Strong to severe storms are possible over the next several days. The primary hazards are damaging winds and hail. Wildfire smoke continues to move overhead from the northwest. Most of the smoke remains high in the atmosphere, with only a small amount reaching the surface. The Omaha, Nebraska climate summary for yesterday, August 8, 2026. Yesterday's high temperature was 83 degrees. This high was 4 degrees below the normal high of 87. The record high is 109 degrees, which was set in 1934. Yesterday's low temperature was 62 degrees. This low was 5 degrees below the normal low of 67. The record low is 53 degrees, which was last set in 1964. 0.09 inches of precipitation fell yesterday, which brings the monthly total to 3.18 inches. This is 2.10 inches above the normal amount of 1.08 inches for August. The total precipitation for the year now stands at 17.13 inches, which is 3.26 inches below normal. No snow fell yesterday, which brings the monthly total to 0.0 inches. This is normal for August. The total snowfall since July 1st still stands at 0.0 inches, which is normal. There were no heating degree days yesterday, which is normal. This leaves the monthly total at zero, which is normal. The yearly total since July 1st is zero, which is normal. There were 8 cooling degree days yesterday, which is 4 below normal. This brings the monthly total to 72, which is minus 28 below normal. The yearly total since January 1st is 994, which is 105 above normal. Yesterday the maximum wind observed was 35 miles an hour from the southeast. The highest wind gust observed was 43 miles per hour from the south. The normal high temperature for today is 87 degrees, and the normal low is 67. The record high for today is 103, which occurred in 1936, and the record low is 49, which occurred in 1972. Sunrise today is at 6:27 a.m. and sunset is at 8:31 p.m. The Valley National Weather Service climate summary for yesterday, August 8, 2026. Yesterday's high temperature was 81 degrees. Record high is 98 degrees, which was set in 2012. In the low, 61 degrees. The record low is 55 degrees, which was set in 1996. 0.43 inches of precipitation fell yesterday, which brings the monthly total to 2.27 inches. The total precipitation for the year now stands at 17.72 inches. No snow fell yesterday, which brings the monthly total to 0.0 inches. This is normal for August. The total snowfall since July 1st still stands at 0.0 inches, which is normal. The highest wind gust observed was 49 miles per hour. The normal high temperature for today is 85 degrees, and the normal low is 67.
Sunrise today is at 6:29 a.m. and sunset is at 8:32 p.m. This is NOAA All Hazards radio station KIH 61 in Omaha, Nebraska. The current time is 8:33 a.m. Central Daylight Time. Now for the official National Weather Service forecast for the Omaha and Council Bluffs area. Today, warmer. Mostly sunny. Highs in the lower 90s. South winds 5 to 10 miles an hour. Tonight, partly cloudy. A slight chance of showers and thunderstorms after midnight. Lows in the lower 70s. East winds 5 to 10 miles an hour. Chance of rain 20%. Monday, mostly sunny. Hot with highs in the lower 90s. Southeast winds around 5 miles an hour. Monday night, partly cloudy. A slight chance of showers and thunderstorms after midnight. Humid with lows in the lower 70s. Southeast winds around 5 miles an hour. Chance of rain 20%. Tuesday, mostly sunny. Hot with highs in the lower 90s. Southeast winds around 5 miles an hour. Tuesday night, partly cloudy until midnight, then becoming mostly cloudy. A chance of showers and thunderstorms. Lows in the lower 70s. Chance of rain 30%. Wednesday, partly sunny. Hot with highs in the upper 80s. Wednesday night, mostly cloudy. Showers and thunderstorms likely after midnight. Lows in the upper 60s. Chance of rain 60%. Thursday, a chance of thunderstorms. Showers likely, mainly in the morning. Not as warm with highs in the mid-70s. Chance of rain 70%. Thursday night, a chance of thunderstorms until midnight. Mostly cloudy with a chance of showers. Lows in the mid-60s. Chance of rain 50%. Friday through Saturday, mostly cloudy with a chance of showers. Highs in the mid-70s. Lows in the lower 60s. Chance of rain 50%. At 8 a.m. in Omaha, it was mostly sunny. The temperature was 78 degrees, the dew point 71, and the relative humidity 79%. The wind was southeast at 8 miles an hour. The pressure was 29.83 inches and rising. Across eastern Nebraska and southwest Iowa, fog was reported, with a temperature of 69 at Columbus and 70 at Tecumseh. It was sunny, with a temperature of 76 at Lincoln, 77 at Millard, and 75 at Fremont. Under sunny skies, Blair Airport reported 76, Nebraska City reported 77, and Plattsmouth reported 77. It was mostly sunny, with a temperature of 79 at Offutt Air Force Base and 77 at Red Oak, Iowa. Here are some observations from across the region. At Kansas City, rain was falling, with a temperature of 76. Fog was reported, with a temperature of 66 at Grand Island, 71 at Norfolk, 69 at North Platte, and 68 at Valentine. At Des Moines, thunder was reported, with a temperature of 72. It was 79 at Concordia, Kansas. It was partly cloudy, with a temperature of 71 at Sioux Falls, and 72 at Denver. At Sioux City, it was cloudy, with a temperature of 71. Once again, at 8 a.m. in Omaha, it was 78 degrees under mostly sunny skies. Here are the forecast key messages. Regular chances of thunderstorms continue each day through the forecast. Late Wednesday night and late Thursday night bring the best chances, 40 to 70%. Strong to severe storms are possible over the next several days. The primary hazards are damaging winds and hail. Wildfire smoke continues to move overhead from the northwest. Most of the smoke remains high in the atmosphere, with only a small amount reaching the surface. This is NOAA All Hazards radio station KIH 61 in Omaha, Nebraska. The current time is 8:38 a.m. Central Daylight Time.
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Today, warmer. Mostly sunny. Highs in the lower 90s. South winds 5 to 10 miles an hour. Tonight, partly cloudy. A slight chance of showers and thunderstorms after midnight. Lows in the lower 70s. East winds 5 to 10 miles an hour. Chance of rain 20%. Monday, mostly sunny. Hot with highs in the lower 90s. Southeast winds around 5 miles an hour. Monday night, partly cloudy. A slight chance of showers and thunderstorms after midnight. Humid with lows in the lower 70s. Southeast winds around 5 miles an hour. Chance of rain 20%. Tuesday, mostly sunny. Hot with highs in the lower 90s. Southeast winds around 5 miles an hour. Tuesday night, partly cloudy until midnight, then becoming mostly cloudy. A chance of showers and thunderstorms. Lows in the lower 70s. Chance of rain 30%. Wednesday, partly sunny. Hot with highs in the upper 80s. Wednesday night, mostly cloudy. Showers and thunderstorms likely after midnight. Lows in the upper 60s. Chance of rain 60%. Thursday, a chance of thunderstorms. Showers likely, mainly in the morning. Not as warm with highs in the mid-70s. Chance of rain 70%. Thursday night, a chance of thunderstorms until midnight. Mostly cloudy with a chance of showers. Lows in the mid-60s. Chance of rain 50%. Friday through Saturday, mostly cloudy with a chance of showers. Highs in the mid-70s. Lows in the lower 60s. Chance of rain 50%. The Omaha, Nebraska climate summary for yesterday, August 8, 2026. Yesterday's high temperature was 83 degrees. This high was 4 degrees below the normal high of 87. The record high is 109 degrees, which was set in 1934. Yesterday's low temperature was 62 degrees. This low was 5 degrees below the normal low of 67. The record low is 53 degrees, which was last set in 1964. 0.09 inches of precipitation fell yesterday, which brings the monthly total to 3.18 inches. This is 2.10 inches above the normal amount of 1.08 inches for August. The total precipitation for the year now stands at 17.13 inches, which is 3.26 inches below normal. No snow fell yesterday, which brings the monthly total to 0.0 inches. This is normal for August. The total snowfall since July 1st still stands at 0.0 inches, which is normal. There were no heating degree days yesterday, which is normal. This leaves the monthly total at zero, which is normal. The yearly total since July 1st is zero, which is normal. There were 8 cooling degree days yesterday, which is 4 below normal. This brings the monthly total to 72, which is minus 28 below normal. The yearly total since January 1st is 994, which is 105 above normal. Yesterday, the maximum wind observed was 35 miles an hour from the southeast. The highest wind gust observed was 43 miles per hour from the south. The normal high temperature for today is 87 degrees, and the normal low is 67. The record high for today is 103, which occurred in 1936, and the record low is 49, which occurred in 1972. Sunrise today is at 6:27 a.m. and sunset is at 8:31 p.m. The Valley National Weather Service climate summary for yesterday, August 8, 2026. Yesterday's high temperature was 81 degrees. Record high is 98 degrees, which was set in 2012. In the low, 61 degrees. The record low is 55 degrees, which was set in 1996. 0.43 inches of precipitation fell yesterday, which brings the monthly total to 2.27 inches.
The total precipitation for the year now stands at 17.72 inches. No snow fell yesterday, which brings the monthly total to 0.0 inches. This is normal for August. The total snowfall since July 1st still stands at 0.0 inches, which is normal. The highest wind gust observed was 49 miles per hour. The normal high temperature for today is 85 degrees, and the normal low is 67. Sunrise today is at 6:29 a.m. and sunset is at 8:32 p.m. At 8 a.m. in Omaha, it was mostly sunny. The temperature was 78 degrees, the dew point 71, and the relative humidity 79%. The wind was southeast at 8 miles an hour. The pressure was 29.83 inches and rising. Across eastern Nebraska and southwest Iowa, fog was reported, with a temperature of 69 at Columbus and 70 at Tecumseh. It was sunny, with a temperature of 76 at Lincoln, 77 at Millard, and 75 at Fremont. Under sunny skies, Blair Airport reported 76, Nebraska City reported 77, and Plattsmouth reported 77. It was mostly sunny, with a temperature of 79 at Offutt Air Force Base, and 77 at Red Oak, Iowa. Here are some observations from across the region. At Kansas City, rain was falling, with a temperature of 76. Fog was reported, with a temperature of 66 at Grand Island, 71 at Norfolk, 69 at Northland, and 68 at Valentine. At Des Moines, thunder was reported, with a temperature of 72. It was 79 at Concordia, Kansas. It was partly cloudy, with a temperature of 71 at Sioux Falls, and 72 at Denver. At Sioux City, it was cloudy, with a temperature of 71. Once again, at 8 a.m. in Omaha, it was 78 degrees under mostly sunny skies. Here are the forecast key messages. Regular chances of thunderstorms continue each day through the forecast. Late Wednesday night and late Thursday night bring the best chances, 40 to 70%. Strong to severe storms are possible over the next several days. The primary hazards are damaging winds and hail. Wildfire smoke continues to move overhead from the northwest. Most of the smoke remains high in the atmosphere, with only a small amount reaching the surface. This is NOAA All Hazards Radio Station KIH-61 in Omaha, Nebraska. The current time is 8:46 a.m. Central Daylight Time. Now for the official National Weather Service forecast for the Omaha and Council Bluffs area. Today, warmer. Mostly sunny. Highs in the lower 90s. South winds 5 to 10 miles an hour. Tonight, partly cloudy. A slight chance of showers and thunderstorms after midnight. Lows in the lower 70s. East winds 5 to 10 miles an hour. Chance of rain 20%. Monday, mostly sunny. Hot with highs in the lower 90s. Southeast winds around 5 miles an hour. Monday night, partly cloudy. A slight chance of showers and thunderstorms after midnight. Humid with lows in the lower 70s. Southeast winds around 5 miles an hour. Chance of rain 20%. Tuesday, mostly sunny. Hot with highs in the lower 90s. Southeast winds around 5 miles an hour. Tuesday night, partly cloudy until midnight, then becoming mostly cloudy. A chance of showers and thunderstorms. Lows in the lower 70s. Chance of rain 30%. Wednesday, partly sunny. Hot with highs in the upper 80s. Wednesday night, mostly cloudy. Showers and thunderstorms likely after midnight. Lows in the upper 60s. Chance of rain 60%. Thursday, a chance of thunderstorms. Showers likely, mainly in the morning. Not as warm with highs in the mid-70s. Chance of rain 70%. Thursday night, a chance of thunderstorms until midnight. Mostly cloudy with a chance of showers. Lows in the mid-60s.
chance of rain 50%. Friday through Saturday, mostly cloudy with a chance of showers. Highs in the mid-70s. Lows in the lower 60s. Chance of rain 50%. At 8 a.m. in Omaha, it was mostly sunny. The temperature was 78 degrees, the dew point 71, and the relative humidity 79%. The wind was southeast at 8 miles an hour. The pressure was 29.83 inches and rising. Across eastern Nebraska and southwest Iowa, fog was reported, with a temperature of 69 at Columbus and 70 at Tecumseh. It was sunny, with a temperature of 76 at Lincoln, 77 at Millard, and 75 at Fremont. Under sunny skies, Blair Airport reported 76, Nebraska City reported 77, and Plattsmouth reported 77. It was mostly sunny, with a temperature of 79 at Offutt Air Force Base, and 77 at Red Oak, Iowa. Here are some observations from across the region. At Kansas City, rain was falling, with a temperature of 76. Fog was reported, with a temperature of 66 at Grand Island, 71 at Norfolk, 69 at Northland, and 68 at Valentine. At Des Moines, thunder was reported, with a temperature of 72. It was 79 at Concordia, Kansas. It was partly cloudy, with a temperature of 71 at Sioux Falls, and 72 at Denver. At Sioux City, it was cloudy, with a temperature of 71. Once again, at 8 a.m. in Omaha, it was 78 degrees under mostly sunny skies. The Omaha, Nebraska climate summary for yesterday, August 8, 2026. Yesterday's high temperature was 83 degrees. This high was 4 degrees below the normal high of 87. The record high is 109 degrees, which was set in 1934. Yesterday's low temperature was 62 degrees. This low was 5 degrees below the normal low of 67. The record low is 53 degrees, which was last set in 1964. 0.09 inches of precipitation fell yesterday, which brings the monthly total to 3.18 inches. This is 2.10 inches above the normal amount of 1.08 inches for August. The total precipitation for the year now stands at 17.13 inches, which is 3.26 inches below normal. No snow fell yesterday, which brings the monthly total to 0.0 inches. This is normal for August. The total snowfall since July 1st still stands at 0.0 inches, which is normal. There were no heating degree days yesterday, which is normal. This leaves the monthly total at zero, which is normal. The yearly total since July 1st is zero, which is normal. There were 8 cooling degree days yesterday, which is 4 below normal. This brings the monthly total to 72, which is minus 28 below normal. The yearly total since January 1st is 994, which is 105 above normal. Yesterday, the maximum wind observed was 35 miles an hour from the southeast. The highest wind gust observed was 43 miles per hour from the south. The normal high temperature for today is 87 degrees, and the normal low is 67. The record high for today is 103, which occurred in 1936, and the record low is 49, which occurred in 1972. Sunrise today is at 6:27 a.m. and sunset is at 8:31 p.m. The Valley National Weather Service climate summary for yesterday, August 8, 2026. Yesterday's high temperature was 81 degrees. Record high is 98 degrees, which was set in 2012. And the low 61 degrees. The record low is 55 degrees, which was set in 1996. 0.43 inches of precipitation fell yesterday, which brings the monthly total to 2.27 inches. The total precipitation for the year now stands at 17.72 inches. No snow fell yesterday, which brings the monthly total to 0.0 inches. This is normal for August. The total snowfall since July 1st still stands at 0.0 inches, which is normal.
The highest wind gust observed was 49 miles per hour. The normal high temperature for today is 85 degrees, and the normal low is 67. Sunrise today is at 6:29 a.m. and sunset is at 8:32 p.m. Here are the forecast key messages. Regular chances of thunderstorms continue each day through the forecast. Late Wednesday night and late Thursday night bring the best chances, 40% to 70%. Strong to severe storms are possible over the next several days. The primary hazards are damaging winds and hail. Wildfire smoke continues to move overhead from the northwest. Most of the smoke remains high in the atmosphere, with only a small amount reaching the surface. This is NOAA All Hazards Radio Station KIH-61 in Omaha, Nebraska. The current time is 8:54 a.m. Central Daylight Time. Now for the official National Weather Service forecast for the Omaha and Council Bluffs area. Today, warmer. Mostly sunny. Highs in the lower 90s. South winds 5 to 10 miles an hour. Tonight, partly cloudy. A slight chance of showers and thunderstorms after midnight. Lows in the lower 70s. East winds 5 to 10 miles an hour. Chance of rain 20%. Monday, mostly sunny. Hot with highs in the lower 90s. Southeast winds around 5 miles an hour. Monday night, partly cloudy. A slight chance of showers and thunderstorms after midnight. Humid with lows in the lower 70s. Southeast winds around 5 miles an hour. Chance of rain 20%. Tuesday, mostly sunny. Hot with highs in the lower 90s. Southeast winds around 5 miles an hour. Tuesday night, partly cloudy until midnight, then becoming mostly cloudy. A chance of showers and thunderstorms. Lows in the lower 70s. Chance of rain 30%. Wednesday, partly sunny. Hot with highs in the upper 80s. Wednesday night, mostly cloudy. Showers and thunderstorms likely after midnight. Lows in the upper 60s. Chance of rain 60%. Thursday, a chance of thunderstorms. Showers likely, mainly in the morning. Not as warm with highs in the mid-70s. Chance of rain 70%. Thursday night, a chance of thunderstorms until midnight. Mostly cloudy with a chance of showers. Lows in the mid-60s. Chance of rain 50%. Friday through Saturday, mostly cloudy with a chance of showers. Highs in the mid-70s. Lows in the lower 60s. Chance of rain 50%. At 8 a.m. in Omaha, it was mostly sunny. The temperature was 78 degrees, the dew point 71, and the relative humidity 79%. The wind was southeast at 8 miles an hour. The pressure was 29.83 inches and rising. Across eastern Nebraska and southwest Iowa, fog was reported, with a temperature of 69 at Columbus and 70 at Tecumseh. It was sunny, with a temperature of 76 at Lincoln, 77 at Millard, and 75 at Fremont. Under sunny skies, Blair Airport reported 76, Nebraska City reported 77, and Plattsmouth reported 77. It was mostly sunny, with a temperature of 79 at Offutt Air Force Base, and 77 at Red Oak, Iowa. Here are some observations from across the region. At Kansas City, rain was falling, with a temperature of 76. Fog was reported, with a temperature of 66 at Grand Island, 71 at North Fork, 69 at North Platte, and 68 at Valentine. At Des Moines, thunder was reported, with a temperature of 72. It was 79 at Concordia, Kansas. It was partly cloudy, with a temperature of 71 at Sioux Falls, and 72 at Denver. At Sioux City, it was cloudy, with a temperature of 71. Once again, at 8 a.m. in Omaha, it was 78 degrees under mostly sunny skies. Here are the forecast key messages.
Regular chances of thunderstorms continue each day through the forecast. Late Wednesday night and late Thursday night bring the best chances, 40 to 70%. Strong to severe storms are possible over the next several days. The primary hazards are damaging winds and hail. Wildfire smoke continues to move overhead from the northwest. Most of the smoke remains high in the atmosphere, with only a small amount reaching the surface. This is NOAA All Hazards Radio Station KIH-61 in Omaha, Nebraska. The current time is 8:58 a.m. Central Daylight Time. Now for the official National Weather Service forecast for the Omaha and Council Bluffs area. Today, warmer. Mostly sunny. Highs in the lower 90s. South winds 5 to 10 miles an hour. Tonight, partly cloudy. A slight chance of showers and thunderstorms after midnight. Lows in the lower 70s. East winds 5 to 10 miles an hour. Chance of rain 20%. Monday, mostly sunny. Hot with highs in the lower 90s. Southeast winds around 5 miles an hour. Monday night, partly cloudy. A slight chance of showers and thunderstorms after midnight. Humid with lows in the lower 70s. Southeast winds around 5 miles an hour. Chance of rain 20%. Tuesday, mostly sunny. Hot with highs in the lower 90s. Southeast winds around 5 miles an hour. Tuesday night, partly cloudy until midnight, then becoming mostly cloudy. A chance of showers and thunderstorms. Lows in the lower 70s. Chance of rain 30%. Wednesday, partly sunny. Hot with highs in the upper 80s. Wednesday night, mostly cloudy. Showers and thunderstorms likely after midnight. Lows in the upper 60s. Chance of rain 60%. Thursday, a chance of thunderstorms. Showers likely, mainly in the morning. Not as warm with highs in the mid-70s. Chance of rain 70%. Thursday night, a chance of thunderstorms until midnight. Mostly cloudy with a chance of showers. Lows in the mid-60s. Chance of rain 50%. Friday through Saturday, mostly cloudy with a chance of showers. Highs in the mid-70s. Lows in the lower 60s. Chance of rain 50%. Here are the forecast key messages. Regular chances of thunderstorms continue each day through the forecast. Late Wednesday night and late Thursday night bring the best chances, 40 to 70%. Strong to severe storms are possible over the next several days. The primary hazards are damaging winds and hail. Wildfire smoke continues to move overhead from the northwest. Most of the smoke remains high in the atmosphere, with only a small amount reaching the surface. This is NOAA All Hazards Radio Station KIH-61 in Omaha, Nebraska. The current time is 9:01 a.m. Central Daylight Time. Now for the official National Weather Service forecast for the Omaha and Council Bluffs area. Today, warmer. Mostly sunny. Highs in the lower 90s. South winds 5 to 10 miles an hour. Tonight, partly cloudy. A slight chance of showers and thunderstorms after midnight. Lows in the lower 70s. East winds 5 to 10 miles an hour. Chance of rain 20%. Monday, mostly sunny. Hot with highs in the lower 90s. Southeast winds around 5 miles an hour. Monday night, partly cloudy. A slight chance of showers and thunderstorms after midnight. Humid with lows in the lower 70s. Southeast winds around 5 miles an hour. Chance of rain 20%. Tuesday, mostly sunny. Hot with highs in the lower 90s. Southeast winds around 5 miles an hour. Tuesday night, partly cloudy until midnight, then becoming mostly cloudy. A chance of showers and thunderstorms. Lows in the lower 70s. Chance of rain 30%.
Wednesday, partly sunny. Hot with highs in the upper 80s. Wednesday night, mostly cloudy. Showers and thunderstorms likely after midnight. Lows in the upper 60s. Chance of rain 60%. Thursday, a chance of thunderstorms. Showers likely, mainly in the morning. Not as warm with highs in the mid-70s. Chance of rain 70%. Thursday night, a chance of thunderstorms until midnight. Mostly cloudy with a chance of showers. Lows in the mid-60s. Chance of rain 50%. Friday through Saturday, mostly cloudy with a chance of showers. Highs in the mid-70s. Lows in the lower 60s. Chance of rain 50%. Here are the forecast key messages. Regular chances of thunderstorms continue each day through the forecast. Late Wednesday night and late Thursday night bring the best chances, 40 to 70%. Strong to severe storms are possible over the next several days. The primary hazards are damaging winds and hail. Wildfire smoke continues to move overhead from the northwest. Most of the smoke remains high in the atmosphere, with only a small amount reaching the surface. This is NOAA All Hazards Radio Station KIH-61 in Omaha, Nebraska. The current time is 9:04 a.m. Central Daylight Time. Now for the official National Weather Service forecast for the Omaha and Council Bluffs area. Today, warmer. Mostly sunny. Highs in the lower 90s. South winds 5 to 10 miles an hour. Tonight, partly cloudy. A slight chance of showers and thunderstorms after midnight. Lows in the lower 70s. East winds 5 to 10 miles an hour. Chance of rain 20%. Monday, mostly sunny. Hot with highs in the lower 90s. Southeast winds around 5 miles an hour. Monday night, partly cloudy. A slight chance of showers and thunderstorms after midnight. Humid with lows in the lower 70s. Southeast winds around 5 miles an hour. Chance of rain 20%. Tuesday, mostly sunny. Hot with highs in the lower 90s. Southeast winds around 5 miles an hour. Tuesday night, partly cloudy until midnight, then becoming mostly cloudy. A chance of showers and thunderstorms. Lows in the lower 70s. Chance of rain 30%. Wednesday, partly sunny. Hot with highs in the upper 80s. Wednesday night, mostly cloudy. Showers and thunderstorms likely after midnight. Lows in the upper 60s. Chance of rain 60%. Thursday, a chance of thunderstorms. Showers likely, mainly in the morning. Not as warm with highs in the mid-70s. Chance of rain 70%. Thursday night, a chance of thunderstorms until midnight. Mostly cloudy with a chance of showers. Lows in the mid-60s. Chance of rain 50%. Friday through Saturday, mostly cloudy with a chance of showers. Highs in the mid-70s. Lows in the lower 60s. Chance of rain 50%. At 9 a.m. in Omaha, it was mostly sunny. The temperature was 81 degrees, the dew point 71, and the relative humidity 71%. The wind was south at 17 miles an hour. The pressure was 29.82 inches and falling. Across eastern Nebraska and southwest Iowa, it was sunny, with a temperature of 79 at Lincoln, 80 at Millard, 77 at Fremont, and 78 at Blair Airport. Under sunny skies, Tacoma reported 74, Plattsmouth reported 80, and Red Oak, Iowa reported 81. At Offutt Air Force Base, it was mostly sunny, with a temperature of 81. At Columbus, it was cloudy, with a temperature of 73. Here are some observations from across the region. Fog was reported, with a temperature of 69 at Grand Island, 71 at North Fork, 70 at North Platte, and 70 at Valentine. It was 84 at Concordia, Kansas.
it was mostly sunny, with a temperature of 74 at Sioux City and 76 in Denver. It was partly sunny, with a temperature of 74 at Sioux Falls, 77 at Des Moines, and 75 at Kansas City. Once again, at 9 a.m. in Omaha, it was 81 degrees under mostly sunny skies. Here are the forecast key messages. Regular chances of thunderstorms can

now for the official National Weather Service forecast for the Omaha and Council Bluffs area. Today, warmer. Mostly sunny. Highs in the lower 90s. South winds 5 to 10 miles an hour. Tonight, partly cloudy. A slight chance of showers and thunderstorms after midnight. Lows in the lower 70s. East winds 5 to 10 miles an hour. Chance of rain 20%. Monday, mostly sunny. Hot with highs in the lower 90s. Southeast winds around 5 miles an hour. Monday night, partly cloudy. A slight chance of showers and thunderstorms after midnight. Humid with lows in the lower 70s. Southeast winds around 5 miles an hour. Chance of rain 20%. Tuesday, mostly sunny. Hot with highs in the lower 90s. Southeast winds around 5 miles an hour. Tuesday night, partly cloudy until midnight, then becoming mostly cloudy. A chance of showers and thunderstorms. Lows in the lower 70s. Chance of rain 30%. Wednesday, partly sunny. Hot with highs in the upper 80s. Wednesday night, mostly cloudy. Showers and thunderstorms likely after midnight. Lows in the upper 60s. Chance of rain 60%. Thursday, a chance of thunderstorms. Showers likely, mainly in the morning. Not as warm with highs in the mid-70s. Chance of rain 70%. Thursday night, a chance of thunderstorms until midnight. Mostly cloudy with a chance of showers. Lows in the mid-60s. Chance of rain 50%. Friday through Saturday, mostly cloudy with a chance of showers. Highs in the mid-70s. Lows in the lower 60s. Chance of rain 50%. At 9 a.m. in Omaha, it was mostly sunny. The temperature was 81 degrees, the dew point 71, and the relative humidity 71%. The wind was south at 17 miles an hour. The pressure was 29.82 inches and falling. Across eastern Nebraska and southwest Iowa, it was sunny, with a temperature of 79 at Lincoln, 80 at Millard, 77 at Fremont, and 78 at Blair Airport. Under sunny skies, Tacoma reported 74, Plattsmouth reported 80, and Red Oak, Iowa reported 81. At Offutt Air Force Base, it was mostly sunny, with a temperature of 81. At Columbus, it was cloudy, with a temperature of 73. Here are some observations from across the region. Fog was reported, with a temperature of 69 at Grand Island, 71 at Norfolk, 70 at North Platte, and 70 at Valentine. It was 84 at Concordia, Kansas. It was mostly sunny, with a temperature of 74 at Sioux City, and 76 at Denver. It was partly sunny, with a temperature of 74 at Sioux Falls, 77 at Des Moines, and 75 at Kansas City. Once again, at 9 a.m. in Omaha, it was 81 degrees under mostly sunny skies. At 9 a.m. in Omaha, it was mostly sunny. The temperature was 81 degrees, the dew point 71, and the relative humidity 71%. The wind was south at 17 miles an hour. The pressure was 29.82 inches and falling. Across eastern Nebraska and southwest Iowa, it was sunny, with a temperature of 79 at Lincoln, 80 at Millard, and 77 at Fremont. Under sunny skies, Blair Airport reported 78, Tacoma reported 74, and Plattsmouth reported 80. It was mostly sunny, with a temperature of 81 at Offutt Air Force Base, and 81 at Red Oak, Iowa. At Columbus, it was cloudy, with a temperature of 73. Here are some observations from across the region. Fog was reported, with a temperature of 69 at Grand Island, 71 at Norfolk, 70 at North Platte, and 70 at Valentine. It was 84 at Concordia, Kansas. It was mostly sunny, with a temperature of 74 at Sioux City, and 76 at Denver. It was partly sunny, with a temperature of 74 at Sioux Falls, and 77 at Des Moines.

at Kansas City, it was cloudy with a temperature of 75. Once again, at 9 a.m. in Omaha, it was 81 degrees under mostly sunny skies. Here are the forecast key messages. Regular chances of thunderstorms continue each day through the forecast. Late Wednesday night and late Thursday night bring the best chances, 40 to 70%. Strong to severe storms are possible over the next several days. The primary hazards are damaging winds and hail. Wildfire smoke continues to move overhead from the northwest. Most of the smoke remains high in the atmosphere, with only a small amount reaching the surface. This is NOAA All Hazards Radio Station KIH-61 in Omaha, Nebraska. The current time is 9:15 a.m. Central Daylight Time. Now for the official National Weather Service forecast for the Omaha and Council Bluffs area. Today, warmer. Mostly sunny. Highs in the lower 90s. South winds 5 to 10 miles an hour. Tonight, partly cloudy. A slight chance of showers and thunderstorms after midnight. Lows in the lower 70s. East winds 5 to 10 miles an hour. Chance of rain 20%. Monday, mostly sunny. Hot with highs in the lower 90s. Southeast winds around 5 miles an hour. Monday night, partly cloudy. A slight chance of showers and thunderstorms after midnight. Humid with lows in the lower 70s. Southeast winds around 5 miles an hour. Chance of rain 20%. Tuesday, mostly sunny. Hot with highs in the lower 90s. Southeast winds around 5 miles an hour. Tuesday night, partly cloudy until midnight, then becoming mostly cloudy. A chance of showers and thunderstorms. Lows in the lower 70s. Chance of rain 30%. Wednesday, partly sunny. Hot with highs in the upper 80s. Wednesday night, mostly cloudy. Showers and thunderstorms likely after midnight. Lows in the upper 60s. Chance of rain 60%. Thursday, a chance of thunderstorms. Showers likely, mainly in the morning. Not as warm with highs in the mid-70s. Chance of rain 70%. Thursday night, a chance of thunderstorms until midnight. Mostly cloudy with a chance of showers. Lows in the mid-60s. Chance of rain 50%. Friday through Saturday, mostly cloudy with a chance of showers. Highs in the mid-70s. Lows in the lower 60s. Chance of rain 50%. At 9 a.m. in Omaha, it was mostly sunny. The temperature was 81 degrees, the dew point 71, and the relative humidity 71%. The wind was south at 17 miles an hour. The pressure was 29.82 inches and falling. Across eastern Nebraska and southwest Iowa, it was sunny, with a temperature of 79 at Lincoln, 80 at Millard, and 77 at Fremont. Under sunny skies, Blair Airport reported 78, Tacoma reported 74, and Plattsmouth reported 80. It was mostly sunny, with a temperature of 81 at Offutt Air Force Base, and 81 at Red Oak, Iowa. At Columbus, it was cloudy, with a temperature of 73. Here are some observations from across the region. Fog was reported, with a temperature of 69 at Grand Island, 71 at Norfolk, 70 at North Platte, and 70 at Valentine. It was 84 at Concordia, Kansas. It was mostly sunny, with a temperature of 74 at Sioux City, and 76 at Denver. It was partly sunny, with a temperature of 74 at Sioux Falls, and 77 at Des Moines. At Kansas City, it was cloudy, with a temperature of 75. Once again, at 9 a.m. in Omaha, it was 81 degrees under mostly sunny skies. Here are the forecast key messages. Regular chances of thunderstorms continue each day through the forecast. Late Wednesday night and late Thursday night bring the best chances, 40 to 70%. Strong to severe storms are possible over the next several days. The primary hazards
are damaging winds and hail. Wildfire smoke continues to move overhead from the northwest. Most of the smoke remains high in the atmosphere, with only a small amount reaching the surface. This is NOAA All Hazards Radio Station KIH 61 in Omaha, Nebraska. The current time is 9:19 a.m. Central Daylight Time. Now for the official National Weather Service forecast for the Omaha and Council Bluffs area. Today, warmer. Mostly sunny. Highs in the lower 90s. South winds 5 to 10 miles an hour. Tonight, partly cloudy. A slight chance of showers and thunderstorms after midnight. Lows in the lower 70s. East winds 5 to 10 miles an hour. Chance of rain 20%. Monday, mostly sunny. Hot with highs in the lower 90s. Southeast winds around 5 miles an hour. Monday night, partly cloudy. A slight chance of showers and thunderstorms after midnight. Humid with lows in the lower 70s. Southeast winds around 5 miles an hour. Chance of rain 20%. Tuesday, mostly sunny. Hot with highs in the lower 90s. Southeast winds around 5 miles an hour. Tuesday night, partly cloudy until midnight, then becoming mostly cloudy. A chance of showers and thunderstorms. Lows in the lower 70s. Chance of rain 30%. Wednesday, partly sunny. Hot with highs in the upper 80s. Wednesday night, mostly cloudy. Showers and thunderstorms likely after midnight. Lows in the upper 60s. Chance of rain 60%. Thursday, a chance of thunderstorms. Showers likely, mainly in the morning. Not as warm with highs in the mid-70s. Chance of rain 70%. Thursday night, a chance of thunderstorms until midnight. Mostly cloudy with a chance of showers. Lows in the mid-60s. Chance of rain 50%. Friday through Saturday, mostly cloudy with a chance of showers. Highs in the mid-70s. Lows in the lower 60s. Chance of rain 50%. 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Douglas, Sarpy, Washington, Cass, Odo, Burt, Dodge, Saunders, Harrison, Pottawatomie, and Mills. At 9 a.m. in Omaha, it was mostly sunny. The temperature was 81 degrees, the dew point 71, and the relative humidity 71%. The wind was south at 17 miles an hour. The pressure was 29.82 inches and falling. Across eastern Nebraska and southwest Iowa, it was sunny, with a temperature of 79 at Lincoln, 80 at Millard, and 77 at Fremont. Under sunny skies, Blair Airport reported 78, Tacoma reported 74, and Plattsmouth reported 80. It was mostly sunny, with a temperature of 81 at Offutt Air Force Base, and 81 at Red Oak, Iowa. At Columbus, it was cloudy, with a temperature of 73. Here are some observations from across the region. Fog was reported, with a temperature of 69 at Grand Island, 71 at North Fork, 70 at North Platte, and 70 at Valentine. It was 84 at Concordia, Kansas. It was mostly sunny, with a temperature of 74 at Sioux City, and 76 at Denver. It was partly sunny, with a temperature of 74 at Sioux Falls, and 77 at Des Moines. At Kansas City, it was cloudy, with a temperature of 75. Once again, at 9 a.m. in Omaha, it was 81 degrees under mostly sunny skies. Here are the forecast key messages. Regular chances of thunderstorms continue each day through the forecast. Late Wednesday night and late Thursday night bring the best chances 40 to 70%. Strong to severe storms are possible over the next several days. The primary hazards are damaging winds and hail. Wildfire smoke continues to move overhead from the northwest. Most of the smoke remains high in the atmosphere, with only a small amount reaching the surface.
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The current time is 9:24 a.m. Central Daylight Time. Now for the official National Weather Service forecast for the Omaha and Council Bluffs area. Today, warmer. Mostly sunny. Highs in the lower 90s. South winds 5 to 10 miles an hour. Tonight, partly cloudy. A slight chance of showers and thunderstorms after midnight. Lows in the lower 70s. East winds 5 to 10 miles an hour. Chance of rain 20%. Monday, mostly sunny. Hot with highs in the lower 90s. Southeast winds around 5 miles an hour. Monday night, partly cloudy. A slight chance of showers and thunderstorms after midnight. Humid with lows in the lower 70s. Southeast winds around 5 miles an hour. Chance of rain 20%. Tuesday, mostly sunny. Hot with highs in the lower 90s. Southeast winds around 5 miles an hour. Tuesday night, partly cloudy until midnight, then becoming mostly cloudy. A chance of showers and thunderstorms. Lows in the lower 70s. Chance of rain 30%. Wednesday, partly sunny. Hot with highs in the upper 80s. Wednesday night, mostly cloudy. Showers and thunderstorms likely after midnight. Lows in the upper 60s. Chance of rain 60%. Thursday, a chance of thunderstorms. Showers likely, mainly in the morning. Not as warm with highs in the mid-70s. Chance of rain 70%. Thursday night, a chance of thunderstorms until midnight. Mostly cloudy with a chance of showers. Lows in the mid-60s. Chance of rain 50%. Friday through Saturday, mostly cloudy with a chance of showers. Highs in the mid-70s. Lows in the lower 60s. Chance of rain 50%. At 9 a.m. in Omaha, it was mostly sunny. The temperature was 81 degrees, the dew point 71, and the relative humidity 71%. The wind was south at 17 miles an hour. The pressure was 29.82 inches and falling. Across eastern Nebraska and southwest Iowa, it was sunny, with a temperature of 79 at Lincoln, 80 at Millard, and 77 at Fremont. Under sunny skies, Blair Airport reported 78, Tacoma reported 74, and Plattsmouth reported 80. It was mostly sunny, with a temperature of 81 at Offutt Air Force Base, and 81 at Red Oak, Iowa. At Columbus, it was cloudy, with a temperature of 73. Here are some observations from across the region. Fog was reported, with a temperature of 69 at Grand Island, 71 at Norfolk, 70 at North Platte, and 70 at Valentine. It was 84 at Concordia, Kansas. It was mostly sunny, with a temperature of 74 at Sioux City, and 76 at Denver. It was partly sunny, with a temperature of 74 at Sioux Falls, and 77 at Des Moines. At Kansas City, it was cloudy, with a temperature of 75. Once again, at 9 a.m. in Omaha, it was 81 degrees under mostly sunny skies. Here are the forecast key messages. Regular chances of thunderstorms continue each day through the forecast. Late Wednesday night and late Thursday night bring the best chances 40 to 70%. Strong to severe storms are possible over the next several days. The primary hazards are damaging winds and hail. Wildfire smoke continues to move overhead from the northwest. Most of the smoke remains high in the atmosphere, with only a small amount reaching the surface. This is NOAA All Hazards Radio Station KIH 61 in Omaha, Nebraska. The current time is 9:28 a.m. Central Daylight Time. Now for the official National Weather Service forecast for the Omaha and Council Bluffs area. Today, warmer. Mostly sunny. Highs in the lower 90s. South winds 5 to 10 miles an hour. Tonight, partly cloudy.
a slight chance of showers and thunderstorms after midnight. Lows in the lower 70s. East winds 5 to 10 miles an hour. Chance of rain 20%. Monday, mostly sunny. Hot with highs in the lower 90s. Southeast winds around 5 miles an hour. Monday night, partly cloudy. A slight chance of showers and thunderstorms after midnight. Humid with lows in the lower 70s. Southeast winds around 5 miles an hour. Chance of rain 20%. Tuesday, mostly sunny. Hot with highs in the lower 90s. Southeast winds around 5 miles an hour. Tuesday night, partly cloudy until midnight, then becoming mostly cloudy. A chance of showers and thunderstorms. Lows in the lower 70s. Chance of rain 30%. Wednesday, partly sunny. Hot with highs in the upper 80s. Wednesday night, mostly cloudy. Showers and thunderstorms likely after midnight. Lows in the upper 60s. Chance of rain 60%. Thursday, a chance of thunderstorms. Showers likely, mainly in the morning. Not as warm with highs in the mid-70s. Chance of rain 70%. Thursday night, a chance of thunderstorms until midnight. Mostly cloudy with a chance of showers. Lows in the mid-60s. Chance of rain 50%. Friday through Saturday, mostly cloudy with a chance of showers. Highs in the mid-70s. Lows in the lower 60s. Chance of rain 50%. At 9 a.m. in Omaha, it was mostly sunny. The temperature was 81 degrees, the dew point 71, and the relative humidity 71%. The wind was south at 17 miles an hour. The pressure was 29.82 inches and falling. Across eastern Nebraska and southwest Iowa, it was sunny, with a temperature of 79 at Lincoln, 80 at Millard, and 77 at Fremont. Under sunny skies, Blair Airport reported 78, Tacoma reported 74, and Plattsmouth reported 80. It was mostly sunny, with a temperature of 81 at Offutt Air Force Base, and 81 at Red Oak, Iowa. At Columbus, it was cloudy, with a temperature of 73. Here are some observations from across the region. Fog was reported, with a temperature of 69 at Grand Island, 71 at Norfolk, 70 at North Platte, and 70 at Valentine. It was 84 at Concordia, Kansas. It was mostly sunny, with a temperature of 74 at Sioux City, and 76 at Denver. It was partly sunny, with a temperature of 74 at Sioux Falls, and 77 at Des Moines. At Kansas City, it was cloudy, with a temperature of 75. Once again, at 9 a.m. in Omaha, it was 81 degrees under mostly sunny skies. Here are the forecast key messages. Regular chances of thunderstorms continue each day through the forecast. Late Wednesday night and late Thursday night bring the best chances 40 to 70%. Strong to severe storms are possible over the next several days. The primary hazards are damaging winds and hail. Wildfire smoke continues to move overhead from the northwest. Most of the smoke remains high in the atmosphere, with only a small amount reaching the surface. This is NOAA All Hazards Radio Station KIH 61 in Omaha, Nebraska. The current time is 9:33 a.m. Central Daylight Time. Now for the official National Weather Service forecast for the Omaha and Council Bluffs area. Today, warmer. Mostly sunny. Highs in the lower 90s. South winds 5 to 10 miles an hour. Tonight, partly cloudy. A slight chance of showers and thunderstorms after midnight. Lows in the lower 70s. East winds 5 to 10 miles an hour. Chance of rain 20%. Monday, mostly sunny. Hot with highs in the lower 90s. Southeast winds around 5 miles an hour. Monday night, partly cloudy. A slight chance of showers and thunderstorms after midnight. Humid with lows in the lower 70s.
southeast winds around 5 miles an hour. Chance of rain 20%. Tuesday, mostly sunny. Hot with highs in the lower 90s. Southeast winds around 5 miles an hour. Tuesday night, partly cloudy until midnight, then becoming mostly cloudy. A chance of showers and thunderstorms. Lows in the lower 70s. Chance of rain 30%. Wednesday, partly sunny. Hot with highs in the upper 80s. Wednesday night, mostly cloudy. Showers and thunderstorms likely after midnight. Lows in the upper 60s. Chance of rain 60%. Thursday, a chance of thunderstorms. Showers likely, mainly in the morning. Not as warm with highs in the mid-70s. Chance of rain 70%. Thursday night, a chance of thunderstorms until midnight. Mostly cloudy with a chance of showers. Lows in the mid-60s. Chance of rain 50%. Friday through Saturday, mostly cloudy with a chance of showers. Highs in the mid-70s. Lows in the lower 60s. Chance of rain 50%. At 9 a.m. in Omaha, it was mostly sunny. The temperature was 81 degrees, the dew point 71, and the relative humidity 71%. The wind was south at 17 miles an hour. The pressure was 29.82 inches and falling. Across eastern Nebraska and southwest Iowa, it was sunny, with a temperature of 79 at Lincoln, 80 at Millard, and 77 at Fremont. Under sunny skies, Blair Airport reported 78, Tacoma reported 74, and Plattsmouth reported 80. It was mostly sunny, with a temperature of 81 at Offutt Air Force Base, and 81 at Red Oak, Iowa. At Columbus, it was cloudy, with a temperature of 73. Here are some observations from across the region. Fog was reported, with a temperature of 69 at Grand Island, 71 at North Fork, 70 at North Platte, and 70 at Valentine. It was 84 at Concordia, Kansas. It was mostly sunny, with a temperature of 74 at Sioux City, and 76 at Denver. It was partly sunny, with a temperature of 74 at Sioux Falls, and 77 at Des Moines. At Kansas City, it was cloudy, with a temperature of 75. Once again, at 9 a.m. in Omaha, it was 81 degrees under mostly sunny skies. Here are the forecast key messages. Regular chances of thunderstorms continue each day through the forecast. Late Wednesday night and late Thursday night bring the best chances, 40 to 70%. Strong to severe storms are possible over the next several days. The primary hazards are damaging winds and hail. Wildfire smoke continues to move overhead from the northwest. Most of the smoke remains high in the atmosphere, with only a small amount reaching the surface. 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The current time is 9:37 a.m. Central Daylight Time. Now for the official National Weather Service forecast for the Omaha and Council Bluffs area. Today, warmer. Mostly sunny. Highs in the lower 90s. South winds 5 to 10 miles an hour. Tonight, partly cloudy. A slight chance of showers and thunderstorms after midnight. Lows in the lower 70s. East winds 5 to 10 miles an hour. Chance of rain 20%. Monday, mostly sunny. Hot with highs in the lower 90s. Southeast winds around 5 miles an hour. Monday night, partly cloudy. A slight chance of showers and thunderstorms after midnight. Humid with lows in the lower 70s. Southeast winds around 5 miles an hour. Chance of rain 20%. Tuesday, mostly sunny. Hot with highs in the lower 90s. Southeast winds around 5 miles an hour. Tuesday night, partly cloudy until midnight, then becoming mostly cloudy. A chance of showers and thunderstorms. Lows in the lower 70s. Chance of rain 30%. Wednesday, partly sunny.
hot with highs in the upper 80s. Wednesday night, mostly cloudy. Showers and thunderstorms likely after midnight. Lows in the upper 60s. Chance of rain 60%. Thursday, a chance of thunderstorms. Showers likely, mainly in the morning. Not as warm with highs in the mid-70s. Chance of rain 70%. Thursday night, a chance of thunderstorms until midnight. Mostly cloudy with a chance of showers. Lows in the mid-60s. Chance of rain 50%. Friday through Saturday, mostly cloudy with a chance of showers. Highs in the mid-70s. Lows in the lower 60s. Chance of rain 50%. At 9 a.m. in Omaha, it was mostly sunny. The temperature was 81 degrees, the dew point 71, and the relative humidity 71%. The wind was south at 17 miles an hour. The pressure was 29.82 inches and falling. Across eastern Nebraska and southwest Iowa, it was sunny, with a temperature of 79 at Lincoln, 80 at Millard, and 77 at Fremont. Under sunny skies, Blair Airport reported 78, Tacoma reported 74, and Plattsmouth reported 80. It was mostly sunny, with a temperature of 81 at Offutt Air Force Base, and 81 at Red Oak, Iowa. At Columbus, it was cloudy, with a temperature of 73. Here are some observations from across the region. Fog was reported, with a temperature of 69 at Grand Island, 71 at Norfolk, 70 at North Platte, and 70 at Valentine. It was 84 at Concordia, Kansas. It was mostly sunny, with a temperature of 74 at Sioux City, and 76 at Denver. It was partly sunny, with a temperature of 74 at Sioux Falls, and 77 at Des Moines. At Kansas City, it was cloudy, with a temperature of 75. Once again, at 9 a.m. in Omaha, it was 81 degrees under mostly sunny skies. Here are the forecast key messages. Regular chances of thunderstorms continue each day through the forecast. Late Wednesday night and late Thursday night bring the best chances 40 to 70%. Strong to severe storms are possible over the next several days. The primary hazards are damaging winds and hail. Wildfire smoke continues to move overhead from the northwest. Most of the smoke remains high in the atmosphere, with only a small amount reaching the surface. 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The current time is 9:42 a.m. Central Daylight Time. Now for the official National Weather Service forecast for the Omaha and Council Bluffs area. Today, warmer. Mostly sunny. Highs in the lower 90s. South winds 5 to 10 miles an hour. Tonight, partly cloudy. A slight chance of showers and thunderstorms after midnight. Lows in the lower 70s. East winds 5 to 10 miles an hour. Chance of rain 20%. Monday, mostly sunny. Hot with highs in the lower 90s. Southeast winds around 5 miles an hour. Monday night, partly cloudy. A slight chance of showers and thunderstorms after midnight. Humid with lows in the lower 70s. Southeast winds around 5 miles an hour. Chance of rain 20%. Tuesday, mostly sunny. Hot with highs in the lower 90s. Southeast winds around 5 miles an hour. Tuesday night, partly cloudy until midnight, then becoming mostly cloudy. A chance of showers and thunderstorms. Lows in the lower 70s. Chance of rain 30%. Wednesday, partly sunny. Hot with highs in the upper 80s. Wednesday night, mostly cloudy. Showers and thunderstorms likely after midnight. Lows in the upper 60s. Chance of rain 60%. Thursday, a chance of thunderstorms. Showers likely, mainly in the morning. Not as warm with highs in the mid-70s. Chance of rain 70%. Thursday night, a chance of thunderstorms until midnight.
mostly cloudy with a chance of showers. Lows in the mid-60s. Chance of rain 50%. Friday through Saturday, mostly cloudy with a chance of showers. Highs in the mid-70s. Lows in the lower 60s. Chance of rain 50%. At 9 a.m. in Omaha, it was mostly sunny. The temperature was 81 degrees, the dew point 71, and the relative humidity 71%. The wind was south at 17 miles an hour. The pressure was 29.82 inches and falling. Across eastern Nebraska and southwest Iowa, it was sunny, with a temperature of 79 at Lincoln, 80 at Millard, and 77 at Fremont. Under sunny skies, Blair Airport reported 78, Tacoma reported 74, and Plattsmouth reported 80. It was mostly sunny, with a temperature of 81 at Offutt Air Force Base, and 81 at Red Oak, Iowa. At Columbus, it was cloudy, with a temperature of 73. Here are some observations from across the region. Fog was reported, with a temperature of 69 at Grand Island, 71 at Norfolk, 70 at North Platte, and 70 at Valentine. It was 84 at Concordia, Kansas. It was mostly sunny, with a temperature of 74 at Sioux City, and 76 at Denver. It was partly sunny, with a temperature of 74 at Sioux Falls, and 77 at Des Moines. At Kansas City, it was cloudy, with a temperature of 75. Once again, at 9 a.m. in Omaha, it was 81 degrees under mostly sunny skies. Here are the forecast key messages. Regular chances of thunderstorms continue each day through the forecast. Late Wednesday night and late Thursday night bring the best chances, 40 to 70%. Strong to severe storms are possible over the next several days. The primary hazards are damaging winds and hail. Wildfire smoke continues to move overhead from the northwest. Most of the smoke remains high in the atmosphere, with only a small amount reaching the surface. This is NOAA All Hazards Radio Station KIH 61 in Omaha, Nebraska. The current time is 9:46 a.m. Central Daylight Time. Now for the official National Weather Service forecast for the Omaha and Council Bluffs area. Today, warmer. Mostly sunny. Highs in the lower 90s. South winds 5 to 10 miles an hour. Tonight, partly cloudy. A slight chance of showers and thunderstorms after midnight. Lows in the lower 70s. East winds 5 to 10 miles an hour. Chance of rain 20%. Monday, mostly sunny. Hot with highs in the lower 90s. Southeast winds around 5 miles an hour. Monday night, partly cloudy. A slight chance of showers and thunderstorms after midnight. Humid with lows in the lower 70s. Southeast winds around 5 miles an hour. Chance of rain 20%. Tuesday, mostly sunny. Hot with highs in the lower 90s. Southeast winds around 5 miles an hour. Tuesday night, partly cloudy until midnight, then becoming mostly cloudy. A chance of showers and thunderstorms. Lows in the lower 70s. Chance of rain 30%. Wednesday, partly sunny. Hot with highs in the upper 80s. Wednesday night, mostly cloudy. Showers and thunderstorms likely after midnight. Lows in the upper 60s. Chance of rain 60%. Thursday, a chance of thunderstorms. Showers likely, mainly in the morning. Not as warm with highs in the mid-70s. Chance of rain 70%. Thursday night, a chance of thunderstorms until midnight. Mostly cloudy with a chance of showers. Lows in the mid-60s. Chance of rain 50%. Friday through Saturday, mostly cloudy with a chance of showers. Highs in the mid-70s. Lows in the lower 60s. Chance of rain 50%. At 9 a.m. in Omaha, it was mostly sunny. The temperature was 81 degrees, the dew point 71, and the relative humidity 71%.
The wind was south at 17 miles an hour. The pressure was 29.82 inches and falling. Across eastern Nebraska and southwest Iowa, it was sunny, with a temperature of 79 at Lincoln, 80 at Millard, and 77 at Fremont. Under sunny skies, Blair Airport reported 78, Tacoma reported 74, and Plattsmouth reported 80. It was mostly sunny, with a temperature of 81 at Offutt Air Force Base, and 81 at Red Oak, Iowa. At Columbus, it was cloudy, with a temperature of 73. Here are some observations from across the region. Fog was reported, with a temperature of 69 at Grand Island, 71 at Norfolk, 70 at North Platte, and 70 at Valentine. It was 84 at Concordia, Kansas. It was mostly sunny, with a temperature of 74 at Sioux City, and 76 at Denver. It was partly sunny, with a temperature of 74 at Sioux Falls, and 77 at Des Moines. At Kansas City, it was cloudy, with a temperature of 75. Once again, at 9 a.m. in Omaha, it was 81 degrees under mostly sunny skies. Here are the forecast key messages. Regular chances of thunderstorms continue each day through the forecast. Late Wednesday night and late Thursday night bring the best chances, 40 to 70%. Strong to severe storms are possible over the next several days. The primary hazards are damaging winds and hail. Wildfire smoke continues to move overhead from the northwest. Most of the smoke remains high in the atmosphere, with only a small amount reaching the surface. This is NOAA All Hazards Radio Station KIH-61 in Omaha, Nebraska. The current time is 9:51 a.m. Central Daylight Time. Now for the official National Weather Service forecast for the Omaha and Council Bluffs area. Today, warmer. Mostly sunny. Highs in the lower 90s. South winds 5 to 10 miles an hour. Tonight, partly cloudy. A slight chance of showers and thunderstorms after midnight. Lows in the lower 70s. East winds 5 to 10 miles an hour. Chance of rain 20%. Monday, mostly sunny. Hot with highs in the lower 90s. Southeast winds around 5 miles an hour. Monday night, partly cloudy. A slight chance of showers and thunderstorms after midnight. Humid with lows in the lower 70s. Southeast winds around 5 miles an hour. Chance of rain 20%. Tuesday, mostly sunny. Hot with highs in the lower 90s. Southeast winds around 5 miles an hour. Tuesday night, partly cloudy until midnight, then becoming mostly cloudy. A chance of showers and thunderstorms. Lows in the lower 70s. Chance of rain 30%. Wednesday, partly sunny. Hot with highs in the upper 80s. Wednesday night, mostly cloudy. Showers and thunderstorms likely after midnight. Lows in the upper 60s. Chance of rain 60%. Thursday, a chance of thunderstorms. Showers likely, mainly in the morning. Not as warm with highs in the mid-70s. Chance of rain 70%. Thursday night, a chance of thunderstorms until midnight. Mostly cloudy with a chance of showers. Lows in the mid-60s. Chance of rain 50%. Friday through Saturday, mostly cloudy with a chance of showers. Highs in the mid-70s. Lows in the lower 60s. Chance of rain 50%. At 9 a.m. in Omaha, it was mostly sunny. The temperature was 81 degrees, the dew point 71, and the relative humidity 71%. The wind was south at 17 miles an hour. The pressure was 29.82 inches and falling. Across eastern Nebraska and southwest Iowa, it was sunny, with a temperature of 79 at Lincoln, 80 at Millard, and 77 at Fremont. Under sunny skies, Blair Airport reported 78, Tacoma reported 74, and Plattsmouth reported 80.
It was mostly sunny, with a temperature of 81 at Offutt Air Force Base and 81 at Red Oak, Iowa. At Columbus, it was cloudy, with a temperature of 73. Here are some observations from across the region. Fog was reported, with a temperature of 69 at Grand Island, 71 at Norfolk, 70 at North Platte, and 70 at Valentine. It was 84 at Concordia, Kansas. It was mostly sunny, with a temperature of 74 at Sioux City and 76 at Denver. It was partly sunny, with a temperature of 74 at Sioux Falls and 77 at Des Moines. At Kansas City, it was cloudy, with a temperature of 75. Once again, at 9 a.m. in Omaha, it was 81 degrees under mostly sunny skies. Here are the forecast key messages. Regular chances of thunderstorms continue each day through the forecast. Late Wednesday night and late Thursday night bring the best chances, 40 to 70%. Strong to severe storms are possible over the next several days. The primary hazards are damaging winds and hail. Wildfire smoke continues to move overhead from the northwest. Most of the smoke remains high in the atmosphere, with only a small amount reaching the surface. This is NOAA All Hazards Radio Station KIH-61 in Omaha, Nebraska. The current time is 9:55 a.m. Central Daylight Time. Now for the official National Weather Service forecast for the Omaha and Council Bluffs area. Today, warmer. Mostly sunny. Highs in the lower 90s. South winds 5 to 10 miles an hour. Tonight, partly cloudy. A slight chance of showers and thunderstorms after midnight. Lows in the lower 70s. East winds 5 to 10 miles an hour. Chance of rain 20%. Monday, mostly sunny. Hot with highs in the lower 90s. Southeast winds around 5 miles an hour. Monday night, partly cloudy. A slight chance of showers and thunderstorms after midnight. Humid with lows in the lower 70s. Southeast winds around 5 miles an hour. Chance of rain 20%. Tuesday, mostly sunny. Hot with highs in the lower 90s. Southeast winds around 5 miles an hour. Tuesday night, partly cloudy until midnight, then becoming mostly cloudy. A chance of showers and thunderstorms. Lows in the lower 70s. Chance of rain 30%. Wednesday, partly sunny. Hot with highs in the upper 80s. Wednesday night, mostly cloudy. Showers and thunderstorms likely after midnight. Lows in the upper 60s. Chance of rain 60%. Thursday, a chance of thunderstorms. Showers likely, mainly in the morning. Not as warm with highs in the mid-70s. Chance of rain 70%. Thursday night, a chance of thunderstorms until midnight. Mostly cloudy with a chance of showers. Lows in the mid-60s. Chance of rain 50%. Friday through Saturday, mostly cloudy with a chance of showers. Highs in the mid-70s. Lows in the lower 60s. Chance of rain 50%. At 9 a.m. in Omaha, it was mostly sunny. The temperature was 81 degrees, the dew point 71, and the relative humidity 71%. The wind was south at 17 miles an hour. The pressure was 29.82 inches and falling. Across eastern Nebraska and southwest Iowa, it was sunny, with a temperature of 79 at Lincoln, 80 at Millard, and 77 at Fremont. Under sunny skies, Blair Airport reported 78, Tacoma reported 74, and Plattsmouth reported 80. It was mostly sunny, with a temperature of 81 at Offutt Air Force Base and 81 at Red Oak, Iowa. At Columbus, it was cloudy, with a temperature of 73. Here are some observations from across the region. Fog was reported, with a temperature of 69 at Grand Island, 71 at Norfolk, 70 at North Platte, and 70 at Valentine. It was 84 at Concordia, Kansas.
It was mostly sunny, with a temperature of 74 at Sioux City and 76 at Denver. It was partly sunny, with a temperature of 74 at Sioux Falls and 77 at Des Moines. At Kansas City, it was cloudy, with a temperature of 75. Once again, at 9 a.m. in Omaha, it was 81 degrees under mostly sunny skies. Here are the forecast key messages. Regular chances of thunderstorms continue each day through the forecast. Late Wednesday night and late Thursday night bring the best chances, 40 to 70%. Strong to severe storms are possible over the next several days. The primary hazards are damaging winds and hail. Wildfire smoke continues to move overhead from the northwest. Most of the smoke remains high in the atmosphere, with only a small amount reaching the surface. This is NOAA All Hazards Radio Station KIH-61 in Omaha, Nebraska. The current time is 10 a.m. Central Daylight Time. Now for the official National Weather Service forecast for the Omaha and Council Bluffs area. Today, warmer. Mostly sunny. Highs in the lower 90s. South winds 5 to 10 miles an hour. Tonight, partly cloudy. A slight chance of showers and thunderstorms after midnight. Lows in the lower 70s. East winds 5 to 10 miles an hour. Chance of rain 20%. Monday, mostly sunny. Hot with highs in the lower 90s. Southeast winds around 5 miles an hour. Monday night, partly cloudy. A slight chance of showers and thunderstorms after midnight. Humid with lows in the lower 70s. Southeast winds around 5 miles an hour. Chance of rain 20%. Tuesday, mostly sunny. Hot with highs in the lower 90s. Southeast winds around 5 miles an hour. Tuesday night, partly cloudy until midnight, then becoming mostly cloudy. A chance of showers and thunderstorms. Lows in the lower 70s. Chance of rain 30%. Wednesday, partly sunny. Hot with highs in the upper 80s. Wednesday night, mostly cloudy. Showers and thunderstorms likely after midnight. Lows in the upper 60s. Chance of rain 60%. Thursday, a chance of thunderstorms. Showers likely, mainly in the morning. Not as warm with highs in the mid-70s. Chance of rain 70%. Thursday night, a chance of thunderstorms until midnight. Mostly cloudy with a chance of showers. Lows in the mid-60s. Chance of rain 50%. Friday through Saturday, mostly cloudy with a chance of showers. Highs in the mid-70s. Lows in the lower 60s. Chance of rain 50%. Here are the forecast key messages. Regular chances of thunderstorms continue each day through the forecast. Late Wednesday night and late Thursday night bring the best chances, 40 to 70%. Strong to severe storms are possible over the next several days. The primary hazards are damaging winds and hail. Wildfire smoke continues to move overhead from the northwest. Most of the smoke remains high in the atmosphere, with only a small amount reaching the surface. This is NOAA All Hazards Radio Station KIH-61 in Omaha, Nebraska. The current time is 10:03 a.m. Central Daylight Time. Now for the official National Weather Service forecast for the Omaha and Council Bluffs area. Today, warmer. Mostly sunny. Highs in the lower 90s. South winds 5 to 10 miles an hour. Tonight, partly cloudy. A slight chance of showers and thunderstorms after midnight. Lows in the lower 70s. East winds 5 to 10 miles an hour. Chance of rain 20%. Monday, mostly sunny. Hot with highs in the lower 90s. Southeast winds around 5 miles an hour. Monday night, partly cloudy. A slight chance of showers and thunderstorms after midnight. Humid with lows in the lower 70s.
southeast winds around 5 miles an hour. Chance of rain 20%. Tuesday, mostly sunny. Hot with highs in the lower 90s. Southeast winds around 5 miles an hour. Tuesday night, partly cloudy until midnight, then becoming mostly cloudy. A chance of showers and thunderstorms. Lows in the lower 70s. Chance of rain 30%. Wednesday, partly sunny. Hot with highs in the upper 80s. Wednesday night, mostly cloudy. Showers and thunderstorms likely after midnight. Lows in the upper 60s. Chance of rain 60%. Thursday, a chance of thunderstorms. Showers likely, mainly in the morning. Not as warm with highs in the mid-70s. Chance of rain 70%. Thursday night, a chance of thunderstorms until midnight. Mostly cloudy with a chance of showers. Lows in the mid-60s. Chance of rain 50%. Friday through Saturday, mostly cloudy with a chance of showers. Highs in the mid-70s. Lows in the lower 60s. Chance of rain 50%. At 10 a.m. in Omaha, it was sunny. The temperature was 83 degrees, the dew point 73, and the relative humidity 72%. The wind was south at 12 miles an hour. The pressure was 29.83 inches and rising. Across eastern Nebraska and southwest Iowa, it was sunny, with a temperature of 81 at Lincoln, 82 at Millard, 79 at Fremont, and 80 at Blair Airport. Under sunny skies, Tacoma reported 80, Nebraska City reported 82, Plattsmouth reported 82, and Red Oak, Iowa reported 82. At Offutt Air Force Base, it was mostly sunny, with a temperature of 84. At Columbus, it was cloudy, with a temperature of 74. Here are some observations from across the region. Fog was reported, with a temperature of 71 at Grand Island and 72 at Norfolk. It was 88 at Concordia, Kansas. It was sunny, with a temperature of 78 at Sioux City and 73 at Valentine. It was mostly sunny, with a temperature of 79 at Des Moines, 73 at North Platte, and 80 at Denver. At Kansas City, it was partly sunny, with a temperature of 81. At Sioux Falls, it was cloudy, with a temperature of 74. Once again, at 10 a.m. in Omaha, it was 83 degrees under sunny skies. Here are the forecast key messages. Regular chances of thunderstorms continue each day through the forecast. Late Wednesday night and late Thursday night bring the best chances 40 to 70%. Strong to severe storms are possible over the next several days. The primary hazards are damaging winds and hail. Wildfire smoke continues to move overhead from the northwest. Most of the smoke remains high in the atmosphere, with only a small amount reaching the surface. This is NOAA All Hazards Radio Station KIH-61 in Omaha, Nebraska. The current time is 10:07 a.m. Central Daylight Time. Now for the official National Weather Service forecast for the Omaha and Council Bluffs area. Today, warmer. Mostly sunny. Highs in the lower 90s. South winds 5 to 10 miles an hour. Tonight, partly cloudy. A slight chance of showers and thunderstorms after midnight. Lows in the lower 70s. East winds 5 to 10 miles an hour. Chance of rain 20%. Monday, mostly sunny. Hot with highs in the lower 90s. Southeast winds around 5 miles an hour. Monday night, partly cloudy. A slight chance of showers and thunderstorms after midnight. Humid with lows in the lower 70s. Southeast winds around 5 miles an hour. Chance of rain 20%. Tuesday, mostly sunny. Hot with highs in the lower 90s. Southeast winds around 5 miles an hour. Tuesday night, partly cloudy until midnight, then becoming mostly cloudy. A chance of showers and thunderstorms. Lows in the lower 70s.
chance of rain 30%. Wednesday, partly sunny. Hot with highs in the upper 80s. Wednesday night, mostly cloudy.

Friday through Saturday, mostly cloudy with a chance of showers. Highs in the mid-70s. Lows in the lower 60s. Chance of rain 50%. At 10 a.m. in Omaha, it was sunny. The temperature was 83 degrees, the dew point 73, and the relative humidity 72%. The wind was south at 12 miles an hour. The pressure was 29.83 inches and rising. Across eastern Nebraska and southwest Iowa, it was sunny, with a temperature of 81 at Lincoln, 82 at Millard, 79 at Fremont, and 80 at Blair Airport. Under sunny skies, Tacoma reported 80, Nebraska City reported 82, Plattsmouth reported 82, and Red Oak, Iowa reported 82. At Offutt Air Force Base, it was mostly sunny, with a temperature of 84. At Columbus, it was cloudy, with a temperature of 74. Here are some observations from across the region. Fog was reported, with a temperature of 71 at Grand Island and 72 at Norfolk. It was 88 at Concordia, Kansas. It was sunny, with a temperature of 78 at Sioux City and 73 at Valentine. It was mostly sunny, with a temperature of 79 at Des Moines, 73 at North Platte, and 80 at Denver. At Kansas City, it was partly sunny, with a temperature of 81. At Sioux Falls, it was cloudy, with a temperature of 74. Once again, at 10 a.m. in Omaha, it was 83 degrees under sunny skies. Here are the forecast key messages. Regular chances of thunderstorms continue each day through the forecast. Late Wednesday night and late Thursday night bring the best chances, 40 to 70%. Strong to severe storms are possible over the next several days. The primary hazards are damaging winds and hail. Wildfire smoke continues to move overhead from the northwest. Most of the smoke remains high in the atmosphere, with only a small amount reaching the surface. This is NOAA All Hazards Radio Station KIH 61 in Omaha, Nebraska. The current time is 10:12 a.m. Central Daylight Time. Now for the official National Weather Service forecast for the Omaha and Council Bluffs area. Today, warmer. Mostly sunny. Highs in the lower 90s. South winds 5 to 10 miles an hour. Tonight, partly cloudy. A slight chance of showers and thunderstorms after midnight. Lows in the lower 70s. East winds 5 to 10 miles an hour. Chance of rain 20%. Monday, mostly sunny. Hot with highs in the lower 90s. Southeast winds around 5 miles an hour. Monday night, partly cloudy. A slight chance of showers and thunderstorms after midnight. Humid with lows in the lower 70s. Southeast winds around 5 miles an hour. Chance of rain 20%. Tuesday, mostly sunny. Hot with highs in the lower 90s. Southeast winds around 5 miles an hour. Tuesday night, partly cloudy until midnight, then becoming mostly cloudy. A chance of showers and thunderstorms. Lows in the lower 70s. Chance of rain 30%. Wednesday, partly sunny. Hot with highs in the upper 80s. Wednesday night, mostly cloudy. Showers and thunderstorms likely after midnight. Lows in the upper 60s. Chance of rain 60%. Thursday, a chance of thunderstorms. Showers likely, mainly in the morning. Not as warm with highs in the mid-70s. Chance of rain 70%. Thursday night, a chance of thunderstorms until midnight. Mostly cloudy with a chance of showers. Lows in the mid-60s. Chance of rain 50%. Friday through Saturday, mostly cloudy with a chance of showers. Highs in the mid-70s. Lows in the lower 60s. Chance of rain 50%. At 10 a.m. in Omaha, it was sunny. The temperature was 83 degrees, the dew point 73, and the relative humidity 72%. The wind was south at 12 miles an hour. The pressure was 29.8.

inches and rising. Across eastern Nebraska and southwest Iowa, it was sunny with a temperature of 81 at Lincoln, 82 at Millard, 79 at Fremont, and 80 at Blair Airport. Under sunny skies, Tacoma reported 80, Nebraska City reported 82, Plattsmouth reported 82, and Red Oak, Iowa reported 82. At Offutt Air Force Base, it was mostly sunny, with a temperature of 84. At Columbus, it was cloudy, with a temperature of 74. Here are some observations from across the region. Fog was reported, with a temperature of 71 at Grand Island, and 72 at Norfolk. It was 88 at Concordia, Kansas. It was sunny, with a temperature of 78 at Sioux City, and 73 at Valentine. It was mostly sunny, with a temperature of 79 at Des Moines, 73 at North Platte, and 80 at Denver. At Kansas City, it was partly sunny, with a temperature of 81. At Sioux Falls, it was cloudy, with a temperature of 74. Once again, at 10 a.m. in Omaha, it was 83 degrees under sunny skies. Here are the forecast key messages. Regular chances of thunderstorms continue each day through the forecast. Late Wednesday night and late Thursday night bring the best chances, 40% to 70%. Strong to severe storms are possible over the next several days. The primary hazards are damaging winds and hail. Wildfire smoke continues to move overhead from the northwest. Most of the smoke remains high in the atmosphere, with only a small amount reaching the surface. This is NOAA All Hazards Radio Station KIH 61 in Omaha, Nebraska. The current time is 10:16 a.m. Central Daylight Time. Now for the official National Weather Service forecast for the Omaha and Council Bluffs area. Today, warmer. Mostly sunny. Highs in the lower 90s. South winds 5 to 10 miles an hour. Tonight, partly cloudy. A slight chance of showers and thunderstorms after midnight. Lows in the lower 70s. East winds 5 to 10 miles an hour. Chance of rain 20%. Monday, mostly sunny. Hot with highs in the lower 90s. Southeast winds around 5 miles an hour. Monday night, partly cloudy. A slight chance of showers and thunderstorms after midnight. Humid with lows in the lower 70s. Southeast winds around 5 miles an hour. Chance of rain 20%. Tuesday, mostly sunny. Hot with highs in the lower 90s. Southeast winds around 5 miles an hour. Tuesday night, partly cloudy until midnight, then becoming mostly cloudy. A chance of showers and thunderstorms. Lows in the lower 70s. Chance of rain 30%. Wednesday, partly sunny. Hot with highs in the upper 80s. Wednesday night, mostly cloudy. Showers and thunderstorms likely after midnight. Lows in the upper 60s. Chance of rain 60%. Thursday, a chance of thunderstorms. Showers likely, mainly in the morning. Not as warm with highs in the mid-70s. Chance of rain 70%. Thursday night, a chance of thunderstorms until midnight. Mostly cloudy with a chance of showers. Lows in the mid-60s. Chance of rain 50%. Friday through Saturday, mostly cloudy with a chance of showers. Highs in the mid-70s. Lows in the lower 60s. Chance of rain 50%. 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Douglas, Sarpy, Washington, Cass, Odo, Burt, Dodge, Saunders, Harrison, Pottawatomie, and Mills. At 10 a.m. in Omaha, it was sunny. The temperature was 83 degrees, the dew point 73, and the relative humidity 72%. The wind was south at 12 miles an hour. The pressure was 29.83 inches and rising. Across eastern Nebraska and southwest Iowa, it was sunny, with a temperature of 81 at Lincoln, 82 at Millard,
79 at Fremont and 80 at Blair Airport. Under sunny skies, Tacoma reported 80, Nebraska City reported 82, Plattsmouth reported 82, and Red Oak, Iowa reported 82. And off at Air Force Base, it was mostly sunny, with a temperature of 84. At Columbus, it was cloudy, with a temperature of 74. Here are some observations from across the region. Fog was reported, with a temperature of 71 at Grand Island and 72 at Norfolk. It was 88 at Concordia, Kansas. It was sunny, with a temperature of 78 at Sioux City and 73 at Valentine. It was mostly sunny, with a temperature of 79 at Des Moines, 73 at North Platte, and 80 at Denver. At Kansas City, it was partly sunny, with a temperature of 81. At Sioux Falls, it was cloudy, with a temperature of 74. Once again, at 10 a.m. in Omaha, it was 83 degrees under sunny skies. Here are the forecast key messages. Regular chances of thunderstorms continue each day through the forecast. Late Wednesday night and late Thursday night bring the best chances, 40 to 70%. Strong to severe storms are possible over the next several days. The primary hazards are damaging winds and hail. Wildfire smoke continues to move overhead from the northwest. Most of the smoke remains high in the atmosphere, with only a small amount reaching the surface. This is NOAA All Hazards Radio Station KIH-61 in Omaha, Nebraska. The current time is 10:21 a.m. Central Daylight Time. Now for the official National Weather Service forecast for the Omaha and Council Bluffs area. Today, warmer. Mostly sunny. Highs in the lower 90s. South winds 5 to 10 miles an hour. Tonight, partly cloudy. A slight chance of showers and thunderstorms after midnight. Lows in the lower 70s. East winds 5 to 10 miles an hour. Chance of rain 20%. Monday, mostly sunny. Hot with highs in the lower 90s. Southeast winds around 5 miles an hour. Monday night, partly cloudy. A slight chance of showers and thunderstorms after midnight. Humid with lows in the lower 70s. Southeast winds around 5 miles an hour. Chance of rain 20%. Tuesday, mostly sunny. Hot with highs in the lower 90s. Southeast winds around 5 miles an hour. Tuesday night, partly cloudy until midnight, then becoming mostly cloudy. A chance of showers and thunderstorms. Lows in the lower 70s. Chance of rain 30%. Wednesday, partly sunny. Hot with highs in the upper 80s. Wednesday night, mostly cloudy. Showers and thunderstorms likely after midnight. Lows in the upper 60s. Chance of rain 60%. Thursday, a chance of thunderstorms. Showers likely, mainly in the morning. Not as warm with highs in the mid-70s. Chance of rain 70%. Thursday night, a chance of thunderstorms until midnight. Mostly cloudy with a chance of showers. Lows in the mid-60s. Chance of rain 50%. Friday through Saturday, mostly cloudy with a chance of showers. Highs in the mid-70s. Lows in the lower 60s. Chance of rain 50%. At 10 a.m. in Omaha, it was sunny. The temperature was 83 degrees, the dew point 73, and the relative humidity 72%. The wind was south at 12 miles an hour. The pressure was 29.83 inches and rising. Across eastern Nebraska and southwest Iowa, it was sunny, with a temperature of 81 at Lincoln, 82 at Millard, 79 at Fremont, and 80 at Blair Airport. Under sunny skies, Tacoma reported 80, Nebraska City reported 82, Plattsmouth reported 82, and Red Oak, Iowa reported 82. And off at Air Force Base, it was mostly sunny, with a temperature of 84. At Columbus, it was cloudy, with a temperature of 74.
here are some observations from across the region. Fog was reported with a temperature of 71 at Grand Island and 72 at Norfolk. It was 88 at Concordia, Kansas. It was sunny with a temperature of 78 at Sioux City and 73 at Valentine. It was mostly sunny with a temperature of 79 at Des Moines, 73 at North Platte, and 80 at Denver. At Kansas City, it was partly sunny with a temperature of 81. At Sioux Falls, it was cloudy with a temperature of 74. Once again, at 10 a.m. in Omaha, it was 83 degrees under sunny skies. Here are the forecast key messages. Regular chances of thunderstorms continue each day through the forecast. Late Wednesday night and late Thursday night bring the best chances, 40 to 70%. Strong to severe storms are possible over the next several days. The primary hazards are damaging winds and hail. Wildfire smoke continues to move overhead from the northwest. Most of the smoke remains high in the atmosphere, with only a small amount reaching the surface. This is NOAA All Hazards Radio Station KIH-61 in Omaha, Nebraska. The current time is 10:26 a.m. Central Daylight Time. Now for the official National Weather Service forecast for the Omaha and Council Bluffs area. Today, warmer. Mostly sunny. Highs in the lower 90s. South winds 5 to 10 miles an hour. Tonight, partly cloudy. A slight chance of showers and thunderstorms after midnight. Lows in the lower 70s. East winds 5 to 10 miles an hour. Chance of rain 20%. Monday, mostly sunny. Hot with highs in the lower 90s. Southeast winds around 5 miles an hour. Monday night, partly cloudy. A slight chance of showers and thunderstorms after midnight. Humid with lows in the lower 70s. Southeast winds around 5 miles an hour. Chance of rain 20%. Tuesday, mostly sunny. Hot with highs in the lower 90s. Southeast winds around 5 miles an hour. Tuesday night, partly cloudy until midnight, then becoming mostly cloudy. A chance of showers and thunderstorms. Lows in the lower 70s. Chance of rain 30%. Wednesday, partly sunny. Hot with highs in the upper 80s. Wednesday night, mostly cloudy. Showers and thunderstorms likely after midnight. Lows in the upper 60s. Chance of rain 60%. Thursday, a chance of thunderstorms. Showers likely, mainly in the morning. Not as warm with highs in the mid-70s. Chance of rain 70%. Thursday night, a chance of thunderstorms until midnight. Mostly cloudy with a chance of showers. Lows in the mid-60s. Chance of rain 50%. Friday through Saturday, mostly cloudy with a chance of showers. Highs in the mid-70s. Lows in the lower 60s. Chance of rain 50%. At 10 a.m. in Omaha, it was sunny. The temperature was 83 degrees, the dew point 73, and the relative humidity 72%. The wind was south at 12 miles an hour. The pressure was 29.83 inches and rising. Across eastern Nebraska and southwest Iowa, it was sunny, with a temperature of 81 at Lincoln, 82 at Millard, 79 at Fremont, and 80 at Blair Airport. Under sunny skies, Tacoma reported 80, Nebraska City reported 82, Plattsmouth reported 82, and Red Oak, Iowa reported 82. At Offutt Air Force Base, it was mostly sunny, with a temperature of 84. At Columbus, it was cloudy, with a temperature of 74. Here are some observations from across the region. Fog was reported, with a temperature of 71 at Grand Island and 72 at Norfolk. It was 88 at Concordia, Kansas. It was sunny, with a temperature of 78 at Sioux City and 73 at Valentine. It was mostly sunny, with a temperature of 79 at Des Moines, 73 at North Platte, and 80 at Denver.
at Kansas City, it was partly sunny, with a temperature of 81. At Sioux Falls, it was cloudy, with a temperature of 74. Once again, at 10 a.m. in Omaha, it was 83 degrees under sunny skies. Here are the forecast key messages. Regular chances of thunderstorms continue each day through the forecast. Late Wednesday night and late Thursday night bring the best chances, 40 to 70%. Strong to severe storms are possible over the next several days. The primary hazards are damaging winds and hail. Wildfire smoke continues to move overhead from the northwest. Most of the smoke remains high in the atmosphere, with only a small amount reaching the surface. This is NOAA All Hazards Radio Station KIH-61 in Omaha, Nebraska. The current time is 10:30 a.m. Central Daylight Time. Now for the official National Weather Service forecast for the Omaha and Council Bluffs area. Today, warmer. Mostly sunny. Highs in the lower 90s. South winds 5 to 10 miles an hour. Tonight, partly cloudy. A slight chance of showers and thunderstorms after midnight. Lows in the lower 70s. East winds 5 to 10 miles an hour. Chance of rain 20%. Monday, mostly sunny. Hot with highs in the lower 90s. Southeast winds around 5 miles an hour. Monday night, partly cloudy. A slight chance of showers and thunderstorms after midnight. Humid with lows in the lower 70s. Southeast winds around 5 miles an hour. Chance of rain 20%. Tuesday, mostly sunny. Hot with highs in the lower 90s. Southeast winds around 5 miles an hour. Tuesday night, partly cloudy until midnight, then becoming mostly cloudy. A chance of showers and thunderstorms. Lows in the lower 70s. Chance of rain 30%. Wednesday, partly sunny. Hot with highs in the upper 80s. Wednesday night, mostly cloudy. Showers and thunderstorms likely after midnight. Lows in the upper 60s. Chance of rain 60%. Thursday, a chance of thunderstorms. Showers likely, mainly in the morning. Not as warm with highs in the mid-70s. Chance of rain 70%. Thursday night, a chance of thunderstorms until midnight. Mostly cloudy with a chance of showers. Lows in the mid-60s. Chance of rain 50%. Friday through Saturday, mostly cloudy with a chance of showers. Highs in the mid-70s. Lows in the lower 60s. Chance of rain 50%. At 10 a.m. in Omaha, it was sunny. The temperature was 83 degrees, the dew point 73, and the relative humidity 72%. The wind was south at 12 miles an hour. The pressure was 29.83 inches and rising. Across eastern Nebraska and southwest Iowa, it was sunny, with a temperature of 81 at Lincoln, 82 at Millard, 79 at Fremont, and 80 at Blair Airport. Under sunny skies, Tacoma reported 80, Nebraska City reported 82, Plattsmouth reported 82, and Red Oak, Iowa reported 82. At Offutt Air Force Base, it was mostly sunny, with a temperature of 84. At Columbus, it was cloudy, with a temperature of 74. Here are some observations from across the region. Fog was reported, with a temperature of 71 at Grand Island and 72 at Norfolk. It was 88 at Concordia, Kansas. It was sunny, with a temperature of 78 at Sioux City and 73 at Valentine. It was mostly sunny, with a temperature of 79 at Des Moines, 73 at North Platte, and 80 at Denver. At Kansas City, it was partly sunny, with a temperature of 81. At Sioux Falls, it was cloudy, with a temperature of 74. Once again, at 10 a.m. in Omaha, it was 83 degrees under sunny skies. Here are the forecast key messages. Regular chances of thunderstorms continue each day through the forecast.
late Wednesday night and late Thursday night bring the best chances, 40 to 70%. Strong to severe storms are possible over the next several days. The primary hazards are damaging winds and hail. Wildfire smoke continues to move overhead from the northwest. Most of the smoke remains high in the atmosphere, with only a small amount reaching the surface. This is NOAA All Hazards radio station KIH-61 in Omaha, Nebraska. The current time is 10:35 a.m. Central Daylight Time. Now for the official National Weather Service forecast for the Omaha and Council Bluffs area. Today, warmer. Mostly sunny. Highs in the lower 90s. South winds 5 to 10 miles an hour. Tonight, partly cloudy. A slight chance of showers and thunderstorms after midnight. Lows in the lower 70s. East winds 5 to 10 miles an hour. Chance of rain 20%. Monday, mostly sunny. Hot with highs in the lower 90s. Southeast winds around 5 miles an hour. Monday night, partly cloudy. A slight chance of showers and thunderstorms after midnight. Humid with lows in the lower 70s. Southeast winds around 5 miles an hour. Chance of rain 20%. Tuesday, mostly sunny. Hot with highs in the lower 90s. Southeast winds around 5 miles an hour. Tuesday night, partly cloudy until midnight, then becoming mostly cloudy. A chance of showers and thunderstorms. Lows in the lower 70s. Chance of rain 30%. Wednesday, partly sunny. Hot with highs in the upper 80s. Wednesday night, mostly cloudy. Showers and thunderstorms likely after midnight. Lows in the upper 60s. Chance of rain 60%. Thursday, a chance of thunderstorms. Showers likely, mainly in the morning. Not as warm with highs in the mid-70s. Chance of rain 70%. Thursday night, a chance of thunderstorms until midnight. Mostly cloudy with a chance of showers. Lows in the mid-60s. Chance of rain 50%. Friday through Saturday, mostly cloudy with a chance of showers. Highs in the mid-70s. Lows in the lower 60s. Chance of rain 50%. At 10 a.m. in Omaha, it was sunny. The temperature was 83 degrees, the dew point 73, and the relative humidity 72%. The wind was south at 12 miles an hour. The pressure was 29.83 inches and rising. Across eastern Nebraska and southwest Iowa, it was sunny, with a temperature of 81 at Lincoln, 82 at Millard, 79 at Fremont, and 80 at Blair Airport. Under sunny skies, Tacoma reported 80, Nebraska City reported 82, Plattsmouth reported 82, and Red Oak, Iowa reported 82. At Offutt Air Force Base, it was mostly sunny, with a temperature of 84. At Columbus, it was cloudy, with a temperature of 74. Here are some observations from across the region. Fog was reported, with a temperature of 71 at Grand Island and 72 at Norfolk. It was 88 at Concordia, Kansas. It was sunny, with a temperature of 78 at Sioux City and 73 at Valentine. It was mostly sunny, with a temperature of 79 at Des Moines, 73 at North Platte, and 80 at Denver. At Kansas City, it was partly sunny, with a temperature of 81. At Sioux Falls, it was cloudy, with a temperature of 74. Once again, at 10 a.m. in Omaha, it was 83 degrees under sunny skies. Here are the forecast key messages. Regular chances of thunderstorms continue each day through the forecast. Late Wednesday night and late Thursday night bring the best chances, 40 to 70%. Strong to severe storms are possible over the next several days. The primary hazards are damaging winds and hail. Wildfire smoke continues to move overhead from the northwest. Most of the smoke remains high in the atmosphere, with only a small amount reaching the surface.
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The current time is 10:39 a.m. Central Daylight Time. Now for the official National Weather Service forecast for the Omaha and Council Bluffs area. Today, warmer. Mostly sunny. Highs in the lower 90s. South winds 5 to 10 miles an hour. Tonight, partly cloudy. A slight chance of showers and thunderstorms after midnight. Lows in the lower 70s. East winds 5 to 10 miles an hour. Chance of rain 20%. Monday, mostly sunny. Hot with highs in the lower 90s. Southeast winds around 5 miles an hour. Monday night, partly cloudy. A slight chance of showers and thunderstorms after midnight. Humid with lows in the lower 70s. Southeast winds around 5 miles an hour. Chance of rain 20%. Tuesday, mostly sunny. Hot with highs in the lower 90s. Southeast winds around 5 miles an hour. Tuesday night, partly cloudy until midnight, then becoming mostly cloudy. A chance of showers and thunderstorms. Lows in the lower 70s. Chance of rain 30%. Wednesday, partly sunny. Hot with highs in the upper 80s. Wednesday night, mostly cloudy. Showers and thunderstorms likely after midnight. Lows in the upper 60s. Chance of rain 60%. Thursday, a chance of thunderstorms. Showers likely, mainly in the morning. Not as warm with highs in the mid-70s. Chance of rain 70%. Thursday night, a chance of thunderstorms until midnight. Mostly cloudy with a chance of showers. Lows in the mid-60s. Chance of rain 50%. Friday through Saturday, mostly cloudy with a chance of showers. Highs in the mid-70s. Lows in the lower 60s. Chance of rain 50%. At 10 a.m. in Omaha, it was sunny. The temperature was 83 degrees, the dew point 73, and the relative humidity 72%. The wind was south at 12 miles an hour. The pressure was 29.83 inches and rising. Across eastern Nebraska and southwest Iowa, it was sunny, with a temperature of 81 at Lincoln, 82 at Millard, 79 at Fremont, and 80 at Blair Airport. Under sunny skies, Tacoma reported 80, Nebraska City reported 82, Plattsmouth reported 82, and Red Oak, Iowa reported 82. At Offutt Air Force Base, it was mostly sunny, with a temperature of 84. At Columbus, it was cloudy, with a temperature of 74. Here are some observations from across the region. Fog was reported, with a temperature of 71 at Grand Island and 72 at Norfolk. It was 88 at Concordia, Kansas. It was sunny, with a temperature of 78 at Sioux City and 73 at Valentine. It was mostly sunny, with a temperature of 79 at Des Moines, 73 at North Platte, and 80 at Denver. At Kansas City, it was partly sunny, with a temperature of 81. At Sioux Falls, it was cloudy, with a temperature of 74. Once again, at 10 a.m. in Omaha, it was 83 degrees under sunny skies. Here are the forecast key messages. Regular chances of thunderstorms continue each day through the forecast. Late Wednesday night and late Thursday night bring the best chances 40 to 70%. Strong to severe storms are possible over the next several days. The primary hazards are damaging winds and hail. Wildfire smoke continues to move overhead from the northwest. Most of the smoke remains high in the atmosphere, with only a small amount reaching the surface. This is NOAA All Hazards Radio Station KIH 61 in Omaha, Nebraska. The current time is 10:44 a.m. Central Daylight Time. Now for the official National Weather Service forecast for the Omaha and Council Bluffs area. Today, warmer. Mostly sunny. Highs in the lower 90s. South winds 5 to 10 miles an hour.
tonight, partly cloudy. A slight chance of showers and thunderstorms after midnight. Lows in the lower 70s. East winds 5 to 10 miles an hour. Chance of rain 20%. Monday, mostly sunny. Hot with highs in the lower 90s. Southeast winds around 5 miles an hour. Monday night, partly cloudy. A slight chance of showers and thunderstorms after midnight. Humid with lows in the lower 70s. Southeast winds around 5 miles an hour. Chance of rain 20%. Tuesday, mostly sunny. Hot with highs in the lower 90s. Southeast winds around 5 miles an hour. Tuesday night, partly cloudy until midnight, then becoming mostly cloudy. A chance of showers and thunderstorms. Lows in the lower 70s. Chance of rain 30%. Wednesday, partly sunny. Hot with highs in the upper 80s. Wednesday night, mostly cloudy. Showers and thunderstorms likely after midnight. Lows in the upper 60s. Chance of rain 60%. Thursday, a chance of thunderstorms. Showers likely, mainly in the morning. Not as warm with highs in the mid-70s. Chance of rain 70%. Thursday night, a chance of thunderstorms until midnight. Mostly cloudy with a chance of showers. Lows in the mid-60s. Chance of rain 50%. Friday through Saturday, mostly cloudy with a chance of showers. Highs in the mid-70s. Lows in the lower 60s. Chance of rain 50%. At 10 a.m. in Omaha, it was sunny. The temperature was 83 degrees, the dew point 73, and the relative humidity 72%. The wind was south at 12 miles an hour. The pressure was 29.83 inches and rising. Across eastern Nebraska and southwest Iowa, it was sunny, with a temperature of 81 at Lincoln, 82 at Millard, 79 at Fremont, and 80 at Blair Airport. Under sunny skies, Tacoma reported 80, Nebraska City reported 82, Plattsmouth reported 82, and Red Oak, Iowa reported 82. At Offutt Air Force Base, it was mostly sunny, with a temperature of 84. At Columbus, it was cloudy, with a temperature of 74. Here are some observations from across the region. Fog was reported, with a temperature of 71 at Grand Island and 72 at Norfolk. It was 88 at Concordia, Kansas. It was sunny, with a temperature of 78 at Sioux City and 73 at Valentine. It was mostly sunny, with a temperature of 79 at Des Moines, 73 at North Platte, and 80 at Denver. At Kansas City, it was partly sunny, with a temperature of 81. At Sioux Falls, it was cloudy, with a temperature of 74. Once again, at 10 a.m. in Omaha, it was 83 degrees under sunny skies. Here are the forecast key messages. Regular chances of thunderstorms continue each day through the forecast. Late Wednesday night and late Thursday night bring the best chances 40 to 70%. Strong to severe storms are possible over the next several days. The primary hazards are damaging winds and hail. Wildfire smoke continues to move overhead from the northwest. Most of the smoke remains high in the atmosphere, with only a small amount reaching the surface. This is NOAA All Hazards Radio Station KIH-61 in Omaha, Nebraska. The current time is 10:48 a.m. Central Daylight Time. Now for the official National Weather Service forecast for the Omaha and Council Bluffs area. Today, warmer. Mostly sunny. Highs in the lower 90s. South winds 5 to 10 miles an hour. Tonight, partly cloudy. A slight chance of showers and thunderstorms after midnight. Lows in the lower 70s. East winds 5 to 10 miles an hour. Chance of rain 20%. Monday, mostly sunny. Hot with highs in the lower 90s. Southeast winds around 5 miles an hour. Monday night, partly cloudy.
A slight chance of showers and thunderstorms after midnight. Humid with lows in the lower 70s. Southeast winds around 5 miles an hour. Chance of rain 20%. Tuesday, mostly sunny. Hot with highs in the lower 90s. Southeast winds around 5 miles an hour. Tuesday night, partly cloudy until midnight, then becoming mostly cloudy. A chance of showers and thunderstorms. Lows in the lower 70s. Chance of rain 30%. Wednesday, partly sunny. Hot with highs in the upper 80s. Wednesday night, mostly cloudy. Showers and thunderstorms likely after midnight. Lows in the upper 60s. Chance of rain 60%. Thursday, a chance of thunderstorms. Showers likely, mainly in the morning. Not as warm with highs in the mid-70s. Chance of rain 70%. Thursday night, a chance of thunderstorms until midnight. Mostly cloudy with a chance of showers. Lows in the mid-60s. Chance of rain 50%. Friday through Saturday, mostly cloudy with a chance of showers. Highs in the mid-70s. Lows in the lower 60s. Chance of rain 50%. At 10 a.m. in Omaha, it was sunny. The temperature was 83 degrees, the dew point 73, and the relative humidity 72%. The wind was south at 12 miles an hour. The pressure was 29.83 inches and rising. Across eastern Nebraska and southwest Iowa, it was sunny, with a temperature of 81 at Lincoln, 82 at Millard, 79 at Fremont, and 80 at Blair Airport. Under sunny skies, Tacoma reported 80, Nebraska City reported 82, Plattsmouth reported 82, and Red Oak, Iowa reported 82. At Offutt Air Force Base, it was mostly sunny, with a temperature of 84. At Columbus, it was cloudy, with a temperature of 74. Here are some observations from across the region. Fog was reported, with a temperature of 71 at Grand Island and 72 at Norfolk. It was 88 at Concordia, Kansas. It was sunny, with a temperature of 78 at Sioux City and 73 at Valentine. It was mostly sunny, with a temperature of 79 at Des Moines, 73 at North Platte, and 80 at Denver. At Kansas City, it was partly sunny, with a temperature of 81. At Sioux Falls, it was cloudy, with a temperature of 74. Once again, at 10 a.m. in Omaha, it was 83 degrees under sunny skies. Here are the forecast key messages. Regular chances of thunderstorms continue each day through the forecast. Late Wednesday night and late Thursday night bring the best chances 40 to 70%. Strong to severe storms are possible over the next several days. The primary hazards are damaging winds and hail. Wildfire smoke continues to move overhead from the northwest. Most of the smoke remains high in the atmosphere, with only a small amount reaching the surface. This is NOAA All Hazards Radio Station KIH 61 in Omaha, Nebraska. The current time is 10:53 a.m. Central Daylight Time. Now for the official National Weather Service forecast for the Omaha and Council Bluffs area. Today, warmer. Mostly sunny. Highs in the lower 90s. South winds 5 to 10 miles an hour. Tonight, partly cloudy. A slight chance of showers and thunderstorms after midnight. Lows in the lower 70s. East winds 5 to 10 miles an hour. Chance of rain 20%. Monday, mostly sunny. Hot with highs in the lower 90s. Southeast winds around 5 miles an hour. Monday night, partly cloudy. A slight chance of showers and thunderstorms after midnight. Humid with lows in the lower 70s. Southeast winds around 5 miles an hour. Chance of rain 20%. Tuesday, mostly sunny. Hot with highs in the lower 90s. Southeast winds around 5 miles an hour. Tuesday night, partly cloudy until midnight, then becoming mostly cloudy.
a chance of showers and thunderstorms. Lows in the lower 70s. Chance of rain 30%. Wednesday, partly sunny. Hot with highs in the upper 80s. Wednesday night, mostly cloudy. Showers and thunderstorms likely after midnight. Lows in the upper 60s. Chance of rain 60%. Thursday, a chance of thunderstorms. Showers likely, mainly in the morning. Not as warm with highs in the mid-70s. Chance of rain 70%. Thursday night, a chance of thunderstorms until midnight. Mostly cloudy with a chance of showers. Lows in the mid-60s. Chance of rain 50%. Friday through Saturday, mostly cloudy with a chance of showers. Highs in the mid-70s. Lows in the lower 60s. Chance of rain 50%. At 10 a.m. in Omaha, it was sunny. The temperature was 83 degrees, the dew point 73, and the relative humidity 72%. The wind was south at 12 miles an hour. The pressure was 29.83 inches and rising. Across eastern Nebraska and southwest Iowa, it was sunny, with a temperature of 81 at Lincoln, 82 at Millard, 79 at Fremont, and 80 at Blair Airport. Under sunny skies, Tacoma reported 80, Nebraska City reported 82, Plattsmouth reported 82, and Red Oak, Iowa reported 82. At Offutt Air Force Base, it was mostly sunny, with a temperature of 84. At Columbus, it was cloudy, with a temperature of 74. Here are some observations from across the region. Fog was reported, with a temperature of 71 at Grand Island and 72 at Norfolk. It was 88 at Concordia, Kansas. It was sunny, with a temperature of 78 at Sioux City and 73 at Valentine. It was mostly sunny, with a temperature of 79 at Des Moines, 73 at North Platte, and 80 at Denver. At Kansas City, it was partly sunny, with a temperature of 81. At Sioux Falls, it was cloudy, with a temperature of 74. Once again, at 10 a.m. in Omaha, it was 83 degrees under sunny skies. Here are the forecast key messages. Regular chances of thunderstorms continue each day through the forecast. Late Wednesday night and late Thursday night bring the best chances, 40 to 70%. Strong to severe storms are possible over the next several days. The primary hazards are damaging winds and hail. Wildfire smoke continues to move overhead from the northwest. Most of the smoke remains high in the atmosphere, with only a small amount reaching the surface. This is NOAA All Hazards Radio Station KIH-61 in Omaha, Nebraska. The current time is 10:57 a.m. Central Daylight Time. Now for the official National Weather Service forecast for the Omaha and Council Bluffs area. Today, warmer. Mostly sunny. Highs in the lower 90s. South winds 5 to 10 miles an hour. Tonight, partly cloudy. A slight chance of showers and thunderstorms after midnight. Lows in the lower 70s. East winds 5 to 10 miles an hour. Chance of rain 20%. Monday, mostly sunny. Hot with highs in the lower 90s. Southeast winds around 5 miles an hour. Monday night, partly cloudy. A slight chance of showers and thunderstorms after midnight. Humid with lows in the lower 70s. Southeast winds around 5 miles an hour. Chance of rain 20%. Tuesday, mostly sunny. Hot with highs in the lower 90s. Southeast winds around 5 miles an hour. Tuesday night, partly cloudy until midnight, then becoming mostly cloudy. A chance of showers and thunderstorms. Lows in the lower 70s. Chance of rain 30%. Wednesday, partly sunny. Hot with highs in the upper 80s. Wednesday night, mostly cloudy. Showers and thunderstorms likely after midnight. Lows in the upper 60s. Chance of rain 60%.
Thursday, a chance of thunderstorms. Showers likely, mainly in the morning. Not as warm with highs in the mid-70s. Chance of rain 70%. Thursday night, a chance of thunderstorms until midnight. Mostly cloudy with a chance of showers. Lows in the mid-60s. Chance of rain 50%. Friday through Saturday, mostly cloudy with a chance of showers. Highs in the mid-70s. Lows in the lower 60s. Chance of rain 50%. Here are the forecast key messages. Regular chances of thunderstorms continue each day through the forecast. Late Wednesday night and late Thursday night bring the best chances 40 to 70%. Strong to severe storms are possible over the next several days. The primary hazards are damaging winds and hail. Wildfire smoke continues to move overhead from the northwest. Most of the smoke remains high in the atmosphere, with only a small amount reaching the surface. This is NOAA All Hazards radio station KIH-61 in Omaha, Nebraska. The current time is 11 a.m. Central Daylight Time. Now for the official National Weather Service forecast for the Omaha and Council Bluffs area. Today, warmer. Mostly sunny. Highs in the lower 90s. South winds 5 to 10 miles an hour. Tonight, partly cloudy. A slight chance of showers and thunderstorms after midnight. Lows in the lower 70s. East winds 5 to 10 miles an hour. Chance of rain 20%. Monday, mostly sunny. Hot with highs in the lower 90s. Southeast winds around 5 miles an hour. Monday night, partly cloudy. A slight chance of showers and thunderstorms after midnight. Humid with lows in the lower 70s. Southeast winds around 5 miles an hour. Chance of rain 20%. Tuesday, mostly sunny. Hot with highs in the lower 90s. Southeast winds around 5 miles an hour. Tuesday night, partly cloudy until midnight, then becoming mostly cloudy. A chance of showers and thunderstorms. Lows in the lower 70s. Chance of rain 30%. Wednesday, partly sunny. Hot with highs in the upper 80s. Wednesday night, mostly cloudy. Showers and thunderstorms likely after midnight. Lows in the upper 60s. Chance of rain 60%. Thursday, a chance of thunderstorms. Showers likely, mainly in the morning. Not as warm with highs in the mid-70s. Chance of rain 70%. Thursday night, a chance of thunderstorms until midnight. Mostly cloudy with a chance of showers. Lows in the mid-60s. Chance of rain 50%. Friday through Saturday, mostly cloudy with a chance of showers. Highs in the mid-70s. Lows in the lower 60s. Chance of rain 50%. Here are the forecast key messages. Regular chances of thunderstorms continue each day through the forecast. Late Wednesday night and late Thursday night bring the best chances 40 to 70%. Strong to severe storms are possible over the next several days. The primary hazards are damaging winds and hail. Wildfire smoke continues to move overhead from the northwest. Most of the smoke remains high in the atmosphere, with only a small amount reaching the surface. This is NOAA All Hazards radio station KIH-61 in Omaha, Nebraska. The current time is 11:03 a.m. Central Daylight Time. Now for the official National Weather Service forecast for the Omaha and Council Bluffs area. Today, warmer. Mostly sunny. Highs in the lower 90s. South winds 5 to 10 miles an hour. Tonight, partly cloudy. A slight chance of showers and thunderstorms after midnight. Lows in the lower 70s. East winds 5 to 10 miles an hour. Chance of rain 20%. Monday, mostly sunny. Hot with highs in the lower 90s. Southeast winds around 5 miles an hour.
Monday night, partly cloudy. A slight chance of showers and thunderstorms after midnight. Humid with lows in the lower 70s. Southeast winds around 5 miles an hour. Chance of rain 20%. Tuesday, mostly sunny. Hot with highs in the lower 90s. Southeast winds around 5 miles an hour. Tuesday night, partly cloudy until midnight, then becoming mostly cloudy. A chance of showers and thunderstorms. Lows in the lower 70s. Chance of rain 30%. Wednesday, partly sunny. Hot with highs in the upper 80s. Wednesday night, mostly cloudy. Showers and thunderstorms likely after midnight. Lows in the upper 60s. Chance of rain 60%. Thursday, a chance of thunderstorms. Showers likely, mainly in the morning. Not as warm with highs in the mid-70s. Chance of rain 70%. Thursday night, a chance of thunderstorms until midnight. Mostly cloudy with a chance of showers. Lows in the mid-60s. Chance of rain 50%. Friday through Saturday, mostly cloudy with a chance of showers. Highs in the mid-70s. Lows in the lower 60s. Chance of rain 50%. Now for the official National Weather Service forecast for the Omaha and Council Bluffs area. Today, warmer. Mostly sunny. Highs in the mid-90s. South winds 10 to 15 miles an hour. Tonight, mostly cloudy until midnight, then becoming partly cloudy. A slight chance of showers and thunderstorms. Lows in the lower 70s. Northeast winds 5 to 10 miles an hour. Chance of rain 20%. Monday, partly sunny. A chance of showers with a slight chance of thunderstorms in the morning. Hot with highs around 90. Northeast winds 5 to 10 miles an hour, becoming southeast in the afternoon. Chance of rain 40%. Monday night, partly cloudy until midnight, then mostly cloudy with a slight chance of showers and thunderstorms after midnight. Humid with lows in the lower 70s. Southeast winds around 5 miles an hour. Chance of rain 20%. Tuesday, mostly sunny. A slight chance of showers and thunderstorms in the morning. Hot with highs in the lower 90s. South winds 5 to 10 miles an hour. Chance of rain 20%. Tuesday night, partly cloudy. A chance of showers and thunderstorms after midnight. Lows in the lower 70s. Chance of rain 30%. Wednesday, mostly sunny. Hot with highs in the upper 80s. Wednesday night, mostly cloudy. Showers likely with a chance of thunderstorms after midnight. Lows in the upper 60s. Chance of rain 70%. Thursday, a chance of thunderstorms. Showers. Not as warm with highs in the mid-70s. Chance of rain 80%. Thursday night, showers likely with a chance of thunderstorms. Lows in the mid-60s. Chance of rain 70%. Friday and Friday night, mostly cloudy with a chance of showers and thunderstorms. Highs in the mid-70s. Lows in the mid-60s. Chance of rain 50%. Saturday, mostly cloudy in the morning, then becoming partly sunny. A chance of showers in the morning. Highs in the upper 70s. Chance of rain 50%. At 11 a.m. in Omaha, it was mostly sunny. The temperature was 86 degrees, the dew point 70, and the relative humidity 58%, producing a heat index of 90. The wind was southwest at 13 miles an hour. The pressure was 29.80 inches and falling. Across eastern Nebraska and southwest Iowa, it was sunny, with a temperature of 84 at Lincoln, 84 at Millard, and 81 at Fremont. Under sunny skies, Blair Airport reported 82, Nebraska City reported 85, and Plattsmouth reported 84. At Tecumseh, it was mostly sunny, with a temperature of 83. At Columbus,
it was cloudy, with a temperature of 75. Here are some observations from across the region. It was 92 at Concordia, Kansas. At Valentine, it was sunny, with a temperature of 77. It was mostly

70%. Strong to severe storms are possible over the next several days. The primary hazards are damaging winds and hail. Wildfire smoke continues to move overhead from the northwest. Most of the smoke remains high in the atmosphere, with only a small amount reaching the surface. This is NOAA All Hazards radio station KIH-61 in Omaha, Nebraska. The current time is 11:10 a.m. Central Daylight Time. Now for the official National Weather Service forecast for the Omaha and Council Bluffs area. Today, warmer. Mostly sunny. Highs in the mid-90s. South winds 10 to 15 miles an hour. Tonight, mostly cloudy until midnight, then becoming partly cloudy. A slight chance of showers and thunderstorms. Lows in the lower 70s. Northeast winds 5 to 10 miles an hour. Chance of rain 20%. Monday, partly sunny. A chance of showers with a slight chance of thunderstorms in the morning. Hot with highs around 90. Northeast winds 5 to 10 miles an hour, becoming southeast in the afternoon. Chance of rain 40%. Monday night, partly cloudy until midnight, then mostly cloudy with a slight chance of showers and thunderstorms after midnight. Humid with lows in the lower 70s. Southeast winds around 5 miles an hour. Chance of rain 20%. Tuesday, mostly sunny. A slight chance of showers and thunderstorms in the morning. Hot with highs in the lower 90s. South winds 5 to 10 miles an hour. Chance of rain 20%. Tuesday night, partly cloudy. A chance of showers and thunderstorms after midnight. Lows in the lower 70s. Chance of rain 30%. Wednesday, mostly sunny. Hot with highs in the upper 80s. Wednesday night, mostly cloudy. Showers likely with a chance of thunderstorms after midnight. Lows in the upper 60s. Chance of rain 70%. Thursday, a chance of thunderstorms. Showers. Not as warm with highs in the mid-70s. Chance of rain 80%. Thursday night, showers likely with a chance of thunderstorms. Lows in the mid-60s. Chance of rain 70%. Friday and Friday night, mostly cloudy with a chance of showers and thunderstorms. Highs in the mid-70s. Lows in the mid-60s. Chance of rain 50%. Saturday, mostly cloudy in the morning, then becoming partly sunny. A chance of showers in the morning. Highs in the upper 70s. Chance of rain 50%. At 11 a.m. in Omaha, it was mostly sunny. The temperature was 86 degrees, the dew point 70, and the relative humidity 58%, producing a heat index of 90. The wind was southwest at 13 miles an hour. The pressure was 29.80 inches and falling. Across eastern Nebraska and southwest Iowa, it was sunny, with a temperature of 84 at Lincoln, 84 at Millard, and 81 at Fremont. Under sunny skies, Blair Airport reported 82, Nebraska City reported 85, and Plattsmouth reported 84. At Takema, it was mostly sunny, with a temperature of 83. At Columbus, it was cloudy, with a temperature of 75. Here are some observations from across the region. It was 92 at Concordia, Kansas. It was sunny, with a temperature of 83 at North Platte, and 77 at Valentine. It was mostly sunny, with a temperature of 81 at Sioux City, 81 at Des Moines, 83 at Kansas City, and 87 at Denver. It was cloudy, with a temperature of 75 in Grand Island, 73 at Norfolk, and 75 at Sioux Falls. Once again, at 11 a.m. in Omaha, it was 86 degrees under mostly sunny skies. Here are the forecast key messages. Regular chances of thunderstorms continue each day through the forecast. Late Wednesday night and late Thursday night bring the best chances 40 to 70%. Strong to severe storms are possible over the next several days. The primary hazards are

barn damaging winds and hail. Wildfire smoke continues to move overhead from the northwest. Most of the smoke remains high in the atmosphere, with only a small amount reaching the surface. This is NOAA All Hazards radio station KIH-61 in Omaha, Nebraska. The current time is 11:15 a.m. Central Daylight Time. Now for the official National Weather Service forecast for the Omaha and Council Bluffs area. Today, warmer. Mostly sunny. Highs in the mid-90s. South winds 10 to 15 miles an hour. Tonight, mostly cloudy until midnight, then becoming partly cloudy. A slight chance of showers and thunderstorms. Lows in the lower 70s. Northeast winds 5 to 10 miles an hour. Chance of rain 20%. Monday, partly sunny. A chance of showers with a slight chance of thunderstorms in the morning. Hot with highs around 90. Northeast winds 5 to 10 miles an hour, becoming southeast in the afternoon. Chance of rain 40%. Monday night, partly cloudy until midnight, then mostly cloudy with a slight chance of showers and thunderstorms after midnight. Humid with lows in the lower 70s. Southeast winds around 5 miles an hour. Chance of rain 20%. Tuesday, mostly sunny. A slight chance of showers and thunderstorms in the morning. Hot with highs in the lower 90s. South winds 5 to 10 miles an hour. Chance of rain 20%. Tuesday night, partly cloudy. A chance of showers and thunderstorms after midnight. Lows in the lower 70s. Chance of rain 30%. Wednesday, mostly sunny. Hot with highs in the upper 80s. Wednesday night, mostly cloudy. Showers likely with a chance of thunderstorms after midnight. Lows in the upper 60s. Chance of rain 70%. Thursday, a chance of thunderstorms. Showers. Not as warm with highs in the mid-70s. Chance of rain 80%. Thursday night, showers likely with a chance of thunderstorms. Lows in the mid-60s. Chance of rain 70%. Friday and Friday night, mostly cloudy with a chance of showers and thunderstorms. Highs in the mid-70s. Lows in the mid-60s. Chance of rain 50%. Saturday, mostly cloudy in the morning, then becoming partly sunny. A chance of showers in the morning. Highs in the upper 70s. Chance of rain 50%. 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Douglas, Sarpy, Washington, Cass, Odo, Burt, Dodge, Saunders, Harrison, Pottawatomie, and Mills. At 11 a.m. in Omaha, it was mostly sunny. The temperature was 86 degrees, the dew point 70, and the relative humidity 58%, producing a heat index of 90. The wind was southwest at 13 miles an hour. The pressure was 29.80 inches and falling. Across eastern Nebraska and southwest Iowa, it was sunny, with a temperature of 84 at Lincoln, 84 at Millard, and 81 at Fremont. Under sunny skies, Blair Airport reported 82, Nebraska City reported 85, and Plattsmouth reported 84. At Tecumseh, it was mostly sunny, with a temperature of 83. At Columbus, it was cloudy, with a temperature of 75. Here are some observations from across the region. It was 92 at Concordia, Kansas. It was sunny, with a temperature of 83 at North Platte, and 77 at Valentine. It was mostly sunny, with a temperature of 81 at Sioux City, 81 at Des Moines, 83 at Kansas City, and 87 at Denver. It was cloudy, with a temperature of 75 at Grand Island, 73 at Norfolk, and 75 at Sioux Falls. Once again, at 11 a.m. in Omaha, it was 86 degrees under mostly sunny skies. Here are the forecast key messages. Regular chances of thunderstorms continue each day through the forecast.
Late Wednesday night and late Thursday night bring the best chances, 40 to 70%. Strong to severe storms are possible over the next several days. The primary hazards are damaging winds and hail. Wildfire smoke continues to move overhead from the northwest. Most of the smoke remains high in the atmosphere, with only a small amount reaching the surface. This is NOAA All Hazards Radio Station KIH 61 in Omaha, Nebraska. The current time is 11:20 a.m. Central Daylight Time. Now for the official National Weather Service forecast for the Omaha and Council Bluffs area. Today, warmer. Mostly sunny. Highs in the mid-90s. South winds 10 to 15 miles an hour. Tonight, mostly cloudy until midnight, then becoming partly cloudy. A slight chance of showers and thunderstorms. Lows in the lower 70s. Northeast winds 5 to 10 miles an hour. Chance of rain 20%. Monday, partly sunny. A chance of showers with a slight chance of thunderstorms in the morning. Hot with highs around 90. Northeast winds 5 to 10 miles an hour, becoming southeast in the afternoon. Chance of rain 40%. Monday night, partly cloudy until midnight, then mostly cloudy with a slight chance of showers and thunderstorms after midnight. Humid with lows in the lower 70s. Southeast winds around 5 miles an hour. Chance of rain 20%. Tuesday, mostly sunny. A slight chance of showers and thunderstorms in the morning. Hot with highs in the lower 90s. South winds 5 to 10 miles an hour. Chance of rain 20%. Tuesday night, partly cloudy. A chance of showers and thunderstorms after midnight. Lows in the lower 70s. Chance of rain 30%. Wednesday, mostly sunny. Hot with highs in the upper 80s. Wednesday night, mostly cloudy. Showers likely with a chance of thunderstorms after midnight. Lows in the upper 60s. Chance of rain 70%. Thursday, a chance of thunderstorms. Showers. Not as warm with highs in the mid-70s. Chance of rain 80%. Thursday night, showers likely with a chance of thunderstorms. Lows in the mid-60s. Chance of rain 70%. Friday and Friday night, mostly cloudy with a chance of showers and thunderstorms. Highs in the mid-70s. Lows in the mid-60s. Chance of rain 50%. Saturday, mostly cloudy in the morning, then becoming partly sunny. A chance of showers in the morning. Highs in the upper 70s. Chance of rain 50%. At 11 a.m. in Omaha, it was mostly sunny. The temperature was 86 degrees, the dew point 70, and the relative humidity 58%, producing a heat index of 90. The wind was southwest at 13 miles an hour. The pressure was 29.80 inches and falling. Across eastern Nebraska and southwest Iowa, it was sunny, with a temperature of 84 at Lincoln, 84 at Millard, and 81 at Fremont. Under sunny skies, Blair Airport reported 82, Nebraska City reported 85, and Plattsmouth reported 84. At Tecumseh, it was mostly sunny, with a temperature of 83. At Columbus, it was cloudy, with a temperature of 75. Here are some observations from across the region. It was 92 at Concordia, Kansas. It was sunny, with a temperature of 83 at North Platte, and 77 at Valentine. It was mostly sunny, with a temperature of 81 at Sioux City, 81 at Des Moines, 83 at Kansas City, and 87 at Denver. It was cloudy, with a temperature of 75 in Grand Island, 73 at North Fork, and 75 at Sioux Falls. Once again, at 11 a.m. in Omaha, it was 86 degrees under mostly sunny skies. Here are the forecast key messages. Regular chances of thunderstorms continue each day through the forecast. Late Wednesday night and late Thursday night bring the best chances, 40 to 70%.
strong to severe storms are possible over the next several days. The primary hazards are damaging winds and hail. Wildfire smoke continues to move overhead from the northwest. Most of the smoke remains high in the atmosphere, with only a small amount reaching the surface. This is NOAA All Hazards Radio Station KIH 61 in Omaha, Nebraska. The current time is 11:25 a.m. Central Daylight Time. Now for the official National Weather Service forecast for the Omaha and Council Bluffs area. Today, warmer. Mostly sunny. Highs in the mid-90s. South winds 10 to 15 miles an hour. Tonight, mostly cloudy until midnight, then becoming partly cloudy. A slight chance of showers and thunderstorms. Lows in the lower 70s. Northeast winds 5 to 10 miles an hour. Chance of rain 20%. Monday, partly sunny. A chance of showers with a slight chance of thunderstorms in the morning. Hot with highs around 90. Northeast winds 5 to 10 miles an hour, becoming southeast in the afternoon. Chance of rain 40%. Monday night, partly cloudy until midnight, then mostly cloudy with a slight chance of showers and thunderstorms after midnight. Humid with lows in the lower 70s. Southeast winds around 5 miles an hour. Chance of rain 20%. Tuesday, mostly sunny. A slight chance of showers and thunderstorms in the morning. Hot with highs in the lower 90s. South winds 5 to 10 miles an hour. Chance of rain 20%. Tuesday night, partly cloudy. A chance of showers and thunderstorms after midnight. Lows in the lower 70s. Chance of rain 30%. Wednesday, mostly sunny. Hot with highs in the upper 80s. Wednesday night, mostly cloudy. Showers likely with a chance of thunderstorms after midnight. Lows in the upper 60s. Chance of rain 70%. Thursday, a chance of thunderstorms. Showers. Not as warm with highs in the mid-70s. Chance of rain 80%. Thursday night, showers likely with a chance of thunderstorms. Lows in the mid-60s. Chance of rain 70%. Friday and Friday night, mostly cloudy with a chance of showers and thunderstorms. Highs in the mid-70s. Lows in the mid-60s. Chance of rain 50%. Saturday, mostly cloudy in the morning, then becoming partly sunny. A chance of showers in the morning. Highs in the upper 70s. Chance of rain 50%. At 11 a.m. in Omaha, it was mostly sunny. The temperature was 86 degrees, the dew point 70, and the relative humidity 58%, producing a heat index of 90. The wind was southwest at 13 miles an hour. The pressure was 29.80 inches and falling. Across eastern Nebraska and southwest Iowa, it was sunny, with a temperature of 84 at Lincoln, 84 at Millard, and 81 at Fremont. Under sunny skies, Blair Airport reported 82, Nebraska City reported 85, and Plattsmouth reported 84. At Takema, it was mostly sunny, with a temperature of 83. At Columbus, it was cloudy, with a temperature of 75. Here are some observations from across the region. It was 92 at Concordia, Kansas. It was sunny, with a temperature of 83 at North Platte, and 77 at Valentine. It was mostly sunny, with a temperature of 81 at Sioux City, 81 at Des Moines, 83 at Kansas City, and 87 at Denver. It was cloudy, with a temperature of 75 at Grand Island, 73 at Norfolk, and 75 at Sioux Falls. Once again, at 11 a.m. in Omaha, it was 86 degrees under mostly sunny skies. Here are the forecast key messages. Regular chances of thunderstorms continue each day through the forecast. Late Wednesday night and late Thursday night bring the best chances 40 to 70%. Strong to severe storms are possible over the next several days.
The primary hazards are damaging winds and hail. Wildfire smoke continues to move overhead from the northwest. Most of the smoke remains high in the atmosphere, with only a small amount reaching the surface. This is NOAA All Hazards radio station KIH-61 in Omaha, Nebraska. The current time is 11:30 a.m. Central Daylight Time. Now for the official National Weather Service forecast for the Omaha and Council Bluffs area. Today, warmer. Mostly sunny. Highs in the mid-90s. South winds 10 to 15 miles an hour. Tonight, mostly cloudy until midnight, then becoming partly cloudy. A slight chance of showers and thunderstorms. Lows in the lower 70s. Northeast winds 5 to 10 miles an hour. Chance of rain 20%. Monday, partly sunny. A chance of showers with a slight chance of thunderstorms in the morning. Hot with highs around 90. Northeast winds 5 to 10 miles an hour, becoming southeast in the afternoon. Chance of rain 40%. Monday night, partly cloudy until midnight, then mostly cloudy with a slight chance of showers and thunderstorms after midnight. Humid with lows in the lower 70s. Southeast winds around 5 miles an hour. Chance of rain 20%. Tuesday, mostly sunny. A slight chance of showers and thunderstorms in the morning. Hot with highs in the lower 90s. South winds 5 to 10 miles an hour. Chance of rain 20%. Tuesday night, partly cloudy. A chance of showers and thunderstorms after midnight. Lows in the lower 70s. Chance of rain 30%. Wednesday, mostly sunny. Hot with highs in the upper 80s. Wednesday night, mostly cloudy. Showers likely with a chance of thunderstorms after midnight. Lows in the upper 60s. Chance of rain 70%. Thursday, a chance of thunderstorms. Showers. Not as warm with highs in the mid-70s. Chance of rain 80%. Thursday night, showers likely with a chance of thunderstorms. Lows in the mid-60s. Chance of rain 70%. Friday and Friday night, mostly cloudy with a chance of showers and thunderstorms. Highs in the mid-70s. Lows in the mid-60s. Chance of rain 50%. Saturday, mostly cloudy in the morning, then becoming partly sunny. A chance of showers in the morning. Highs in the upper 70s. Chance of rain 50%. At 11 a.m. in Omaha, it was mostly sunny. The temperature was 86 degrees, the dew point 70, and the relative humidity 58%, producing a heat index of 90. The wind was southwest at 13 miles an hour. The pressure was 29.80 inches and falling. Across eastern Nebraska and southwest Iowa, it was sunny, with a temperature of 84 at Lincoln, 84 at Millard, and 81 at Fremont. Under sunny skies, Blair Airport reported 82, Nebraska City reported 85, and Plattsmouth reported 84. At Tacoma, it was mostly sunny, with a temperature of 83. At Columbus, it was cloudy, with a temperature of 75. Here are some observations from across the region. It was 92 at Concordia, Kansas. It was sunny, with a temperature of 83 at North Platte, and 77 at Valentine. It was mostly sunny, with a temperature of 81 at Sioux City, 81 at Des Moines, 83 at Kansas City, and 87 at Denver. It was cloudy, with a temperature of 75 in Grand Island, 73 at Norfolk, and 75 at Sioux Falls. Once again, at 11 a.m. in Omaha, it was 86 degrees under mostly sunny skies. Here are the forecast key messages. Regular chances of thunderstorms continue each day through the forecast. Late Wednesday night and late Thursday night bring the best chances 40 to 70%. Strong to severe storms are possible over the next several days. The primary hazards are damaging winds and hail. Wildfire smoke continues to move overhead from the northwest.
Most of the smoke remains high in the atmosphere, with only a small amount reaching the surface. This is NOAA All Hazards radio station KIH 61 in Omaha, Nebraska. The current time is 11:35 a.m. Central Daylight Time. Now for the official National Weather Service forecast for the Omaha and Council Bluffs area. Today, warmer. Mostly sunny. Highs in the mid-90s. South winds 10 to 15 miles an hour. Tonight, mostly cloudy until midnight, then becoming partly cloudy. A slight chance of showers and thunderstorms. Lows in the lower 70s. Northeast winds 5 to 10 miles an hour. Chance of rain 20%. Monday, partly sunny. A chance of showers with a slight chance of thunderstorms in the morning. Hot with highs around 90. Northeast winds 5 to 10 miles an hour, becoming southeast in the afternoon. Chance of rain 40%. Monday night, partly cloudy until midnight, then mostly cloudy with a slight chance of showers and thunderstorms after midnight. Humid with lows in the lower 70s. Southeast winds around 5 miles an hour. Chance of rain 20%. Tuesday, mostly sunny. A slight chance of showers and thunderstorms in the morning. Hot with highs in the lower 90s. South winds 5 to 10 miles an hour. Chance of rain 20%. Tuesday night, partly cloudy. A chance of showers and thunderstorms after midnight. Lows in the lower 70s. Chance of rain 30%. Wednesday, mostly sunny. Hot with highs in the upper 80s. Wednesday night, mostly cloudy. Showers likely with a chance of thunderstorms after midnight. Lows in the upper 60s. Chance of rain 70%. Thursday, a chance of thunderstorms. Showers. Not as warm with highs in the mid-70s. Chance of rain 80%. Thursday night, showers likely with a chance of thunderstorms. Lows in the mid-60s. Chance of rain 70%. Friday and Friday night, mostly cloudy with a chance of showers and thunderstorms. Highs in the mid-70s. Lows in the mid-60s. Chance of rain 50%. Saturday, mostly cloudy in the morning, then becoming partly sunny. A chance of showers in the morning. Highs in the upper 70s. Chance of rain 50%. At 11 a.m. in Omaha, it was mostly sunny. The temperature was 86 degrees, the dew point 70, and the relative humidity 58%, producing a heat index of 90. The wind was southwest at 13 miles an hour. The pressure was 29.80 inches and falling. Across eastern Nebraska and southwest Iowa, it was sunny, with a temperature of 84 at Lincoln, 84 at Millard, and 81 at Fremont. Under sunny skies, Blair Airport reported 82, Nebraska City reported 85, and Plattsmouth reported 84. At Takema, it was mostly sunny, with a temperature of 83. At Columbus, it was cloudy, with a temperature of 75. Here are some observations from across the region. It was 92 at Concordia, Kansas. It was sunny, with a temperature of 83 at North Platte, and 77 at Valentine. It was mostly sunny, with a temperature of 81 at Sioux City, 81 at Des Moines, 83 at Kansas City, and 87 at Denver. It was cloudy, with a temperature of 75 at Grand Island, 73 at Norfolk, and 75 at Sioux Falls. Once again, at 11 a.m. in Omaha, it was 86 degrees under mostly sunny skies. Here are the forecast key messages. Regular chances of thunderstorms continue each day through the forecast. Late Wednesday night and late Thursday night bring the best chances 40 to 70%. Strong to severe storms are possible over the next several days. The primary hazards are damaging winds and hail. Wildfire smoke continues to move overhead from the northwest. Most of the smoke remains high in the atmosphere, with only a small amount reaching the surface.
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The current time is 11:40 a.m. Central Daylight Time. Now for the official National Weather Service forecast for the Omaha and Council Bluffs area. Today, warmer. Mostly sunny. Highs in the mid-90s. South winds 10 to 15 miles an hour. Tonight, mostly cloudy until midnight, then becoming partly cloudy. A slight chance of showers and thunderstorms. Lows in the lower 70s. Northeast winds 5 to 10 miles an hour. Chance of rain 20%. Monday, partly sunny. A chance of showers with a slight chance of thunderstorms in the morning. Hot with highs around 90. Northeast winds 5 to 10 miles an hour, becoming southeast in the afternoon. Chance of rain 40%. Monday night, partly cloudy until midnight, then mostly cloudy with a slight chance of showers and thunderstorms after midnight. Humid with lows in the lower 70s. Southeast winds around 5 miles an hour. Chance of rain 20%. Tuesday, mostly sunny. A slight chance of showers and thunderstorms in the morning. Hot with highs in the lower 90s. South winds 5 to 10 miles an hour. Chance of rain 20%. Tuesday night, partly cloudy. A chance of showers and thunderstorms after midnight. Lows in the lower 70s. Chance of rain 30%. Wednesday, mostly sunny. Hot with highs in the upper 80s. Wednesday night, mostly cloudy. Showers likely with a chance of thunderstorms after midnight. Lows in the upper 60s. Chance of rain 70%. Thursday, a chance of thunderstorms. Showers. Not as warm with highs in the mid 70s. Chance of rain 80%. Thursday night, showers likely with a chance of thunderstorms. Lows in the mid 60s. Chance of rain 70%. Friday and Friday night, mostly cloudy with a chance of showers and thunderstorms. Highs in the mid 70s. Lows in the mid 60s. Chance of rain 50%. Saturday, mostly cloudy in the morning, then becoming partly sunny. A chance of showers in the morning. Highs in the upper 70s. Chance of rain 50%. At 11 a.m. in Omaha, it was mostly sunny. The temperature was 86 degrees, the dew point 70, and the relative humidity 58%, producing a heat index of 90. The wind was southwest at 13 miles an hour. The pressure was 29.80 inches and falling. Across eastern Nebraska and southwest Iowa, it was sunny, with a temperature of 84 at Lincoln, 84 at Millard, and 81 at Fremont. Under sunny skies, Blair Airport reported 82, Nebraska City reported 85, and Plattsmouth reported 84. At Takema, it was mostly sunny, with a temperature of 83. At Columbus, it was cloudy, with a temperature of 75. Here are some observations from across the region. It was 92 at Concordia, Kansas. It was sunny, with a temperature of 83 at North Platte, and 77 at Valentine. It was mostly sunny, with a temperature of 81 at Sioux City, 81 at Des Moines, 83 at Kansas City, and 87 at Denver. It was cloudy, with a temperature of 75 at Grand Island, 73 at North Fork, and 75 at Sioux Falls. Once again, at 11 a.m. in Omaha, it was 86 degrees under mostly sunny skies. Here are the forecast key messages. Regular chances of thunderstorms continue each day through the forecast. Late Wednesday night and late Thursday night bring the best chances 40 to 70%. Strong to severe storms are possible over the next several days. The primary hazards are damaging winds and hail. Wildfire smoke continues to move overhead from the northwest. Most of the smoke remains high in the atmosphere, with only a small amount reaching the surface. This is NOAA All Hazards radio station KIH 61 in Omaha, Nebraska.
The current time is 11:45 a.m. Central Daylight Time. Now for the official National Weather Service forecast for the Omaha and Council Bluffs area. Today, warmer. Mostly sunny. Highs in the mid-90s. South winds 10 to 15 miles an hour. Tonight, mostly cloudy until midnight, then becoming partly cloudy. A slight chance of showers and thunderstorms. Lows in the lower 70s. Northeast winds 5 to 10 miles an hour. Chance of rain 20%. Monday, partly sunny. A chance of showers with a slight chance of thunderstorms in the morning. Hot with highs around 90. Northeast winds 5 to 10 miles an hour, becoming southeast in the afternoon. Chance of rain 40%. Monday night, partly cloudy until midnight, then mostly cloudy with a slight chance of showers and thunderstorms after midnight. Humid with lows in the lower 70s. Southeast winds around 5 miles an hour. Chance of rain 20%. Tuesday, mostly sunny. A slight chance of showers and thunderstorms in the morning. Hot with highs in the lower 90s. South winds 5 to 10 miles an hour. Chance of rain 20%. Tuesday night, partly cloudy. A chance of showers and thunderstorms after midnight. Lows in the lower 70s. Chance of rain 30%. Wednesday, mostly sunny. Hot with highs in the upper 80s. Wednesday night, mostly cloudy. Showers likely with a chance of thunderstorms after midnight. Lows in the upper 60s. Chance of rain 70%. Thursday, a chance of thunderstorms. Showers. Not as warm with highs in the mid-70s. Chance of rain 80%. Thursday night, showers likely with a chance of thunderstorms. Lows in the mid-60s. Chance of rain 70%. Friday and Friday night, mostly cloudy with a chance of showers and thunderstorms. Highs in the mid-70s. Lows in the mid-60s. Chance of rain 50%. Saturday, mostly cloudy in the morning, then becoming partly sunny. A chance of showers in the morning. Highs in the upper 70s. Chance of rain 50%. At 11 a.m. in Omaha, it was mostly sunny. The temperature was 86 degrees, the dew point 70, and the relative humidity 58%, producing a heat index of 90. The wind was southwest at 13 miles an hour. The pressure was 29.80 inches and falling. Across eastern Nebraska and southwest Iowa, it was sunny, with a temperature of 84 at Lincoln, 84 at Millard, and 81 at Fremont. Under sunny skies, Blair Airport reported 82, Nebraska City reported 85, and Plattsmouth reported 84. At Tecumseh, it was mostly sunny, with a temperature of 83. At Columbus, it was cloudy, with a temperature of 75. Here are some observations from across the region. It was 92 at Concordia, Kansas. It was sunny, with a temperature of 83 at North Platte, and 77 at Valentine. It was mostly sunny, with a temperature of 81 at Sioux City, 81 at Des Moines, 83 at Kansas City, and 87 at Denver. It was cloudy, with a temperature of 75 at Grand Island, 73 at Norfolk, and 75 at Sioux Falls. Once again, at 11 a.m. in Omaha, it was 86 degrees under mostly sunny skies. Here are the forecast key messages. Regular chances of thunderstorms continue each day through the forecast. Late Wednesday night and late Thursday night bring the best chances 40 to 70%. Strong to severe storms are possible over the next several days. The primary hazards are damaging winds and hail. Wildfire smoke continues to move overhead from the northwest. Most of the smoke remains high in the atmosphere, with only a small amount reaching the surface. This is NOAA All Hazards Radio Station KIH-61 in Omaha, Nebraska. The current time is 11:50 a.m. Central Daylight Time.
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This afternoon, warmer. Mostly sunny. Highs in the mid-90s. South winds 5 to 10 miles an hour. Tonight, mostly cloudy until midnight, then becoming partly cloudy. A slight chance of showers and thunderstorms. Lows in the lower 70s. Northeast winds 5 to 10 miles an hour. Chance of rain 20%. Monday, partly sunny. A chance of showers with a slight chance of thunderstorms in the morning. Hot with highs around 90. Northeast winds 5 to 10 miles an hour, becoming southeast in the afternoon. Chance of rain 40%. Monday night, partly cloudy until midnight, then mostly cloudy with a slight chance of showers and thunderstorms after midnight. Humid with lows in the lower 70s. Southeast winds around 5 miles an hour. Chance of rain 20%. Tuesday, mostly sunny. A slight chance of showers and thunderstorms in the morning. Hot with highs in the lower 90s. South winds 5 to 10 miles an hour. Chance of rain 20%. Tuesday night, partly cloudy. A chance of showers and thunderstorms after midnight. Lows in the lower 70s. Chance of rain 30%. Wednesday, mostly sunny. Hot with highs in the upper 80s. Wednesday night, mostly cloudy. Showers likely with a chance of thunderstorms after midnight. Lows in the upper 60s. Chance of rain 70%. Thursday, a chance of thunderstorms. Showers. Not as warm with highs in the mid-70s. Chance of rain 80%. Thursday night, showers likely with a chance of thunderstorms. Lows in the mid-60s. Chance of rain 70%. Friday and Friday night, mostly cloudy with a chance of showers and thunderstorms. Highs in the mid-70s. Lows in the mid-60s. Chance of rain 50%. Saturday, mostly cloudy in the morning, then becoming partly sunny. A chance of showers in the morning. Highs in the upper 70s. Chance of rain 50%. At 11 a.m. in Omaha, it was mostly sunny. The temperature was 86 degrees, the dew point 70, and the relative humidity 58%, producing a heat index of 90. The wind was southwest at 13 miles an hour. The pressure was 29.80 inches and falling. Across eastern Nebraska and southwest Iowa, it was sunny, with a temperature of 84 at Lincoln, 84 at Millard, and 81 at Fremont. Under sunny skies, Blair Airport reported 82, Nebraska City reported 85, and Plattsmouth reported 84. At Tecama, it was mostly sunny, with a temperature of 83. At Columbus, it was cloudy, with a temperature of 75. Here are some observations from across the region. It was 92 at Concordia, Kansas. It was sunny, with a temperature of 83 at North Platte, and 77 at Valentine. It was mostly sunny, with a temperature of 81 at Sioux City, 81 at Des Moines, 83 at Kansas City, and 87 at Denver. It was cloudy, with a temperature of 75 in Grand Island, 73 at Norfolk, and 75 at Sioux Falls. Once again, at 11 a.m. in Omaha, it was 86 degrees under mostly sunny skies. Here are the forecast key messages. Regular chances of thunderstorms continue each day through the forecast. Late Wednesday night and late Thursday night bring the best chances 40 to 70%. Strong to severe storms are possible over the next several days. The primary hazards are damaging winds and hail. Wildfire smoke continues to move overhead from the northwest. Most of the smoke remains high in the atmosphere, with only a small amount reaching the surface. This is NOAA All Hazards Radio Station KIH 61 in Omaha, Nebraska. The current time is 11:55 a.m. Central Daylight Time. Now for the official National Weather Service forecast for the Omaha and Council Bluffs area.
This afternoon, warmer. Mostly sunny. Highs in the mid-90s. South winds 5 to 10 miles an hour. Tonight, mostly cloudy until midnight, then becoming partly cloudy. A slight chance of showers and thunderstorms. Lows in the lower 70s. Northeast winds 5 to 10 miles an hour. Chance of rain 20%. Monday, partly sunny. A chance of showers with a slight chance of thunderstorms in the morning. Hot with highs around 90. Northeast winds 5 to 10 miles an hour, becoming southeast in the afternoon. Chance of rain 40%. Monday night, partly cloudy until midnight, then mostly cloudy with a slight chance of showers and thunderstorms after midnight. Humid with lows in the lower 70s. Southeast winds around 5 miles an hour. Chance of rain 20%. Tuesday, mostly sunny. A slight chance of showers and thunderstorms in the morning. Hot with highs in the lower 90s. South winds 5 to 10 miles an hour. Chance of rain 20%. Tuesday night, partly cloudy. A chance of showers and thunderstorms after midnight. Lows in the lower 70s. Chance of rain 30%. Wednesday, mostly sunny. Hot with highs in the upper 80s. Wednesday night, mostly cloudy. Showers likely with a chance of thunderstorms after midnight. Lows in the upper 60s. Chance of rain 70%. Thursday, a chance of thunderstorms. Showers. Not as warm with highs in the mid-70s. Chance of rain 80%. Thursday night, showers likely with a chance of thunderstorms. Lows in the mid-60s. Chance of rain 70%. Friday and Friday night, mostly cloudy with a chance of showers and thunderstorms. Highs in the mid-70s. Lows in the mid-60s. Chance of rain 50%. Saturday, mostly cloudy in the morning, then becoming partly sunny. A chance of showers in the morning. Highs in the upper 70s. Chance of rain 50%. At 11 a.m. in Omaha, it was mostly sunny. The temperature was 86 degrees, the dew point 70, and the relative humidity 58%, producing a heat index of 90. The wind was southwest at 13 miles an hour. The pressure was 29.80 inches and falling. Across eastern Nebraska and southwest Iowa, it was sunny, with a temperature of 84 at Lincoln, 84 at Millard, and 81 at Fremont. Under sunny skies, Blair Airport reported 82, Nebraska City reported 85, and Plattsmouth reported 84. At Tecumseh, it was mostly sunny, with a temperature of 83. At Columbus, it was cloudy, with a temperature of 75. Here are some observations from across the region. It was 92 at Concordia, Kansas. It was sunny, with a temperature of 83 at North Platte, and 77 at Valentine. It was mostly sunny, with a temperature of 81 at Sioux City, 81 at Des Moines, 83 at Kansas City, and 87 at Denver. It was cloudy, with a temperature of 75 at Grand Island, 73 at Norfolk, and 75 at Sioux Falls. Once again, at 11 a.m. in Omaha, it was 86 degrees under mostly sunny skies. Here are the forecast key messages. Regular chances of thunderstorms continue each day through the forecast. Late Wednesday night and late Thursday night bring the best chances 40 to 70%. Strong to severe storms are possible over the next several days. The primary hazards are damaging winds and hail. Wildfire smoke continues to move overhead from the northwest. Most of the smoke remains high in the atmosphere, with only a small amount reaching the surface. This is NOAA All Hazards Radio Station KIH 61 in Omaha, Nebraska. The current time is 11:59 a.m. Central Daylight Time. Now for the official National Weather Service forecast for the Omaha and Council Bluffs area. This afternoon, warmer. Mostly sunny. Highs in the mid-90s.
south winds 5 to 10 miles an hour. Tonight, mostly cloudy until midnight, then becoming partly cloudy. A slight chance of showers and thunderstorms. Lows in the lower 70s. Northeast winds 5 to 10 miles an hour. Chance of rain 20%. Monday, partly sunny. A chance of showers with a slight chance of thunderstorms in the morning. Hot with highs around 90. Northeast winds 5 to 10 miles an hour, becoming southeast in the afternoon. Chance of rain 40%. Monday night, partly cloudy until midnight, then mostly cloudy with a slight chance of showers and thunderstorms after midnight. Humid with lows in the lower 70s. Southeast winds around 5 miles an hour. Chance of rain 20%. Tuesday, mostly sunny. A slight chance of showers and thunderstorms in the morning. Hot with highs in the lower 90s. South winds 5 to 10 miles an hour. Chance of rain 20%. Tuesday night, partly cloudy. A chance of showers and thunderstorms after midnight. Lows in the lower 70s. Chance of rain 30%. Wednesday, mostly sunny. Hot with highs in the upper 80s. Wednesday night, mostly cloudy. Showers likely with a chance of thunderstorms after midnight. Lows in the upper 60s. Chance of rain 70%. Thursday, a chance of thunderstorms. Showers. Not as warm with highs in the mid 70s. Chance of rain 80%. Thursday night, showers likely with a chance of thunderstorms. Lows in the mid 60s. Chance of rain 70%. Friday and Friday night, mostly cloudy with a chance of showers and thunderstorms. Highs in the mid 70s. Lows in the mid 60s. Chance of rain 50%. Saturday, mostly cloudy in the morning, then becoming partly sunny. A chance of showers in the morning. Highs in the upper 70s. Chance of rain 50%. Here are the forecast key messages. Regular chances of thunderstorms continue each day through the forecast. Late Wednesday night and late Thursday night bring the best chances 40 to 70%. Strong to severe storms are possible over the next several days. The primary hazards are damaging winds and hail. Wildfire smoke continues to move overhead from the northwest. Most of the smoke remains high in the atmosphere, with only a small amount reaching the surface. This is NOAA All Hazards Radio Station KIH-61 in Omaha, Nebraska. The current time is 12:03 p.m. Central Daylight Time. Now for the official National Weather Service forecast for the Omaha and Council Bluffs area. This afternoon, warmer. Mostly sunny. Highs in the mid-90s. South winds 5 to 10 miles an hour. Tonight, mostly cloudy until midnight, then becoming partly cloudy. A slight chance of showers and thunderstorms. Lows in the lower 70s. Northeast winds 5 to 10 miles an hour. Chance of rain 20%. Monday, partly sunny. A chance of showers with a slight chance of thunderstorms in the morning. Hot with highs around 90. Northeast winds 5 to 10 miles an hour, becoming southeast in the afternoon. Chance of rain 40%. Monday night, partly cloudy until midnight, then mostly cloudy with a slight chance of showers and thunderstorms after midnight. Humid with lows in the lower 70s. Southeast winds around 5 miles an hour. Chance of rain 20%. Tuesday, mostly sunny. A slight chance of showers and thunderstorms in the morning. Hot with highs in the lower 90s. South winds 5 to 10 miles an hour. Chance of rain 20%. Tuesday night, partly cloudy. A chance of showers and thunderstorms after midnight. Lows in the lower 70s. Chance of rain 30%. Wednesday, mostly sunny. Hot with highs in the upper 80s. Wednesday night, mostly cloudy. Showers likely with a chance of thunderstorms after midnight.
lows in the upper 60s. Chance of rain 70%. Thursday, a chance of thunderstorms. Showers. Not as warm with highs in the mid-70s. Chance of rain 80%. Thursday night, showers likely with a chance of thunderstorms. Lows in the mid-60s. Chance of rain 70%. Friday and Friday night, mostly cloudy with a chance of showers and thunderstorms. Highs in the mid-70s. Lows in the mid-60s. Chance of rain 50%. Saturday, mostly cloudy in the morning, then becoming partly sunny. A chance of showers in the morning. Highs in the upper 70s. Chance of rain 50%. At noon in Omaha, it was mostly sunny. The temperature was 87 degrees, the dew point 69, and the relative humidity 54%, producing a heat index of 91. The wind was southwest at 9 miles an hour. The pressure was 29.80 inches and steady. Across eastern Nebraska and southwest Iowa, it was sunny, with a temperature of 85 at Lincoln, 85 at Millard, and 83 at Blair Airport. Under sunny skies, Nebraska City reported 87, Plattsmouth reported 86, and Red Oak, Iowa reported 86. At Tecumseh, it was mostly sunny, with a temperature of 85. At Fremont, it was partly sunny, with a temperature of 82. At Columbus, it was cloudy, with a temperature of 78. Here are some observations from across the region. It was 96 at Concordia, Kansas. It was sunny, with a temperature of 82 at Des Moines, and 81 at Valentine. It was mostly sunny, with a temperature of 86 at North Platte, and 90 at Denver. At Kansas City, it was partly sunny, with a temperature of 84. It was cloudy, with a temperature of 79 at Grand Island, 79 at Norfolk, 75 at Sioux Falls, and 82 at Sioux City. Once again, at noon in Omaha, it was 87 degrees under mostly sunny skies. Here are the forecast key messages. Regular chances of thunderstorms continue each day through the forecast. Late Wednesday night and late Thursday night bring the best chances, 40 to 70%. Strong to severe storms are possible over the next several days. The primary hazards are damaging winds and hail. Wildfire smoke continues to move overhead from the northwest. Most of the smoke remains high in the atmosphere, with only a small amount reaching the surface. This is NOAA All Hazards Radio Station KIH-61 in Omaha, Nebraska. The current time is 12:08 p.m. Central Daylight Time. Now for the official National Weather Service forecast for the Omaha and Council Bluffs area. This afternoon, warmer. Mostly sunny. Highs in the mid-90s. South winds 5 to 10 miles an hour. Tonight, mostly cloudy until midnight, then becoming partly cloudy. A slight chance of showers and thunderstorms. Lows in the lower 70s. Northeast winds 5 to 10 miles an hour. Chance of rain 20%. Monday, partly sunny. A chance of showers with a slight chance of thunderstorms in the morning. Hot with highs around 90. Northeast winds 5 to 10 miles an hour, becoming southeast in the afternoon. Chance of rain 40%. Monday night, partly cloudy until midnight, then mostly cloudy with a slight chance of showers and thunderstorms after midnight. Humid with lows in the lower 70s. Southeast winds around 5 miles an hour. Chance of rain 20%. Tuesday, mostly sunny. A slight chance of showers and thunderstorms in the morning. Hot with highs in the lower 90s. South winds 5 to 10 miles an hour. Chance of rain 20%. Tuesday night, partly cloudy. A chance of showers and thunderstorms after midnight. Lows in the lower 70s. Chance of rain 30%. Wednesday, mostly sunny. Hot with highs in the upper 80s. Wednesday night, mostly cloudy. Showers likely with a chance of thunderstorms after midnight.
lows in the upper 60s. Chance of rain 70%. Thursday, a chance of thunderstorms. Showers. Not as warm with highs in the mid-70s.

of rain 50%. At noon in Omaha, it was mostly sunny. The temperature was 87 degrees, the dew point 69, and the relative humidity 54%, producing a heat index of 91. The wind was southwest at 9 miles an hour. The pressure was 29.80 inches and steady. Across eastern Nebraska and southwest Iowa, it was sunny, with a temperature of 85 at Lincoln, 85 at Millard, and 83 at Blair Airport. Under sunny skies, Nebraska City reported 87, Plattsmouth reported 86, and Red Oak, Iowa reported 86. At Tecumseh, it was mostly sunny, with a temperature of 85. At Fremont, it was partly sunny, with a temperature of 82. At Columbus, it was cloudy, with a temperature of 78. Here are some observations from across the region. It was 96 at Concordia, Kansas. It was sunny, with a temperature of 82 at Des Moines, and 81 at Valentine. It was mostly sunny, with a temperature of 86 at North Platte, and 90 at Denver. At Kansas City, it was partly sunny, with a temperature of 84. It was cloudy, with a temperature of 79 at Grand Island, 79 at Norfolk, 75 at Sioux Falls, and 82 at Sioux City. Once again, at noon in Omaha it was 87 degrees under mostly sunny skies. At noon in Omaha, it was mostly sunny. The temperature was 87 degrees, the dew point 69, and the relative humidity 54%, producing a heat index of 91. The wind was southwest at 9 miles an hour. The pressure was 29.80 inches and steady. Across eastern Nebraska and southwest Iowa, it was sunny, with a temperature of 85 at Lincoln, 85 at Millard, and 83 at Blair Airport. Under sunny skies, Nebraska City reported 87, Plattsmouth reported 86, and Red Oak, Iowa reported 86. At Tecumseh, it was mostly sunny, with a temperature of 85. At Fremont, it was partly sunny, with a temperature of 82. At Columbus, it was cloudy, with a temperature of 78. Here are some observations from across the region. It was 96 at Concordia, Kansas. It was sunny, with a temperature of 82 at Des Moines, and 81 at Valentine. It was mostly sunny, with a temperature of 86 at North Platte, and 90 at Denver. At Kansas City, it was partly sunny, with a temperature of 84. It was cloudy, with a temperature of 79 at Grand Island, 80 at Norfolk, 75 at Sioux Falls, and 82 at Sioux City. Once again, at noon in Omaha it was 87 degrees under mostly sunny skies. Here are the forecast key messages. Regular chances of thunderstorms continue each day through the forecast. Late Wednesday night and late Thursday night bring the best chances 40 to 70%. Strong to severe storms are possible over the next several days. The primary hazards are damaging winds and hail. Wildfire smoke continues to move overhead from the northwest. Most of the smoke remains high in the atmosphere, with only a small amount reaching the surface. 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The current time is 12:14 p.m. Central Daylight Time. 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Douglas, Sarpy, Washington, Cass, Odo, Burt, Dodge, Saunders, Harrison, Pottawatomie, and Mills. Now for the official National Weather Service forecast for the Omaha and Council Bluffs area. This afternoon, warmer. Mostly sunny. Highs in the mid-90s. South winds 5 to 10 miles an hour. Tonight, mostly cloudy until midnight, then becoming partly cloudy. A slight chance of showers and thunderstorms. Lows in the lower 70s. Northeast winds 5 to 10 miles an hour. Chance of rain 20%. Monday, partly sunny. A chance of showers with a slight chance of thunderstorms in the morning. Hot with highs around 90. Northeast winds 5 to 10 miles.

miles an hour, becoming southeast in the afternoon. Chance of rain 40%. Monday night, partly cloudy until midnight, then mostly cloudy with a slight chance of showers and thunderstorms after midnight. Humid with lows in the lower 70s. Southeast winds around 5 miles an hour. Chance of rain 20%. Tuesday, mostly sunny. A slight chance of showers and thunderstorms in the morning. Hot with highs in the lower 90s. South winds 5 to 10 miles an hour. Chance of rain 20%. Tuesday night, partly cloudy. A chance of showers and thunderstorms after midnight. Lows in the lower 70s. Chance of rain 30%. Wednesday, mostly sunny. Hot with highs in the upper 80s. Wednesday night, mostly cloudy. Showers likely with a chance of thunderstorms after midnight. Lows in the upper 60s. Chance of rain 70%. Thursday, a chance of thunderstorms. Showers. Not as warm with highs in the mid 70s. Chance of rain 80%. Thursday night, showers likely with a chance of thunderstorms. Lows in the mid 60s. Chance of rain 70%. Friday and Friday night, mostly cloudy with a chance of showers and thunderstorms. Highs in the mid 70s. Lows in the mid 60s. Chance of rain 50%. Saturday, mostly cloudy in the morning, then becoming partly sunny. A chance of showers in the morning. Highs in the upper 70s. Chance of rain 50%. At noon in Omaha, it was mostly sunny. The temperature was 87 degrees, the dew point 69, and the relative humidity 54%, producing a heat index of 91. The wind was southwest at 9 miles an hour. The pressure was 29.80 inches and steady. Across eastern Nebraska and southwest Iowa, it was sunny, with a temperature of 85 at Lincoln, 85 at Millard, and 83 at Blair Airport. Under sunny skies, Nebraska City reported 87, Plattsmouth reported 86, and Red Oak, Iowa reported 86. At Takaima, it was mostly sunny, with a temperature of 85. At Fremont, it was partly sunny, with a temperature of 82. At Columbus, it was cloudy, with a temperature of 78. Here are some observations from across the region. It was 96 at Concordia, Kansas. It was sunny, with a temperature of 82 at Des Moines, and 81 at Valentine. It was mostly sunny, with a temperature of 86 at North Platte, and 90 at Denver. At Kansas City, it was partly sunny, with a temperature of 84. It was cloudy, with a temperature of 79 at Grand Island, 80 at Norfolk, 75 at Sioux Falls, and 82 at Sioux City. Once again, at noon in Omaha it was 87 degrees under mostly sunny skies. Here are the forecast key messages. Regular chances of thunderstorms continue each day through the forecast. Late Wednesday night and late Thursday night bring the best chances 40 to 70%. Strong to severe storms are possible over the next several days. The primary hazards are damaging winds and hail. Wildfire smoke continues to move overhead from the northwest. Most of the smoke remains high in the atmosphere, with only a small amount reaching the surface. This is NOAA All Hazards Radio Station KIH 61 in Omaha, Nebraska. The current time is 12:20 p.m. Central Daylight Time. Now for the official National Weather Service forecast for the Omaha and Council Bluffs area. This afternoon, warmer. Mostly sunny. Highs in the mid-90s. South winds 5 to 10 miles an hour. Tonight, mostly cloudy until midnight, then becoming partly cloudy. A slight chance of showers and thunderstorms. Lows in the lower 70s. Northeast winds 5 to 10 miles an hour. Chance of rain 20%. Monday, partly sunny. A chance of showers with a slight chance of thunderstorms in the morning. Hot with highs around 90.
Northeast winds 5 to 10 miles an hour, becoming southeast in the afternoon. Chance of rain 40%. Monday night, partly cloudy until midnight, then mostly cloudy with a slight chance of showers and thunderstorms after midnight. Humid with lows in the lower 70s. Southeast winds around 5 miles an hour. Chance of rain 20%. Tuesday, mostly sunny. A slight chance of showers and thunderstorms in the morning. Hot with highs in the lower 90s. South winds 5 to 10 miles an hour. Chance of rain 20%. Tuesday night, partly cloudy. A chance of showers and thunderstorms after midnight. Lows in the lower 70s. Chance of rain 30%. Wednesday, mostly sunny. Hot with highs in the upper 80s. Wednesday night, mostly cloudy. Showers likely with a chance of thunderstorms after midnight. Lows in the upper 60s. Chance of rain 70%. Thursday, a chance of thunderstorms. Showers. Not as warm with highs in the mid-70s. Chance of rain 80%. Thursday night, showers likely with a chance of thunderstorms. Lows in the mid-60s. Chance of rain 70%. Friday and Friday night, mostly cloudy with a chance of showers and thunderstorms. Highs in the mid-70s. Lows in the mid-60s. Chance of rain 50%. Saturday, mostly cloudy in the morning, then becoming partly sunny. A chance of showers in the morning. Highs in the upper 70s. Chance of rain 50%. At noon in Omaha, it was mostly sunny. The temperature was 87 degrees, the dew point 69, and the relative humidity 54%, producing a heat index of 91. The wind was southwest at 9 miles an hour. The pressure was 29.80 inches and steady. Across eastern Nebraska and southwest Iowa, it was sunny, with a temperature of 85 in Lincoln, 85 at Millard, and 83 at Blair Airport. Under sunny skies, Nebraska City reported 87, Plattsmouth reported 86, and Red Oak, Iowa reported 86. At Tecumseh, it was mostly sunny, with a temperature of 85. At Fremont, it was partly sunny, with a temperature of 82. At Columbus, it was cloudy, with a temperature of 78. Here are some observations from across the region. It was 96 at Concordia, Kansas. It was sunny, with a temperature of 82 at Des Moines, and 81 at Valentine. It was mostly sunny, with a temperature of 86 at North Platte, and 90 at Denver. At Kansas City, it was partly sunny, with a temperature of 84. It was cloudy, with a temperature of 79 at Grand Island, 80 at North Fork, 75 at Sioux Falls, and 82 at Sioux City. Once again, at noon in Omaha, it was 87 degrees under mostly sunny skies. Here are the forecast key messages. Regular chances of thunderstorms continue each day through the forecast. Late Wednesday night and late Thursday night bring the best chances, 40 to 70%. Strong to severe storms are possible over the next several days. The primary hazards are damaging winds and hail. Wildfire smoke continues to move overhead from the northwest. Most of the smoke remains high in the atmosphere, with only a small amount reaching the surface. 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The current time is 12:25 p.m. Central Daylight Time. Now for the official National Weather Service forecast for the Omaha and Council Bluffs area. This afternoon, warmer. Mostly sunny. Highs in the mid-90s. South winds 5 to 10 miles an hour. Tonight, mostly cloudy until midnight, then becoming partly cloudy. A slight chance of showers and thunderstorms. Lows in the lower 70s. Northeast winds 5 to 10 miles an hour. Chance of rain 20%. Monday, partly sunny. A chance of showers with a slight chance of thunderstorms in the morning. Hot with highs around 90.
Northeast winds 5 to 10 miles an hour, becoming southeast in the afternoon. Chance of rain 40%. Monday night, partly cloudy until midnight, then mostly cloudy with a slight chance of showers and thunderstorms after midnight. Humid with lows in the lower 70s. Southeast winds around 5 miles an hour. Chance of rain 20%. Tuesday, mostly sunny. A slight chance of showers and thunderstorms in the morning. Hot with highs in the lower 90s. South winds 5 to 10 miles an hour. Chance of rain 20%. Tuesday night, partly cloudy. A chance of showers and thunderstorms after midnight. Lows in the lower 70s. Chance of rain 30%. Wednesday, mostly sunny. Hot with highs in the upper 80s. Wednesday night, mostly cloudy. Showers likely with a chance of thunderstorms after midnight. Lows in the upper 60s. Chance of rain 70%. Thursday, a chance of thunderstorms. Showers. Not as warm with highs in the mid-70s. Chance of rain 80%. Thursday night, showers likely with a chance of thunderstorms. Lows in the mid-60s. Chance of rain 70%. Friday and Friday night, mostly cloudy with a chance of showers and thunderstorms. Highs in the mid-70s. Lows in the mid-60s. Chance of rain 50%. Saturday, mostly cloudy in the morning, then becoming partly sunny. A chance of showers in the morning. Highs in the upper 70s. Chance of rain 50%. At noon in Omaha, it was mostly sunny. The temperature was 87 degrees, the dew point 69, and the relative humidity 54%, producing a heat index of 91. The wind was southwest at 9 miles an hour. The pressure was 29.80 inches and steady. Across eastern Nebraska and southwest Iowa, it was sunny, with a temperature of 85 in Lincoln, 85 at Millard, and 83 at Blair Airport. Under sunny skies, Nebraska City reported 87, Plattsmouth reported 86, and Red Oak, Iowa reported 86. At Tecama, it was mostly sunny, with a temperature of 85. At Fremont, it was partly sunny, with a temperature of 82. At Columbus, it was cloudy, with a temperature of 78. Here are some observations from across the region. It was 96 at Concordia, Kansas. It was sunny, with a temperature of 82 at Des Moines, and 81 at Valentine. It was mostly sunny, with a temperature of 86 at North Platte, and 90 at Denver. At Kansas City, it was partly sunny, with a temperature of 84. It was cloudy, with a temperature of 79 at Grand Island, 80 at Norfolk, 75 at Sioux Falls, and 82 at Sioux City. Once again, at noon in Omaha, it was 87 degrees under mostly sunny skies. Here are the forecast key messages. Regular chances of thunderstorms continue each day through the forecast. Late Wednesday night and late Thursday night bring the best chances, 40 to 70%. Strong to severe storms are possible over the next several days. The primary hazards are damaging winds and hail. Wildfire smoke continues to move overhead from the northwest. Most of the smoke remains high in the atmosphere, with only a small amount reaching the surface. 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The current time is 12:30 p.m. Central Daylight Time. Now for the official National Weather Service forecast for the Omaha and Council Bluffs area. This afternoon, warmer. Mostly sunny. Highs in the mid-90s. South winds 5 to 10 miles an hour. Tonight, mostly cloudy until midnight, then becoming partly cloudy. A slight chance of showers and thunderstorms. Lows in the lower 70s. Northeast winds 5 to 10 miles an hour. Chance of rain 20%. Monday, partly sunny. A chance of showers with a slight chance of thunderstorms in the morning. Hot with highs around 90.
Northeast winds 5 to 10 miles an hour, becoming southeast in the afternoon. Chance of rain 40%. Monday night, partly cloudy until midnight, then mostly cloudy with a slight chance of showers and thunderstorms after midnight. Humid with lows in the lower 70s. Southeast winds around 5 miles an hour. Chance of rain 20%. Tuesday, mostly sunny. A slight chance of showers and thunderstorms in the morning. Hot with highs in the lower 90s. South winds 5 to 10 miles an hour. Chance of rain 20%. Tuesday night, partly cloudy. A chance of showers and thunderstorms after midnight. Lows in the lower 70s. Chance of rain 30%. Wednesday, mostly sunny. Hot with highs in the upper 80s. Wednesday night, mostly cloudy. Showers likely with a chance of thunderstorms after midnight. Lows in the upper 60s. Chance of rain 70%. Thursday, a chance of thunderstorms. Showers. Not as warm with highs in the mid 70s. Chance of rain 80%. Thursday night, showers likely with a chance of thunderstorms. Lows in the mid 60s. Chance of rain 70%. Friday and Friday night, mostly cloudy with a chance of showers and thunderstorms. Highs in the mid 70s. Lows in the mid 60s. Chance of rain 50%. Saturday, mostly cloudy in the morning, then becoming partly sunny. A chance of showers in the morning. Highs in the upper 70s. Chance of rain 50%. At noon in Omaha, it was mostly sunny. The temperature was 87 degrees, the dew point 69, and the relative humidity 54%, producing a heat index of 91. The wind was southwest at 9 miles an hour. The pressure was 29.80 inches and steady. Across eastern Nebraska and southwest Iowa, it was sunny, with a temperature of 85 at Lincoln, 85 at Millard, and 83 at Blair Airport. Under sunny skies, Nebraska City reported 87, Plattsmouth reported 86, and Red Oak, Iowa reported 86. At Takema, it was mostly sunny, with a temperature of 85. At Fremont, it was partly sunny, with a temperature of 82. At Columbus, it was cloudy, with a temperature of 78. Here are some observations from across the region. It was 96 at Concordia, Kansas. It was sunny, with a temperature of 82 at Des Moines, and 81 at Valentine. It was mostly sunny, with a temperature of 86 at North Platte, and 90 at Denver. At Kansas City, it was partly sunny, with a temperature of 84. It was cloudy, with a temperature of 79 at Grand Island, 80 at North Fork, 75 at Sioux Falls, and 82 at Sioux City. Once again, at noon in Omaha, it was 87 degrees under mostly sunny skies. Here are the forecast key messages. Regular chances of thunderstorms continue each day through the forecast. Late Wednesday night and late Thursday night bring the best chances, 40 to 70%. Strong to severe storms are possible over the next several days. The primary hazards are damaging winds and hail. Wildfire smoke continues to move overhead from the northwest. Most of the smoke remains high in the atmosphere, with only a small amount reaching the surface. This is NOAA All Hazards Radio Station KIH 61 in Omaha, Nebraska. The current time is 12:35 p.m. Central Daylight Time. Now for the official National Weather Service forecast for the Omaha and Council Bluffs area. This afternoon, warmer. Mostly sunny. Highs in the mid-90s. South winds 5 to 10 miles an hour. Tonight, mostly cloudy until midnight, then becoming partly cloudy. A slight chance of showers and thunderstorms. Lows in the lower 70s. Northeast winds 5 to 10 miles an hour. Chance of rain 20%. Monday, partly sunny. A chance of showers with a slight chance of thunderstorms in the morning. Hot with highs around 90.
Northeast winds 5 to 10 miles an hour, becoming southeast in the afternoon. Chance of rain 40%. Monday night, partly cloudy until midnight, then mostly cloudy with a slight chance of showers and thunderstorms after midnight. Humid with lows in the lower 70s. Southeast winds around 5 miles an hour. Chance of rain 20%. Tuesday, mostly sunny. A slight chance of showers and thunderstorms in the morning. Hot with highs in the lower 90s. South winds 5 to 10 miles an hour. Chance of rain 20%. Tuesday night, partly cloudy. A chance of showers and thunderstorms after midnight. Lows in the lower 70s. Chance of rain 30%. Wednesday, mostly sunny. Hot with highs in the upper 80s. Wednesday night, mostly cloudy. Showers likely with a chance of thunderstorms after midnight. Lows in the upper 60s. Chance of rain 70%. Thursday, a chance of thunderstorms. Showers. Not as warm with highs in the mid-70s. Chance of rain 80%. Thursday night, showers likely with a chance of thunderstorms. Lows in the mid-60s. Chance of rain 70%. Friday and Friday night, mostly cloudy with a chance of showers and thunderstorms. Highs in the mid-70s. Lows in the mid-60s. Chance of rain 50%. Saturday, mostly cloudy in the morning, then becoming partly sunny. A chance of showers in the morning. Highs in the upper 70s. Chance of rain 50%. At noon in Omaha, it was mostly sunny. The temperature was 87 degrees, the dew point 69, and the relative humidity 54%, producing a heat index of 91. The wind was southwest at 9 miles an hour. The pressure was 29.80 inches and steady. Across eastern Nebraska and southwest Iowa, it was sunny, with a temperature of 85 in Lincoln, 85 at Millard, and 83 at Blair Airport. Under sunny skies, Nebraska City reported 87, Plattsmouth reported 86, and Red Oak, Iowa reported 86. At Tecumseh, it was mostly sunny, with a temperature of 85. At Fremont, it was partly sunny, with a temperature of 82. At Columbus, it was cloudy, with a temperature of 78. Here are some observations from across the region. It was 96 at Concordia, Kansas. It was sunny, with a temperature of 82 at Des Moines, and 81 at Valentine. It was mostly sunny, with a temperature of 86 at North Platte, and 90 at Denver. At Kansas City, it was partly sunny, with a temperature of 84. It was cloudy, with a temperature of 79 at Grand Island, 80 at Norfolk, 75 at Sioux Falls, and 82 at Sioux City. Once again, at noon in Omaha, it was 87 degrees under mostly sunny skies. Here are the forecast key messages. Regular chances of thunderstorms continue each day through the forecast. Late Wednesday night and late Thursday night bring the best chances, 40 to 70%. Strong to severe storms are possible over the next several days. The primary hazards are damaging winds and hail. Wildfire smoke continues to move overhead from the northwest. Most of the smoke remains high in the atmosphere, with only a small amount reaching the surface. This is NOAA All Hazards Radio Station KIH-61 in Omaha, Nebraska. The current time is 12:40 p.m. Central Daylight Time. Now for the official National Weather Service forecast for the Omaha and Council Bluffs area. This afternoon, warmer. Partly sunny. Highs in the mid-90s. Southwest winds 5 to 10 miles an hour. Tonight, mostly cloudy until midnight, then becoming partly cloudy. A slight chance of showers and thunderstorms. Lows in the lower 70s. Northeast winds 5 to 10 miles an hour. Chance of rain 20%. Monday, partly sunny. A chance of showers with a slight chance of thunderstorms in the morning. Hot with highs around 90.
Northeast winds 5 to 10 miles an hour, becoming southeast in the afternoon. Chance of rain 40%. Monday night, partly cloudy until midnight, then mostly cloudy with a slight chance of showers and thunderstorms after midnight. Humid with lows in the lower 70s. Southeast winds around 5 miles an hour. Chance of rain 20%. Tuesday, mostly sunny. A slight chance of showers and thunderstorms in the morning. Hot with highs in the lower 90s. South winds 5 to 10 miles an hour. Chance of rain 20%. Tuesday night, partly cloudy. A chance of showers and thunderstorms after midnight. Lows in the lower 70s. Chance of rain 30%. Wednesday, mostly sunny. Hot with highs in the upper 80s. Wednesday night, mostly cloudy. Showers likely with a chance of thunderstorms after midnight. Lows in the upper 60s. Chance of rain 70%. Thursday, a chance of thunderstorms. Showers. Not as warm with highs in the mid-70s. Chance of rain 80%. Thursday night, showers likely with a chance of thunderstorms. Lows in the mid-60s. Chance of rain 70%. Friday and Friday night, mostly cloudy with a chance of showers and thunderstorms. Highs in the mid-70s. Lows in the mid-60s. Chance of rain 50%. Saturday, mostly cloudy in the morning, then becoming partly sunny. A chance of showers in the morning. Highs in the upper 70s. Chance of rain 50%. At noon in Omaha, it was mostly sunny. The temperature was 87 degrees, the dew point 69, and the relative humidity 54%, producing a heat index of 91. The wind was southwest at 9 miles an hour. The pressure was 29.80 inches and steady. Across eastern Nebraska and southwest Iowa, it was sunny, with a temperature of 85 at Lincoln, 85 at Millard, and 83 at Blair Airport. Under sunny skies, Nebraska City reported 87, Plattsmouth reported 86, and Red Oak, Iowa reported 86. At Takema, it was mostly sunny, with a temperature of 85. At Fremont, it was partly sunny, with a temperature of 82. At Columbus, it was cloudy, with a temperature of 78. Here are some observations from across the region. It was 96 at Concordia, Kansas. It was sunny, with a temperature of 82 at Des Moines, and 81 at Valentine. It was mostly sunny, with a temperature of 86 at North Platte, and 90 at Denver. At Kansas City, it was partly sunny, with a temperature of 84. It was cloudy, with a temperature of 79 at Grand Island, 80 at Norfolk, 75 at Sioux Falls, and 82 at Sioux City. Once again, at noon in Omaha, it was 87 degrees under mostly sunny skies. Here are the forecast key messages. Regular chances of thunderstorms continue each day through the forecast. Late Wednesday night and late Thursday night bring the best chances 40 to 70%. Strong to severe storms are possible over the next several days. The primary hazards are damaging winds and hail. Wildfire smoke continues to move overhead from the northwest. Most of the smoke remains high in the atmosphere, with only a small amount reaching the surface. This is NOAA All Hazards Radio Station KIH 61 in Omaha, Nebraska. The current time is 12:45 p.m. Central Daylight Time. Now for the official National Weather Service forecast for the Omaha and Council Bluffs area. This afternoon, warmer. Partly sunny. Highs in the mid-90s. Southwest winds 5 to 10 miles an hour. Tonight, mostly cloudy until midnight, then becoming partly cloudy. A slight chance of showers and thunderstorms. Lows in the lower 70s. Northeast winds 5 to 10 miles an hour. Chance of rain 20%. Monday, partly sunny. A chance of showers with a slight chance of thunderstorms in the morning. Hot with highs around 90.
Northeast winds 5 to 10 miles an hour, becoming southeast in the afternoon. Chance of rain 40%. Monday night, partly cloudy until midnight, then mostly cloudy with a slight chance of showers and thunderstorms after midnight. Humid with lows in the lower 70s. Southeast winds around 5 miles an hour. Chance of rain 20%. Tuesday, mostly sunny. A slight chance of showers and thunderstorms in the morning. Hot with highs in the lower 90s. South winds 5 to 10 miles an hour. Chance of rain 20%. Tuesday night, partly cloudy. A chance of showers and thunderstorms after midnight. Lows in the lower 70s. Chance of rain 30%. Wednesday, mostly sunny. Hot with highs in the upper 80s. Wednesday night, mostly cloudy. Showers likely with a chance of thunderstorms after midnight. Lows in the upper 60s. Chance of rain 70%. Thursday, a chance of thunderstorms. Showers. Not as warm with highs in the mid 70s. Chance of rain 80%. Thursday night, showers likely with a chance of thunderstorms. Lows in the mid 60s. Chance of rain 70%. Friday and Friday night, mostly cloudy with a chance of showers and thunderstorms. Highs in the mid 70s. Lows in the mid 60s. Chance of rain 50%. Saturday, mostly cloudy in the morning, then becoming partly sunny. A chance of showers in the morning. Highs in the upper 70s. Chance of rain 50%. At noon in Omaha, it was mostly sunny. The temperature was 87 degrees, the dew point 69, and the relative humidity 54%, producing a heat index of 91. The wind was southwest at 9 miles an hour. The pressure was 29.80 inches and steady. Across eastern Nebraska and southwest Iowa, it was sunny, with a temperature of 85 at Lincoln, 85 at Millard, and 83 at Blair Airport. Under sunny skies, Nebraska City reported 87, Plattsmouth reported 86, and Red Oak, Iowa reported 86. At Takema, it was mostly sunny, with a temperature of 85. At Fremont, it was partly sunny, with a temperature of 82. At Columbus, it was cloudy, with a temperature of 78. Here are some observations from across the region. It was 96 at Concordia, Kansas. It was sunny, with a temperature of 82 at Des Moines, and 81 at Valentine. It was mostly sunny, with a temperature of 86 at Northland, and 90 at Denver. At Kansas City, it was partly sunny, with a temperature of 84. It was cloudy, with a temperature of 79 at Grand Island, 80 at Norfolk, 75 at Sioux Falls, and 82 at Sioux City. Once again, at noon in Omaha, it was 87 degrees under mostly sunny skies. Here are the forecast key messages. Regular chances of thunderstorms continue each day through the forecast. Late Wednesday night and late Thursday night bring the best chances 40 to 70%. Strong to severe storms are possible over the next several days. The primary hazards are damaging winds and hail. Wildfire smoke continues to move overhead from the northwest. Most of the smoke remains high in the atmosphere, with only a small amount reaching the surface. This is NOAA All Hazards Radio Station KIH-61 in Omaha, Nebraska. The current time is 12:50 p.m. Central Daylight Time. Now for the official National Weather Service forecast for the Omaha and Council Bluffs area. This afternoon, warmer. Partly sunny. Highs in the mid-90s. Southwest winds 5 to 10 miles an hour. Tonight, mostly cloudy until midnight, then becoming partly cloudy. A slight chance of showers and thunderstorms. Lows in the lower 70s. Northeast winds 5 to 10 miles an hour. Chance of rain 20%. Monday, partly sunny. A chance of showers with a slight chance of thunderstorms in the morning. Hot with highs around 90.
Northeast winds 5 to 10 miles an hour, becoming southeast in the afternoon. Chance of rain 40%. Monday night, partly cloudy until midnight, then mostly cloudy with a slight chance of showers and thunderstorms after midnight. Humid with lows in the lower 70s. Southeast winds around 5 miles an hour. Chance of rain 20%. Tuesday, mostly sunny. A slight chance of showers and thunderstorms in the morning. Hot with highs in the lower 90s. South winds 5 to 10 miles an hour. Chance of rain 20%. Tuesday night, partly cloudy. A chance of showers and thunderstorms after midnight. Lows in the lower 70s. Chance of rain 30%. Wednesday, mostly sunny. Hot with highs in the upper 80s. Wednesday night, mostly cloudy. Showers likely with a chance of thunderstorms after midnight. Lows in the upper 60s. Chance of rain 70%. Thursday, a chance of thunderstorms. Showers. Not as warm with highs in the mid 70s. Chance of rain 80%. Thursday night, showers likely with a chance of thunderstorms. Lows in the mid 60s. Chance of rain 70%. Friday and Friday night, mostly cloudy with a chance of showers and thunderstorms. Highs in the mid 70s. Lows in the mid 60s. Chance of rain 50%. Saturday, mostly cloudy in the morning, then becoming partly sunny. A chance of showers in the morning. Highs in the upper 70s. Chance of rain 50%. At noon in Omaha, it was mostly sunny. The temperature was 87 degrees, the dew point 69, and the relative humidity 54%, producing a heat index of 91. The wind was southwest at 9 miles an hour. The pressure was 29.80 inches and steady. Across eastern Nebraska and southwest Iowa, it was sunny, with a temperature of 85 at Lincoln, 85 at Millard, and 83 at Blair Airport. Under sunny skies, Nebraska City reported 87, Plattsmouth reported 86, and Red Oak, Iowa reported 86. At Takema, it was mostly sunny, with a temperature of 85. At Fremont, it was partly sunny, with a temperature of 82. At Columbus, it was cloudy, with a temperature of 78. Here are some observations from across the region. It was 96 at Concordia, Kansas. It was sunny, with a temperature of 82 at Des Moines, and 81 at Valentine. It was mostly sunny, with a temperature of 86 at North Platte, and 90 at Denver. At Kansas City, it was partly sunny, with a temperature of 84. It was cloudy, with a temperature of 79 at Grand Island, 80 at Norfolk, 75 at Sioux Falls, and 82 at Sioux City. Once again, at noon in Omaha, it was 87 degrees under mostly sunny skies. Here are the forecast key messages. Regular chances of thunderstorms continue each day through the forecast. Late Wednesday night and late Thursday night bring the best chances, 40 to 70%. Strong to severe storms are possible over the next several days. The primary hazards are damaging winds and hail. Wildfire smoke continues to move overhead from the northwest. Most of the smoke remains high in the atmosphere, with only a small amount reaching the surface. 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The current time is 12:55 p.m. Central Daylight Time. Now for the official National Weather Service forecast for the Omaha and Council Bluffs area. This afternoon, warmer. Partly sunny. Highs in the mid-90s. Southwest winds 5 to 10 miles an hour. Tonight, mostly cloudy until midnight, then becoming partly cloudy. A slight chance of showers and thunderstorms. Lows in the lower 70s. Northeast winds 5 to 10 miles an hour. Chance of rain 20%. Monday, partly sunny. A chance of showers with a slight chance of thunderstorms in the morning. Hot with highs around 90.
Northeast winds 5 to 10 miles an hour, becoming southeast in the afternoon. Chance of rain 40%. Monday night, partly cloudy until midnight, then mostly cloudy with a slight chance of showers and thunderstorms after midnight. Humid with lows in the lower 70s. Southeast winds around 5 miles an hour. Chance of rain 20%. Tuesday, mostly sunny. A slight chance of showers and thunderstorms in the morning. Hot with highs in the lower 90s. South winds 5 to 10 miles an hour. Chance of rain 20%. Tuesday night, partly cloudy. A chance of showers and thunderstorms after midnight. Lows in the lower 70s. Chance of rain 30%. Wednesday, mostly sunny. Hot with highs in the upper 80s. Wednesday night, mostly cloudy. Showers likely with a chance of thunderstorms after midnight. Lows in the upper 60s. Chance of rain 70%. Thursday, a chance of thunderstorms. Showers. Not as warm with highs in the mid-70s. Chance of rain 80%. Thursday night, showers likely with a chance of thunderstorms. Lows in the mid-60s. Chance of rain 70%. Friday and Friday night, mostly cloudy with a chance of showers and thunderstorms. Highs in the mid-70s. Lows in the mid-60s. Chance of rain 50%. Saturday, mostly cloudy in the morning, then becoming partly sunny. A chance of showers in the morning. Highs in the upper 70s. Chance of rain 50%. At noon in Omaha, it was mostly sunny. The temperature was 87 degrees, the dew point 69, and the relative humidity 54%, producing a heat index of 91. The wind was southwest at 9 miles an hour. The pressure was 29.80 inches and steady. Across eastern Nebraska and southwest Iowa, it was sunny, with a temperature of 85 at Lincoln, 85 at Millard, and 83 at Blair Airport. Under sunny skies, Nebraska City reported 87, Plattsmouth reported 86, and Red Oak, Iowa reported 86. At Tecumseh, it was mostly sunny, with a temperature of 85. At Fremont, it was partly sunny, with a temperature of 82. At Columbus, it was cloudy, with a temperature of 78. Here are some observations from across the region. It was 96 at Concordia, Kansas. It was sunny, with a temperature of 82 at Des Moines, and 81 at Valentine. It was mostly sunny, with a temperature of 86 at North Platte, and 90 at Denver. At Kansas City, it was partly sunny, with a temperature of 84. It was cloudy, with a temperature of 79 at Grand Island, 80 at North Fork, 75 at Sioux Falls, and 82 at Sioux City. Once again, at noon in Omaha, it was 87 degrees under mostly sunny skies. Here are the forecast key messages. Regular chances of thunderstorms continue each day through the forecast. Late Wednesday night and late Thursday night bring the best chances, 40 to 70%. Strong to severe storms are possible over the next several days. The primary hazards are damaging winds and hail. Wildfire smoke continues to move overhead from the northwest. Most of the smoke remains high in the atmosphere, with only a small amount reaching the surface. This is NOAA All Hazards Radio Station KIH 61 in Omaha, Nebraska. The current time is 1 p.m. Central Daylight Time. Now for the official National Weather Service forecast for the Omaha and Council Bluffs area. This afternoon, warmer. Partly sunny. Highs in the mid-90s. Southwest winds 5 to 10 miles an hour. Tonight, mostly cloudy until midnight, then becoming partly cloudy. A slight chance of showers and thunderstorms. Lows in the lower 70s. Northeast winds 5 to 10 miles an hour. Chance of rain 20%. Monday, partly sunny. A chance of showers with a slight chance of thunderstorms in the morning. Hot with highs around 90.
Northeast winds 5 to 10 miles an hour, becoming southeast in the afternoon. Chance of rain 40%. Monday night, partly cloudy until midnight, then mostly cloudy with a slight chance of showers and thunderstorms after midnight. Humid with lows in the lower 70s. Southeast winds around 5 miles an hour. Chance of rain 20%. Tuesday, mostly sunny. A slight chance of showers and thunderstorms in the morning. Hot with highs in the lower 90s. South winds 5 to 10 miles an hour. Chance of rain 20%. Tuesday night, partly cloudy. A chance of showers and thunderstorms after midnight. Lows in the lower 70s. Chance of rain 30%. Wednesday, mostly sunny. Hot with highs in the upper 80s. Wednesday night, mostly cloudy. Showers likely with a chance of thunderstorms after midnight. Lows in the upper 60s. Chance of rain 70%. Thursday, a chance of thunderstorms. Showers. Not as warm with highs in the mid-70s. Chance of rain 80%. Thursday night, showers likely with a chance of thunderstorms. Lows in the mid-60s. Chance of rain 70%. Friday and Friday night, mostly cloudy with a chance of showers and thunderstorms. Highs in the mid-70s. Lows in the mid-60s. Chance of rain 50%. Saturday, mostly cloudy in the morning, then becoming partly sunny. A chance of showers in the morning. Highs in the upper 70s. Chance of rain 50%. Here are the forecast key messages. Regular chances of thunderstorms continue each day through the forecast. Late Wednesday night and late Thursday night bring the best chances, 40 to 70%. Strong to severe storms are possible over the next several days. The primary hazards are damaging winds and hail. Wildfire smoke continues to move overhead from the northwest. Most of the smoke remains high in the atmosphere, with only a small amount reaching the surface. This is NOAA All Hazards Radio Station KIH 61 in Omaha, Nebraska. The current time is 1:03 p.m. Central Daylight Time. Now for the official National Weather Service forecast for the Omaha and Council Bluffs area. This afternoon, warmer. Partly sunny. Highs in the mid-90s. Southwest winds 5 to 10 miles an hour. Tonight, mostly cloudy until midnight, then becoming partly cloudy. A slight chance of showers and thunderstorms. Lows in the lower 70s. Northeast winds 5 to 10 miles an hour. Chance of rain 20%. Monday, partly sunny. A chance of showers with a slight chance of thunderstorms in the morning. Hot with highs around 90. Northeast winds 5 to 10 miles an hour, becoming southeast in the afternoon. Chance of rain 40%. Monday night, partly cloudy until midnight, then mostly cloudy with a slight chance of showers and thunderstorms after midnight. Humid with lows in the lower 70s. Southeast winds around 5 miles an hour. Chance of rain 20%. Tuesday, mostly sunny. A slight chance of showers and thunderstorms in the morning. Hot with highs in the lower 90s. South winds 5 to 10 miles an hour. Chance of rain 20%. Tuesday night, partly cloudy. A chance of showers and thunderstorms after midnight. Lows in the lower 70s. Chance of rain 30%. Wednesday, mostly sunny. Hot with highs in the upper 80s. Wednesday night, mostly cloudy. Showers likely with a chance of thunderstorms after midnight. Lows in the upper 60s. Chance of rain 70%. Thursday, a chance of thunderstorms. Showers. Not as warm with highs in the mid-70s. Chance of rain 80%. Thursday night, showers likely with a chance of thunderstorms. Lows in the mid-60s. Chance of rain 70%.
Friday and Friday night, mostly cloudy with a chance of showers and thunderstorms. Highs in the mid-70s. Lows in the mid-60s. Chance of rain 50%. Saturday, mostly cloudy in the morning, then becoming partly sunny. A chance of showers in the morning. Highs in the upper 70s. Chance of rain 50%. At 1 p.m. in Omaha, it was mostly sunny. The temperature was 89 degrees, the dew point 70, and the relative humidity 53%, producing a heat index of 94. The wind was south at 6 miles an hour. The pressure was 29.81 inches and rising. Across eastern Nebraska and southwest Iowa, it was sunny, with a temperature of 87 at Lincoln, 85 at Millard, and 84 at Blair Airport. Under sunny skies, Nebraska City reported 88, Plattsmouth reported 87, and Red Oak, Iowa reported 88. At Tecama, it was mostly sunny, with a temperature of 86. It was partly sunny, with a temperature of 83 at Fremont and 80 at Columbus. Here are some observations from across the region. It was 99 at Concordia, Kansas. At Des Moines, it was sunny, with a temperature of 85. It was mostly sunny, with a temperature of 87 at Kansas City and 83 at Valentine. It was partly sunny, with a temperature of 81 at Grand Island, 84 at Sioux City, 90 at North Platte, and 96 at Denver. It was cloudy, with a temperature of 81 at Norfolk, and 77 at Sioux Falls. Once again, at 1 p.m. in Omaha, it was 89 degrees under mostly sunny skies. Here are the forecast key messages. Regular chances of thunderstorms continue each day through the forecast. Late Wednesday night and late Thursday night bring the best chances, 40 to 70%. Strong to severe storms are possible over the next several days. The primary hazards are damaging winds and hail. Wildfire smoke continues to move overhead from the northwest. Most of the smoke remains high in the atmosphere, with only a small amount reaching the surface. This is NOAA All Hazards Radio Station KIH 61 in Omaha, Nebraska. The current time is 1:08 p.m. Central Daylight Time. Now for the official National Weather Service forecast for the Omaha and Council Bluffs area. This afternoon, warmer. Partly sunny. Highs in the mid-90s. Southwest winds 5 to 10 miles an hour. Tonight, mostly cloudy until midnight, then becoming partly cloudy. A slight chance of showers and thunderstorms. Lows in the lower 70s. Northeast winds 5 to 10 miles an hour. Chance of rain 20%. Monday, partly sunny. A chance of showers with a slight chance of thunderstorms in the morning. Hot with highs around 90. Northeast winds 5 to 10 miles an hour, becoming southeast in the afternoon. Chance of rain 40%. Monday night, partly cloudy until midnight, then mostly cloudy with a slight chance of showers and thunderstorms after midnight. Humid with lows in the lower 70s. Southeast winds around 5 miles an hour. Chance of rain 20%. Tuesday, mostly sunny. A slight chance of showers and thunderstorms in the morning. Hot with highs in the lower 90s. South winds 5 to 10 miles an hour. Chance of rain 20%. Tuesday night, partly cloudy. A chance of showers and thunderstorms after midnight. Lows in the lower 70s. Chance of rain 30%. Wednesday, mostly sunny. Hot with highs in the upper 80s. Wednesday night, mostly cloudy. Showers likely with a chance of thunderstorms after midnight. Lows in the upper 60s. Chance of rain 70%. Thursday, a chance of thunderstorms. Showers. Not as warm with highs in the mid-70s. Chance of rain 80%. Thursday night, showers likely with a chance of thunderstorms. Lows in the mid-60s. Chance of rain 70%.
Friday and Friday night, mostly cloudy with a chance of showers and thunderstorms. Highs in the mid-70s. Lows in the mid-60s.

and rising. Across eastern Nebraska and southwest Iowa, it was sunny, with a temperature of 87 at Lincoln, 85 at Millard, and 84 at Blair Airport. Under sunny skies, Nebraska City reported 88, Plattsmouth reported 87, and Red Oak, Iowa reported 88. At Takema, it was mostly sunny, with a temperature of 86. It was partly sunny, with a temperature of 83 at Fremont, and 80 at Columbus. Here are some observations from across the region. It was 99 at Concordia, Kansas. At Des Moines, it was sunny, with a temperature of 85. It was mostly sunny, with a temperature of 87 at Kansas City, and 83 at Valentine. It was partly sunny, with a temperature of 81 at Grand Island, 84 at Sioux City, 90 at Northland, and 96 at Denver. It was cloudy, with a temperature of 81 at Norfolk, and 77 at Sioux Falls. Once again, at 1 p.m. in Omaha it was 89 degrees under mostly sunny skies. At 1 p.m. in Omaha, it was mostly sunny. The temperature was 89 degrees, the dew point 70, and the relative humidity 53%, producing a heat index of 94. The wind was south at 6 miles an hour. The pressure was 29.81 inches and rising. Across eastern Nebraska and southwest Iowa, it was sunny, with a temperature of 87 at Lincoln, 85 at Millard, and 84 at Blair Airport. Under sunny skies, Nebraska City reported 88, Plattsmouth reported 87, and Red Oak, Iowa reported 88. At Takema, it was mostly sunny, with a temperature of 86. It was partly sunny, with a temperature of 83 at Fremont, and 80 at Columbus. Here are some observations from across the region. It was 99 at Concordia, Kansas. It was sunny, with a temperature of 85 at Des Moines, and 83 at Valentine. It was mostly sunny, with a temperature of 87 at Kansas City, and 90 at Northland. It was partly sunny, with a temperature of 81 at Grand Island, 84 at Sioux City, and 96 at Denver. It was cloudy, with a temperature of 81 at Norfolk, and 77 at Sioux Falls. Once again, at 1 p.m. in Omaha it was 89 degrees under mostly sunny skies. This is NOAA All Hazards radio station KIH-61 serving the following counties in Nebraska and Iowa. Douglas, Sarpy, Washington, Cass, Odo, Burt, Dodge, Saunders, Harrison, Pottawatomie, and Mills. Here are the forecast key messages. Regular chances of thunderstorms continue each day through the forecast. Late Wednesday night and late Thursday night bring the best chances 40% to 70%. Strong to severe storms are possible over the next several days. The primary hazards are damaging winds and hail. Wildfire smoke continues to move overhead from the northwest. Most of the smoke remains high in the atmosphere, with only a small amount reaching the surface. This is NOAA All Hazards radio station KIH-61 in Omaha, Nebraska. The current time is 1:15 p.m. Central Daylight Time. Now for the official National Weather Service forecast for the Omaha and Council Bluffs area. This afternoon, warmer. Partly sunny. Highs in the mid-90s. Southwest winds 5 to 10 miles an hour. Tonight, mostly cloudy until midnight, then becoming partly cloudy. A slight chance of showers and thunderstorms. Lows in the lower 70s. Northeast winds 5 to 10 miles an hour. Chance of rain 20%. Monday, partly sunny. A chance of showers with a slight chance of thunderstorms in the morning. Hot with highs around 90. Northeast winds 5 to 10 miles an hour, becoming southeast in the afternoon. Chance of rain 40%. Monday night, partly cloudy until midnight, then mostly cloudy with a slight chance of showers and thunderstorms after midnight. Humid with lows in the lower 70s. Southeast winds around 5 miles an hour. Chance of rain 20%. Tuesday, mostly sunny. A slight chance of showers and thunderstorms.

in the morning. Hot with highs in the lower 90s. South winds 5 to 10 miles an hour. Chance of rain 20%. Tuesday night, partly cloudy. A chance of showers and thunderstorms after midnight. Lows in the lower 70s. Chance of rain 30%. Wednesday, mostly sunny. Hot with highs in the upper 80s. Wednesday night, mostly cloudy. Showers likely with a chance of thunderstorms after midnight. Lows in the upper 60s. Chance of rain 70%. Thursday, a chance of thunderstorms. Showers. Not as warm with highs in the mid-70s. Chance of rain 80%. Thursday night, showers likely with a chance of thunderstorms. Lows in the mid-60s. Chance of rain 70%. Friday and Friday night, mostly cloudy with a chance of showers and thunderstorms. Highs in the mid-70s. Lows in the mid-60s. Chance of rain 50%. Saturday, mostly cloudy in the morning, then becoming partly sunny. A chance of showers in the morning. Highs in the upper 70s. Chance of rain 50%. At 1 p.m. in Omaha, it was mostly sunny. The temperature was 89 degrees, the dew point 70, and the relative humidity 53%, producing a heat index of 94. The wind was south at 6 miles an hour. The pressure was 29.81 inches and rising. Across eastern Nebraska and southwest Iowa, it was sunny, with a temperature of 87 at Lincoln, 85 at Millard, and 84 at Blair Airport. Under sunny skies, Nebraska City reported 88, Plattsmouth reported 87, and Red Oak, Iowa reported 88. At Tecumseh, it was mostly sunny, with a temperature of 86. It was partly sunny, with a temperature of 83 at Fremont and 80 at Columbus. Here are some observations from across the region. It was 99 at Concordia, Kansas. It was sunny, with a temperature of 85 at Des Moines and 83 at Valentine. It was mostly sunny, with a temperature of 87 at Kansas City and 90 at North Platte. It was partly sunny, with a temperature of 81 at Grand Island, 84 at Sioux City, and 96 at Denver. It was cloudy, with a temperature of 81 at North Fork, and 77 at Sioux Falls. Once again, at 1 p.m. in Omaha, it was 89 degrees under mostly sunny skies. Here are the forecast key messages. Regular chances of thunderstorms continue each day through the forecast. Late Wednesday night and late Thursday night bring the best chances, 40 to 70%. Strong to severe storms are possible over the next several days. The primary hazards are damaging winds and hail. Wildfire smoke continues to move overhead from the northwest. Most of the smoke remains high in the atmosphere, with only a small amount reaching the surface. This is NOAA All Hazards Radio Station KIH 61 in Omaha, Nebraska. The current time is 1:20 p.m. Central Daylight Time. Now for the official National Weather Service forecast for the Omaha and Council Bluffs area. This afternoon, warmer. Partly sunny. Highs in the mid-90s. Southwest winds 5 to 10 miles an hour. Tonight, mostly cloudy until midnight, then becoming partly cloudy. A slight chance of showers and thunderstorms. Lows in the lower 70s. Northeast winds 5 to 10 miles an hour. Chance of rain 20%. Monday, partly sunny. A chance of showers with a slight chance of thunderstorms in the morning. Hot with highs around 90. Northeast winds 5 to 10 miles an hour, becoming southeast in the afternoon. Chance of rain 40%. Monday night, partly cloudy until midnight, then mostly cloudy with a slight chance of showers and thunderstorms after midnight. Humid with lows in the lower 70s. Southeast winds around 5 miles an hour. Chance of rain 20%. Tuesday, mostly sunny. A slight chance of showers and thunderstorms in the morning. Hot with highs in the lower 90s.
South winds 5 to 10 miles an hour. Chance of rain 20%. Tuesday night, partly cloudy. A chance of showers and thunderstorms after midnight. Lows in the lower 70s. Chance of rain 30%. Wednesday, mostly sunny. Hot with highs in the upper 80s. Wednesday night, mostly cloudy. Showers likely with a chance of thunderstorms after midnight. Lows in the upper 60s. Chance of rain 70%. Thursday, a chance of thunderstorms. Showers. Not as warm with highs in the mid-70s. Chance of rain 80%. Thursday night, showers likely with a chance of thunderstorms. Lows in the mid-60s. Chance of rain 70%. Friday and Friday night, mostly cloudy with a chance of showers and thunderstorms. Highs in the mid-70s. Lows in the mid-60s. Chance of rain 50%. Saturday, mostly cloudy in the morning, then becoming partly sunny. A chance of showers in the morning. Highs in the upper 70s. Chance of rain 50%. At 1 p.m. in Omaha, it was mostly sunny. The temperature was 89 degrees, the dew point 70, and the relative humidity 53%, producing a heat index of 94. The wind was south at 6 miles an hour. The pressure was 29.81 inches and rising. Across eastern Nebraska and southwest Iowa, it was sunny, with a temperature of 87 at Lincoln, 85 at Millard, and 84 at Blair Airport. Under sunny skies, Nebraska City reported 88, Plattsmouth reported 87, and Red Oak, Iowa reported 88. At Takema, it was mostly sunny, with a temperature of 86. It was partly sunny, with a temperature of 83 at Fremont and 80 at Columbus. Here are some observations from across the region. It was 99 at Concordia, Kansas. It was sunny, with a temperature of 85 at Des Moines and 83 at Valentine. It was mostly sunny, with a temperature of 87 at Kansas City and 90 at North Platte. It was partly sunny, with a temperature of 81 at Grand Island, 84 at Sioux City, and 96 at Denver. It was cloudy, with a temperature of 81 at Norfolk, and 77 at Sioux Falls. Once again, at 1 p.m. in Omaha, it was 89 degrees under mostly sunny skies. Here are the forecast key messages. Regular chances of thunderstorms continue each day through the forecast. Late Wednesday night and late Thursday night bring the best chances, 40 to 70%. Strong to severe storms are possible over the next several days. The primary hazards are damaging winds and hail. Wildfire smoke continues to move overhead from the northwest. Most of the smoke remains high in the atmosphere, with only a small amount reaching the surface. This is NOAA All Hazards Radio Station KIH 61 in Omaha, Nebraska. The current time is 1:25 p.m. Central Daylight Time. Now for the official National Weather Service forecast for the Omaha and Council Bluffs area. This afternoon, warmer. Partly sunny. Highs in the mid-90s. Southwest winds 5 to 10 miles an hour. Tonight, mostly cloudy until midnight, then becoming partly cloudy. A slight chance of showers and thunderstorms. Lows in the lower 70s. Northeast winds 5 to 10 miles an hour. Chance of rain 20%. Monday, partly sunny. A chance of showers with a slight chance of thunderstorms in the morning. Hot with highs around 90. Northeast winds 5 to 10 miles an hour, becoming southeast in the afternoon. Chance of rain 40%. Monday night, partly cloudy until midnight, then mostly cloudy with a slight chance of showers and thunderstorms after midnight. Humid with lows in the lower 70s. Southeast winds around 5 miles an hour. Chance of rain 20%. Tuesday, mostly sunny. A slight chance of showers and thunderstorms in the morning. Hot with highs in the lower 90s. South winds 5 to 10 miles an hour.
Chance of rain 20%. Tuesday night, partly cloudy. A chance of showers and thunderstorms after midnight. Lows in the lower 70s. Chance of rain 30%. Wednesday, mostly sunny. Hot with highs in the upper 80s. Wednesday night, mostly cloudy. Showers likely with a chance of thunderstorms after midnight. Lows in the upper 60s. Chance of rain 70%. Thursday, a chance of thunderstorms. Showers. Not as warm with highs in the mid-70s. Chance of rain 80%. Thursday night, showers likely with a chance of thunderstorms. Lows in the mid-60s. Chance of rain 70%. Friday and Friday night, mostly cloudy with a chance of showers and thunderstorms. Highs in the mid-70s. Lows in the mid-60s. Chance of rain 50%. Saturday, mostly cloudy in the morning, then becoming partly sunny. A chance of showers in the morning. Highs in the upper 70s. Chance of rain 50%. At 1 p.m. in Omaha, it was mostly sunny. The temperature was 89 degrees, the dew point 70, and the relative humidity 53%, producing a heat index of 94. The wind was south at 6 miles an hour. The pressure was 29.81 inches and rising. Across eastern Nebraska and southwest Iowa, it was sunny, with a temperature of 87 at Lincoln, 85 at Millard, and 84 at Blair Airport. Under sunny skies, Nebraska City reported 88, Plattsmouth reported 87, and Red Oak, Iowa reported 88. At Tecumseh, it was mostly sunny, with a temperature of 86. It was partly sunny, with a temperature of 83 at Fremont and 80 at Columbus. Here are some observations from across the region. It was 99 at Concordia, Kansas. It was sunny, with a temperature of 85 at Des Moines and 83 at Valentine. It was mostly sunny, with a temperature of 87 at Kansas City and 90 at North Platte. It was partly sunny, with a temperature of 81 at Grand Island, 84 at Sioux City, and 96 at Denver. It was cloudy, with a temperature of 81 at Norfolk, and 77 at Sioux Falls. Once again, at 1 p.m. in Omaha, it was 89 degrees under mostly sunny skies. Here are the forecast key messages. Regular chances of thunderstorms continue each day through the forecast. Late Wednesday night and late Thursday night bring the best chances, 40 to 70%. Strong to severe storms are possible over the next several days. The primary hazards are damaging winds and hail. Wildfire smoke continues to move overhead from the northwest. Most of the smoke remains high in the atmosphere, with only a small amount reaching the surface. This is NOAA All Hazards Radio Station KIH 61 in Omaha, Nebraska. The current time is 1:30 p.m. Central Daylight Time. Now for the official National Weather Service forecast for the Omaha and Council Bluffs area. This afternoon, warmer. Partly sunny. Highs in the mid-90s. Southwest winds 5 to 10 miles an hour. Tonight, mostly cloudy until midnight, then becoming partly cloudy. A slight chance of showers and thunderstorms. Lows in the lower 70s. Northeast winds 5 to 10 miles an hour. Chance of rain 20%. Monday, partly sunny. A chance of showers with a slight chance of thunderstorms in the morning. Hot with highs around 90. Northeast winds 5 to 10 miles an hour, becoming southeast in the afternoon. Chance of rain 40%. Monday night, partly cloudy until midnight, then mostly cloudy with a slight chance of showers and thunderstorms after midnight. Humid with lows in the lower 70s. Southeast winds around 5 miles an hour. Chance of rain 20%. Tuesday, mostly sunny. A slight chance of showers and thunderstorms in the morning. Hot with highs in the lower 90s. South winds 5 to 10 miles an hour. Chance of rain 20%.
Tuesday night, partly cloudy. A chance of showers and thunderstorms after midnight. Lows in the lower 70s. Chance of rain 30%. Wednesday, mostly sunny. Hot with highs in the upper 80s. Wednesday night, mostly cloudy. Showers likely with a chance of thunderstorms after midnight. Lows in the upper 60s. Chance of rain 70%. Thursday, a chance of thunderstorms. Showers. Not as warm with highs in the mid-70s. Chance of rain 80%. Thursday night, showers likely with a chance of thunderstorms. Lows in the mid-60s. Chance of rain 70%. Friday and Friday night, mostly cloudy with a chance of showers and thunderstorms. Highs in the mid-70s. Lows in the mid-60s. Chance of rain 50%. Saturday, mostly cloudy in the morning, then becoming partly sunny. A chance of showers in the morning. Highs in the upper 70s. Chance of rain 50%. At 1 p.m. in Omaha, it was mostly sunny. The temperature was 89 degrees, the dew point 70, and the relative humidity 53%, producing a heat index of 94. The wind was south at 6 miles an hour. The pressure was 29.81 inches and rising. Across eastern Nebraska and southwest Iowa, it was sunny, with a temperature of 87 at Lincoln, 85 at Millard, and 84 at Blair Airport. Under sunny skies, Nebraska City reported 88, Plattsmouth reported 87, and Red Oak, Iowa reported 88. At Takema, it was mostly sunny, with a temperature of 86. It was partly sunny, with a temperature of 83 at Fremont and 80 at Columbus. Here are some observations from across the region. It was 99 at Concordia, Kansas. It was sunny, with a temperature of 85 at Des Moines and 83 at Valentine. It was mostly sunny, with a temperature of 87 at Kansas City and 90 at North Platte. It was partly sunny, with a temperature of 81 at Grand Island, 84 at Sioux City, and 96 at Denver. It was cloudy, with a temperature of 81 at Norfolk, and 77 at Sioux Falls. Once again, at 1 p.m. in Omaha, it was 89 degrees under mostly sunny skies. Here are the forecast key messages. Regular chances of thunderstorms continue each day through the forecast. Late Wednesday night and late Thursday night bring the best chances, 40 to 70%. Strong to severe storms are possible over the next several days. The primary hazards are damaging winds and hail. Wildfire smoke continues to move overhead from the northwest. Most of the smoke remains high in the atmosphere, with only a small amount reaching the surface. This is NOAA All Hazards Radio Station KIH 61 in Omaha, Nebraska. The current time is 1:35 p.m. Central Daylight Time. Now for the official National Weather Service forecast for the Omaha and Council Bluffs area. This afternoon, warmer. Partly sunny. Highs in the mid-90s. Southwest winds around 5 miles an hour. Tonight, mostly cloudy until midnight, then becoming partly cloudy. A slight chance of showers and thunderstorms. Lows in the lower 70s. Northeast winds 5 to 10 miles an hour. Chance of rain 20%. Monday, partly sunny. A chance of showers with a slight chance of thunderstorms in the morning. Hot with highs around 90. Northeast winds 5 to 10 miles an hour, becoming southeast in the afternoon. Chance of rain 40%. Monday night, partly cloudy until midnight, then mostly cloudy with a slight chance of showers and thunderstorms after midnight. Humid with lows in the lower 70s. Southeast winds around 5 miles an hour. Chance of rain 20%. Tuesday, mostly sunny. A slight chance of showers and thunderstorms in the morning. Hot with highs in the lower 90s. South winds 5 to 10 miles an hour. Chance of rain 20%. Tuesday night, partly cloudy.
a chance of showers and thunderstorms after midnight. Lows in the lower 70s. Chance of rain 30%. Wednesday, mostly sunny. Hot with highs in the upper 80s. Wednesday night, partly cloudy until midnight, then mostly cloudy with showers, likely with a chance of thunderstorms after midnight. Lows in the upper 60s. Chance of rain 70%. Thursday, a chance of thunderstorms. Showers, mainly in the morning. Not as warm with highs in the mid-70s. Chance of rain 80%. Thursday night, showers likely with a chance of thunderstorms. Lows in the mid-60s. Chance of rain 70%. Friday, cloudy. A chance of showers and thunderstorms in the morning. Highs in the mid-70s. Chance of rain 50%. Friday night, mostly cloudy with a chance of showers and thunderstorms. Lows in the mid-60s. Chance of rain 50%. Saturday, mostly cloudy in the morning, then becoming partly sunny. A chance of showers in the morning. Highs in the upper 70s. Chance of rain 50%. At 1 p.m. in Omaha, it was mostly sunny. The temperature was 89 degrees, the dew point 70, and the relative humidity 53%, producing a heat index of 94. The wind was south at 6 miles an hour. The pressure was 29.81 inches and rising. Across eastern Nebraska and southwest Iowa, it was sunny, with a temperature of 87 at Lincoln, 85 at Millard, and 84 at Blair Airport. Under sunny skies, Nebraska City reported 88, Plattsmouth reported 87, and Red Oak, Iowa reported 88. At Tecumseh, it was mostly sunny, with a temperature of 86. It was partly sunny, with a temperature of 83 at Fremont and 80 at Columbus. Here are some observations from across the region. It was 99 at Concordia, Kansas. It was sunny, with a temperature of 85 at Des Moines and 83 at Valentine. It was mostly sunny, with a temperature of 87 at Kansas City and 90 at North Platte. It was partly sunny, with a temperature of 81 at Grand Island, 84 at Sioux City, and 96 at Denver. It was cloudy, with a temperature of 81 at Norfolk and 77 at Sioux Falls. Once again, at 1 p.m. in Omaha, it was 89 degrees under mostly sunny skies. Here are the forecast key messages. Regular chances of thunderstorms continue each day through the forecast. Late Wednesday night and late Thursday night bring the best chances, 40 to 70%. Strong to severe storms are possible over the next several days. The primary hazards are damaging winds and hail. Wildfire smoke continues to move overhead from the northwest. Most of the smoke remains high in the atmosphere, with only a small amount reaching the surface. This is NOAA All Hazards Radio Station KIH 61 in Omaha, Nebraska. The current time is 1:40 p.m. Central Daylight Time. Now for the official National Weather Service forecast for the Omaha and Council Bluffs area. This afternoon, warmer. Partly sunny. Highs in the mid-90s. Southwest winds around 5 miles an hour. Tonight, mostly cloudy until midnight, then becoming partly cloudy. A slight chance of showers and thunderstorms. Lows in the lower 70s. Northeast winds 5 to 10 miles an hour. Chance of rain 20%. Monday, partly sunny. A chance of showers with a slight chance of thunderstorms in the morning. Hot with highs around 90. Northeast winds 5 to 10 miles an hour, becoming southeast in the afternoon. Chance of rain 40%. Monday night, partly cloudy until midnight, then mostly cloudy with a slight chance of showers and thunderstorms after midnight. Humid with lows in the lower 70s. Southeast winds around 5 miles an hour. Chance of rain 20%. Tuesday, mostly sunny. A slight chance of showers and thunderstorms in the morning. Hot with highs in the lower 90s.
South winds 5 to 10 miles an hour. Chance of rain 20%. Tuesday night, partly cloudy. A chance of showers and thunderstorms after midnight. Lows in the lower 70s. Chance of rain 30%. Wednesday, mostly sunny. Hot with highs in the upper 80s. Wednesday night, partly cloudy until midnight, then mostly cloudy with showers, likely with a chance of thunderstorms after midnight. Lows in the upper 60s. Chance of rain 70%. Thursday, a chance of thunderstorms. Showers, mainly in the morning. Not as warm with highs in the mid-70s. Chance of rain 80%. Thursday night, showers likely with a chance of thunderstorms. Lows in the mid-60s. Chance of rain 70%. Friday, cloudy. A chance of showers and thunderstorms in the morning. Highs in the mid-70s. Chance of rain 50%. Friday night, mostly cloudy with a chance of showers and thunderstorms. Lows in the mid-60s. Chance of rain 50%. Saturday, mostly cloudy in the morning, then becoming partly sunny. A chance of showers in the morning. Highs in the upper 70s. Chance of rain 50%. At 1 p.m. in Omaha, it was mostly sunny. The temperature was 89 degrees, the dew point 70, and the relative humidity 53%, producing a heat index of 94. The wind was south at 6 miles an hour. The pressure was 29.81 inches and rising. Across eastern Nebraska and southwest Iowa, it was sunny, with a temperature of 87 at Lincoln, 85 at Millard, and 84 at Blair Airport. Under sunny skies, Nebraska City reported 88, Plattsmouth reported 87, and Red Oak, Iowa reported 88. At Tecumseh, it was mostly sunny, with a temperature of 86. It was partly sunny, with a temperature of 83 at Fremont and 80 at Columbus. Here are some observations from across the region. It was 99 at Concordia, Kansas. It was sunny, with a temperature of 85 at Des Moines and 83 at Valentine. It was mostly sunny, with a temperature of 87 at Kansas City and 90 at North Platte. It was partly sunny, with a temperature of 81 at Grand Island, 84 at Sioux City, and 96 at Denver. It was cloudy, with a temperature of 81 at Norfolk and 77 at Sioux Falls. Once again, at 1 p.m. in Omaha, it was 89 degrees under mostly sunny skies. Here are the forecast key messages. Regular chances of thunderstorms continue each day through the forecast. Late Wednesday night and late Thursday night bring the best chances, 40 to 70%. Strong to severe storms are possible over the next several days. The primary hazards are damaging winds and hail. Wildfire smoke continues to move overhead from the northwest. Most of the smoke remains high in the atmosphere, with only a small amount reaching the surface. This is NOAA All Hazards Radio Station KIH 61 in Omaha, Nebraska. The current time is 1:45 p.m. Central Daylight Time. Now for the official National Weather Service forecast for the Omaha and Council Bluffs area. This afternoon, warmer. Partly sunny. Highs in the mid-90s. Southwest winds around 5 miles an hour. Tonight, mostly cloudy until midnight, then becoming partly cloudy. A slight chance of showers and thunderstorms. Lows in the lower 70s. Northeast winds 5 to 10 miles an hour. Chance of rain 20%. Monday, partly sunny. A chance of showers with a slight chance of thunderstorms in the morning. Hot with highs around 90. Northeast winds 5 to 10 miles an hour, becoming southeast in the afternoon. Chance of rain 40%. Monday night, partly cloudy until midnight, then mostly cloudy with a slight chance of showers and thunderstorms after midnight. Humid with lows in the lower 70s. Southeast winds around 5 miles an hour. Chance of rain 20%. Tuesday, mostly sunny.
A slight chance of showers and thunderstorms in the morning. Hot with highs in the lower 90s. South winds 5 to 10 miles an hour. Chance of rain 20%. Tuesday night, partly cloudy. A chance of showers and thunderstorms after midnight. Lows in the lower 70s. Chance of rain 30%. Wednesday, mostly sunny. Hot with highs in the upper 80s. Wednesday night, partly cloudy until midnight, then mostly cloudy with showers likely with a chance of thunderstorms after midnight. Lows in the upper 60s. Chance of rain 70%. Thursday, a chance of thunderstorms. Showers, mainly in the morning. Not as warm with highs in the mid-70s. Chance of rain 80%. Thursday night, showers likely with a chance of thunderstorms. Lows in the mid-60s. Chance of rain 70%. Friday, cloudy. A chance of showers and thunderstorms in the morning. Highs in the mid-70s. Chance of rain 50%. Friday night, mostly cloudy with a chance of showers and thunderstorms. Lows in the mid-60s. Chance of rain 50%. Saturday, mostly cloudy in the morning, then becoming partly sunny. A chance of showers in the morning. Highs in the upper 70s. Chance of rain 50%. At 1 p.m. in Omaha, it was mostly sunny. The temperature was 89 degrees, the dew point 70, and the relative humidity 53%, producing a heat index of 94. The wind was south at 6 miles an hour. The pressure was 29.81 inches and rising. Across eastern Nebraska and southwest Iowa, it was sunny, with a temperature of 87 at Lincoln, 85 at Millard, and 84 at Blair Airport. Under sunny skies, Nebraska City reported 88, Plattsmouth reported 87, and Red Oak, Iowa reported 88. At Takema, it was mostly sunny, with a temperature of 86. It was partly sunny, with a temperature of 83 at Fremont, and 80 at Columbus. Here are some observations from across the region. It was 99 at Concordia, Kansas. It was sunny, with a temperature of 85 at Des Moines, and 83 at Valentine. It was mostly sunny, with a temperature of 87 at Kansas City, and 90 at North Platte. It was partly sunny, with a temperature of 81 at Grand Island, 84 at Sioux City, and 96 at Denver. It was cloudy, with a temperature of 81 at North Fork, and 77 at Sioux Falls. Once again, at 1 p.m. in Omaha, it was 89 degrees under mostly sunny skies. Here are the forecast key messages. Regular chances of thunderstorms continue each day through the forecast. Late Wednesday night and late Thursday night bring the best chances 40 to 70%. Strong to severe storms are possible over the next several days. The primary hazards are damaging winds and hail. Wildfire smoke continues to move overhead from the northwest. Most of the smoke remains high in the atmosphere, with only a small amount reaching the surface. This is NOAA All Hazards Radio Station KIH 61 in Omaha, Nebraska. The current time is 1:50 p.m. Central Daylight Time. Now for the official National Weather Service forecast for the Omaha and Council Bluffs area. This afternoon, warmer. Partly sunny. Highs in the mid-90s. Southwest winds around 5 miles an hour. Tonight, mostly cloudy until midnight, then becoming partly cloudy. A slight chance of showers and thunderstorms. Lows in the lower 70s. Northeast winds 5 to 10 miles an hour. Chance of rain 20%. Monday, partly sunny. A chance of showers with a slight chance of thunderstorms in the morning. Hot with highs around 90. Northeast winds 5 to 10 miles an hour, becoming southeast in the afternoon. Chance of rain 40%. Monday night, partly cloudy until midnight, then mostly cloudy with a slight chance of showers and thunderstorms after midnight. Humid with lows in the lower 70s.
southeast winds around 5 miles an hour. Chance of rain 20%. Tuesday, mostly sunny. A slight chance of showers and thunderstorms in the morning. Hot with highs in the lower 90s. South winds 5 to 10 miles an hour. Chance of rain 20%. Tuesday night, partly cloudy. A chance of showers and thunderstorms after midnight. Lows in the lower 70s. Chance of rain 30%. Wednesday, mostly sunny. Hot with highs in the upper 80s. Wednesday night, partly cloudy until midnight, then mostly cloudy with showers likely with a chance of thunderstorms after midnight. Lows in the upper 60s. Chance of rain 70%. Thursday, a chance of thunderstorms. Showers, mainly in the morning. Not as warm with highs in the mid-70s. Chance of rain 80%. Thursday night, showers likely with a chance of thunderstorms. Lows in the mid-60s. Chance of rain 70%. Friday, cloudy. A chance of showers and thunderstorms in the morning. Highs in the mid-70s. Chance of rain 50%. Friday night, mostly cloudy with a chance of showers and thunderstorms. Lows in the mid-60s. Chance of rain 50%. Saturday, mostly cloudy in the morning, then becoming partly sunny. A chance of showers in the morning. Highs in the upper 70s. Chance of rain 50%. At 1 p.m. in Omaha, it was mostly sunny. The temperature was 89 degrees, the dew point 70, and the relative humidity 53%, producing a heat index of 94. The wind was south at 6 miles an hour. The pressure was 29.81 inches and rising. Across eastern Nebraska and southwest Iowa, it was sunny, with a temperature of 87 at Lincoln, 85 at Millard, and 84 at Blair Airport. Under sunny skies, Nebraska City reported 88, Plattsmouth reported 87, and Red Oak, Iowa reported 88. At Tecumseh, it was mostly sunny, with a temperature of 86. It was partly sunny, with a temperature of 83 at Fremont and 80 at Columbus. Here are some observations from across the region. It was 99 at Concordia, Kansas. It was sunny, with a temperature of 85 at Des Moines and 83 at Valentine. It was mostly sunny, with a temperature of 87 at Kansas City and 90 at North Platte. It was partly sunny, with a temperature of 81 at Grand Island, 84 at Sioux City, and 96 at Denver. It was cloudy, with a temperature of 81 at Norfolk, and 77 at Sioux Falls. Once again, at 1 p.m. in Omaha, it was 89 degrees under mostly sunny skies. Here are the forecast key messages. Regular chances of thunderstorms continue each day through the forecast. Late Wednesday night and late Thursday night bring the best chances 40 to 70%. Strong to severe storms are possible over the next several days. The primary hazards are damaging winds and hail. Wildfire smoke continues to move overhead from the northwest. Most of the smoke remains high in the atmosphere, with only a small amount reaching the surface. This is NOAA All Hazards Radio Station KIH 61 in Omaha, Nebraska. The current time is 1:55 p.m. Central Daylight Time. Now for the official National Weather Service forecast for the Omaha and Council Bluffs area. This afternoon, warmer. Partly sunny. Highs in the mid-90s. Southwest winds around 5 miles an hour. Tonight, mostly cloudy until midnight, then becoming partly cloudy. A slight chance of showers and thunderstorms. Lows in the lower 70s. Northeast winds 5 to 10 miles an hour. Chance of rain 20%. Monday, partly sunny. A chance of showers with a slight chance of thunderstorms in the morning. Hot with highs around 90. Northeast winds 5 to 10 miles an hour, becoming southeast in the afternoon. Chance of rain 40%.
Monday night, partly cloudy until midnight, then mostly cloudy with a slight chance of showers and thunderstorms after midnight. Humid with lows in the lower 70s. Southeast winds around 5 miles an hour. Chance of rain 20%. Tuesday, mostly sunny. A slight chance of showers and thunderstorms in the morning. Hot with highs in the lower 90s. South winds 5 to 10 miles an hour. Chance of rain 20%. Tuesday night, partly cloudy. A chance of showers and thunderstorms after midnight. Lows in the lower 70s. Chance of rain 30%. Wednesday, mostly sunny. Hot with highs in the upper 80s. Wednesday night, partly cloudy until midnight, then mostly cloudy with showers likely with a chance of thunderstorms after midnight. Lows in the upper 60s. Chance of rain 70%. Thursday, a chance of thunderstorms. Showers, mainly in the morning. Not as warm with highs in the mid-70s. Chance of rain 80%. Thursday night, showers likely with a chance of thunderstorms. Lows in the mid-60s. Chance of rain 70%. Friday, cloudy. A chance of showers and thunderstorms in the morning. Highs in the mid-70s. Chance of rain 50%. Friday night, mostly cloudy with a chance of showers and thunderstorms. Lows in the mid-60s. Chance of rain 50%. Saturday, mostly cloudy in the morning, then becoming partly sunny. A chance of showers in the morning. Highs in the upper 70s. Chance of rain 50%. At 1 p.m. in Omaha, it was mostly sunny. The temperature was 89 degrees, the dew point 70, and the relative humidity 53%, producing a heat index of 94. The wind was south at 6 miles an hour. The pressure was 29.81 inches and rising. Across eastern Nebraska and southwest Iowa, it was sunny, with a temperature of 87 at Lincoln, 85 at Millard, and 84 at Blair Airport. Under sunny skies, Nebraska City reported 88, Plattsmouth reported 87, and Red Oak, Iowa reported 88. At Tecumseh, it was mostly sunny, with a temperature of 86. It was partly sunny, with a temperature of 83 at Fremont and 80 at Columbus. Here are some observations from across the region. It was 99 at Concordia, Kansas. It was sunny, with a temperature of 85 at Des Moines and 83 at Valentine. It was mostly sunny, with a temperature of 87 at Kansas City and 90 at North Platte. It was partly sunny, with a temperature of 81 at Grand Island, 84 at Sioux City, and 96 at Denver. It was cloudy, with a temperature of 81 at North Fork and 77 at Sioux Falls. Once again, at 1 p.m. in Omaha, it was 89 degrees under mostly sunny skies. Here are the forecast key messages. Regular chances of thunderstorms continue each day through the forecast. Late Wednesday night and late Thursday night bring the best chances, 40 to 70%. Strong to severe storms are possible over the next several days. The primary hazards are damaging winds and hail. Wildfire smoke continues to move overhead from the northwest. Most of the smoke remains high in the atmosphere, with only a small amount reaching the surface. This is NOAA All Hazards Radio Station KIH 61 in Omaha, Nebraska. The current time is 2 p.m. Central Daylight Time. Now for the official National Weather Service forecast for the Omaha and Council Bluffs area. This afternoon, warmer. Partly sunny. Highs in the mid-90s. Southwest winds around 5 miles an hour. Tonight, mostly cloudy until midnight, then becoming partly cloudy. A slight chance of showers and thunderstorms. Lows in the lower 70s. Northeast winds 5 to 10 miles an hour. Chance of rain 20%. Monday, partly sunny. A chance of showers with a slight chance of thunderstorms in the morning. Hot with highs around 90.
Northeast winds 5 to 10 miles an hour, becoming southeast in the afternoon. Chance of rain 40%. Monday night, partly cloudy until midnight, then mostly cloudy with a slight chance of showers and thunderstorms after midnight. Humid with lows in the lower 70s. Southeast winds around 5 miles an hour. Chance of rain 20%. Tuesday, mostly sunny. A slight chance of showers and thunderstorms in the morning. Hot with highs in the lower 90s. South winds 5 to 10 miles an hour. Chance of rain 20%. Tuesday night, partly cloudy. A chance of showers and thunderstorms after midnight. Lows in the lower 70s. Chance of rain 30%. Wednesday, mostly sunny. Hot with highs in the upper 80s. Wednesday night, partly cloudy until midnight, then mostly cloudy with showers, likely with a chance of thunderstorms after midnight. Lows in the upper 60s. Chance of rain 70%. Thursday, a chance of thunderstorms. Showers, mainly in the morning. Not as warm with highs in the mid-70s. Chance of rain 80%. Thursday night, showers likely with a chance of thunderstorms. Lows in the mid-60s. Chance of rain 70%. Friday, cloudy. A chance of showers and thunderstorms in the morning. Highs in the mid-70s. Chance of rain 50%. Friday night, mostly cloudy with a chance of showers and thunderstorms. Lows in the mid-60s. Chance of rain 50%. Saturday, mostly cloudy in the morning, then becoming partly sunny. A chance of showers in the morning. Highs in the upper 70s. Chance of rain 50%. Here are the forecast key messages. Regular chances of thunderstorms continue each day through the forecast. Late Wednesday night and late Thursday night bring the best chances, 40 to 70%. Strong to severe storms are possible over the next several days. The primary hazards are damaging winds and hail. Wildfire smoke continues to move overhead from the northwest. Most of the smoke remains high in the atmosphere, with only a small amount reaching the surface. This is NOAA All Hazards Radio Station KIH-61 in Omaha, Nebraska. The current time is 2:04 p.m. Central Daylight Time. Now for the official National Weather Service forecast for the Omaha and Council Bluffs area. This afternoon, warmer. Partly sunny. Highs in the mid-90s. Southwest winds around 5 miles an hour. Tonight, mostly cloudy until midnight, then becoming partly cloudy. A slight chance of showers and thunderstorms. Lows in the lower 70s. Northeast winds 5 to 10 miles an hour. Chance of rain 20%. Monday, partly sunny. A chance of showers with a slight chance of thunderstorms in the morning. Hot with highs around 90. Northeast winds 5 to 10 miles an hour, becoming southeast in the afternoon. Chance of rain 40%. Monday night, partly cloudy until midnight, then mostly cloudy with a slight chance of showers and thunderstorms after midnight. Humid with lows in the lower 70s. Southeast winds around 5 miles an hour. Chance of rain 20%. Tuesday, mostly sunny. A slight chance of showers and thunderstorms in the morning. Hot with highs in the lower 90s. South winds 5 to 10 miles an hour. Chance of rain 20%. Tuesday night, partly cloudy. A chance of showers and thunderstorms after midnight. Lows in the lower 70s. Chance of rain 30%. Wednesday, mostly sunny. Hot with highs in the upper 80s. Wednesday night, partly cloudy until midnight, then mostly cloudy with showers, likely with a chance of thunderstorms after midnight. Lows in the upper 60s. Chance of rain 70%. Thursday, a chance of thunderstorms. Showers, mainly in the morning. Not as warm with highs in the mid-70s. Chance of rain 80%.
Thursday night, showers likely with a chance of thunderstorms. Lows in the mid-60s. Chance of rain 70%. Friday, cloudy. A chance of showers and thunderstorms in the morning. Highs in the mid-70s. Chance of rain 50%. Friday night, mostly cloudy with a chance of showers and thunderstorms. Lows in the mid-60s. Chance of rain 50%. Saturday, mostly cloudy in the morning, then becoming partly sunny. A chance of showers in the morning. Highs in the upper 70s. Chance of rain 50%. At 2 p.m. in Omaha, it was mostly sunny. The temperature was 91 degrees, the dew point 71, and the relative humidity 51%, producing a heat index of 97. The wind was southwest at 7 miles an hour. The pressure was 29.81 inches and steady. Across eastern Nebraska and southwest Iowa, it was sunny, with a temperature of 86 at Millard, 84 at Blair Airport, 90 at Nebraska City, 88 at Plattsmouth, and 88 at Red Oak, Iowa. It was mostly sunny, with a temperature of 87 at Lincoln and 89 at Offutt Air Force Base. It was partly sunny, with a temperature of 83 at Fremont, 84 at Columbus, and 86 at Tacoma. Here are some observations from across the region. It was 101 at Concordia, Kansas. At Grand Island, it was sunny, with a temperature of 83. It was mostly sunny, with a temperature of 86 at Des Moines, 91 at Kansas City, and 84 at Valentine. It was partly sunny, with a temperature of 83 at Norfolk, 91 at North Platte, and 96 at Denver. It was cloudy, with a temperature of 79 at Sioux Falls, and 85 at Sioux City. Once again, at 2 p.m. in Omaha, it was 91 degrees under mostly sunny skies. Here are the forecast key messages. Regular chances of thunderstorms continue each day through the forecast. Late Wednesday night and late Thursday night bring the best chances 40 to 70%. Hot conditions linger across southeast Nebraska into Iowa, with afternoon heat indices of 100 or more lingering into Monday. Strong to severe storms are possible tomorrow late afternoon into the overnight hours. The primary hazards are damaging winds and hail. This is NOAA All Hazards Radio Station KIH 61 in Omaha, Nebraska. The current time is 2:09 p.m. Central Daylight Time. Now for the official National Weather Service forecast for the Omaha and Council Bluffs area. This afternoon, warmer. Partly sunny. Highs in the mid-90s. Southwest winds around 5 miles an hour. Tonight, mostly cloudy until midnight, then becoming partly cloudy. A slight chance of showers and thunderstorms. Lows in the lower 70s. Northeast winds 5 to 10 miles an hour. Chance of rain 20%. Monday, partly sunny. A chance of showers with a slight chance of thunderstorms in the morning. Hot with highs around 90. Northeast winds 5 to 10 miles an hour, becoming southeast in the afternoon. Chance of rain 40%. Monday night, partly cloudy until midnight, then mostly cloudy with a slight chance of showers and thunderstorms after midnight. Humid with lows in the lower 70s. Southeast winds around 5 miles an hour. Chance of rain 20%. Tuesday, mostly sunny. A slight chance of showers and thunderstorms in the morning. Hot with highs in the lower 90s. South winds 5 to 10 miles an hour. Chance of rain 20%. Tuesday night, partly cloudy. A chance of showers and thunderstorms after midnight. Lows in the lower 70s. Chance of rain 30%. Wednesday, mostly sunny. Hot with highs in the upper 80s. Wednesday night, partly cloudy until midnight, then mostly cloudy with showers likely with a chance of thunderstorms after midnight. Lows in the upper 60s. Chance of rain 70%. Thursday, a chance of thunderstorms. Showers, mainly in the morning.
Not as warm with highs in the mid-70s. Chance of rain 80%. Thursday night, showers likely with a chance of thunderstorms. Lows in the mid-70s.

gain 50%. This is NOAA All Hazards radio station KIH 61 serving the following counties in Nebraska and Iowa: Douglas, Sarpy, Washington, Cass, Odo, Burt, Dodge, Saunders, Harrison, Pottawatomie, and Mills. At 2 p.m. in Omaha, it was mostly sunny. The temperature was 91 degrees, the dew point 71, and the relative humidity 51%, producing a heat index of 97. The wind was southwest at 7 miles an hour. The pressure was 29.81 inches and steady. Across eastern Nebraska and southwest Iowa, it was sunny, with a temperature of 87 at Lincoln, 86 at Millard, and 84 at Blair Airport. Under sunny skies, Nebraska City reported 90, Plattsmouth reported 88, and Red Oak, Iowa reported 88. At Offutt Air Force Base, it was mostly sunny, with a temperature of 89. It was partly sunny, with a temperature of 83 at Fremont, 84 at Columbus, and 86 at Tecumseh. Here are some observations from across the region. It was 101 at Concordia, Kansas. At Grand Island, it was sunny, with a temperature of 83. It was mostly sunny, with a temperature of 86 at Des Moines, 91 at Kansas City, 91 at North Platte, and 84 at Valentine. It was partly sunny, with a temperature of 83 at Norfolk, and 96 at Denver. It was cloudy, with a temperature of 79 at Sioux Falls, and 85 at Sioux City. Once again, at 2 p.m. in Omaha, it was 91 degrees under mostly sunny skies. Here are the forecast key messages. Regular chances of thunderstorms continue each day through the forecast. Late Wednesday night and late Thursday night bring the best chances, 40 to 70%. Hot conditions linger across southeast Nebraska into Iowa, with afternoon heat indices of 100 or more lingering into Monday. Strong to severe storms are possible tomorrow late afternoon into the overnight hours. The primary hazards are damaging winds and hail. This is NOAA All Hazards radio station KIH 61 in Omaha, Nebraska. The current time is 2:14 p.m. Central Daylight Time. Now for the official National Weather Service forecast for the Omaha and Council Bluffs area. This afternoon, warmer. Partly sunny. Highs in the mid-90s. Southwest winds around 5 miles an hour. Tonight, mostly cloudy until midnight, then becoming partly cloudy. A slight chance of showers and thunderstorms. Lows in the lower 70s. Northeast winds 5 to 10 miles an hour. Chance of rain 20%. Monday, partly sunny. A chance of showers with a slight chance of thunderstorms in the morning. Hot with highs around 90. Northeast winds 5 to 10 miles an hour, becoming southeast in the afternoon. Chance of rain 40%. Monday night, partly cloudy until midnight, then mostly cloudy with a slight chance of showers and thunderstorms after midnight. Humid with lows in the lower 70s. Southeast winds around 5 miles an hour. Chance of rain 20%. Tuesday, mostly sunny. A slight chance of showers and thunderstorms in the morning. Hot with highs in the lower 90s. South winds 5 to 10 miles an hour. Chance of rain 20%. Tuesday night, partly cloudy. A chance of showers and thunderstorms after midnight. Lows in the lower 70s. Chance of rain 30%. Wednesday, mostly sunny. Hot with highs in the upper 80s. Wednesday night, partly cloudy until midnight, then mostly cloudy with showers, likely with a chance of thunderstorms after midnight. Lows in the upper 60s. Chance of rain 70%. Thursday, a chance of thunderstorms. Showers, mainly in the morning. Not as warm with highs in the mid 70s. Chance of rain 80%. Thursday night, showers likely with a chance of thunderstorms. Lows in the mid-60s. Chance of rain 70%. Friday, cloudy. A chance of showers and thunderstorms in the morning.

highs in the mid-70s. Chance of rain 50%. Friday night, mostly cloudy with a chance of showers and thunderstorms. Lows in the mid-60s. Chance of rain 50%. Saturday, mostly cloudy in the morning, then becoming partly sunny. A chance of showers in the morning. Highs in the upper 70s. Chance of rain 50%. At 2 p.m. in Omaha, it was mostly sunny. The temperature was 91 degrees, the dew point 71, and the relative humidity 51%, producing a heat index of 97. The wind was southwest at 7 miles an hour. The pressure was 29.81 inches and steady. Across eastern Nebraska and southwest Iowa, it was sunny, with a temperature of 87 at Lincoln, 86 at Millard, and 84 at Blair Airport. Under sunny skies, Nebraska City reported 90, Plattsmouth reported 88, and Red Oak, Iowa reported 88. At Offutt Air Force Base, it was mostly sunny, with a temperature of 89. It was partly sunny, with a temperature of 83 at Fremont, 84 at Columbus, and 86 at Tecumseh. Here are some observations from across the region. It was 101 at Concordia, Kansas. At Grand Island, it was sunny, with a temperature of 83. It was mostly sunny, with a temperature of 86 at Des Moines, 91 at Kansas City, 91 at North Platte, and 84 at Valentine. It was partly sunny, with a temperature of 83 at Norfolk, and 96 at Denver. It was cloudy, with a temperature of 79 at Sioux Falls, and 85 at Sioux City. Once again, at 2 p.m. in Omaha, it was 91 degrees under mostly sunny skies. Here are the forecast key messages. Regular chances of thunderstorms continue each day through the forecast. Late Wednesday night and late Thursday night bring the best chances, 40 to 70%. Hot conditions linger across southeast Nebraska into Iowa, with afternoon heat indices of 100 or more lingering into Monday. Strong to severe storms are possible tomorrow late afternoon into the overnight hours. The primary hazards are damaging winds and hail. This is NOAA All Hazards Radio Station KIH 61 in Omaha, Nebraska. The current time is 2:19 p.m. Central Daylight Time. Now for the official National Weather Service forecast for the Omaha and Council Bluffs area. This afternoon, warmer. Partly sunny. Highs in the mid-90s. Southwest winds around 5 miles an hour. Tonight, mostly cloudy until midnight, then becoming partly cloudy. A slight chance of showers and thunderstorms. Lows in the lower 70s. Northeast winds 5 to 10 miles an hour. Chance of rain 20%. Monday, partly sunny. A chance of showers with a slight chance of thunderstorms in the morning. Hot with highs around 90. Northeast winds 5 to 10 miles an hour, becoming southeast in the afternoon. Chance of rain 40%. Monday night, partly cloudy until midnight, then mostly cloudy with a slight chance of showers and thunderstorms after midnight. Humid with lows in the lower 70s. Southeast winds around 5 miles an hour. Chance of rain 20%. Tuesday, mostly sunny. A slight chance of showers and thunderstorms in the morning. Hot with highs in the lower 90s. South winds 5 to 10 miles an hour. Chance of rain 20%. Tuesday night, partly cloudy. A chance of showers and thunderstorms after midnight. Lows in the lower 70s. Chance of rain 30%. Wednesday, mostly sunny. Hot with highs in the upper 80s. Wednesday night, partly cloudy until midnight, then mostly cloudy with showers likely with a chance of thunderstorms after midnight. Lows in the upper 60s. Chance of rain 70%. Thursday, a chance of thunderstorms. Showers, mainly in the morning. Not as warm with highs in the mid-70s. Chance of rain 80%. Thursday night, showers likely with a chance of thunderstorms.
Lows in the mid-60s. Chance of rain 70%. Friday, cloudy. A chance of showers and thunderstorms in the morning. Highs in the mid-70s. Chance of rain 50%. Friday night, mostly cloudy with a chance of showers and thunderstorms. Lows in the mid-60s. Chance of rain 50%. Saturday, mostly cloudy in the morning, then becoming partly sunny. A chance of showers in the morning. Highs in the upper 70s. Chance of rain 50%. At 2 p.m. in Omaha, it was mostly sunny. The temperature was 91 degrees, the dew point 71, and the relative humidity 51%, producing a heat index of 97. The wind was southwest at 7 miles an hour. The pressure was 29.81 inches and steady. Across eastern Nebraska and southwest Iowa, it was sunny, with a temperature of 87 at Lincoln, 86 at Millard, and 84 at Blair Airport. Under sunny skies, Nebraska City reported 90, Plattsmouth reported 88, and Red Oak, Iowa reported 88. At Offutt Air Force Base, it was mostly sunny, with a temperature of 89. It was partly sunny, with a temperature of 83 at Fremont, 84 at Columbus, and 86 at Takema. Here are some observations from across the region. It was 101 at Concordia, Kansas. At Grand Island, it was sunny, with a temperature of 83. It was mostly sunny, with a temperature of 86 at Des Moines, 91 at Kansas City, 91 at North Platte, and 84 at Valentine. It was partly sunny, with a temperature of 83 at Norfolk, and 96 at Denver. It was cloudy, with a temperature of 79 at Sioux Falls, and 85 at Sioux City. Once again, at 2 p.m. in Omaha, it was 91 degrees under mostly sunny skies. Here are the forecast key messages. Regular chances of thunderstorms continue each day through the forecast. Late Wednesday night and late Thursday night bring the best chances 40 to 70%. Hot conditions linger across southeast Nebraska into Iowa, with afternoon heat indices of 100 or more lingering into Monday. Strong to severe storms are possible tomorrow late afternoon into the overnight hours. The primary hazards are damaging winds and hail. This is NOAA All Hazards Radio Station KIH 61 in Omaha, Nebraska. The current time is 2:25 p.m. Central Daylight Time. Now for the official National Weather Service forecast for the Omaha and Council Bluffs area. This afternoon, warmer. Partly sunny. Highs in the mid-90s. Southwest winds around 5 miles an hour. Tonight, mostly cloudy until midnight, then becoming partly cloudy. A slight chance of showers and thunderstorms. Lows in the lower 70s. Northeast winds 5 to 10 miles an hour. Chance of rain 20%. Monday, partly sunny. A chance of showers with a slight chance of thunderstorms in the morning. Hot with highs around 90. Northeast winds 5 to 10 miles an hour, becoming southeast in the afternoon. Chance of rain 40%. Monday night, partly cloudy until midnight, then mostly cloudy with a slight chance of showers and thunderstorms after midnight. Humid with lows in the lower 70s. Southeast winds around 5 miles an hour. Chance of rain 20%. Tuesday, mostly sunny. A slight chance of showers and thunderstorms in the morning. Hot with highs in the lower 90s. South winds 5 to 10 miles an hour. Chance of rain 20%. Tuesday night, partly cloudy. A chance of showers and thunderstorms after midnight. Lows in the lower 70s. Chance of rain 30%. Wednesday, mostly sunny. Hot with highs in the upper 80s. Wednesday night, partly cloudy until midnight, then mostly cloudy with showers likely with a chance of thunderstorms after midnight. Lows in the upper 60s. Chance of rain 70%. Thursday, a chance of thunderstorms. Showers, mainly in the morning.
Not as warm with highs in the mid-70s. Chance of rain 80%. Thursday night, showers likely with a chance of thunderstorms. Lows in the mid-60s. Chance of rain 70%. Friday, cloudy. A chance of showers and thunderstorms in the morning. Highs in the mid-70s. Chance of rain 50%. Friday night, mostly cloudy with a chance of showers and thunderstorms. Lows in the mid-60s. Chance of rain 50%. Saturday, mostly cloudy in the morning, then becoming partly sunny. A chance of showers in the morning. Highs in the upper 70s. Chance of rain 50%. At 2 p.m. in Omaha, it was mostly sunny. The temperature was 91 degrees, the dew point 71, and the relative humidity 51%, producing a heat index of 97. The wind was southwest at 7 miles an hour. The pressure was 29.81 inches and steady. Across eastern Nebraska and southwest Iowa, it was sunny, with a temperature of 87 at Lincoln, 86 at Millard, and 84 at Blair Airport. Under sunny skies, Nebraska City reported 90, Plattsmouth reported 88, and Red Oak, Iowa reported 88. At Offutt Air Force Base, it was mostly sunny, with a temperature of 89. It was partly sunny, with a temperature of 83 at Fremont, 84 at Columbus, and 86 at Tacoma. Here are some observations from across the region. It was 101 at Concordia, Kansas. At Grand Island, it was sunny, with a temperature of 83. It was mostly sunny, with a temperature of 86 at Des Moines, 91 at Kansas City, 91 at North Platte, and 84 at Valentine. It was partly sunny, with a temperature of 83 at North Fork, and 96 at Denver. It was cloudy, with a temperature of 79 at Sioux Falls, and 85 at Sioux City. Once again, at 2 p.m. in Omaha, it was 91 degrees under mostly sunny skies. Here are the forecast key messages. Regular chances of thunderstorms continue each day through the forecast. Late Wednesday night and late Thursday night bring the best chances, 40 to 70%. Hot conditions linger across southeast Nebraska into Iowa, with afternoon heat indices of 100 or more lingering into Monday. Strong to severe storms are possible tomorrow late afternoon into the overnight hours. The primary hazards are damaging winds and hail. This is NOAA All Hazards Radio Station KIH 61 in Omaha, Nebraska. The current time is 2:30 p.m. Central Daylight Time. Now for the official National Weather Service forecast for the Omaha and Council Bluffs area. This afternoon, warmer. Partly sunny. Highs in the mid-90s. Southwest winds around 5 miles an hour. Tonight, mostly cloudy until midnight, then becoming partly cloudy. A slight chance of showers and thunderstorms. Lows in the lower 70s. Northeast winds 5 to 10 miles an hour. Chance of rain 20%. Monday, partly sunny. A chance of showers with a slight chance of thunderstorms in the morning. Hot with highs around 90. Northeast winds 5 to 10 miles an hour, becoming southeast in the afternoon. Chance of rain 40%. Monday night, partly cloudy until midnight, then mostly cloudy with a slight chance of showers and thunderstorms after midnight. Humid with lows in the lower 70s. Southeast winds around 5 miles an hour. Chance of rain 20%. Tuesday, mostly sunny. A slight chance of showers and thunderstorms in the morning. Hot with highs in the lower 90s. South winds 5 to 10 miles an hour. Chance of rain 20%. Tuesday night, partly cloudy. A chance of showers and thunderstorms after midnight. Lows in the lower 70s. Chance of rain 30%. Wednesday, mostly sunny. Hot with highs in the upper 80s. Wednesday night, partly cloudy until midnight, then mostly cloudy with showers likely with a chance of thunderstorms after midnight. Lows in the upper 60s.
chance of rain 70%. Thursday, a chance of thunderstorms. Showers, mainly in the morning. Not as warm with highs in the mid-70s. Chance of rain 80%. Thursday night, showers likely with a chance of thunderstorms. Lows in the mid-60s. Chance of rain 70%. Friday, cloudy. A chance of showers and thunderstorms in the morning. Highs in the mid-70s. Chance of rain 50%. Friday night, mostly cloudy with a chance of showers and thunderstorms. Lows in the mid-60s. Chance of rain 50%. Saturday, mostly cloudy in the morning, then becoming partly sunny. A chance of showers in the morning. Highs in the upper 70s. Chance of rain 50%. At 2 p.m. in Omaha, it was mostly sunny. The temperature was 91 degrees, the dew point 71, and the relative humidity 51%, producing a heat index of 97. The wind was southwest at 7 miles an hour. The pressure was 29.81 inches and steady. Across eastern Nebraska and southwest Iowa, it was sunny, with a temperature of 87 at Lincoln, 86 at Millard, and 84 at Blair Airport. Under sunny skies, Nebraska City reported 90, Plattsmouth reported 88, and Red Oak, Iowa reported 88. At Offutt Air Force Base, it was mostly sunny, with a temperature of 89. It was partly sunny, with a temperature of 83 at Fremont, 84 at Columbus, and 86 at Tecumseh. Here are some observations from across the region. It was 101 at Concordia, Kansas. At Grand Island, it was sunny, with a temperature of 83. It was mostly sunny, with a temperature of 86 at Des Moines, 91 at Kansas City, 91 at North Platte, and 84 at Valentine. It was partly sunny, with a temperature of 83 at North Fork, and 96 at Denver. It was cloudy, with a temperature of 79 at Sioux Falls, and 85 at Sioux City. Once again, at 2 p.m. in Omaha, it was 91 degrees under mostly sunny skies. Here are the forecast key messages. Regular chances of thunderstorms continue each day through the forecast. Late Wednesday night and late Thursday night bring the best chances 40 to 70%. Hot conditions linger across southeast Nebraska into Iowa, with afternoon heat indices of 100 or more lingering into Monday. Strong to severe storms are possible tomorrow late afternoon into the overnight hours. The primary hazards are damaging winds and hail. This is NOAA All Hazards Radio Station KIH 61 in Omaha, Nebraska. The current time is 2:35 p.m. Central Daylight Time. Now for the official National Weather Service forecast for the Omaha and Council Bluffs area. This afternoon, warmer. Partly sunny. Highs in the mid-90s. Southwest winds around 5 miles an hour. Tonight, mostly cloudy until midnight, then becoming partly cloudy. A slight chance of showers and thunderstorms. Lows in the lower 70s. Northeast winds 5 to 10 miles an hour. Chance of rain 20%. Monday, partly sunny. A chance of showers with a slight chance of thunderstorms in the morning. Hot with highs around 90. Northeast winds 5 to 10 miles an hour, becoming southeast in the afternoon. Chance of rain 40%. Monday night, partly cloudy until midnight, then mostly cloudy with a slight chance of showers and thunderstorms after midnight. Humid with lows in the lower 70s. Southeast winds around 5 miles an hour. Chance of rain 20%. Tuesday, mostly sunny. A slight chance of showers and thunderstorms in the morning. Hot with highs in the lower 90s. South winds 5 to 10 miles an hour. Chance of rain 20%. Tuesday night, partly cloudy. A chance of showers and thunderstorms after midnight. Lows in the lower 70s. Chance of rain 30%. Wednesday, mostly sunny. Hot with highs in the upper 80s.
Wednesday night, partly cloudy until midnight, then mostly cloudy with showers likely with a chance of thunderstorms after midnight. Lows in the upper 60s. Chance of rain 70%. Thursday, a chance of thunderstorms. Showers, mainly in the morning. Not as warm with highs in the mid-70s. Chance of rain 80%. Thursday night, showers likely with a chance of thunderstorms. Lows in the mid-60s. Chance of rain 70%. Friday, cloudy. A chance of showers and thunderstorms in the morning. Highs in the mid-70s. Chance of rain 50%. Friday night, mostly cloudy with a chance of showers and thunderstorms. Lows in the mid-60s. Chance of rain 50%. Saturday, mostly cloudy in the morning, then becoming partly sunny. A chance of showers in the morning. Highs in the upper 70s. Chance of rain 50%. At 2 p.m. in Omaha, it was mostly sunny. The temperature was 91 degrees, the dew point 71, and the relative humidity 51%, producing a heat index of 97. The wind was southwest at 7 miles an hour. The pressure was 29.81 inches and steady. Across eastern Nebraska and southwest Iowa, it was sunny, with a temperature of 87 at Lincoln, 86 at Millard, and 84 at Blair Airport. Under sunny skies, Nebraska City reported 90, Plattsmouth reported 88, and Red Oak, Iowa reported 88. At Offutt Air Force Base, it was mostly sunny, with a temperature of 89. It was partly sunny, with a temperature of 83 at Fremont, 84 at Columbus, and 86 at Tecumseh. Here are some observations from across the region. It was 101 at Concordia, Kansas. At Grand Island, it was sunny, with a temperature of 83. It was mostly sunny, with a temperature of 86 at Des Moines, 91 at Kansas City, 91 at North Platte, and 84 at Valentine. It was partly sunny, with a temperature of 83 at Norfolk, and 96 at Denver. It was cloudy, with a temperature of 79 at Sioux Falls, and 85 at Sioux City. Once again, at 2 p.m. in Omaha, it was 91 degrees under mostly sunny skies. Here are the forecast key messages. Regular chances of thunderstorms continue each day through the forecast. Late Wednesday night and late Thursday night bring the best chances 40 to 70%. Hot conditions linger across southeast Nebraska into Iowa, with afternoon heat indices of 100 or more lingering into Monday. Strong to severe storms are possible tomorrow late afternoon into the overnight hours. The primary hazards are damaging winds and hail. This is NOAA All Hazards Radio Station KIH 61 in Omaha, Nebraska. The current time is 2:40 p.m. Central Daylight Time. Now for the official National Weather Service forecast for the Omaha and Council Bluffs area. This afternoon, warmer. Partly sunny. Highs in the mid-90s. Southwest winds around 5 miles an hour. Tonight, mostly cloudy until midnight, then becoming partly cloudy. A slight chance of showers and thunderstorms. Lows in the lower 70s. Northeast winds 5 to 10 miles an hour. Chance of rain 20%. Monday, partly sunny. A chance of showers with a slight chance of thunderstorms in the morning. Hot with highs around 90. Northeast winds 5 to 10 miles an hour, becoming southeast in the afternoon. Chance of rain 40%. Monday night, partly cloudy until midnight, then mostly cloudy with a slight chance of showers and thunderstorms after midnight. Humid with lows in the lower 70s. Southeast winds around 5 miles an hour. Chance of rain 20%. Tuesday, mostly sunny. A slight chance of showers and thunderstorms in the morning. Hot with highs in the lower 90s. South winds 5 to 10 miles an hour. Chance of rain 20%. Tuesday night, partly cloudy. A chance of showers and thunderstorms after midnight.
Lows in the lower 70s. Chance of rain 30%. Wednesday, mostly sunny. Hot with highs in the upper 80s. Wednesday night, partly cloudy until midnight, then mostly cloudy with showers, likely with a chance of thunderstorms after midnight. Lows in the upper 60s. Chance of rain 70%. Thursday, a chance of thunderstorms. Showers, mainly in the morning. Not as warm with highs in the mid-70s. Chance of rain 80%. Thursday night, showers likely with a chance of thunderstorms. Lows in the mid-60s. Chance of rain 70%. Friday, cloudy. A chance of showers and thunderstorms in the morning. Highs in the mid-70s. Chance of rain 50%. Friday night, mostly cloudy with a chance of showers and thunderstorms. Lows in the mid-60s. Chance of rain 50%. Saturday, mostly cloudy in the morning, then becoming partly sunny. A chance of showers in the morning. Highs in the upper 70s. Chance of rain 50%. At 2 p.m. in Omaha, it was mostly sunny. The temperature was 91 degrees, the dew point 71, and the relative humidity 51%, producing a heat index of 97. The wind was southwest at 7 miles an hour. The pressure was 29.81 inches and steady. Across eastern Nebraska and southwest Iowa, it was sunny, with a temperature of 87 at Lincoln, 86 at Millard, and 84 at Blair Airport. Under sunny skies, Nebraska City reported 90, Plattsmouth reported 88, and Red Oak, Iowa reported 88. At Offutt Air Force Base, it was mostly sunny, with a temperature of 89. It was partly sunny, with a temperature of 83 at Fremont, 84 at Columbus, and 86 at Tecumseh. Here are some observations from across the region. It was 101 at Concordia, Kansas. At Grand Island, it was sunny, with a temperature of 83. It was mostly sunny, with a temperature of 86 at Des Moines, 91 at Kansas City, 91 at North Platte, and 84 at Valentine. It was partly sunny, with a temperature of 83 at North Fork, and 96 at Denver. It was cloudy, with a temperature of 79 at Sioux Falls, and 85 at Sioux City. Once again, at 2 p.m. in Omaha, it was 91 degrees under mostly sunny skies. Here are the forecast key messages. Regular chances of thunderstorms continue each day through the forecast. Late Wednesday night and late Thursday night bring the best chances 40 to 70%. Hot conditions linger across southeast Nebraska into Iowa, with afternoon heat indices of 100 or more lingering into Monday. Strong to severe storms are possible tomorrow late afternoon into the overnight hours. The primary hazards are damaging winds and hail. This is NOAA All Hazards Radio Station KIH 61 in Omaha, Nebraska. The current time is 2:45 p.m. Central Daylight Time. Now for the official National Weather Service forecast for the Omaha and Council Bluffs area. This afternoon, warmer. Partly sunny. Highs in the mid-90s. Southwest winds around 5 miles an hour. Tonight, mostly cloudy until midnight, then becoming partly cloudy. A slight chance of showers and thunderstorms. Lows in the lower 70s. Northeast winds 5 to 10 miles an hour. Chance of rain 20%. Monday, partly sunny. A chance of showers with a slight chance of thunderstorms in the morning. Hot with highs around 90. Northeast winds 5 to 10 miles an hour, becoming southeast in the afternoon. Chance of rain 40%. Monday night, partly cloudy until midnight, then mostly cloudy with a slight chance of showers and thunderstorms after midnight. Humid with lows in the lower 70s. Southeast winds around 5 miles an hour. Chance of rain 20%. Tuesday, mostly sunny. A slight chance of showers and thunderstorms in the morning. Hot with highs in the lower 90s. South winds 5 to 10 miles an hour.
chance of rain 20%. Tuesday night, partly cloudy. A chance of showers and thunderstorms after midnight. Lows in the lower 70s. Chance of rain 30%. Wednesday, mostly sunny. Hot with highs in the upper 80s. Wednesday night, partly cloudy until midnight, then mostly cloudy with showers, likely with a chance of thunderstorms after midnight. Lows in the upper 60s. Chance of rain 70%. Thursday, a chance of thunderstorms. Showers, mainly in the morning. Not as warm with highs in the mid-70s. Chance of rain 80%. Thursday night, showers likely with a chance of thunderstorms. Lows in the mid-60s. Chance of rain 70%. Friday, cloudy. A chance of showers and thunderstorms in the morning. Highs in the mid-70s. Chance of rain 50%. Friday night, mostly cloudy with a chance of showers and thunderstorms. Lows in the mid-60s. Chance of rain 50%. Saturday, mostly cloudy in the morning, then becoming partly sunny. A chance of showers in the morning. Highs in the upper 70s. Chance of rain 50%. At 2 p.m. in Omaha, it was mostly sunny. The temperature was 91 degrees, the dew point 71, and the relative humidity 51%, producing a heat index of 97. The wind was southwest at 7 miles an hour. The pressure was 29.81 inches and steady. Across eastern Nebraska and southwest Iowa, it was sunny, with a temperature of 87 at Lincoln, 86 at Millard, and 84 at Blair Airport. Under sunny skies, Nebraska City reported 90, Plattsmouth reported 88, and Red Oak, Iowa reported 88. At Offutt Air Force Base, it was mostly sunny, with a temperature of 89. It was partly sunny, with a temperature of 83 at Fremont, 84 at Columbus, and 86 at Tecumseh. Here are some observations from across the region. It was 101 at Concordia, Kansas. At Grand Island, it was sunny, with a temperature of 83. It was mostly sunny, with a temperature of 86 at Des Moines, 91 at Kansas City, 91 at North Platte, and 84 at Valentine. It was partly sunny, with a temperature of 83 at Norfolk, and 96 at Denver. It was cloudy, with a temperature of 79 at Sioux Falls, and 85 at Sioux City. Once again, at 2 p.m. in Omaha, it was 91 degrees under mostly sunny skies. Here are the forecast key messages. Regular chances of thunderstorms continue each day through the forecast. Late Wednesday night and late Thursday night bring the best chances, 40 to 70%. Hot conditions linger across southeast Nebraska into Iowa, with afternoon heat indices of 100 or more lingering into Monday. Strong to severe storms are possible tomorrow late afternoon into the overnight hours. The primary hazards are damaging winds and hail. This is NOAA All Hazards Radio Station KIH 61 in Omaha, Nebraska. The current time is 2:50 p.m. Central Daylight Time. Now for the official National Weather Service forecast for the Omaha and Council Bluffs area. This afternoon, warmer. Partly sunny. Highs in the mid-90s. Southwest winds around 5 miles an hour. Tonight, mostly cloudy until midnight, then becoming partly cloudy. A slight chance of showers and thunderstorms. Lows in the lower 70s. Northeast winds 5 to 10 miles an hour. Chance of rain 20%. Monday, partly sunny. A chance of showers with a slight chance of thunderstorms in the morning. Hot with highs around 90. Northeast winds 5 to 10 miles an hour, becoming southeast in the afternoon. Chance of rain 40%. Monday night, partly cloudy until midnight, then mostly cloudy with a slight chance of showers and thunderstorms after midnight. Humid with lows in the lower 70s. Southeast winds around 5 miles an hour. Chance of rain 20%. Tuesday, mostly sunny.
a slight chance of showers and thunderstorms in the morning. Hot with highs in the lower 90s. South winds 5 to 10 miles an hour. Chance of rain 20%. Tuesday night, partly cloudy. A chance of showers and thunderstorms after midnight. Lows in the lower 70s. Chance of rain 30%. Wednesday, mostly sunny. Hot with highs in the upper 80s. Wednesday night, partly cloudy until midnight, then mostly cloudy with showers likely with a chance of thunderstorms after midnight. Lows in the upper 60s. Chance of rain 70%. Thursday, a chance of thunderstorms. Showers, mainly in the morning. Not as warm with highs in the mid-70s. Chance of rain 80%. Thursday night, showers likely with a chance of thunderstorms. Lows in the mid-60s. Chance of rain 70%. Friday, cloudy. A chance of showers and thunderstorms in the morning. Highs in the mid-70s. Chance of rain 50%. Friday night, mostly cloudy with a chance of showers and thunderstorms. Lows in the mid-60s. Chance of rain 50%. Saturday, mostly cloudy in the morning, then becoming partly sunny. A chance of showers in the morning. Highs in the upper 70s. Chance of rain 50%. At 2 p.m. in Omaha, it was mostly sunny. The temperature was 91 degrees, the dew point 71, and the relative humidity 51%, producing a heat index of 97. The wind was southwest at 7 miles an hour. The pressure was 29.81 inches and steady. Across eastern Nebraska and southwest Iowa, it was sunny, with a temperature of 87 at Lincoln, 86 at Millard, and 84 at Blair Airport. Under sunny skies, Nebraska City reported 90, Plattsmouth reported 88, and Red Oak, Iowa reported 88. At Offutt Air Force Base, it was mostly sunny, with a temperature of 89. It was partly sunny, with a temperature of 83 at Fremont, 84 at Columbus, and 86 at Tecumseh. Here are some observations from across the region. It was 101 at Concordia, Kansas. At Grand Island, it was sunny, with a temperature of 83. It was mostly sunny, with a temperature of 86 at Des Moines, 91 at Kansas City, 91 at North Platte, and 84 at Valentine. It was partly sunny, with a temperature of 83 at North Fork, and 96 at Denver. It was cloudy, with a temperature of 79 at Sioux Falls, and 85 at Sioux City. Once again, at 2 p.m. in Omaha, it was 91 degrees under mostly sunny skies. Here are the forecast key messages. Regular chances of thunderstorms continue each day through the forecast. Late Wednesday night and late Thursday night bring the best chances 40 to 70%. Hot conditions linger across southeast Nebraska into Iowa, with afternoon heat indices of 100 or more lingering into Monday. Strong to severe storms are possible tomorrow late afternoon into the overnight hours. The primary hazards are damaging winds and hail. This is NOAA All Hazards Radio Station KIH 61 in Omaha, Nebraska. The current time is 2:56 p.m. Central Daylight Time. Now for the official National Weather Service forecast for the Omaha and Council Bluffs area. This afternoon, warmer. Partly sunny. Highs in the mid-90s. Southwest winds around 5 miles an hour. Tonight, mostly cloudy until midnight, then becoming partly cloudy. A slight chance of showers and thunderstorms. Lows in the lower 70s. Northeast winds 5 to 10 miles an hour. Chance of rain 20%. Monday, partly sunny. A chance of showers with a slight chance of thunderstorms in the morning. Hot with highs around 90. Northeast winds 5 to 10 miles an hour, becoming southeast in the afternoon. Chance of rain 40%. Monday night, partly cloudy until midnight, then mostly cloudy with a slight chance of showers and thunderstorms after midnight.
humid with lows in the lower 70s. Southeast winds around 5 miles an hour. Chance of rain 20%. Tuesday, mostly sunny. A slight chance of showers and thunderstorms in the morning. Hot with highs in the lower 90s. South winds 5 to 10 miles an hour. Chance of rain 20%. Tuesday night, partly cloudy. A chance of showers and thunderstorms after midnight. Lows in the lower 70s. Chance of rain 30%. Wednesday, mostly sunny. Hot with highs in the upper 80s. Wednesday night, partly cloudy until midnight, then mostly cloudy with showers, likely with a chance of thunderstorms after midnight. Lows in the upper 60s. Chance of rain 70%. Thursday, a chance of thunderstorms. Showers, mainly in the morning. Not as warm with highs in the mid-70s. Chance of rain 80%. Thursday night, showers likely with a chance of thunderstorms. Lows in the mid-60s. Chance of rain 70%. Friday, cloudy. A chance of showers and thunderstorms in the morning. Highs in the mid-70s. Chance of rain 50%. Friday night, mostly cloudy with a chance of showers and thunderstorms. Lows in the mid-60s. Chance of rain 50%. Saturday, mostly cloudy in the morning, then becoming partly sunny. A chance of showers in the morning. Highs in the upper 70s. Chance of rain 50%. At 2 p.m. in Omaha, it was mostly sunny. The temperature was 91 degrees. The dew point 71, and the relative humidity 51%, producing a heat index of 97. The wind was southwest at 7 miles an hour. The pressure was 29.81 inches and steady. Across eastern Nebraska and southwest Iowa, it was sunny, with a temperature of 87 at Lincoln, 86 at Millard, and 84 at Blair Airport. Under sunny skies, Nebraska City reported 90, Plattsmouth reported 88, and Red Oak, Iowa reported 88. At Offutt Air Force Base, it was mostly sunny, with a temperature of 89. It was partly sunny, with a temperature of 83 at Fremont, 84 at Columbus, and 86 at Tacoma. Here are some observations from across the region. It was 101 at Concordia, Kansas. At Grand Island, it was sunny, with a temperature of 83. It was mostly sunny, with a temperature of 86 at Des Moines, 91 at Kansas City, 91 at North Platte, and 84 at Valentine. It was partly sunny, with a temperature of 83 at Norfolk, and 96 at Denver. It was cloudy, with a temperature of 79 at Sioux Falls, and 85 at Sioux City. Once again, at 2 p.m. in Omaha, it was 91 degrees under mostly sunny skies. Here are the forecast key messages. Regular chances of thunderstorms continue each day through the forecast. Late Wednesday night and late Thursday night bring the best chances 40 to 70%. Hot conditions linger across southeast Nebraska into Iowa, with afternoon heat indices of 100 or more lingering into Monday. Strong to severe storms are possible tomorrow late afternoon into the overnight hours. The primary hazards are damaging winds and hail. This is NOAA All Hazards Radio Station KIH 61 in Omaha, Nebraska. The current time is 3:01 p.m. Central Daylight Time. Now for the official National Weather Service forecast for the Omaha and Council Bluffs area. This afternoon, warmer. Partly sunny. Highs in the mid-90s. Southwest winds around 5 miles an hour. Tonight, mostly cloudy until midnight, then becoming partly cloudy. A slight chance of showers and thunderstorms. Lows in the lower 70s. Northeast winds 5 to 10 miles an hour. Chance of rain 20%. Monday, partly sunny. A chance of showers with a slight chance of thunderstorms in the morning. Hot with highs around 90. Northeast winds 5 to 10 miles an hour, becoming southeast in the afternoon.
chance of rain 40%. Monday night, partly cloudy until midnight, then mostly cloudy with a slight chance of showers and thunderstorms after midnight. Humid with lows in the lower 70s. Southeast winds around 5 miles an hour. Chance of rain 20%. Tuesday, mostly sunny. A slight chance of showers and thunderstorms in the morning. Hot with highs in the lower 90s. South winds 5 to 10 miles an hour. Chance of rain 20%. Tuesday night, partly cloudy. A chance of showers and thunderstorms after midnight. Lows in the lower 70s. Chance of rain 30%. Wednesday, mostly sunny. Hot with highs in the upper 80s. Wednesday night, partly cloudy until midnight, then mostly cloudy with showers likely with a chance of thunderstorms after midnight. Lows in the upper 60s. Chance of rain 70%. Thursday, a chance of thunderstorms. Showers, mainly in the morning. Not as warm with highs in the mid-70s. Chance of rain 80%. Thursday night, showers likely with a chance of thunderstorms. Lows in the mid-60s. Chance of rain 70%. Friday, cloudy. A chance of showers and thunderstorms in the morning. Highs in the mid-70s. Chance of rain 50%. Friday night, mostly cloudy with a chance of showers and thunderstorms. Lows in the mid-60s. Chance of rain 50%. Saturday, mostly cloudy in the morning, then becoming partly sunny. A chance of showers in the morning. Highs in the upper 70s. Chance of rain 50%. Here are the forecast key messages. Regular chances of thunderstorms continue each day through the forecast. Late Wednesday night and late Thursday night bring the best chances 40 to 70%. Hot conditions linger across southeast Nebraska into Iowa, with afternoon heat indices of 100 or more lingering into Monday. Strong to severe storms are possible tomorrow late afternoon into the overnight hours. The primary hazards are damaging winds and hail. This is NOAA All Hazards Radio Station KIH 61 in Omaha, Nebraska. The current time is 3:04 p.m. Central Daylight Time. Now for the official National Weather Service forecast for the Omaha and Council Bluffs area. This afternoon, warmer. Partly sunny. Highs in the mid-90s. Southwest winds around 5 miles an hour. Tonight, mostly cloudy until midnight, then becoming partly cloudy. A slight chance of showers and thunderstorms. Lows in the lower 70s. Northeast winds 5 to 10 miles an hour. Chance of rain 20%. Monday, partly sunny. A chance of showers with a slight chance of thunderstorms in the morning. Hot with highs around 90. Northeast winds 5 to 10 miles an hour, becoming southeast in the afternoon. Chance of rain 40%. Monday night, partly cloudy until midnight, then mostly cloudy with a slight chance of showers and thunderstorms after midnight. Humid with lows in the lower 70s. Southeast winds around 5 miles an hour. Chance of rain 20%. Tuesday, mostly sunny. A slight chance of showers and thunderstorms in the morning. Hot with highs in the lower 90s. South winds 5 to 10 miles an hour. Chance of rain 20%. Tuesday night, partly cloudy. A chance of showers and thunderstorms after midnight. Lows in the lower 70s. Chance of rain 30%. Wednesday, mostly sunny. Hot with highs in the upper 80s. Wednesday night, partly cloudy until midnight, then mostly cloudy with showers likely with a chance of thunderstorms after midnight. Lows in the upper 60s. Chance of rain 70%. Thursday, a chance of thunderstorms. Showers, mainly in the morning. Not as warm with highs in the mid-70s. Chance of rain 80%. Thursday night, showers likely with a chance of thunderstorms. Lows in the mid-60s.
chance of rain 70%. Friday, cloudy. A chance of showers and thunderstorms in the morning. Highs in the mid-70s. Chance of rain 50%. Friday night, mostly cloudy with a chance of showers and thunderstorms. Lows in the mid-60s. Chance of rain 50%. Saturday, mostly cloudy in the morning, then becoming partly sunny. A chance of showers in the morning. Highs in the upper 70s. Chance of rain 50%. At 3 p.m. in Omaha, it was mostly sunny. The temperature was 90 degrees, the dew point 72, and the relative humidity 55%, producing a heat index of 97. The wind was north at 5 miles an hour. The pressure was 29.80 inches and falling. Across eastern Nebraska and southwest Iowa, it was sunny, with a temperature of 89 at Lincoln, 85 at Blair Airport, and 87 at Takema. Under sunny skies, Nebraska City reported 90, Plattsmouth reported 87, and Red Oak, Iowa reported 90. It was mostly sunny, with a temperature of 89 at Offutt Air Force Base, 87 at Millard, and 84 at Fremont. At Columbus, it was partly sunny, with a temperature of 84. Here are some observations from across the region. It was 103 at Concordia, Kansas. It was mostly sunny, with a temperature of 82 at Sioux Falls, 88 at Des Moines, 92 at Kansas City, and 85 at Valentine. It was partly sunny, with a temperature of 84 at Grand Island, 85 at Norfolk, 89 at North Platte, and 94 at Denver. At Sioux City, it was cloudy, with a temperature of 86. Once again, at 3 p.m. in Omaha, it was 90 degrees under mostly sunny skies. 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Douglas, Sarpy, Washington, Cass, Odo, Burt, Dodge, Saunders, Harrison, Pottawatomie, and Mills. Here are the forecast key messages. Regular chances of thunderstorms continue each day through the forecast. Late Wednesday night and late Thursday night bring the best chances 40 to 70%. Hot conditions linger across southeast Nebraska into Iowa, with afternoon heat indices of 100 or more lingering into Monday. Strong to severe storms are possible tomorrow late afternoon into the overnight hours. The primary hazards are damaging winds and hail. This is NOAA All Hazards Radio Station KIH-61 in Omaha, Nebraska. The current time is 3:10 p.m. Central Daylight Time. Now for the official National Weather Service forecast for the Omaha and Council Bluffs area. This afternoon, warmer. Partly sunny. Highs in the mid-90s. Southwest winds around 5 miles an hour. Tonight, mostly cloudy until midnight, then becoming partly cloudy. A slight chance of showers and thunderstorms. Lows in the lower 70s. Northeast winds 5 to 10 miles an hour. Chance of rain 20%. Monday, partly sunny. A chance of showers with a slight chance of thunderstorms in the morning. Hot with highs around 90. Northeast winds 5 to 10 miles an hour, becoming southeast in the afternoon. Chance of rain 40%. Monday night, partly cloudy until midnight, then mostly cloudy with a slight chance of showers and thunderstorms after midnight. Humid with lows in the lower 70s. Southeast winds around 5 miles an hour. Chance of rain 20%. Tuesday, mostly sunny. A slight chance of showers and thunderstorms in the morning. Hot with highs in the lower 90s. South winds 5 to 10 miles an hour. Chance of rain 20%. Tuesday night, partly cloudy. A chance of showers and thunderstorms after midnight. Lows in the lower 70s. Chance of rain 30%. Wednesday, mostly sunny. Hot with highs in the upper 80s. Wednesday night, partly cloudy until midnight, then mostly cloudy with showers likely with a chance of thunderstorms after midnight.
Lows in the upper 60s. Chance of rain 70%. Thursday, a chance of thunderstorms.

sunny. A chance of showers in the morning. Highs in the upper 70s. Chance of rain 50%. At 3 p.m. in Omaha, it was mostly sunny. The temperature was 19 degrees, the dew point 72, and the relative humidity 55%, producing a heat index of 97. The wind was north at 5 miles an hour. The pressure was 29.80 inches and falling. Across eastern Nebraska and southwest Iowa, it was sunny, with a temperature of 89 at Lincoln, 87 at Takema, 90 at Nebraska City, 87 at Plaxmouth, and 90 at Red Oak, Iowa. It was mostly sunny, with a temperature of 89 at Offutt Air Force Base, 87 at Millard, 84 at Fremont, and 85 at Blair Airport. At Columbus, it was partly sunny, with a temperature of 84. Here are some observations from across the region. It was 103 at Concordia, Kansas. It was mostly sunny, with a temperature of 82 at Sioux Falls, 88 at Des Moines, 92 at Kansas City, and 85 at Valentine. It was partly sunny, with a temperature of 84 at Grand Island, 85 at Norfolk, 89 at North Platte, and 94 at Denver. At Sioux City, it was cloudy, with a temperature of 86. Once again, at 3 p.m. in Omaha, it was 19 degrees under mostly sunny skies. Here are the forecast key messages. Regular chances of thunderstorms continue each day through the forecast. Late Wednesday night and late Thursday night bring the best chances 40% to 70%. Hot conditions linger across southeast Nebraska into Iowa, with afternoon heat indices of 100 or more lingering into Monday. Strong to severe storms are possible tomorrow late afternoon into the overnight hours. The primary hazards are damaging winds and hail. This is NOAA All Hazards Radio Station KIH 61 in Omaha, Nebraska. The current time is 3:15 p.m. Central Daylight Time. Now for the official National Weather Service forecast for the Omaha and Council Bluffs area. This afternoon, warmer. Partly sunny. Highs in the mid-90s. Southwest winds around 5 miles an hour. Tonight, mostly cloudy until midnight, then becoming partly cloudy. A slight chance of showers and thunderstorms. Lows in the lower 70s. Northeast winds 5 to 10 miles an hour. Chance of rain 20%. Monday, partly sunny. A chance of showers with a slight chance of thunderstorms in the morning. Hot with highs around 90. Northeast winds 5 to 10 miles an hour, becoming southeast in the afternoon. Chance of rain 40%. Monday night, partly cloudy until midnight, then mostly cloudy with a slight chance of showers and thunderstorms after midnight. Humid with lows in the lower 70s. Southeast winds around 5 miles an hour. Chance of rain 20%. Tuesday, mostly sunny. A slight chance of showers and thunderstorms in the morning. Hot with highs in the lower 90s. South winds 5 to 10 miles an hour. Chance of rain 20%. Tuesday night, partly cloudy. A chance of showers and thunderstorms after midnight. Lows in the lower 70s. Chance of rain 30%. Wednesday, mostly sunny. Hot with highs in the upper 80s. Wednesday night, partly cloudy until midnight, then mostly cloudy with showers likely with a chance of thunderstorms after midnight. Lows in the upper 60s. Chance of rain 70%. Thursday, a chance of thunderstorms. Showers, mainly in the morning. Not as warm with highs in the mid-70s. Chance of rain 80%. Thursday night, showers likely with a chance of thunderstorms. Lows in the mid-60s. Chance of rain 70%. Friday, cloudy. A chance of showers and thunderstorms in the morning. Highs in the mid-70s. Chance of rain 50%. Friday night, mostly cloudy with a chance of showers and thunderstorms. Lows in the mid-60s. Chance of rain 50%. Saturday.

mostly cloudy in the morning, then becoming partly sunny. A chance of showers in the morning. Highs in the upper 70s. Chance of rain 50%. At 3 p.m. in Omaha, it was mostly sunny. The temperature was 90 degrees, the dew point 72, and the relative humidity 55%, producing a heat index of 97. The wind was north at 5 miles an hour. The pressure was 29.80 inches and falling. Across eastern Nebraska and southwest Iowa, it was sunny, with a temperature of 89 at Lincoln, 87 at Takema, 90 at Nebraska City, 87 at Plaxmouth, and 90 at Red Oak, Iowa. It was mostly sunny, with a temperature of 89 at Offutt Air Force Base, 87 at Millard, 84 at Fremont, and 85 at Blair Airport. At Columbus, it was partly sunny, with a temperature of 84. Here are some observations from across the region. It was 103 at Concordia, Kansas. It was mostly sunny, with a temperature of 82 at Sioux Falls, 88 at Des Moines, 92 at Kansas City, and 85 at Valentine. It was partly sunny, with a temperature of 84 at Grand Island, 85 at Norfolk, 89 at North Platte, and 94 at Denver. At Sioux City, it was cloudy, with a temperature of 86. Once again, at 3 p.m. in Omaha, it was 90 degrees under mostly sunny skies. Here are the forecast key messages. Regular chances of thunderstorms continue each day through the forecast. Late Wednesday night and late Thursday night bring the best chances 40 to 70%. Hot conditions linger across southeast Nebraska into Iowa, with afternoon heat indices of 100 or more lingering into Monday. Strong to severe storms are possible tomorrow late afternoon into the overnight hours. The primary hazards are damaging winds and hail. This is NOAA All Hazards Radio Station KIH 61 in Omaha, Nebraska. The current time is 3:20 p.m. Central Daylight Time. Now for the official National Weather Service forecast for the Omaha and Council Bluffs area. This afternoon, warmer. Partly sunny. Highs in the mid-90s. Southwest winds around 5 miles an hour. Tonight, mostly cloudy until midnight, then becoming partly cloudy. A slight chance of showers and thunderstorms. Lows in the lower 70s. Northeast winds 5 to 10 miles an hour. Chance of rain 20%. Monday, partly sunny. A chance of showers with a slight chance of thunderstorms in the morning. Hot with highs around 90. Northeast winds 5 to 10 miles an hour, becoming southeast in the afternoon. Chance of rain 40%. Monday night, partly cloudy until midnight, then mostly cloudy with a slight chance of showers and thunderstorms after midnight. Humid with lows in the lower 70s. Southeast winds around 5 miles an hour. Chance of rain 20%. Tuesday, mostly sunny. A slight chance of showers and thunderstorms in the morning. Hot with highs in the lower 90s. South winds 5 to 10 miles an hour. Chance of rain 20%. Tuesday night, partly cloudy. A chance of showers and thunderstorms after midnight. Lows in the lower 70s. Chance of rain 30%. Wednesday, mostly sunny. Hot with highs in the upper 80s. Wednesday night, partly cloudy until midnight, then mostly cloudy with showers likely with a chance of thunderstorms after midnight. Lows in the upper 60s. Chance of rain 70%. Thursday, a chance of thunderstorms. Showers, mainly in the morning. Not as warm with highs in the mid-70s. Chance of rain 80%. Thursday night, showers likely with a chance of thunderstorms. Lows in the mid-60s. Chance of rain 70%. Friday, cloudy. A chance of showers and thunderstorms in the morning. Highs in the mid-70s. Chance of rain 50%. Friday night, mostly cloudy with a chance of showers and thunderstorms. Lows in the mid-60s.
chance of rain 50%. Saturday, mostly cloudy in the morning, then becoming partly sunny. A chance of showers in the morning. Highs in the upper 70s. Chance of rain 50%. At 3 p.m. in Omaha, it was mostly sunny. The temperature was 19 degrees, the dew point 72, and the relative humidity 55%, producing a heat index of 97. The wind was north at 5 miles an hour. The pressure was 29.80 inches and falling. Across eastern Nebraska and southwest Iowa, it was sunny, with a temperature of 89 at Lincoln, 87 at Takema, 90 at Nebraska City, 87 at Plaxmouth, and 90 at Red Oak, Iowa. It was mostly sunny, with a temperature of 89 at Offutt Air Force Base, 87 at Millard, 84 at Fremont, and 85 at Blair Airport. At Columbus, it was partly sunny, with a temperature of 84. Here are some observations from across the region. It was 103 at Concordia, Kansas. It was mostly sunny, with a temperature of 82 at Sioux Falls, 88 at Des Moines, 92 at Kansas City, and 85 at Valentine. It was partly sunny, with a temperature of 84 at Grand Island, 85 at North Fork, 89 at North Platte, and 94 at Denver. At Sioux City, it was cloudy, with a temperature of 86. Once again, at 3 p.m. in Omaha, it was 19 degrees under mostly sunny skies. Here are the forecast key messages. Regular chances of thunderstorms continue each day through the forecast. Late Wednesday night and late Thursday night bring the best chances, 40 to 70%. Hot conditions linger across southeast Nebraska into Iowa, with afternoon heat indices of 100 or more lingering into Monday. Strong to severe storms are possible tomorrow late afternoon into the overnight hours. The primary hazards are damaging winds and hail. This is NOAA All Hazards Radio Station KIH 61 in Omaha, Nebraska. The current time is 3:25 p.m. Central Daylight Time. Now for the official National Weather Service forecast for the Omaha and Council Bluffs area. This afternoon, warmer. Partly sunny. Highs in the mid-90s. Southwest winds around 5 miles an hour. Tonight, mostly cloudy until midnight, then becoming partly cloudy. A slight chance of showers and thunderstorms. Lows in the lower 70s. Northeast winds 5 to 10 miles an hour. Chance of rain 20%. Monday, partly sunny. A chance of showers with a slight chance of thunderstorms in the morning. Hot with highs around 90. Northeast winds 5 to 10 miles an hour, becoming southeast in the afternoon. Chance of rain 40%. Monday night, partly cloudy until midnight, then mostly cloudy with a slight chance of showers and thunderstorms after midnight. Humid with lows in the lower 70s. Southeast winds around 5 miles an hour. Chance of rain 20%. Tuesday, mostly sunny. A slight chance of showers and thunderstorms in the morning. Hot with highs in the lower 90s. South winds 5 to 10 miles an hour. Chance of rain 20%. Tuesday night, partly cloudy. A chance of showers and thunderstorms after midnight. Lows in the lower 70s. Chance of rain 30%. Wednesday, mostly sunny. Hot with highs in the upper 80s. Wednesday night, partly cloudy until midnight, then mostly cloudy with showers likely with a chance of thunderstorms after midnight. Lows in the upper 60s. Chance of rain 70%. Thursday, a chance of thunderstorms. Showers, mainly in the morning. Not as warm with highs in the mid 70s. Chance of rain 80%. Thursday night, showers likely with a chance of thunderstorms. Lows in the mid-60s. Chance of rain 70%. Friday, cloudy. A chance of showers and thunderstorms in the morning. Highs in the mid-70s. Chance of rain 50%. Friday night, mostly cloudy with a chance of showers and thunderstorms.
lows in the mid-60s. Chance of rain 50%. Saturday, mostly cloudy in the morning, then becoming partly sunny. A chance of showers in the morning. Highs in the upper 70s. Chance of rain 50%. At 3 p.m. in Omaha, it was mostly sunny. The temperature was 19 degrees, the dew point 72, and the relative humidity 55%, producing a heat index of 97. The wind was north at 5 miles an hour. The pressure was 29.80 inches and falling. Across eastern Nebraska and southwest Iowa, it was sunny, with a temperature of 89 at Lincoln, 87 at Takema, 90 at Nebraska City, 87 at Plaxmouth, and 90 at Red Oak, Iowa. It was mostly sunny, with a temperature of 89 at Offutt Air Force Base, 87 at Millard, 84 at Fremont, and 85 at Blair Airport. At Columbus, it was partly sunny, with a temperature of 84. Here are some observations from across the region. It was 103 at Concordia, Kansas. It was mostly sunny, with a temperature of 82 at Sioux Falls, 88 at Des Moines, 92 at Kansas City, and 85 at Valentine. It was partly sunny, with a temperature of 84 at Grand Island, 85 at North Fork, 89 at North Platte, and 94 at Denver. At Sioux City, it was cloudy, with a temperature of 86. Once again, at 3 p.m. in Omaha, it was 19 degrees under mostly sunny skies. Here are the forecast key messages. Regular chances of thunderstorms continue each day through the forecast. Late Wednesday night and late Thursday night bring the best chances, 40 to 70%. Hot conditions linger across southeast Nebraska into Iowa, with afternoon heat indices of 100 or more lingering into Monday. Strong to severe storms are possible tomorrow late afternoon into the overnight hours. The primary hazards are damaging winds and hail. This is NOAA All Hazards Radio Station KIH-61 in Omaha, Nebraska. The current time is 3:30 p.m. Central Daylight Time. Now for the official National Weather Service forecast for the Omaha and Council Bluffs area. This afternoon, warmer. Partly sunny. Highs in the mid-90s. Southwest winds around 5 miles an hour. Tonight, mostly cloudy until midnight, then becoming partly cloudy. A slight chance of showers and thunderstorms. Lows in the lower 70s. Northeast winds 5 to 10 miles an hour. Chance of rain 20%. Monday, partly sunny. A chance of showers with a slight chance of thunderstorms in the morning. Hot with highs around 90. Northeast winds 5 to 10 miles an hour, becoming southeast in the afternoon. Chance of rain 40%. Monday night, partly cloudy until midnight, then mostly cloudy with a slight chance of showers and thunderstorms after midnight. Humid with lows in the lower 70s. Southeast winds around 5 miles an hour. Chance of rain 20%. Tuesday, mostly sunny. A slight chance of showers and thunderstorms in the morning. Hot with highs in the lower 90s. South winds 5 to 10 miles an hour. Chance of rain 20%. Tuesday night, partly cloudy. A chance of showers and thunderstorms after midnight. Lows in the lower 70s. Chance of rain 30%. Wednesday, mostly sunny. Hot with highs in the upper 80s. Wednesday night, partly cloudy until midnight, then mostly cloudy with showers likely with a chance of thunderstorms after midnight. Lows in the upper 60s. Chance of rain 70%. Thursday, a chance of thunderstorms. Showers, mainly in the morning. Not as warm with highs in the mid-70s. Chance of rain 80%. Thursday night, showers likely with a chance of thunderstorms. Lows in the mid-60s. Chance of rain 70%. Friday, cloudy. A chance of showers and thunderstorms in the morning. Highs in the mid-70s. Chance of rain 50%.
Friday night, mostly cloudy with a chance of showers and thunderstorms. Lows in the mid-60s. Chance of rain 50%. Saturday, mostly cloudy in the morning, then becoming partly sunny. A chance of showers in the morning. Highs in the upper 70s. Chance of rain 50%. At 3 p.m. in Omaha, it was mostly sunny. The temperature was 19 degrees, the dew point 72, and the relative humidity 55%, producing a heat index of 97. The wind was north at 5 miles an hour. The pressure was 29.80 inches and falling. Across eastern Nebraska and southwest Iowa, it was sunny, with a temperature of 89 at Lincoln, 87 at Takema, 90 at Nebraska City, 87 at Plaxmouth, and 90 at Red Oak, Iowa. It was mostly sunny, with a temperature of 89 at Offutt Air Force Base, 87 at Millard, 84 at Fremont, and 85 at Blair Airport. At Columbus, it was partly sunny, with a temperature of 84. Here are some observations from across the region. It was 103 at Concordia, Kansas. It was mostly sunny, with a temperature of 82 at Sioux Falls, 88 at Des Moines, 92 at Kansas City, and 85 at Valentine. It was partly sunny, with a temperature of 84 at Grand Island, 85 at Norfolk, 89 at North Platte, and 94 at Denver. At Sioux City, it was cloudy, with a temperature of 86. Once again, at 3 p.m. in Omaha, it was 19 degrees under mostly sunny skies. Here are the forecast key messages. Regular chances of thunderstorms continue each day through the forecast. Late Wednesday night and late Thursday night bring the best chances 40 to 70%. Hot conditions linger across southeast Nebraska into Iowa, with afternoon heat indices of 100 or more lingering into Monday. Strong to severe storms are possible tomorrow late afternoon into the overnight hours. The primary hazards are damaging winds and hail. This is NOAA All Hazards Radio Station KIH 61 in Omaha, Nebraska. The current time is 3:35 p.m. Central Daylight Time. Now for the official National Weather Service forecast for the Omaha and Council Bluffs area. This afternoon, warmer. Partly sunny. Highs in the mid-90s. Southwest winds around 5 miles an hour. Tonight, mostly cloudy until midnight, then becoming partly cloudy. A slight chance of showers and thunderstorms. Lows in the lower 70s. Northeast winds 5 to 10 miles an hour. Chance of rain 20%. Monday, partly sunny. A chance of showers with a slight chance of thunderstorms in the morning. Hot with highs around 90. Northeast winds 5 to 10 miles an hour, becoming southeast in the afternoon. Chance of rain 40%. Monday night, partly cloudy until midnight, then mostly cloudy with a slight chance of showers and thunderstorms after midnight. Humid with lows in the lower 70s. Southeast winds around 5 miles an hour. Chance of rain 20%. Tuesday, mostly sunny. A slight chance of showers and thunderstorms in the morning. Hot with highs in the lower 90s. South winds 5 to 10 miles an hour. Chance of rain 20%. Tuesday night, partly cloudy. A chance of showers and thunderstorms after midnight. Lows in the lower 70s. Chance of rain 30%. Wednesday, mostly sunny. Hot with highs in the upper 80s. Wednesday night, partly cloudy until midnight, then mostly cloudy with showers likely with a chance of thunderstorms after midnight. Lows in the upper 60s. Chance of rain 70%. Thursday, a chance of thunderstorms. Showers, mainly in the morning. Not as warm with highs in the mid-70s. Chance of rain 80%. Thursday night, showers likely with a chance of thunderstorms. Lows in the mid-60s. Chance of rain 70%. Friday, cloudy. A chance of showers and thunderstorms in the morning. Highs in the mid-70s.
chance of rain 50%. Friday night, mostly cloudy with a chance of showers and thunderstorms. Lows in the mid-60s. Chance of rain 50%. Saturday, mostly cloudy in the morning, then becoming partly sunny. A chance of showers in the morning. Highs in the upper 70s. Chance of rain 50%. At 3 p.m. in Omaha, it was mostly sunny. The temperature was 19 degrees, the dew point 72, and the relative humidity 55%, producing a heat index of 97. The wind was north at 5 miles an hour. The pressure was 29.80 inches and falling. Across eastern Nebraska and southwest Iowa, it was sunny, with a temperature of 89 at Lincoln, 87 at Tecoma, 90 at Nebraska City, 87 at Plaxmouth, and 90 at Red Oak, Iowa. It was mostly sunny, with a temperature of 89 at Offutt Air Force Base, 87 at Millard, 84 at Fremont, and 85 at Blair Airport. At Columbus, it was partly sunny, with a temperature of 84. Here are some observations from across the region. It was 103 at Concordia, Kansas. It was mostly sunny, with a temperature of 82 at Sioux Falls, 88 at Des Moines, 92 at Kansas City, and 85 at Valentine. It was partly sunny, with a temperature of 84 at Grand Island, 85 at Norfolk, 89 at North Platte, and 94 at Denver. At Sioux City, it was cloudy, with a temperature of 86. Once again, at 3 p.m. in Omaha, it was 90 degrees under mostly sunny skies. Here are the forecast key messages. Regular chances of thunderstorms continue each day through the forecast. Late Wednesday night and late Thursday night bring the best chances 40 to 70%. Hot conditions linger across southeast Nebraska into Iowa, with afternoon heat indices of 100 or more lingering into Monday. Strong to severe storms are possible tomorrow late afternoon into the overnight hours. The primary hazards are damaging winds and hail. This is NOAA All Hazards Radio Station KIH 61 in Omaha, Nebraska. The current time is 3:40 p.m. Central Daylight Time. Now for the official National Weather Service forecast for the Omaha and Council Bluffs area. This afternoon, warmer. Partly sunny. Highs in the mid-90s. Southwest winds around 5 miles an hour. Tonight, mostly cloudy until midnight, then becoming partly cloudy. A slight chance of showers and thunderstorms. Lows in the lower 70s. Northeast winds 5 to 10 miles an hour. Chance of rain 20%. Monday, partly sunny. A chance of showers with a slight chance of thunderstorms in the morning. Hot with highs around 90. Northeast winds 5 to 10 miles an hour, becoming southeast in the afternoon. Chance of rain 40%. Monday night, partly cloudy until midnight, then mostly cloudy with a slight chance of showers and thunderstorms after midnight. Humid with lows in the lower 70s. Southeast winds around 5 miles an hour. Chance of rain 20%. Tuesday, mostly sunny. A slight chance of showers and thunderstorms in the morning. Hot with highs in the lower 90s. South winds 5 to 10 miles an hour. Chance of rain 20%. Tuesday night, partly cloudy. A chance of showers and thunderstorms after midnight. Lows in the lower 70s. Chance of rain 30%. Wednesday, mostly sunny. Hot with highs in the upper 80s. Wednesday night, partly cloudy until midnight, then mostly cloudy with showers likely with a chance of thunderstorms after midnight. Lows in the upper 60s. Chance of rain 70%. Thursday, a chance of thunderstorms. Showers, mainly in the morning. Not as warm with highs in the mid-70s. Chance of rain 80%. Thursday night, showers likely with a chance of thunderstorms. Lows in the mid-60s. Chance of rain 70%. Friday, cloudy. A chance of showers and thunderstorms in the morning.
Highs in the mid-70s. Chance of rain 50%. Friday night, mostly cloudy with a chance of showers and thunderstorms. Lows in the mid-60s. Chance of rain 50%. Saturday, mostly cloudy in the morning, then becoming partly sunny. A chance of showers in the morning. Highs in the upper 70s. Chance of rain 50%. At 3 p.m. in Omaha, it was mostly sunny. The temperature was 19 degrees, the dew point 72, and the relative humidity 55%, producing a heat index of 97. The wind was north at 5 miles an hour. The pressure was 29.80 inches and falling. Across eastern Nebraska and southwest Iowa, it was sunny, with a temperature of 89 at Lincoln, 87 at Tecama, 90 at Nebraska City, 87 at Plaxmouth, and 90 at Red Oak, Iowa. It was mostly sunny, with a temperature of 89 at Offutt Air Force Base, 87 at Millard, 84 at Fremont, and 85 at Blair Airport. At Columbus, it was partly sunny, with a temperature of 84. Here are some observations from across the region. It was 103 at Concordia, Kansas. It was mostly sunny, with a temperature of 82 at Sioux Falls, 88 at Des Moines, 92 at Kansas City, and 85 at Valentine. It was partly sunny, with a temperature of 84 at Grand Island, 85 at Norfolk, 89 at Northland, and 94 at Denver. At Sioux City, it was cloudy, with a temperature of 86. Once again, at 3 p.m. in Omaha, it was 19 degrees under mostly sunny skies. Here are the forecast key messages. Regular chances of thunderstorms continue each day through the forecast. Late Wednesday night and late Thursday night bring the best chances, 40 to 70%. Hot conditions linger across southeast Nebraska into Iowa, with afternoon heat indices of 100 or more lingering into Monday. Strong to severe storms are possible tomorrow late afternoon into the overnight hours. The primary hazards are damaging winds and hail. This is NOAA All Hazards Radio Station KIH 61 in Omaha, Nebraska. The current time is 3:45 p.m. Central Daylight Time. Now for the official National Weather Service forecast for the Omaha and Council Bluffs area. This afternoon, warmer. Partly sunny. Highs in the mid-90s. Southwest winds around 5 miles an hour. Tonight, mostly cloudy until midnight, then becoming partly cloudy. A slight chance of showers and thunderstorms. Lows in the lower 70s. Northeast winds 5 to 10 miles an hour. Chance of rain 20%. Monday, partly sunny. A chance of showers with a slight chance of thunderstorms in the morning. Hot with highs around 90. Northeast winds 5 to 10 miles an hour, becoming southeast in the afternoon. Chance of rain 40%. Monday night, partly cloudy until midnight, then mostly cloudy with a slight chance of showers and thunderstorms after midnight. Humid with lows in the lower 70s. Southeast winds around 5 miles an hour. Chance of rain 20%. Tuesday, mostly sunny. A slight chance of showers and thunderstorms in the morning. Hot with highs in the lower 90s. South winds 5 to 10 miles an hour. Chance of rain 20%. Tuesday night, partly cloudy. A chance of showers and thunderstorms after midnight. Lows in the lower 70s. Chance of rain 30%. Wednesday, mostly sunny. Hot with highs in the upper 80s. Wednesday night, partly cloudy until midnight, then mostly cloudy with showers likely with a chance of thunderstorms after midnight. Lows in the upper 60s. Chance of rain 70%. Thursday, a chance of thunderstorms. Showers, mainly in the morning. Not as warm with highs in the mid-70s. Chance of rain 80%. Thursday night, showers likely with a chance of thunderstorms. Lows in the mid-60s. Chance of rain 70%. Friday, cloudy.
a chance of showers and thunderstorms in the morning. Highs in the mid-70s. Chance of rain 50%. Friday night, mostly cloudy with a chance of showers and thunderstorms. Lows in the mid-60s. Chance of rain 50%. Saturday, mostly cloudy in the morning, then becoming partly sunny. A chance of showers in the morning. Highs in the upper 70s. Chance of rain 50%. At 3 p.m. in Omaha, it was mostly sunny. The temperature was 90 degrees, the dew point 72, and the relative humidity 55%, producing a heat index of 97. The wind was north at 5 miles an hour. The pressure was 29.80 inches and falling. Across eastern Nebraska and southwest Iowa, it was sunny, with a temperature of 89 at Lincoln, 87 at Takema, 90 at Nebraska City, 87 at Plaxmouth, and 90 at Red Oak, Iowa. It was mostly sunny, with a temperature of 89 at Offutt Air Force Base, 87 at Millard, 84 at Fremont, and 85 at Blair Airport. At Columbus, it was partly sunny, with a temperature of 84. Here are some observations from across the region. It was 103 at Concordia, Kansas. It was mostly sunny, with a temperature of 82 at Sioux Falls, 88 at Des Moines, 92 at Kansas City, and 85 at Valentine. It was partly sunny, with a temperature of 84 at Grand Island, 85 at Norfolk, 89 at North Platte, and 94 at Denver. At Sioux City, it was cloudy, with a temperature of 86. Once again, at 3 p.m. in Omaha, it was 90 degrees under mostly sunny skies. Here are the forecast key messages. Regular chances of thunderstorms continue each day through the forecast. Late Wednesday night and late Thursday night bring the best chances 40 to 70%. Hot conditions linger across southeast Nebraska into Iowa, with afternoon heat indices of 100 or more lingering into Monday. Strong to severe storms are possible tomorrow late afternoon into the overnight hours. The primary hazards are damaging winds and hail. This is NOAA All Hazards Radio Station KIH 61 in Omaha, Nebraska. The current time is 3:50 p.m. Central Daylight Time. Now for the official National Weather Service forecast for the Omaha and Council Bluffs area. This afternoon, warmer. Partly sunny. Highs in the mid-90s. Southwest winds around 5 miles an hour. Tonight, mostly cloudy until midnight, then becoming partly cloudy. A slight chance of showers and thunderstorms. Lows in the lower 70s. Northeast winds 5 to 10 miles an hour. Chance of rain 20%. Monday, partly sunny. A chance of showers with a slight chance of thunderstorms in the morning. Hot with highs around 90. Northeast winds 5 to 10 miles an hour, becoming southeast in the afternoon. Chance of rain 40%. Monday night, partly cloudy until midnight, then mostly cloudy with a slight chance of showers and thunderstorms after midnight. Humid with lows in the lower 70s. Southeast winds around 5 miles an hour. Chance of rain 20%. Tuesday, mostly sunny. A slight chance of showers and thunderstorms in the morning. Hot with highs in the lower 90s. South winds 5 to 10 miles an hour. Chance of rain 20%. Tuesday night, partly cloudy. A chance of showers and thunderstorms after midnight. Lows in the lower 70s. Chance of rain 30%. Wednesday, mostly sunny. Hot with highs in the upper 80s. Wednesday night, partly cloudy until midnight, then mostly cloudy with showers likely with a chance of thunderstorms after midnight. Lows in the upper 60s. Chance of rain 70%. Thursday, a chance of thunderstorms. Showers, mainly in the morning. Not as warm with highs in the mid-70s. Chance of rain 80%. Thursday night, showers likely with a chance of thunderstorms. Lows in the mid-60s. Chance of rain 70%.
Friday, cloudy. A chance of showers and thunderstorms in the morning. Highs in the mid-70s. Chance of rain 50%. Friday night, mostly cloudy with a chance of showers and thunderstorms. Lows in the mid-60s. Chance of rain 50%. Saturday, mostly cloudy in the morning, then becoming partly sunny. A chance of showers in the morning. Highs in the upper 70s. Chance of rain 50%. At 3 p.m. in Omaha, it was mostly sunny. The temperature was 90 degrees, the dew point 72, and the relative humidity 55%, producing a heat index of 97. The wind was north at 5 miles an hour. The pressure was 29.80 inches and falling. Across eastern Nebraska and southwest Iowa, it was sunny, with a temperature of 89 at Lincoln, 87 at Takema, 90 at Nebraska City, 87 at Plaxmouth, and 90 at Red Oak, Iowa. It was mostly sunny, with a temperature of 89 at Offutt Air Force Base, 87 at Millard, 84 at Fremont, and 85 at Blair Airport. At Columbus, it was partly sunny, with a temperature of 84. Here are some observations from across the region. It was 103 at Concordia, Kansas. It was mostly sunny, with a temperature of 82 at Sioux Falls, 88 at Des Moines, 92 at Kansas City, and 85 at Valentine. It was partly sunny, with a temperature of 84 at Grand Island, 85 at Norfolk, 89 at North Platte, and 94 at Denver. At Sioux City, it was cloudy, with a temperature of 86. Once again, at 3 p.m. in Omaha, it was 90 degrees under mostly sunny skies. Here are the forecast key messages. Regular chances of thunderstorms continue each day through the forecast. Late Wednesday night and late Thursday night bring the best chances 40 to 70%. Hot conditions linger across southeast Nebraska into Iowa, with afternoon heat indices of 100 or more lingering into Monday. Strong to severe storms are possible tomorrow late afternoon into the overnight hours. The primary hazards are damaging winds and hail. This is NOAA All Hazards Radio Station KIH 61 in Omaha, Nebraska. The current time is 3:55 p.m. Central Daylight Time. Now for the official National Weather Service forecast for the Omaha and Council Bluffs area. This afternoon, warmer. Partly sunny. Highs in the mid-90s. Southwest winds around 5 miles an hour. Tonight, mostly cloudy until midnight, then becoming partly cloudy. A slight chance of showers and thunderstorms. Lows in the lower 70s. Northeast winds 5 to 10 miles an hour. Chance of rain 20%. Monday, partly sunny. A chance of showers with a slight chance of thunderstorms in the morning. Hot with highs around 90. Northeast winds 5 to 10 miles an hour, becoming southeast in the afternoon. Chance of rain 40%. Monday night, partly cloudy until midnight, then mostly cloudy with a slight chance of showers and thunderstorms after midnight. Humid with lows in the lower 70s. Southeast winds around 5 miles an hour. Chance of rain 20%. Tuesday, mostly sunny. A slight chance of showers and thunderstorms in the morning. Hot with highs in the lower 90s. South winds 5 to 10 miles an hour. Chance of rain 20%. Tuesday night, partly cloudy. A chance of showers and thunderstorms after midnight. Lows in the lower 70s. Chance of rain 30%. Wednesday, mostly sunny. Hot with highs in the upper 80s. Wednesday night, partly cloudy until midnight, then mostly cloudy with showers likely with a chance of thunderstorms after midnight. Lows in the upper 60s. Chance of rain 70%. Thursday, a chance of thunderstorms. Showers, mainly in the morning. Not as warm with highs in the mid-70s. Chance of rain 80%. Thursday night, showers likely with a chance of thunderstorms. Lows in the mid-60s.
chance of rain 70%. Friday, cloudy. A chance of showers and thunderstorms in the morning. Highs in the mid-70s. Chance of rain 50%. Friday night, mostly cloudy with a chance of showers and thunderstorms. Lows in the mid-60s. Chance of rain 50%. Saturday, mostly cloudy in the morning, then becoming partly sunny. A chance of showers in the morning. Highs in the upper 70s. Chance of rain 50%. At 3 p.m. in Omaha, it was mostly sunny. The temperature was 90 degrees, the dew point 72, and the relative humidity 55%, producing a heat index of 97. The wind was north at 5 miles an hour. The pressure was 29.80 inches and falling. Across eastern Nebraska and southwest Iowa, it was sunny, with a temperature of 89 at Lincoln, 87 at Tecumseh, 90 at Nebraska City, 87 at Plaxmouth, and 90 at Red Oak, Iowa. It was mostly sunny, with a temperature of 89 at Offutt Air Force Base, 87 at Millard, 84 at Fremont, and 85 at Blair Airport. At Columbus, it was partly sunny, with a temperature of 84. Here are some observations from across the region. It was 103 at Concordia, Kansas. It was mostly sunny, with a temperature of 82 at Sioux Falls, 88 at Des Moines, 92 at Kansas City, and 85 at Valentine. It was partly sunny, with a temperature of 84 at Grand Island, 85 at Norfolk, 89 at North Platte, and 94 at Denver. At Sioux City, it was cloudy, with a temperature of 86. Once again, at 3 p.m. in Omaha, it was 90 degrees under mostly sunny skies. Here are the forecast key messages. Regular chances of thunderstorms continue each day through the forecast. Late Wednesday night and late Thursday night bring the best chances 40 to 70%. Hot conditions linger across southeast Nebraska into Iowa, with afternoon heat indices of 100 or more lingering into Monday. Strong to severe storms are possible tomorrow late afternoon into the overnight hours. The primary hazards are damaging winds and hail. This is NOAA All Hazards Radio Station KIH-61 in Omaha, Nebraska. The current time is 4 p.m. Central Daylight Time. Now for the official National Weather Service forecast for the Omaha and Council Bluffs area. This afternoon, warmer. Partly sunny. Highs in the mid-90s. Southwest winds around 5 miles an hour. Tonight, mostly cloudy until midnight, then becoming partly cloudy. A slight chance of showers and thunderstorms. Lows in the lower 70s. Northeast winds 5 to 10 miles an hour. Chance of rain 20%. Monday, partly sunny. A chance of showers with a slight chance of thunderstorms in the morning. Hot with highs around 90. Northeast winds 5 to 10 miles an hour, becoming southeast in the afternoon. Chance of rain 40%. Monday night, partly cloudy until midnight, then mostly cloudy with a slight chance of showers and thunderstorms after midnight. Humid with lows in the lower 70s. Southeast winds around 5 miles an hour. Chance of rain 20%. Tuesday, mostly sunny. A slight chance of showers and thunderstorms in the morning. Hot with highs in the lower 90s. South winds 5 to 10 miles an hour. Chance of rain 20%. Tuesday night, partly cloudy. A chance of showers and thunderstorms after midnight. Lows in the lower 70s. Chance of rain 30%. Wednesday, mostly sunny. Hot with highs in the upper 80s. Wednesday night, partly cloudy until midnight, then mostly cloudy with showers likely with a chance of thunderstorms after midnight. Lows in the upper 60s. Chance of rain 70%. Thursday, a chance of thunderstorms. Showers, mainly in the morning. Not as warm with highs in the mid-70s. Chance of rain 80%. Thursday night, showers likely with a chance of thunderstorms.
lows in the mid-60s. Chance of rain 70%. Friday, cloudy. A chance of showers and thunderstorms in the morning. Highs in the mid-70s. Chance of rain 50%. Friday night, mostly cloudy with a chance of showers and thunderstorms. Lows in the mid-60s. Chance of rain 50%. Saturday, mostly cloudy in the morning, then becoming partly sunny. A chance of showers in the morning. Highs in the upper 70s. Chance of rain 50%. Here are the forecast key messages. Regular chances of thunderstorms continue each day through the forecast. Late Wednesday night and late Thursday night bring the best chances 40 to 70%. Hot conditions linger across southeast Nebraska into Iowa, with afternoon heat indices of 100 or more lingering into Monday. Strong to severe storms are possible tomorrow late afternoon into the overnight hours. The primary hazards are damaging winds and hail. This is NOAA All Hazards Radio Station KIH 61 in Omaha, Nebraska. The current time is 4:04 p.m. Central Daylight Time. Now for the official National Weather Service forecast for the Omaha and Council Bluffs area. This afternoon, warmer. Partly sunny. Highs in the mid-90s. Southwest winds around 5 miles an hour. Tonight, mostly cloudy until midnight, then becoming partly cloudy. A slight chance of showers and thunderstorms. Lows in the lower 70s. Northeast winds 5 to 10 miles an hour. Chance of rain 20%. Monday, partly sunny. A chance of showers with a slight chance of thunderstorms in the morning. Hot with highs around 90. Northeast winds 5 to 10 miles an hour, becoming southeast in the afternoon. Chance of rain 40%. Monday night, partly cloudy until midnight, then mostly cloudy with a slight chance of showers and thunderstorms after midnight. Humid with lows in the lower 70s. Southeast winds around 5 miles an hour. Chance of rain 20%. Tuesday, mostly sunny. A slight chance of showers and thunderstorms in the morning. Hot with highs in the lower 90s. South winds 5 to 10 miles an hour. Chance of rain 20%. Tuesday night, partly cloudy. A chance of showers and thunderstorms after midnight. Lows in the lower 70s. Chance of rain 30%. Wednesday, mostly sunny. Hot with highs in the upper 80s. Wednesday night, partly cloudy until midnight, then mostly cloudy with showers likely with a chance of thunderstorms after midnight. Lows in the upper 60s. Chance of rain 70%. Thursday, a chance of thunderstorms. Showers, mainly in the morning. Not as warm with highs in the mid-70s. Chance of rain 80%. Thursday night, showers likely with a chance of thunderstorms. Lows in the mid-60s. Chance of rain 70%. Friday, cloudy. A chance of showers and thunderstorms in the morning. Highs in the mid-70s. Chance of rain 50%. Friday night, mostly cloudy with a chance of showers and thunderstorms. Lows in the mid-60s. Chance of rain 50%. Saturday, mostly cloudy in the morning, then becoming partly sunny. A chance of showers in the morning. Highs in the upper 70s. Chance of rain 50%. 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Douglas, Sarpy, Washington, Cass, Odo, Burt, Dodge, Saunders, Harrison, Pottawatomie, and Mills. At 4 p.m. in Omaha, it was mostly sunny. The temperature was 90 degrees, the dew point 73, and the relative humidity 57%, producing a heat index of 98. The wind was variable at 3 miles an hour. The pressure was 29.80 inches and steady.
Across eastern Nebraska and southwest Iowa, it was sunny, with a temperature of 86 at Blair Airport, 90 at Nebraska City, and 88 at Red Oak, Iowa. It was mostly sunny, with a temperature of 89 at Lincoln, 90 at Offutt Air Force Base, and 88 at Millard. Under mostly sunny skies, Fremont reported 85, Tecama reported 88, and Plattsmouth reported 88. At Columbus, it was partly sunny, with a temperature of 83. Here are some observations from across the region. It was 105 at Concordia, Kansas. It was mostly sunny, with a temperature of 86 at North Fork, 90 at Des Moines, 93 at Kansas City, and 85 at Valentine. It was partly sunny, with a temperature of 85 in Grand Island, 86 at Sioux Falls, 86 at Sioux City, 91 at North Platte, and 95 at Denver. Once again, at 4 p.m. in Omaha, it was 90 degrees under mostly sunny skies. Here are the forecast key messages. Regular chances of thunderstorms continue each day through the forecast. Late Wednesday night and late Thursday night bring the best chances, 40 to 70%. Hot conditions linger across southeast Nebraska into Iowa, with afternoon heat indices of 100 or more lingering into Monday. Strong to severe storms are possible tomorrow late afternoon into the overnight hours. The primary hazards are damaging winds and hail. This is NOAA All Hazards Radio Station KIH-61 in Omaha, Nebraska. The current time is 4:09 p.m. Central Daylight Time. Now for the official National Weather Service forecast for the Omaha and Council Bluffs area. This afternoon, warmer. Partly sunny. Highs in the mid-90s. Southwest winds around 5 miles an hour. Tonight, mostly cloudy until midnight, then becoming partly cloudy. A slight chance of showers and thunderstorms. Lows in the lower 70s. Northeast winds 5 to 10 miles an hour. Chance of rain 20%. Monday, partly sunny. A chance of showers with a slight chance of thunderstorms in the morning. Hot with highs around 90. Northeast winds 5 to 10 miles an hour, becoming southeast in the afternoon. Chance of rain 40%. Monday night, partly cloudy until midnight, then mostly cloudy with a slight chance of showers and thunderstorms after midnight. Humid with lows in the lower 70s. Southeast winds around 5 miles an hour. Chance of rain 20%. Tuesday, mostly sunny. A slight chance of showers and thunderstorms in the morning. Hot with highs in the lower 90s. South winds 5 to 10 miles an hour. Chance of rain 20%. Tuesday night, partly cloudy. A chance of showers and thunderstorms after midnight. Lows in the lower 70s. Chance of rain 30%. Wednesday, mostly sunny. Hot with highs in the upper 80s. Wednesday night, partly cloudy until midnight, then mostly cloudy with showers likely with a chance of thunderstorms after midnight. Lows in the upper 60s. Chance of rain 70%. Thursday, a chance of thunderstorms. Showers, mainly in the morning. Not as warm with highs in the mid-70s. Chance of rain 80%. Thursday night, showers likely with a chance of thunderstorms. Lows in the mid-60s. Chance of rain 70%. Friday, cloudy. A chance of showers and thunderstorms in the morning. Highs in the mid-70s. Chance of rain 50%. Friday night, mostly cloudy with a chance of showers and thunderstorms. Lows in the mid-60s. Chance of rain 50%. Saturday, mostly cloudy in the morning, then becoming partly sunny. A chance of showers in the morning. Highs in the upper 70s. Chance of rain 50%. At 4 p.m. in Omaha, it was mostly sunny. The temperature was 90 degrees, the dew point 73, and the relative humidity 57%, producing a heat index of 98. The wind was variable at 3 miles an hour.
the pressure was 29.80 inches and steady. Across eastern Nebraska and southwest Iowa, it was sunny, with a temperature of 86 at Blair Airport.

center of 85 at Grand Island, 86 at Sioux Falls, 86 at Sioux City, 91 at North Platte, and 95 at Denver. Once again, at 4 p.m. in Omaha, it was 90 degrees under mostly sunny skies. Here are the forecast key messages. Regular chances of thunderstorms continue each day through the forecast. Late Wednesday night and late Thursday night bring the best chances 40 to 70%. Hot conditions linger across southeast Nebraska into Iowa, with afternoon heat indices of 100 or more lingering into Monday. Strong to severe storms are possible tomorrow late afternoon into the overnight hours. The primary hazards are damaging winds and hail. This is NOAA All Hazards Radio Station KIH-61 in Omaha, Nebraska. The current time is 4:14 p.m. Central Daylight Time. Now for the official National Weather Service forecast for the Omaha and Council Bluffs area. This afternoon, warmer. Partly sunny. Highs in the mid-90s. Southwest winds around 5 miles an hour. Tonight, mostly cloudy until midnight, then becoming partly cloudy. A slight chance of showers and thunderstorms. Lows in the lower 70s. Northeast winds 5 to 10 miles an hour. Chance of rain 20%. Monday, partly sunny. A chance of showers with a slight chance of thunderstorms in the morning. Hot with highs around 90. Northeast winds 5 to 10 miles an hour, becoming southeast in the afternoon. Chance of rain 40%. Monday night, partly cloudy until midnight, then mostly cloudy with a slight chance of showers and thunderstorms after midnight. Humid with lows in the lower 70s. Southeast winds around 5 miles an hour. Chance of rain 20%. Tuesday, mostly sunny. A slight chance of showers and thunderstorms in the morning. Hot with highs in the lower 90s. South winds 5 to 10 miles an hour. Chance of rain 20%. Tuesday night, partly cloudy. A chance of showers and thunderstorms after midnight. Lows in the lower 70s. Chance of rain 30%. Wednesday, mostly sunny. Hot with highs in the upper 80s. Wednesday night, partly cloudy until midnight, then mostly cloudy with showers likely with a chance of thunderstorms after midnight. Lows in the upper 60s. Chance of rain 70%. Thursday, a chance of thunderstorms. Showers, mainly in the morning. Not as warm with highs in the mid-70s. Chance of rain 80%. Thursday night, showers likely with a chance of thunderstorms. Lows in the mid-60s. Chance of rain 70%. Friday, cloudy. A chance of showers and thunderstorms in the morning. Highs in the mid-70s. Chance of rain 50%. Friday night, mostly cloudy with a chance of showers and thunderstorms. Lows in the mid-60s. Chance of rain 50%. Saturday, mostly cloudy in the morning, then becoming partly sunny. A chance of showers in the morning. Highs in the upper 70s. Chance of rain 50%. At 4 p.m. in Omaha, it was mostly sunny. The temperature was 90 degrees, the dew point 73, and the relative humidity 57%, producing a heat index of 98. The wind was variable at 3 miles an hour. The pressure was 29.80 inches and steady. Across eastern Nebraska and southwest Iowa, it was sunny, with a temperature of 86 at Blair Airport, 90 at Nebraska City, and 88 at Red Oak, Iowa. It was mostly sunny, with a temperature of 89 at Lincoln, 90 at Offutt Air Force Base, and 88 at Millard. Under mostly sunny skies, Fremont reported 85, Tacoma reported 88, and Plattsmouth reported 88. At Columbus, it was partly sunny, with a temperature of 83. Here are some observations from across the region. It was 105 at Concordia, Kansas. It was mostly sunny, with a temperature of 86 at North Fork, 90 at Des Moines, 93 at Kansas.

85 at Valentine. It was partly sunny, with a temperature of 85 at Grand Island, 86 at Sioux Falls, 86 at Sioux City, 91 at North Platte, and 95 at Denver. Once again, at 4 p.m. in Omaha, it was 19 degrees under mostly sunny skies. Here are the forecast key messages. Regular chances of thunderstorms continue each day through the forecast. Late Wednesday night and late Thursday night bring the best chances, 40 to 70%. Hot conditions linger across southeast Nebraska into Iowa, with afternoon heat indices of 100 or more lingering into Monday. Strong to severe storms are possible tomorrow late afternoon into the overnight hours. The primary hazards are damaging winds and hail. This is NOAA All Hazards Radio Station KIH 61 in Omaha, Nebraska. The current time is 4:19 p.m. Central Daylight Time. Now for the official National Weather Service forecast for the Omaha and Council Bluffs area. This afternoon, warmer. Partly sunny. Highs in the mid-90s. Southwest winds around 5 miles an hour. Tonight, mostly cloudy until midnight, then becoming partly cloudy. A slight chance of showers and thunderstorms. Lows in the lower 70s. Northeast winds 5 to 10 miles an hour. Chance of rain 20%. Monday, partly sunny. A chance of showers with a slight chance of thunderstorms in the morning. Hot with highs around 90. Northeast winds 5 to 10 miles an hour, becoming southeast in the afternoon. Chance of rain 40%. Monday night, partly cloudy until midnight, then mostly cloudy with a slight chance of showers and thunderstorms after midnight. Humid with lows in the lower 70s. Southeast winds around 5 miles an hour. Chance of rain 20%. Tuesday, mostly sunny. A slight chance of showers and thunderstorms in the morning. Hot with highs in the lower 90s. South winds 5 to 10 miles an hour. Chance of rain 20%. Tuesday night, partly cloudy. A chance of showers and thunderstorms after midnight. Lows in the lower 70s. Chance of rain 30%. Wednesday, mostly sunny. Hot with highs in the upper 80s. Wednesday night, partly cloudy until midnight, then mostly cloudy with showers, likely with a chance of thunderstorms after midnight. Lows in the upper 60s. Chance of rain 70%. Thursday, a chance of thunderstorms. Showers, mainly in the morning. Not as warm with highs in the mid-70s. Chance of rain 80%. Thursday night, showers likely with a chance of thunderstorms. Lows in the mid-60s. Chance of rain 70%. Friday, cloudy. A chance of showers and thunderstorms in the morning. Highs in the mid-70s. Chance of rain 50%. Friday night, mostly cloudy with a chance of showers and thunderstorms. Lows in the mid-60s. Chance of rain 50%. Saturday, mostly cloudy in the morning, then becoming partly sunny. A chance of showers in the morning. Highs in the upper 70s. Chance of rain 50%. At 4 p.m. in Omaha, it was mostly sunny. The temperature was 19 degrees, the dew point 73, and the relative humidity 57%, producing a heat index of 98. The wind was variable at 3 miles an hour. The pressure was 29.80 inches and steady. Across eastern Nebraska and southwest Iowa, it was sunny, with a temperature of 86 at Blair Airport, 90 at Nebraska City, and 88 at Red Oak, Iowa. It was mostly sunny, with a temperature of 89 at Lincoln, 90 at Offutt Air Force Base, and 88 at Millard. Under mostly sunny skies, Fremont reported 85, Tacoma reported 88, and Plattsmouth reported 88. At Columbus, it was partly sunny, with a temperature of 83. Here are some observations from across the region. It was 105 at Concordia, Kansas.
It was mostly sunny, with a temperature of 86 at North Fork, 90 at Des Moines, 93 at Kansas City, and 85 at Valentine. It was partly sunny, with a temperature of 85 at Grand Island, 86 at Sioux Falls, 86 at Sioux City, 91 at North Platte, and 95 at Denver. Once again, at 4 p.m. in Omaha, it was 19 degrees under mostly sunny skies. Here are the forecast key messages. Regular chances of thunderstorms continue each day through the forecast. Late Wednesday night and late Thursday night bring the best chances, 40 to 70%. Hot conditions linger across southeast Nebraska into Iowa, with afternoon heat indices of 100 or more lingering into Monday. Strong to severe storms are possible tomorrow late afternoon into the overnight hours. The primary hazards are damaging winds and hail. This is NOAA All Hazards Radio Station KIH 61 in Omaha, Nebraska. The current time is 4:24 p.m. Central Daylight Time. Now for the official National Weather Service forecast for the Omaha and Council Bluffs area. This afternoon, warmer. Partly sunny. Highs in the mid-90s. Southwest winds around 5 miles an hour. Tonight, mostly cloudy until midnight, then becoming partly cloudy. A slight chance of showers and thunderstorms. Lows in the lower 70s. Northeast winds 5 to 10 miles an hour. Chance of rain 20%. Monday, partly sunny. A chance of showers with a slight chance of thunderstorms in the morning. Hot with highs around 90. Northeast winds 5 to 10 miles an hour, becoming southeast in the afternoon. Chance of rain 40%. Monday night, partly cloudy until midnight, then mostly cloudy with a slight chance of showers and thunderstorms after midnight. Humid with lows in the lower 70s. Southeast winds around 5 miles an hour. Chance of rain 20%. Tuesday, mostly sunny. A slight chance of showers and thunderstorms in the morning. Hot with highs in the lower 90s. South winds 5 to 10 miles an hour. Chance of rain 20%. Tuesday night, partly cloudy. A chance of showers and thunderstorms after midnight. Lows in the lower 70s. Chance of rain 30%. Wednesday, mostly sunny. Hot with highs in the upper 80s. Wednesday night, partly cloudy until midnight, then mostly cloudy with showers likely with a chance of thunderstorms after midnight. Lows in the upper 60s. Chance of rain 70%. Thursday, a chance of thunderstorms. Showers, mainly in the morning. Not as warm with highs in the mid 70s. Chance of rain 80%. Thursday night, showers likely with a chance of thunderstorms. Lows in the mid-60s. Chance of rain 70%. Friday, cloudy. A chance of showers and thunderstorms in the morning. Highs in the mid-70s. Chance of rain 50%. Friday night, mostly cloudy with a chance of showers and thunderstorms. Lows in the mid-60s. Chance of rain 50%. Saturday, mostly cloudy in the morning, then becoming partly sunny. A chance of showers in the morning. Highs in the upper 70s. Chance of rain 50%. At 4 p.m. in Omaha, it was mostly sunny. The temperature was 19 degrees, the dew point 73, and the relative humidity 57%, producing a heat index of 98. The wind was variable at 3 miles an hour. The pressure was 29.80 inches and steady. Across eastern Nebraska and southwest Iowa, it was sunny, with a temperature of 86 at Blair Airport, 90 at Nebraska City, and 88 at Red Oak, Iowa. It was mostly sunny, with a temperature of 89 at Lincoln, 90 at Offutt Air Force Base, and 88 at Millard. Under mostly sunny skies, Fremont reported 85, Tacoma reported 88, and Plattsmouth reported 88. At Columbus, it was partly sunny, with a temperature of 83. Here are some observations from across the region.
It was 105 at Concordia, Kansas. It was mostly sunny, with a temperature of 86 at North Fork, 90 at Des Moines, 93 at Kansas City, and 85 at Valentine. It was partly sunny, with a temperature of 85 in Grand Island, 86 at Sioux Falls, 86 at Sioux City, 91 at North Platte, and 95 at Denver. Once again, at 4 p.m. in Omaha, it was 19 degrees under mostly sunny skies. Here are the forecast key messages. Regular chances of thunderstorms continue each day through the forecast. Late Wednesday night and late Thursday night bring the best chances 40 to 70%. Hot conditions linger across southeast Nebraska into Iowa, with afternoon heat indices of 100 or more lingering into Monday. Strong to severe storms are possible tomorrow late afternoon into the overnight hours. The primary hazards are damaging winds and hail. This is NOAA All Hazards Radio Station KIH-61 in Omaha, Nebraska. The current time is 4:29 p.m. Central Daylight Time. Now for the official National Weather Service forecast for the Omaha and Council Bluffs area. This afternoon, warmer. Partly sunny. Highs in the mid-90s. Southwest winds around 5 miles an hour. Tonight, mostly cloudy until midnight, then becoming partly cloudy. A slight chance of showers and thunderstorms. Lows in the lower 70s. Northeast winds 5 to 10 miles an hour. Chance of rain 20%. Monday, partly sunny. A chance of showers with a slight chance of thunderstorms in the morning. Hot with highs around 90. Northeast winds 5 to 10 miles an hour, becoming southeast in the afternoon. Chance of rain 40%. Monday night, partly cloudy until midnight, then mostly cloudy with a slight chance of showers and thunderstorms after midnight. Humid with lows in the lower 70s. Southeast winds around 5 miles an hour. Chance of rain 20%. Tuesday, mostly sunny. A slight chance of showers and thunderstorms in the morning. Hot with highs in the lower 90s. South winds 5 to 10 miles an hour. Chance of rain 20%. Tuesday night, partly cloudy. A chance of showers and thunderstorms after midnight. Lows in the lower 70s. Chance of rain 30%. Wednesday, mostly sunny. Hot with highs in the upper 80s. Wednesday night, partly cloudy until midnight, then mostly cloudy with showers likely with a chance of thunderstorms after midnight. Lows in the upper 60s. Chance of rain 70%. Thursday, a chance of thunderstorms. Showers, mainly in the morning. Not as warm with highs in the mid 70s. Chance of rain 80%. Thursday night, showers likely with a chance of thunderstorms. Lows in the mid-60s. Chance of rain 70%. Friday, cloudy. A chance of showers and thunderstorms in the morning. Highs in the mid-70s. Chance of rain 50%. Friday night, mostly cloudy with a chance of showers and thunderstorms. Lows in the mid-60s. Chance of rain 50%. Saturday, mostly cloudy in the morning, then becoming partly sunny. A chance of showers in the morning. Highs in the upper 70s. Chance of rain 50%. At 4 p.m. in Omaha, it was mostly sunny. The temperature was 19 degrees, the dew point 73, and the relative humidity 57%, producing a heat index of 98. The wind was variable at 3 miles an hour. The pressure was 29.80 inches and steady. Across eastern Nebraska and southwest Iowa, it was sunny, with a temperature of 86 at Blair Airport, 90 at Nebraska City, and 88 at Red Oak, Iowa. It was mostly sunny, with a temperature of 89 at Lincoln, 90 at Offutt Air Force Base, and 88 at Millard. Under mostly sunny skies, Fremont reported 85, Tecama reported 88, and Plattsmouth reported 88. At Columbus, it was partly sunny, with a temperature of 83.
Here are some observations from across the region. It was 105 at Concordia, Kansas. It was mostly sunny, with a temperature of 86 at North Fork, 90 at Des Moines, 93 at Kansas City, and 85 at Valentine. It was partly sunny, with a temperature of 85 in Grand Island, 86 at Sioux Falls, 86 at Sioux City, 91 at North Platte, and 95 at Denver. Once again, at 4 p.m. in Omaha, it was 90 degrees under mostly sunny skies. Here are the forecast key messages. Regular chances of thunderstorms continue each day through the forecast. Late Wednesday night and late Thursday night bring the best chances, 40 to 70%. Hot conditions linger across southeast Nebraska into Iowa, with afternoon heat indices of 100 or more lingering into Monday. Strong to severe storms are possible tomorrow late afternoon into the overnight hours. The primary hazards are damaging winds and hail. This is NOAA All Hazards Radio Station KIH 61 in Omaha, Nebraska. The current time is 4:34 p.m. Central Daylight Time. Now for the official National Weather Service forecast for the Omaha and Council Bluffs area. This afternoon, warmer. Partly sunny. Highs in the mid-90s. Southwest winds around 5 miles an hour. Tonight, mostly cloudy until midnight, then becoming partly cloudy. A slight chance of showers and thunderstorms. Lows in the lower 70s. Northeast winds 5 to 10 miles an hour. Chance of rain 20%. Monday, partly sunny. A chance of showers with a slight chance of thunderstorms in the morning. Hot with highs around 90. Northeast winds 5 to 10 miles an hour, becoming southeast in the afternoon. Chance of rain 40%. Monday night, partly cloudy until midnight, then mostly cloudy with a slight chance of showers and thunderstorms after midnight. Humid with lows in the lower 70s. Southeast winds around 5 miles an hour. Chance of rain 20%. Tuesday, mostly sunny. A slight chance of showers and thunderstorms in the morning. Hot with highs in the lower 90s. South winds 5 to 10 miles an hour. Chance of rain 20%. Tuesday night, partly cloudy. A chance of showers and thunderstorms after midnight. Lows in the lower 70s. Chance of rain 30%. Wednesday, mostly sunny. Hot with highs in the upper 80s. Wednesday night, partly cloudy until midnight, then mostly cloudy with showers likely with a chance of thunderstorms after midnight. Lows in the upper 60s. Chance of rain 70%. Thursday, a chance of thunderstorms. Showers, mainly in the morning. Not as warm with highs in the mid-70s. Chance of rain 80%. Thursday night, showers likely with a chance of thunderstorms. Lows in the mid-60s. Chance of rain 70%. Friday, cloudy. A chance of showers and thunderstorms in the morning. Highs in the mid-70s. Chance of rain 50%. Friday night, mostly cloudy with a chance of showers and thunderstorms. Lows in the mid-60s. Chance of rain 50%. Saturday, mostly cloudy in the morning, then becoming partly sunny. A chance of showers in the morning. Highs in the upper 70s. Chance of rain 50%. At 4 p.m. in Omaha, it was mostly sunny. The temperature was 90 degrees, the dew point 73, and the relative humidity 57%, producing a heat index of 98. The wind was variable at 3 miles an hour. The pressure was 29.80 inches and steady. Across eastern Nebraska and southwest Iowa, it was sunny, with a temperature of 86 at Blair Airport, 90 at Nebraska City, and 88 at Red Oak, Iowa. It was mostly sunny, with a temperature of 89 at Lincoln, 90 at Offutt Air Force Base, and 88 at Millard. Under mostly sunny skies, Fremont reported 85, Tecama reported 88, and Plattsmouth reported 88.
At Columbus, it was partly sunny with a temperature of 83. Here are some observations from across the region. It was 105 at Concordia, Kansas. It was mostly sunny with a temperature of 86 at North Fork, 90 at Des Moines, 93 at Kansas City, and 85 at Valentine. It was partly sunny with a temperature of 85 at Grand Island, 86 at Sioux Falls, 86 at Sioux City, 91 at North Platte, and 95 at Denver. Once again, at 4 p.m. in Omaha, it was 19 degrees under mostly sunny skies. Here are the forecast key messages. Regular chances of thunderstorms continue each day through the forecast. Late Wednesday night and late Thursday night bring the best chances, 40 to 70%. Hot conditions linger across southeast Nebraska into Iowa, with afternoon heat indices of 100 or more lingering into Monday. Strong to severe storms are possible tomorrow late afternoon into the overnight hours. The primary hazards are damaging winds and hail. This is NOAA All Hazards Radio Station KIH-61 in Omaha, Nebraska. The current time is 4:39 p.m. Central Daylight Time. Now for the official National Weather Service forecast for the Omaha and Council Bluffs area. This afternoon, warmer. Partly sunny. Highs in the mid-90s. Southwest winds around 5 miles an hour. Tonight, mostly cloudy until midnight, then becoming partly cloudy. A slight chance of showers and thunderstorms. Lows in the lower 70s. Northeast winds 5 to 10 miles an hour. Chance of rain 20%. Monday, partly sunny. A chance of showers with a slight chance of thunderstorms in the morning. Hot with highs around 90. Northeast winds 5 to 10 miles an hour, becoming southeast in the afternoon. Chance of rain 40%. Monday night, partly cloudy until midnight, then mostly cloudy with a slight chance of showers and thunderstorms after midnight. Humid with lows in the lower 70s. Southeast winds around 5 miles an hour. Chance of rain 20%. Tuesday, mostly sunny. A slight chance of showers and thunderstorms in the morning. Hot with highs in the lower 90s. South winds 5 to 10 miles an hour. Chance of rain 20%. Tuesday night, partly cloudy. A chance of showers and thunderstorms after midnight. Lows in the lower 70s. Chance of rain 30%. Wednesday, mostly sunny. Hot with highs in the upper 80s. Wednesday night, partly cloudy until midnight, then mostly cloudy with showers, likely with a chance of thunderstorms after midnight. Lows in the upper 60s. Chance of rain 70%. Thursday, a chance of thunderstorms. Showers, mainly in the morning. Not as warm with highs in the mid-70s. Chance of rain 80%. Thursday night, showers likely with a chance of thunderstorms. Lows in the mid-60s. Chance of rain 70%. Friday, cloudy. A chance of showers and thunderstorms in the morning. Highs in the mid-70s. Chance of rain 50%. Friday night, mostly cloudy with a chance of showers and thunderstorms. Lows in the mid-60s. Chance of rain 50%. Saturday, mostly cloudy in the morning, then becoming partly sunny. A chance of showers in the morning. Highs in the upper 70s. Chance of rain 50%. At 4 p.m. in Omaha, it was mostly sunny. The temperature was 19 degrees, the dew point 73, and the relative humidity 57%, producing a heat index of 98. The wind was variable at 3 miles an hour. The pressure was 29.80 inches and steady. Across eastern Nebraska and southwest Iowa, it was sunny, with a temperature of 86 at Blair Airport, 90 at Nebraska City, and 88 at Red Oak, Iowa. It was mostly sunny, with a temperature of 89 at Lincoln, 90 at Offutt Air Force Base, and 88 at Millard. Under mostly sunny skies, Fremont reported 85,
Tecama reported 88, and Plattsmouth reported 88. At Columbus, it was partly sunny, with a temperature of 83. Here are some observations from across the region. It was 105 at Concordia, Kansas. It was mostly sunny, with a temperature of 86 at North Fork, 90 at Des Moines, 93 at Kansas City, and 85 at Valentine. It was partly sunny, with a temperature of 85 at Grand Island, 86 at Sioux Falls, 86 at Sioux City, 91 at North Platte, and 95 at Denver. Once again, at 4 p.m. in Omaha, it was 90 degrees under mostly sunny skies. Here are the forecast key messages. Regular chances of thunderstorms continue each day through the forecast. Late Wednesday night and late Thursday night bring the best chances, 40 to 70%. Hot conditions linger across southeast Nebraska into Iowa, with afternoon heat indices of 100 or more lingering into Monday. Strong to severe storms are possible tomorrow late afternoon into the overnight hours. The primary hazards are damaging winds and hail. This is NOAA All Hazards Radio Station KIH 61 in Omaha, Nebraska. The current time is 4:45 p.m. Central Daylight Time. Now for the official National Weather Service forecast for the Omaha and Council Bluffs area. This afternoon, warmer. Partly sunny. Highs in the mid-90s. Southwest winds around 5 miles an hour. Tonight, mostly cloudy until midnight, then becoming partly cloudy. A slight chance of showers and thunderstorms. Lows in the lower 70s. Northeast winds 5 to 10 miles an hour. Chance of rain 20%. Monday, partly sunny. A chance of showers with a slight chance of thunderstorms in the morning. Hot with highs around 90. Northeast winds 5 to 10 miles an hour, becoming southeast in the afternoon. Chance of rain 40%. Monday night, partly cloudy until midnight, then mostly cloudy with a slight chance of showers and thunderstorms after midnight. Humid with lows in the lower 70s. Southeast winds around 5 miles an hour. Chance of rain 20%. Tuesday, mostly sunny. A slight chance of showers and thunderstorms in the morning. Hot with highs in the lower 90s. South winds 5 to 10 miles an hour. Chance of rain 20%. Tuesday night, partly cloudy. A chance of showers and thunderstorms after midnight. Lows in the lower 70s. Chance of rain 30%. Wednesday, mostly sunny. Hot with highs in the upper 80s. Wednesday night, partly cloudy until midnight, then mostly cloudy with showers likely with a chance of thunderstorms after midnight. Lows in the upper 60s. Chance of rain 70%. Thursday, a chance of thunderstorms. Showers, mainly in the morning. Not as warm with highs in the mid-70s. Chance of rain 80%. Thursday night, showers likely with a chance of thunderstorms. Lows in the mid-60s. Chance of rain 70%. Friday, cloudy. A chance of showers and thunderstorms in the morning. Highs in the mid-70s. Chance of rain 50%. Friday night, mostly cloudy with a chance of showers and thunderstorms. Lows in the mid-60s. Chance of rain 50%. Saturday, mostly cloudy in the morning, then becoming partly sunny. A chance of showers in the morning. Highs in the upper 70s. Chance of rain 50%. At 4 p.m. in Omaha, it was mostly sunny. The temperature was 19 degrees, the dew point 73, and the relative humidity 57%, producing a heat index of 98. The wind was variable at 3 miles an hour. The pressure was 29.80 inches and steady. Across eastern Nebraska and southwest Iowa, it was sunny, with a temperature of 86 at Blair Airport, 90 at Nebraska City, and 88 at Red Oak, Iowa. It was mostly sunny, with a temperature of 89 at Lincoln, 90 at Offutt Air Force Base, and 88 at Millard.
Under mostly sunny skies, Fremont reported 85, Tacoma reported 88, and Plattsmouth reported 88. At Columbus, it was partly sunny, with a temperature of 83. Here are some observations from across the region. It was 105 at Concordia, Kansas. It was mostly sunny, with a temperature of 86 at North Fork, 90 at Des Moines, 93 at Kansas City, and 85 at Valentine. It was partly sunny, with a temperature of 85 in Grand Island, 86 at Sioux Falls, 86 at Sioux City, 91 at North Platte, and 95 at Denver. Once again, at 4 p.m. in Omaha, it was 19 degrees under mostly sunny skies. Here are the forecast key messages. Regular chances of thunderstorms continue each day through the forecast. Late Wednesday night and late Thursday night bring the best chances, 40% to 70%. Hot conditions linger across southeast Nebraska into Iowa, with afternoon heat indices of 100 or more lingering into Monday. Strong to severe storms are possible tomorrow late afternoon into the overnight hours. The primary hazards are damaging winds and hail. This is NOAA All Hazards Radio Station KIH 61 in Omaha, Nebraska. The current time is 4:50 p.m. Central Daylight Time. Now for the official National Weather Service forecast for the Omaha and Council Bluffs area. Rest of today, warmer. Partly sunny. Highs in the mid-90s. North winds around 5 miles an hour. Tonight, mostly cloudy until midnight, then becoming partly cloudy. A slight chance of showers and thunderstorms. Lows in the lower 70s. Northeast winds 5 to 10 miles an hour. Chance of rain 20%. Monday, partly sunny. A chance of showers with a slight chance of thunderstorms in the morning. Hot with highs around 90. Northeast winds 5 to 10 miles an hour, becoming southeast in the afternoon. Chance of rain 40%. Monday night, partly cloudy until midnight, then mostly cloudy with a slight chance of showers and thunderstorms after midnight. Humid with lows in the lower 70s. Southeast winds around 5 miles an hour. Chance of rain 20%. Tuesday, mostly sunny. A slight chance of showers and thunderstorms in the morning. Hot with highs in the lower 90s. South winds 5 to 10 miles an hour. Chance of rain 20%. Tuesday night, partly cloudy. A chance of showers and thunderstorms after midnight. Lows in the lower 70s. Chance of rain 30%. Wednesday, mostly sunny. Hot with highs in the upper 80s. Wednesday night, partly cloudy until midnight, then mostly cloudy with showers likely with a chance of thunderstorms after midnight. Lows in the upper 60s. Chance of rain 70%. Thursday, a chance of thunderstorms. Showers, mainly in the morning. Not as warm with highs in the mid-70s. Chance of rain 80%. Thursday night, showers likely with a chance of thunderstorms. Lows in the mid-60s. Chance of rain 70%. Friday, cloudy. A chance of showers and thunderstorms in the morning. Highs in the mid-70s. Chance of rain 50%. Friday night, mostly cloudy with a chance of showers and thunderstorms. Lows in the mid-60s. Chance of rain 50%. Saturday, mostly cloudy in the morning, then becoming partly sunny. A chance of showers in the morning. Highs in the upper 70s. Chance of rain 50%. At 4 p.m. in Omaha, it was mostly sunny. The temperature was 19 degrees, the dew point 73, and the relative humidity 57%, producing a heat index of 98. The wind was variable at 3 miles an hour. The pressure was 29.80 inches and steady. Across eastern Nebraska and southwest Iowa, it was sunny, with a temperature of 86 at Blair Airport, 90 at Nebraska City, and 88 at Red Oak, Iowa.
It was mostly sunny, with a temperature of 89 at Lincoln, 90 at Offutt Air Force Base, and 88 at Millard. Under mostly sunny skies, Fremont reported 85, Tacoma reported 88, and Plattsmouth reported 88. At Columbus, it was partly sunny, with a temperature of 83. Here are some observations from across the region. It was 105 at Concordia, Kansas. It was mostly sunny, with a temperature of 86 at North Fork, 90 at Des Moines, 93 at Kansas City, and 85 at Valentine. It was partly sunny, with a temperature of 85 at Grand Island, 86 at Sioux Falls, 86 at Sioux City, 91 at North Platte, and 95 at Denver. Once again, at 4 p.m. in Omaha, it was 19 degrees under mostly sunny skies. Here are the forecast key messages. Regular chances of thunderstorms continue each day through the forecast. Late Wednesday night and late Thursday night bring the best chances 40-70%. Hot conditions linger across southeast Nebraska into Iowa, with afternoon heat indices of 100 or more lingering into Monday. Strong to severe storms are possible tomorrow late afternoon into the overnight hours. The primary hazards are damaging winds and hail. This is NOAA All Hazards Radio Station KIH 61 in Omaha, Nebraska. The current time is 4:55 p.m. Central Daylight Time. Now for the official National Weather Service forecast for the Omaha and Council Bluffs area. Rest of today, warmer. Partly sunny. Highs in the mid-90s. North winds around 5 miles an hour. Tonight, mostly cloudy until midnight, then becoming partly cloudy. A slight chance of showers and thunderstorms. Lows in the lower 70s. Northeast winds 5 to 10 miles an hour. Chance of rain 20%. Monday, partly sunny. A chance of showers with a slight chance of thunderstorms in the morning. Hot with highs around 90. Northeast winds 5 to 10 miles an hour, becoming southeast in the afternoon. Chance of rain 40%. Monday night, partly cloudy until midnight, then mostly cloudy with a slight chance of showers and thunderstorms after midnight. Humid with lows in the lower 70s. Southeast winds around 5 miles an hour. Chance of rain 20%. Tuesday, mostly sunny. A slight chance of showers and thunderstorms in the morning. Hot with highs in the lower 90s. South winds 5 to 10 miles an hour. Chance of rain 20%. Tuesday night, partly cloudy. A chance of showers and thunderstorms after midnight. Lows in the lower 70s. Chance of rain 30%. Wednesday, mostly sunny. Hot with highs in the upper 80s. Wednesday night, partly cloudy until midnight, then mostly cloudy with showers likely with a chance of thunderstorms after midnight. Lows in the upper 60s. Chance of rain 70%. Thursday, a chance of thunderstorms. Showers, mainly in the morning. Not as warm with highs in the mid 70s. Chance of rain 80%. Thursday night, showers likely with a chance of thunderstorms. Lows in the mid-60s. Chance of rain 70%. Friday, cloudy. A chance of showers and thunderstorms in the morning. Highs in the mid-70s. Chance of rain 50%. Friday night, mostly cloudy with a chance of showers and thunderstorms. Lows in the mid-60s. Chance of rain 50%. Saturday, mostly cloudy in the morning, then becoming partly sunny. A chance of showers in the morning. Highs in the upper 70s. Chance of rain 50%. At 4 p.m. in Omaha, it was mostly sunny. The temperature was 19 degrees, the dew point 73, and the relative humidity 57%, producing a heat index of 98. The wind was variable at 3 miles an hour. The pressure was 29.80 inches and steady.
Across eastern Nebraska and southwest Iowa, it was sunny with a temperature of 86 at Blair Airport, 90 at Nebraska City, and 88 at Red Oak, Iowa. It was mostly sunny with a temperature of 89 at Lincoln, 90 at Offutt Air Force Base, and 88 at Millard. Under mostly sunny skies, Fremont reported 85, Tacoma reported 88, and Plattsmouth reported 88. At Columbus, it was partly sunny, with a temperature of 83. Here are some observations from across the region. It was 105 at Concordia, Kansas. It was mostly sunny, with a temperature of 86 at Norfolk, 90 at Des Moines, 93 at Kansas City, and 85 at Valentine. It was partly sunny, with a temperature of 85 in Grand Island, 86 at Sioux Falls, 86 at Sioux City, 91 at North Platte, and 95 at Denver. Once again, at 4 p.m. in Omaha, it was 19 degrees under mostly sunny skies. Here are the forecast key messages. Regular chances of thunderstorms continue each day through the forecast. Late Wednesday night and late Thursday night bring the best chances 40% to 70%. Hot conditions linger across southeast Nebraska into Iowa, with afternoon heat indices of 100 or more lingering into Monday. Strong to severe storms are possible tomorrow late afternoon into the overnight hours. The primary hazards are damaging winds and hail. This is NOAA All Hazards Radio Station KIH 61 in Omaha, Nebraska. The current time is 5 p.m. Central Daylight Time. Now for the official National Weather Service forecast for the Omaha and Council Bluffs area. Rest of today, warmer. Partly sunny. Highs in the mid-90s. North winds around 5 miles an hour. Tonight, mostly cloudy until midnight, then becoming partly cloudy. A slight chance of showers and thunderstorms. Lows in the lower 70s. Northeast winds 5 to 10 miles an hour. Chance of rain 20%. Monday, partly sunny. A chance of showers with a slight chance of thunderstorms in the morning. Hot with highs around 90. Northeast winds 5 to 10 miles an hour, becoming southeast in the afternoon. Chance of rain 40%. Monday night, partly cloudy until midnight, then mostly cloudy with a slight chance of showers and thunderstorms after midnight. Humid with lows in the lower 70s. Southeast winds around 5 miles an hour. Chance of rain 20%. Tuesday, mostly sunny. A slight chance of showers and thunderstorms in the morning. Hot with highs in the lower 90s. South winds 5 to 10 miles an hour. Chance of rain 20%. Tuesday night, partly cloudy. A chance of showers and thunderstorms after midnight. Lows in the lower 70s. Chance of rain 30%. Wednesday, mostly sunny. Hot with highs in the upper 80s. Wednesday night, partly cloudy until midnight, then mostly cloudy with showers likely with a chance of thunderstorms after midnight. Lows in the upper 60s. Chance of rain 70%. Thursday, a chance of thunderstorms. Showers, mainly in the morning. Not as warm with highs in the mid-70s. Chance of rain 80%. Thursday night, showers likely with a chance of thunderstorms. Lows in the mid-60s. Chance of rain 70%. Friday, cloudy. A chance of showers and thunderstorms in the morning. Highs in the mid-70s. Chance of rain 50%. Friday night, mostly cloudy with a chance of showers and thunderstorms. Lows in the mid-60s. Chance of rain 50%. Saturday, mostly cloudy in the morning, then becoming partly sunny. A chance of showers in the morning. Highs in the upper 70s. Chance of rain 50%. The Omaha, Nebraska climate summary for this evening, as of 4 p.m., August 9, 2026. Today's high temperature was 91 degrees. This high was 4 degrees above the normal high of 87.
The record high is 130 degrees, which was set in 1936. Today's low temperature was 76 degrees. This low was 9 degrees above the normal low of 67. The record low is 49 degrees, which was set in 1972. No precipitation fell today, which leaves the monthly total at 3.18 inches. This is 1.95 inches above the normal amount of 1.23 inches for August. The total precipitation for the year still stands at 17.13 inches, which is 3.41 inches below normal. The total snowfall for the month stands at 0.0 inches, which is normal. The total snowfall since July 1st stands at 0.0 inches, which is normal. There were no heating degree days today, which is normal. This leaves the monthly total at zero, which is normal. The yearly total since July 1st is zero, which is normal. There were 19 cooling degree days today, which is 7 above normal. This brings the monthly total to 91, which is minus 21 below normal. The yearly total since January 1st is 1,013, which is 112 above normal. Today the maximum wind observed was 22 miles an hour from the south. The highest wind gust observed was 29 miles per hour from the south. The normal high temperature for tomorrow is 87 degrees, and the normal low is 67. The record high for tomorrow is 105, which occurred in 1874, and the record low is 49, which occurred in 1985. Sunset tonight is at 8:31 p.m. Sunrise tomorrow is at 6:28 a.m. This is NOAA All Hazards Radio Station KIH-61 serving the following counties in Nebraska and Iowa. Douglas, Sarpy, Washington, Cass, Odo, Burt, Dodge, Saunders, Harrison, Pottawatomie, and Mills. The Valley National Weather Service climate summary for this evening, as of 4 p.m., August 9, 2026. Today's high temperature was 89 degrees. Record high is 95 degrees, which was set in 2009. And the low 74 degrees. The record low is 53 degrees, which was set in 2024. No precipitation fell today, which leaves the monthly total at 2.27 inches. The total precipitation for the year still stands at 17.72 inches. No snow fell today, which brings the monthly total to 0.0 inches. This is normal for August. The total snowfall for the season since June 1st still stands at a trace, which is normal. The highest wind gust observed was 28 miles per hour. Sunset tonight is at 8:32 p.m. Sunrise tomorrow is at 6:30 a.m. Here are the forecast key messages. Regular chances of thunderstorms continue each day through the forecast. Late Wednesday night and late Thursday night bring the best chances, 40 to 70%. Hot conditions linger across southeast Nebraska into Iowa, with afternoon heat indices of 100 or more lingering into Monday. Strong to severe storms are possible tomorrow late afternoon into the overnight hours. The primary hazards are damaging winds and hail. This is NOAA All Hazards Radio Station KIH-61 in Omaha, Nebraska. The current time is 5:07 p.m. Central Daylight Time. Now for the official National Weather Service forecast for the Omaha and Council Bluffs area. Rest of today, warmer. Partly sunny. Highs in the mid-90s. North winds around 5 miles an hour. Tonight, mostly cloudy until midnight, then becoming partly cloudy. A slight chance of showers and thunderstorms. Lows in the lower 70s. Northeast winds 5 to 10 miles an hour. Chance of rain 20%. Monday, partly sunny. A chance of showers with a slight chance of thunderstorms in the morning. Hot with highs around 90. Northeast winds 5 to 10 miles an hour, becoming southeast in the afternoon. Chance of rain 40%. Monday night, partly cloudy until midnight, then mostly cloudy with a slight chance of showers and thunderstorms after midnight.
humid with lows in the lower 70s. Southeast winds around 5 miles an hour. Chance of rain 20%. Tuesday, mostly sunny. A slight chance of showers and thunderstorms in the morning. Hot with highs in the lower 90s. South winds 5 to 10 miles an hour. Chance of rain 20%. Tuesday night, partly cloudy. A chance of showers and thunderstorms after midnight. Lows in the lower 70s. Chance of rain 30%. Wednesday, mostly sunny. Hot with highs in the upper 80s. Wednesday night, partly cloudy until midnight, then mostly cloudy with showers, likely with a chance of thunderstorms after midnight. Lows in the upper 60s. Chance of rain 70%. Thursday, a chance of thunderstorms. Showers, mainly in the morning. Not as warm with highs in the mid-70s. Chance of rain 80%. Thursday night, showers likely with a chance of thunderstorms. Lows in the mid-60s. Chance of rain 70%. Friday, cloudy. A chance of showers and thunderstorms in the morning. Highs in the mid-70s. Chance of rain 50%. Friday night, mostly cloudy with a chance of showers and thunderstorms. Lows in the mid-60s. Chance of rain 50%. Saturday, mostly cloudy in the morning, then becoming partly sunny. A chance of showers in the morning. Highs in the upper 70s. Chance of rain 50%. The Omaha, Nebraska climate summary for this evening, as of 4 p.m., August 9, 2026. Today's high temperature was 91 degrees. This high was 4 degrees above the normal high of 87. The record high is 103 degrees, which was set in 1936. Today's low temperature was 76 degrees. This low was 9 degrees above the normal low of 67. The record low is 49 degrees, which was set in 1972. No precipitation fell today, which leaves the monthly total at 3.18 inches. This is 1.95 inches above the normal amount of 1.23 inches for August. The total precipitation for the year still stands at 17.13 inches, which is 3.41 inches below normal. The total snowfall for the month stands at 0.0 inches, which is normal. The total snowfall since July 1st stands at 0.0 inches, which is normal. There were no heating degree days today, which is normal. This leaves the monthly total at zero, which is normal. The yearly total since July 1st is zero, which is normal. There were 19 cooling degree days today, which is 7 above normal. This brings the monthly total to 91, which is minus 21 below normal. The yearly total since January 1st is 1,013, which is 112 above normal. Today the maximum wind observed was 22 miles an hour from the south. The highest wind gust observed was 29 miles per hour from the south. The normal high temperature for tomorrow is 87 degrees, and the normal low is 67. The record high for tomorrow is 105, which occurred in 1874, and the record low is 49, which occurred in 1985. Sunset tonight is at 8:31 p.m. Sunrise tomorrow is at 6:28 a.m. The Valley National Weather Service climate summary for this evening, as of 4 p.m., August 9, 2026. Today's high temperature was 89 degrees. Record high is 95 degrees, which was set in 2009. And the low 74 degrees. The record low is 53 degrees, which was set in 2024. No precipitation fell today, which leaves the monthly total at 2.27 inches. The total precipitation for the year still stands at 17.72 inches. No snow fell today, which brings the monthly total to 0.0 inches. This is normal for August. The total snowfall for the season since June 1st still stands at a trace, which is normal. The highest wind gust observed was 28 miles per hour. Sunset tonight is at 8:32 p.m.
Sunrise tomorrow is at 6:30 a.m. Here are the forecast key messages. Regular chances of thunderstorms continue each day through the forecast. Late Wednesday night and late Thursday night bring the best chances, 40 to 70%. Hot conditions linger across southeast.

but today, warmer. Partly sunny. Highs in the mid-90s. North winds around 5 miles an hour. Tonight, mostly cloudy until midnight, then becoming partly cloudy. A slight chance of showers and thunderstorms. Lows in the lower 70s. Northeast winds 5 to 10 miles an hour. Chance of rain 20%. Monday, partly sunny. A chance of showers with a slight chance of thunderstorms in the morning. Hot with highs around 90. Northeast winds 5 to 10 miles an hour, becoming southeast in the afternoon. Chance of rain 40%. Monday night, partly cloudy until midnight, then mostly cloudy with a slight chance of showers and thunderstorms after midnight. Humid with lows in the lower 70s. Southeast winds around 5 miles an hour. Chance of rain 20%. Tuesday, mostly sunny. A slight chance of showers and thunderstorms in the morning. Hot with highs in the lower 90s. South winds 5 to 10 miles an hour. Chance of rain 20%. Tuesday night, partly cloudy. A chance of showers and thunderstorms after midnight. Lows in the lower 70s. Chance of rain 30%. Wednesday, mostly sunny. Hot with highs in the upper 80s. Wednesday night, partly cloudy until midnight, then mostly cloudy with showers likely with a chance of thunderstorms after midnight. Lows in the upper 60s. Chance of rain 70%. Thursday, a chance of thunderstorms. Showers, mainly in the morning. Not as warm with highs in the mid-70s. Chance of rain 80%. Thursday night, showers likely with a chance of thunderstorms. Lows in the mid-60s. Chance of rain 70%. Friday, cloudy. A chance of showers and thunderstorms in the morning. Highs in the mid-70s. Chance of rain 50%. Friday night, mostly cloudy with a chance of showers and thunderstorms. Lows in the mid-60s. Chance of rain 50%. Saturday, mostly cloudy in the morning, then becoming partly sunny. A chance of showers in the morning. Highs in the upper 70s. Chance of rain 50%. At 5 p.m. in Omaha, it was mostly sunny. The temperature was 89 degrees, the dew point 73, and the relative humidity 59%, producing a heat index of 97. The wind was north at 5 miles an hour. The pressure was 29.80 inches and steady. Across eastern Nebraska and southwest Iowa, it was sunny, with a temperature of 90 at Nebraska City and 88 at Plattsmouth. It was mostly sunny, with a temperature of 87 at Millard, 84 at Blair Airport, and 90 at Red Oak, Iowa. It was partly sunny, with a temperature of 87 at Lincoln, 84 at Fremont, 83 at Columbus, and 87 at Tacoma. Here are some observations from across the region. It was 103 at Concordia, Kansas. At Kansas City, it was sunny, with a temperature of 92. It was mostly sunny, with a temperature of 84 at Norfolk, 86 at Sioux City, 91 at North Platte, and 85 at Valentine. It was partly sunny, with a temperature of 83 at Grand Island, 85 at Sioux Falls, 89 at Des Moines, and 93 at Denver. Once again, at 5 p.m. in Omaha, it was 89 degrees under mostly sunny skies. Here are the forecast key messages. Regular chances of thunderstorms continue each day through the forecast. Late Wednesday night and late Thursday night bring the best chances 40 to 70%. Hot conditions linger across southeast Nebraska into Iowa, with afternoon heat indices of 100 or more lingering into Monday. Strong to severe storms are possible tomorrow late afternoon into the overnight hours. The primary hazards are damaging winds and hail. This is NOAA All Hazards Radio Station KIH 61 in Omaha, Nebraska. The current time is 5:19 p.m. Central Daylight Time. Now for the official National Weather Service forecast for the Omaha and Council Bluffs area.

rest of today, warmer. Partly sunny. Highs in the mid-90s. North winds around 5 miles an hour. Tonight, mostly cloudy until midnight, then becoming partly cloudy. A slight chance of showers and thunderstorms. Lows in the lower 70s. Northeast winds 5 to 10 miles an hour. Chance of rain 20%. Monday, partly sunny. A chance of showers with a slight chance of thunderstorms in the morning. Hot with highs around 90. Northeast winds 5 to 10 miles an hour, becoming southeast in the afternoon. Chance of rain 40%. Monday night, partly cloudy until midnight, then mostly cloudy with a slight chance of showers and thunderstorms after midnight. Humid with lows in the lower 70s. Southeast winds around 5 miles an hour. Chance of rain 20%. Tuesday, mostly sunny. A slight chance of showers and thunderstorms in the morning. Hot with highs in the lower 90s. South winds 5 to 10 miles an hour. Chance of rain 20%. Tuesday night, partly cloudy. A chance of showers and thunderstorms after midnight. Lows in the lower 70s. Chance of rain 30%. Wednesday, mostly sunny. Hot with highs in the upper 80s. Wednesday night, partly cloudy until midnight, then mostly cloudy with showers likely with a chance of thunderstorms after midnight. Lows in the upper 60s. Chance of rain 70%. Thursday, a chance of thunderstorms. Showers, mainly in the morning. Not as warm with highs in the mid-70s. Chance of rain 80%. Thursday night, showers likely with a chance of thunderstorms. Lows in the mid-60s. Chance of rain 70%. Friday, cloudy. A chance of showers and thunderstorms in the morning. Highs in the mid-70s. Chance of rain 50%. Friday night, mostly cloudy with a chance of showers and thunderstorms. Lows in the mid-60s. Chance of rain 50%. Saturday, mostly cloudy in the morning, then becoming partly sunny. A chance of showers in the morning. Highs in the upper 70s. Chance of rain 50%. The Omaha, Nebraska climate summary for this evening, as of 4 p.m., August 9, 2026. Today's high temperature was 91 degrees. This high was 4 degrees above the normal high of 87. The record high is 103 degrees, which was set in 1936. Today's low temperature was 76 degrees. This low was 9 degrees above the normal low of 67. The record low is 49 degrees, which was set in 1972. No precipitation fell today, which leaves the monthly total at 3.18 inches. This is 1.95 inches above the normal amount of 1.23 inches for August. The total precipitation for the year still stands at 17.13 inches, which is 3.41 inches below normal. The total snowfall for the month stands at 0.0 inches, which is normal. The total snowfall since July 1st stands at 0.0 inches, which is normal. There were no heating degree days today, which is normal. This leaves the monthly total at 0, which is normal. The yearly total since July 1st is 0, which is normal. There were 19 cooling degree days today, which is 7 above normal. This brings the monthly total to 91, which is minus 21 below normal. The yearly total since January 1st is 1,013, which is 112 above normal. Today the maximum wind observed was 22 miles an hour from the south. The highest wind gust observed was 29 miles per hour from the south. The normal high temperature for tomorrow is 87 degrees, and the normal low is 67. The record high for tomorrow is 105, which occurred in 1874, and the record low is 49, which occurred in 1985. Sunset tonight is at 8:31 p.m. Sunrise tomorrow is at 6:28 a.m.
The Valley National Weather Service climate summary for this evening as of 4 p.m., August 9, 2026. Today's high temperature was 89 degrees. Record high is 95 degrees, which was set in 2009. And the low 74 degrees. The record low is 53 degrees, which was set in 2024. No precipitation fell today, which leaves the monthly total at 2.27 inches. The total precipitation for the year still stands at 17.72 inches. No snow fell today, which brings the monthly total to 0.0 inches. This is normal for August. The total snowfall for the season since June 1st still stands at a trace, which is normal. The highest wind gust observed was 28 miles per hour. Sunset tonight is at 8:32 p.m. Sunrise tomorrow is at 6:30 a.m. At 5 p.m. in Omaha, it was mostly sunny. The temperature was 89 degrees, the dew point 73, and the relative humidity 59%, producing a heat index of 97. The wind was north at 5 miles an hour. The pressure was 29.80 inches and steady. Across eastern Nebraska and southwest Iowa, it was sunny, with a temperature of 90 at Nebraska City and 88 at Plattsmouth. It was mostly sunny, with a temperature of 87 at Millard, 84 at Blair Airport, and 90 at Red Oak, Iowa. It was partly sunny, with a temperature of 87 at Lincoln, 84 at Fremont, 83 at Columbus, and 87 at Tacoma. Here are some observations from across the region. It was 103 at Concordia, Kansas. At Kansas City, it was sunny, with a temperature of 92. It was mostly sunny, with a temperature of 84 at Norfolk, 86 at Sioux City, 91 at North Platte, and 85 at Valentine. It was partly sunny, with a temperature of 83 at Grand Island, 85 at Sioux Falls, 89 at Des Moines, and 93 at Denver. Once again, at 5 p.m. in Omaha, it was 89 degrees under mostly sunny skies. Here are the forecast key messages. Regular chances of thunderstorms continue each day through the forecast. Late Wednesday night and late Thursday night bring the best chances, 40 to 70%. Hot conditions linger across southeast Nebraska into Iowa, with afternoon heat indices of 100 or more lingering into Monday. Strong to severe storms are possible tomorrow late afternoon into the overnight hours. The primary hazards are damaging winds and hail. This is NOAA All Hazards Radio Station KIH 61 in Omaha, Nebraska. The current time is 5:27 p.m. Central Daylight Time. Now for the official National Weather Service forecast for the Omaha and Council Bluffs area. Rest of today, warmer. Partly sunny. Highs in the mid-90s. North winds around 5 miles an hour. Tonight, mostly cloudy until midnight, then becoming partly cloudy. A slight chance of showers and thunderstorms. Lows in the lower 70s. Northeast winds 5 to 10 miles an hour. Chance of rain 20%. Monday, partly sunny. A chance of showers with a slight chance of thunderstorms in the morning. Hot with highs around 90. Northeast winds 5 to 10 miles an hour, becoming southeast in the afternoon. Chance of rain 40%. Monday night, partly cloudy until midnight, then mostly cloudy with a slight chance of showers and thunderstorms after midnight. Humid with lows in the lower 70s. Southeast winds around 5 miles an hour. Chance of rain 20%. Tuesday, mostly sunny. A slight chance of showers and thunderstorms in the morning. Hot with highs in the lower 90s. South winds 5 to 10 miles an hour. Chance of rain 20%. Tuesday night, partly cloudy. A chance of showers and thunderstorms after midnight. Lows in the lower 70s. Chance of rain 30%. Wednesday, mostly sunny. Hot with highs in the upper 80s.
Wednesday night, partly cloudy until midnight, then mostly cloudy with showers likely with a chance of thunderstorms after midnight. Lows in the upper 60s. Chance of rain 70%. Thursday, a chance of thunderstorms. Showers, mainly in the morning. Not as warm with highs in the mid-70s. Chance of rain 80%. Thursday night, showers likely with a chance of thunderstorms. Lows in the mid-60s. Chance of rain 70%. Friday, cloudy. A chance of showers and thunderstorms in the morning. Highs in the mid-70s. Chance of rain 50%. Friday night, mostly cloudy with a chance of showers and thunderstorms. Lows in the mid-60s. Chance of rain 50%. Saturday, mostly cloudy in the morning, then becoming partly sunny. A chance of showers in the morning. Highs in the upper 70s. Chance of rain 50%. The Omaha, Nebraska climate summary for this evening, as of 4 p.m., August 9, 2026. Today's high temperature was 91 degrees. This high was 4 degrees above the normal high of 87. The record high is 103 degrees, which was set in 1936. Today's low temperature was 76 degrees. This low was 9 degrees above the normal low of 67. The record low is 49 degrees, which was set in 1972. No precipitation fell today, which leaves the monthly total at 3.18 inches. This is 1.95 inches above the normal amount of 1.23 inches for August. The total precipitation for the year still stands at 17.13 inches, which is 3.41 inches below normal. The total snowfall for the month stands at 0.0 inches, which is normal. The total snowfall since July 1st stands at 0.0 inches, which is normal. There were no heating degree days today, which is normal. This leaves the monthly total at zero, which is normal. The yearly total since July 1st is zero, which is normal. There were 19 cooling degree days today, which is 7 above normal. This brings the monthly total to 91, which is minus 21 below normal. The yearly total since January 1st is 1,013, which is 112 above normal. Today the maximum wind observed was 22 miles an hour from the south. The highest wind gust observed was 29 miles per hour from the south. The normal high temperature for tomorrow is 87 degrees, and the normal low is 67. The record high for tomorrow is 105, which occurred in 1874, and the record low is 49, which occurred in 1985. Sunset tonight is at 8:31 p.m. Sunrise tomorrow is at 6:28 a.m. The Valley National Weather Service climate summary for this evening, as of 4 p.m., August 9, 2026. Today's high temperature was 89 degrees. Record high is 95 degrees, which was set in 2009. And the low 74 degrees. The record low is 53 degrees, which was set in 2024. No precipitation fell today, which leaves the monthly total at 2.27 inches. The total precipitation for the year still stands at 17.72 inches. No snow fell today, which brings the monthly total to 0.0 inches. This is normal for August. The total snowfall for the season since June 1st still stands at a trace, which is normal. The highest wind gust observed was 28 miles per hour. Sunset tonight is at 8:32 p.m. Sunrise tomorrow is at 6:30 a.m. At 5 p.m. in Omaha, it was mostly sunny. The temperature was 89 degrees, the dew point 73, and the relative humidity 59%, producing a heat index of 97. The wind was north at 5 miles an hour. The pressure was 29.80 inches and steady. Across eastern Nebraska and southwest Iowa, it was sunny, with a temperature of 90 at Nebraska City and 88 at Plattsmouth. It was mostly sunny, with a temperature of 87 at Millard, 84 at Blair Airport, and 90 at Red Oak, Iowa.
It was partly sunny, with a temperature of 87 at Lincoln, 84 at Fremont, 83 at Columbus, and 87 at Tacoma. Here are some observations from across the region. It was 103 at Concordia, Kansas. At Kansas City, it was sunny, with a temperature of 92. It was mostly sunny, with a temperature of 84 at Norfolk, 86 at Sioux City, 91 at North Platte, and 85 at Valentine. It was partly sunny, with a temperature of 83 at Grand Island, 85 at Sioux Falls, 89 at Des Moines, and 93 at Denver. Once again, at 5 p.m. in Omaha, it was 89 degrees under mostly sunny skies. Here are the forecast key messages. Regular chances of thunderstorms continue each day through the forecast. Late Wednesday night and late Thursday night bring the best chances, 40 to 70%. Hot conditions linger across southeast Nebraska into Iowa, with afternoon heat indices of 100 or more lingering into Monday. Strong to severe storms are possible tomorrow late afternoon into the overnight hours. The primary hazards are damaging winds and hail. This is NOAA All Hazards Radio Station KIH 61 in Omaha, Nebraska. The current time is 5:35 p.m. Central Daylight Time. Now for the official National Weather Service forecast for the Omaha and Council Bluffs area. Tonight, mostly cloudy. A slight chance of showers and thunderstorms after midnight. Lows in the lower 70s. East winds 5 to 10 miles an hour. Chance of rain 20%. Monday, partly sunny. Hot with highs around 90. East winds 5 to 10 miles an hour. Monday night, partly cloudy. A slight chance of showers and thunderstorms after midnight. Humid with lows in the lower 70s. Southeast winds around 5 miles an hour. Chance of rain 20%. Tuesday, partly sunny. A slight chance of showers and thunderstorms in the morning. Hot with highs in the lower 90s. Southeast winds around 5 miles an hour. Chance of rain 20%. Tuesday night, partly cloudy. A chance of showers and thunderstorms after midnight. Humid with lows in the lower 70s. East winds around 5 miles an hour. Chance of rain 30%. Wednesday, mostly sunny. Hot with highs in the upper 80s. Wednesday night, partly cloudy until midnight, then mostly cloudy with showers likely with a chance of thunderstorms after midnight. Lows in the upper 60s. Chance of rain 70%. Thursday, a chance of thunderstorms. Showers, mainly in the morning. Not as warm with highs in the mid 70s. Chance of rain 80%. Thursday night, showers likely with a chance of thunderstorms. Lows in the mid-60s. Chance of rain 70%. Friday, cloudy. A chance of showers and thunderstorms in the morning. Highs in the mid-70s. Chance of rain 50%. Friday night, mostly cloudy with a chance of showers and thunderstorms. Lows in the mid-60s. Chance of rain 50%. Saturday through Sunday, mostly cloudy with a chance of showers. Highs in the upper 70s. Lows in the mid 60s. Chance of rain 50%. At 5 p.m. in Omaha, it was mostly sunny. The temperature was 89 degrees, the dew point 73, and the relative humidity 59%, producing a heat index of 97. The wind was north at 5 miles an hour. The pressure was 29.80 inches and steady. Across eastern Nebraska and southwest Iowa, it was sunny, with a temperature of 90 at Nebraska City and 88 at Plattsmouth. It was mostly sunny, with a temperature of 87 at Millard, 84 at Blair Airport, and 90 at Red Oak, Iowa. It was partly sunny, with a temperature of 87 at Lincoln, 84 at Fremont, 83 at Columbus, and 87 at Tacoma. Here are some observations from across the region. It was 103 at Concordia, Kansas.
at Kansas City, it was sunny with a temperature of 92. It was mostly sunny with a temperature of 84 at Norfolk, 86 at Sioux City, 91 at North Platte, and 85 at Valentine. It was partly sunny with a temperature of 83 at Grand Island, 85 at Sioux Falls, 89 at Des Moines, and 93 at Denver. Once again, at 5 p.m. in Omaha, it was 89 degrees under mostly sunny skies. Here are the forecast key messages. Regular chances of thunderstorms continue each day through the forecast. Late Wednesday night and late Thursday night bring the best chances, 40% to 70%. Hot conditions linger across southeast Nebraska into Iowa, with afternoon heat indices of 100 or more lingering into Monday. Strong to severe storms are possible tomorrow late afternoon into the overnight hours. The primary hazards are damaging winds and hail. The Omaha, Nebraska climate summary for this evening, as of 4 p.m., August 9, 2026. Today's high temperature was 91 degrees. This high was 4 degrees above the normal high of 87. The record high is 103 degrees, which was set in 1936. Today's low temperature was 76 degrees. This low was 9 degrees above the normal low of 67. The record low is 49 degrees, which was set in 1972. No precipitation fell today, which leaves the monthly total at 3.18 inches. This is 1.95 inches above the normal amount of 1.23 inches for August. The total precipitation for the year still stands at 17.13 inches, which is 3.41 inches below normal. The total snowfall for the month stands at 0.0 inches, which is normal. The total snowfall since July 1st stands at 0.0 inches, which is normal. There were no heating degree days today, which is normal. This leaves the monthly total at zero, which is normal. The yearly total since July 1st is zero, which is normal. There were 19 cooling degree days today, which is 7 above normal. This brings the monthly total to 91, which is minus 21 below normal. The yearly total since January 1st is 1,013, which is 112 above normal. Today the maximum wind observed was 22 miles an hour from the south. The highest wind gust observed was 29 miles per hour from the south. The normal high temperature for tomorrow is 87 degrees, and the normal low is 67. The record high for tomorrow is 105, which occurred in 1874, and the record low is 49, which occurred in 1985. Sunset tonight is at 8:31 p.m. Sunrise tomorrow is at 6:28 a.m. The Valley National Weather Service climate summary for this evening, as of 4 p.m., August 9, 2026. Today's high temperature was 89 degrees. Record high is 95 degrees, which was set in 2009. And the low 74 degrees. The record low is 53 degrees, which was set in 2024. No precipitation fell today, which leaves the monthly total at 2.27 inches. The total precipitation for the year still stands at 17.72 inches. No snow fell today, which brings the monthly total to 0.0 inches. This is normal for August. The total snowfall for the season since June 1st still stands at a trace, which is normal. The highest wind gust observed was 28 miles per hour. Sunset tonight is at 8:32 p.m. Sunrise tomorrow is at 6:30 a.m. This is NOAA All Hazards Radio Station KIH-61 in Omaha, Nebraska. The current time is 5:43 p.m. Central Daylight Time. Now for the official National Weather Service forecast for the Omaha and Council Bluffs area. Tonight, mostly cloudy. A slight chance of showers and thunderstorms after midnight. Lows in the lower 70s. East winds 5 to 10 miles an hour. Chance of rain 20%. Monday, partly sunny. Hot with highs around 90. East winds 5 to 10 miles an hour.
Monday night, partly cloudy. A slight chance of showers and thunderstorms after midnight. Humid with lows in the lower 70s. Southeast winds around 5 miles an hour. Chance of rain 20%. Tuesday, partly sunny. A slight chance of showers and thunderstorms in the morning. Hot with highs in the lower 90s. Southeast winds around 5 miles an hour. Chance of rain 20%. Tuesday night, partly cloudy. A chance of showers and thunderstorms after midnight. Humid with lows in the lower 70s. East winds around 5 miles an hour. Chance of rain 30%. Wednesday, mostly sunny. Hot with highs in the upper 80s. Wednesday night, partly cloudy until midnight, then mostly cloudy with showers likely with a chance of thunderstorms after midnight. Lows in the upper 60s. Chance of rain 70%. Thursday, a chance of thunderstorms. Showers, mainly in the morning. Not as warm with highs in the mid-70s. Chance of rain 80%. Thursday night, showers likely with a chance of thunderstorms. Lows in the mid-60s. Chance of rain 70%. Friday, cloudy. A chance of showers and thunderstorms in the morning. Highs in the mid-70s. Chance of rain 50%. Friday night, mostly cloudy with a chance of showers and thunderstorms. Lows in the mid-60s. Chance of rain 50%. Saturday through Sunday, mostly cloudy with a chance of showers. Highs in the upper 70s. Lows in the mid-60s. Chance of rain 50%. At 5 p.m. in Omaha, it was mostly sunny. The temperature was 89 degrees, the dew point 73, and the relative humidity 59%, producing a heat index of 97. The wind was north at 5 miles an hour. The pressure was 29.80 inches and steady. Across eastern Nebraska and southwest Iowa, it was sunny, with a temperature of 90 at Nebraska City and 88 at Plattsmouth. It was mostly sunny, with a temperature of 87 at Millard, 84 at Blair Airport, and 90 at Red Oak, Iowa. It was partly sunny, with a temperature of 87 at Lincoln, 84 at Fremont, 83 at Columbus, and 87 at Tacoma. Here are some observations from across the region. It was 103 at Concordia, Kansas. At Kansas City, it was sunny, with a temperature of 92. It was mostly sunny, with a temperature of 84 at Norfolk, 86 at Sioux City, 91 at North Platte, and 85 at Valentine. It was partly sunny, with a temperature of 83 at Grand Island, 85 at Sioux Falls, 89 at Des Moines, and 93 at Denver. Once again, at 5 p.m. in Omaha, it was 89 degrees under mostly sunny skies. Here are the forecast key messages. Regular chances of thunderstorms continue each day through the forecast. Late Wednesday night and late Thursday night bring the best chances 40 to 70%. Hot conditions linger across southeast Nebraska into Iowa, with afternoon heat indices of 100 or more lingering into Monday. Strong to severe storms are possible tomorrow late afternoon into the overnight hours. The primary hazards are damaging winds and hail. This is NOAA All Hazards Radio Station KIH-61 in Omaha, Nebraska. The current time is 5:48 p.m. Central Daylight Time. Now for the official National Weather Service forecast for the Omaha and Council Bluffs area. Tonight, mostly cloudy. A slight chance of showers and thunderstorms after midnight. Lows in the lower 70s. East winds 5 to 10 miles an hour. Chance of rain 20%. Monday, partly sunny. Hot with highs around 90. East winds 5 to 10 miles an hour. Monday night, partly cloudy. A slight chance of showers and thunderstorms after midnight. Humid with lows in the lower 70s. Southeast winds around 5 miles an hour. Chance of rain 20%. Tuesday, partly sunny.
A slight chance of showers and thunderstorms in the morning. Hot with highs in the lower 90s. Southeast winds around 5 miles an hour. Chance of rain 20%. Tuesday night, partly cloudy. A chance of showers and thunderstorms after midnight. Humid with lows in the lower 70s. East winds around 5 miles an hour. Chance of rain 30%. Wednesday, mostly sunny. Hot with highs in the upper 80s. Wednesday night, partly cloudy until midnight, then mostly cloudy with showers likely with a chance of thunderstorms after midnight. Lows in the upper 60s. Chance of rain 70%. Thursday, a chance of thunderstorms. Showers, mainly in the morning. Not as warm with highs in the mid-70s. Chance of rain 80%. Thursday night, showers likely with a chance of thunderstorms. Lows in the mid-60s. Chance of rain 70%. Friday, cloudy. A chance of showers and thunderstorms in the morning. Highs in the mid-70s. Chance of rain 50%. Friday night, mostly cloudy with a chance of showers and thunderstorms. Lows in the mid-60s. Chance of rain 50%. Saturday through Sunday, mostly cloudy with a chance of showers. Highs in the upper 70s. Lows in the mid-60s. Chance of rain 50%. Now for the official National Weather Service forecast for the Omaha and Council Bluffs area. Tonight, mostly cloudy. A slight chance of showers and thunderstorms after midnight. Lows in the lower 70s. East winds 5 to 10 miles an hour. Chance of rain 20%. Monday, partly sunny. Hot with highs in the upper 80s. East winds 5 to 10 miles an hour. Monday night, partly cloudy. A slight chance of showers and thunderstorms after midnight. Humid with lows in the mid-70s. Southeast winds around 5 miles an hour. Chance of rain 20%. Tuesday, partly sunny. A slight chance of showers and thunderstorms in the morning. Hot with highs in the lower 90s. Southeast winds around 5 miles an hour. Chance of rain 20%. Tuesday night, partly cloudy. A chance of showers and thunderstorms after midnight. Humid with lows in the lower 70s. East winds around 5 miles an hour. Chance of rain 30%. Wednesday, mostly sunny. Hot with highs in the upper 80s. Wednesday night, partly cloudy until midnight, then mostly cloudy with showers likely with a chance of thunderstorms after midnight. Lows in the upper 60s. Chance of rain 70%. Thursday, a chance of thunderstorms. Showers, mainly in the morning. Not as warm with highs in the mid-70s. Chance of rain 80%. Thursday night, showers likely with a chance of thunderstorms. Lows in the mid-60s. Chance of rain 70%. Friday, cloudy. A chance of showers and thunderstorms in the morning. Highs in the mid-70s. Chance of rain 50%. Friday night, mostly cloudy with a chance of showers and thunderstorms. Lows in the mid-60s. Chance of rain 50%. Saturday through Sunday, mostly cloudy with a chance of showers. Highs in the upper 70s. Lows in the mid-60s. Chance of rain 50%. The Omaha, Nebraska climate summary for this evening, as of 4 p.m., August 9, 2026. Today's high temperature was 91 degrees. This high was 4 degrees above the normal high of 87. The record high is 103 degrees, which was set in 1936. Today's low temperature was 76 degrees. This low was 9 degrees above the normal low of 67. The record low is 49 degrees, which was set in 1972. No precipitation fell today, which leaves the monthly total at 3.18 inches. This is 1.95 inches above the normal amount of 1.23 inches for August.
The total precipitation for the year still stands at 17.13 inches, which is 3.41 inches below normal. The total snowfall for the month stands at 0.0 inches, which is normal. The total snowfall since July 1st stands at 0.0 inches, which is normal. There were no heating degree days today, which is normal. This leaves the monthly total at zero, which is normal. The yearly total since July 1st is zero, which is normal. There were 19 cooling degree days today, which is 7 above normal. This brings the monthly total to 91, which is minus 21 below normal. The yearly total since January 1st is 1,013, which is 112 above normal. Today the maximum wind observed was 22 miles an hour from the south. The highest wind gust observed was 29 miles per hour from the south. The normal high temperature for tomorrow is 87 degrees, and the normal low is 67. The record high for tomorrow is 105, which occurred in 1874, and the record low is 49, which occurred in 1985. Sunset tonight is at 8:31 p.m. Sunrise tomorrow is at 6:28 a.m. The Valley National Weather Service climate summary for this evening, as of 4 p.m., August 9, 2026. Today's high temperature was 89 degrees. Record high is 95 degrees, which was set in 2009. And the low 74 degrees. The record low is 53 degrees, which was set in 2024. No precipitation fell today, which leaves the monthly total at 2.27 inches. The total precipitation for the year still stands at 17.72 inches. No snow fell today, which brings the monthly total to 0.0 inches. This is normal for August. The total snowfall for the season since June 1st still stands at a trace, which is normal. The highest wind gust observed was 28 miles per hour. Sunset tonight is at 8:32 p.m. Sunrise tomorrow is at 6:30 a.m. At 5 p.m. in Omaha, it was mostly sunny. The temperature was 89 degrees, the dew point 73, and the relative humidity 59%, producing a heat index of 97. The wind was north at 5 miles an hour. The pressure was 29.80 inches and steady. Across eastern Nebraska and southwest Iowa, it was sunny, with a temperature of 90 at Nebraska City and 88 at Plattsmouth. It was mostly sunny, with a temperature of 87 at Millard, 84 at Blair Airport, and 90 at Red Oak, Iowa. It was partly sunny, with a temperature of 87 at Lincoln, 84 at Fremont, 83 at Columbus, and 87 at Tacoma. Here are some observations from across the region. It was 103 at Concordia, Kansas. At Kansas City, it was sunny, with a temperature of 92. It was mostly sunny, with a temperature of 84 at Norfolk, 86 at Sioux City, 91 at North Platte, and 85 at Valentine. It was partly sunny, with a temperature of 83 at Grand Island, 85 at Sioux Falls, 89 at Des Moines, and 93 at Denver. Once again, at 5 p.m. in Omaha, it was 89 degrees under mostly sunny skies. Here are the forecast key messages. Regular chances of thunderstorms continue each day through the forecast. Late Wednesday night and late Thursday night bring the best chances, 40 to 70%. Hot conditions linger across southeast Nebraska into Iowa, with afternoon heat indices of 100 or more lingering into Monday. Strong to severe storms are possible tomorrow late afternoon into the overnight hours. The primary hazards are damaging winds and hail. 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The current time is 5:58 p.m. Central Daylight Time. Now for the official National Weather Service forecast for the Omaha and Council Bluffs area. Tonight, mostly cloudy. A slight chance of showers and thunderstorms after midnight. Lows in the lower 70s. East winds 5 to 10 miles an hour. Chance of rain 20%. Monday, partly sunny.
hot with highs in the upper 80s. East winds 5 to 10 miles an hour. Monday night, partly cloudy. A slight chance of showers and thunderstorms after midnight. Humid with lows in the mid-70s. Southeast winds around 5 miles an hour. Chance of rain 20%. Tuesday, partly sunny. A slight chance of showers and thunderstorms in the morning. Hot with highs in the lower 90s. Southeast winds around 5 miles an hour. Chance of rain 20%. Tuesday night, partly cloudy. A chance of showers and thunderstorms after midnight. Humid with lows in the lower 70s. East winds around 5 miles an hour. Chance of rain 30%. Wednesday, mostly sunny. Hot with highs in the upper 80s. Wednesday night, partly cloudy until midnight, then mostly cloudy with showers likely with a chance of thunderstorms after midnight. Lows in the upper 60s. Chance of rain 70%. Thursday, a chance of thunderstorms. Showers, mainly in the morning. Not as warm with highs in the mid-70s. Chance of rain 80%. Thursday night, showers likely with a chance of thunderstorms. Lows in the mid-60s. Chance of rain 70%. Friday, cloudy. A chance of showers and thunderstorms in the morning. Highs in the mid-70s. Chance of rain 50%. Friday night, mostly cloudy with a chance of showers and thunderstorms. Lows in the mid-60s. Chance of rain 50%. Saturday through Sunday, mostly cloudy with a chance of showers. Highs in the upper 70s. Lows in the mid-60s. Chance of rain 50%. The Omaha, Nebraska climate summary for this evening, as of 4 p.m., August 9, 2026. Today's high temperature was 91 degrees. This high was 4 degrees above the normal high of 87. The record high is 103 degrees, which was set in 1936. Today's low temperature was 76 degrees. This low was 9 degrees above the normal low of 67. The record low is 49 degrees, which was set in 1972. No precipitation fell today, which leaves the monthly total at 3.18 inches. This is 1.95 inches above the normal amount of 1.23 inches for August. The total precipitation for the year still stands at 17.13 inches, which is 3.41 inches below normal. The total snowfall for the month stands at 0.0 inches, which is normal. The total snowfall since July 1st stands at 0.0 inches, which is normal. There were no heating degree days today, which is normal. This leaves the monthly total at zero, which is normal. The yearly total since July 1st is zero, which is normal. There were 19 cooling degree days today, which is 7 above normal. This brings the monthly total to 91, which is minus 21 below normal. The yearly total since January 1st is 1,013, which is 112 above normal. Today the maximum wind observed was 22 miles an hour from the south. The highest wind gust observed was 29 miles per hour from the south. The normal high temperature for tomorrow is 87 degrees, and the normal low is 67. The record high for tomorrow is 105, which occurred in 1874, and the record low is 49, which occurred in 1985. Sunset tonight is at 8:31 p.m. Sunrise tomorrow is at 6:28 a.m. The Valley National Weather Service climate summary for this evening, as of 4 p.m., August 9, 2026. Today's high temperature was 89 degrees. Record high is 95 degrees, which was set in 2009. And the low 74 degrees. The record low is 53 degrees, which was set in 2024. No precipitation fell today, which leaves the monthly total at 2.27 inches. The total precipitation for the year still stands at 17.72 inches. No snow fell today, which brings the monthly total to 0.0 inches.
This is normal for August. The total snowfall for the season since June 1st still stands at a trace, which is normal. The highest wind gust observed was 28 miles per hour. Sunset tonight is at 8:32 p.m. Sunrise tomorrow is at 6:30 a.m. This is NOAA All Hazards Radio Station KIH-61 serving the following counties in Nebraska and Iowa. Douglas, Sarpy, Washington, Cass, Odo, Burt, Dodge, Saunders, Harrison, Pottawatomie, and Mills. Here are the forecast key messages. Regular chances of thunderstorms continue each day through the forecast. Late Wednesday night and late Thursday night bring the best chances 40 to 70%. Hot conditions linger across southeast Nebraska into Iowa, with afternoon heat indices of 100 or more lingering into Monday. Strong to severe storms are possible tomorrow late afternoon into the overnight hours. The primary hazards are damaging winds and hail. This is NOAA All Hazards Radio Station KIH-61 in Omaha, Nebraska. The current time is 6:05 p.m. Central Daylight Time. Now for the official National Weather Service forecast for the Omaha and Council Bluffs area. Tonight, mostly cloudy. A slight chance of showers and thunderstorms after midnight. Lows in the lower 70s. East winds 5 to 10 miles an hour. Chance of rain 20%. Monday, partly sunny. Hot with highs in the upper 80s. East winds 5 to 10 miles an hour. Monday night, partly cloudy. A slight chance of showers and thunderstorms after midnight. Humid with lows in the mid-70s. Southeast winds around 5 miles an hour. Chance of rain 20%. Tuesday, partly sunny. A slight chance of showers and thunderstorms in the morning. Hot with highs in the lower 90s. Southeast winds around 5 miles an hour. Chance of rain 20%. Tuesday night, partly cloudy. A chance of showers and thunderstorms after midnight. Humid with lows in the lower 70s. East winds around 5 miles an hour. Chance of rain 30%. Wednesday, mostly sunny. Hot with highs in the upper 80s. Wednesday night, partly cloudy until midnight, then mostly cloudy with showers likely with a chance of thunderstorms after midnight. Lows in the upper 60s. Chance of rain 70%. Thursday, a chance of thunderstorms. Showers, mainly in the morning. Not as warm with highs in the mid-70s. Chance of rain 80%. Thursday night, showers likely with a chance of thunderstorms. Lows in the mid-60s. Chance of rain 70%. Friday, cloudy. A chance of showers and thunderstorms in the morning. Highs in the mid-70s. Chance of rain 50%. Friday night, mostly cloudy with a chance of showers and thunderstorms. Lows in the mid-60s. Chance of rain 50%. Saturday through Sunday, mostly cloudy with a chance of showers. Highs in the upper 70s. Lows in the mid-60s. Chance of rain 50%. At 6 p.m. in Omaha, it was partly sunny. The temperature was 86 degrees, the dew point 75, and the relative humidity 69%, producing a heat index of 95. The wind was north at 5 miles an hour. The pressure was 29.82 inches and rising. Across eastern Nebraska and southwest Iowa, it was mostly sunny, with a temperature of 86 at Takema, 85 at Nebraska City, 83 at Plattsmouth, and 86 at Red Oak, Iowa. It was partly sunny, with a temperature of 84 at Lincoln, 85 at Millard, 84 at Fremont, 82 at Columbus, and 83 at Blair Airport. Here are some observations from across the region. It was 93 at Concordia, Kansas. At Valentine, it was sunny, with a temperature of 85. It was mostly sunny, with a temperature of 85 at Sioux City, 91 at Kansas City, and 90 at North Platte.
It was partly sunny, with a temperature of 84 at Grand Island, 83 at Norfolk, 86 at Sioux Falls, and 88 at Des Moines. At Denver, it was cloudy, with a temperature of 93. Once again, at 6 p.m. in Omaha, it was 86 degrees under partly sunny skies. Here are the forecast key messages. Regular chances of thunderstorms continue each day through the forecast. Late Wednesday night and late Thursday night bring the best chances, 40 to 70%. Hot conditions linger across southeast Nebraska into Iowa, with afternoon heat indices of 100 or more lingering into Monday. Strong to severe storms are possible tomorrow late afternoon into the overnight hours. The primary hazards are damaging winds and hail. This is NOAA All Hazards Radio Station KIH 61 in Omaha, Nebraska. The current time is 6:09 p.m. Central Daylight Time. Now for the official National Weather Service forecast for the Omaha and Council Bluffs area. Tonight, mostly cloudy. A slight chance of showers and thunderstorms after midnight. Lows in the lower 70s. East winds 5 to 10 miles an hour. Chance of rain 20%. Monday, partly sunny. Hot with highs in the upper 80s. East winds 5 to 10 miles an hour. Monday night, partly cloudy. A slight chance of showers and thunderstorms after midnight. Humid with lows in the mid-70s. Southeast winds around 5 miles an hour. Chance of rain 20%. Tuesday, partly sunny. A slight chance of showers and thunderstorms in the morning. Hot with highs in the lower 90s. Southeast winds around 5 miles an hour. Chance of rain 20%. Tuesday night, partly cloudy. A chance of showers and thunderstorms after midnight. Humid with lows in the lower 70s. East winds around 5 miles an hour. Chance of rain 30%. Wednesday, mostly sunny. Hot with highs in the upper 80s. Wednesday night, partly cloudy until midnight, then mostly cloudy with showers likely with a chance of thunderstorms after midnight. Lows in the upper 60s. Chance of rain 70%. Thursday, a chance of thunderstorms. Showers, mainly in the morning. Not as warm with highs in the mid-70s. Chance of rain 80%. Thursday night, showers likely with a chance of thunderstorms. Lows in the mid-60s. Chance of rain 70%. Friday, cloudy. A chance of showers and thunderstorms in the morning. Highs in the mid-70s. Chance of rain 50%. Friday night, mostly cloudy with a chance of showers and thunderstorms. Lows in the mid-60s. Chance of rain 50%. Saturday through Sunday, mostly cloudy with a chance of showers. Highs in the upper 70s. Lows in the mid-60s. Chance of rain 50%. The Omaha, Nebraska climate summary for this evening, as of 4 p.m., August 9, 2026. Today's high temperature was 91 degrees. This high was 4 degrees above the normal high of 87. The record high is 103 degrees, which was set in 1936. Today's low temperature was 76 degrees. This low was 9 degrees above the normal low of 67. The record low is 49 degrees, which was set in 1972. No precipitation fell today, which leaves the monthly total at 3.18 inches. This is 1.95 inches above the normal amount of 1.23 inches for August. The total precipitation for the year still stands at 17.13 inches, which is 3.41 inches below normal. The total snowfall for the month stands at 0.0 inches, which is normal. The total snowfall since July 1st stands at 0.0 inches, which is normal. There were no heating degree days today, which is normal. This leaves the monthly total at zero, which is normal. The yearly total since July 1st is zero, which is normal. There were 19 cooling degree days today,
which is 7 above normal. This brings the monthly total to 91, which is minus 21 below normal. The yearly total since January 1st is 1,013, which is 112 above normal. Today the maximum wind observed was 22 miles an hour from the south. The highest wind gust observed was 29 miles per hour from

high is 95 degrees, which was set in 2009, and the low 74 degrees. The record low is 53 degrees, which was set in 2024. No precipitation fell today, which leaves the monthly total at 2.27 inches. The total precipitation for the year still stands at 17.72 inches. No snow fell today, which brings the monthly total to 0.0 inches. This is normal for August. The total snowfall for the season since June 1st still stands at a trace, which is normal. The highest wind gust observed was 28 miles per hour. Sunset tonight is at 8:32 p.m. Sunrise tomorrow is at 6:30 a.m. At 6 p.m. in Omaha, it was partly sunny. The temperature was 86 degrees, the dew point 75, and the relative humidity 69%, producing a heat index of 95. The wind was north at 5 miles an hour. The pressure was 29.82 inches and rising. Across eastern Nebraska and southwest Iowa, at Red Oak, Iowa, it was sunny, with a temperature of 86. It was mostly sunny, with a temperature of 85 at Millard, 86 at Takema, 85 at Nebraska City, and 83 at Flaxnut. It was partly sunny, with a temperature of 84 at Lincoln, 84 at Fremont, 82 at Columbus, and 83 at Blair Airport. Here are some observations from across the region. It was 93 at Concordia, Kansas. It was mostly sunny, with a temperature of 85 at Sioux City, 91 at Kansas City, and 85 at Valentine. It was partly sunny, with a temperature of 84 at Grand Island, 83 at Norfolk, 86 at Sioux Falls, 88 at Des Moines, and 90 at North Platte. At Denver, it was cloudy, with a temperature of 93. Once again, at 6 p.m. in Omaha, it was 86 degrees under partly sunny skies. Here are the forecast key messages. Regular chances of thunderstorms continue each day through the forecast. Late Wednesday night and late Thursday night bring the best chances 40 to 70%. Hot conditions linger across southeast Nebraska into Iowa, with afternoon heat indices of 100 or more lingering into Monday. Strong to severe storms are possible tomorrow late afternoon into the overnight hours. The primary hazards are damaging winds and hail. This is NOAA All Hazards Radio Station KIH 61 in Omaha, Nebraska. The current time is 6:17 p.m. Central Daylight Time. Now for the official National Weather Service forecast for the Omaha and Council Bluffs area. Tonight, mostly cloudy. A slight chance of showers and thunderstorms after midnight. Lows in the lower 70s. East winds 5 to 10 miles an hour. Chance of rain 20%. Monday, partly sunny. Hot with highs in the upper 80s. East winds 5 to 10 miles an hour. Monday night, partly cloudy. A slight chance of showers and thunderstorms after midnight. Humid with lows in the mid-70s. Southeast winds around 5 miles an hour. Chance of rain 20%. Tuesday, partly sunny. A slight chance of showers and thunderstorms in the morning. Hot with highs in the lower 90s. Southeast winds around 5 miles an hour. Chance of rain 20%. Tuesday night, partly cloudy. A chance of showers and thunderstorms after midnight. Humid with lows in the lower 70s. East winds around 5 miles an hour. Chance of rain 30%. Wednesday, mostly sunny. Hot with highs in the upper 80s. Wednesday night, partly cloudy until midnight, then mostly cloudy with showers likely with a chance of thunderstorms after midnight. Lows in the upper 60s. Chance of rain 70%. Thursday, a chance of thunderstorms. Showers, mainly in the morning. Not as warm with highs in the mid-70s. Chance of rain 80%. Thursday night, showers likely with a chance of thunderstorms. Lows in the mid-60s. Chance of rain 70%. Friday,

cloudy. A chance of showers and thunderstorms in the morning. Highs in the mid-70s. Chance of rain 50%. Friday night, mostly cloudy with a chance of showers and thunderstorms. Lows in the mid-60s. Chance of rain 50%. Saturday through Sunday, mostly cloudy with a chance of showers. Highs in the upper 70s. Lows in the mid-60s. Chance of rain 50%. The Omaha, Nebraska climate summary for this evening, as of 4 p.m., August 9, 2026. Today's high temperature was 91 degrees. This high was 4 degrees above the normal high of 87. The record high is 103 degrees, which was set in 1936. Today's low temperature was 76 degrees. This low was 9 degrees above the normal low of 67. The record low is 49 degrees, which was set in 1972. No precipitation fell today, which leaves the monthly total at 3.18 inches. This is 1.95 inches above the normal amount of 1.23 inches for August. The total precipitation for the year still stands at 17.13 inches, which is 3.41 inches below normal. The total snowfall for the month stands at 0.0 inches, which is normal. The total snowfall since July 1st stands at 0.0 inches, which is normal. There were no heating degree days today, which is normal. This leaves the monthly total at zero, which is normal. The yearly total since July 1st is zero, which is normal. There were 19 cooling degree days today, which is 7 above normal. This brings the monthly total to 91, which is minus 21 below normal. The yearly total since January 1st is 1,013, which is 112 above normal. Today the maximum wind observed was 22 miles an hour from the south. The highest wind gust observed was 29 miles per hour from the south. The normal high temperature for tomorrow is 87 degrees, and the normal low is 67. The record high for tomorrow is 105, which occurred in 1874, and the record low is 49, which occurred in 1985. Sunset tonight is at 8:31 p.m. Sunrise tomorrow is at 6:28 a.m. The Valley National Weather Service climate summary for this evening, as of 4 p.m., August 9, 2026. Today's high temperature was 89 degrees. Record high is 95 degrees, which was set in 2009. And the low 74 degrees. The record low is 53 degrees, which was set in 2024. No precipitation fell today, which leaves the monthly total at 2.27 inches. The total precipitation for the year still stands at 17.72 inches. No snow fell today, which brings the monthly total to 0.0 inches. This is normal for August. The total snowfall for the season since June 1st still stands at a trace, which is normal. The highest wind gust observed was 28 miles per hour. Sunset tonight is at 8:32 p.m. Sunrise tomorrow is at 6:30 a.m. Here are the forecast key messages. Regular chances of thunderstorms continue each day through the forecast. Late Wednesday night and late Thursday night bring the best chances 40 to 70%. Hot conditions linger across southeast Nebraska into Iowa, with afternoon heat indices of 100 or more lingering into Monday. Strong to severe storms are possible tomorrow late afternoon into the overnight hours. The primary hazards are damaging winds and hail. This is NOAA All Hazards Radio Station KIH 61 in Omaha, Nebraska. The current time is 6:24 p.m. Central Daylight Time. Now for the official National Weather Service forecast for the Omaha and Council Bluffs area. Tonight, mostly cloudy. A slight chance of showers and thunderstorms after midnight. Lows in the lower 70s. East winds 5 to 10 miles an hour. Chance of rain 20%. Monday, partly sunny. Hot with highs in the upper 80s. East winds 5 to 10 miles an hour.
Monday night, partly cloudy. A slight chance of showers and thunderstorms after midnight. Humid with lows in the mid-70s. Southeast winds around 5 miles an hour. Chance of rain 20%. Tuesday, partly sunny. A slight chance of showers and thunderstorms in the morning. Hot with highs in the lower 90s. Southeast winds around 5 miles an hour. Chance of rain 20%. Tuesday night, partly cloudy. A chance of showers and thunderstorms after midnight. Humid with lows in the lower 70s. East winds around 5 miles an hour. Chance of rain 30%. Wednesday, mostly sunny. Hot with highs in the upper 80s. Wednesday night, partly cloudy until midnight, then mostly cloudy with showers, likely with a chance of thunderstorms after midnight. Lows in the upper 60s. Chance of rain 70%. Thursday, a chance of thunderstorms. Showers, mainly in the morning. Not as warm with highs in the mid-70s. Chance of rain 80%. Thursday night, showers likely with a chance of thunderstorms. Lows in the mid-60s. Chance of rain 70%. Friday, cloudy. A chance of showers and thunderstorms in the morning. Highs in the mid-70s. Chance of rain 50%. Friday night, mostly cloudy with a chance of showers and thunderstorms. Lows in the mid-60s. Chance of rain 50%. Saturday through Sunday, mostly cloudy with a chance of showers. Highs in the upper 70s. Lows in the mid-60s. Chance of rain 50%. At 6 p.m. in Omaha, it was partly sunny. The temperature was 86 degrees, the dew point 75, and the relative humidity 69%, producing a heat index of 95. The wind was north at 5 miles an hour. The pressure was 29.82 inches and rising. Across eastern Nebraska and southwest Iowa, at Red Oak, Iowa, it was sunny, with a temperature of 86. It was mostly sunny, with a temperature of 85 at Millard, 86 at Takema, 85 at Nebraska City, and 83 at Plaxmouth. It was partly sunny, with a temperature of 84 at Lincoln, 84 at Fremont, 82 at Columbus, and 83 at Blair Airport. Here are some observations from across the region. It was 93 at Concordia, Kansas. It was mostly sunny, with a temperature of 85 at Sioux City, 91 at Kansas City, and 85 at Valentine. It was partly sunny, with a temperature of 84 at Grand Island, 83 at Norfolk, 86 at Sioux Falls, 88 at Des Moines, and 90 at North Platte. At Denver, it was cloudy, with a temperature of 93. Once again, at 6 p.m. in Omaha, it was 86 degrees under partly sunny skies. Here are the forecast key messages. Regular chances of thunderstorms continue each day through the forecast. Late Wednesday night and late Thursday night bring the best chances, 40 to 70%. Hot conditions linger across southeast Nebraska into Iowa, with afternoon heat indices of 100 or more lingering into Monday. Strong to severe storms are possible tomorrow late afternoon into the overnight hours. The primary hazards are damaging winds and hail. This is NOAA All Hazards Radio Station KIH 61 in Omaha, Nebraska. The current time is 6:28 p.m. Central Daylight Time. Now for the official National Weather Service forecast for the Omaha and Council Bluffs area. Tonight, mostly cloudy. A slight chance of showers and thunderstorms after midnight. Lows in the lower 70s. East winds 5 to 10 miles an hour. Chance of rain 20%. Monday, partly sunny. Hot with highs in the upper 80s. East winds 5 to 10 miles an hour. Monday night, partly cloudy. A slight chance of showers and thunderstorms after midnight. Humid with lows in the mid-70s. Southeast winds around 5 miles an hour. Chance of rain 20%. Tuesday, partly sunny.
A slight chance of showers and thunderstorms in the morning. Hot with highs in the lower 90s. Southeast winds around 5 miles an hour. Chance of rain 20%. Tuesday night, partly cloudy. A chance of showers and thunderstorms after midnight. Humid with lows in the lower 70s. East winds around 5 miles an hour. Chance of rain 30%. Wednesday, mostly sunny. Hot with highs in the upper 80s. Wednesday night, partly cloudy until midnight, then mostly cloudy with showers likely with a chance of thunderstorms after midnight. Lows in the upper 60s. Chance of rain 70%. Thursday, a chance of thunderstorms. Showers, mainly in the morning. Not as warm with highs in the mid-70s. Chance of rain 80%. Thursday night, showers likely with a chance of thunderstorms. Lows in the mid-60s. Chance of rain 70%. Friday, cloudy. A chance of showers and thunderstorms in the morning. Highs in the mid-70s. Chance of rain 50%. Friday night, mostly cloudy with a chance of showers and thunderstorms. Lows in the mid-60s. Chance of rain 50%. Saturday through Sunday, mostly cloudy with a chance of showers. Highs in the upper 70s. Lows in the mid-60s. Chance of rain 50%. The Omaha, Nebraska climate summary for this evening, as of 4 p.m., August 9, 2026. Today's high temperature was 91 degrees. This high was 4 degrees above the normal high of 87. The record high is 103 degrees, which was set in 1936. Today's low temperature was 76 degrees. This low was 9 degrees above the normal low of 67. The record low is 49 degrees, which was set in 1972. No precipitation fell today, which leaves the monthly total at 3.18 inches. This is 1.95 inches above the normal amount of 1.23 inches for August. The total precipitation for the year still stands at 17.13 inches, which is 3.41 inches below normal. The total snowfall for the month stands at 0.0 inches, which is normal. The total snowfall since July 1st stands at 0.0 inches, which is normal. There were no heating degree days today, which is normal. This leaves the monthly total at zero, which is normal. The yearly total since July 1st is zero, which is normal. There were 19 cooling degree days today, which is 7 above normal. This brings the monthly total to 91, which is minus 21 below normal. The yearly total since January 1st is 1,013, which is 112 above normal. Today the maximum wind observed was 22 miles an hour from the south. The highest wind gust observed was 29 miles per hour from the south. The normal high temperature for tomorrow is 87 degrees, and the normal low is 67. The record high for tomorrow is 105, which occurred in 1874, and the record low is 49, which occurred in 1985. Sunset tonight is at 8:31 p.m. Sunrise tomorrow is at 6:28 a.m. The Valley National Weather Service climate summary for this evening, as of 4 p.m., August 9, 2026. Today's high temperature was 89 degrees. Record high is 95 degrees, which was set in 2009. And the low 74 degrees. The record low is 53 degrees, which was set in 2024. No precipitation fell today, which leaves the monthly total at 2.27 inches. The total precipitation for the year still stands at 17.72 inches. No snow fell today, which brings the monthly total to 0.0 inches. This is normal for August. The total snowfall for the season since June 1st still stands at a trace, which is normal. The highest wind gust observed was 28 miles per hour. Sunset tonight is at 8:32 p.m. Sunrise tomorrow is at 6:30 a.m. At 6 p.m. in Omaha, it was partly sunny.
the temperature was 86 degrees, the dew point 75, and the relative humidity 69%, producing a heat index of 95. The wind was north at 5 miles an hour. The pressure was 29.82 inches and rising. Across eastern Nebraska and southwest Iowa, at Red Oak, Iowa, it was sunny, with a temperature of 86. It was mostly sunny, with a temperature of 85 at Millard, 86 at Takema, 85 at Nebraska City, and 83 at Plaxnut. It was partly sunny, with a temperature of 84 at Lincoln, 84 at Fremont, 82 at Columbus, and 83 at Blair Airport. Here are some observations from across the region. It was 93 at Concordia, Kansas. It was mostly sunny, with a temperature of 85 at Sioux City, 91 at Kansas City, and 85 at Valentine. It was partly sunny, with a temperature of 84 at Grand Island, 83 at Norfolk, 86 at Sioux Falls, 88 at Des Moines, and 90 at North Platte. At Denver, it was cloudy, with a temperature of 93. Once again, at 6 p.m. in Omaha, it was 86 degrees under partly sunny skies. Here are the forecast key messages. Regular chances of thunderstorms continue each day through the forecast. Late Wednesday night and late Thursday night bring the best chances 40 to 70%. Hot conditions linger across southeast Nebraska into Iowa, with afternoon heat indices of 100 or more lingering into Monday. Strong to severe storms are possible tomorrow late afternoon into the overnight hours. The primary hazards are damaging winds and hail. This is NOAA All Hazards Radio Station KIH 61 in Omaha, Nebraska. The current time is 6:36 p.m. Central Daylight Time. Now for the official National Weather Service forecast for the Omaha and Council Bluffs area. Tonight, mostly cloudy. A slight chance of showers and thunderstorms after midnight. Lows in the lower 70s. East winds 5 to 10 miles an hour. Chance of rain 20%. Monday, partly sunny. Hot with highs in the upper 80s. East winds 5 to 10 miles an hour. Monday night, partly cloudy. A slight chance of showers and thunderstorms after midnight. Humid with lows in the mid-70s. Southeast winds around 5 miles an hour. Chance of rain 20%. Tuesday, partly sunny. A slight chance of showers and thunderstorms in the morning. Hot with highs in the lower 90s. Southeast winds around 5 miles an hour. Chance of rain 20%. Tuesday night, partly cloudy. A chance of showers and thunderstorms after midnight. Humid with lows in the lower 70s. East winds around 5 miles an hour. Chance of rain 30%. Wednesday, mostly sunny. Hot with highs in the upper 80s. Wednesday night, partly cloudy until midnight, then mostly cloudy with showers likely with a chance of thunderstorms after midnight. Lows in the upper 60s. Chance of rain 70%. Thursday, a chance of thunderstorms. Showers, mainly in the morning. Not as warm with highs in the mid-70s. Chance of rain 80%. Thursday night, showers likely with a chance of thunderstorms. Lows in the mid-60s. Chance of rain 70%. Friday, cloudy. A chance of showers and thunderstorms in the morning. Highs in the mid-70s. Chance of rain 50%. Friday night, mostly cloudy with a chance of showers and thunderstorms. Lows in the mid-60s. Chance of rain 50%. Saturday through Sunday, mostly cloudy with a chance of showers. Highs in the upper 70s. Lows in the mid-60s. Chance of rain 50%. At 6 p.m. in Omaha, it was partly sunny. The temperature was 86 degrees, the dew point 75, and the relative humidity 69%, producing a heat index of 95. The wind was north at 5 miles an hour. The pressure was 29.82 inches and rising.
Across eastern Nebraska and southwest Iowa, at Red Oak, Iowa, it was sunny with a temperature of 86. It was mostly sunny with a temperature of 85 at Millard, 86 at Takema, 85 at Nebraska City, and 83 at Plaxmouth. It was partly sunny with a temperature of 84 at Lincoln, 84 at Fremont, 82 at Columbus, and 83 at Blair Airport. Here are some observations from across the region. It was 93 at Concordia, Kansas. It was mostly sunny, with a temperature of 85 at Sioux City, 91 at Kansas City, and 85 at Valentine. It was partly sunny, with a temperature of 84 at Grand Island, 83 at Norfolk, 86 at Sioux Falls, 88 at Des Moines, and 90 at North Platte. At Denver, it was cloudy, with a temperature of 93. Once again, at 6 p.m. in Omaha, it was 86 degrees under partly sunny skies. The Omaha, Nebraska climate summary for this evening, as of 4 p.m., August 9, 2026. Today's high temperature was 91 degrees. This high was 4 degrees above the normal high of 87. The record high is 103 degrees, which was set in 1936. Today's low temperature was 76 degrees. This low was 9 degrees above the normal low of 67. The record low is 49 degrees, which was set in 1972. No precipitation fell today, which leaves the monthly total at 3.18 inches. This is 1.95 inches above the normal amount of 1.23 inches for August. The total precipitation for the year still stands at 17.13 inches, which is 3.41 inches below normal. The total snowfall for the month stands at 0.0 inches, which is normal. The total snowfall since July 1st stands at 0.0 inches, which is normal. There were no heating degree days today, which is normal. This leaves the monthly total at zero, which is normal. The yearly total since July 1st is zero, which is normal. There were 19 cooling degree days today, which is 7 above normal. This brings the monthly total to 91, which is minus 21 below normal. The yearly total since January 1st is 1,013, which is 112 above normal. Today the maximum wind observed was 22 miles an hour from the south. The highest wind gust observed was 29 miles per hour from the south. The normal high temperature for tomorrow is 87 degrees, and the normal low is 67. The record high for tomorrow is 105, which occurred in 1874, and the record low is 49, which occurred in 1985. Sunset tonight is at 8:31 p.m. Sunrise tomorrow is at 6:28 a.m. The Valley National Weather Service climate summary for this evening, as of 4 p.m., August 9, 2026. Today's high temperature was 89 degrees. Record high is 95 degrees, which was set in 2009. And the low 74 degrees. The record low is 53 degrees, which was set in 2024. No precipitation fell today, which leaves the monthly total at 2.27 inches. The total precipitation for the year still stands at 17.72 inches. No snow fell today, which brings the monthly total to 0.0 inches. This is normal for August. The total snowfall for the season since June 1st still stands at a trace, which is normal. The highest wind gust observed was 28 miles per hour. Sunset tonight is at 8:32 p.m. Sunrise tomorrow is at 6:30 a.m. Here are the forecast key messages. Regular chances of thunderstorms continue each day through the forecast. Late Wednesday night and late Thursday night bring the best chances, 40 to 70%. Hot conditions linger across southeast Nebraska into Iowa, with afternoon heat indices of 100 or more lingering into Monday. Strong to severe storms are possible tomorrow late afternoon into the overnight hours. The primary hazards are damaging winds and hail. This is NOAA All Hazards Radio Station KIH 61 in Omaha, Nebraska.
The current time is 6:44 p.m. Central Daylight Time. Now for the official National Weather Service forecast for the Omaha and Council Bluffs area. Tonight, mostly cloudy. A slight chance of showers and thunderstorms after midnight. Lows in the lower 70s. East winds 5 to 10 miles an hour. Chance of rain 20%. Monday, partly sunny. Hot with highs in the upper 80s. East winds 5 to 10 miles an hour. Monday night, partly cloudy. A slight chance of showers and thunderstorms after midnight. Humid with lows in the mid-70s. Southeast winds around 5 miles an hour. Chance of rain 20%. Tuesday, partly sunny. A slight chance of showers and thunderstorms in the morning. Hot with highs in the lower 90s. Southeast winds around 5 miles an hour. Chance of rain 20%. Tuesday night, partly cloudy. A chance of showers and thunderstorms after midnight. Humid with lows in the lower 70s. East winds around 5 miles an hour. Chance of rain 30%. Wednesday, mostly sunny. Hot with highs in the upper 80s. Wednesday night, partly cloudy until midnight, then mostly cloudy with showers likely with a chance of thunderstorms after midnight. Lows in the upper 60s. Chance of rain 70%. Thursday, a chance of thunderstorms. Showers, mainly in the morning. Not as warm with highs in the mid-70s. Chance of rain 80%. Thursday night, showers likely with a chance of thunderstorms. Lows in the mid-60s. Chance of rain 70%. Friday, cloudy. A chance of showers and thunderstorms in the morning. Highs in the mid-70s. Chance of rain 50%. Friday night, mostly cloudy with a chance of showers and thunderstorms. Lows in the mid-60s. Chance of rain 50%. Saturday through Sunday, mostly cloudy with a chance of showers. Highs in the upper 70s. Lows in the mid-60s. Chance of rain 50%. At 6 p.m. in Omaha, it was partly sunny. The temperature was 86 degrees, the dew point 75, and the relative humidity 69%, producing a heat index of 95. The wind was north at 5 miles an hour. The pressure was 29.82 inches and rising. Across eastern Nebraska and southwest Iowa, at Red Oak, Iowa, it was sunny, with a temperature of 86. It was mostly sunny, with a temperature of 85 at Millard, 86 at Takema, 85 at Nebraska City, and 83 at Plaxnut. It was partly sunny, with a temperature of 84 at Lincoln, 84 at Fremont, 82 at Columbus, and 83 at Blair Airport. Here are some observations from across the region. It was 93 at Concordia, Kansas. It was mostly sunny, with a temperature of 85 at Sioux City, 91 at Kansas City, and 85 at Valentine. It was partly sunny, with a temperature of 84 at Grand Island, 83 at North Fork, 86 at Sioux Falls, 88 at Des Moines, and 90 at North Platte. At Denver, it was cloudy, with a temperature of 93. Once again, at 6 p.m. in Omaha, it was 86 degrees under partly sunny skies. Here are the forecast key messages. Regular chances of thunderstorms continue each day through the forecast. Late Wednesday night and late Thursday night bring the best chances 40 to 70%. Hot conditions linger across southeast Nebraska into Iowa, with afternoon heat indices of 100 or more lingering into Monday. Strong to severe storms are possible tomorrow late afternoon into the overnight hours. The primary hazards are damaging winds and hail. This is NOAA All Hazards Radio Station KIH-61 in Omaha, Nebraska. The current time is 6:49 p.m. Central Daylight Time. Now for the official National Weather Service forecast for the Omaha and Council Bluffs area. Tonight, mostly cloudy. A slight chance of showers and thunderstorms after midnight.
lows in the lower 70s. East winds 5 to 10 miles an hour. Chance of rain 20%. Monday, partly sunny. Hot with highs in the upper 80s. East winds 5 to 10 miles an hour. Monday night, partly cloudy. A slight chance of showers and thunderstorms after midnight. Humid with lows in the mid-70s. Southeast winds around 5 miles an hour. Chance of rain 20%. Tuesday, partly sunny. A slight chance of showers and thunderstorms in the morning. Hot with highs in the lower 90s. Southeast winds around 5 miles an hour. Chance of rain 20%. Tuesday night, partly cloudy. A chance of showers and thunderstorms after midnight. Humid with lows in the lower 70s. East winds around 5 miles an hour. Chance of rain 30%. Wednesday, mostly sunny. Hot with highs in the upper 80s. Wednesday night, partly cloudy until midnight, then mostly cloudy with showers likely with a chance of thunderstorms after midnight. Lows in the upper 60s. Chance of rain 70%. Thursday, a chance of thunderstorms. Showers, mainly in the morning. Not as warm with highs in the mid-70s. Chance of rain 80%. Thursday night, showers likely with a chance of thunderstorms. Lows in the mid-60s. Chance of rain 70%. Friday, cloudy. A chance of showers and thunderstorms in the morning. Highs in the mid-70s. Chance of rain 50%. Friday night, mostly cloudy with a chance of showers and thunderstorms. Lows in the mid-60s. Chance of rain 50%. Saturday through Sunday, mostly cloudy with a chance of showers. Highs in the upper 70s. Lows in the mid-60s. Chance of rain 50%. The Omaha, Nebraska climate summary for this evening, as of 4 p.m., August 9, 2026. Today's high temperature was 91 degrees. This high was 4 degrees above the normal high of 87. The record high is 103 degrees, which was set in 1936. Today's low temperature was 76 degrees. This low was 9 degrees above the normal low of 67. The record low is 49 degrees, which was set in 1972. No precipitation fell today, which leaves the monthly total at 3.18 inches. This is 1.95 inches above the normal amount of 1.23 inches for August. The total precipitation for the year still stands at 17.13 inches, which is 3.41 inches below normal. The total snowfall for the month stands at 0.0 inches, which is normal. The total snowfall since July 1st stands at 0.0 inches, which is normal. There were no heating degree days today, which is normal. This leaves the monthly total at zero, which is normal. The yearly total since July 1st is zero, which is normal. There were 19 cooling degree days today, which is 7 above normal. This brings the monthly total to 91, which is minus 21 below normal. The yearly total since January 1st is 1,013, which is 112 above normal. Today the maximum wind observed was 22 miles an hour from the south. The highest wind gust observed was 29 miles per hour from the south. The normal high temperature for tomorrow is 87 degrees, and the normal low is 67. The record high for tomorrow is 105, which occurred in 1874, and the record low is 49, which occurred in 1985. Sunset tonight is at 8:31 p.m. Sunrise tomorrow is at 6:28 a.m. The Valley National Weather Service climate summary for this evening, as of 4 p.m., August 9, 2026. Today's high temperature was 89 degrees. Record high is 95 degrees, which was set in 2009. And the low 74 degrees. The record low is 53 degrees, which was set in 2024. No precipitation fell today, which leaves the monthly total at 2.27 inches.
The total precipitation for the year still stands at 17.72 inches. No snow fell today, which brings the monthly total to 0.0 inches. This is normal for August. The total snowfall for the season since June 1st still stands at a trace, which is normal. The highest wind gust observed was 28 miles per hour. Sunset tonight is at 8:32 p.m. Sunrise tomorrow is at 6:30 a.m. At 6 p.m. in Omaha, it was partly sunny. The temperature was 86 degrees, the dew point 75, and the relative humidity 69%, producing a heat index of 95. The wind was north at 5 miles an hour. The pressure was 29.82 inches and rising. Across eastern Nebraska and southwest Iowa, at Red Oak, Iowa, it was sunny, with a temperature of 86. It was mostly sunny, with a temperature of 85 at Millard, 86 at Takema, 85 at Nebraska City, and 83 at Plaxmouth. It was partly sunny, with a temperature of 84 at Lincoln, 84 at Fremont, 82 at Columbus, and 83 at Blair Airport. Here are some observations from across the region. It was 93 at Concordia, Kansas. It was mostly sunny, with a temperature of 85 at Sioux City, 91 at Kansas City, and 85 at Valentine. It was partly sunny, with a temperature of 84 at Grand Island, 83 at Norfolk, 86 at Sioux Falls, 88 at Des Moines, and 90 at North Platte. At Denver, it was cloudy, with a temperature of 93. Once again, at 6 p.m. in Omaha, it was 86 degrees under partly sunny skies. Here are the forecast key messages. Regular chances of thunderstorms continue each day through the forecast. Late Wednesday night and late Thursday night bring the best chances 40 to 70%. Hot conditions linger across southeast Nebraska into Iowa, with afternoon heat indices of 100 or more lingering into Monday. Strong to severe storms are possible tomorrow late afternoon into the overnight hours. The primary hazards are damaging winds and hail. This is NOAA All Hazards Radio Station KIH 61 in Omaha, Nebraska. The current time is 6:57 p.m. Central Daylight Time. Now for the official National Weather Service forecast for the Omaha and Council Bluffs area. Tonight, mostly cloudy. A slight chance of showers and thunderstorms after midnight. Lows in the lower 70s. East winds 5 to 10 miles an hour. Chance of rain 20%. Monday, partly sunny. Hot with highs in the upper 80s. East winds 5 to 10 miles an hour. Monday night, partly cloudy. A slight chance of showers and thunderstorms after midnight. Humid with lows in the mid-70s. Southeast winds around 5 miles an hour. Chance of rain 20%. Tuesday, partly sunny. A slight chance of showers and thunderstorms in the morning. Hot with highs in the lower 90s. Southeast winds around 5 miles an hour. Chance of rain 20%. Tuesday night, partly cloudy. A chance of showers and thunderstorms after midnight. Humid with lows in the lower 70s. East winds around 5 miles an hour. Chance of rain 30%. Wednesday, mostly sunny. Hot with highs in the upper 80s. Wednesday night, partly cloudy until midnight, then mostly cloudy with showers likely with a chance of thunderstorms after midnight. Lows in the upper 60s. Chance of rain 70%. Thursday, a chance of thunderstorms. Showers, mainly in the morning. Not as warm with highs in the mid-70s. Chance of rain 80%. Thursday night, showers likely with a chance of thunderstorms. Lows in the mid-60s. Chance of rain 70%. Friday, cloudy. A chance of showers and thunderstorms in the morning. Highs in the mid-70s. Chance of rain 50%. Friday night, mostly cloudy with a chance of showers and thunderstorms. Lows in the mid-60s.
chance of rain 50%. Saturday through Sunday, mostly cloudy with a chance of showers. Highs in the upper 70s. Lows in the mid 60s. Chance of rain 50%. At 6 p.m. in Omaha, it was partly sunny. The temperature was 86 degrees, the dew point 75, and the relative humidity 69%, producing a heat index of 95. The wind was north at 5 miles an hour. The pressure was 29.82 inches and rising. Across eastern Nebraska and southwest Iowa, at Red Oak, Iowa, it was sunny, with a temperature of 86. It was mostly sunny, with a temperature of 85 at Millard, 86 at Takema, 85 at Nebraska City, and 83 at Plaxnut. It was partly sunny, with a temperature of 84 at Lincoln, 84 at Fremont, 82 at Columbus, and 83 at Blair Airport. Here are some observations from across the region. It was 93 at Concordia, Kansas. It was mostly sunny, with a temperature of 85 at Sioux City, 91 at Kansas City, and 85 at Valentine. It was partly sunny, with a temperature of 84 at Grand Island, 83 at Norfolk, 86 at Sioux Falls, 88 at Des Moines, and 90 at North Platte. At Denver, it was cloudy, with a temperature of 93. Once again, at 6 p.m. in Omaha, it was 86 degrees under partly sunny skies. The Omaha, Nebraska climate summary for this evening, as of 4 p.m., August 9, 2026. Today's high temperature was 91 degrees. This high was 4 degrees above the normal high of 87. The record high is 103 degrees, which was set in 1936. Today's low temperature was 76 degrees. This low was 9 degrees above the normal low of 67. The record low is 49 degrees, which was set in 1972. No precipitation fell today, which leaves the monthly total at 3.18 inches. This is 1.95 inches above the normal amount of 1.23 inches for August. The total precipitation for the year still stands at 17.13 inches, which is 3.41 inches below normal. The total snowfall for the month stands at 0.0 inches, which is normal. The total snowfall since July 1st stands at 0.0 inches, which is normal. There were no heating degree days today, which is normal. This leaves the monthly total at zero, which is normal. The yearly total since July 1st is zero, which is normal. There were 19 cooling degree days today, which is 7 above normal. This brings the monthly total to 91, which is minus 21 below normal. The yearly total since January 1st is 1,013, which is 112 above normal. Today the maximum wind observed was 22 miles an hour from the south. The highest wind gust observed was 29 miles per hour from the south. The normal high temperature for tomorrow is 87 degrees, and the normal low is 67. The record high for tomorrow is 105, which occurred in 1874, and the record low is 49, which occurred in 1985. Sunset tonight is at 8:31 p.m. Sunrise tomorrow is at 6:28 a.m. The Valley National Weather Service climate summary for this evening, as of 4 p.m., August 9, 2026. Today's high temperature was 89 degrees. Record high is 95 degrees, which was set in 2009. And the low 74 degrees. The record low is 53 degrees, which was set in 2024. No precipitation fell today, which leaves the monthly total at 2.27 inches. The total precipitation for the year still stands at 17.72 inches. No snow fell today, which brings the monthly total to 0.0 inches. This is normal for August. The total snowfall for the season since June 1st still stands at a trace, which is normal. The highest wind gust observed was 28 miles per hour. Sunset tonight is at 8:32 p.m. Sunrise tomorrow is at 6:30 a.m. This is NOAA All Hazards Radio Station KIH 61 serving the following counties in Nebraska and Iowa.
Douglas, Sarpy, Washington, Cass, Odo, Burt, Dodge, Saunders, Harrison, Pottawatomie, and Mills. Here are the forecasts.